Sheldon was cloudy and 66. Cherokee was cloudy and 68. Spencer was cloudy and 66. Storm Lake was cloudy and 66. Other conditions across the northern plains, farther east in Iowa, skies ranged from mostly cloudy to cloudy, and temperatures were between 63 and 65 degrees. In eastern Nebraska at Lincoln, it was clear, with a temperature of 74. At Omaha, it was mostly cloudy, with a temperature of 75. At Norfolk, it was cloudy, with a temperature of 69. In eastern South Dakota, skies ranged from mostly cloudy to cloudy, and temperatures were between 68 and 72 degrees. And in southern Minnesota, at Marshall, it was partly cloudy, with a temperature of 68. It was cloudy, with a temperature of 66 at Worthington, 64 at Mankato, 66 at Minneapolis, and 62 at Rochester. Once again, at 7 p.m. Sioux City had a temperature of 70. The Sioux City, Iowa climate summary for this evening, as of 4 p.m., September 27, 2026. Today's high temperature was 72 degrees. The normal high is 73. Today's low temperature was 64 degrees. The normal low is 46. No precipitation fell today, which leaves the monthly total at 2.83 inches. This is 0.25 inches above the normal amount of 2.58 inches for September. The total precipitation for the year still stands at 19.78 inches, which is 4.77 inches below normal. There were no heating degree days today, which is 7 below normal. The yearly total since July 1st is 33, which is 81 below normal. There were 3 cooling degree days today, which is 2 above normal. The yearly total since January 1st is 1,143, which is 290 above normal. The normal high temperature for tomorrow is 72 degrees, and the normal low is 46. The record high for tomorrow is 91, which occurred in 1897, and the record low is 25, which occurred in 1942. Sunset tonight is at 7:14 p.m. Sunrise tomorrow is at 7:19 a.m. The current time is 7:04 p.m. Central Daylight Time. Operating on a frequency of 162.475 MHz, this is NOAA Weather Radio Station WXL62, broadcasting from a transmitter near Lawton, Iowa. Our program originates from the National Weather Service in Sioux Falls and serves Sioux City and the surrounding Siouxland area. This hazardous weather outlook is for northwest Iowa, west central Iowa, southwest Minnesota, northeast Nebraska, central South Dakota, east central South Dakota, south central South Dakota, and southeast South Dakota. For today and tonight, dense fog will reduce visibility to a quarter mile or less at times this morning, especially near and west of the James River Valley towards central South Dakota. Conditions should improve by 9 to 10 a.m. For Monday through Saturday, another round of showers and thunderstorms will arrive Monday night into Tuesday. Severe weather is not expected, but pockets of heavier rainfall are possible. Spotter activation is not expected at this time. Your National Weather Service forecast for Siouxland. Tonight, mostly cloudy. Patchy fog after midnight. Lows around 60. East winds around 5 miles an hour. Monday, patchy fog in the morning. Mostly cloudy with a chance of sprinkles in the morning, then partly sunny in the afternoon. Highs around 70. South winds 5 to 10 miles an hour. Monday night, mostly cloudy. Lows in the lower 60s. Southeast wind 5 to 10 miles an hour. Tuesday, showers with a slight chance of thunderstorms. Highs in the upper 60s. South winds 5 to 10 miles an hour with gusts up to 20 miles an hour. Chance of rain near 100%. Tuesday night, a slight chance of thunderstorms. Showers likely in the evening, then showers after midnight. Locally heavy rainfall possible after midnight. Humid with lows in the lower 60s. South winds 5 to 10 miles an hour. Chance of rain near 100%. Wednesday, showers with a slight chance of thunderstorms. Highs in the upper 60s. Chance of rain 90%.

Wednesday night, showers likely, mainly in the evening. Lows in the upper 50s. Chance of rain 70%. Thursday, cloudy in the morning, then becoming mostly sunny. Near steady temperature around 60. Thursday night, partly cloudy in the evening, then becoming mostly clear. Cooler with lows in the upper 40s. Friday, sunny. Highs in the lower 60s. Friday night, mostly clear. Lows in the upper 40s. Saturday, mostly sunny. Highs in the lower 60s. Saturday night, partly cloudy. Lows in the lower 50s. Sunday, mostly sunny. Highs in the upper 50s. At 7 p.m., in Sioux City, the temperature was 70, and the dew point 64. The relative humidity was 81%. Wind was east at 6 miles an hour. The pressure was 30.08 inches and rising. Elsewhere in northwest Iowa, Morris was cloudy and 68. Sheldon was cloudy and 66. Cherokee was cloudy and 68. Spencer was cloudy and 66. Storm Lake was cloudy and 66. Other conditions across the northern plains, farther east in Iowa, skies ranged from mostly cloudy to cloudy, and temperatures were between 63 and 65 degrees. In eastern Nebraska at Lincoln, it was clear, with a temperature of 74. At Omaha, it was mostly cloudy, with a temperature of 75. At Norfolk, it was cloudy, with a temperature of 69. In eastern South Dakota, skies ranged from mostly cloudy to cloudy, and temperatures were between 68 and 72 degrees. And in southern Minnesota, at Marshall, it was partly cloudy, with a temperature of 68. It was cloudy, with a temperature of 66 at Worthington, 64 at Mankato, 66 at Minneapolis, and 62 at Rochester. Once again, at 7 p.m. Sioux City had a temperature of 70. The Sioux City, Iowa climate summary for this evening, as of 4 p.m., September 27, 2026. Today's high temperature was 72 degrees. The normal high is 73. Today's low temperature was 64 degrees. The normal low is 46. No precipitation fell today, which leaves the monthly total at 2.83 inches. This is 0.25 inches above the normal amount of 2.58 inches for September. The total precipitation for the year still stands at 19.78 inches, which is 4.77 inches below normal. There were no heating degree days today, which is 7 below normal. The yearly total since July 1st is 33, which is 81 below normal. There were 3 cooling degree days today, which is 2 above normal. The yearly total since January 1st is 1,143, which is 290 above normal. The normal high temperature for tomorrow is 72 degrees, and the normal low is 46. The record high for tomorrow is 91, which occurred in 1897, and the record low is 25, which occurred in 1942. Sunset tonight is at 7:14 p.m. Sunrise tomorrow is at 7:19 a.m. The current time is 7:10 p.m. Central Daylight Time. Operating on a frequency of 162.475 MHz, this is NOAA Weather Radio Station WXL62, broadcasting from a transmitter near Lawton, Iowa. Our program originates from the National Weather Service in Sioux Falls and serves Sioux City and the surrounding Siouxland area. This hazardous weather outlook is for northwest Iowa, west central Iowa, southwest Minnesota, northeast Nebraska, central South Dakota, east central South Dakota, south central South Dakota, and southeast South Dakota. For today and tonight, dense fog will reduce visibility to a quarter mile or less at times this morning, especially near and west of the James River Valley towards central South Dakota. Conditions should improve by 9 to 10 a.m. For Monday through Saturday, another round of showers and thunderstorms will arrive Monday night into Tuesday. Severe weather is not expected, but pockets of heavier rainfall are possible. Spotter activation is not expected at this time. Your National Weather Service forecast for Siouxland. Tonight, mostly cloudy. Patchy fog after

Tuesday night, a slight chance of thunderstorms. Showers likely in the evening, then showers after midnight. Locally heavy rainfall possible after midnight. Humid with lows in the lower 60s. South winds 5 to 10 miles an hour. Chance of rain near 100%. Wednesday, showers with a slight chance of thunderstorms. Highs in the upper 60s. Chance of rain 90%. Wednesday night, showers likely, mainly in the evening. Lows in the upper 50s. Chance of rain 70%. Thursday, cloudy in the morning, then becoming mostly sunny. Near steady temperature around 60. Thursday night, partly cloudy in the evening, then becoming mostly clear. Cooler with lows in the upper 40s. Friday, sunny. Highs in the lower 60s. Friday night, mostly clear. Lows in the upper 40s. Saturday, mostly sunny. Highs in the lower 60s. Saturday night, partly cloudy. Lows in the lower 50s. Sunday, mostly sunny. Highs in the upper 50s. At 7 p.m., in Sioux City, the temperature was 70 and a dew point 64. The relative humidity was 81%. Wind was east at 6 miles an hour. The pressure was 30.08 inches and rising. Elsewhere in northwest Iowa, Morris was cloudy and 68. Sheldon was cloudy and 66. Cherokee was cloudy and 68. Spencer was cloudy and 66. Storm Lake was cloudy and 66. Other conditions across the northern plains, farther east in Iowa, skies ranged from mostly cloudy to cloudy, and temperatures were between 63 and 65 degrees. In eastern Nebraska at Lincoln, it was clear, with a temperature of 74. In Omaha, it was mostly cloudy, with a temperature of 75. At Milford, it was cloudy, with a temperature of 69. In eastern South Dakota, skies ranged from mostly cloudy to cloudy, and temperatures were between 68 and 72 degrees. And in southern Minnesota, at Marshall, it was partly cloudy, with a temperature of 68. It was cloudy, with a temperature of 64 at Worthington, 64 at Mankato, 66 at Minneapolis, and 62 at Rochester. Once again, at 7 p.m. Sioux City had a temperature of 70. The Sioux City, Iowa climate summary for this evening, as of 4 p.m., September 27, 2026. Today's high temperature was 72 degrees. The normal high is 73. Today's low temperature was 64 degrees. The normal low is 46. No precipitation fell today, which leaves the monthly total at 2.83 inches. This is 0.25 inches above the normal amount of 2.58 inches for September. The total precipitation for the year still stands at 19.78 inches, which is 4.77 inches below normal. There were no heating degree days today, which is 7 below normal. The yearly total since July 1st is 33, which is 81 below normal. There were 3 cooling degree days today, which is 2 above normal. The yearly total since January 1st is 1,143, which is 290 above normal. The normal high temperature for tomorrow is 72 degrees, and the normal low is 46. The record high for tomorrow is 91, which occurred in 1897, and the record low is 25, which occurred in 1942. Sunset tonight is at 7:14 p.m. Sunrise tomorrow is at 7:19 a.m. The current time is 7:16 p.m. Central Daylight Time. Operating on a frequency of 162.475 MHz, this is NOAA Weather Radio Station WXL62, broadcasting from a transmitter near Lawton, Iowa. Our program originates from the National Weather Service in Sioux Falls and serves Sioux City and the surrounding Siouxland area. This hazardous weather outlook is for northwest Iowa, west central Iowa, southwest Minnesota, northeast Nebraska, central South Dakota, east central South Dakota,

Now, since some is so

to midnight. Humid with lows in the lower 60s. South winds 5 to 10 miles an hour. Chance of rain near 100%. Wednesday, showers with a slight chance of thunderstorms. Highs in the upper 60s. Chance of rain 90%. Wednesday night, showers likely, mainly in the evening. Lows in the upper 60s. Chance of rain 70%. Thursday, cloudy in the morning, then becoming mostly sunny. Near steady temperature around 60. Thursday night, partly cloudy in the evening, then becoming mostly clear. Cooler with lows in the upper 40s. Friday, sunny. Highs in the lower 60s. Friday night, mostly clear. Lows in the upper 40s. Saturday, mostly sunny. Highs in the lower 60s. Saturday night, partly cloudy. Lows in the lower 50s. Sunday, mostly sunny. Highs in the upper 50s. At 7 p.m., in Sioux City, the temperature was 70 and the dew point 64. The relative humidity was 81%. Wind was east at 6 miles an hour. The pressure was 30.08 inches and rising. Elsewhere in northwest Iowa, Morris was cloudy and 68. Sheldon was cloudy and 66. Cherokee was cloudy and 68. Spencer was cloudy and 66. Storm Lake was cloudy and 66. Other conditions across the northern plains, farther east in Iowa, skies ranged from mostly cloudy to cloudy, and temperatures were between 63 and 65 degrees. In eastern Nebraska at Lincoln, it was clear, with a temperature of 74. At Omaha, it was mostly cloudy, with a temperature of 75. At Norfolk, it was cloudy, with a temperature of 69. In eastern South Dakota, skies ranged from mostly cloudy to cloudy, and temperatures were between 68 and 72 degrees. And in southern Minnesota, at Marshall, it was partly cloudy, with a temperature of 68. It was cloudy, with a temperature of 64 at Worthington, 64 at Mankato, 66 at Minneapolis, and 62 at Rochester. Once again, at 7 p.m. Sioux City had a temperature of 70. The Sioux City, Iowa climate summary for this evening, as of 4 p.m., September 27, 2026. Today's high temperature was 72 degrees. The normal high is 73. Today's low temperature was 64 degrees. The normal low is 46. No precipitation fell today, which leaves the monthly total at 2.83 inches. This is 0.25 inches above the normal amount of 2.58 inches for September. The total precipitation for the year still stands at 19.78 inches, which is 4.77 inches below normal. There were no heating degree days today, which is 7 below normal. The yearly total since July 1st is 33, which is 81 below normal. There were 3 cooling degree days today, which is 2 above normal. The yearly total since January 1st is 1,143, which is 290 above normal. The normal height

Temperature for tomorrow is 72 degrees, and the normal low is 46. The record high for tomorrow is 91, which occurred in 1897, and the record low is 25, which occurred in 1942. Sunset tonight is at 7:14 p.m. Sunrise tomorrow is at 7:19 a.m. The current time is 7:22 p.m. Central Daylight Time. Operating on a frequency of 162.475 MHz, this is NOAA Weather Radio Station WXL62, broadcasting from a transmitter near Lawton, Iowa. Our program originates from the National Weather Service in Sioux Falls and serves Sioux City and the surrounding Siouxland area. This hazardous weather outlook is for northwest Iowa, west central Iowa, southwest Minnesota, northeast Nebraska, central South Dakota, east central South Dakota, south central South Dakota, and southeast South Dakota. For today and tonight, dense fog will reduce visibility to a quarter mile or less at times this morning, especially near and west of the James River Valley toward central South Dakota. Conditions should improve by 9 to 10 a.m. For Monday through Saturday, another round of showers and thunderstorms will arrive Monday night into Tuesday. Severe weather is not expected, but pockets of heavier rainfall are possible. Spotter activation is not expected at this time. Your National Weather Service forecast for Siouxland. Tonight, mostly cloudy. Patchy fog after midnight. Lows around 60. East winds around 5 miles an hour. Monday, patchy fog in the morning. Mostly cloudy with a chance of sprinkles in the morning, then partly sunny in the afternoon. Highs around 70. South winds 5 to 10 miles an hour. Monday night, mostly cloudy. Lows in the lower 60s. Southeast winds 5 to 10 miles an hour. Tuesday, showers with a slight chance of thunderstorms. Highs in the upper 60s. South winds 5 to 10 miles an hour with gusts up to 20 miles an hour. Chance of rain near 100%. Tuesday night, a slight chance of thunderstorms. Showers likely in the evening, then showers after midnight. Locally heavy rainfall possible after midnight. Humid with lows in the lower 60s. South winds 5 to 10 miles an hour. Chance of rain near 100%. Wednesday, showers with a slight chance of thunderstorms. Highs in the upper 60s. Chance of rain 90%. Wednesday night, showers likely, mainly in the evening. Lows in the upper 50s. Chance of rain 70%. Thursday, cloudy in the morning, then becoming mostly sunny. Near steady temperature around 60. Thursday night, partly cloudy in the evening, then becoming mostly clear. Cooler with lows in the upper 40s. Friday, sunny. Highs in the lower 60s. Friday night, mostly clear. Lows in the upper 40s. Saturday, mostly sunny. Highs in the lower 60s. Saturday night, partly cloudy. Lows in the lower 50s. Sunday, mostly sunny. Highs in the upper 50s. At 7 p.m., in Sioux City, the temperature was 70, and the dew point 64. The relative humidity was 81%. Wind was east at 6 miles an hour. The pressure was 30.08 inches and rising. Elsewhere in northwest Iowa, Morris was cloudy and 68. Sheldon was cloudy and 66. Cherokee was cloudy and 68. Spencer was cloudy and 66. Storm Lake was cloudy and 66. Other conditions across the northern plains, farther east in Iowa, skies ranged from mostly cloudy to cloudy, and temperatures were between 63 and 65 degrees. In eastern Nebraska at Lincoln, it was clear, with a temperature of 74. At Omaha, it was mostly cloudy, with a temperature of 75. At Norfolk, it was cloudy, with a temperature of 69. In eastern South Dakota, skies ranged from mostly cloudy to cloudy, and temperatures were between 68 and 72 degrees. And in southern Minnesota, at Marshall, it was partly cloudy, with a temperature of 68. It was cloudy, with a temperature of 64 at Worthington, 64 at Mankato, 66.

Minneapolis, and 62 at Rochester. Once again, at 7 p.m., Sioux City had a temperature of 70. The Sioux City, Iowa climate summary for this evening, as of 4 p.m., September 27, 2026. Today's high temperature was 72 degrees. The normal high is 73. Today's low temperature was 64 degrees. The normal low is 46. No precipitation fell today, which leaves the monthly total at 2.83 inches. This is 0.25 inches above the normal amount of 2.58 inches for September. The total precipitation for the year still stands at 19.78 inches, which is 4.77 inches below normal. There were no heating degree days today, which is 7 below normal. The yearly total since July 1st is 33, which is 81 below normal. There were 3 cooling degree days today, which is 2 above normal. The yearly total since January 1st is 1,143, which is 290 above normal. The normal high temperature for tomorrow is 72 degrees, and the normal low is 46. The record high for tomorrow is 91, which occurred in 1897, and the record low is 25, which occurred in 1942. Sunset tonight is at 7:14 p.m. Sunrise tomorrow is at 7:19 a.m. The current time is 7:28 p.m. Central Daylight Time. Operating on a frequency of 162.475 MHz, this is NOAA Weather Radio Station WXL62, broadcasting from a transmitter near Lawton, Iowa. Our program originates from the National Weather Service in Sioux Falls and serves Sioux City and the surrounding Siouxland area. This hazardous weather outlook is for northwest Iowa, west central Iowa, southwest Minnesota, northeast Nebraska, central South Dakota, east central South Dakota, south central South Dakota, and southeast South Dakota. For today and tonight, dense fog will reduce visibility to a quarter mile or less at times this morning, especially near and west of the James River Valley towards central South Dakota. Conditions should improve by 9 to 10 a.m. For Monday through Saturday, another round of showers and thunderstorms will arrive Monday night into Tuesday. Severe weather is not expected, but pockets of heavier rainfall are possible. Spotter activation is not expected at this time. Your National Weather Service forecast for Siouxland. Tonight, mostly cloudy. Patchy fog after midnight. Lows around 60. East winds around 5 miles an hour. Monday, patchy fog in the morning. Mostly cloudy with a chance of sprinkles in the morning, then partly sunny in the afternoon. Highs around 70. South winds 5 to 10 miles an hour. Monday night, mostly cloudy. Lows in the lower 60s. Southeast winds 5 to 10 miles an hour. Tuesday, showers with a slight chance of thunderstorms. Highs in the upper 60s. South winds 5 to 10 miles an hour with gusts up to 20 miles an hour. Chance of rain near 100%. Tuesday night, a slight chance of thunderstorms. Showers likely in the evening, then showers after midnight. Locally heavy rainfall possible after midnight. Humid with lows in the lower 60s. South winds 5 to 10 miles an hour. Chance of rain near 100%. Wednesday, showers with a slight chance of thunderstorms. Highs in the upper 60s. Chance of rain 90%. Wednesday night, showers likely, mainly in the evening. Lows in the upper 50s. Chance of rain 70%. Thursday, cloudy in the morning, then becoming mostly sunny. Near steady temperature around 60. Thursday night, partly cloudy in the evening, then becoming mostly clear. Cooler with lows in the upper 40s. Friday, sunny. Highs in the lower 60s. Friday night, mostly clear. Lows in the upper 40s. Saturday, mostly sunny. Highs in the lower 60s. Saturday night, partly cloudy. Lows in the lower 50s. Sunday, mostly sunny. Highs in the upper 50s. At 7 p.m., in Sioux City, the temperature was 70, and the dew point 64. The relative humidity was 81%.
wind was east at 6 miles an hour. The pressure was 30.08 inches and rising. Elsewhere in northwest Iowa, Morris was cloudy and 68. Sheldon was cloudy and 66. Cherokee was cloudy and 68. Spencer was cloudy and 66. Storm Lake was cloudy and 66. Other conditions across the northern plains, farther east in Iowa, skies ranged from mostly cloudy to cloudy, and temperatures were between 63 and 65 degrees. In eastern Nebraska and Lincoln, it was clear, with a temperature of 74. In Omaha, it was mostly cloudy, with a temperature of 75. At Norfolk, it was cloudy, with a temperature of 69. In eastern, a temperature of 74. In Omaha, it was mostly cloudy, with a temperature of 75. At Norfolk, it was cloudy, with a temperature of 69. In eastern South Dakota, skies ranged from mostly cloudy to cloudy, and temperatures were between 68 and 72 degrees. And in southern Minnesota, Marshall, it was partly cloudy, with a temperature of 68. It was cloudy, with a temperature of 64 at Worthington, 64 at Mankato, 66 at Minneapolis, and 62 at Rochester. Once again, at 7 p.m., Sioux City had a temperature of 70. The Sioux City, Iowa climate summary for this evening, as of 4 p.m., September 27, 2026. Today's high temperature was 72 degrees. The normal high was 73. Today's low temperature was 64 degrees. The normal low is 46. No precipitation fell today, which leaves the monthly total at 2.83 inches. This is 0.25 inches above the normal amount of 2.58 inches for September. The total precipitation for the year still stands at 19.78 inches, which is 4.77 inches below normal. There were no heating degree days today, which is 7 below normal. The yearly total since July 1st is 33, which is 81 below normal. There were 3 cooling degree days today, which is 2 above normal. The yearly total since January 1st is 1,143, which is 290 above normal. The normal high temperature for tomorrow is 72 degrees, and the normal low is 46. The record high for tomorrow is 91, which occurred in 1897, and the record low is 25, which occurred in 1942. Sunset tonight is at 7:14 p.m. Sunrise tomorrow is at 7:19 a.m. The current time is 7:35 p.m. Central Daylight Time. Operating on a frequency of 162.475 MHz, this is NOAA Weather Radio Station WXL62, broadcasting from a transmitter near Lawton, Iowa. Our program originates from the National Weather Service in Sioux Falls and serves Sioux City and the surrounding Siouxland area. This hazardous weather outlook is for northwest Iowa, west central Iowa, southwest Minnesota, northeast Nebraska, central South Dakota, east central South Dakota, south central South Dakota, and southeast South Dakota. For today and tonight, dense fog will reduce visibility to a quarter mile or less at times this morning, especially near and west of the James River Valley towards central South Dakota. Conditions should improve by 9 to 10 a.m. For Monday through Saturday, another round of showers and thunderstorms will arrive Monday night into Tuesday. Severe weather is not expected, but pockets of heavier rainfall are possible. Spotter activation is not expected at this time. Your National Weather Service forecast for Siouxland. Tonight, mostly cloudy. Patchy fog after midnight. Lows around 60. East winds 5 to 10 miles an hour. Monday, patchy fog in the morning. Mostly cloudy with a chance of sprinkles in the morning, then partly sunny in the afternoon. Highs around 70. South winds 5 to 10 miles an hour. Monday night, mostly cloudy. Lows in the lower 60s. Southeast winds 5 to 10 miles an hour. Tuesday, showers with a slight chance of thunderstorms. Highs in the upper 60s. South winds 5 to 10 miles an hour with gusts up to 20 miles an hour. Chance of rain near 100%. Tuesday night, a slight chance of thunderstorms.

showers likely in the evening, then showers after midnight. Locally heavy rainfall possible after midnight. Humid with lows in the lower 60s. South winds 5 to 10 miles an hour. Chance of rain near 100%. Wednesday, showers with a slight chance of thunderstorms. Highs in the upper 60s. Chance of rain 90%. Wednesday night, showers likely, mainly in the evening. Lows in the upper 50s. Chance of rain 70%. Thursday, cloudy in the morning, then becoming mostly sunny. Near steady temperature around 60. Thursday night, partly cloudy in the evening, then becoming mostly clear. Cooler with lows in the upper 40s. Friday, sunny. Highs in the lower 60s. Friday night, mostly clear. Lows in the upper 40s. Saturday, mostly sunny. Highs in the lower 60s. Saturday night, partly cloudy. Lows in the lower 50s. Sunday, mostly sunny. Highs in the upper 50s. At 7 p.m., in Sioux City, the temperature was 70, and the dew point 64. The relative humidity was 81%. Wind was east at 6 miles an hour. The pressure was 30.08 inches and rising. Elsewhere in northwest Iowa, Morris was cloudy and 68. Sheldon was cloudy and 66. Cherokee was cloudy and 68. Spencer was cloudy and 66. Storm Lake was cloudy and 66. Other conditions across the northern plains, farther east in Iowa, skies ranged from mostly cloudy to cloudy, and temperatures were between 63 and 65 degrees. In eastern Nebraska at Lincoln, it was clear, with a temperature of 74. At Omaha, it was mostly cloudy, with a temperature of 75. At Norfolk, it was cloudy, with a temperature of 69. In eastern South Dakota, skies ranged from mostly cloudy to cloudy, and temperatures were between 68 and 72 degrees. And in southern Minnesota, at Marshall, it was partly cloudy, with a temperature of 68. It was cloudy, with a temperature of 64 at Worthington, 64 at Mankato, 66 at Minneapolis, and 62 at Rochester. Once again, at 7 p.m. Sioux City had a temperature of 70. The Sioux City, Iowa climate summary for this evening, as of 4 p.m., September 27, 2026. Today's high temperature was 72 degrees. The normal high is 73. Today's low temperature was 64 degrees. The normal low is 46. No precipitation fell today, which leaves the monthly total at 2.83 inches. This is 0.25 inches above the normal amount of 2.58 inches for September. The total precipitation for the year still stands at 19.78 inches, which is 4.77 inches below normal. There were no heating degree days today, which is 7 below normal. The yearly total since July 1st is 33, which is 81 below normal. There were 3 cooling degree days today, which is 2 above normal. The yearly total since January 1st is 1,143, which is 290 above normal. The normal high temperature for tomorrow is 72 degrees, and the normal low is 46. The record high for tomorrow is 91, which occurred in 1897, and the record low is 25, which occurred in 1942. Sunset tonight is at 7:14 p.m. Sunrise tomorrow is at 7:19 a.m. The current time is 7:41 p.m. Central Daylight Time. Operating on a frequency of 162.475 MHz, this is NOAA Weather Radio Station WXL62, broadcasting from a transmitter near Lawton, Iowa. Our program originates from the National Weather Service in Sioux Falls and serves Sioux City and the surrounding Siouxland area. This hazardous weather outlook is for northwest Iowa, west central Iowa, southwest Minnesota, northeast Nebraska, central South Dakota, east central South Dakota, south central South Dakota, and southeast South Dakota. For today and tonight, dense fog will reduce visibility to a quarter mile or less at times this morning, especially near and west of the James River Valley towards central South Dakota. Conditions should improve by

National Weather Service forecast for Siouxland. Tonight, mostly cloudy. Patchy fog after midnight. Lows around 60. East winds 5 to 10 miles an hour. Monday, patchy fog in the morning. Mostly cloudy with a chance of sprinkles in the morning, then partly sunny in the afternoon. Highs around 70. South winds 5 to 10 miles an hour. Monday night, mostly cloudy. Lows in the lower 60s. Southeast winds 5 to 10 miles an hour. Tuesday, showers with a slight chance of thunderstorms. Highs in the upper 60s. South winds 5 to 10 miles an hour with gusts up to 20 miles an hour. Chance of rain near 100%. Tuesday night, a slight chance of thunderstorms. Showers likely in the evening, then showers after midnight. Locally heavy rainfall possible after midnight. Humid with lows in the lower 60s. South winds 5 to 10 miles an hour. Chance of rain near 100%. Wednesday, showers with a slight chance of thunderstorms. Highs in the upper 60s. Chance of rain 90%. Wednesday night, showers likely, mainly in the evening. Lows in the upper 50s. Chance of rain 70%. Thursday, cloudy in the morning, then becoming mostly sunny. Near steady temperature around 60. Thursday night, partly cloudy in the evening, then becoming mostly clear. Cooler with lows in the upper 40s. Friday, sunny. Highs in the lower 60s. Friday night, mostly clear. Lows in the upper 40s. Saturday, mostly sunny. Highs in the lower 60s. Saturday night, partly cloudy. Lows in the lower 50s. Sunday, mostly sunny. Highs in the upper 50s. At 7 p.m., in Sioux City, the temperature was 70, and the dew point 64. The relative humidity was 81%. Wind was east at 6 miles an hour. The pressure was 30.08 inches and rising. Elsewhere in northwest Iowa, Morris was cloudy and 68. Sheldon was cloudy and 66. Cherokee was cloudy and 68. Spencer was cloudy and 66. Storm Lake was cloudy and 66. Other conditions across the northern plains, farther east in Iowa, skies ranged from mostly cloudy to cloudy, and temperatures were between 63 and 65 degrees. In eastern Nebraska and Lincoln, it was clear, with a temperature

total precipitation for the year still stands at 19.78 inches, which is 4.77 inches below normal. There were no heating degree days today, which is 7 below normal. The yearly total since July 1st is 33, which is 81 below normal. There were 3 cooling degree days today, which is 2 above normal. The yearly total since January 1st is 1,143, which is 290 above normal. The normal high temperature for tomorrow is 72 degrees.

The record high for tomorrow is 91, which occurred in 1897, and the record low is 25, which occurred in 1942. Sunset tonight is at 7:14 p.m. Sunrise tomorrow is at 7:19 a.m. The current time is 7:47 p.m. Central Daylight Time. Operating on a frequency of 162.475 MHz, this is NOAA Weather Radio Station WXL62, broadcasting from a transmitter near Lawton, Iowa. Our program originates from the National Weather Service in Sioux Falls and serves Sioux City and the surrounding Siouxland area. This hazardous weather outlook is for northwest Iowa, west central Iowa, southwest Minnesota, northeast Nebraska, central South Dakota, east central South Dakota, south central South Dakota, and southeast South Dakota. For today and tonight, dense fog will reduce visibility to a quarter mile or less at times this morning, especially near and west of the James River Valley towards central South Dakota. Conditions should improve by 9 to 10 a.m. For Monday through Saturday, another round of showers and thunderstorms will arrive Monday night into Tuesday. Severe weather is not expected, but pockets of heavier rainfall are possible. Spotter activation is not expected at this time. This hazardous weather outlook is for northwest Iowa, west central Iowa, southwest Minnesota, northeast Nebraska, central South Dakota, east central South Dakota, south central South Dakota, and southeast South Dakota. For tonight, areas of fog likely develop overnight mainly along and east of I-29. Visibilities of a quarter mile or less will be possible at times. Be prepared for rapid changes in visibility on those Monday morning commutes. While confidence is low, patchy areas of drizzle will also be possible mainly across northwestern Iowa. For Monday through Saturday, another round of showers and thunderstorms will arrive Monday night into Tuesday. Severe weather is not expected, but pockets of heavier rainfall are possible. Spotter activation is not expected at this time. Your National Weather Service forecast for Siouxland. Tonight, mostly cloudy. Patchy fog after midnight. Lows around 60. East winds 5 to 10 miles an hour. Monday, patchy fog in the morning. Mostly cloudy with a chance of sprinkles in the morning, then partly sunny in the afternoon. Highs around 70. South winds 5 to 10 miles an hour. Monday night, mostly cloudy. Lows in the lower 60s. Southeast wind 5 to 10 miles an hour. Tuesday, showers with a slight chance of thunderstorms. Highs in the upper 60s. South winds 5 to 10 miles an hour with gusts up to 20 miles an hour. Chance of rain near 100%. Tuesday night, a slight chance of thunderstorms. Showers likely in the evening, then showers after midnight. Locally heavy rainfall possible after midnight. Humid with lows in the lower 60s. South winds 5 to 10 miles an hour. Chance of rain near 100%. Wednesday, showers with a slight chance of thunderstorms. Highs in the upper 60s. Chance of rain 90%. Wednesday night, showers likely, mainly in the evening. Lows in the upper 50s. Chance of rain 70%. Thursday, cloudy in the morning, then becoming mostly sunny. Near steady temperature around 60. Thursday night, partly cloudy in the evening, then becoming mostly clear. Cooler with lows in the upper 40s. Friday, sunny. Highs in the lower 60s. Friday night, mostly clear. Lows in the upper 40s. Saturday, mostly sunny. Highs in the lower 60s. Saturday night, partly cloudy. Lows in the lower 50s. Sunday, mostly sunny. Highs in the upper 50s. At 7 p.m., in Sioux City, the temperature was 70, and the dew point 64. The relative humidity was 81%. Wind was east at 6 miles an hour. The pressure was 30.08 inches and rising. Elsewhere in northwest Iowa, Morris was cloudy and 68. Sheldon was cloudy and 66. Cherokee was cloudy and 68. Spencer was cloudy and 66.

Storm Lake was cloudy and 66. Other conditions across the northern plains, farther east in Iowa, skies ranged from mostly cloudy to cloudy, and temperatures were between 63 and 65 degrees. In eastern Nebraska at Lincoln, it was clear, with a temperature of 74. In Omaha, it was mostly cloudy, with a temperature of 75. At Norfolk, it was cloudy, with a temperature of 69. In eastern South Dakota, skies ranged from mostly cloudy to cloudy, and temperatures were between 68 and 72 degrees. And in southern Minnesota, at Marshall, it was partly cloudy, with a temperature of 68. It was cloudy, with a temperature of 64 at Worthington, 64 at Mankato, 66 at Minneapolis, and 62 at Rochester. Once again, at 7 p.m. Sioux City had a temperature of 70. The Sioux City, Iowa climate summary for this evening, as of 4 p.m., September 27, 2026. Today's high temperature was 72 degrees. The normal high is 73. Today's low temperature was 64 degrees. The normal low is 46. No precipitation fell today, which leaves the monthly total at 2.83 inches. This is 0.25 inches above the normal amount of 2.58 inches for September. The total precipitation for the year still stands at 19.78 inches, which is 4.77 inches below normal. There were no heating degree days today, which is 7 below normal. The yearly total since July 1st is 33, which is 81 below normal. There were 3 cooling degree days today, which is 2 above normal. The yearly total since January 1st is 1,143, which is 290 above normal. The normal high temperature for tomorrow is 72 degrees, and the normal low is 46. The record high for tomorrow is 91, which occurred in 1897, and the record low is 25, which occurred in 1942. Sunset tonight is at 7:14 p.m. Sunrise tomorrow is at 7:19 a.m. The current time is 7:54 p.m. Central Daylight Time. Operating on a frequency of 162.475 MHz, this is NOAA Weather Radio Station WXL62, broadcasting from a transmitter near Lawton, Iowa. Our program originates from the National Weather Service in Sioux Falls and serves Sioux City and the surrounding Siouxland area. This hazardous weather outlook is for Northwest Iowa, West Central Iowa, Southwest Minnesota, Northeast Nebraska, Central South Dakota, East Central South Dakota, South Central South Dakota, and Southeast South Dakota. For tonight, areas of fog likely develop overnight mainly along and east of I-29. Visibilities of a quarter mile or less will be possible at times. Be prepared for rapid changes in visibility on those Monday morning commutes. While confidence is low, patchy areas of drizzle will also be possible mainly across northwestern Iowa. For Monday through Saturday, another round of showers and thunderstorms will arrive Monday night into Tuesday. Severe weather is not expected, but pockets of heavier rainfall are possible. Spotter activation is not expected at this time. Your National Weather Service forecast for Siouxland. Tonight, mostly cloudy. Patchy fog after midnight. Lows around 60. East wind 5 to 10 miles an hour. Monday, patchy fog in the morning. Mostly cloudy with a chance of sprinkles in the morning, then partly sunny in the afternoon. Highs around 70. South winds 5 to 10 miles an hour. Monday night, mostly cloudy. Lows in the lower 60s. Southeast wind 5 to 10 miles an hour. Tuesday, showers with a slight chance of thunderstorms. Highs in the upper 60s. South winds 5 to 10 miles an hour with gusts up to 20 miles an hour. Chance of rain near 100%. Tuesday night, a slight chance of thunderstorms. Showers likely in the evening, then showers after midnight. Locally heavy rainfall possible after midnight. Humid with lows in the lower 60s. South winds 5 to 10 miles an hour. Chance of rain near 100%. Wednesday, showers with a slight chance of thunderstorms. Highs in the upper 60s. Chance of rain 90%.
Wednesday night, showers likely, mainly in the evening. Lows in the upper 50s. Chance of rain 70%. Thursday, cloudy in the morning, then becoming mostly sunny. Near steady temperature around 60. Thursday night, partly cloudy in the evening, then becoming mostly clear. Cooler with lows in the upper 40s. Friday, sunny. Highs in the lower 60s. Friday night, mostly clear. Lows in the upper 40s. Saturday, mostly sunny. Highs in the lower 60s. Saturday night, partly cloudy. Lows in the lower 50s. Sunday, mostly sunny. Highs in the upper 50s. At 7 p.m., in Sioux City, the temperature was 70, and the dew point 64. The relative humidity was 81%. Wind was east at 6 miles an hour. The pressure was 30.08 inches and rising. Elsewhere in northwest Iowa, Morris was cloudy and 68. Sheldon was cloudy and 66. Cherokee was cloudy and 68. Spencer was cloudy and 66. Storm Lake was cloudy and 66. Other conditions across the northern plains, farther east in Iowa, skies ranged from mostly cloudy to cloudy, and temperatures were between 63 and 65 degrees. In eastern Nebraska at Lincoln, it was clear, with a temperature of 74. At Omaha, it was mostly cloudy, with a temperature of 75. At Norfolk, it was cloudy, with a temperature of 69. In eastern South Dakota, skies ranged from mostly cloudy to cloudy, and temperatures were between 68 and 72 degrees. And in southern Minnesota, at Marshall, it was partly cloudy, with a temperature of 68. It was cloudy, with a temperature of 64 at Worthington, 64 at Mankato, 66 at Minneapolis, and 62 at Rochester. Once again, at 7 p.m. Sioux City had a temperature of 70. The Sioux City, Iowa climate summary for this evening, as of 4 p.m., September 27, 2026. Today's high temperature was 72 degrees. The normal high is 73. Today's low temperature was 64 degrees. The normal low is 46. No precipitation fell today, which leaves the monthly total at 2.83 inches. This is 0.25 inches above the normal amount of 2.58 inches for September. The total precipitation for the year still stands at 19.78 inches, which is 4.77 inches below normal. There were no heating degree days today, which is 7 below normal. The yearly total since July 1st is 33, which is 81 below normal. There were 3 cooling degree days today, which is 2 above normal. The yearly total since January 1st is 1,143, which is 290 above normal. The normal high temperature for tomorrow is 72 degrees, and the normal low is 46. The record high for tomorrow is 91, which occurred in 1897, and the record low is 25, which occurred in 1942. Sunset tonight is at 7:14 p.m. Sunrise tomorrow is at 7:19 a.m. The current time is 8 p.m. Central Daylight Time. Operating on a frequency of 162.475 MHz, this is NOAA Weather Radio Station WXL62, broadcasting from a transmitter near Lawton, Iowa. Our program originates from the National Weather Service in Sioux Falls and serves Sioux City and the surrounding Siouxland area. This hazardous weather outlook is for northwest Iowa, west central Iowa, southwest Minnesota, northeast Nebraska, central South Dakota, east central South Dakota, south central South Dakota, and southeast South Dakota. For tonight, areas of fog likely develop overnight mainly along and east of I-29. Visibilities of a quarter mile or less will be possible at time. Be prepared for rapid changes in visibility on those Monday morning commutes. While confidence is low, patchy areas of drizzle will also be possible mainly across northwestern Iowa. For Monday through Saturday, another round of showers and thunderstorms will arrive Monday night into Tuesday. Severe weather is not expected, but pockets of heavier rainfall are possible. Spotter activation is not expected at this time.

National Weather Service forecast for Siouxland. Tonight, mostly cloudy. Patchy fog after midnight. Lows around 60. East winds 5 to 10 miles an hour. Monday, patchy fog in the morning. Mostly cloudy with a chance of sprinkles in the morning, then partly sunny in the afternoon. Highs around 70. South winds 5 to 10 miles an hour. Monday night, mostly cloudy. Lows in the lower 60s. Southeast winds 5 to 10 miles an hour. Tuesday, showers with a slight chance of thunderstorms. Highs in the upper 60s. South winds 5 to 10 miles an hour with gusts up to 20 miles an hour. Chance of rain near 100%. Tuesday night, a slight chance of thunderstorms. Showers likely in the evening, then showers after midnight. Locally heavy rainfall possible after midnight. Humid with lows in the lower 60s. South winds 5 to 10 miles an hour. Chance of rain near 100%. Wednesday, showers with a slight chance of thunderstorms. Highs in the upper 60s. Chance of rain 90%. Wednesday night, showers likely, mainly in the evening. Lows in the upper 50s. Chance of rain 70%. Thursday, cloudy in the morning, then becoming mostly sunny. Near steady temperature around 60. Thursday night, partly cloudy in the evening, then becoming mostly clear. Cooler with lows in the upper 40s. Friday, sunny. Highs in the lower 60s. Friday night, mostly clear. Lows in the upper 40s. Saturday, mostly sunny. Highs in the lower 60s. Saturday night, partly cloudy. Lows in the lower 50s. Sunday, mostly sunny. Highs in the upper 50s. At 8 p.m., in Sioux City, the temperature was 69 and the 2.64. The relative humidity was 84%. Wind was east at 6 miles an hour. The pressure was 30.09 inches and rising. Elsewhere in northwest Iowa, Morris was cloudy and 66. Sheldon was cloudy and 66. Cherokee was cloudy and 66. Spencer was cloudy and 65. Storm Lake was cloudy and 66. Other conditions across the northern plains, farther east in Iowa, it was cloudy, and temperatures were between 62 and 65 degrees. In eastern Nebraska, temperatures were between 68 and 72 degrees. At Lincoln, it was clear. At Omaha, it was mostly cloudy. At Norfolk, it was cloudy. In eastern South Dakota, skies ranged from mostly cloudy to cloudy. It was 70 at Mitchell, 68 at Yankton, and 64 at Sioux Falls. And in southern Minnesota, skies ranged from mostly cloudy to cloudy, and temperatures were between 61 and 66 degrees. Once again, at 8 p.m. Sioux City had a temperature of 69. The Sioux City, Iowa climate summary for this evening, as of 4 p.m., September 27, 2026. Today's high temperature was 72 degrees. The normal high is 73. Today's low temperature was 64 degrees. The normal low is 46. No precipitation fell today, which leaves the monthly total at 2.83 inches. This is 0.25 inches above the normal amount of 2.58 inches for September. The total precipitation for the year still stands at 19.78 inches, which is 4.77 inches below normal. There were no heating degree days today, which is 7 below normal. The yearly total since July 1st is 33, which is 81 below normal. There were 3 cooling degree days today, which is 2 above normal. The yearly total since January 1st is 1,143, which is 290 above normal. The normal high temperature for tomorrow is 72 degrees, and the normal low is 46. The record high for tomorrow is 91, which occurred in 1897, and the record low is 25, which occurred in 1942. Sunset tonight is at 7:14 p.m. Sunrise tomorrow is at 7:19 a.m. The current time is 8:07 p.m. Central Daylight Time. 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

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Our program originates from the National Weather Service in Sioux Falls and serves Sioux City and the surrounding Siouxland area. This hazardous weather outlook is for northwest Iowa, west central Iowa, southwest Minnesota, northeast Nebraska, central South Dakota, east central South Dakota, south central South Dakota, and southeast South Dakota. For tonight, areas of fog likely develop overnight mainly along and east of I-29. Visibilities of a quarter mile or less will be possible at times. Be prepared for rapid changes in visibility on those Monday morning commutes. While confidence is low, patchy areas of drizzle will also be possible mainly across northwestern Iowa. For Monday through Saturday, another round of showers and thunderstorms will arrive Monday night into Tuesday. Severe weather is not expected, but pockets of heavier rainfall are possible. Spotter activation is not expected at this time. Your National Weather Service forecast for Siouxland. Tonight, mostly cloudy. Patchy fog after midnight. Lows around 60. East winds 5 to 10 miles an hour. Monday, patchy fog in the morning. Mostly cloudy with a chance of sprinkles in the morning, then partly sunny in the afternoon. Highs around 70. South winds 5 to 10 miles an hour. Monday night, mostly cloudy. Lows in the lower 60s. Southeast winds 5 to 10 miles an hour. Tuesday, showers with a slight chance of thunderstorms. Highs in the upper 60s. South winds 5 to 10 miles an hour with gusts up to 20 miles an hour. Chance of rain near 100%. Tuesday night, a slight chance of thunderstorms. Showers likely in the evening, then showers after midnight. Locally heavy rainfall possible after midnight. Humid with lows in the lower 60s. South winds 5 to 10 miles an hour. Chance of rain near 100%. Wednesday, showers with a slight chance of thunderstorms. Highs in the upper 60s. Chance of rain 90%. Wednesday night, showers likely, mainly in the evening. Lows in the upper 50s. Chance of rain 70%. Thursday, cloudy in the morning, then becoming mostly sunny. Near steady temperature around 60. Thursday night, partly cloudy in the evening, then becoming mostly clear. Cooler with lows in the upper 40s. Friday, sunny. Highs in the lower 60s. Friday night, mostly clear. Lows in the upper 40s. Saturday, mostly sunny. Highs in the lower 60s. Saturday night, partly cloudy. Lows in the lower 50s. Sunday, mostly sunny. Highs in the upper 50s. At 8 p.m., in Sioux City, the temperature was 69 and a dew point 64. The relative humidity was 84%. Wind was east at 6 miles an hour. The pressure was 30.09 inches and rising. Elsewhere in northwest Iowa, Morris was cloudy and 66. Sheldon was cloudy and 66. Cherokee was cloudy and 66. Spencer was cloudy and 65. Storm Lake was cloudy and 66. Other conditions across the northern plains, farther east in Iowa, it was cloudy, and temperatures were between 62 and 65 degrees. In eastern Nebraska, temperatures were between 68 and 72 degrees. At Lincoln, it was clear. At Omaha, it was mostly cloudy. At Norfolk, it was cloudy. In eastern South Dakota, skies ranged from mostly cloudy to cloudy. It was 70 at Mitchell, 68 at Yankton, and 64 at Sioux Falls. And in southern Minnesota, skies ranged from mostly cloudy to cloudy, and temperatures were between 61 and 66 degrees. Once again, at 8 p.m. Sioux City had a temperature of 69. The Sioux City, Iowa climate summary for this evening, as of 4 p.m., September 27, 2026. Today's high temperature was 72 degrees. The normal high is 73. Today's low temperature was 64 degrees. The normal low is 46. No precipitation.

91, which occurred in 1897, and the record low is 25, which occurred in 1942. Sunset tonight is at 7:14 p.m. Sunrise tomorrow is at 7:19 a.m. The current time is 8:13 p.m. Central Daylight Time. Operating on a frequency of 162.475 MHz, this is NOAA Weather Radio Station WXL62, broadcasting from a transmitter near Lawton, Iowa. Our program originates from the National Weather Service in Sioux Falls and serves Sioux City and the surrounding Siouxland area. This hazardous weather outlook is for Northwest Iowa, West Central Iowa, Southwest Minnesota, Northeast Nebraska, Central South Dakota, East Central South Dakota, South Central South Dakota, and Southeast South Dakota. For tonight, areas of fog likely develop overnight mainly along and east of I-29. Visibilities of a quarter mile or less will be possible at time. Be prepared for rapid changes in visibility on those Monday morning commutes. While confidence is low, patchy areas of drizzle will also be possible mainly across northwestern Iowa. For Monday through Saturday, another round of showers and thunderstorms will arrive Monday night into Tuesday. Severe weather is not expected, but pockets of heavier rainfall are possible. Spotter activation is not expected at this time. Your National Weather Service forecast for Siouxland. Tonight, mostly cloudy. Patchy fog after midnight. Lows around 60. East winds 5 to 10 miles an hour. Monday, patchy fog in the morning. Mostly cloudy with a chance of sprinkles in the morning, then partly sunny in the afternoon. Highs around 70. South winds 5 to 10 miles an hour. Monday night, mostly cloudy. Lows in the lower 60s. Southeast winds 5 to 10 miles an hour. Tuesday, showers with a slight chance of thunderstorms. Highs in the upper 60s. South winds 5 to 10 miles an hour with gusts up to 20 miles an hour. Chance of rain near 100%. Tuesday night, a slight chance of thunderstorms. Showers likely in the evening, then showers after midnight. Locally heavy rainfall possible after midnight. Humid with lows in the lower 60s. South winds 5 to 10 miles an hour. Chance of rain near 100%. Wednesday, showers with a slight chance of thunderstorms. Highs in the upper 60s. Chance of rain 90%. Wednesday night, showers likely, mainly in the evening. Lows in the upper 50s. Chance of rain 70%. Thursday, cloudy in the morning, then becoming mostly sunny. Near steady temperature around 60. Thursday night, partly cloudy in the evening, then becoming mostly clear. Cooler with lows in the upper 40s. Friday, sunny. Highs in the lower 60s. Friday night, mostly clear. Lows in the upper 40s. Saturday, mostly sunny. Highs in the lower 60s. Saturday night, partly cloudy. Lows in the lower 50s. Sunday, mostly sunny. Highs in the upper 50s. At 8 p.m. in Sioux City, the temperature was 69 and the dew point 64. The relative humidity was 84%. Wind was east at 6 miles an hour. The pressure was 30.09 inches and rising. Elsewhere in northwest Iowa, Morris was cloudy and 66. Sheldon was cloudy and 66. Cherokee was cloudy and 66. Spencer was cloudy and 65. Storm Lake was cloudy and 66. Other conditions across the northern plains, farther east in Iowa, it was cloudy, and temperatures were between 62 and 65 degrees. In eastern Nebraska, temperatures were between 68 and 72 degrees. At Lincoln, it was clear. At Omaha, it was mostly cloudy. At Norfolk, it was cloudy. In eastern South Dakota, skies ranged from mostly cloudy to cloudy. It was 70 at Mitchell, 68 at Yankton, and 64 at Sioux Falls. And in southern Minnesota, skies ranged from mostly cloudy to cloudy, and temperatures were between 61 and 66 degrees. Once again, at 8 p.m. Sioux City had a temperature

of 69. The Sioux City, Iowa climate summary for this evening, as of 4 p.m., September 27, 2026. Today's high temperature was 72 degrees. The normal high is 73. Today's low temperature was 64 degrees. The normal low is 46. No precipitation fell today, which leaves the monthly total at 2.83 inches. This is 0.25 inches above the normal amount of 2.58 inches for September. The total precipitation for the year still stands at 19.78 inches, which is 4.77 inches below normal. There were no heating degree days today, which is 7 below normal. The yearly total since July 1st is 33, which is 81 below normal. There were 3 cooling degree days today, which is 2 above normal. The yearly total since January 1st is 1,143, which is 290 above normal. The normal high temperature for tomorrow is 72 degrees, and the normal low is 46. The record high for tomorrow is 91, which occurred in 1897, and the record low is 25, which occurred in 1942. Sunset tonight is at 7:14 p.m. Sunrise tomorrow is at 7:19 a.m. The current time is 8:19 p.m. Central Daylight Time. Operating on a frequency of 162.475 MHz, this is NOAA Weather Radio Station WXL62, broadcasting from a transmitter near Lawton, Iowa. Our program originates from the National Weather Service in Sioux Falls and serves Sioux City and the surrounding Siouxland area. This hazardous weather outlook is for Northwest Iowa, West Central Iowa, Southwest Minnesota, Northeast Nebraska, Central South Dakota, East Central South Dakota, South Central South Dakota, and Southeast South Dakota. For tonight, areas of fog likely develop overnight mainly along and east of I-29. Visibilities of a quarter mile or less will be possible at time. Be prepared for rapid changes in visibility on those Monday morning commutes. While confidence is low, patchy areas of drizzle will also be possible mainly across northwestern Iowa. For Monday through Saturday, another round of showers and thunderstorms will arrive Monday night into Tuesday. Severe weather is not expected, but pockets of heavier rainfall are possible. Spotter activation is not expected at this time. Your National Weather Service forecast for Siouxland. Tonight, mostly cloudy. Patchy fog after midnight. Lows around 60. East wind 5 to 10 miles an hour. Monday, patchy fog in the morning. Mostly cloudy with a chance of sprinkles in the morning, then partly sunny in the afternoon. Highs around 70. South winds 5 to 10 miles an hour. Monday night, mostly cloudy. Lows in the lower 60s. Southeast wind 5 to 10 miles an hour. Tuesday, showers with a slight chance of thunderstorms. Highs in the upper 60s. South winds 5 to 10 miles an hour with gusts up to 20 miles an hour. Chance of rain near 100%. Tuesday night, a slight chance of thunderstorms. Showers likely in the evening, then showers after midnight. Locally heavy rainfall possible after midnight. Humid with lows in the lower 60s. South winds 5 to 10 miles an hour. Chance of rain near 100%. Wednesday, showers with a slight chance of thunderstorms. Highs in the upper 60s. Chance of rain 90%. Wednesday night, showers likely, mainly in the evening. Lows in the upper 50s. Chance of rain 70%. Thursday, cloudy in the morning, then becoming mostly sunny. Near steady temperature around 60. Thursday night, partly cloudy in the evening, then becoming mostly clear. Cooler with lows in the upper 40s. Friday, sunny. Highs in the lower 60s. Friday night, mostly clear. Lows in the upper 40s. Saturday, mostly sunny. Highs in the lower 60s. Saturday night, partly cloudy. Lows in the lower 50s. Sunday, mostly sunny. Highs in the upper 50s. At 8 p.m., in Sioux City, the temperature was 69 and the dew point 64. The relative
humidity was 84%. Wind was east at 6 miles an hour. The pressure was 30.09 inches and rising. Elsewhere in northwest Iowa, Morris was cloudy and 66. Sheldon was cloudy and 66. Cherokee was cloudy and 66. Spencer was cloudy and 65. Storm Lake was cloudy and 66. Other conditions across the northern plains, farther east in Iowa, it was cloudy, and temperatures were between 62 and 65 degrees. In eastern Nebraska, temperatures were between 68 and 72 degrees. At Lincoln, it was clear. At Omaha, it was mostly cloudy. At Norfolk, it was cloudy. In eastern South Dakota, skies ranged from mostly cloudy to cloudy. It was 70 at Mitchell, 68 at Yankton, and 64 at Sioux Falls. And in southern Minnesota, skies ranged from mostly cloudy to cloudy, and temperatures were between 61 and 66 degrees. Once again, at 8 p.m. Sioux City had a temperature of 69. The Sioux City, Iowa climate summary for this evening, as of 4 p.m., September 27, 2026. Today's high temperature was 72 degrees. The normal high is 73. Today's low temperature was 64 degrees. The normal low is 46. No precipitation fell today, which leaves the monthly total at 2.83 inches. This is 0.25 inches above the normal amount of 2.58 inches for September. The total precipitation for the year still stands at 19.78 inches, which is 4.77 inches below normal. There were no heating degree days today, which is 7 below normal. The yearly total since July 1st is 33, which is 81 below normal. There were 3 cooling degree days today, which is 2 above normal. The yearly total since January 1st is 1,143, which is 290 above normal. The normal high temperature for tomorrow is 72 degrees, and the normal low is 46. The record high for tomorrow is 91, which occurred in 1897, and the record low is 25, which occurred in 1942. Sunset tonight is at 7:14 p.m. Sunrise tomorrow is at 7:19 a.m. The current time is 8:25 p.m. Central Daylight Time. Operating on a frequency of 162.475 MHz, this is NOAA Weather Radio Station WXL62, broadcasting from a transmitter near Lawton, Iowa. Our program originates from the National Weather Service in Sioux Falls and serves Sioux City and the surrounding Siouxland area. This hazardous weather outlook is for northwest Iowa, west central Iowa, southwest Minnesota, northeast Nebraska, central South Dakota, east central South Dakota, south central South Dakota, and southeast South Dakota. For tonight, areas of fog likely develop overnight mainly along and east of I-29. Visibilities of a quarter mile or less will be possible at times. Be prepared for rapid changes in visibility on those Monday morning commutes. While confidence is low, patchy areas of drizzle will also be possible mainly across northwestern Iowa. For Monday through Saturday, another round of showers and thunderstorms will arrive Monday night into Tuesday. Severe weather is not expected, but pockets of heavier rainfall are possible. Spotter activation is not expected at this time. Your National Weather Service forecast for Siouxland. Tonight, mostly cloudy. Patchy fog after midnight. Lows around 60. East winds 5 to 10 miles an hour. Monday, patchy fog in the morning. Mostly cloudy with a chance of sprinkles in the morning, then partly sunny in the afternoon. Highs around 70. South winds 5 to 10 miles an hour. Monday night, mostly cloudy. Lows in the lower 60s. Southeast winds 5 to 10 miles an hour. Tuesday, showers with a slight chance of thunderstorms. Highs in the upper 60s. South winds 5 to 10 miles an hour with gusts up to 20 miles an hour. Chance of rain near 100%. Tuesday night, a slight chance of thunderstorms. Showers likely in the evening, then showers after midnight. Locally heavy rainfall possible after midnight. Humid with lows in the lower 60s.

south winds 5 to 10 miles an hour. Chance of rain near 100%. Wednesday, showers with a slight chance of thunderstorms. Highs in the upper 60s. Chance of rain 90%. Wednesday night, showers likely, mainly in the evening. Lows in the upper 50s. Chance of rain 70%. Thursday, cloudy in the morning, then becoming mostly sunny. Near steady temperature around 60. Thursday night, partly cloudy in the evening, then becoming mostly clear. Cooler with lows in the upper 40s. Friday, sunny. Highs in the lower 60s. Friday night, mostly clear. Lows in the upper 40s. Saturday, mostly sunny. Highs in the lower 60s. Saturday night, partly cloudy. Lows in the lower 50s. Sunday, mostly sunny. Highs in the upper 50s. At 8 p.m., in Sioux City, the temperature was 69 and the dew point 64. The relative humidity was 84%. Wind was east at 6 miles an hour. The pressure was 30.09 inches and rising. Elsewhere in northwest Iowa, Morris was cloudy and 66. Sheldon was cloudy and 66. Cherokee was cloudy and 66. Spencer was cloudy and 65. Storm Lake was cloudy and 66. Other conditions across the northern plains, farther east in Iowa, it was cloudy, and temperatures were between 62 and 65 degrees. In eastern Nebraska, temperatures were between 68 and 72 degrees. At Lincoln, it was clear. At Omaha, it was mostly cloudy. At Norfolk, it was cloudy. In eastern South Dakota, skies ranged from mostly cloudy to cloudy. It was 70 at Mitchell, 68 at Yankton, and 64 at Sioux Falls. And in southern Minnesota, skies ranged from mostly cloudy to cloudy, and temperatures were between 61 and 66 degrees. Once again, at 8 p.m. Sioux City had a temperature of 69. The current time is 8:30 p.m. Central Daylight Time. Operating on a frequency of 162.475 MHz, this is NOAA Weather Radio Station WXL62, broadcasting from a transmitter near Lawton, Iowa. Our program originates from the National Weather Service in Sioux Falls and serves Sioux City and the surrounding Siouxland area. This hazardous weather outlook is for northwest Iowa, west central Iowa, southwest Minnesota, northeast Nebraska, central South Dakota, east central South Dakota, south central South Dakota, and southeast South Dakota. For tonight, areas of fog likely develop overnight mainly along and east of I-29. Visibilities of a quarter mile or less will be possible at time. Be prepared for rapid changes in visibility on those Monday morning commutes. While confidence is low, patchy areas of drizzle will also be possible mainly across northwestern Iowa. For Monday through Saturday, another round of showers and thunderstorms will arrive Monday night into Tuesday. Severe weather is not expected, but pockets of heavier rainfall are possible. Spotter activation is not expected at this time. Your National Weather Service forecast for Siouxland. Tonight, mostly cloudy. Patchy fog after midnight. Lows around 60. East winds 5 to 10 miles an hour. Monday, patchy fog in the morning. Mostly cloudy with a chance of sprinkles in the morning, then partly sunny in the afternoon. Highs around 70. South winds 5 to 10 miles an hour. Monday night, mostly cloudy. Lows in the lower 60s. Southeast winds 5 to 10 miles an hour. Tuesday, showers with a slight chance of thunderstorms. Highs in the upper 60s. South winds 5 to 10 miles an hour with gusts up to 20 miles an hour. Chance of rain near 100%. Tuesday night, a slight chance of thunderstorms. Showers likely in the evening, then showers after midnight. Locally heavy rainfall possible after midnight. Humid with lows in the lower 60s. South winds 5 to 10 miles an hour. Chance of rain near 100%. Wednesday, showers with a slight chance of thunderstorms. Highs in the upper 60s.

90%. Wednesday night, showers likely, mainly in the evening. Lows in the upper 50s. Chance of rain 90%. Wednesday night, showers likely, mainly in the evening. Lows in the upper 50s. Chance of rain 70%. Thursday, cloudy in the morning, then becoming mostly sunny. Near steady temperature around 60. Thursday night, partly cloudy in the evening, then becoming mostly clear. Cooler with lows in the upper 40s. Friday, sunny. Highs in the lower 60s. Friday night, mostly clear. Lows in the upper 40s. Saturday, mostly sunny. Highs in the lower 60s. Saturday night, partly cloudy. Lows in the lower 50s. Sunday, mostly sunny. Highs in the upper 50s. At 8 p.m., in Sioux City, the temperature was 69 and the dew point 64. The relative humidity was 84%. Wind was east at 6 miles an hour. The pressure was 30.09 inches and rising. Elsewhere in northwest Iowa, Morris was cloudy and 66. Sheldon was cloudy and 66. Cherokee was cloudy and 66. Spencer was cloudy and 65. Storm Lake was cloudy and 66. Other conditions across the northern plains, farther east in Iowa, it was cloudy, and temperatures were between 62 and 65 degrees. In eastern Nebraska, temperatures were between 68 and 72 degrees. At Lincoln, it was clear. At Omaha, it was mostly cloudy. At Norfolk, it was cloudy. In eastern South Dakota, skies ranged from mostly cloudy to cloudy. It was 70 at Mitchell, 68 at Yankton, and 64 at Sioux Falls. And in southern Minnesota, skies ranged from mostly cloudy to cloudy, and temperatures were between 61 and 66 degrees. Once again, at 8 p.m. Sioux City had a temperature of 69. The current time is 8:35 p.m. Central Daylight Time. Operating on a frequency of 162.475 MHz, this is NOAA Weather Radio Station WXL62, broadcasting from a transmitter near Lawton, Iowa. Our program originates from the National Weather Service in Sioux Falls and serves Sioux City and the surrounding Siouxland area. This hazardous weather outlook is for northwest Iowa, west central Iowa, southwest Minnesota, northeast Nebraska, central South Dakota, east central South Dakota, south central South Dakota, and southeast South Dakota. For tonight, areas of fog likely develop overnight mainly along and east of I-29. Visibilities of a quarter mile or less will be possible at time. Be prepared for rapid changes in visibility on those Monday morning commutes. While confidence is low, patchy areas of drizzle will also be possible mainly across northwestern Iowa. For Monday through Saturday, another round of showers and thunderstorms will arrive Monday night into Tuesday. Severe weather is not expected, but pockets of heavier rainfall are possible. Spotter activation is not expected at this time. Your National Weather Service forecast for Siouxland. Tonight, mostly cloudy. Patchy fog after midnight. Lows around 60. East winds 5 to 10 miles an hour. Monday, patchy fog in the morning. Mostly cloudy with a chance of sprinkles in the morning, then partly sunny in the afternoon. Highs around 70. South winds 5 to 10 miles an hour. Monday night, mostly cloudy. Lows in the lower 60s. Southeast winds 5 to 10 miles an hour. Tuesday, showers with a slight chance of thunderstorms. Highs in the upper 60s. South winds 5 to 10 miles an hour with gusts up to 20 miles an hour. Chance of rain near 100%. Tuesday night, a slight chance of thunderstorms. Showers likely in the evening, then showers after midnight. Locally heavy rainfall possible after midnight. Humid with lows in the lower 60s. South winds 5 to 10 miles an hour. Chance of rain near 100%. Wednesday, showers with a slight chance of thunderstorms. Highs in the upper 60s. Chance of rain 90%. Wednesday night,

showers, likely mainly in the evening. Lows in the upper 50s. Chance of rain 70%. Thursday, cloudy in the morning, then becoming mostly sunny. Near steady temperature around 60. Thursday night, partly cloudy in the evening, then becoming mostly clear. Cooler with lows in the upper 40s. Friday, sunny. Highs in the lower 60s. Friday night, mostly clear. Lows in the upper 40s. Saturday, mostly sunny. Highs in the lower 60s. Saturday night, partly cloudy. Lows in the lower 50s. Sunday, mostly sunny. Highs in the upper 50s. At 8 p.m., in Sioux City, the temperature was 69 and the dew point 64. The relative humidity was 84%. Wind was east at 6 miles an hour. The pressure was 30.09 inches and rising. Elsewhere in northwest Iowa, Morris was cloudy and 66. Sheldon was cloudy and 66. Cherokee was cloudy and 66. Spencer was cloudy and 65. Storm Lake was cloudy and 66. Other conditions across the northern plains, farther east in Iowa, it was cloudy, and temperatures were between 62 and 65 degrees. In eastern Nebraska, temperatures were between 68 and 72 degrees. At Lincoln, it was clear. At Omaha, it was mostly cloudy. At Norfolk, it was cloudy. In eastern South Dakota, skies ranged from mostly cloudy to cloudy. It was 70 at Mitchell, 68 at Yankton, and 64 at Sioux Falls. And in southern Minnesota, skies ranged from mostly cloudy to cloudy, and temperatures were between 61 and 66 degrees. Once again, at 8 p.m. Sioux City had a temperature of 69. The current time is 8:40 p.m. Central Daylight Time. Operating on a frequency of 162.475 MHz, this is NOAA Weather Radio Station WXL62, broadcasting from a transmitter near Lawton, Iowa. Our program originates from the National Weather Service in Sioux Falls and serves Sioux City and the surrounding Siouxland area. This hazardous weather outlook is for northwest Iowa, west central Iowa, southwest Minnesota, northeast Nebraska, central South Dakota, east central South Dakota, south central South Dakota, and southeast South Dakota. For tonight, areas of fog likely develop overnight mainly along and east of I-29. Visibilities of a quarter mile or less will be possible at time. Be prepared for rapid changes in visibility on those Monday morning commutes. While confidence is low, patchy areas of drizzle will also be possible mainly across northwestern Iowa. For Monday through Saturday, another round of showers and thunderstorms will arrive Monday night into Tuesday. Severe weather is not expected, but pockets of heavier rainfall are possible. Spotter activation is not expected at this time. Your National Weather Service forecast for Siouxland. Tonight, mostly cloudy. Patchy fog after midnight. Lows around 60. East wind 5 to 10 miles an hour. Monday, patchy fog in the morning. Mostly cloudy with a chance of sprinkles in the morning, then partly sunny in the afternoon. Highs around 70. South winds 5 to 10 miles an hour. Monday night, mostly cloudy. Lows in the lower 60s. Southeast wind 5 to 10 miles an hour. Tuesday, showers with a slight chance of thunderstorms. Highs in the upper 60s. South winds 5 to 10 miles an hour with gusts up to 20 miles an hour. Chance of rain near 100%. Tuesday night, a slight chance of thunderstorms. Showers likely in the evening, then showers after midnight. Locally heavy rainfall possible after midnight. Humid with lows in the lower 60s. South winds 5 to 10 miles an hour. Chance of rain near 100%. Wednesday, showers with a slight chance of thunderstorms. Highs in the upper 60s. Chance of rain 90%. Wednesday night, showers likely, mainly in the evening. Lows in the upper 50s. Chance of rain 70%. Thursday, cloudy in the morning, then becoming mostly sunny.
steady temperature around 60. Thursday night, partly cloudy in the evening, then becoming mostly clear. Cooler with lows in the upper 40s. Friday, sunny. Highs in the lower 60s. Friday night, mostly clear. Lows in the upper 40s. Saturday, mostly sunny. Highs in the lower 60s. Saturday night, partly cloudy. Lows in the lower 50s. Sunday, mostly sunny. Highs in the upper 50s. At 8 p.m., in Sioux City, the temperature was 69 and the 2.64. The relative humidity was 84%. Wind was east at 6 miles an hour. The pressure was 30.09 inches and rising. Elsewhere in northwest Iowa, Morris was cloudy and 66. Sheldon was cloudy and 66. Cherokee was cloudy and 66. Spencer was cloudy and 65. Storm Lake was cloudy and 66. Other conditions across the northern plains, farther east in Iowa, it was cloudy, and temperatures were between 62 and 65 degrees. In eastern Nebraska, temperatures were between 68 and 72 degrees. At Lincoln, it was clear. At Omaha, it was mostly cloudy. At Norfolk, it was cloudy. In eastern South Dakota, skies ranged from mostly cloudy to cloudy. It was 70 at Mitchell, 68 at Yankton, and 64 at Sioux Falls. And in southern Minnesota, skies ranged from mostly cloudy to cloudy, and temperatures were between 61 and 66 degrees. Once again, at 8 p.m. Sioux City had a temperature of 69. The current time is 8:44 p.m. Central Daylight Time. Operating on a frequency of 162.475 MHz, this is NOAA Weather Radio Station WXL62, broadcasting from a transmitter near Lawton, Iowa. Our program originates from the National Weather Service in Sioux Falls and serves Sioux City and the surrounding Siouxland area. This hazardous weather outlook is for northwest Iowa, west central Iowa, southwest Minnesota, northeast Nebraska, central South Dakota, east central South Dakota, south central South Dakota, and southeast South Dakota. For tonight, areas of fog likely develop overnight mainly along and east of I-29. Visibilities of a quarter mile or less will be possible at time. Be prepared for rapid changes in visibility on those Monday morning commutes. While confidence is low, patchy areas of drizzle will also be possible mainly across northwestern Iowa. For Monday through Saturday, another round of showers and thunderstorms will arrive Monday night into Tuesday. Severe weather is not expected, but pockets of heavier rainfall are possible. Spotter activation is not expected at this time. Your National Weather Service forecast for Siouxland. Tonight, mostly cloudy. Patchy fog after midnight. Lows around 60. East wind 5 to 10 miles an hour. Monday, patchy fog in the morning. Mostly cloudy with a chance of sprinkles in the morning, then partly sunny in the afternoon. Highs around 70. South winds 5 to 10 miles an hour. Monday night, mostly cloudy. Lows in the lower 60s. Southeast winds 5 to 10 miles an hour. Tuesday, showers with a slight chance of thunderstorms. Highs in the upper 60s. South winds 5 to 10 miles an hour with gusts up to 20 miles an hour. Chance of rain near 100%. Tuesday night, a slight chance of thunderstorms. Showers likely in the evening, then showers after midnight. Locally heavy rainfall possible after midnight. Humid with lows in the lower 60s. South winds 5 to 10 miles an hour. Chance of rain near 100%. Wednesday, showers with a slight chance of thunderstorms. Highs in the upper 60s. Chance of rain 90%. Wednesday night, showers likely, mainly in the evening. Lows in the upper 50s. Chance of rain 70%. Thursday, cloudy in the morning, then becoming mostly sunny. Near steady temperature around 60. Thursday night, partly cloudy in the evening, then becoming mostly clear. Cooler with lows in the upper 40s. Friday, sunny. Highs
in the lower 60s. Friday night, mostly clear. Lows in the upper 40s. Saturday, mostly sunny. Highs in the lower 60s. Saturday night, partly cloudy. Lows in the lower 50s. Sunday, mostly sunny. Highs in the upper 50s. At 8 p.m., in Sioux City, the temperature was 69 and the dew point 64. The relative humidity was 84%. Wind was east at 6 miles an hour. The pressure was 30.09 inches and rising. Elsewhere in northwest Iowa, Morris was cloudy and 66. Sheldon was cloudy and 66. Cherokee was cloudy and 66. Spencer was cloudy and 65. Storm Lake was cloudy and 66. Other conditions across the northern plains, farther east in Iowa, it was cloudy, and temperatures were between 62 and 65 degrees. In eastern Nebraska, temperatures were between 68 and 72 degrees. At Lincoln, it was clear. At Omaha, it was mostly cloudy. At Norfolk, it was cloudy. In eastern South Dakota, skies ranged from mostly cloudy to cloudy. It was 70 at Mitchell, 68 at Yankton, and 64 at Sioux Falls. And in southern Minnesota, skies ranged from mostly cloudy to cloudy, and temperatures were between 61 and 66 degrees. Once again, at 8 p.m. Sioux City had a temperature of 69. The current time is 8:49 p.m. Central Daylight Time. Operating on a frequency of 162.475 MHz, this is NOAA Weather Radio Station WXL62, broadcasting from a transmitter near Lawton, Iowa. Our program originates from the National Weather Service in Sioux Falls and serves Sioux City and the surrounding Siouxland area. This hazardous weather outlook is for northwest Iowa, west central Iowa, southwest Minnesota, northeast Nebraska, central South Dakota, east central South Dakota, south central South Dakota, and southeast South Dakota. For tonight, areas of fog likely develop overnight mainly along and east of I-29. Visibilities of a quarter mile or less will be possible at times. Be prepared for rapid changes in visibility on those Monday morning commutes. While confidence is low, patchy areas of drizzle will also be possible mainly across northwestern Iowa. For Monday through Saturday, another round of showers and thunderstorms will arrive Monday night into Tuesday. Severe weather is not expected, but pockets of heavier rainfall are possible. Spotter activation is not expected at this time. Your National Weather Service forecast for Siouxland. Tonight, mostly cloudy. Patchy fog after midnight. Lows around 60. East winds 5 to 10 miles an hour. Monday, patchy fog in the morning. Mostly cloudy with a chance of sprinkles in the morning, then partly sunny in the afternoon. Highs around 70. South winds 5 to 10 miles an hour. Monday night, mostly cloudy. Lows in the lower 60s. Southeast winds 5 to 10 miles an hour. Tuesday, showers with a slight chance of thunderstorms. Highs in the upper 60s. South winds 5 to 10 miles an hour with gusts up to 20 miles an hour. Chance of rain near 100%. Tuesday night, a slight chance of thunderstorms. Showers likely in the evening, then showers after midnight. Locally heavy rainfall possible after midnight. Humid with lows in the lower 60s. South winds 5 to 10 miles an hour. Chance of rain near 100%. Wednesday, showers with a slight chance of thunderstorms. Highs in the upper 60s. Chance of rain 90%. Wednesday night, showers likely, mainly in the evening. Lows in the upper 50s. Chance of rain 70%. Thursday, cloudy in the morning, then becoming mostly sunny. Near steady temperature around 60. Thursday night, partly cloudy in the evening, then becoming mostly clear. Cooler with lows in the upper 40s. Friday, sunny. Highs in the lower 60s. Friday night, mostly clear. Lows in the upper 40s. Saturday, mostly sunny. Highs in the lower 60s. Saturday

night, partly cloudy. Lows in the lower 50s. Sunday, mostly sunny. Highs in the upper 50s. At 8 p.m., in Sioux City, the temperature was 69 and the dew point 64. The relative humidity was 84%. Wind was east at 6 miles an hour. The pressure was 30.09 inches and rising. Elsewhere in northwest Iowa, Morris was cloudy and 66. Sheldon was cloudy and 66. Cherokee was cloudy and 66. Spencer was cloudy and 65. Storm Lake was cloudy and 66. Other conditions across the northern plains, farther east in Iowa, it was cloudy, and temperatures were between 62 and 65 degrees. In eastern Nebraska, temperatures were between 68 and 72 degrees. At Lincoln, it was clear. At Omaha, it was mostly cloudy. At Norfolk, it was cloudy. In eastern South Dakota, skies ranged from mostly cloudy to cloudy. It was 70 at Mitchell, 68 at Yankton, and 64 at Sioux Falls. And in southern Minnesota, skies ranged from mostly cloudy to cloudy, and temperatures were between 61 and 66 degrees. Once again, at 8 p.m. Sioux City had a temperature of 69. The current time is 8:54 p.m. Central Daylight Time. Operating on a frequency of 162.475 MHz, this is NOAA Weather Radio Station WXL62, broadcasting from a transmitter near Lawton, Iowa. Our program originates from the National Weather Service in Sioux Falls and serves Sioux City and the surrounding Siouxland area. This hazardous weather outlook is for northwest Iowa, west central Iowa, southwest Minnesota, northeast Nebraska, central South Dakota, east central South Dakota, south central South Dakota, and southeast South Dakota. For tonight, areas of fog likely develop overnight mainly along and east of I-29. Visibilities of a quarter mile or less will be possible at time. Be prepared for rapid changes in visibility on those Monday morning commutes. While confidence is low, patchy areas of drizzle will also be possible mainly across northwestern Iowa. For Monday through Saturday, another round of showers and thunderstorms will arrive Monday night into Tuesday. Severe weather is not expected, but pockets of heavier rainfall are possible. Spotter activation is not expected at this time. Your National Weather Service forecast for Siouxland. Tonight, mostly cloudy. Patchy fog after midnight. Lows around 60. East winds 5 to 10 miles an hour. Monday, patchy fog in the morning. Mostly cloudy with a chance of sprinkles in the morning, then partly sunny in the afternoon. Highs around 70. South winds 5 to 10 miles an hour. Monday night, mostly cloudy. Lows in the lower 60s. Southeast winds 5 to 10 miles an hour. Tuesday, showers with a slight chance of thunderstorms. Highs in the upper 60s. South winds 5 to 10 miles an hour with gusts up to 20 miles an hour. Chance of rain near 100%. Tuesday night, a slight chance of thunderstorms. Showers likely in the evening, then showers after midnight. Locally heavy rainfall possible after midnight. Humid with lows in the lower 60s. South winds 5 to 10 miles an hour. Chance of rain near 100%. Wednesday, showers with a slight chance of thunderstorms. Highs in the upper 60s. Chance of rain 90%. Wednesday night, showers likely, mainly in the evening. Lows in the upper 50s. Chance of rain 70%. Thursday, cloudy in the morning, then becoming mostly sunny. Near steady temperature around 60. Thursday night, partly cloudy in the evening, then becoming mostly clear. Cooler with lows in the upper 40s. Friday, sunny. Highs in the lower 60s. Friday night, mostly clear. Lows in the upper 40s. Saturday, mostly sunny. Highs in the lower 60s. Saturday night, partly cloudy. Lows in the lower 50s. Sunday, mostly sunny. Highs in the upper 50s. At 8 p.m., in Sioux City, the temperature was

69 and a 2.64. The relative humidity was 84%. Wind was east at 6 miles an hour. The pressure was 30.09 inches and rising. Elsewhere in northwest Iowa, Morris was cloudy and 66. Sheldon was cloudy and 66. Cherokee was cloudy and 66. Spencer was cloudy and 65. Storm Lake was cloudy and 66. Other conditions across the northern plains, farther east in Iowa, it was cloudy, and temperatures were between 62 and 65 degrees. In eastern Nebraska, temperatures were between 68 and 72 degrees. At Lincoln, it was clear. At Omaha, it was mostly cloudy. At Norfolk, it was cloudy. In eastern South Dakota, skies ranged from mostly cloudy to cloudy. It was 70 at Mitchell, 68 at Yankton, and 64 at Sioux Falls. And in southern Minnesota, skies ranged from mostly cloudy to cloudy, and temperatures were between 61 and 66 degrees. Once again, at 8 p.m. Sioux City had a temperature of 69. The current time is 8:59 p.m. Central Daylight Time. Operating on a frequency of 162.475 MHz, this is NOAA Weather Radio Station WXL62, broadcasting from a transmitter near Lawton, Iowa. Our program originates from the National Weather Service in Sioux Falls and serves Sioux City and the surrounding Siouxland area. This hazardous weather outlook is for northwest Iowa, west central Iowa, southwest Minnesota, northeast Nebraska, central South Dakota, east central South Dakota, south central South Dakota, and southeast South Dakota. For tonight, areas of fog likely develop overnight mainly along and east of I-29. Visibilities of a quarter mile or less will be possible at times. Be prepared for rapid changes in visibility on those Monday morning commutes. While confidence is low, patchy areas of drizzle will also be possible mainly across northwestern Iowa. For Monday through Saturday, another round of showers and thunderstorms will arrive Monday night into Tuesday. Severe weather is not expected, but pockets of heavier rainfall are possible. Spotter activation is not expected at this time. Your National Weather Service forecast for Siouxland. Tonight, mostly cloudy. Patchy fog after midnight. Lows around 60. East wind 5 to 10 miles an hour. Monday, patchy fog in the morning. Mostly cloudy with a chance of sprinkles in the morning, then partly sunny in the afternoon. Highs around 70. South winds 5 to 10 miles an hour. Monday night, mostly cloudy. Lows in the lower 60s. Southeast wind 5 to 10 miles an hour. Tuesday, showers with a slight chance of thunderstorms. Highs in the upper 60s. South winds 5 to 10 miles an hour with gusts up to 20 miles an hour. Chance of rain near 100%. Tuesday night, a slight chance of thunderstorms. Showers likely in the evening, then showers after midnight. Locally heavy rainfall possible after midnight. Humid with lows in the lower 60s. South winds 5 to 10 miles an hour. Chance of rain near 100%. Wednesday, showers with a slight chance of thunderstorms. Highs in the upper 60s. Chance of rain 90%. Wednesday night, showers likely, mainly in the evening. Lows in the upper 50s. Chance of rain 70%. Thursday, cloudy in the morning, then becoming mostly sunny. Near steady temperature around 60. Thursday night, partly cloudy in the evening, then becoming mostly clear. Cooler with lows in the upper 40s. Friday, sunny. Highs in the lower 60s. Friday night, mostly clear. Lows in the upper 40s. Saturday, mostly sunny. Highs in the lower 60s. Saturday night, partly cloudy. Lows in the lower 50s. Sunday, mostly sunny. Highs in the upper 50s. At 9 p.m., in Sioux City, the temperature was 68 and the dew point 64. The relative humidity was 87%. Wind was east at 5 miles an hour. The pressure was 30.10 inches and rising.

Elsewhere in northwest Iowa, Morris was cloudy and 66. Sheldon was cloudy and 64. Cherokee was cloudy and 66. Spencer was cloudy and 65. Storm Lake was cloudy and 66. Other conditions across the northern plains, farther east in Iowa, it was cloudy, and temperatures were between 62 and 65 degrees. In eastern Nebraska, temperatures were between 68 and 70 degrees. At Lincoln, it was clear. At Omaha, it was partly cloudy. At Norfolk, it was cloudy. In eastern South Dakota, skies ranged from mostly cloudy to cloudy, and temperatures were between 65 and 69 degrees. And in southern Minnesota, it was cloudy, and temperatures were between 61 and 65 degrees. Once again, at 9 p.m. Sioux City had a temperature of 68. The current time is 9:03 p.m. Central Daylight Time. Operating on a frequency of 162.475 MHz, this is NOAA Weather Radio Station WXL62, broadcasting from a transmitter near Lawton, Iowa. Our program originates from the National Weather Service in Sioux Falls and serves Sioux City and the surrounding Siouxland area. This hazardous weather outlook is for northwest Iowa, west central Iowa, southwest Minnesota, northeast Nebraska, central South Dakota, east central South Dakota, south central South Dakota, and southeast South Dakota. For tonight, areas of fog likely develop overnight mainly along and east of I-29. Visibilities of a quarter mile or less will be possible at times. Be prepared for rapid changes in visibility on those Monday morning commutes. While confidence is low, patchy areas of drizzle will also be possible mainly across northwestern Iowa. From Monday through Saturday, another round of showers and thunderstorms will arrive Monday night into Tuesday. Severe weather is not expected, but pockets of heavier rainfall are possible. Spotter activation is not expected at this time. Your National Weather Service forecast for Siouxland. Tonight, mostly cloudy. Patchy fog after midnight. Lows around 60. East wind 5 to 10 miles an hour. Monday, patchy fog in the morning. Mostly cloudy with a chance of sprinkles in the morning, then partly sunny in the afternoon. Highs around 70. South winds 5 to 10 miles an hour. Monday night, mostly cloudy. Lows in the lower 60s. Southeast winds 5 to 10 miles an hour. Tuesday, showers with a slight chance of thunderstorms. Highs in the upper 60s. South winds 5 to 10 miles an hour with gusts up to 20 miles an hour. Chance of rain near 100%. Tuesday night, a slight chance of thunderstorms. Showers likely in the evening, then showers after midnight. Locally heavy rainfall possible after midnight. Humid with lows in the lower 60s. South winds 5 to 10 miles an hour. Chance of rain near 100%. Wednesday, showers with a slight chance of thunderstorms. Highs in the upper 60s. Chance of rain 90%. Wednesday night, showers likely, mainly in the evening. Lows in the upper 50s. Chance of rain 70%. Thursday, cloudy in the morning, then becoming mostly sunny. Near steady temperature around 60. Thursday night, partly cloudy in the evening, then becoming mostly clear. Cooler with lows in the upper 40s. Friday, sunny. Highs in the lower 60s. Friday night, mostly clear. Lows in the upper 40s. Saturday, mostly sunny. Highs in the lower 60s. Saturday night, partly cloudy. Lows in the lower 50s. Sunday, mostly sunny. Highs in the upper 50s. At 9 p.m., in Sioux City, the temperature was 68, and the dew point 64. The relative humidity was 87%. Wind was east at 5 miles an hour. The pressure was 30.10 inches and rising. Elsewhere in northwest Iowa, Morris was cloudy and 66. Sheldon was cloudy and 64. Cherokee was cloudy and 66. Spencer was cloudy and 65. Storm Lake was cloudy and 66.

Other conditions across the northern plains, farther east in Iowa, it was cloudy, and temperatures were between 62 and 65 degrees. In eastern Nebraska, temperatures were between 68 and 70 degrees. At Lincoln, it was clear. At Omaha, it was partly cloudy. At Norfolk, it was cloudy. In eastern South Dakota, skies ranged from mostly cloudy to cloudy, and temperatures were between 65 and 69 degrees. And in southern Minnesota, it was cloudy, and temperatures were between 61 and 65 degrees. Once again, at 9 p.m. Sioux City had a temperature of 68. The current time is 9:08 p.m. Central Daylight Time. Operating on a frequency of 162.475 MHz, this is NOAA Weather Radio Station WXL62, broadcasting from a transmitter near Lawton, Iowa. Our program originates from the National Weather Service in Sioux Falls and serves Sioux City and the surrounding Siouxland area. This hazardous weather outlook is for northwest Iowa, west central Iowa, southwest Minnesota, northeast Nebraska, central South Dakota, east central South Dakota, south central South Dakota, and southeast South Dakota. For tonight, areas of fog likely develop overnight mainly along and east of I-29. Visibilities of a quarter mile or less will be possible at times. Be prepared for rapid changes in visibility on those Monday morning commutes. While confidence is low, patchy areas of drizzle will also be possible mainly across northwestern Iowa. For Monday through Saturday, another round of showers and thunderstorms will arrive Monday night into Tuesday. Severe weather is not expected, but pockets of heavier rainfall are possible. Spotter activation is not expected at this time. Your National Weather Service forecast for Siouxland. Tonight, mostly cloudy. Patchy fog after midnight. Lows around 60. East winds 5 to 10 miles an hour. Monday, patchy fog in the morning. Mostly cloudy with a chance of sprinkles in the morning, then partly sunny in the afternoon. Highs around 70. South winds 5 to 10 miles an hour. Monday night, mostly cloudy. Lows in the lower 60s. Southeast winds 5 to 10 miles an hour. Tuesday, showers with a slight chance of thunderstorms. Highs in the upper 60s. South winds 5 to 10 miles an hour with gusts up to 20 miles an hour. Chance of rain near 100%. Tuesday night, a slight chance of thunderstorms. Showers likely in the evening, then showers after midnight. Locally heavy rainfall possible after midnight. Humid with lows in the lower 60s. South winds 5 to 10 miles an hour. Chance of rain near 100%. Wednesday, showers with a slight chance of thunderstorms. Highs in the upper 60s. Chance of rain 90%. Wednesday night, showers likely, mainly in the evening. Lows in the upper 50s. Chance of rain 70%. Thursday, cloudy in the morning, then becoming mostly sunny. Near steady temperature around 60. Thursday night, partly cloudy in the evening, then becoming mostly clear. Cooler with lows in the upper 40s. Friday, sunny. Highs in the lower 60s. Friday night, mostly clear. Lows in the upper 40s. Saturday, mostly sunny. Highs in the lower 60s. Saturday night, partly cloudy. Lows in the lower 50s. Sunday, mostly sunny. Highs in the upper 50s. At 9 p.m., in Sioux City, the temperature was 68, and the dew point 64. The relative humidity was 87%. Wind was east at 5 miles an hour. The pressure was 30.10 inches and rising. Elsewhere in northwest Iowa, Morris was cloudy and 66. Sheldon was cloudy and 64. Cherokee was cloudy and 66. Spencer was cloudy and 65. Storm Lake was cloudy and 66. Other conditions across the northern plains, farther east in Iowa, it was cloudy, and temperatures were between 62 and 65 degrees. In eastern Nebraska, temperatures were between 68 and 70 degrees. At Lincoln, it was clear.

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This hazardous weather outlook is for northwest Iowa, west central Iowa, southwest Minnesota, northeast Nebraska, central South Dakota, east central South Dakota, south central South Dakota, and southeast South Dakota. For tonight, areas of fog likely develop overnight mainly along and east of I-29. Visibilities of a quarter mile or less will be possible at times. Be prepared for rapid changes in visibility on those Monday morning commutes. While confidence is low, patchy areas of drizzle will also be possible mainly across northwestern Iowa. For Monday through Saturday, another round of showers and thunderstorms will arrive Monday night into Tuesday. Severe weather is not expected, but pockets of heavier rainfall are possible. Spotter activation is not expected at this time. Your National Weather Service forecast for Siouxland. Tonight, mostly cloudy. Patchy fog after midnight. Lows around 60. East wind 5 to 10 miles an hour. Monday, patchy fog in the morning. Mostly cloudy with a chance of sprinkles in the morning, then partly sunny in the afternoon. Highs around 70. South winds 5 to 10 miles an hour. Monday night, mostly cloudy. Lows in the lower 60s. Southeast winds 5 to 10 miles an hour. Tuesday, showers with a slight chance of thunderstorms. Highs in the upper 60s. South winds 5 to 10 miles an hour with gusts up to 20 miles an hour. Chance of rain near 100%. Tuesday night, a slight chance of thunderstorms. Showers likely in the evening, then showers after midnight. Locally heavy rainfall possible after midnight. Humid with lows in the lower 60s. South winds 5 to 10 miles an hour. Chance of rain near 100%. Wednesday, showers with a slight chance of thunderstorms. Highs in the upper 60s. Chance of rain 90%. Wednesday night, showers likely, mainly in the evening. Lows in the upper 50s. Chance of rain 70%. Thursday, cloudy in the morning, then becoming mostly sunny. Near steady temperature around 60. Thursday night, partly cloudy in the evening, then becoming mostly clear. Cooler with lows in the upper 40s. Friday, sunny. Highs in the lower 60s. Friday night, mostly clear. Lows in the upper 40s. Saturday, mostly sunny. Highs in the lower 60s. Saturday night, partly cloudy. Lows in the lower 50s. Sunday, mostly sunny. Highs in the upper 50s. At 9 p.m., in Sioux City, the temperature was 68, and the dew point 64. The relative humidity was 87%. Wind was east at 5 miles an hour. The pressure was 30.10 inches and rising. Elsewhere in northwest Iowa, Morris was cloudy and 66. Sheldon was cloudy and 64. Cherokee was cloudy and 66. Spencer was cloudy and 65. Storm Lake was cloudy and 66. Other conditions across the northern plains, farther east in Iowa, it was cloudy, and temperatures were between 62 and 65 degrees. In eastern Nebraska, temperatures were between 68 and 70 degrees. At Lincoln, it was clear. At Omaha, it was partly cloudy. At Norfolk, it was cloudy. In eastern South Dakota, skies ranged from mostly cloudy to cloudy, and temperatures were between 65 and 69 degrees. And in southern Minnesota, it was cloudy, and temperatures were between 61 and 65 degrees. Once again, at 9 p.m. Sioux City had a temperature of 68. The current time is 9:18 p.m. Central Daylight Time. Operating on a frequency of 162.475 MHz, this is NOAA Weather Radio Station WXL62, broadcasting from a transmitter near Lawton, Iowa. Our program originates from the National Weather Service in Sioux Falls and serves Sioux City and the surrounding Siouxland area. This hazardous weather outlook is for northwest Iowa, west central Iowa, southwest Minnesota, northeast Nebraska, central South Dakota, east central

South Dakota, South Central South Dakota, and Southeast South Dakota. For tonight, areas of fog likely develop overnight mainly along and east of I-29. Visibilities of a quarter mile or less will be possible at times. Be prepared for rapid changes in visibility on those Monday morning commutes. While confidence is low, patchy areas of drizzle will also be possible mainly across northwestern Iowa. For Monday through Saturday, another round of showers and thunderstorms will arrive Monday night into Tuesday. Severe weather is not expected, but pockets of heavier rainfall are possible. Spotter activation is not expected at this time. Your National Weather Service forecast for Siouxland. Tonight, mostly cloudy. Patchy fog after midnight. Lows around 60. East winds 5 to 10 miles an hour. Monday, patchy fog in the morning. Mostly cloudy with a chance of sprinkles in the morning, then partly sunny in the afternoon. Highs around 70. South winds 5 to 10 miles an hour. Monday night, mostly cloudy. Lows in the lower 60s. Southeast winds 5 to 10 miles an hour. Tuesday, showers with a slight chance of thunderstorms. Highs in the upper 60s. South winds 5 to 10 miles an hour with gusts up to 20 miles an hour. Chance of rain near 100%. Tuesday night, a slight chance of thunderstorms. Showers likely in the evening, then showers after midnight. Locally heavy rainfall possible after midnight. Humid with lows in the lower 60s. South winds 5 to 10 miles an hour. Chance of rain near 100%. Wednesday, showers with a slight chance of thunderstorms. Highs in the upper 60s. Chance of rain 90%. Wednesday night, showers likely, mainly in the evening. Lows in the upper 50s. Chance of rain 70%. Thursday, cloudy in the morning, then becoming mostly sunny. Near steady temperature around 60. Thursday night, partly cloudy in the evening, then becoming mostly clear. Cooler with lows in the upper 40s. Friday, sunny. Highs in the lower 60s. Friday night, mostly clear. Lows in the upper 40s. Saturday, mostly sunny. Highs in the lower 60s. Saturday night, partly cloudy. Lows in the lower 50s. Sunday, mostly sunny. Highs in the upper 50s. At 9 p.m., in Sioux City, the temperature was 68, and the dew point 64. The relative humidity was 87%. Wind was east at 5 miles an hour. The pressure was 30.10 inches and rising. Elsewhere in northwest Iowa, Morris was cloudy and 66. Sheldon was cloudy and 64. Cherokee was cloudy and 66. Spencer was cloudy and 65. Storm Lake was cloudy and 66. Other conditions across the northern plains, farther east in Iowa, it was cloudy, and temperatures were between 62 and 65 degrees. In eastern Nebraska, temperatures were between 68 and 70 degrees. At Lincoln, it was clear. At Omaha, it was partly cloudy. At Norfolk, it was cloudy. In eastern South Dakota, skies ranged from mostly cloudy to cloudy, and temperatures were between 65 and 69 degrees. And in southern Minnesota, it was cloudy, and temperatures were between 61 and 65 degrees. Once again, at 9 p.m. Sioux City had a temperature of 68. The current time is 9:22 p.m. Central Daylight Time. Operating on a frequency of 162.475 MHz, this is NOAA Weather Radio Station WXL62, broadcasting from a transmitter near Lawton, Iowa. Our program originates from the National Weather Service in Sioux Falls and serves Sioux City and the surrounding Siouxland area. This hazardous weather outlook is for northwest Iowa, west central Iowa, southwest Minnesota, northeast Nebraska, central South Dakota, east central South Dakota, south central South Dakota, and southeast South Dakota. For tonight, areas of fog likely develop overnight mainly along and east of I-29. Visibilities of a quarter mile or less will be possible at times. Be prepared for rapid

changes in visibility on those Monday morning commutes. While confidence is low, patchy areas of drizzle will also be possible mainly across northwestern Iowa. For Monday through Saturday, another round of showers and thunderstorms will arrive Monday night into Tuesday. Severe weather is not expected, but pockets of heavier rainfall are possible. Spotter activation is not expected at this time. Your National Weather Service forecast for Siouxland. Tonight, mostly cloudy. Patchy fog after midnight. Lows around 60. East wind 5 to 10 miles an hour. Monday, patchy fog in the morning. Mostly cloudy with a chance of sprinkles in the morning, then partly sunny in the afternoon. Highs around 70. South winds 5 to 10 miles an hour. Monday night, mostly cloudy. Lows in the lower 60s. Southeast wind 5 to 10 miles an hour. Tuesday, showers with a slight chance of thunderstorms. Highs in the upper 60s. South winds 5 to 10 miles an hour with gusts up to 20 miles an hour. Chance of rain near 100%. Tuesday night, a slight chance of thunderstorms. Showers likely in the evening, then showers after midnight. Locally heavy rainfall possible after midnight. Humid with lows in the lower 60s. South winds 5 to 10 miles an hour. Chance of rain near 100%. Wednesday, showers with a slight chance of thunderstorms. Highs in the upper 60s. Chance of rain 90%. Wednesday night, showers likely, mainly in the evening. Lows in the upper 50s. Chance of rain 70%. Thursday, cloudy in the morning, then becoming mostly sunny. Near steady temperature around 60. Thursday night, partly cloudy in the evening, then becoming mostly clear. Cooler with lows in the upper 40s. Friday, sunny. Highs in the lower 60s. Friday night, mostly clear. Lows in the upper 40s. Saturday, mostly sunny. Highs in the lower 60s. Saturday night, partly cloudy. Lows in the lower 50s. Sunday, mostly sunny. Highs in the upper 50s. At 9 p.m., in Sioux City, the temperature was 68, and the dew point 64. The relative humidity was 87%. Wind was east at 5 miles an hour. The pressure was 30.10 inches and rising. Elsewhere in northwest Iowa, Morris was cloudy and 66. Sheldon was cloudy and 64. Cherokee was cloudy and 66. Spencer was cloudy and 65. Storm Lake was cloudy and 66. Other conditions across the northern plains, farther east in Iowa, it was cloudy, and temperatures were between 62 and 65 degrees. In eastern Nebraska, temperatures were between 68 and 70 degrees. At Lincoln, it was clear. At Omaha, it was partly cloudy. At North Fork, it was cloudy. In eastern South Dakota, skies ranged from mostly cloudy to cloudy, and temperatures were between 65 and 69 degrees. And in southern Minnesota, it was cloudy, and temperatures were between 61 and 65 degrees. Once again, at 9 p.m. Sioux City had a temperature of 68. The current time is 9:27 p.m. Central Daylight Time. Operating on a frequency of 162.475 MHz, this is NOAA Weather Radio Station WXL62, broadcasting from a transmitter near Lawton, Iowa. Our program originates from the National Weather Service in Sioux Falls and serves Sioux City and the surrounding Siouxland area. This hazardous weather outlook is for northwest Iowa, west central Iowa, southwest Minnesota, northeast Nebraska, central South Dakota, east central South Dakota, south central South Dakota, and southeast South Dakota. For tonight, areas of fog likely develop overnight mainly along and east of I-29. Visibilities of a quarter mile or less will be possible at times. Be prepared for rapid changes in visibility on those Monday morning commutes. While confidence is low, patchy areas of drizzle will also be possible mainly across northwestern Iowa. For Monday through Saturday, another round of showers and thunderstorms will arrive Monday night into Tuesday.

Severe weather is not expected, but pockets of heavier rainfall are possible. Fodder activation is not expected at this time. Your National Weather Service forecast for Siouxland. Tonight, mostly cloudy. Patchy fog after midnight. Lows around 60. East winds 5 to 10 miles an hour. Monday, patchy fog in the morning. Mostly cloudy with a chance of sprinkles in the morning, then partly sunny in the afternoon. Highs around 70. South winds 5 to 10 miles an hour. Monday night, mostly cloudy. Lows in the lower 60s. Southeast winds 5 to 10 miles an hour. Tuesday, showers with a slight chance of thunderstorms. Highs in the upper 60s. South winds 5 to 10 miles an hour with gusts up to 20 miles an hour. Chance of rain near 100%. Tuesday night, a slight chance of thunderstorms. Showers likely in the evening, then showers after midnight. Locally heavy rainfall possible after midnight. Humid with lows in the lower 60s. South winds 5 to 10 miles an hour. Chance of rain near 100%. Wednesday, showers with a slight chance of thunderstorms. Highs in the upper 60s. Chance of rain 90%. Wednesday night, showers likely, mainly in the evening. Lows in the upper 50s. Chance of rain 70%. Thursday, cloudy in the morning, then becoming mostly sunny. Near steady temperature around 60. Thursday night, partly cloudy in the evening, then becoming mostly clear. Cooler with lows in the upper 40s. Friday, sunny. Highs in the lower 60s. Friday night, mostly clear. Lows in the upper 40s. Saturday, mostly sunny. Highs in the lower 60s. Saturday night, partly cloudy. Lows in the lower 50s. Sunday, mostly sunny. Highs in the upper 50s. At 9 p.m., in Sioux City, the temperature was 68, and the dew point 64. The relative humidity was 87%. Wind was east at 5 miles an hour. The pressure was 30.10 inches and rising. Elsewhere in northwest Iowa, Morris was cloudy and 66. Sheldon was cloudy and 64. Cherokee was cloudy and 66. Spencer was cloudy and 65. Storm Lake was cloudy and 66. Other conditions across the northern plains, farther east in Iowa, it was cloudy, and temperatures were between 62 and 65 degrees. In eastern Nebraska, temperatures were between 68 and 70 degrees. At Lincoln, it was clear. At Omaha, it was partly cloudy. At Norfolk, it was cloudy. In eastern South Dakota, skies ranged from mostly cloudy to cloudy, and temperatures were between 65 and 69 degrees. And in southern Minnesota, it was cloudy, and temperatures were between 61 and 65 degrees. Once again, at 9 p.m. Sioux City had a temperature of 68. The current time is 9:32 p.m. Central Daylight Time. Operating on a frequency of 162.475 MHz, this is NOAA Weather Radio Station WXL62, broadcasting from a transmitter near Lawton, Iowa. Our program originates from the National Weather Service in Sioux Falls and serves Sioux City and the surrounding Siouxland area. This hazardous weather outlook is for northwest Iowa, west central Iowa, southwest Minnesota, northeast Nebraska, central South Dakota, east central South Dakota, south central South Dakota, and southeast South Dakota. For tonight, areas of fog likely develop overnight mainly along and east of I-29. Visibilities of a quarter mile or less will be possible at times. Be prepared for rapid changes in visibility on those Monday morning commutes. While confidence is low, patchy areas of a quarter mile or less will be possible at times. Be prepared for rapid changes in visibility on those Monday morning commutes. While confidence is low, patchy areas of drizzle will also be possible mainly across northwestern Iowa. For Monday through Saturday, another round of showers and thunderstorms will arrive Monday night into Tuesday. Severe weather is not expected, but pockets of heavier rainfall are possible.

spotter activation is not expected at this time. Your National Weather Service forecast for Siouxland. Tonight, mostly cloudy. Patchy fog after midnight. Lows around 60. East wind 5 to 10 miles an hour. Monday, patchy fog in the morning. Mostly cloudy with a chance of sprinkles in the morning, then partly sunny in the afternoon. Highs around 70. South winds 5 to 10 miles an hour. Monday night, mostly cloudy. Lows in the lower 60s. Southeast wind 5 to 10 miles an hour. Tuesday, showers with a slight chance of thunderstorms. Highs in the upper 60s. South winds 5 to 10 miles an hour with gusts up to 20 miles an hour. Chance of rain near 100%. Tuesday night, a slight chance of thunderstorms. Showers likely in the evening, then showers after midnight. Locally heavy rainfall possible after midnight. Humid with lows in the lower 60s. South winds 5 to 10 miles an hour. Chance of rain near 100%. Wednesday, showers with a slight chance of thunderstorms. Highs in the upper 60s. Chance of rain 90%. Wednesday night, showers likely, mainly in the evening. Lows in the upper 50s. Chance of rain 70%. Thursday, cloudy in the morning, then becoming mostly sunny. Near steady temperature around 60. Thursday night, partly cloudy in the evening, then becoming mostly clear. Cooler with lows in the upper 40s. Friday, sunny. Highs in the lower 60s. Friday night, mostly clear. Lows in the upper 40s. Saturday, mostly sunny. Highs in the lower 60s. Saturday night, partly cloudy. Lows in the lower 50s. Sunday, mostly sunny. Highs in the upper 50s. At 9 p.m., in Sioux City, the temperature was 68, and the dew point 64. The relative humidity was 87%. Wind was east at 5 miles an hour. The pressure was 30.10 inches and rising. Elsewhere in northwest Iowa, Morris was cloudy and 66. Sheldon was cloudy and 64. Cherokee was cloudy and 66. Spencer was cloudy and 65. Storm Lake was cloudy and 66. Other conditions across the northern plains, farther east in Iowa, it was cloudy, and temperatures were between 62 and 65 degrees. In eastern Nebraska, temperatures were between 68 and 70 degrees. At Lincoln, it was clear. At Omaha, it was partly cloudy. At Norfolk, it was cloudy. In eastern South Dakota, skies ranged from mostly cloudy to cloudy, and temperatures were between 65 and 69 degrees. And in southern Minnesota, it was cloudy, and temperatures were between 61 and 65 degrees. Once again, at 9 p.m. Sioux City had a temperature of 68. The current time is 9:36 p.m. Central Daylight Time. Operating on a frequency of 162.475 MHz, this is NOAA Weather Radio Station WXL62, broadcasting from a transmitter near Lawton, Iowa. Our program originates from the National Weather Service in Sioux Falls and serves Sioux City and the surrounding Siouxland area. This hazardous weather outlook is for northwest Iowa, west-central Iowa, southwest Minnesota, northeast Nebraska, central South Dakota, east-central South Dakota, south-central South Dakota, and southeast South Dakota. For tonight, areas of fog likely develop overnight mainly along and east of I-29. Visibilities of a quarter mile or less will be possible at times. Be prepared for rapid changes in visibility on those Monday morning commutes. While confidence is low, patchy areas of drizzle will also be possible mainly across northwestern Iowa. For Monday through Saturday, another round of showers and thunderstorms will arrive Monday night into Tuesday. Severe weather is not expected, but pockets of heavier rainfall are possible. Spotter activation is not expected at this time. Your National Weather Service forecast for Siouxland. Tonight, mostly cloudy. Patchy fog after midnight. Lows around 60. East wind 5.

to 10 miles an hour. Monday, patchy fog in the morning. Mostly cloudy with a chance of sprinkles in the morning, then partly sunny in the afternoon. Highs around 70. South winds 5 to 10 miles an hour. Monday night, mostly cloudy. Lows in the lower 60s. Southeast wind 5 to 10 miles an hour. Tuesday, showers with a slight chance of thunderstorms. Highs in the upper 60s. South winds 5 to 10 miles an hour with gusts up to 20 miles an hour. Chance of rain near 100%. Tuesday night, a slight chance of thunderstorms. Showers likely in the evening, then showers after midnight. Locally heavy rainfall possible after midnight. Humid with lows in the lower 60s. South winds 5 to 10 miles an hour. Chance of rain near 100%. Wednesday, showers with a slight chance of thunderstorms. Highs in the upper 60s. Chance of rain 90%. Wednesday night, showers likely, mainly in the evening. Lows in the upper 50s. Chance of rain 70%. Thursday, cloudy in the morning, then becoming mostly sunny. Near steady temperature around 60. Thursday night, partly cloudy in the evening, then becoming mostly clear. Cooler with lows in the upper 40s. Friday, sunny. Highs in the lower 60s. Friday night, mostly clear. Lows in the upper 40s. Saturday, mostly sunny. Highs in the lower 60s. Saturday night, partly cloudy. Lows in the lower 50s. Sunday, mostly sunny. Highs in the upper 50s. At 9 p.m., in Sioux City, the temperature was 68, and the dew point 64. The relative humidity was 87%. Wind was east at 5 miles an hour. The pressure was 30.10 inches and rising. Elsewhere in northwest Iowa, Morris was cloudy and 66. Sheldon was cloudy and 64. Cherokee was cloudy and 66. Spencer was cloudy and 65. Storm Lake was cloudy and 66. Other conditions across the northern plains, farther east in Iowa, it was cloudy, and temperatures were between 62 and 65 degrees. In eastern Nebraska, temperatures were between 68 and 70 degrees. At Lincoln, it was clear. At Omaha, it was partly cloudy. At Norfolk, it was cloudy. In eastern South Dakota, skies ranged from mostly cloudy to cloudy, and temperatures were between 65 and 69 degrees. And in southern Minnesota, it was cloudy, and temperatures were between 61 and 65 degrees. Once again, at 9 p.m. Sioux City had a temperature of 68. The current time is 9:41 p.m. Central Daylight Time. Operating on a frequency of 162.475 MHz, this is NOAA Weather Radio Station WXL62, broadcasting from a transmitter near Lawton, Iowa. Our program originates from the National Weather Service in Sioux Falls and serves Sioux City and the surrounding Siouxland area. This hazardous weather outlook is for northwest Iowa, west central Iowa, southwest Minnesota, northeast Nebraska, central South Dakota, east central South Dakota, south central South Dakota, and southeast South Dakota. For tonight, areas of fog likely develop overnight mainly along and east of I-29. Visibilities of a quarter mile or less will be possible at time. Be prepared for rapid changes in visibility on those Monday morning commutes. While confidence is low, patchy areas of drizzle will also be possible mainly across northwestern Iowa. For Monday through Saturday, another round of showers and thunderstorms will arrive Monday night into Tuesday. Severe weather is not expected, but pockets of heavier rainfall are possible. Spotter activation is not expected at this time. Your National Weather Service forecast for Siouxland. Tonight, mostly cloudy. Patchy fog after midnight. Lows around 60. East winds 5 to 10 miles an hour. Monday, patchy fog in the morning. Mostly cloudy with a chance of sprinkles in the morning, then partly sunny in the afternoon. Highs around 70. South winds 5 to 10 miles an hour. Monday night.

mostly cloudy. Lows in the lower 60s. Southeast wind 5 to 10 miles an hour. Tuesday, showers with a slight chance of thunderstorms. Highs in the upper 60s. South winds 5 to 10 miles an hour with gusts up to 20 miles an hour. Chance of rain near 100%. Tuesday night, a slight chance of thunderstorms. Showers likely in the evening, then showers after midnight. Locally heavy rainfall possible after midnight. Humid with lows in the lower 60s. South winds 5 to 10 miles an hour. Chance of rain near 100%. Wednesday, showers with a slight chance of thunderstorms. Highs in the upper 60s. Chance of rain 90%. Wednesday night, showers likely, mainly in the evening. Lows in the upper 50s. Chance of rain 70%. Thursday, cloudy in the morning, then becoming mostly sunny. Near steady temperature around 60. Thursday night, partly cloudy in the evening, then becoming mostly clear. Cooler with lows in the upper 40s. Friday, sunny. Highs in the lower 60s. Friday night, mostly clear. Lows in the upper 40s. Saturday, mostly sunny. Highs in the lower 60s. Saturday night, partly cloudy. Lows in the lower 50s. Sunday, mostly sunny. Highs in the upper 50s. At 9 p.m., in Sioux City, the temperature was 68, and the dew point 64. The relative humidity was 87%. Wind was east at 5 miles an hour. The pressure was 30.10 inches and rising. Elsewhere in northwest Iowa, Morris was cloudy and 66. Sheldon was cloudy and 64. Cherokee was cloudy and 66. Spencer was cloudy and 65. Storm Lake was cloudy and 66. Other conditions across the northern plains, farther east in Iowa, it was cloudy, and temperatures were between 62 and 65 degrees. In eastern Nebraska, temperatures were between 68 and 70 degrees. At Lincoln, it was clear. At Omaha, it was partly cloudy. At Norfolk, it was cloudy. In eastern South Dakota, skies ranged from mostly cloudy to cloudy, and temperatures were between 65 and 69 degrees. And in southern Minnesota, it was cloudy, and temperatures were between 61 and 65 degrees. Once again, at 9 p.m. Sioux City had a temperature of 68. The current time is 9:46 p.m. Central Daylight Time. Operating on a frequency of 162.475 MHz, this is NOAA Weather Radio Station WXL62, broadcasting from a transmitter near Lawton, Iowa. Our program originates from the National Weather Service in Sioux Falls and serves Sioux City and the surrounding Siouxland area. This hazardous weather outlook is for northwest Iowa, west central Iowa, southwest Minnesota, northeast Nebraska, central South Dakota, east central South Dakota, south central South Dakota, and southeast South Dakota. For tonight, areas of fog likely develop overnight mainly along and east of I-29. Visibilities of a quarter mile or less will be possible at time. Be prepared for rapid changes in visibility on those Monday morning commutes. While confidence is low, patchy areas of drizzle will also be possible mainly across northwestern Iowa. For Monday through Saturday, another round of showers and thunderstorms will arrive Monday night into Tuesday. Severe weather is not expected, but pockets of heavier rainfall are possible. Spotter activation is not expected at this time. Your National Weather Service forecast for Siouxland. Tonight, mostly cloudy. Patchy fog after midnight. Lows around 60. East winds 5 to 10 miles an hour. Monday, patchy fog in the morning. Mostly cloudy with a chance of sprinkles in the morning, then partly sunny in the afternoon. Highs around 70. South winds 5 to 10 miles an hour. Monday night, mostly cloudy. Lows in the lower 60s. Southeast winds 5 to 10 miles an hour. Tuesday, showers with a slight chance of thunderstorms. Highs in the upper 60s. South winds 5 to 10 miles an hour with gusts
up to 20 miles an hour. Chance of rain near 100%. Tuesday night, a slight chance of thunderstorms. Showers likely in the evening, then showers after midnight. Locally heavy rainfall possible after midnight. Humid with lows in the lower 60s. South winds 5 to 10 miles an hour. Chance of rain near 100%. Wednesday, showers with a slight chance of thunderstorms. Highs in the upper 60s. Chance of rain 90%. Wednesday night, showers likely, mainly in the evening. Lows in the upper 50s. Chance of rain 70%. Thursday, cloudy in the morning, then becoming mostly sunny. Near steady temperature around 60. Thursday night, partly cloudy in the evening, then becoming mostly clear. Cooler with lows in the upper 40s. Friday, sunny. Highs in the lower 60s. Friday night, mostly clear. Lows in the upper 40s. Saturday, mostly sunny. Highs in the lower 60s. Saturday night, partly cloudy. Lows in the lower 50s. Sunday, mostly sunny. Highs in the upper 50s. At 9 p.m., in Sioux City, the temperature was 68 and the dew point 64. The relative humidity was 87%. Wind was east at 5 miles an hour. The pressure was 30.10 inches and rising. Elsewhere in northwest Iowa, Morris was cloudy and 66. Sheldon was cloudy and 64. Cherokee was cloudy and 66. Spencer was cloudy and 65. Storm Lake was cloudy and 66. Other conditions across the northern plains, farther east in Iowa, it was cloudy, and temperatures were between 62 and 65 degrees. In eastern Nebraska, temperatures were between 68 and 70 degrees. At Lincoln, it was clear. At Omaha, it was partly cloudy. At Norfolk, it was cloudy. In eastern South Dakota, skies ranged from mostly cloudy to cloudy, and temperatures were between 65 and 69 degrees. And in southern Minnesota, it was cloudy, and temperatures were between 61 and 65 degrees. Once again, at 9 p.m. Sioux City had a temperature of 68. The current time is 9:51 p.m. Central Daylight Time. Operating on a frequency of 162.475 MHz, this is NOAA Weather Radio Station WXL62, broadcasting from a transmitter near Lawton, Iowa. Our program originates from the National Weather Service in Sioux Falls and serves Sioux City and the surrounding Siouxland area. This hazardous weather outlook is for northwest Iowa, west central Iowa, southwest Minnesota, northeast Nebraska, central South Dakota, east central South Dakota, south central South Dakota, and southeast South Dakota. For tonight, areas of fog likely develop overnight mainly along and east of I-29. Visibilities of a quarter mile or less will be possible at time. Be prepared for rapid changes in visibility on those Monday morning commutes. While confidence is low, patchy areas of drizzle will also be possible mainly across northwestern Iowa. For Monday through Saturday, another round of showers and thunderstorms will arrive Monday night into Tuesday. Severe weather is not expected, but pockets of heavier rainfall are possible. Spotter activation is not expected at this time. Your National Weather Service forecast for Siouxland. Tonight, mostly cloudy. Patchy fog after midnight. Lows around 60. East winds 5 to 10 miles an hour. Monday, patchy fog in the morning. Mostly cloudy with a chance of sprinkles in the morning, then partly sunny in the afternoon. Highs around 70. South winds 5 to 10 miles an hour. Monday night, mostly cloudy. Lows in the lower 60s. Southeast winds 5 to 10 miles an hour. Tuesday, showers with a slight chance of thunderstorms. Highs in the upper 60s. South winds 5 to 10 miles an hour with gusts up to 20 miles an hour. Chance of rain near 100%. Tuesday night, a slight chance of thunderstorms. Showers likely in the evening, then showers after midnight. Locally heavy rainfall possible after midnight.

Humidity lows in the lower 60s. South winds 5 to 10 miles an hour. Chance of rain near 100%. Wednesday, showers with a slight chance of thunderstorms. Highs in the upper 60s. Chance of rain 90%. Wednesday night, showers likely, mainly in the evening. Lows in the upper 50s. Chance of rain 70%. Thursday, cloudy in the morning, then becoming mostly sunny. Near steady temperature around 60. Thursday night, partly cloudy in the evening, then becoming mostly clear. Cooler with lows in the upper 40s. Friday, sunny. Highs in the lower 60s. Friday night, mostly clear. Lows in the upper 40s. Saturday, mostly sunny. Highs in the lower 60s. Saturday night, partly cloudy. Lows in the lower 50s. Sunday, mostly sunny. Highs in the upper 50s. At 9 p.m., in Sioux City, the temperature was 68 and the dew point 64. The relative humidity was 87%. Wind was east at 5 miles an hour. The pressure was 30.10 inches and rising. Elsewhere in northwest Iowa, Morris was cloudy and 66. Sheldon was cloudy and 64. Cherokee was cloudy and 66. Spencer was cloudy and 65. Storm Lake was cloudy and 66. Other conditions across the northern plains, farther east in Iowa, it was cloudy, and temperatures were between 62 and 65 degrees. In eastern Nebraska, temperatures were between 68 and 70 degrees. At Lincoln, it was clear. At Omaha, it was partly cloudy. At Norfolk, it was cloudy. In eastern South Dakota, skies ranged from mostly cloudy to cloudy, and temperatures were between 65 and 69 degrees. And in southern Minnesota, it was cloudy, and temperatures were between 61 and 65 degrees. Once again, at 9 p.m. Sioux City had a temperature of 68. The current time is 9:55 p.m. Central Daylight Time. Operating on a frequency of 162.475 MHz, this is NOAA Weather Radio Station WXL62, broadcasting from a transmitter near Lawton, Iowa. Our program originates from the National Weather Service in Sioux Falls and serves Sioux City and the surrounding Siouxland area. This hazardous weather outlook is for northwest Iowa, west central Iowa, southwest Minnesota, northeast Nebraska, central South Dakota, east central South Dakota, south central South Dakota, and southeast South Dakota. For tonight, areas of fog likely develop overnight mainly along and east of I-29. Visibilities of a quarter mile or less will be possible at time. Be prepared for rapid changes in visibility on those Monday morning commutes. While confidence is low, patchy areas of drizzle will also be possible mainly across northwestern Iowa. For Monday through Saturday, another round of showers and thunderstorms will arrive Monday night into Tuesday. Severe weather is not expected, but pockets of heavier rainfall are possible. Spotter activation is not expected at this time. Your National Weather Service forecast for Siouxland. Tonight, mostly cloudy. Patchy fog after midnight. Lows around 60. East winds 5 to 10 miles an hour. Monday, patchy fog in the morning. Mostly cloudy with a chance of sprinkles in the morning, then partly sunny in the afternoon. Highs around 70. South winds 5 to 10 miles an hour. Monday night, mostly cloudy. Lows in the lower 60s. Southeast winds 5 to 10 miles an hour. Tuesday, showers with a slight chance of thunderstorms. Highs in the upper 60s. South winds 5 to 10 miles an hour with gusts up to 20 miles an hour. Chance of rain near 100%. Tuesday night, a slight chance of thunderstorms. Showers likely in the evening, then showers after midnight. Locally heavy rainfall possible after midnight. Humid with lows in the lower 60s. South winds 5 to 10 miles an hour. Chance of rain near 100%. Wednesday, showers with a slight chance of thunderstorms. Highs in the upper 60s. Chance of rain 90%.
Wednesday night, showers likely, mainly in the evening. Lows in the upper 50s. Chance of rain 70%. Thursday, cloudy in the morning, then becoming mostly sunny. Near steady temperature around 60. Thursday night, partly cloudy in the evening, then becoming mostly clear. Cooler with lows in the upper 40s. Friday, sunny. Highs in the lower 60s. Friday night, mostly clear. Lows in the upper 40s. Saturday, mostly sunny. Highs in the lower 60s. Saturday night, partly cloudy. Lows in the lower 50s. Sunday, mostly sunny. Highs in the upper 50s. At 9 p.m., in Sioux City, the temperature was 68 and the dew point 64. The relative humidity was 87%. Wind was east at 5 miles an hour. The pressure was 30.10 inches and rising. Elsewhere in northwest Iowa, Morris was cloudy and 66. Sheldon was cloudy and 64. Cherokee was cloudy and 66. Spencer was cloudy and 65. Storm Lake was cloudy and 66. Other conditions across the northern plains, farther east in Iowa, it was cloudy, and temperatures were between 62 and 65 degrees. In eastern Nebraska, temperatures were between 68 and 70 degrees. At Lincoln, it was clear. At Omaha, it was partly cloudy. At Norfolk, it was cloudy. In eastern South Dakota, skies ranged from mostly cloudy to cloudy, and temperatures were between 65 and 69 degrees. And in southern Minnesota, it was cloudy, and temperatures were between 61 and 65 degrees. Once again, at 9 p.m. Sioux City had a temperature of 68. The current time is 10 p.m. Central Daylight Time. Operating on a frequency of 162.475 MHz, this is NOAA Weather Radio Station WXL62, broadcasting from a transmitter near Lawton, Iowa. Our program originates from the National Weather Service in Sioux Falls and serves Sioux City and the surrounding Siouxland area. This hazardous weather outlook is for northwest Iowa, west central Iowa, southwest Minnesota, northeast Nebraska, central South Dakota, east central South Dakota, south central South Dakota, and southeast South Dakota. For tonight, areas of fog likely develop overnight mainly along and east of I-29. Visibilities of a quarter mile or less will be possible at time. Be prepared for rapid changes in visibility on those Monday morning commutes. While confidence is low, patchy areas of drizzle will also be possible mainly across northwestern Iowa. For Monday through Saturday, another round of showers and thunderstorms will arrive Monday night into Tuesday. Severe weather is not expected, but pockets of heavier rainfall are possible. Spotter activation is not expected at this time. Your National Weather Service forecast for Siouxland. Tonight, mostly cloudy. Patchy fog after midnight. Lows around 60. East winds 5 to 10 miles an hour. Monday, patchy fog in the morning. Mostly cloudy with a chance of sprinkles in the morning, then partly sunny in the afternoon. Highs around 70. South winds 5 to 10 miles an hour. Monday night, mostly cloudy. Lows in the lower 60s. Southeast winds 5 to 10 miles an hour. Tuesday, showers with a slight chance of thunderstorms. Highs in the upper 60s. South winds 5 to 10 miles an hour with gusts up to 20 miles an hour. Chance of rain near 100%. Tuesday night, a slight chance of thunderstorms. Showers likely in the evening, then showers after midnight. Locally heavy rainfall possible after midnight. Humid with lows in the lower 60s. South winds 5 to 10 miles an hour. Chance of rain near 100%. Wednesday, showers with a slight chance of thunderstorms. Highs in the upper 60s. Chance of rain 90%. Wednesday night, showers likely, mainly in the evening. Lows in the upper 50s. Chance of rain 70%. Thursday, cloudy in the morning, then becoming mostly sunny. Near steady temperature around 60. Thursday night,
partly cloudy in the evening, then becoming mostly clear. Cooler with lows in the upper 40s. Friday, sunny. Highs in the lower 60s. Friday night, mostly clear. Lows in the upper 40s. Saturday, mostly sunny. Highs in the lower 60s. Saturday night, partly cloudy. Lows in the lower 50s. Sunday, mostly sunny. Highs in the upper 50s. At 10 p.m., in Sioux City, the temperature was 68, and the dew point 64. The relative humidity was 87%. Wind was east at 3 miles an hour. The pressure was 30.11 inches and rising. Elsewhere in northwest Iowa, Morris was cloudy and 64. Sheldon was cloudy and 64. Cherokee was cloudy and 66. Spencer was cloudy and 65. Storm Lake was cloudy and 66. Other conditions across the northern plains, farther east in Iowa, skies ranged from mostly cloudy to cloudy, and temperatures were between 61 and 63 degrees. In eastern Nebraska, temperatures were between 67 and 68 degrees. At Lincoln, it was clear. At Omaha, it was mostly cloudy. At Norfolk, it was cloudy. In eastern South Dakota, it was cloudy, and temperatures were between 66 and 67 degrees. And in southern Minnesota, temperatures were between 61 and 65 degrees. At Rochester, fog was reported. At Minneapolis, it was partly cloudy. It was cloudy at Worthington, Marshall, and Mankato. Once again, at 10 p.m. Sioux City had a temperature of 68. The current time is 10:05 p.m. Central Daylight Time. Operating on a frequency of 162.475 MHz, this is NOAA Weather Radio Station WXL62, broadcasting from a transmitter near Lawton, Iowa. Our program originates from the National Weather Service in Sioux Falls and serves Sioux City and the surrounding Siouxland area. This hazardous weather outlook is for northwest Iowa, west central Iowa, southwest Minnesota, northeast Nebraska, central South Dakota, east central South Dakota, south central South Dakota, and southeast South Dakota. For tonight, areas of fog likely develop overnight mainly along and east of I-29. Visibilities of a quarter mile or less will be possible at times. Be prepared for rapid changes in visibility on those Monday morning commutes. While confidence is low, patchy areas of drizzle will also be possible mainly across northwestern Iowa. For Monday through Saturday, another round of showers and thunderstorms will arrive Monday night into Tuesday. Severe weather is not expected, but pockets of heavier rainfall are possible. Spotter activation is not expected at this time. Your National Weather Service forecast for Siouxland. Tonight, mostly cloudy. Patchy fog after midnight. Lows around 60. East winds 5 to 10 miles an hour. Monday, patchy fog in the morning. Mostly cloudy with a chance of sprinkles in the morning, then partly sunny in the afternoon. Highs around 70. South winds 5 to 10 miles an hour. Monday night, mostly cloudy. Lows in the lower 60s. Southeast winds 5 to 10 miles an hour. Tuesday, showers with a slight chance of thunderstorms. Highs in the upper 60s. South winds 5 to 10 miles an hour with gusts up to 20 miles an hour. Chance of rain near 100%. Tuesday night, a slight chance of thunderstorms. Showers likely in the evening, then showers after midnight. Locally heavy rainfall possible after midnight. Humid with lows in the lower 60s. South winds 5 to 10 miles an hour. Chance of rain near 100%. Wednesday, showers with a slight chance of thunderstorms. Highs in the upper 60s. Chance of rain 90%. Wednesday night, showers likely, mainly in the evening. Lows in the upper 50s. Chance of rain 70%. Thursday, cloudy in the morning, then becoming mostly sunny. Near steady temperature around 60. Thursday night, partly cloudy in the evening, then becoming mostly clear. Cooler with lows in the upper 40s.

sunny. Highs in the lower 60s. Friday night, mostly clear. Lows in the upper 40s. Saturday, mostly sunny. Highs in the lower 60s. Saturday night, partly cloudy. Lows in the lower 50s. Sunday, mostly sunny. Highs in the upper 50s. At 10 p.m., in Sioux City, the temperature was 68 and the dew point 64. The relative humidity was 87%. Wind was east at 3 miles an hour. The pressure was 30.11 inches and rising. Elsewhere in northwest Iowa, Morris was cloudy and 64. Sheldon was cloudy and 64. Cherokee was cloudy and 66. Spencer was cloudy and 65. Storm Lake was cloudy and 66. Other conditions across the northern plains, farther east in Iowa, skies ranged from mostly cloudy to cloudy, and temperatures were between 61 and 63 degrees. In eastern Nebraska, temperatures were between 67 and 68 degrees. At Lincoln, it was clear. At Omaha, it was mostly cloudy. At Norfolk, it was cloudy. In eastern South Dakota, it was cloudy, and temperatures were between 66 and 67 degrees. And in southern Minnesota, temperatures were between 61 and 65 degrees. At Rochester, fog was reported. At Minneapolis, it was partly cloudy. It was cloudy at Worthington, Marshall, and Mankato. Once again, at 10 p.m., Sioux City had a temperature of 68. The current time is 10:10 p.m. Central Daylight Time. Operating on a frequency of 162.475 MHz, this is NOAA Weather Radio Station WXL62, broadcasting from a transmitter near Lawton, Iowa. Our program originates from the National Weather Service in Sioux Falls and serves Sioux City and the surrounding Siouxland area. This hazardous weather outlook is for northwest Iowa, west central Iowa, southwest Minnesota, northeast Nebraska, central South Dakota, east central South Dakota, south central South Dakota, and southeast South Dakota. For tonight, areas of fog likely develop overnight mainly along and east of I-29. Visibilities of a quarter mile or less will be possible at time. Be prepared for rapid changes in visibility on those Monday morning commutes. While confidence is low, patchy areas of drizzle will also be possible mainly across northwestern Iowa. For Monday through Saturday, another round of showers and thunderstorms will arrive Monday night into Tuesday. Severe weather is not expected, but pockets of heavier rainfall are possible. Spotter activation is not expected at this time. Your National Weather Service forecast for Siouxland. Tonight, mostly cloudy. Patchy fog after midnight. Lows around 60. East wind 5 to 10 miles an hour. Monday, patchy fog in the morning. Mostly cloudy with a chance of sprinkles in the morning, then partly sunny in the afternoon. Highs around 70. South winds 5 to 10 miles an hour. Monday night, mostly cloudy. Lows in the lower 60s. Southeast wind 5 to 10 miles an hour. Tuesday, showers with a slight chance of thunderstorms. Highs in the upper 60s. South winds 5 to 10 miles an hour with gusts up to 20 miles an hour. Chance of rain near 100%. Tuesday night, a slight chance of thunderstorms. Showers likely in the evening, then showers after midnight. Locally heavy rainfall possible after midnight. Humid with lows in the lower 60s. South winds 5 to 10 miles an hour. Chance of rain near 100%. Wednesday, showers with a slight chance of thunderstorms. Highs in the upper 60s. Chance of rain 90%. Wednesday night, showers likely, mainly in the evening. Lows in the upper 50s. Chance of rain 70%. Thursday, cloudy in the morning, then becoming mostly sunny. Near steady temperature around 60. Thursday night, partly cloudy in the evening, then becoming mostly clear. Cooler with lows in the upper 40s. Friday, sunny. Highs in the lower 60s. Friday night, mostly clear. Lows in the upper 40s.

5. Storm Lake was cloudy and 66. Other conditions across the northern plains, farther east in Iowa, skies ranged from mostly cloudy to cloudy, and temperatures were between 61 and 63 degrees. In eastern Nebraska, temperatures were between 67 and 68 degrees. At Lincoln, it was clear. At Omaha, it was mostly cloudy. At Norfolk, it was cloudy. In eastern South Dakota, it was cloudy, and temperatures were between 66 and 67 degrees. And in southern Minnesota, temperatures were between 61 and 65 degrees. At Rochester, fog was reported. At Minneapolis, it was partly cloudy. It was cloudy at Worthington, Marshall, and Mankato. Once again, at 10 p.m. Sioux City had a temperature of 68. The current time is 10:15 p.m. Central Daylight Time. Operating on a frequency of 162.475 MHz, this is NOAA Weather Radio Station WXL62, broadcasting from a transmitter near Lawton, Iowa. Our program originates from the National Weather Service in Sioux Falls and serves Sioux City and the surrounding Siouxland area. This hazardous weather outlook is for northwest Iowa, west central Iowa, southwest Minnesota, northeast Nebraska, central South Dakota, east central South Dakota, south central South Dakota, and southeast South Dakota. For tonight, areas of fog likely develop overnight mainly along and east of I-29. Visibilities of a quarter mile or less will be possible at time. Be prepared for rapid changes in visibility on those Monday morning commutes. While confidence is low, patchy areas of drizzle will also be possible mainly across northwestern Iowa. For Monday through Saturday, another round of showers and thunderstorms will arrive Monday night into Tuesday. Severe weather is not expected, but pockets of heavier rainfall are possible. Spotter activation is not expected at this time. Your National Weather Service forecast for Siouxland. Tonight, mostly cloudy. Patchy fog after midnight. Lows around 60. East winds 5 to 10 miles an hour. Monday, patchy fog in the morning. Mostly cloudy with a chance of sprinkles in the morning, then partly sunny in the afternoon. Highs around 70. South winds 5 to 10 miles an hour. Monday night, mostly cloudy. Lows in the lower 60s. Southeast winds 5 to 10 miles an hour. Tuesday, showers with a slight chance of thunderstorms. Highs in the upper 60s. South winds 5 to 10 miles an hour with gusts up to 20 miles an hour. Chance of rain near 100%. Tuesday night, a slight chance of thunderstorms. Showers likely in the evening, then showers after midnight. Locally heavy rainfall possible after midnight. Humid with lows in the lower 60s. South winds 5 to 10 miles an hour. Chance of rain near 100%. Wednesday, showers with a slight chance of thunderstorms. Highs in the upper 60s. Chance of rain 90%. Wednesday night, showers likely, mainly in the evening. Lows in the upper 50s. Chance of rain 70%. Thursday, cloudy in the morning, then becoming mostly sunny. Near steady temperature around 60. Thursday night, partly cloudy in the evening, then becoming mostly clear. Cooler with lows in the upper 40s. Friday, sunny. Highs in the lower 60s. Friday night, mostly clear. Lows in the upper 40s. Saturday, mostly sunny. Highs in the lower 60s. Saturday night, partly cloudy. Lows in the lower 50s. Sunday, mostly sunny. Highs in the upper 50s. At 10 p.m., in Sioux City, the temperature was 68 and the dew point 64. The relative humidity was 87%. Wind was east at 3 miles an hour. The pressure was 30.11 inches and rising. Elsewhere in northwest Iowa, Morris was cloudy and 64. Sheldon was cloudy and 64. Cherokee was cloudy and 66. Spencer was cloudy and 65. Storm Lake was cloudy and 66. Other conditions across the northern plains, farther east in Iowa.

Skies ranged from mostly cloudy to cloudy, and temperatures were between 61 and 63 degrees. In eastern Nebraska, temperatures were between 67 and 68 degrees. At Lincoln, it was clear. At Omaha, it was mostly cloudy. At Norfolk, it was cloudy. In eastern South Dakota, it was cloudy, and temperatures were between 66 and 67 degrees. And in southern Minnesota, temperatures were between 61 and 65 degrees. At Rochester, fog was reported. At Minneapolis, it was partly cloudy. It was cloudy at Worthington, Marshall, and Mankato. Once again, at 10 p.m. Sioux City had a temperature of 68. The current time is 10:19 p.m. Central Daylight Time. Operating on a frequency of 162.475 MHz, this is NOAA Weather Radio Station WXL62, broadcasting from a transmitter near Lawton, Iowa. Our program originates from the National Weather Service in Sioux Falls and serves Sioux City and the surrounding Siouxland area. This hazardous weather outlook is for Northwest Iowa, West Central Iowa, Southwest Minnesota, Northeast Nebraska, Central South Dakota, East Central South Dakota, South Central South Dakota, and Southeast South Dakota. For tonight, areas of fog likely develop overnight mainly along and east of I-29. Visibilities of a quarter mile or less will be possible at time. Be prepared for rapid changes in visibility on those Monday morning commutes. While confidence is low, patchy areas of drizzle will also be possible mainly across northwestern Iowa. For Monday through Saturday, another round of showers and thunderstorms will arrive Monday night into Tuesday. Severe weather is not expected, but pockets of heavier rainfall are possible. Spotter activation is not expected at this time. Your National Weather Service forecast for Siouxland. Tonight, mostly cloudy. Patchy fog after midnight. Lows around 60. East winds 5 to 10 miles an hour. Monday, patchy fog in the morning. Mostly cloudy with a chance of sprinkles in the morning, then partly sunny in the afternoon. Highs around 70. South winds 5 to 10 miles an hour. Monday night, mostly cloudy. Lows in the lower 60s. Southeast winds 5 to 10 miles an hour. Tuesday, showers with a slight chance of thunderstorms. Highs in the upper 60s. South winds 5 to 10 miles an hour with gusts up to 20 miles an hour. Chance of rain near 100%. Tuesday night, a slight chance of thunderstorms. Showers likely in the evening, then showers after midnight. Locally heavy rainfall possible after midnight. Humid with lows in the lower 60s. South winds 5 to 10 miles an hour. Chance of rain near 100%. Wednesday, showers with a slight chance of thunderstorms. Highs in the upper 60s. Chance of rain 90%. Wednesday night, showers likely, mainly in the evening. Lows in the upper 50s. Chance of rain 70%. Thursday, cloudy in the morning, then becoming mostly sunny. Near steady temperature around 60. Thursday night, partly cloudy in the evening, then becoming mostly clear. Cooler with lows in the upper 40s. Friday, sunny. Highs in the lower 60s. Friday night, mostly clear. Lows in the upper 40s. Saturday, mostly sunny. Highs in the lower 60s. Saturday night, partly cloudy. Lows in the lower 50s. Sunday, mostly sunny. Highs in the upper 50s. At 10 p.m., in Sioux City, the temperature was 68, and the dew point 64. The relative humidity was 87%. Wind was east at 3 miles an hour. The pressure was 30.11 inches and rising. Elsewhere in northwest Iowa, Morris was cloudy and 64. Sheldon was cloudy and 64. Cherokee was cloudy and 66. Spencer was cloudy and 65. Storm Lake was cloudy and 66. Other conditions across the northern plains, farther east in Iowa, skies ranged from mostly cloudy to cloudy, and temperatures were between 61 and 63 degrees. In eastern

Nebraska temperatures were between 67 and 68 degrees. At Lincoln, it was clear. At Omaha, it was mostly cloudy. At Norfolk, it was cloudy. In eastern South Dakota, it was cloudy, and temperatures were between 66 and 67 degrees. And in southern Minnesota, temperatures were between 61 and 65 degrees. At Rochester, fog was reported. At Minneapolis, it was partly cloudy. It was cloudy at Worthington, Marshall, and Mankato. Once again, at 10 p.m. Sioux City had a temperature of 68. The current time is 10:24 p.m. Central Daylight Time. Operating on a frequency of 162.475 MHz, this is NOAA Weather Radio Station WXL62, broadcasting from a transmitter near Lawton, Iowa. Our program originates from the National Weather Service in Sioux Falls and serves Sioux City and the surrounding Siouxland area. This hazardous weather outlook is for northwest Iowa, west central Iowa, southwest Minnesota, northeast Nebraska, central South Dakota, east central South Dakota, south central South Dakota, and southeast South Dakota. For tonight, areas of fog likely develop overnight mainly along and east of I-29. Visibilities of a quarter mile or less will be possible at time. Be prepared for rapid changes in visibility on those Monday morning commutes. While confidence is low, patchy areas of drizzle will also be possible mainly across northwestern Iowa. For Monday through Saturday, another round of showers and thunderstorms will arrive Monday night into Tuesday. Severe weather is not expected, but pockets of heavier rainfall are possible. Spotter activation is not expected at this time. Your National Weather Service forecast for Siouxland. Tonight, mostly cloudy. Patchy fog after midnight. Lows around 60. East winds 5 to 10 miles an hour. Monday, patchy fog in the morning. Mostly cloudy with a chance of sprinkles in the morning, then partly sunny in the afternoon. Highs around 70. South winds 5 to 10 miles an hour. Monday night, mostly cloudy. Lows in the lower 60s. Southeast winds 5 to 10 miles an hour. Tuesday, showers with a slight chance of thunderstorms. Highs in the upper 60s. South winds 5 to 10 miles an hour with gusts up to 20 miles an hour. Chance of rain near 100%. Tuesday night, a slight chance of thunderstorms. Showers likely in the evening, then showers after midnight. Locally heavy rainfall possible after midnight. Humid with lows in the lower 60s. South winds 5 to 10 miles an hour. Chance of rain near 100%. Wednesday, showers with a slight chance of thunderstorms. Highs in the upper 60s. Chance of rain 90%. Wednesday night, showers likely, mainly in the evening. Lows in the upper 50s. Chance of rain 70%. Thursday, cloudy in the morning, then becoming mostly sunny. Near steady temperature around 60. Thursday night, partly cloudy in the evening, then becoming mostly clear. Cooler with lows in the upper 40s. Friday, sunny. Highs in the lower 60s. Friday night, mostly clear. Lows in the upper 40s. Saturday, mostly sunny. Highs in the lower 60s. Saturday night, partly cloudy. Lows in the lower 50s. Sunday, mostly sunny. Highs in the upper 50s. At 10 p.m., in Sioux City, the temperature was 68 and the dew point 64. The relative humidity was 87%. Wind was east at 3 miles an hour. The pressure was 30.11 inches and rising. Elsewhere in northwest Iowa, Morris was cloudy and 64. Sheldon was cloudy and 64. Cherokee was cloudy and 66. Spencer was cloudy and 65. Storm Lake was cloudy and 66. Other conditions across the northern plains, farther east in Iowa, skies ranged from mostly cloudy to cloudy, and temperatures were between 61 and 63 degrees. In eastern Nebraska, temperatures were between 67 and 68 degrees. At Lincoln, it was clear. At Omaha,

It was mostly cloudy. At Norfolk, it was cloudy. In eastern South Dakota, it was cloudy, and temperatures were between 66 and 67 degrees. And in southern Minnesota, temperatures were between 61 and 65 degrees. At Rochester, fog was reported. At Minneapolis, it was partly cloudy. It was cloudy at Worthington, Marshall, and Mankato. Once again, at 10 p.m. Sioux City had a temperature of 68. The current time is 10:29 p.m. Central Daylight Time. Operating on a frequency of 162.475 MHz, this is NOAA Weather Radio Station WXL62, broadcasting from a transmitter near Lawton, Iowa. Our program originates from the National Weather Service in Sioux Falls and serves Sioux City and the surrounding Siouxland area. This hazardous weather outlook is for northwest Iowa, west central Iowa, southwest Minnesota, northeast Nebraska, central South Dakota, east central South Dakota, south central South Dakota, and southeast South Dakota. For tonight, areas of fog likely develop overnight mainly along and east of I-29. Visibilities of a quarter mile or less will be possible at time. Be prepared for rapid changes in visibility on those Monday morning commutes. While confidence is low, patchy areas of drizzle will also be possible mainly across northwestern Iowa. For Monday through Saturday, another round of showers and thunderstorms will arrive Monday night into Tuesday. Severe weather is not expected, but pockets of heavier rainfall are possible. Spotter activation is not expected at this time. Your National Weather Service forecast for Siouxland. Overnight, mostly cloudy. Patchy fog. Lows around 60. East winds around 5 miles an hour. Monday, patchy fog in the morning. Mostly cloudy with a chance of sprinkles in the morning, then partly sunny in the afternoon. Highs around 70. Southeast winds 5 to 10 miles an hour. Monday night, mostly cloudy. Lows around 60. South winds 5 to 10 miles an hour. Tuesday, mostly cloudy with a chance of showers with a slight chance of thunderstorms. Highs in the upper 60s. South winds around 10 miles an hour with gusts up to 25 miles an hour. Chance of rain 50%. Tuesday night, a slight chance of thunderstorms. Showers. Locally heavy rainfall possible after midnight. Humid with lows in the lower 60s. South winds 5 to 10 miles an hour. Chance of rain near 100%. Wednesday, showers with a slight chance of thunderstorms. Highs in the upper 60s. Chance of rain near 100%. Wednesday night, showers likely, mainly in the evening. Lows in the upper 50s. Chance of rain 70%. Thursday, cloudy in the morning, then becoming mostly sunny. Near steady temperature around 60. Thursday night, partly cloudy in the evening, then becoming mostly clear. Cooler with lows in the upper 40s. Friday, sunny. Highs in the lower 60s. Friday night, mostly clear. Lows in the upper 40s. Saturday, mostly sunny. Highs in the lower 60s. Saturday night, partly cloudy. Lows in the lower 50s. Sunday, mostly sunny. Highs in the upper 50s. At 10 p.m., in Sioux City, the temperature, mostly sunny. Highs in the upper 50s. At 10 p.m., in Sioux City, the temperature was 68, and the dew point 64. The relative humidity was 87%. Wind was east at 3 miles an hour. The pressure was 30.11 inches and rising. Elsewhere in northwest Iowa, Morris was cloudy and 64. Sheldon was cloudy and 64. Cherokee was cloudy and 66. Spencer was cloudy and 65. Storm Lake was cloudy and 66. Other conditions across the northern plains, farther east in Iowa, skies ranged from mostly cloudy to cloudy, and temperatures were between 61 and 63 degrees. In eastern Nebraska, temperatures were between 67 and 68 degrees. At Lincoln, it was clear. At Omaha, it was mostly cloudy.

Four, it was cloudy. In eastern South Dakota, it was cloudy, and temperatures were between 66 and 67 degrees. And in southern Minnesota, temperatures were between 61 and 65 degrees. At Rochester, fog was reported. At Minneapolis, it was partly cloudy. It was cloudy at Worthington, Marshall, and Mankato. Once again, at 10 p.m. Sioux City had a temperature of 68. The current time is 10:34 p.m. Central Daylight Time. Operating on a frequency of 162.475 MHz, this is NOAA Weather Radio Station WXL62, broadcasting from a transmitter near Lawton, Iowa. Our program originates from the National Weather Service in Sioux Falls and serves Sioux City and the surrounding Siouxland area. This hazardous weather outlook is for Northwest Iowa, West Central Iowa, Southwest Minnesota, Northeast Nebraska, Central South Dakota, East Central South Dakota, South Central South Dakota, and Southeast South Dakota. For tonight, areas of fog likely develop overnight mainly along and east of I-29. Visibilities of a quarter mile or less will be possible at time. Be prepared for rapid changes in visibility on those Monday morning commutes. While confidence is low, patchy areas of drizzle will also be possible mainly across northwestern Iowa. For Monday through Saturday, another round of showers and thunderstorms will arrive Monday night into Tuesday. Severe weather is not expected, but pockets of heavier rainfall are possible. Spotter activation is not expected at this time. Your National Weather Service forecast for Siouxland. Overnight, mostly cloudy. Patchy fog. Lows around 60. East winds around 5 miles an hour. Monday, patchy fog in the morning. Mostly cloudy with a chance of sprinkles in the morning, then partly sunny in the afternoon. Highs around 70. Southeast winds 5 to 10 miles an hour. Monday night, mostly cloudy. Lows around 60. South winds 5 to 10 miles an hour. Tuesday, mostly cloudy with a chance of showers with a slight chance of thunderstorms. Highs in the upper 60s. South winds around 10 miles an hour with gusts up to 25 miles an hour. Chance of rain 50%. Tuesday night, a slight chance of thunderstorms. Showers. Locally heavy rainfall possible after midnight. Humid with lows in the lower 60s. South winds 5 to 10 miles an hour. Chance of rain near 100%. Wednesday, showers with a slight chance of thunderstorms. Highs in the upper 60s. Chance of rain near 100%. Wednesday night, showers likely, mainly in the evening. Lows in the upper 50s. Chance of rain 70%. Thursday, cloudy in the morning, then becoming mostly sunny. Near steady temperature around 60. Thursday night, partly cloudy in the evening, then becoming mostly clear. Cooler with lows in the upper 40s. Friday, sunny. Highs in the lower 60s. Friday night, mostly clear. Lows in the upper 40s. Saturday, mostly sunny. Highs in the lower 60s. Saturday night, partly cloudy. Lows in the lower 50s. Sunday, mostly sunny. Highs in the upper 50s. At 10 p.m., in Sioux City, the temperature was 68, and the dew point 64. The relative humidity was 87%. Wind was east at 3 miles an hour. The pressure was 30.11 inches and rising. Elsewhere in northwest Iowa, Morris was cloudy and 64. Sheldon was cloudy and 64. Cherokee was cloudy and 66. Spencer was cloudy and 65. Storm Lake was cloudy and 66. Other conditions across the northern plains, farther east in Iowa, skies ranged from mostly cloudy to cloudy, and temperatures were between 61 and 63 degrees. In eastern Nebraska, temperatures were between 67 and 68 degrees. At Lincoln, it was clear. At Omaha, it was mostly cloudy. At Norfolk, it was cloudy. In eastern South Dakota, it was cloudy, and temperatures were between 66 and 67 degrees. And in southern

Minnesota, temperatures were between 61 and 65 degrees. At Rochester, fog was reported. At Minneapolis, it was partly cloudy. It was cloudy at Worthington, Marshall, and Mankato. Once again, at 10 p.m. Sioux City had a temperature of 68. The current time is 10:39 p.m. Central Daylight Time. Operating on a frequency of 162.475 MHz, this is NOAA Weather Radio Station WXL62, broadcasting from a transmitter near Lawton, Iowa. Our program originates from the National Weather Service in Sioux Falls and serves Sioux City and the surrounding Siouxland area. This hazardous weather outlook is for northwest Iowa, west central Iowa, southwest Minnesota, northeast Nebraska, central South Dakota, east central South Dakota, south central South Dakota, and southeast South Dakota. For tonight, areas of fog likely develop overnight mainly along and east of I-29. Visibilities of a quarter mile or less will be possible at time. Be prepared for rapid changes in visibility on those Monday morning commutes. While confidence is low, patchy areas of drizzle will also be possible mainly across northwestern Iowa. For Monday through Saturday, another round of showers and thunderstorms will arrive Monday night into Tuesday. Severe weather is not expected, but pockets of heavier rainfall are possible. Spotter activation is not expected at this time. Your National Weather Service forecast for Siouxland. Overnight, mostly cloudy. Patchy fog. Lows around 60. East winds around 5 miles an hour. Monday, patchy fog in the morning. Mostly cloudy with a chance of sprinkles in the morning, then partly sunny in the afternoon. Highs around 70. Southeast winds 5 to 10 miles an hour. Monday night, mostly cloudy. Lows around 60. South winds 5 to 10 miles an hour. Tuesday, mostly cloudy with a chance of showers with a slight chance of thunderstorms. Highs in the upper 60s. South winds around 10 miles an hour with gusts up to 25 miles an hour. Chance of rain 50%. Tuesday night, a slight chance of thunderstorms. Showers. Locally heavy rainfall possible after midnight. Humid with lows in the lower 60s. South winds 5 to 10 miles an hour. Chance of rain near 100%. Wednesday, showers with a slight chance of thunderstorms. Highs in the upper 60s. Chance of rain near 100%. Wednesday night, showers likely, mainly in the evening. Lows in the upper 50s. Chance of rain 70%. Thursday, cloudy in the morning, then becoming mostly sunny. Near steady temperature around 60. Thursday night, partly cloudy in the evening, then becoming mostly clear. Cooler with lows in the upper 40s. Friday, sunny. Highs in the lower 60s. Friday night, mostly clear. Lows in the upper 40s. Saturday, mostly sunny. Highs in the lower 60s. Saturday night, partly cloudy. Lows in the lower 50s. Sunday, mostly sunny. Highs in the upper 50s. At 10 p.m., in Sioux City, the temperature was 68 and the dew point 64. The relative humidity was 87%. Wind was east at 3 miles an hour. The pressure was 30.11 inches and rising. Elsewhere in northwest Iowa, Morris was cloudy and 64. Sheldon was cloudy and 64. Cherokee was cloudy and 66. Spencer was cloudy and 65. Storm Lake was cloudy and 66. Other conditions across the northern plains, farther east in Iowa, skies ranged from mostly cloudy to cloudy, and temperatures were between 61 and 63 degrees. In eastern Nebraska, temperatures were between 67 and 68 degrees. At Lincoln, it was clear. At Omaha, it was mostly cloudy. At Norfolk, it was cloudy. In eastern South Dakota, it was cloudy, and temperatures were between 66 and 67 degrees. And in southern Minnesota, temperatures were between 61 and 65 degrees. At Rochester, fog was reported. At Minneapolis, it was partly cloudy.

This is NOAA Weather Radio Station WXL62, broadcasting from a transmitter near Lawton, Iowa. Our program originates from the National Weather Service in Sioux Falls and serves Sioux City and the surrounding Siouxland area. This hazardous weather outlook is for northwest Iowa, west central Iowa, southwest Minnesota, northeast Nebraska, central South Dakota, east central South Dakota, south central South Dakota, and southeast South Dakota. For tonight, areas of fog likely develop overnight mainly along and east of I-29. Visibilities of a quarter mile or less will be possible at time. Be prepared for rapid changes in visibility on those Monday morning commutes. While confidence is low, patchy areas of drizzle will also be possible mainly across northwestern Iowa. For Monday through Saturday, another round of showers and thunderstorms will arrive Monday night into Tuesday. Severe weather is not expected, but pockets of heavier rainfall are possible. Spotter activation is not expected at this time. Your National Weather Service forecast for Siouxland. Overnight, mostly cloudy. Patchy fog. Lows around 60. East winds around 5 miles an hour. Monday, patchy fog in the morning. Mostly cloudy with a chance of sprinkles in the morning, then partly sunny in the afternoon. Highs around 70. Southeast winds 5 to 10 miles an hour. Monday night, mostly cloudy. Lows around 60. South winds 5 to 10 miles an hour. Tuesday, mostly cloudy with a chance of showers with a slight chance of thunderstorms. Highs in the upper 60s. South winds around 10 miles an hour with gusts up to 25 miles an hour. Chance of rain 50%. Tuesday night, a slight chance of thunderstorms. Showers. Locally heavy rainfall possible after midnight. Humid with lows in the lower 60s. South winds 5 to 10 miles an hour. Chance of rain near 100%. Wednesday, showers with a slight chance of thunderstorms. Highs in the upper 60s. Chance of rain near 100%. Wednesday night, showers likely, mainly in the evening. Lows in the upper 50s. Chance of rain 70%. Thursday, cloudy in the morning, then becoming mostly sunny. Near steady temperature around 60. Thursday night, partly cloudy in the evening, then becoming mostly clear. Cooler with lows in the upper 40s. Friday, sunny. Highs in the lower 60s. Friday night, mostly clear. Lows in the upper 40s. Saturday, mostly sunny. Highs in the lower 60s. Saturday night, partly cloudy. Lows in the lower 50s. Sunday, mostly sunny. Highs in the upper 50s. At 10 p.m., in Sioux City, the temperature was 68 and the dew point 64. The relative humidity was 87%. Wind was east at 3 miles an hour. The pressure was 30.11 inches and rising. Elsewhere in northwest Iowa, Morris was cloudy and 64. Sheldon was cloudy and 64. Cherokee was cloudy and 66. Spencer was cloudy and 65. Storm Lake was cloudy and 66. Other conditions across the northern plains, farther east in Iowa, skies ranged from mostly cloudy to cloudy, and temperatures were between 61 and 63 degrees. In eastern Nebraska, temperatures were between 67 and 68 degrees. At Lincoln, it was clear. At Omaha, it was mostly cloudy. At Norfolk, it was cloudy. In eastern South Dakota, it was cloudy, and temperatures were between 66 and 67 degrees. And in southern Minnesota, temperatures were between 61 and 65 degrees. At Rochester, fog was reported. At Minneapolis, it was partly cloudy. It was cloudy at Worthington, Marshall, and Mankato. Once again, at 10 p.m., Sioux City had a temperature of 68. The current time is 10:58 p.m. Central Daylight Time. Operating on a frequency of 162.475 MHz, this is NOAA Weather Radio Station WXL62, broadcasting from a transmitter near Lawton, Iowa.
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This hazardous weather outlook is for northwest Iowa, west central Iowa, southwest Minnesota, northeast Nebraska, central South Dakota, east central South Dakota, south central South Dakota, and southeast South Dakota. For tonight, areas of fog likely develop overnight mainly along and east of I-29. Visibilities of a quarter mile or less will be possible at times. Be prepared for rapid changes in visibility on those Monday morning commutes. While confidence is low, patchy areas of drizzle will also be possible mainly across northwestern Iowa. For Monday through Saturday, another round of showers and thunderstorms will arrive Monday night into Tuesday. Severe weather is not expected, but pockets of heavier rainfall are possible. Spotter activation is not expected at this time. Your National Weather Service forecast for Siouxland. Overnight, mostly cloudy. Patchy fog. Lows around 60. East winds around 5 miles an hour. Monday, patchy fog in the morning. Mostly cloudy with a chance of sprinkles in the morning, then partly sunny in the afternoon. Highs around 70. Southeast wind 5 to 10 miles an hour. Monday night, mostly cloudy. Lows around 60. South winds 5 to 10 miles an hour. Tuesday, mostly cloudy with a chance of showers with a slight chance of thunderstorms. Highs in the upper 60s. South winds around 10 miles an hour with gusts up to 25 miles an hour. Chance of rain 50%. Tuesday night, a slight chance of thunderstorms. Showers. Locally heavy rainfall possible after midnight. Humid with lows in the lower 60s. South winds 5 to 10 miles an hour. Chance of rain near 100%. Wednesday, showers with a slight chance of thunderstorms. Highs in the upper 60s. Chance of rain near 100%. Wednesday night, showers likely, mainly in the evening. Lows in the upper 50s. Chance of rain 70%. Thursday, cloudy in the morning, then becoming mostly sunny. Near steady temperature around 60. Thursday night, partly cloudy in the evening, then becoming mostly clear. Cooler with lows in the upper 40s. Friday, sunny. Highs in the lower 60s. Friday night, mostly clear. Lows in the upper 40s. Saturday, mostly sunny. Highs in the lower 60s. Saturday night, partly cloudy. Lows in the lower 50s. Sunday, mostly sunny. Highs in the upper 50s. At 11 p.m., in Sioux City, the temperature was 67 and the dew point 64. The relative humidity was 90%. Wind was east at 5 miles an hour. The pressure was 30.12 inches and rising. Elsewhere in northwest Iowa, Morris was cloudy and 64. Sheldon was cloudy and 64. Spencer was cloudy and 64. Storm Lake was cloudy and 64. Other conditions across the northern plains, farther east in Iowa, it was cloudy, and temperatures were between 61 and 63 degrees. In eastern Nebraska, temperatures were between 65 and 67 degrees. At Lincoln, it was clear. At Omaha, it was partly cloudy. At Norfolk, it was cloudy. In eastern South Dakota, skies ranged from mostly cloudy to cloudy, and temperatures were between 65 and 67 degrees. And in southern Minnesota, at Rochester, fog was reported, with a temperature of 60. At Mankato, it was clear, with a temperature of 61. At Minneapolis, it was partly cloudy, with a temperature of 61. It was cloudy, with a temperature of 63 at Worthington, and 66 at Marshall. Once again, at 11 p.m. Sioux City had a temperature of 67. The current time is 11:03 p.m. Central Daylight Time. Operating on a frequency of 162.475 MHz, this is NOAA Weather Radio Station WXL62, broadcasting from a transmitter near Lawton, Iowa. Our program originates from the National Weather Service in Sioux Falls and serves Sioux City and the surrounding Siouxland area.
This hazardous weather outlook is for Northwest.

Iowa, West Central Iowa, Southwest Minnesota, Northeast Nebraska, Central South Dakota, East Central South Dakota, South Central South Dakota, and Southeast South Dakota. For tonight, areas of fog likely develop overnight mainly along and east of I-29. Visibilities of a quarter mile or less will be possible at time. Be prepared for rapid changes in visibility on those Monday morning commutes. While confidence is low, patchy areas of drizzle will also be possible mainly across northwestern Iowa. For Monday through Saturday, another round of showers and thunderstorms will arrive Monday night into Tuesday. Severe weather is not expected, but pockets of heavier rainfall are possible. Spotter activation is not expected at this time. Your National Weather Service forecast for Siouxland. Overnight, mostly cloudy. Patchy fog. Lows around 60. East winds around 5 miles an hour. Monday, patchy fog in the morning. Mostly cloudy with a chance of sprinkles in the morning, then partly sunny in the afternoon. Highs around 70. Southeast winds 5 to 10 miles an hour. Monday night, mostly cloudy. Lows around 60. South winds 5 to 10 miles an hour. Tuesday, mostly cloudy with a chance of showers with a slight chance of thunderstorms. Highs in the upper 60s. South winds around 10 miles an hour with gusts up to 25 miles an hour. Chance of rain 50%. Tuesday night, a slight chance of thunderstorms. Showers. Locally heavy rainfall possible after midnight. Humid with lows in the lower 60s. South winds 5 to 10 miles an hour. Chance of rain near 100%. Wednesday, showers with a slight chance of thunderstorms. Highs in the upper 60s. Chance of rain near 100%. Wednesday night, showers likely, mainly in the evening. Lows in the upper 50s. Chance of rain 70%. Thursday, cloudy in the morning, then becoming mostly sunny. Near steady temperature around 60. Thursday night, partly cloudy in the evening, then becoming mostly clear. Cooler with lows in the upper 40s. Friday, sunny. Highs in the lower 60s. Friday night, mostly clear. Lows in the upper 40s. Saturday, mostly sunny. Highs in the lower 60s. Saturday night, partly cloudy. Lows in the lower 50s. Sunday, mostly sunny. Highs in the upper 50s. At 11 p.m., in Sioux City, the temperature was 67, and the dew point 64. The relative humidity was 90%. Wind was east at 5 miles an hour. The pressure was 30.12 inches and rising. Elsewhere in northwest Iowa, Morris was cloudy and 64. Sheldon was cloudy and 64. Spencer was cloudy and 64. Storm Lake was cloudy and 64. Other conditions across the northern plains, farther east in Iowa, it was cloudy, and temperatures were between 61 and 63 degrees. In eastern Nebraska, temperatures were between 65 and 67 degrees. At Lincoln, it was clear. At Omaha, it was partly cloudy. At Norfolk, it was cloudy. In eastern South Dakota, skies ranged from mostly cloudy to cloudy, and temperatures were between 65 and 67 degrees. And in southern Minnesota, at Rochester, fog was reported, with a temperature of 60. At Mankato, it was clear, with a temperature of 61. At Minneapolis, it was partly cloudy, with a temperature of 61. It was cloudy, with a temperature of 63 at Worthington, and 66 at Marshall. Once again, at 11 p.m. Sioux City had a temperature of 67. The current time is 11:08 p.m. Central Daylight Time. Operating on a frequency of 162.475 MHz, this is NOAA Weather Radio Station WXL62, broadcasting from a transmitter near Lawton, Iowa. Our program originates from the National Weather Service in Sioux Falls and serves Sioux City and the surrounding Siouxland area. This hazardous weather outlook is for northwest Iowa, west central Iowa, southwest Minnesota, northeast Nebraska, central South Dakota, east central South

Dakota, South Central South Dakota, and Southeast South Dakota. For tonight, areas of fog likely develop overnight mainly along and east of I-29. Visibilities of a quarter mile or less will be possible at times. Be prepared for rapid changes in visibility on those Monday morning commutes. While confidence is low, patchy areas of drizzle will also be possible mainly across northwestern Iowa. For Monday through Saturday, another round of showers and thunderstorms will arrive Monday night into Tuesday. Severe weather is not expected, but pockets of heavier rainfall are possible. Spotter activation is not expected at this time. Your National Weather Service forecast for Siouxland. Overnight, mostly cloudy. Patchy fog. Lows around 60. East winds around 5 miles an hour. Monday, patchy fog in the morning. Mostly cloudy with a chance of sprinkles in the morning, then partly sunny in the afternoon. Highs around 70. Southeast winds 5 to 10 miles an hour. Monday night, mostly cloudy. Lows around 60. South winds 5 to 10 miles an hour. Tuesday, mostly cloudy with a chance of showers with a slight chance of thunderstorms. Highs in the upper 60s. South winds around 10 miles an hour with gusts up to 25 miles an hour. Chance of rain 50%. Tuesday night, a slight chance of thunderstorms. Showers. Locally heavy rainfall possible after midnight. Humid with lows in the lower 60s. South winds 5 to 10 miles an hour. Chance of rain near 100%. Wednesday, showers with a slight chance of thunderstorms. Highs in the upper 60s. Chance of rain near 100%. Wednesday night, showers likely, mainly in the evening. Lows in the upper 50s. Chance of rain 70%. Thursday, cloudy in the morning, then becoming mostly sunny. Near steady temperature around 60. Thursday night, partly cloudy in the evening, then becoming mostly clear. Cooler with lows in the upper 40s. Friday, sunny. Highs in the lower 60s. Friday night, mostly clear. Lows in the upper 40s. Saturday, mostly sunny. Highs in the lower 60s. Saturday night, partly cloudy. Lows in the lower 50s. Sunday, mostly sunny. Highs in the upper 50s. At 11 p.m., in Sioux City, the temperature was 67, and the dew point 64. The relative humidity was 90%. Wind was east at 5 miles an hour. The pressure was 30.12 inches and rising. Elsewhere in northwest Iowa, Morris was cloudy and 64. Sheldon was cloudy and 64. Cherokee was cloudy and 66. Spencer was cloudy and 64. Storm Lake was cloudy and 64. Other conditions across the northern plains, farther east in Iowa, it was cloudy, and temperatures were between 61 and 63 degrees. In eastern Nebraska, temperatures were between 65 and 67 degrees. At Lincoln, it was clear. At Omaha, it was partly cloudy. At Norfolk, it was cloudy. In eastern South Dakota, temperatures were between 65 and 67 degrees. At Mitchell, it was partly cloudy. It was cloudy at Yankton, in Sioux Falls. And in southern Minnesota, at Mankato, it was clear, with a temperature of 61. At Minneapolis, it was partly cloudy, with a temperature of 61. It was cloudy, with a temperature of 63 at Worthington, 66 at Marshall, and 60 at Rochester. Once again, at 11 p.m. Sioux City had a temperature of 67. The current time is 11:13 p.m. Central Daylight Time. Operating on a frequency of 162.475 MHz, this is NOAA Weather Radio Station WXL62, broadcasting from a transmitter near Lawton, Iowa. Our program originates from the National Weather Service in Sioux Falls and serves Sioux City and the surrounding Siouxland area. This hazardous weather outlook is for northwest Iowa, west central Iowa, southwest Minnesota, northeast Nebraska, central South Dakota, east central South Dakota, south central South Dakota, and southeast South Dakota.

cloudy. Patchy fog. Lows around 60. East winds around 5 miles an hour. Monday, patchy fog in the morning. Mostly cloudy with a chance of sprinkles in the morning, then partly sunny in the afternoon. Highs around 70. Southeast winds 5 to 10 miles an hour. Monday night, mostly cloudy. Lows around 60. South winds 5 to 10 miles an hour. Tuesday, mostly cloudy with a chance of showers with a slight chance of thunderstorms. Highs in the upper 60s. South winds around 10 miles an hour with gusts up to 25 miles an hour. Chance of rain 50%. Tuesday night, a slight chance of thunderstorms. Showers. Locally heavy rainfall possible after midnight. Humid with lows in the lower 60s. South winds 5 to 10 miles an hour. Chance of rain near 100%. Wednesday, showers with a slight chance of thunderstorms. Highs in the upper 60s. Chance of rain near 100%. Wednesday night, showers likely, mainly in the evening. Lows in the upper 50s. Chance of rain 70%. Thursday, cloudy in the morning, then becoming mostly sunny. Near steady temperature around 60. Thursday night, partly cloudy in the evening, then becoming mostly clear. Cooler with lows in the upper 40s. Friday, sunny. Highs in the lower 60s. Friday night, mostly clear. Lows in the upper 40s. Saturday, mostly sunny. Highs in the lower 60s. Saturday night, partly cloudy. Lows in the lower 50s. Sunday, mostly sunny. Highs in the upper 50s. At 11 p.m., in Sioux City, the temperature was 67, and the dew point 64. The relative humidity was 90%. Wind was east at 5 miles an hour. The pressure was 30.12 inches and rising. Elsewhere in northwest Iowa, Morris was cloudy and 64. Sheldon was cloudy and 64. Cherokee was cloudy and 66. Spencer was cloudy and 64. Storm Lake was cloudy and 64. Other conditions across the northern plains, farther east in Iowa, it was cloudy, and temperatures were between 61 and 63 degrees. In eastern Nebraska, temperatures were between 65 and 67 degrees. At Lincoln, it was clear. At Omaha, it was partly cloudy. At Norfolk, it was cloudy. In eastern South Dakota, temperatures were between 65 and 67 degrees. At Mitchell, it was partly cloudy. It was cloudy at Yankton and Sioux Falls. And in southern Minnesota, at Mankato, it was clear, with a temperature of 61. At Minneapolis, it was partly cloudy, with a temperature of 61. It was cloudy, with a temperature of 63 at Worthington, 66 at Marshall, and 60 at Rochester. Once again, at 11 p.m. Sioux City had a temperature of 67. The current time is 11:18 p.m. Central Daylight Time. Operating on a frequency of 162.475 MHz, this is NOAA Weather Radio Station WXL62, broadcasting from a transmitter near Lawton, Iowa. Our program originates from the National Weather Service in Sioux Falls and serves Sioux City and the surrounding Siouxland area. This hazardous weather outlook is for northwest Iowa, west central Iowa, southwest Minnesota, northeast Nebraska, central South Dakota, east central South Dakota, south central South Dakota, and southeast South Dakota. For tonight, areas of fog likely develop overnight mainly along and east of I-29. Visibilities of a quarter mile or less will be possible at time. Be prepared for rapid changes in visibility on those Monday morning commutes. While confidence is low, patchy areas of drizzle will also be possible mainly across northwestern Iowa. For Monday through Saturday, another round of showers and thunderstorms will arrive Monday night into Tuesday. Severe weather is not expected, but pockets of heavier rainfall are possible. Spotter activation is not expected at this time. Your National Weather Service forecast for Siouxland. Overnight, mostly cloudy. Patchy fog. Lows around 60.

northeast winds around 5 miles an hour. Monday, patchy fog in the morning. Mostly cloudy with a chance of sprinkles in the morning, then partly sunny in the afternoon. Highs around 70. Southeast winds 5 to 10 miles an hour. Monday night, mostly cloudy. Lows around 60. South winds 5 to 10 miles an hour. Tuesday, mostly cloudy with a chance of showers with a slight chance of thunderstorms. Highs in the upper 60s. South winds around 10 miles an hour with gusts up to 25 miles an hour. Chance of rain 50%. Tuesday night, a slight chance of thunderstorms. Showers. Locally heavy rainfall possible after midnight. Humid with lows in the lower 60s. South winds 5 to 10 miles an hour. Chance of rain near 100%. Wednesday, showers with a slight chance of thunderstorms. Highs in the upper 60s. Chance of rain near 100%. Wednesday night, showers likely, mainly in the evening. Lows in the upper 50s. Chance of rain 70%. Thursday, cloudy in the morning, then becoming mostly sunny. Near steady temperature around 60. Thursday night, partly cloudy in the evening, then becoming mostly clear. Cooler with lows in the upper 40s. Friday, sunny. Highs in the lower 60s. Friday night, mostly clear. Lows in the upper 40s. Saturday, mostly sunny. Highs in the lower 60s. Saturday night, partly cloudy. Lows in the lower 50s. Sunday, mostly sunny. Highs in the upper 50s. At 11 p.m., in Sioux City, the temperature was 67 and the dew point 64. The relative humidity was 90%. Wind was east at 5 miles an hour. The pressure was 30.12 inches and rising. Elsewhere in northwest Iowa, Morris was cloudy and 64. Sheldon was cloudy and 64. Cherokee was cloudy and 66. Spencer was cloudy and 64. Storm Lake was cloudy and 64. Other conditions across the northern plains, farther east in Iowa, it was cloudy, and temperatures were between 61 and 63 degrees. In eastern Nebraska, temperatures were between 65 and 67 degrees. At Lincoln, it was clear. At Omaha, it was partly cloudy. At North Fork, it was cloudy. In eastern South Dakota, temperatures were between 65 and 67 degrees. At Mitchell, it was partly cloudy. It was cloudy at Yankton and Sioux Falls. And in southern Minnesota, at Mankato, it was clear, with a temperature of 61. At Minneapolis, it was partly cloudy, with a temperature of 61. It was cloudy, with a temperature of 63 at Worthington, 66 at Marshall, and 60 at Rochester. Once again, at 11 p.m. Sioux City had a temperature of 67. The current time is 11:23 p.m. Central Daylight Time. Operating on a frequency of 162.475 MHz, this is NOAA Weather Radio Station WXL62, broadcasting from a transmitter near Lawton, Iowa. Our program originates from the National Weather Service in Sioux Falls and serves Sioux City and the surrounding Siouxland area. This hazardous weather outlook is for northwest Iowa, west central Iowa, southwest Minnesota, northeast Nebraska, central South Dakota, east central South Dakota, south central South Dakota, and southeast South Dakota. For tonight, areas of fog likely develop overnight mainly along and east of I-29. Visibilities of a quarter mile or less will be possible at time. Be prepared for rapid changes in visibility on those Monday morning commutes. While confidence is low, patchy areas of drizzle will also be possible mainly across northwestern Iowa. For Monday through Saturday, another round of showers and thunderstorms will arrive Monday night into Tuesday. Severe weather is not expected, but pockets of heavier rainfall are possible. Spotter activation is not expected at this time. Your National Weather Service forecast for Siouxland. Overnight, mostly cloudy. Patchy fog. Lows around 60. East winds around 5 miles an hour. Monday.

patchy fog in the morning. Mostly cloudy with a chance of sprinkles in the morning, then partly sunny in the afternoon. Highs around 70. Southeast winds 5 to 10 miles an hour. Monday night, mostly cloudy. Lows around 60. South winds 5 to 10 miles an hour. Tuesday, mostly cloudy with a chance of showers with a slight chance of thunderstorms. Highs in the upper 60s. South winds around 10 miles an hour with gusts up to 25 miles an hour. Chance of rain 50%. Tuesday night, a slight chance of thunderstorms. Showers. Locally heavy rainfall possible after midnight. Humid with lows in the lower 60s. South winds 5 to 10 miles an hour. Chance of rain near 100%. Wednesday, showers with a slight chance of thunderstorms. Highs in the upper 60s. Chance of rain near 100%. Wednesday night, showers likely, mainly in the evening. Lows in the upper 50s. Chance of rain 70%. Thursday, cloudy in the morning, then becoming mostly sunny. Near steady temperature around 60. Thursday night, partly cloudy in the evening, then becoming mostly clear. Cooler with lows in the upper 40s. Friday, sunny. Highs in the lower 60s. Friday night, mostly clear. Lows in the upper 40s. Saturday, mostly sunny. Highs in the lower 60s. Saturday night, partly cloudy. Lows in the lower 50s. Sunday, mostly sunny. Highs in the upper 50s. At 11 p.m., in Sioux City, the temperature was 67, and the dew point 64. The relative humidity was 90%. Wind was east at 5 miles an hour. The pressure was 30.12 inches and rising. Elsewhere in northwest Iowa, Morris was cloudy and 64. Sheldon was cloudy and 64. Cherokee was cloudy and 66. Spencer was cloudy and 64. Storm Lake was cloudy and 64. Other conditions across the northern plains, farther east in Iowa, it was cloudy, and temperatures were between 61 and 63 degrees. In eastern Nebraska, temperatures were between 65 and 67 degrees. At Lincoln, it was clear. At Omaha, it was partly cloudy. At Norfolk, it was cloudy. In eastern South Dakota, temperatures were between 65 and 67 degrees. At Mitchell, it was partly cloudy. It was cloudy at Yankton, in Sioux Falls. And in southern Minnesota, at Mankato, it was clear, with a temperature of 61. At Minneapolis, it was partly cloudy, with a temperature of 61. It was cloudy, with a temperature of 63 at Worthington, 66 at Marshall, and 60 at Rochester. Once again, at 11 p.m. Sioux City had a temperature of 67. The current time is 11:28 p.m. Central Daylight Time. Operating on a frequency of 162.475 MHz, this is NOAA Weather Radio Station WXL62, broadcasting from a transmitter near Lawton, Iowa. Our program originates from the National Weather Service in Sioux Falls and serves Sioux City and the surrounding Siouxland area. This hazardous weather outlook is for northwest Iowa, west central Iowa, southwest Minnesota, northeast Nebraska, central South Dakota, east central South Dakota, south central South Dakota, and southeast South Dakota. For tonight, areas of fog likely develop overnight mainly along and east of I-29. Visibilities of a quarter mile or less will be possible at times. Be prepared for rapid changes in visibility on those Monday morning commutes. While confidence is low, patchy areas of drizzle will also be possible mainly across northwestern Iowa. For Monday through Saturday, another round of showers and thunderstorms will arrive Monday night into Tuesday. Severe weather is not expected, but pockets of heavier rainfall are possible. Spotter activation is not expected at this time. Your National Weather Service forecast for Siouxland. Overnight, mostly cloudy. Patchy fog. Lows around 60. East winds around 5 miles an hour. Monday, patchy fog in the morning. Mostly cloudy with a chance of

sprinkles in the morning, then partly sunny in the afternoon. Highs around 70. Southeast wind 5 to 10 miles an hour. Monday night, mostly cloudy. Lows around 60. South winds 5 to 10 miles an hour. Tuesday, mostly cloudy with a chance of showers with a slight chance of thunderstorms. Highs in the upper 60s. South winds around 10 miles an hour with gusts up to 25 miles an hour. Chance of rain 50%. Tuesday night, a slight chance of thunderstorms. Showers. Locally heavy rainfall possible after midnight. Humid with lows in the lower 60s. South winds 5 to 10 miles an hour. Chance of rain near 100%. Wednesday, showers with a slight chance of thunderstorms. Highs in the upper 60s. Chance of rain near 100%. Wednesday night, showers likely, mainly in the evening. Lows in the upper 50s. Chance of rain 70%. Thursday, cloudy in the morning, then becoming mostly sunny. Near steady temperature around 60. Thursday night, partly cloudy in the evening, then becoming mostly clear. Cooler with lows in the upper 40s. Friday, sunny. Highs in the lower 60s. Friday night, mostly clear. Lows in the upper 40s. Saturday, mostly sunny. Highs in the lower 60s. Saturday night, partly cloudy. Lows in the lower 50s. Sunday, mostly sunny. Highs in the upper 50s. At 11 p.m., in Sioux City, the temperature was 67, and the dew point 64. The relative humidity was 90%. Wind was east at 5 miles an hour. The pressure was 30.12 inches and rising. Elsewhere in northwest Iowa, Morris was cloudy and 64. Sheldon was cloudy and 64. Cherokee was cloudy and 66. Spencer was cloudy and 64. Storm Lake was cloudy and 64. Other conditions across the northern plains, farther east in Iowa, it was cloudy, and temperatures were between 61 and 63 degrees. In eastern Nebraska, temperatures were between 65 and 67 degrees. At Lincoln, it was clear. At Omaha, it was partly cloudy. At Norfolk, it was cloudy. In eastern South Dakota, temperatures were between 65 and 67 degrees. At Mitchell, it was partly cloudy. It was cloudy at Yankton and Sioux Falls. And in southern Minnesota, at Mankato, it was clear, with a temperature of 61. At Minneapolis, it was partly cloudy, with a temperature of 61. It was cloudy, with a temperature of 63 at Worthington, 66 at Marshall, and 60 at Rochester. Once again, at 11 p.m. Sioux City had a temperature of 67. The current time is 11:33 p.m. Central Daylight Time, and 60 at Rochester. Once again, at 11 p.m. Sioux City had a temperature of 67. The current time is 11:33 p.m. Central Daylight Time. Operating on a frequency of 162.475 MHz, this is NOAA Weather Radio Station WXL62, broadcasting from a transmitter near Lawton, Iowa. Our program originates from the National Weather Service in Sioux Falls and serves Sioux City and the surrounding Siouxland area. This hazardous weather outlook is for northwest Iowa, west central Iowa, southwest Minnesota, northeast Nebraska, central South Dakota, east central South Dakota, south central South Dakota, and southeast South Dakota. For tonight, areas of fog likely develop overnight mainly along and east of I-29. Visibilities of a quarter mile or less will be possible at time. Be prepared for rapid changes in visibility on those Monday morning commutes. While confidence is low, patchy areas of drizzle will also be possible mainly across northwestern Iowa. For Monday through Saturday, another round of showers and thunderstorms will arrive Monday night into Tuesday. Severe weather is not expected, but pockets of heavier rainfall are possible. Spotter activation is not expected at this time. Your National Weather Service forecast for Siouxland. Overnight, mostly cloudy. Patchy fog. Lows around 60.

northeast winds around 5 miles an hour. Monday, patchy fog in the morning. Mostly cloudy with a chance of sprinkles in the morning, then partly sunny in the afternoon. Highs around 70. Southeast winds 5 to 10 miles an hour. Monday night, mostly cloudy. Lows around 60. South winds 5 to 10 miles an hour. Tuesday, mostly cloudy with a chance of showers with a slight chance of thunderstorms. Highs in the upper 60s. South winds around 10 miles an hour with gusts up to 25 miles an hour. Chance of rain 50%. Tuesday night, a slight chance of thunderstorms. Showers. Locally heavy rainfall possible after midnight. Humid with lows in the lower 60s. South winds 5 to 10 miles an hour. Chance of rain near 100%. Wednesday, showers with a slight chance of thunderstorms. Highs in the upper 60s. Chance of rain near 100%. Wednesday night, showers likely, mainly in the evening. Lows in the upper 50s. Chance of rain 70%. Thursday, cloudy in the morning, then becoming mostly sunny. Near steady temperature around 60. Thursday night, partly cloudy in the evening, then becoming mostly clear. Cooler with lows in the upper 40s. Friday, sunny. Highs in the lower 60s. Friday night, mostly clear. Lows in the upper 40s. Saturday, mostly sunny. Highs in the lower 60s. Saturday night, partly cloudy. Lows in the lower 50s. Sunday, mostly sunny. Highs in the upper 50s. At 11 p.m., in Sioux City, the temperature was 67, and the dew point 64. The relative humidity was 90%. Wind was east at 5 miles an hour. The pressure was 30.12 inches and rising. Elsewhere in northwest Iowa, Morris was cloudy and 64. Sheldon was cloudy and 64. Cherokee was cloudy and 66. Spencer was cloudy and 64. Storm Lake was cloudy and 64. Other conditions across the northern plains, farther east in Iowa, it was cloudy, and temperatures were between 61 and 63 degrees. In eastern Nebraska, temperatures were between 65 and 67 degrees. At Lincoln, it was clear. At Omaha, it was partly cloudy. At Norfolk, it was cloudy. In eastern South Dakota, temperatures were between 65 and 67 degrees. At Mitchell, it was partly cloudy. It was cloudy at Yankton and Sioux Falls. And in southern Minnesota, at Mankato, it was clear, with a temperature of 61. At Minneapolis, it was partly cloudy, with a temperature of 61. It was cloudy, with a temperature of 63 at Worthington, 66 at Marshall, and 60 at Rochester. Once again, at 11 p.m. Sioux City had a temperature of 67. The current time is 11:38 p.m. Central Daylight Time. Operating on a frequency of 162.475 MHz, this is NOAA Weather Radio Station WXL62, broadcasting from a transmitter near Lawton, Iowa. Our program originates from the National Weather Service in Sioux Falls and serves Sioux City and the surrounding Siouxland area. This hazardous weather outlook is for northwest Iowa, west central Iowa, southwest Minnesota, northeast Nebraska, central South Dakota, east central South Dakota, south central South Dakota, and southeast South Dakota. For tonight, areas of fog likely develop overnight mainly along and east of I-29. Visibilities of a quarter mile or less will be possible at times. Be prepared for rapid changes in visibility on those Monday morning commutes. While confidence is low, patchy areas of drizzle will also be possible mainly across northwestern Iowa. For Monday through Saturday, another round of showers and thunderstorms will arrive Monday night into Tuesday. Severe weather is not expected, but pockets of heavier rainfall are possible. Spotter activation is not expected at this time. Your National Weather Service forecast for Siouxland. Overnight, mostly cloudy. Patchy fog. Lows around 60. East winds around 5 miles an hour. Monday, patchy fog.

fog in the morning. Mostly cloudy with a chance of sprinkles in the morning, then partly sunny in the afternoon. Highs around 70. Southeast winds 5 to 10 miles an hour. Monday night, mostly cloudy. Lows around 60. South winds 5 to 10 miles an hour. Tuesday, mostly cloudy with a chance of showers with a slight chance of thunderstorms. Highs in the upper 60s. South winds around 10 miles an hour with gusts up to 25 miles an hour. Chance of rain 50%. Tuesday night, a slight chance of thunderstorms. Showers. Locally heavy rainfall possible after midnight. Humid with lows in the lower 60s. South winds 5 to 10 miles an hour. Chance of rain near 100%. Wednesday, showers with a slight chance of thunderstorms. Highs in the upper 60s. Chance of rain near 100%. Wednesday night, showers likely, mainly in the evening. Lows in the upper 50s. Chance of rain 70%. Thursday, cloudy in the morning, then becoming mostly sunny. Near steady temperature around 60. Thursday night, partly cloudy in the evening, then becoming mostly clear. Cooler with lows in the upper 40s. Friday, sunny. Highs in the lower 60s. Friday night, mostly clear. Lows in the upper 40s. Saturday, mostly sunny. Highs in the lower 60s. Saturday night, partly cloudy. Lows in the lower 50s. Sunday, mostly sunny. Highs in the upper 50s. Your National Weather Service forecast for Siouxland. Overnight, mostly cloudy. Lows around 60. East winds around 5 miles an hour. Monday, patchy fog in the morning. Mostly cloudy with a slight chance of very light drizzle in the morning, then partly sunny in the afternoon. Highs around 70. Southeast winds 5 to 10 miles an hour. Monday night, mostly cloudy. Lows around 60. South winds 5 to 10 miles an hour. Tuesday, mostly cloudy with a chance of showers with a slight chance of thunderstorms. Highs in the upper 60s. South winds around 10 miles an hour with gusts up to 25 miles an hour. Chance of rain 50%. Tuesday night, a slight chance of thunderstorms. Showers. Locally heavy rainfall possible after midnight. Humid with lows in the lower 60s. South winds 5 to 10 miles an hour. Chance of rain near 100%. Wednesday, showers with a slight chance of thunderstorms. Highs in the upper 60s. Chance of rain near 100%. Wednesday night, showers likely, mainly in the evening. Lows in the upper 50s. Chance of rain 70%. Thursday, cloudy in the morning, then becoming mostly sunny. Near steady temperature around 60. Thursday night, partly cloudy in the evening, then becoming mostly clear. Cooler with lows in the upper 40s. Friday, sunny. Highs in the lower 60s. Friday night, mostly clear. Lows in the upper 40s. Saturday, mostly sunny. Highs in the lower 60s. Saturday night, partly cloudy. Lows in the lower 50s. Sunday, mostly sunny. Highs in the upper 50s. At 11 p.m., in Sioux City, the temperature was 67, and the dew point 64. The relative humidity was 90%. Wind was east at 5 miles an hour. The pressure was 30.12 inches and rising. Elsewhere in northwest Iowa, Morris was cloudy and 64. Sheldon was cloudy and 64. Cherokee was cloudy and 66. Spencer was cloudy and 64. Storm Lake was cloudy and 64. Other conditions across the northern plains, farther east in Iowa, it was cloudy, and temperatures were between 61 and 63 degrees. In eastern Nebraska, temperatures were between 65 and 67 degrees. At Lincoln, it was clear. At Omaha, it was partly cloudy. At Norfolk, it was cloudy. In eastern South Dakota, temperatures were between 65 and 67 degrees. At Mitchell, it was partly cloudy.

Minneapolis, it was partly cloudy, with a temperature of 61. It was cloudy, with a temperature of 63 at Worthington, 66 at Marshall, and 60 at Rochester. Once again, at 11 p.m. Sioux City had a temperature of 67. The current time is 11:54 p.m. Central Daylight Time. Operating on a frequency of 162.475 MHz, this is NOAA Weather Radio Station WXL62, broadcasting from a transmitter near Lawton, Iowa. Our program originates from the National Weather Service in Sioux Falls and serves Sioux City and the surrounding Siouxland area. This hazardous weather outlook is for northwest Iowa, west central Iowa, southwest Minnesota, northeast Nebraska, central South Dakota, east central South Dakota, south central South Dakota, and southeast South Dakota. For tonight, areas of fog likely develop overnight mainly along and east of I-29. Visibilities of a quarter mile or less will be possible at time. Be prepared for rapid changes in visibility on those Monday morning commutes. While confidence is low, patchy areas of drizzle will also be possible mainly across northwestern Iowa. For Monday through Saturday, another round of showers and thunderstorms will arrive Monday night into Tuesday. Severe weather is not expected, but pockets of heavier rainfall are possible. Spotter activation is not expected at this time. Your National Weather Service forecast for Siouxland. Overnight, mostly cloudy. Lows around 60. East winds around 5 miles an hour. Monday, patchy fog in the morning. Mostly cloudy with a slight chance of very light drizzle in the morning, then partly sunny in the afternoon. Highs around 70. Southeast winds 5 to 10 miles an hour. Monday night, mostly cloudy. Lows around 60. South winds 5 to 10 miles an hour. Tuesday, mostly cloudy with a chance of showers with a slight chance of thunderstorms. Highs in the upper 60s. South winds around 10 miles an hour with gusts up to 25 miles an hour. Chance of rain 50%. Tuesday night, a slight chance of thunderstorms. Showers. Locally heavy rainfall possible after midnight. Humid with lows in the lower 60s. South winds 5 to 10 miles an hour. Chance of rain near 100%. Wednesday, showers with a slight chance of thunderstorms. Highs in the upper 60s. Chance of rain near 100%. Wednesday night, showers likely, mainly in the evening. Lows in the upper 50s. Chance of rain 70%. Thursday, cloudy in the morning, then becoming mostly sunny. Near steady temperature around 60. Thursday night, partly cloudy in the evening, then becoming mostly clear. Cooler with lows in the upper 40s. Friday, sunny. Highs in the lower 60s. Friday night, mostly clear. Lows in the upper 40s. Saturday, mostly sunny. Highs in the lower 60s. Saturday night, partly cloudy. Lows in the lower 50s. Sunday, mostly sunny. Highs in the upper 50s. At 11 p.m., in Sioux City, the temperature was 67 and the dew point 64. The relative humidity was 90%. Wind was east at 5 miles an hour. The pressure was 30.12 inches and rising. Elsewhere in northwest Iowa, Morris was cloudy and 64. Sheldon was cloudy and 64. Cherokee was cloudy and 66. Spencer was cloudy and 64. Storm Lake was cloudy and 64. Other conditions across the northern plains, farther east in Iowa, it was cloudy, and temperatures were between 61 and 63 degrees. In eastern Nebraska, temperatures were between 65 and 67 degrees. At Lincoln, it was clear. At Omaha, it was partly cloudy. At Norfolk, it was cloudy. In eastern South Dakota, temperatures were between 65 and 67 degrees. At Mitchell, it was partly cloudy. It was cloudy at Yankton and Sioux Falls. And in southern Minnesota, at Mankato, it was clear, with a temperature of 61. At Minneapolis, it was partly cloudy, with a temperature of 61. It was cloudy.
cloudy, with a temperature of 63 at Worthington, 66 at Marshall, and 60 at Rochester. Once again, at 11 p.m. Sioux City had a temperature of 67. The current time is 11:59 p.m. Central Daylight Time. Operating on a frequency of 162.475 MHz, this is NOAA Weather Radio Station WXL62, broadcasting from a transmitter near Lawton, Iowa. Our program originates from the National Weather Service in Sioux Falls and serves Sioux City and the surrounding Siouxland area. This hazardous weather outlook is for Northwest Iowa, West Central Iowa, Southwest Minnesota, Northeast Nebraska, Central South Dakota, East Central South Dakota, South Central South Dakota, and Southeast South Dakota. For tonight, areas of fog likely develop overnight mainly along and east of I-29. Visibilities of a quarter mile or less will be possible at time. Be prepared for rapid changes in visibility on those Monday morning commutes. While confidence is low, patchy areas of drizzle will also be possible mainly across northwestern Iowa. For Monday through Saturday, another round of showers and thunderstorms will arrive Monday night into Tuesday. Severe weather is not expected, but pockets of heavier rainfall are possible. Spotter activation is not expected at this time. Your National Weather Service forecast for Siouxland. Overnight, mostly cloudy. Lows around 60. East winds around 5 miles an hour. Monday, patchy fog in the morning. Mostly cloudy with a slight chance of very light drizzle in the morning, then partly sunny in the afternoon. Highs around 70. Southeast winds 5 to 10 miles an hour. Monday night, mostly cloudy. Lows around 60. South winds 5 to 10 miles an hour. Tuesday, mostly cloudy with a chance of showers with a slight chance of thunderstorms. Highs in the upper 60s. South winds around 10 miles an hour with gusts up to 25 miles an hour. Chance of rain 50%. Tuesday night, a slight chance of thunderstorms. Showers. Locally heavy rainfall possible after midnight. Humid with lows in the lower 60s. South winds 5 to 10 miles an hour. Chance of rain near 100%. Wednesday, showers with a slight chance of thunderstorms. Highs in the upper 60s. Chance of rain near 100%. Wednesday night, showers likely, mainly in the evening. Lows in the upper 50s. Chance of rain 70%. Thursday, cloudy in the morning, then becoming mostly sunny. Near steady temperature around 60. Thursday night, partly cloudy in the evening, then becoming mostly clear. Cooler with lows in the upper 40s. Friday, sunny. Highs in the lower 60s. Friday night, mostly clear. Lows in the upper 40s. Saturday, mostly sunny. Highs in the lower 60s. Saturday night, partly cloudy. Lows in the lower 50s. Sunday, mostly sunny. Highs in the upper 50s. At midnight, in Sioux City, the temperature was 67 and the dew point 64. The relative humidity was 90%. Wind was southeast at 5 miles an hour. The pressure was 30.12 inches and steady. Elsewhere in northwest Iowa, Morris was cloudy and 64. Sheldon was cloudy and 64. Spencer was cloudy and 64. Storm Lake was cloudy and 64. Other conditions across the northern plains, farther east in Iowa, temperatures were between 61 and 64 degrees. It was cloudy at Des Moines and Waterloo. In eastern Nebraska, temperatures were between 63 and 67 degrees. At Lincoln, it was clear. At Omaha, it was partly cloudy. At Norfolk, it was cloudy. In eastern South Dakota, temperatures were between 64 and 67 degrees. At Mitchell, it was clear. It was cloudy at Yankton and Sioux Falls. And in southern Minnesota, temperatures were between 59 and 64 degrees. Fog was reported at Worthington and Mankato. It was partly cloudy at Marshall and Minneapolis. At Rochester, it was cloudy. Once again, at midnight, Sioux City had a

Temperature of 67. The current time is 12:04 a.m. Central Daylight Time. Operating on a frequency of 162.475 MHz, this is NOAA Weather Radio Station WXL62, broadcasting from a transmitter near Lawton, Iowa. Our program originates from the National Weather Service in Sioux Falls and serves Sioux City and the surrounding Siouxland area. This hazardous weather outlook is for Northwest Iowa, West Central Iowa, Southwest Minnesota, Northeast Nebraska, Central South Dakota, East Central South Dakota, South Central South Dakota, and Southeast South Dakota. For tonight, areas of fog likely develop overnight mainly along and east of I-29. Visibilities of a quarter mile or less will be possible at times. Be prepared for rapid changes in visibility on those Monday morning commutes. While confidence is low, patchy areas of drizzle will also be possible mainly across northwestern Iowa. For Monday through Saturday, another round of showers and thunderstorms will arrive Monday night into Tuesday. Severe weather is not expected, but pockets of heavier rainfall are possible. Spotter activation is not expected at this time. Your National Weather Service forecast for Siouxland. Overnight, mostly cloudy. Lows around 60. East winds around 5 miles an hour. Monday, patchy fog in the morning. Mostly cloudy with a slight chance of very light drizzle in the morning, then partly sunny in the afternoon. Highs around 70. Southeast wind 5 to 10 miles an hour. Monday night, mostly cloudy. Lows around 60. South winds 5 to 10 miles an hour. Tuesday, mostly cloudy with a chance of showers with a slight chance of thunderstorms. Highs in the upper 60s. South winds around 10 miles an hour with gusts up to 25 miles an hour. Chance of rain 50%. Tuesday night, a slight chance of thunderstorms. Showers. Locally heavy rainfall possible after midnight. Humid with lows in the lower 60s. South winds 5 to 10 miles an hour. Chance of rain near 100%. Wednesday, showers with a slight chance of thunderstorms. Highs in the upper 60s. Chance of rain near 100%. Wednesday night, showers likely, mainly in the evening. Lows in the upper 50s. Chance of rain 70%. Thursday, cloudy in the morning, then becoming mostly sunny. Near steady temperature around 60. Thursday night, partly cloudy in the evening, then becoming mostly clear. Cooler with lows in the upper 40s. Friday, sunny. Highs in the lower 60s. Friday night, mostly clear. Lows in the upper 40s. Saturday, mostly sunny. Highs in the lower 60s. Saturday night, partly cloudy. Lows in the lower 50s. Sunday, mostly sunny. Highs in the upper 50s. At midnight, in Sioux City, the temperature was 67 and the dew point 64. The relative humidity was 90%. Wind was southeast at 5 miles an hour. The pressure was 30.12 inches and steady. Elsewhere in northwest Iowa, Morris was cloudy and 64. Sheldon was cloudy and 64. Spencer was cloudy and 64. Storm Lake was cloudy and 64. Other conditions across the northern plains, farther east in Iowa, temperatures were between 61 and 64 degrees. It was cloudy at Des Moines and Waterloo. In eastern Nebraska, temperatures were between 63 and 67 degrees. At Lincoln, it was clear. At Omaha, it was partly cloudy. At Norfolk, it was cloudy. In eastern South Dakota, temperatures were between 64 and 67 degrees. At Mitchell, it was clear. It was cloudy at Yankton and Sioux Falls. And in southern Minnesota, temperatures were between 59 and 64 degrees. Fog was reported at Worthington and Mankato. It was partly cloudy at Marshall and Minneapolis. At Rochester, it was cloudy. Once again, at midnight, Sioux City had a temperature of 67. The current time is 12:09 a.m. Central Daylight Time. Operating on a frequency of 100.

62.475 megahertz. 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Our program originates from the National Weather Service in Sioux Falls and serves Sioux City and the surrounding Siouxland area. This hazardous weather outlook is for northwest Iowa, west central Iowa, southwest Minnesota, northeast Nebraska, central South Dakota, east central South Dakota, south central South Dakota, and southeast South Dakota. For tonight, areas of fog likely develop overnight mainly along and east of I-29. Visibilities of a quarter mile or less will be possible at time. Be prepared for rapid changes in visibility on those Monday morning commutes. While confidence is low, patchy areas of drizzle will also be possible mainly across northwestern Iowa. For Monday through Saturday, another round of showers and thunderstorms will arrive Monday night into Tuesday. Severe weather is not expected, but pockets of heavier rainfall are possible. Spotter activation is not expected at this time. Your National Weather Service forecast for Siouxland. Overnight, mostly cloudy. Lows around 60. East winds around 5 miles an hour. Monday, patchy fog in the morning. Mostly cloudy with a slight chance of very light drizzle in the morning, then partly sunny in the afternoon. Highs around 70. Southeast wind 5 to 10 miles an hour. Monday night, mostly cloudy. Lows around 60. South winds 5 to 10 miles an hour. Tuesday, mostly cloudy with a chance of showers with a slight chance of thunderstorms. Highs in the upper 60s. South winds around 10 miles an hour with gusts up to 25 miles an hour. Chance of rain 50%. Tuesday night, a slight chance of thunderstorms. Showers. Locally heavy rainfall possible after midnight. Humid with lows in the lower 60s. South winds 5 to 10 miles an hour. Chance of rain near 100%. Wednesday, showers with a slight chance of thunderstorms. Highs in the upper 60s. Chance of rain near 100%. Wednesday night, showers likely, mainly in the evening. Lows in the upper 50s. Chance of rain 70%. Thursday, cloudy in the morning, then becoming mostly sunny. Near steady temperature around 60. Thursday night, partly cloudy in the evening, then becoming mostly clear. Cooler with lows in the upper 40s. Friday, sunny. Highs in the lower 60s. Friday night, mostly clear. Lows in the upper 40s. Saturday, mostly sunny. Highs in the lower 60s. Saturday night, partly cloudy. Lows in the lower 50s. Sunday, mostly sunny. Highs in the upper 50s. At midnight, in Sioux City, the temperature was 67 and the dew point 64. The relative humidity was 90%. Wind was southeast at 5 miles an hour. The pressure was 30.12 inches and steady. Elsewhere in northwest Iowa, Morris was cloudy and 64. Sheldon was cloudy and 64. Cherokee was cloudy and 66. Spencer was cloudy and 64. Storm Lake was cloudy and 64. Other conditions across the northern plains, farther east in Iowa, temperatures were between 61 and 64 degrees. It was cloudy at Des Moines and Waterloo. In eastern Nebraska, temperatures were between 63 and 67 degrees. At Lincoln, it was clear. At Omaha, it was partly cloudy. At Norfolk, it was cloudy. In eastern South Dakota, temperatures were between 64 and 67 degrees. At Mitchell, it was clear. It was cloudy at Yankton and Sioux Falls. And in southern Minnesota, temperatures were between 59 and 64 degrees. Fog was reported at Worthington and Mankato. It was partly cloudy at Marshall and Minneapolis. At Rochester, it was cloudy. Once again, at midnight, Sioux City had a temperature of 67. The current time is 12:14 a.m. Central Daylight Time. Operating on a frequency of 162.475 megahertz, this is NOAA Weather Radio Station WXL62, broadcast.

Another round of showers and thunderstorms will arrive Monday night into Tuesday. Severe weather is not expected, but pockets of heavier rainfall are possible. Spotter activation is not expected at this time. Your National Weather Service forecast for Siouxland. Overnight, mostly cloudy. Lows around 60. East winds around 5 miles an hour. Monday, patchy fog in the morning. Mostly cloudy with a slight chance of very light drizzle in the morning, then partly sunny in the afternoon. Highs around 70. Southeast winds 5 to 10 miles an hour. Monday night, mostly cloudy. Lows around 60. South winds 5 to 10 miles an hour. Tuesday, mostly cloudy with a chance of showers with a slight chance of thunderstorms. Highs in the upper 60s. South winds around 10 miles an hour with gusts up to 25 miles an hour. Chance of rain 50%. Tuesday night, a slight chance of thunderstorms. Showers. Locally heavy rainfall possible after midnight. Humid with lows in the lower 60s. South winds 5 to 10 miles an hour. Chance of rain near 100%. Wednesday, showers with a slight chance of thunderstorms. Highs in the upper 60s. Chance of rain near 100%. Wednesday night, showers likely, mainly in the evening. Lows in the upper 50s. Chance of rain 70%. Thursday, cloudy in the morning, then becoming mostly sunny. Near steady temperature around 60. Thursday night, partly cloudy in the evening, then becoming mostly clear. Cooler with lows in the upper 40s. Friday, sunny. Highs in the lower 60s. Friday night, mostly clear. Lows in the upper 40s. Saturday, mostly sunny. Highs in the lower 60s. Saturday night, partly cloudy. Lows in the lower 50s. Sunday, mostly sunny. Highs in the upper 50s. At midnight, in Sioux City, the temperature was 67, and the dew point 64. The relative humidity was 90%. Wind was southeast at 5 miles an hour. The pressure was 30.12 inches and steady. Elsewhere in northwest Iowa, Morris was cloudy and 64. Sheldon was cloudy and 64. Cherokee was cloudy and 66. Spencer was cloudy and 64. Storm Lake was cloudy and 64. Other conditions across the northern plains, farther east in Iowa, temperatures were between 61 and 64 degrees. It was cloudy at Des Moines and Waterloo. In eastern Nebraska, temperatures were between 63 and 67 degrees. At Lincoln, it was clear. At Omaha, it was partly cloudy. At Norfolk, it was cloudy. In eastern South Dakota, temperatures were between 64 and 67 degrees. At Mitchell, it was clear. It was cloudy at Yankton and Sioux Falls. And in southern Minnesota, temperatures were between 59 and 64 degrees. Fog was reported at Worthington and Mankato. It was partly cloudy at Marshall and Minneapolis. At Rochester, it was cloudy. Once again, at midnight, Sioux City had a temperature of 67. The current time is 12:19 a.m. Central Daylight Time. Operating on a frequency of 162.475 MHz, this is NOAA Weather Radio Station WXL62, broadcasting from a transmitter near Lawton, Iowa. Our program originates from the National Weather Service in Sioux Falls and serves Sioux City and the surrounding Siouxland area. This hazardous weather outlook is for northwest Iowa, west central Iowa, southwest Minnesota, northeast Nebraska, central South Dakota, east central South Dakota, south central South Dakota, and southeast South Dakota. For tonight, areas of fog likely develop overnight mainly along and east of I-29. Visibilities of a quarter mile or less will be possible at times. Be prepared for rapid changes in visibility on those Monday morning commutes. While confidence is low, patchy areas of drizzle will also be possible mainly across northwestern Iowa. For Monday through Saturday, another round of showers and thunderstorms will arrive Monday night into Tuesday. Severe weather is not expected.

expected, but pockets of heavier rainfall are possible. Spotter activation is not expected at this time. Your National Weather Service forecast for Siouxland. Overnight, mostly cloudy. Lows around 60. East winds around 5 miles an hour. Monday, patchy fog in the morning. Mostly cloudy with a slight chance of very light drizzle in the morning, then partly sunny in the afternoon. Highs around 70. Southeast winds 5 to 10 miles an hour. Monday night, mostly cloudy. Lows around 60. South winds 5 to 10 miles an hour. Tuesday, mostly cloudy with a chance of showers with a slight chance of thunderstorms. Highs in the upper 60s. South winds around 10 miles an hour with gusts up to 25 miles an hour. Chance of rain 50%. Tuesday night, a slight chance of thunderstorms. Showers. Locally heavy rainfall possible after midnight. Humid with lows in the lower 60s. South winds 5 to 10 miles an hour. Chance of rain near 100%. Wednesday, showers with a slight chance of thunderstorms. Highs in the upper 60s. Chance of rain near 100%. Wednesday night, showers likely, mainly in the evening. Lows in the upper 50s. Chance of rain 70%. Thursday, cloudy in the morning, then becoming mostly sunny. Near steady temperature around 60. Thursday night, partly cloudy in the evening, then becoming mostly clear. Cooler with lows in the upper 40s. Friday, sunny. Highs in the lower 60s. Friday night, mostly clear. Lows in the upper 40s. Saturday, mostly sunny. Highs in the lower 60s. Saturday night, partly cloudy. Lows in the lower 50s. Sunday, mostly sunny. Highs in the upper 50s. At midnight, in Sioux City, the temperature was 67 and the dew point 64. The relative humidity was 90%. Wind was southeast at 5 miles an hour. The pressure was 30.12 inches and steady. Elsewhere in northwest Iowa, Morris was cloudy and 64. Sheldon was cloudy and 64. Cherokee was cloudy and 66. Spencer was cloudy and 64. Storm Lake was cloudy and 64. Other conditions across the northern plains, farther east in Iowa, temperatures were between 61 and 64 degrees. It was cloudy at Des Moines and Waterloo. In eastern Nebraska, temperatures were between 63 and 67 degrees. At Lincoln, it was clear. At Omaha, it was partly cloudy. At Norfolk, it was cloudy. In eastern South Dakota, temperatures were between 64 and 67 degrees. At Mitchell, it was clear. It was cloudy at Yankton and Sioux Falls. And in southern Minnesota, temperatures were between 59 and 64 degrees. Fog was reported at Worthington and Mankato. It was partly cloudy at Marshall and Minneapolis. At Rochester, it was cloudy. Once again, at midnight, Sioux City had a temperature of 67. The current time is 12:24 a.m. Central Daylight Time. Operating on a frequency of 162.475 MHz, this is NOAA Weather Radio Station WXL62, broadcasting from a transmitter near Lawton, Iowa. Our program originates from the National Weather Service in Sioux Falls and serves Sioux City and the surrounding Siouxland area. This hazardous weather outlook is for northwest Iowa, west central Iowa, southwest Minnesota, northeast Nebraska, central South Dakota, east central South Dakota, south central South Dakota, and southeast South Dakota. For tonight, areas of fog likely develop overnight mainly along and east of I-29. Visibilities of a quarter mile or less will be possible at time. Be prepared for rapid changes in visibility on those Monday morning commutes. While confidence is low, patchy areas of drizzle will also be possible mainly across northwestern Iowa. For Monday through Saturday, another round of showers and thunderstorms will arrive Monday night into Tuesday. Severe weather is not expected, but pockets of heavier rainfall are possible. Spotter activation is not expected at this time.

your National Weather Service forecast for Siouxland. Overnight, mostly cloudy. Lows around 60. East winds around 5 miles an hour. Monday, patchy fog in the morning. Mostly cloudy with a slight chance of very light drizzle in the morning, then partly sunny in the afternoon. Highs around 70. Southeast wind 5 to 10 miles an hour. Monday night, mostly cloudy. Lows around 60. South winds 5 to 10 miles an hour. Tuesday, mostly cloudy with a chance of showers with a slight chance of thunderstorms. Highs in the upper 60s. South winds around 10 miles an hour with gusts up to 25 miles an hour. Chance of rain 50%. Tuesday night, a slight chance of thunderstorms. Showers. Locally heavy rainfall possible after midnight. Humid with lows in the lower 60s. South winds 5 to 10 miles an hour. Chance of rain near 100%. Wednesday, showers with a slight chance of thunderstorms. Highs in the upper 60s. Chance of rain near 100%. Wednesday night, showers likely, mainly in the evening. Lows in the upper 50s. Chance of rain 70%. Thursday, cloudy in the morning, then becoming mostly sunny. Near steady temperature around 60. Thursday night, partly cloudy in the evening, then becoming mostly clear. Cooler with lows in the upper 40s. Friday, sunny. Highs in the lower 60s. Friday night, mostly clear. Lows in the upper 40s. Saturday, mostly sunny. Highs in the lower 60s. Saturday night, partly cloudy. Lows in the lower 50s. Sunday, mostly sunny. Highs in the upper 50s. At midnight, in Sioux City, the temperature was 67 and the dew point 64. The relative humidity was 90%. Wind was southeast at 5 miles an hour. The pressure was 30.12 inches and steady. Elsewhere in northwest Iowa, Morris was cloudy and 64. Sheldon was cloudy and 64. Cherokee was cloudy and 66. Spencer was cloudy and 64. Storm Lake was cloudy and 64. Other conditions across the northern plains, farther east in Iowa, temperatures were between 61 and 64 degrees. It was cloudy at Des Moines and Waterloo. In eastern Nebraska, temperatures were between 63 and 67 degrees. At Lincoln, it was clear. At Omaha, it was partly cloudy. At Norfolk, it was cloudy. In eastern South Dakota, temperatures were between 64 and 67 degrees. At Mitchell, it was clear. It was cloudy at Yankton and Sioux Falls. And in southern Minnesota, temperatures were between 59 and 64 degrees. Fog was reported at Worthington and Mankato. It was partly cloudy at Marshall and Minneapolis. At Rochester, it was cloudy. Once again, at midnight, Sioux City had a temperature of 67. The current time is 12:28 a.m. Central Daylight Time. Operating on a frequency of 162.475 MHz, this is NOAA Weather Radio Station WXL62, broadcasting from a transmitter near Lawton, Iowa. Our program originates from the National Weather Service in Sioux Falls and serves Sioux City and the surrounding Siouxland area. This hazardous weather outlook is for northwest Iowa, west central Iowa, southwest Minnesota, northeast Nebraska, central South Dakota, east central South Dakota, south central South Dakota, and southeast South Dakota. For tonight, areas of fog likely develop overnight mainly along and east of I-29. Visibilities of a quarter mile or less will be possible at times. Be prepared for rapid changes in visibility on those Monday morning commutes. While confidence is low, patchy areas of drizzle will also be possible mainly across northwestern Iowa. For Monday through Saturday, another round of showers and thunderstorms will arrive Monday night into Tuesday. Severe weather is not expected, but pockets of heavier rainfall are possible. Spotter activation is not expected at this time. Your National Weather Service forecast for Siouxland. Overnight, mostly

cloudy. Lows around 60. East winds around 5 miles an hour. Monday, patchy fog in the morning. Mostly cloudy with a slight chance of very light drizzle in the morning, then partly sunny in the afternoon. Highs around 70. Southeast winds 5 to 10 miles an hour. Monday night, mostly cloudy. Lows around 60. South winds 5 to 10 miles an hour. Tuesday, mostly cloudy with a chance of showers with a slight chance of thunderstorms. Highs in the upper 60s. South winds around 10 miles an hour with gusts up to 25 miles an hour. Chance of rain 50%. Tuesday night, a slight chance of thunderstorms. Showers. Locally heavy rainfall possible after midnight. Humid with lows in the lower 60s. South winds 5 to 10 miles an hour. Chance of rain near 100%. Wednesday, showers with a slight chance of thunderstorms. Highs in the upper 60s. Chance of rain near 100%. Wednesday night, showers likely, mainly in the evening. Lows in the upper 50s. Chance of rain 70%. Thursday, cloudy in the morning, then becoming mostly sunny. Near steady temperature around 60. Thursday night, partly cloudy in the evening, then becoming mostly clear. Cooler with lows in the upper 40s. Friday, sunny. Highs in the lower 60s. Friday night, mostly clear. Lows in the upper 40s. Saturday, mostly sunny. Highs in the lower 60s. Saturday night, partly cloudy. Lows in the lower 50s. Sunday, mostly sunny. Highs in the upper 50s. At midnight, in Sioux City, the temperature was 67, and the dew point 64. The relative humidity was 90%. Wind was southeast at 5 miles an hour. The pressure was 30.12 inches and steady. Elsewhere in northwest Iowa, Morris was cloudy and 64. Sheldon was cloudy and 64. Cherokee was cloudy and 66. Spencer was cloudy and 64. Storm Lake was cloudy and 64. Other conditions across the northern plains, farther east in Iowa, temperatures were between 61 and 64 degrees. It was cloudy at Des Moines and Waterloo. In eastern Nebraska, temperatures were between 63 and 67 degrees. At Lincoln, it was clear. It was cloudy at Des Moines and Waterloo. In eastern Nebraska, temperatures were between 63 and 67 degrees. At Lincoln, it was clear. At Omaha, it was partly cloudy. At Norfolk, it was cloudy. In eastern South Dakota, temperatures were between 64 and 67 degrees. At Mitchell, it was clear. It was cloudy at Yankton and Sioux Falls. And in southern Minnesota, temperatures were between 59 and 64 degrees. Fog was reported at Worthington and Mankato. It was partly cloudy at Marshall and Minneapolis. At Rochester, it was cloudy. Once again, at midnight, Sioux City had a temperature of 67. The current time is 12:33 a.m. Central Daylight Time. Operating on a frequency of 162.475 MHz, this is NOAA Weather Radio Station WXL62, broadcasting from a transmitter near Lawton, Iowa. Our program originates from the National Weather Service in Sioux Falls and serves Sioux City and the surrounding Siouxland area. This hazardous weather outlook is for northwest Iowa, west central Iowa, southwest Minnesota, northeast Nebraska, central South Dakota, east central South Dakota, south central South Dakota, and southeast South Dakota. For tonight, areas of fog likely develop overnight mainly along and east of I-29. Visibilities of a quarter mile or less will be possible at time. Be prepared for rapid changes in visibility on those Monday morning commutes. While confidence is low, patchy areas of drizzle will also be possible mainly across northwestern Iowa. For Monday through Saturday, another round of showers and thunderstorms will arrive Monday night into Tuesday. Severe weather is not expected, but pockets of heavier rainfall are possible. Spotter activation is not expected at this time. Your national

service forecast for Siouxland. Overnight, mostly cloudy. Lows around 60. East winds around 5 miles an hour. Monday, patchy fog in the morning. Mostly cloudy with a slight chance of very light drizzle in the morning, then partly sunny in the afternoon. Highs around 70. Southeast winds 5 to 10 miles an hour. Monday night, mostly cloudy. Lows around 60. South winds 5 to 10 miles an hour. Tuesday, mostly cloudy with a chance of showers with a slight chance of thunderstorms. Highs in the upper 60s. South winds around 10 miles an hour with gusts up to 25 miles an hour. Chance of rain 50%. Tuesday night, a slight chance of thunderstorms. Showers. Locally heavy rainfall possible after midnight. Humid with lows in the lower 60s. South winds 5 to 10 miles an hour. Chance of rain near 100%. Wednesday, showers with a slight chance of thunderstorms. Highs in the upper 60s. Chance of rain near 100%. Wednesday night, showers likely, mainly in the evening. Lows in the upper 50s. Chance of rain 70%. Thursday, cloudy in the morning, then becoming mostly sunny. Near steady temperature around 60. Thursday night, partly cloudy in the evening, then becoming mostly clear. Cooler with lows in the upper 40s. Friday, sunny. Highs in the lower 60s. Friday night, mostly clear. Lows in the upper 40s. Saturday, mostly sunny. Highs in the lower 60s. Saturday night, partly cloudy. Lows in the lower 50s. Sunday, mostly sunny. Highs in the upper 50s. At midnight, in Sioux City, the temperature was 67 and the dew point 64. The relative humidity was 90%. Wind was southeast at 5 miles an hour. The pressure was 30.12 inches and steady. Elsewhere in northwest Iowa, Morris was cloudy and 64. Sheldon was cloudy and 64. Cherokee was cloudy and 66. Spencer was cloudy and 64. Storm Lake was cloudy and 64. Other conditions across the northern plains, farther east in Iowa, temperatures were between 61 and 64 degrees. It was cloudy at Des Moines and Waterloo. In eastern Nebraska, temperatures were between 63 and 67 degrees. At Lincoln, it was clear. At Omaha, it was partly cloudy. At Norfolk, it was cloudy. In eastern South Dakota, temperatures were between 64 and 67 degrees. At Mitchell, it was clear. It was cloudy at Yankton and Sioux Falls. And in southern Minnesota, temperatures were between 59 and 64 degrees. Fog was reported at Worthington and Mankato. It was partly cloudy at Marshall and Minneapolis. At Rochester, it was cloudy. Once again, at midnight, Sioux City had a temperature of 67. The current time is 12:38 a.m. Central Daylight Time. Operating on a frequency of 162.475 MHz, this is NOAA Weather Radio Station WXL62, broadcasting from a transmitter near Lawton, Iowa. Our program originates from the National Weather Service in Sioux Falls and serves Sioux City and the surrounding Siouxland area. This hazardous weather outlook is for northwest Iowa, west central Iowa, southwest Minnesota, northeast Nebraska, central South Dakota, east central South Dakota, south central South Dakota, and southeast South Dakota. For tonight, areas of fog likely develop overnight mainly along and east of I-29. Visibilities of a quarter mile or less will be possible at time. Be prepared for rapid changes in visibility on those Monday morning commutes. While confidence is low, patchy areas of drizzle will also be possible mainly across northwestern Iowa. For Monday through Saturday, another round of showers and thunderstorms will arrive Monday night into Tuesday. Severe weather is not expected, but pockets of heavier rainfall are possible. Spotter activation is not expected at this time. Your National Weather Service forecast for Siouxland. Overnight, mostly cloudy. Lows around 60.

northeast winds around 5 miles an hour. Monday, patchy fog in the morning. Mostly cloudy with a slight chance of very light drizzle in the morning, then partly sunny in the afternoon. Highs around 70. Southeast winds 5 to 10 miles an hour. Monday night, mostly cloudy. Lows around 60. South winds 5 to 10 miles an hour. Tuesday, mostly cloudy with a chance of showers with a slight chance of thunderstorms. Highs in the upper 60s. South winds around 10 miles an hour with gusts up to 25 miles an hour. Chance of rain 50%. Tuesday night, a slight chance of thunderstorms. Showers. Locally heavy rainfall possible after midnight. Humid with lows in the lower 60s. South winds 5 to 10 miles an hour. Chance of rain near 100%. Wednesday, showers with a slight chance of thunderstorms. Highs in the upper 60s. Chance of rain near 100%. Wednesday night, showers likely, mainly in the evening. Lows in the upper 50s. Chance of rain 70%. Thursday, cloudy in the morning, then becoming mostly sunny. Near steady temperature around 60. Thursday night, partly cloudy in the evening, then becoming mostly clear. Cooler with lows in the upper 40s. Friday, sunny. Highs in the lower 60s. Friday night, mostly clear. Lows in the upper 40s. Saturday, mostly sunny. Highs in the lower 60s. Saturday night, partly cloudy. Lows in the lower 50s. Sunday, mostly sunny. Highs in the upper 50s. At midnight, in Sioux City, the temperature was 67 and the dew point 64. The relative humidity was 90%. Wind was southeast at 5 miles an hour. The pressure was 30.12 inches and steady. Elsewhere in northwest Iowa, Morris was cloudy and 64. Sheldon was cloudy and 64. Cherokee was cloudy and 66. Spencer was cloudy and 64. Storm Lake was cloudy and 64. Other conditions across the northern plains, farther east in Iowa, temperatures were between 61 and 64 degrees. It was cloudy at Des Moines and Waterloo. In eastern Nebraska, temperatures were between 63 and 67 degrees. At Lincoln, it was clear. At Omaha, it was partly cloudy. At Norfolk, it was cloudy. In eastern South Dakota, temperatures were between 64 and 67 degrees. At Mitchell, it was clear. It was cloudy at Yankton and Sioux Falls. And in southern Minnesota, temperatures were between 59 and 64 degrees. Fog was reported at Worthington and Mankato. It was partly cloudy at Marshall and Minneapolis. At Rochester, it was cloudy. Once again, at midnight, Sioux City had a temperature of 67. The current time is 12:43 a.m. Central Daylight Time. Operating on a frequency of 162.475 MHz, this is NOAA Weather Radio Station WXL62, broadcasting from a transmitter near Lawton, Iowa. Our program originates from the National Weather Service in Sioux Falls and serves Sioux City and the surrounding Siouxland area. This hazardous weather outlook is for northwest Iowa, west central Iowa, southwest Minnesota, northeast Nebraska, central South Dakota, east central South Dakota, south central South Dakota, and southeast South Dakota. For tonight, areas of fog likely develop overnight mainly along and east of I-29. Visibilities of a quarter mile or less will be possible at time. Be prepared for rapid changes in visibility on those Monday morning commutes. While confidence is low, patchy areas of drizzle will also be possible mainly across northwestern Iowa. For Monday through Saturday, another round of showers and thunderstorms will arrive Monday night into Tuesday. Severe weather is not expected, but pockets of heavier rainfall are possible. Spotter activation is not expected at this time. Your National Weather Service forecast for Siouxland. Overnight, mostly cloudy. Lows around 60. East winds around 5 miles an hour. Monday, patchy fog in the morning.
mostly cloudy with a slight chance of very light drizzle in the morning, then partly sunny in the afternoon. Highs around 70. Southeast winds 5 to 10 miles an hour. Monday night, mostly cloudy. Lows around 60. South winds 5 to 10 miles an hour. Tuesday, mostly cloudy with a chance of showers with a slight chance of thunderstorms. Highs in the upper 60s. South winds around 10 miles an hour with gusts up to 25 miles an hour. Chance of rain 50%. Tuesday night, a slight chance of thunderstorms. Showers. Locally heavy rainfall possible after midnight. Humid with lows in the lower 60s. South winds 5 to 10 miles an hour. Chance of rain near 100%. Wednesday, showers with a slight chance of thunderstorms. Highs in the upper 60s. Chance of rain near 100%. Wednesday night, showers likely, mainly in the evening. Lows in the upper 50s. Chance of rain 70%. Thursday, cloudy in the morning, then becoming mostly sunny. Near steady temperature around 60. Thursday night, partly cloudy in the evening, then becoming mostly clear. Cooler with lows in the upper 40s. Friday, sunny. Highs in the lower 60s. Friday night, mostly clear. Lows in the upper 40s. Saturday, mostly sunny. Highs in the lower 60s. Saturday night, partly cloudy. Lows in the lower 50s. Sunday, mostly sunny. Highs in the upper 50s. At midnight, in Sioux City, the temperature was 67 and the dew point 64. The relative humidity was 90%. Wind was southeast at 5 miles an hour. The pressure was 30.12 inches and steady. Elsewhere in northwest Iowa, Morris was cloudy and 64. Sheldon was cloudy and 64. Cherokee was cloudy and 66. Spencer was cloudy and 64. Storm Lake was cloudy and 64. Other conditions across the northern plains, farther east in Iowa, temperatures were between 61 and 64 degrees. It was cloudy at Des Moines and Waterloo. In eastern Nebraska, temperatures were between 63 and 67 degrees. At Lincoln, it was clear. At Omaha, it was partly cloudy. At Norfolk, it was cloudy. In eastern South Dakota, temperatures were between 64 and 67 degrees. At Mitchell, it was clear. It was cloudy at Yankton and Sioux Falls. And in southern Minnesota, temperatures were between 59 and 64 degrees. Fog was reported at Worthington and Mankato. It was partly cloudy at Marshall and Minneapolis. At Rochester, it was cloudy. Once again, at midnight, Sioux City had a temperature of 67. The current time is 12:48 a.m. Central Daylight Time. Operating on a frequency of 162.475 MHz, this is NOAA Weather Radio Station WXL62, broadcasting from a transmitter near Lawton, Iowa. Our program originates from the National Weather Service in Sioux Falls and serves Sioux City and the surrounding Siouxland area. This hazardous weather outlook is for northwest Iowa, west central Iowa, southwest Minnesota, northeast Nebraska, central South Dakota, east central South Dakota, south central South Dakota, and southeast South Dakota. For tonight, areas of fog likely develop overnight mainly along and east of I-29. Visibilities of a quarter mile or less will be possible at times. Be prepared for rapid changes in visibility on those Monday morning commutes. While confidence is low, patchy areas of drizzle will also be possible mainly across northwestern Iowa. For Monday through Saturday, another round of showers and thunderstorms will arrive Monday night into Tuesday. Severe weather is not expected, but pockets of heavier rainfall are possible. Spotter activation is not expected at this time. Your National Weather Service forecast for Siouxland. Overnight, mostly cloudy. Lows around 60. East winds around 5 miles an hour. Monday, patchy fog in the morning. Mostly cloudy with a slight chance of very light drizzle in the morning, then partly sunny in the afternoon.

rise around 70. Southeast winds 5 to 10 miles an hour. Monday night, mostly cloudy. Lows around 60. South winds 5 to 10 miles an hour. Tuesday, mostly cloudy with a chance of showers with a slight chance of thunderstorms. Highs in the upper 60s. South winds around 10 miles an hour with gusts up to 25 miles an hour. Chance of rain 50%. Tuesday night, a slight chance of thunderstorms. Showers. Locally heavy rainfall possible after midnight. Humid with lows in the lower 60s. South winds 5 to 10 miles an hour. Chance of rain near 100%. Wednesday, showers with a slight chance of thunderstorms. Highs in the upper 60s. Chance of rain near 100%. Wednesday night, showers likely, mainly in the evening. Lows in the upper 50s. Chance of rain 70%. Thursday, cloudy in the morning, then becoming mostly sunny. Near steady temperature around 60. Thursday night, partly cloudy in the evening, then becoming mostly clear. Cooler with lows in the upper 40s. Friday, sunny. Highs in the lower 60s. Friday night, mostly clear. Lows in the upper 40s. Saturday, mostly sunny. Highs in the lower 60s. Saturday night, partly cloudy. Lows in the lower 50s. Sunday, mostly sunny. Highs in the upper 50s. At midnight, in Sioux City, the temperature was 67 and the dew point 64. The relative humidity was 90%. Wind was southeast at 5 miles an hour. The pressure was 30.12 inches and steady. Elsewhere in northwest Iowa, Morris was cloudy and 64. Sheldon was cloudy and 64. Cherokee was cloudy and 66. Spencer was cloudy and 64. Storm Lake was cloudy and 64. Other conditions across the northern plains, farther east in Iowa, temperatures were between 61 and 64 degrees. It was cloudy at Des Moines and Waterloo. In eastern Nebraska, temperatures were between 63 and 67 degrees. At Lincoln, it was clear. At Omaha, it was partly cloudy. At Norfolk, it was cloudy. In eastern South Dakota, temperatures were between 64 and 67 degrees. At Mitchell, it was clear. It was cloudy at Yankton and Sioux Falls. And in southern Minnesota, temperatures were between 59 and 64 degrees. Fog was reported at Worthington and Mankato. It was partly cloudy at Marshall and Minneapolis. At Rochester, it was cloudy. Once again, at midnight, Sioux City had a temperature of 67. The current time is 12:53 a.m. Central Daylight Time. Operating on a frequency of 162.475 MHz, this is NOAA Weather Radio Station WXL62, broadcasting from a transmitter near Lawton, Iowa. Our program originates from the National Weather Service in Sioux Falls and serves Sioux City and the surrounding Siouxland area. This hazardous weather outlook is for northwest Iowa, west central Iowa, southwest Minnesota, northeast Nebraska, central South Dakota, east central South Dakota, south central South Dakota, and southeast South Dakota. For tonight, areas of fog likely develop overnight mainly along and east of I-29. Visibilities of a quarter mile or less will be possible at times. Be prepared for rapid changes in visibility on those Monday morning commutes. While confidence is low, patchy areas of drizzle will also be possible mainly across northwestern Iowa. From Monday through Saturday, another round of showers and thunderstorms will arrive Monday night into Tuesday. Severe weather is not expected, but pockets of heavier rainfall are possible. Spotter activation is not expected at this time. Your National Weather Service forecast for Siouxland. Rest of tonight, mostly cloudy. Lows around 60. Southeast winds around 5 miles an hour. Monday, patchy fog in the morning. Mostly cloudy with a slight chance of very light drizzle in the morning, then partly sunny in the afternoon. Highs around 70. Southeast winds 5 to 10 miles an hour. Monday.

Night, mostly cloudy. Lows around 60. South winds 5 to 10 miles an hour. Tuesday, mostly cloudy with a chance of showers with a slight chance of thunderstorms. Highs in the upper 60s. South winds around 10 miles an hour with gusts up to 25 miles an hour. Chance of rain 50%. Tuesday night, a slight chance of thunderstorms. Showers. Locally heavy rainfall possible after midnight. Humid with lows in the lower 60s. South winds 5 to 10 miles an hour. Chance of rain near 100%. Wednesday, showers with a slight chance of thunderstorms. Highs in the upper 60s. Chance of rain near 100%. Wednesday night, showers likely, mainly in the evening. Lows in the upper 50s. Chance of rain 70%. Thursday, cloudy in the morning, then becoming mostly sunny. Near steady temperature around 60. Thursday night, partly cloudy in the evening, then becoming mostly clear. Cooler with lows in the upper 40s. Friday, sunny. Highs in the lower 60s. Friday night, mostly clear. Lows in the upper 40s. Saturday, mostly sunny. Highs in the lower 60s. Saturday night, partly cloudy. Lows in the lower 50s. Sunday, mostly sunny. Highs in the upper 50s. At midnight, in Sioux City, the temperature was 67, and the dew point 64. The relative humidity was 90%. Wind was southeast at 5 miles an hour. The pressure was 30.12 inches and steady. Elsewhere in northwest Iowa, Morris was cloudy and 64. Sheldon was cloudy and 64. Cherokee was cloudy and 66. Spencer was cloudy and 64. Storm Lake was cloudy and 64. Other conditions across the northern plains, farther east in Iowa, temperatures were between 61 and 64 degrees. It was cloudy at Des Moines and Waterloo. In eastern Nebraska, temperatures were between 63 and 67 degrees. At Lincoln, it was clear. At Omaha, it was partly cloudy. At Norfolk, it was cloudy. In eastern South Dakota, temperatures were between 64 and 67 degrees. At Mitchell, it was clear. It was cloudy at Yankton and Sioux Falls. And in southern Minnesota, temperatures were between 59 and 64 degrees. Fog was reported at Worthington and Mankato. It was partly cloudy at Marshall and Minneapolis. At Rochester, it was cloudy. Once again, at midnight, Sioux City had a temperature of 67. The current time is 12:58 a.m. Central Daylight Time. Operating on a frequency of 162.475 MHz, this is NOAA Weather Radio Station WXL62, broadcasting from a transmitter near Lawton, Iowa. Our program originates from the National Weather Service in Sioux Falls and serves Sioux City and the surrounding Siouxland area. This hazardous weather outlook is for northwest Iowa, west central Iowa, southwest Minnesota, northeast Nebraska, central South Dakota, east central South Dakota, south central South Dakota, and southeast South Dakota. For tonight, areas of fog likely develop overnight mainly along and east of I-29. Visibilities of a quarter mile or less will be possible at time. Be prepared for rapid changes in visibility on those Monday morning commutes. While confidence is low, patchy areas of drizzle will also be possible mainly across northwestern Iowa. For Monday through Saturday, another round of showers and thunderstorms will arrive Monday night into Tuesday. Severe weather is not expected, but pockets of heavier rainfall are possible. Spotter activation is not expected at this time. Your National Weather Service forecast for Siouxland. Rest of tonight, mostly cloudy. Lows around 60. Southeast winds around 5 miles an hour. Monday, patchy fog in the morning. Mostly cloudy with a slight chance of very light drizzle in the morning, then partly sunny in the afternoon. Highs around 70. Southeast wind 5 to 10 miles an hour. Monday night, mostly cloudy. Lows around 60.
south winds 5 to 10 miles an hour. Tuesday, mostly cloudy with a chance of showers with a slight chance of thunderstorms. Highs in the upper 60s. South winds around 10 miles an hour with gusts up to 25 miles an hour. Chance of rain 50%. Tuesday night, a slight chance of thunderstorms. Showers. Locally heavy rainfall possible after midnight. Humid with lows in the lower 60s. South winds 5 to 10 miles an hour. Chance of rain near 100%. Wednesday, showers with a slight chance of thunderstorms. Highs in the upper 60s. Chance of rain near 100%. Wednesday night, showers likely, mainly in the evening. Lows in the upper 50s. Chance of rain 70%. Thursday, cloudy in the morning, then becoming mostly sunny. Near steady temperature around 60. Thursday night, partly cloudy in the evening, then becoming mostly clear. Cooler with lows in the upper 40s. Friday, sunny. Highs in the lower 60s. Friday night, mostly clear. Lows in the upper 40s. Saturday, mostly sunny. Highs in the lower 60s. Saturday night, partly cloudy. Lows in the lower 50s. Sunday, mostly sunny. Highs in the upper 50s. At 1 a.m., in Sioux City, the temperature was 67 and the dew point 64. The relative humidity was 90%. Wind was east at 5 miles an hour. The pressure was 30.12 inches and steady. Elsewhere in northwest Iowa, Morris was cloudy and 63. Sheldon was cloudy and 64. Spencer was cloudy and 63. Storm Lake was cloudy and 63. Other conditions across the northern plains, farther east in Iowa, temperatures were between 61 and 63 degrees. It was cloudy at Des Moines and Waterloo. In eastern Nebraska, temperatures were between 63 and 66 degrees. At Lincoln, it was clear. It was cloudy at Omaha and Norfolk. In eastern South Dakota, it was cloudy, and temperatures were between 65 and 66 degrees. And in southern Minnesota, temperatures were between 58 and 63 degrees. Fog was reported at Worthington, Marshall, Mankato, and Minneapolis. At Rochester, it was cloudy. Once again, at 1 a.m. Sioux City had a temperature of 67. The current time is 1:03 a.m. Central Daylight Time. Operating on a frequency of 162.475 MHz, this is NOAA Weather Radio Station WXL62, broadcasting from a transmitter near Lawton, Iowa. Our program originates from the National Weather Service in Sioux Falls and serves Sioux City and the surrounding Siouxland area. This hazardous weather outlook is for northwest Iowa, west central Iowa, southwest Minnesota, northeast Nebraska, central South Dakota, east central South Dakota, south central South Dakota, and southeast South Dakota. For tonight, areas of fog likely develop overnight mainly along and east of I-29. Visibilities of a quarter mile or less will be possible at times. Be prepared for rapid changes in visibility on those Monday morning commutes. While confidence is low, patchy areas of drizzle will also be possible mainly across northwestern Iowa. For Monday through Saturday, another round of showers and thunderstorms will arrive Monday night into Tuesday. Severe weather is not expected, but pockets of heavier rainfall are possible. Spotter activation is not expected at this time. Your National Weather Service forecast for Siouxland. Rest of tonight, mostly cloudy. Lows around 60. Southeast winds around 5 miles an hour. Monday, patchy fog in the morning. Mostly cloudy with a slight chance of very light drizzle in the morning, then partly sunny in the afternoon. Highs around 70. Southeast winds 5 to 10 miles an hour. Monday night, mostly cloudy. Lows around 60. South winds 5 to 10 miles an hour. Tuesday, mostly cloudy with a chance of showers with a slight chance of thunderstorms. Highs in the upper 60s. South winds around 10 miles an hour with gusts up to 25 miles an hour. Chance of rain 50%.
Tuesday night, a slight chance of thunderstorms. Showers. Locally heavy rainfall possible after midnight. Humid with lows in the lower 60s. South winds 5 to 10 miles an hour. Chance of rain near 100%. Wednesday, showers with a slight chance of thunderstorms. Highs in the upper 60s. Chance of rain near 100%. Wednesday night, showers likely, mainly in the evening. Lows in the upper 50s. Chance of rain 70%. Thursday, cloudy in the morning, then becoming mostly sunny. Near steady temperature around 60. Thursday night, partly cloudy in the evening, then becoming mostly clear. Cooler with lows in the upper 40s. Friday, sunny. Highs in the lower 60s. Friday night, mostly clear. Lows in the upper 40s. Saturday, mostly sunny. Highs in the lower 60s. Saturday night, partly cloudy. Lows in the lower 50s. Sunday, mostly sunny. Highs in the upper 50s. At 1 a.m., in Sioux City, the temperature was 67, and the dew point 64. The relative humidity was 90%. Wind was east at 5 miles an hour. The pressure was 30.12 inches and steady. Elsewhere in northwest Iowa, Morris was cloudy and 63. Sheldon was cloudy and 64. Spencer was cloudy and 63. Storm Lake was cloudy and 63. Other conditions across the northern plains, farther east in Iowa, temperatures were between 61 and 63 degrees. It was cloudy at Des Moines and Waterloo. In eastern Nebraska, temperatures were between 63 and 66 degrees. At Lincoln, it was clear. It was cloudy at Omaha and Norfolk. In eastern South Dakota, it was cloudy, and temperatures were between 65 and 66 degrees. And in southern Minnesota, temperatures were between 58 and 63 degrees. Fog was reported at Worthington, Marshall, Mankato, and Minneapolis. At Rochester, it was cloudy. Once again, at 1 a.m. Sioux City had a temperature of 67. The current time is 1:07 a.m. Central Daylight Time. Operating on a frequency of 162.475 MHz, this is NOAA Weather Radio Station WXL62, broadcasting from a transmitter near Lawton, Iowa. Our program originates from the National Weather Service in Sioux Falls and serves Sioux City and the surrounding Siouxland area. This hazardous weather outlook is for northwest Iowa, west central Iowa, southwest Minnesota, northeast Nebraska, central South Dakota, east central South Dakota, south central South Dakota, and southeast South Dakota. For tonight, areas of fog likely develop overnight mainly along and east of I-29. Visibilities of a quarter mile or less will be possible at times. Be prepared for rapid changes in visibility on those Monday morning commutes. While confidence is low, patchy areas of drizzle will also be possible mainly across northwestern Iowa. For Monday through Saturday, another round of showers and thunderstorms will arrive Monday night into Tuesday. Severe weather is not expected, but pockets of heavier rainfall are possible. Spotter activation is not expected at this time. Your National Weather Service forecast for Siouxland. Rest of tonight, mostly cloudy. Lows around 60. Southeast winds around 5 miles an hour. Monday, patchy fog in the morning. Mostly cloudy with a slight chance of very light drizzle in the morning, then partly sunny in the afternoon. Highs around 70. Southeast winds 5 to 10 miles an hour. Monday night, mostly cloudy. Lows around 60. South winds 5 to 10 miles an hour. Tuesday, mostly cloudy with a chance of showers with a slight chance of thunderstorms. Highs in the upper 60s. South winds around 10 miles an hour with gusts up to 25 miles an hour. Chance of rain 50%. Tuesday night, a slight chance of thunderstorms. Showers. Locally heavy rainfall possible after midnight. Humid with lows in the lower 60s. South winds 5 to 10 miles an hour. Chance of rain near 100%. Wednesday,
showers with a slight chance of thunderstorms.

highs in the upper 60s. Chance of rain near 100%. Wednesday night, showers likely, mainly in the evening. Lows in the upper 50s. Chance of rain 70%. Thursday, cloudy in the morning, then becoming mostly sunny. Near steady temperature around 60. Thursday night, partly cloudy in the evening, then becoming mostly clear. Cooler with lows in the upper 40s. Friday, sunny. Highs in the lower 60s. Friday night, mostly clear. Lows in the upper 40s. Saturday, mostly sunny. Highs in the lower 60s. Saturday night, partly cloudy. Lows in the lower 50s. Sunday, mostly sunny. Highs in the upper 50s. At 1 a.m., in Sioux City, the temperature was 67, and the dew point 64. The relative humidity was 90%. Wind was east at 5 miles an hour. The pressure was 30.12 inches and steady. Elsewhere in northwest Iowa, Morris was cloudy and 63. Sheldon was cloudy and 64. Cherokee was cloudy and 66. Spencer was cloudy and 63. Storm Lake was cloudy and 63. Other conditions across the northern plains, farther east in Iowa, temperatures were between 61 and 63 degrees. It was cloudy at Des Moines and Waterloo. In eastern Nebraska, temperatures were between 63 and 66 degrees. At Lincoln, it was clear. It was cloudy at Omaha and Norfolk. In eastern South Dakota, it was cloudy, and temperatures were between 65 and 66 degrees. And in southern Minnesota, temperatures were between 58 and 63 degrees. Fog was reported at Worthington, Marshall, Mankato, and Minneapolis. At Rochester, it was cloudy. Once again, at 1 a.m. Sioux City had a temperature of 67. The current time is 1:12 a.m. Central Daylight Time. Operating on a frequency of 162.475 MHz, this is NOAA Weather Radio Station WXL62, broadcasting from a transmitter near Lawton, Iowa. Our program originates from the National Weather Service in Sioux Falls and serves Sioux City and the surrounding Siouxland area. This hazardous weather outlook is for northwest Iowa, west central Iowa, southwest Minnesota, northeast Nebraska, central South Dakota, east central South Dakota, south central South Dakota, and southeast South Dakota. For tonight, areas of fog likely develop overnight mainly along and east of I-29. Visibilities of a quarter mile or less will be possible at time. Be prepared for rapid changes in visibility on those Monday morning commutes. While confidence is low, patchy areas of drizzle will also be possible mainly across northwestern Iowa. For Monday through Saturday, another round of showers and thunderstorms will arrive Monday night into Tuesday. Severe weather is not expected, but pockets of heavier rainfall are possible. Spotter activation is not expected at this time. Your National Weather Service forecast for Siouxland. Rest of tonight, mostly cloudy. Lows around 60. Southeast winds around 5 miles an hour. Monday, patchy fog in the morning. Mostly cloudy with a slight chance of very light drizzle in the morning, then partly sunny in the afternoon. Highs around 70. Southeast winds 5 to 10 miles an hour. Monday night, mostly cloudy. Lows around 60. South winds 5 to 10 miles an hour. Tuesday, mostly cloudy with a chance of showers with a slight chance of thunderstorms. Highs in the upper 60s. South winds around 10 miles an hour with gusts up to 25 miles an hour. Chance of rain 50%. Tuesday night, a slight chance of thunderstorms. Showers. Locally heavy rainfall possible after midnight. Humid with lows in the lower 60s. South winds 5 to 10 miles an hour. Chance of rain near 100%. Wednesday, showers with a slight chance of thunderstorms. Highs in the upper 60s. Chance of rain near 100%. Wednesday night, showers likely, mainly in the evening. Lows in the upper 50s. Chance of rain 70%.

relative humidity was 90%. Wind was east at 5 miles an hour. The pressure was 30.12 inches and steady. Elsewhere in northwest Iowa, Morris was cloudy and 63. Sheldon was cloudy and 64. Cherokee was cloudy and 66. Spencer was cloudy and 63. Storm Lake was cloudy and 63. Other conditions across the northern plains, farther east in Iowa, temperatures were between 61 and 63 degrees. It was cloudy at Des Moines and Waterloo. In eastern Nebraska, temperatures were between 63 and 66 degrees. At Lincoln, it was clear. It was cloudy at Omaha and Norfolk. In eastern South Dakota, it was cloudy, and temperatures were between 65 and 66 degrees. And in southern Minnesota, temperatures were between 58 and 63 degrees. Fog was reported at Worthington, Marshall, Mankato, and Minneapolis. At Rochester, it was cloudy. Once again, at 1 a.m. Sioux City had a temperature of 67. The current time is 1:17 a.m. Central Daylight Time. Operating on a frequency of 162.475 MHz, this is NOAA Weather Radio Station WXL62, broadcasting from a transmitter near Lawton, Iowa. Our program originates from the National Weather Service in Sioux Falls and serves Sioux City and the surrounding Siouxland area. This hazardous weather outlook is for northwest Iowa, west central Iowa, southwest Minnesota, northeast Nebraska, central South Dakota, east central South Dakota, south central South Dakota, and southeast South Dakota. For tonight, areas of fog likely develop overnight mainly along and east of I-29. Visibilities of a quarter mile or less will be possible at time. Be prepared for rapid changes in visibility on those Monday morning commutes. While confidence is low, patchy areas of drizzle will also be possible mainly across northwestern Iowa. For Monday through Saturday, another round of showers and thunderstorms will arrive Monday night into Tuesday. Severe weather is not expected, but pockets of heavier rainfall are possible. Spotter activation is not expected at this time. Your National Weather Service forecast for Siouxland. Rest of tonight, mostly cloudy. Lows around 60. Southeast winds around 5 miles an hour. Monday, patchy fog in the morning. Mostly cloudy with a slight chance of very light drizzle in the morning, then partly sunny in the afternoon. Highs around 70. Southeast winds 5 to 10 miles an hour. Monday night, mostly cloudy. Lows around 60. South winds 5 to 10 miles an hour. Tuesday, mostly cloudy with a chance of showers with a slight chance of thunderstorms. Highs in the upper 60s. South winds around 10 miles an hour with gusts up to 25 miles an hour. Chance of rain 50%. Tuesday night, a slight chance of thunderstorms. Showers. Locally heavy rainfall possible after midnight. Humid with lows in the lower 60s. South winds 5 to 10 miles an hour. Chance of rain near 100%. Wednesday, showers with a slight chance of thunderstorms. Highs in the upper 60s. Chance of rain near 100%. Wednesday night, showers likely, mainly in the evening. Lows in the upper 50s. Chance of rain 70%. Thursday, cloudy in the morning, then becoming mostly sunny. Near steady temperature around 60. Thursday night, partly cloudy in the evening, then becoming mostly clear. Cooler with lows in the upper 40s. Friday, sunny. Highs in the lower 60s. Friday night, mostly clear. Lows in the upper 40s. Saturday, mostly sunny. Highs in the lower 60s. Saturday night, partly cloudy. Lows in the lower 50s. Sunday, mostly sunny. Highs in the upper 50s. At 1 a.m., in Sioux City, the temperature was 67 and the dew point 64. The relative humidity was 90%. Wind was east at 5 miles an hour. The pressure was 30.12 inches and steady. Elsewhere in northwest Iowa, Morris was cloudy and 63. Sheldon was cloudy and

64. Cherokee was cloudy and 66. Spencer was cloudy and 63. Storm Lake was cloudy and 63. Other conditions across the northern plains, farther east in Iowa, temperatures were between 61 and 63 degrees. It was cloudy at Des Moines and Waterloo. In eastern Nebraska, temperatures were between 63 and 66 degrees. At Lincoln, it was clear. It was cloudy at Omaha and Norfolk. In eastern South Dakota, it was cloudy, and temperatures were between 65 and 66 degrees. And in southern Minnesota, temperatures were between 58 and 63 degrees. Fog was reported at Worthington, Marshall, Mankato, and Minneapolis. At Rochester, it was cloudy. Once again, at 1 a.m. Sioux City had a temperature of 67. The current time is 1:21 a.m. Central Daylight Time. Operating on a frequency of 162.475 MHz, this is NOAA Weather Radio Station WXL62, broadcasting from a transmitter near Lawton, Iowa. Our program originates from the National Weather Service in Sioux Falls and serves Sioux City and the surrounding Siouxland area. This hazardous weather outlook is for Northwest Iowa, West Central Iowa, Southwest Minnesota, Northeast Nebraska, Central South Dakota, East Central South Dakota, South Central South Dakota, and Southeast South Dakota. For tonight, areas of fog likely develop overnight mainly along and east of I-29. Visibilities of a quarter mile or less will be possible at time. Be prepared for rapid changes in visibility on those Monday morning commutes. While confidence is low, patchy areas of drizzle will also be possible mainly across northwestern Iowa. For Monday through Saturday, another round of showers and thunderstorms will arrive Monday night into Tuesday. Severe weather is not expected, but pockets of heavier rainfall are possible. Spotter activation is not expected at this time. Your National Weather Service forecast for Siouxland. Rest of tonight, mostly cloudy. Lows around 60. Southeast winds around 5 miles an hour. Monday, patchy fog in the morning. Mostly cloudy with a slight chance of very light drizzle in the morning, then partly sunny in the afternoon. Highs around 70. Southeast winds 5 to 10 miles an hour. Monday night, mostly cloudy. Lows around 60. South winds 5 to 10 miles an hour. Tuesday, mostly cloudy with a chance of showers with a slight chance of thunderstorms. Highs in the upper 60s. South winds around 10 miles an hour with gusts up to 25 miles an hour. Chance of rain 50%. Tuesday night, a slight chance of thunderstorms. Showers. Locally heavy rainfall possible after midnight. Humid with lows in the lower 60s. South winds 5 to 10 miles an hour. Chance of rain near 100%. Wednesday, showers with a slight chance of thunderstorms. Highs in the upper 60s. Chance of rain near 100%. Wednesday night, showers likely, mainly in the evening. Lows in the upper 50s. Chance of rain 70%. Thursday, cloudy in the morning, then becoming mostly sunny. Near steady temperature around 60. Thursday night, partly cloudy in the evening, then becoming mostly clear. Cooler with lows in the upper 40s. Friday, sunny. Highs in the lower 60s. Friday night, mostly clear. Lows in the upper 40s. Saturday, mostly sunny. Highs in the lower 60s. Saturday night, partly cloudy. Lows in the lower 50s. Sunday, mostly sunny. Highs in the upper 50s. At 1 a.m., in Sioux City, the temperature was 67, and the dew point 64. The relative humidity was 90%. Wind was east at 5 miles an hour. The pressure was 30.12 inches and steady. Elsewhere in northwest Iowa, Morris was cloudy and 63. Sheldon was cloudy and 64. Cherokee was cloudy and 66. Spencer was cloudy and 63. Storm Lake was cloudy and 63. Other conditions across the northern plains, farther east in Iowa, temperature

temperature between 61 and 63 degrees. It was cloudy at Des Moines and Waterloo. In eastern Nebraska, temperatures were between 63 and 66 degrees. At Lincoln, it was clear. It was cloudy at Omaha and Norfolk. In eastern South Dakota, it was cloudy, and temperatures were between 65 and 66 degrees. And in southern Minnesota, temperatures were between 58 and 63 degrees. Fog was reported at Worthington, Marshall, Mankato, and Minneapolis. At Rochester, it was cloudy. Once again, at 1 a.m. Sioux City had a temperature of 67. The current time is 1:26 a.m. Central Daylight Time. Operating on a frequency of 162.475 MHz, this is NOAA Weather Radio Station WXL62, broadcasting from a transmitter near Lawton, Iowa. Our program originates from the National Weather Service in Sioux Falls and serves Sioux City and the surrounding Siouxland area. This hazardous weather outlook is for northwest Iowa, west central Iowa, southwest Minnesota, northeast Nebraska, central South Dakota, east central South Dakota, south central South Dakota, and southeast South Dakota. For tonight, areas of fog likely develop overnight mainly along and east of I-29. Visibilities of a quarter mile or less will be possible at times. Be prepared for rapid changes in visibility on those Monday morning commutes. While confidence is low, patchy areas of drizzle will also be possible mainly across northwestern Iowa. For Monday through Saturday, another round of showers and thunderstorms will arrive Monday night into Tuesday. Severe weather is not expected, but pockets of heavier rainfall are possible. Spotter activation is not expected at this time. Your National Weather Service forecast for Siouxland. Rest of tonight, mostly cloudy. Lows around 60. Southeast winds around 5 miles an hour. Monday, patchy fog in the morning. Mostly cloudy with a slight chance of very light drizzle in the morning, then partly sunny in the afternoon. Highs around 70. Southeast wind 5 to 10 miles an hour. Monday night, mostly cloudy. Lows around 60. South winds 5 to 10 miles an hour. Tuesday, mostly cloudy with a chance of showers with a slight chance of thunderstorms. Highs in the upper 60s. South winds around 10 miles an hour with gusts up to 25 miles an hour. Chance of rain 50%. Tuesday night, a slight chance of thunderstorms. Showers. Locally heavy rainfall possible after midnight. Humid with lows in the lower 60s. South winds 5 to 10 miles an hour. Chance of rain near 100%. Wednesday, showers with a slight chance of thunderstorms. Highs in the upper 60s. Chance of rain near 100%. Wednesday night, showers likely, mainly in the evening. Lows in the upper 50s. Chance of rain 70%. Thursday, cloudy in the morning, then becoming mostly sunny. Near steady temperature around 60. Thursday night, partly cloudy in the evening, then becoming mostly clear. Cooler with lows in the upper 40s. Friday, sunny. Highs in the lower 60s. Friday night, mostly clear. Lows in the upper 40s. Saturday, mostly sunny. Highs in the lower 60s. Saturday night, partly cloudy. Lows in the lower 50s. Sunday, mostly sunny. Highs in the upper 50s. At 1 a.m., in Sioux City, the temperature was 67 and the dew point 64. The relative humidity was 90%. Wind was east at 5 miles an hour. The pressure was 30.12 inches and steady. Elsewhere in northwest Iowa, Morris was cloudy and 63. Sheldon was cloudy and 64. Cherokee was cloudy and 66. Spencer was cloudy and 63. Storm Lake was cloudy and 63. Other conditions across the northern plains, farther east in Iowa, temperatures were between 61 and 63 degrees. It was cloudy at Des Moines and Waterloo. In eastern Nebraska, temperatures were between 63 and 66 degrees. At Lincoln, it was clear. It was cloudy.

in Omaha and Norfolk. In eastern South Dakota, it was cloudy, and temperatures were between 65 and 66 degrees. And in southern Minnesota, temperatures were between 58 and 63 degrees. Fog was reported at Worthington, Marshall, Mankato, and Minneapolis. At Rochester, it was cloudy. Once again, at 1 a.m. Sioux City had a temperature of 67. The current time is 1:31 a.m. Central Daylight Time. Operating on a frequency of 162.475 MHz, this is NOAA Weather Radio Station WXL62, broadcasting from a transmitter near Lawton, Iowa. Our program originates from the National Weather Service in Sioux Falls and serves Sioux City and the surrounding Siouxland area. This hazardous weather outlook is for northwest Iowa, west central Iowa, southwest Minnesota, northeast Nebraska, central South Dakota, east central South Dakota, south central South Dakota, and southeast South Dakota. For tonight, areas of fog likely develop overnight mainly along and east of I-29. Visibilities of a quarter mile or less will be possible at time. Be prepared for rapid changes in visibility on those Monday morning commutes. While confidence is low, patchy areas of drizzle will also be possible mainly across northwestern Iowa. For Monday through Saturday, another round of showers and thunderstorms will arrive Monday night into Tuesday. Severe weather is not expected, but pockets of heavier rainfall are possible. Spotter activation is not expected at this time. Your National Weather Service forecast for Siouxland. Rest of tonight, mostly cloudy. Lows around 60. Southeast winds around 5 miles an hour. Monday, patchy fog in the morning. Mostly cloudy with a slight chance of very light drizzle in the morning, then partly sunny in the afternoon. Highs around 70. Southeast winds 5 to 10 miles an hour. Mostly cloudy with a slight chance of very light drizzle in the morning, then partly sunny in the afternoon. Highs around 70. Southeast winds 5 to 10 miles an hour. Monday night, mostly cloudy. Lows around 60. South winds 5 to 10 miles an hour. Tuesday, mostly cloudy with a chance of showers with a slight chance of thunderstorms. Highs in the upper 60s. South winds around 10 miles an hour with gusts up to 25 miles an hour. Chance of rain 50%. Tuesday night, a slight chance of thunderstorms. Showers. Locally heavy rainfall possible after midnight. Humid with lows in the lower 60s. South winds 5 to 10 miles an hour. Chance of rain near 100%. Wednesday, showers with a slight chance of thunderstorms. Highs in the upper 60s. Chance of rain near 100%. Wednesday night, showers likely, mainly in the evening. Lows in the upper 50s. Chance of rain 70%. Thursday, cloudy in the morning, then becoming mostly sunny. Near steady temperature around 60. Thursday night, partly cloudy in the evening, then becoming mostly clear. Cooler with lows in the upper 40s. Friday, sunny. Highs in the lower 60s. Friday night, mostly clear. Lows in the upper 40s. Saturday, mostly sunny. Highs in the lower 60s. Saturday night, partly cloudy. Lows in the lower 50s. Sunday, mostly sunny. Highs in the upper 50s. Your National Weather Service forecast for Siouxland. Rest of tonight, mostly cloudy. Lows around 60. Southeast winds around 5 miles an hour. Monday, patchy fog in the morning. Mostly cloudy with a slight chance of very light drizzle in the morning, then partly sunny in the afternoon. Highs around 70. Southeast winds 5 to 10 miles an hour. Monday night, mostly cloudy. Lows around 60. South winds 5 to 10 miles an hour. Tuesday, mostly cloudy with a chance of showers with a slight chance of thunderstorms. Highs in the upper 60s. South winds around 10 miles an hour with gusts up to 25 miles an hour. Chance of rain 50%. Tuesday night, a slight chance of thunderstorms. Showers.

Locally heavy rainfall possible after midnight. Humid with lows in the lower 60s. South winds 5 to 10 miles an hour. Chance of rain near 100%. Wednesday, showers with a slight chance of thunderstorms. Highs in the upper 60s. Chance of rain near 100%. Wednesday night, showers likely with a chance of thunderstorms in the evening, then a chance of showers after midnight. Lows in the upper 50s. Chance of rain 70%. Thursday, mostly cloudy in the morning, then becoming mostly sunny. Highs in the lower 60s. Thursday night, partly cloudy. Cooler with lows in the upper 40s. Friday, sunny. Highs in the lower 60s. Friday night, mostly clear. Lows around 50. Saturday, mostly sunny. Highs in the lower 60s. Saturday night, partly cloudy. Lows in the lower 50s. Sunday, mostly sunny. Highs in the lower 60s. At 1 a.m., in Sioux City, the temperature was 67 and the dew point 64. The relative humidity was 90%. Wind was east at 5 miles an hour. The pressure was 30.12 inches and steady. Elsewhere in northwest Iowa, Morris was cloudy and 63. Sheldon was cloudy and 64. Cherokee was cloudy and 66. Spencer was cloudy and 63. Storm Lake was cloudy and 63. Other conditions across the northern plains, farther east in Iowa, temperatures were between 61 and 63 degrees. It was cloudy at Des Moines and Waterloo. In eastern Nebraska, temperatures were between 63 and 66 degrees. At Lincoln, it was clear. It was cloudy at Omaha and Norfolk. In eastern South Dakota, it was cloudy, and temperatures were between 65 and 66 degrees. And in southern Minnesota, temperatures were between 58 and 63 degrees. Fog was reported at Worthington, Marshall, Mankato, and Minneapolis. At Rochester, it was cloudy. Once again, at 1 a.m. Sioux City had a temperature of 67. The current time is 1:38 a.m. Central Daylight Time. Operating on a frequency of 162.475 MHz, this is NOAA Weather Radio Station WXL62, broadcasting from a transmitter near Lawton, Iowa. Our program originates from the National Weather Service in Sioux Falls and serves Sioux City and the surrounding Siouxland area. This hazardous weather outlook is for northwest Iowa, west central Iowa, southwest Minnesota, northeast Nebraska, central South Dakota, east central South Dakota, south central South Dakota, and southeast South Dakota. For tonight, areas of fog likely develop overnight mainly along and east of I-29. Visibilities of a quarter mile or less will be possible at time. Be prepared for rapid changes in visibility on those Monday morning commutes. While confidence is low, patchy areas of drizzle will also be possible mainly across northwestern Iowa. For Monday through Saturday, another round of showers and thunderstorms will arrive Monday night into Tuesday. Severe weather is not expected, but pockets of heavier rainfall are possible. Spotter activation is not expected at this time. Your National Weather Service forecast for Siouxland. Rest of tonight, mostly cloudy. Lows around 60. Southeast winds around 5 miles an hour. Monday, patchy fog in the morning. Mostly cloudy with a slight chance of very light drizzle in the morning, then partly sunny in the afternoon. Highs around 70. Southeast winds 5 to 10 miles an hour. Monday night, mostly cloudy. Lows around 60. South winds 5 to 10 miles an hour. Tuesday, mostly cloudy with a chance of showers with a slight chance of thunderstorms. Highs in the upper 60s. South winds around 10 miles an hour with gusts up to 25 miles an hour. Chance of rain 50%. Tuesday night, a slight chance of thunderstorms. Showers. Locally heavy rainfall possible after midnight. Humid with lows in the lower 60s. South winds 5 to 10 miles an hour. Chance of rain near 100%. Wednesday, showers with a slight chance of thunderstorms.

highs in the upper 60s. Chance of rain near 100%. Wednesday night, showers likely with a chance of thunderstorms in the evening, then a chance of showers after midnight. Lows in the upper 50s. Chance of rain 70%. Thursday, mostly cloudy in the morning, then becoming mostly sunny. Highs in the lower 60s. Thursday night, partly cloudy. Cooler with lows in the upper 40s. Friday, sunny. Highs in the lower 60s. Friday night, mostly clear. Lows around 50. Saturday, mostly sunny. Highs in the lower 60s. Saturday night, partly cloudy. Lows in the lower 50s. Sunday, mostly sunny. Highs in the lower 60s. At 1 a.m., in Sioux City, the temperature was 67 and the dew point 64. The relative humidity was 90%. Wind was east at 5 miles an hour. The pressure was 30.12 inches and steady. Elsewhere in northwest Iowa, Morris was cloudy and 63. Sheldon was cloudy and 64. Cherokee was cloudy and 66. Spencer was cloudy and 63. Storm Lake was cloudy and 63. Other conditions across the northern plains, farther east in Iowa, temperatures were between 61 and 63 degrees. It was cloudy at Des Moines and Waterloo. In eastern Nebraska, temperatures were between 63 and 66 degrees. At Lincoln, it was clear. It was cloudy at Omaha and Norfolk. In eastern South Dakota, it was cloudy, and temperatures were between 65 and 66 degrees. And in southern Minnesota, temperatures were between 58 and 63 degrees. Fog was reported at Worthington, Marshall, Mankato, and Minneapolis. At Rochester, it was cloudy. Once again, at 1 a.m. Sioux City had a temperature of 67. The current time is 1:43 a.m. Central Daylight Time. Operating on a frequency of 162.475 MHz, this is NOAA Weather Radio Station WXL62, broadcasting from a transmitter near Lawton, Iowa. Our program originates from the National Weather Service in Sioux Falls and serves Sioux City and the surrounding Siouxland area. This hazardous weather outlook is for northwest Iowa, west central Iowa, southwest Minnesota, northeast Nebraska, central South Dakota, east central South Dakota, south central South Dakota, and southeast South Dakota. For tonight, areas of fog likely develop overnight mainly along and east of I-29. Visibilities of a quarter mile or less will be possible at time. Be prepared for rapid changes in visibility on those Monday morning commutes. While confidence is low, patchy areas of drizzle will also be possible mainly across northwestern Iowa. For Monday through Saturday, another round of showers and thunderstorms will arrive Monday night into Tuesday. Severe weather is not expected, but pockets of heavier rainfall are possible. Spotter activation is not expected at this time. Your National Weather Service forecast for Siouxland. Rest of tonight, mostly cloudy. Lows around 60. Southeast winds around 5 miles an hour. Monday, patchy fog in the morning. Mostly cloudy with a slight chance of very light drizzle in the morning, then partly sunny in the afternoon. Highs around 70. Southeast winds 5 to 10 miles an hour. Monday night, mostly cloudy. Lows around 60. South winds 5 to 10 miles an hour. Tuesday, mostly cloudy with a chance of showers with a slight chance of thunderstorms. Highs in the upper 60s. South winds around 10 miles an hour with gusts up to 25 miles an hour. Chance of rain 50%. Tuesday night, a slight chance of thunderstorms. Showers. Locally heavy rainfall possible after midnight. Humid with lows in the lower 60s. South winds 5 to 10 miles an hour. Chance of rain near 100%. Wednesday, showers with a slight chance of thunderstorms. Highs in the upper 60s. Chance of rain near 100%. Wednesday night, showers likely with a chance of thunderstorms in the evening, then a chance of showers after midnight. Lows in the upper 50s.
chance of rain 70%. Thursday, mostly cloudy in the morning, then becoming mostly sunny. Highs in the lower 60s. Thursday night, partly cloudy. Cooler with lows in the upper 40s. Friday, sunny. Highs in the lower 60s. Friday night, mostly clear. Lows around 50. Saturday, mostly sunny. Highs in the lower 60s. Saturday night, partly cloudy. Lows in the lower 50s. Sunday, mostly sunny. Highs in the lower 60s. At 1 a.m., in Sioux City, the temperature was 67 and the dew point 64. The relative humidity was 90%. Wind was east at 5 miles an hour. The pressure was 30.12 inches and steady. Elsewhere in northwest Iowa, Morris was cloudy and 63. Sheldon was cloudy and 64. Cherokee was cloudy and 66. Spencer was cloudy and 63. Storm Lake was cloudy and 63. Other conditions across the northern plains, farther east in Iowa, temperatures were between 61 and 63 degrees. It was cloudy at Des Moines and Waterloo. In eastern Nebraska, temperatures were between 63 and 66 degrees. At Lincoln, it was clear. It was cloudy at Omaha and North Fork. In eastern South Dakota, it was cloudy, and temperatures were between 65 and 66 degrees. And in southern Minnesota, temperatures were between 58 and 63 degrees. Fog was reported at Worthington, Marshall, Mankato, and Minneapolis. At Rochester, it was cloudy. Once again, at 1 a.m. Sioux City had a temperature of 67. The current time is 1:47 a.m. Central Daylight Time. Operating on a frequency of 162.475 MHz, this is NOAA Weather Radio Station WXL62, broadcasting from a transmitter near Lawton, Iowa. Our program originates from the National Weather Service in Sioux Falls and serves Sioux City and the surrounding Siouxland area. This hazardous weather outlook is for northwest Iowa, west central Iowa, southwest Minnesota, northeast Nebraska, central South Dakota, east central South Dakota, south central South Dakota, and southeast South Dakota. For tonight, areas of fog likely develop overnight mainly along and east of I-29. Visibilities of a quarter mile or less will be possible at time. Be prepared for rapid changes in visibility on those Monday morning commutes. While confidence is low, patchy areas of drizzle will also be possible mainly across northwestern Iowa. For Monday through Saturday, another round of showers and thunderstorms will arrive Monday night into Tuesday. Severe weather is not expected, but pockets of heavier rainfall are possible. Spotter activation is not expected at this time. Your National Weather Service forecast for Siouxland. Rest of tonight, mostly cloudy. Lows around 60. Southeast winds around 5 miles an hour. Monday, patchy fog in the morning. Mostly cloudy with a slight chance of very light drizzle in the morning, then partly sunny in the afternoon. Highs around 70. Southeast winds 5 to 10 miles an hour. Monday night, mostly cloudy. Lows around 60. South winds 5 to 10 miles an hour. Tuesday, mostly cloudy with a chance of showers with a slight chance of thunderstorms. Highs in the upper 60s. South winds around 10 miles an hour with gusts up to 25 miles an hour. Chance of rain 50%. Tuesday night, a slight chance of thunderstorms. Showers. Locally heavy rainfall possible after midnight. Humid with lows in the lower 60s. South winds 5 to 10 miles an hour. Chance of rain near 100%. Wednesday, showers with a slight chance of thunderstorms. Highs in the upper 60s. Chance of rain near 100%. Wednesday night, showers likely with a chance of thunderstorms in the evening, then a chance of showers after midnight. Lows in the upper 50s. Chance of rain 70%. Thursday, mostly cloudy in the morning, then becoming mostly sunny. Highs in the lower 60s. Thursday night, partly cloudy. Cooler with lows in the upper 40s.
Friday, sunny. Highs in the lower 60s. Friday night, mostly clear. Lows around 50. Saturday, mostly sunny. Highs in the lower 60s. Saturday night, partly cloudy. Lows in the lower 50s. Sunday, mostly sunny. Highs in the lower 60s. At 1 a.m., in Sioux City, the temperature was 67 and the dew point 64. The relative humidity was 90%. Wind was east at 5 miles an hour. The pressure was 30.12 inches and steady. Elsewhere in northwest Iowa, Morris was cloudy and 63. Sheldon was cloudy and 64. Cherokee was cloudy and 66. Spencer was cloudy and 63. Storm Lake was cloudy and 63. Other conditions across the northern plains, farther east in Iowa, temperatures were between 61 and 63 degrees. It was cloudy at Des Moines and Waterloo. In eastern Nebraska, temperatures were between 63 and 66 degrees. At Lincoln, it was clear. It was cloudy at Omaha and Norfolk. In eastern South Dakota, it was cloudy, and temperatures were between 65 and 66 degrees. And in southern Minnesota, temperatures were between 58 and 63 degrees. Fog was reported at Worthington, Marshall, Mankato, and Minneapolis. At Rochester, it was cloudy. Once again, at 1 a.m. Sioux City had a temperature of 67. The current time is 1:52 a.m. Central Daylight Time. Operating on a frequency of 162.475 MHz, this is NOAA Weather Radio Station WXL62, broadcasting from a transmitter near Lawton, Iowa. Our program originates from the National Weather Service in Sioux Falls and serves Sioux City and the surrounding Siouxland area. This hazardous weather outlook is for northwest Iowa, west central Iowa, southwest Minnesota, northeast Nebraska, central South Dakota, east central South Dakota, south central South Dakota, and southeast South Dakota. For tonight, areas of fog likely develop overnight mainly along and east of I-29. Visibilities of a quarter mile or less will be possible at time. Be prepared for rapid changes in visibility on those Monday morning commutes. While confidence is low, patchy areas of drizzle will also be possible mainly across northwestern Iowa. For Monday through Saturday, another round of showers and thunderstorms will arrive Monday night into Tuesday. Severe weather is not expected, but pockets of heavier rainfall are possible. Spotter activation is not expected at this time. Your National Weather Service forecast for Siouxland. Rest of tonight, mostly cloudy. Lows around 60. Southeast winds around 5 miles an hour. Monday, patchy fog in the morning. Mostly cloudy with a slight chance of very light drizzle in the morning, then partly sunny in the afternoon. Highs around 70. Southeast winds 5 to 10 miles an hour. Monday night, mostly cloudy. Lows around 60. South winds 5 to 10 miles an hour. Tuesday, mostly cloudy with a chance of showers with a slight chance of thunderstorms. Highs in the upper 60s. South winds around 10 miles an hour with gusts up to 25 miles an hour. Chance of rain 50%. Tuesday night, a slight chance of thunderstorms. Showers. Locally heavy rainfall possible after midnight. Humid with lows in the lower 60s. South winds 5 to 10 miles an hour. Chance of rain near 100%. Wednesday, showers with a slight chance of thunderstorms. Highs in the upper 60s. Chance of rain near 100%. Wednesday night, showers likely with a chance of thunderstorms in the evening, then a chance of showers after midnight. Lows in the upper 50s. Chance of rain 70%. Thursday, mostly cloudy in the morning, then becoming mostly sunny. Highs in the lower 60s. Thursday night, partly cloudy. Cooler with lows in the upper 40s. Friday, sunny. Highs in the lower 60s. Friday night, mostly clear. Lows around 50. Saturday, mostly sunny. Highs in the lower 60s. Saturday night.

Partly cloudy. Lows in the lower 50s. Sunday, mostly sunny. Highs in the lower 60s. At 1 a.m., in Sioux City, the temperature was 67 and the dew point 64. The relative humidity was 90%. Wind was east at 5 miles an hour. The pressure was 30.12 inches and steady. Elsewhere in northwest Iowa, Morris was cloudy and 63. Sheldon was cloudy and 64. Cherokee was cloudy and 66. Spencer was cloudy and 63. Storm Lake was cloudy and 63. Other conditions across the northern plains, farther east in Iowa, temperatures were between 61 and 63 degrees. It was cloudy at Des Moines and Waterloo. In eastern Nebraska, temperatures were between 63 and 66 degrees. At Lincoln, it was clear. It was cloudy at Omaha and Norfolk. In eastern South Dakota, it was cloudy, and temperatures were between 65 and 66 degrees. And in southern Minnesota, temperatures were between 58 and 63 degrees. Fog was reported at Worthington, Marshall, Mankato, and Minneapolis. At Rochester, it was cloudy. Once again, at 1 a.m. Sioux City had a temperature of 67. The current time is 1:57 a.m. Central Daylight Time. Operating on a frequency of 162.475 MHz, this is NOAA Weather Radio Station WXL62, broadcasting from a transmitter near Lawton, Iowa. Our program originates from the National Weather Service in Sioux Falls and serves Sioux City and the surrounding Siouxland area. This hazardous weather outlook is for northwest Iowa, west central Iowa, southwest Minnesota, northeast Nebraska, central South Dakota, east central South Dakota, south central South Dakota, and southeast South Dakota. For tonight, areas of fog likely develop overnight mainly along and east of I-29. Visibilities of a quarter mile or less will be possible at time. Be prepared for rapid changes in visibility on those Monday morning commutes. While confidence is low, patchy areas of drizzle will also be possible mainly across northwestern Iowa. For Monday through Saturday, another round of showers and thunderstorms will arrive Monday night into Tuesday. Severe weather is not expected, but pockets of heavier rainfall are possible. Spotter activation is not expected at this time. Your National Weather Service forecast for Siouxland. Rest of tonight, mostly cloudy. Lows around 60. Southeast winds around 5 miles an hour. Monday, patchy fog in the morning. Mostly cloudy with a slight chance of very light drizzle in the morning, then partly sunny in the afternoon. Highs around 70. Southeast winds 5 to 10 miles an hour. Monday night, mostly cloudy. Lows around 60. South winds 5 to 10 miles an hour. Tuesday, mostly cloudy with a chance of showers with a slight chance of thunderstorms. Highs in the upper 60s. South winds around 10 miles an hour with gusts up to 25 miles an hour. Chance of rain 50%. Tuesday night, a slight chance of thunderstorms. Showers. Locally heavy rainfall possible after midnight. Humid with lows in the lower 60s. South winds 5 to 10 miles an hour. Chance of rain near 100%. Wednesday, showers with a slight chance of thunderstorms. Highs in the upper 60s. Chance of rain near 100%. Wednesday night, showers likely with a chance of thunderstorms in the evening, then a chance of showers after midnight. Lows in the upper 50s. Chance of rain 70%. Thursday, mostly cloudy in the morning, then becoming mostly sunny. Highs in the lower 60s. Thursday night, partly cloudy. Cooler with lows in the upper 40s. Friday, sunny. Highs in the lower 60s. Friday night, mostly clear. Lows around 50. Saturday, mostly sunny. Highs in the lower 60s. Saturday night, partly cloudy. Lows in the lower 50s. Sunday, mostly sunny. Highs in the lower 60s. At 1 a.m., in Sioux City, the temperature was 67 and the dew point 64.

The relative humidity was 90%. Wind was east at 5 miles an hour. The pressure was 30.12 inches and steady. Elsewhere in northwest Iowa, Morris was cloudy and 63. Sheldon was cloudy and 64. Cherokee was cloudy and 66. Spencer was cloudy and 63. Storm Lake was cloudy and 63. Other conditions across the northern plains, farther east in Iowa, temperatures were between 61 and 63 degrees. It was cloudy at Des Moines and Waterloo. In eastern Nebraska, temperatures were between 63 and 66 degrees. At Lincoln, it was clear. It was cloudy at Omaha and North Fork. In eastern South Dakota, it was cloudy, and temperatures were between 65 and 66 degrees. And in southern Minnesota, temperatures were between 58 and 63 degrees. Fog was reported at Worthington, Marshall, Mankato, and Minneapolis. At Rochester, it was cloudy. Once again, at 1 a.m. Sioux City had a temperature of 67. At 2 a.m., in Sioux City, the temperature was 66 and a dew point 64. The relative humidity was 93%. Wind was southeast at 5 miles an hour. The pressure was 30.12 inches and steady. Elsewhere in northwest Iowa, Morris was cloudy and 61. Sheldon was cloudy and 64. Spencer was cloudy and 63. Storm Lake was cloudy and 63. Other conditions across the northern plains, farther east in Iowa, temperatures were between 61 and 62 degrees. It was cloudy at Des Moines and Waterloo. In eastern Nebraska, it was cloudy, and temperatures were between 65 and 66 degrees. In eastern South Dakota, temperatures were between 65 and 66 degrees. At Mitchell, it was partly cloudy. It was cloudy at Yankton and Sioux Falls. And in southern Minnesota, temperatures were between 56 and 61 degrees. Fog was reported at Worthington, Marshall, and Mankato. At Minneapolis, it was mostly cloudy. At Rochester, it was cloudy. Once again, at 2 a.m. Sioux City had a temperature of 66. The current time is 2:03 a.m. Central Daylight Time. Operating on a frequency of 162.475 MHz, this is NOAA Weather Radio Station WXL62, broadcasting from a transmitter near Lawton, Iowa. Our program originates from the National Weather Service in Sioux Falls and serves Sioux City and the surrounding Siouxland area. This hazardous weather outlook is for northwest Iowa, west central Iowa, southwest Minnesota, northeast Nebraska, central South Dakota, east central South Dakota, south central South Dakota, and southeast South Dakota. For tonight, areas of fog likely develop overnight mainly along and east of I-29. Visibilities of a quarter mile or less will be possible at time. Be prepared for rapid changes in visibility on those Monday morning commutes. While confidence is low, patchy areas of drizzle will also be possible mainly across northwestern Iowa. For Monday through Saturday, another round of showers and thunderstorms will arrive Monday night into Tuesday. Severe weather is not expected, but pockets of heavier rainfall are possible. Spotter activation is not expected at this time. Your National Weather Service forecast for Siouxland. Rest of tonight, mostly cloudy. Lows around 60. Southeast winds around 5 miles an hour. Monday, patchy fog in the morning. Mostly cloudy with a slight chance of very light drizzle in the morning, then partly sunny in the afternoon. Highs around 70. Southeast winds 5 to 10 miles an hour. Monday night, mostly cloudy. Lows around 60. South winds 5 to 10 miles an hour. Tuesday, mostly cloudy with a chance of showers with a slight chance of thunderstorms. Highs in the upper 60s. South winds around 10 miles an hour with gusts up to 25 miles an hour. Chance of rain 50%. Tuesday night, a slight chance of thunderstorms. Showers. Locally heavy rainfall possible after midnight. Humid with lows in the lower 60s. South winds 5 to 10 miles an hour. Chance of rain
100%. Wednesday, showers with a slight chance of thunderstorms. Highs in the upper 60s. Chance of rain near 100%. Wednesday night, showers likely with a chance of thunderstorms in the evening, then a chance of showers after midnight. Lows in the upper 50s. Chance of rain 70%. Thursday, mostly cloudy in the morning, then becoming mostly sunny. Highs in the lower 60s. Thursday night, partly cloudy. Cooler with lows in the upper 40s. Friday, sunny. Highs in the lower 60s. Friday night, mostly clear. Lows around 50. Saturday, mostly sunny. Highs in the lower 60s. Saturday night, partly cloudy. Lows in the lower 50s. Sunday, mostly sunny. Highs in the lower 60s. Your National Weather Service forecast for Siouxland. Today, mostly cloudy. A slight chance of very light drizzle this morning. Patchy fog this morning. Highs around 70. Southeast wind 5 to 10 miles an hour. Tonight, mostly cloudy. Lows around 60. South winds 5 to 10 miles an hour. Tuesday, mostly cloudy with a chance of showers with a slight chance of thunderstorms. Highs in the upper 60s. South winds around 10 miles an hour with gusts up to 25 miles an hour. Chance of rain 50%. Tuesday night, a slight chance of thunderstorms. Showers. Locally heavy rainfall possible after midnight. Humid with lows in the lower 60s. South winds 5 to 10 miles an hour. Chance of rain near 100%. Wednesday, showers with a slight chance of thunderstorms. Humid with highs in the upper 60s. South winds 5 to 10 miles an hour. Chance of rain near 100%. Wednesday night, showers likely with a chance of thunderstorms in the evening, then a chance of showers after midnight. Lows in the upper 50s. Chance of rain 70%. Thursday, mostly cloudy in the morning, then becoming mostly sunny. Highs in the lower 60s. Thursday night, partly cloudy. Cooler with lows in the upper 40s. Friday, sunny. Highs in the lower 60s. Friday night, mostly clear. Lows around 50. Saturday, mostly sunny. Highs in the lower 60s. Saturday night, partly cloudy. Lows in the lower 50s. Sunday, mostly sunny. Highs in the lower 60s. At 2 a.m., in Sioux City, the temperature was 66 and the dew point 64. The relative humidity was 93%. Wind was southeast at 5 miles an hour. The pressure was 30.12 inches and steady. Elsewhere in northwest Iowa, Morris was cloudy and 61. Sheldon was cloudy and 64. Spencer was cloudy and 63. Storm Lake was cloudy and 63. Other conditions across the northern plains, farther east in Iowa, temperatures were between 61 and 62 degrees. It was cloudy at Des Moines and Waterloo. In eastern Nebraska, it was cloudy, and temperatures were between 65 and 66 degrees. In eastern South Dakota, temperatures were between 65 and 66 degrees. At Mitchell, it was partly cloudy. It was cloudy at Yankton and Sioux Falls. And in southern Minnesota, temperatures were between 56 and 61 degrees. Fog was reported at Worthington, Marshall, and Mankato. At Minneapolis, it was mostly cloudy. At Rochester, it was cloudy. Once again, at 2 a.m. Sioux City had a temperature of 66. The current time is 2:10 a.m. Central Daylight Time. Operating on a frequency of 162.475 MHz, this is NOAA Weather Radio Station WXL62, broadcasting from a transmitter near Lawton, Iowa. Our program originates from the National Weather Service in Sioux Falls and serves Sioux City and the surrounding Siouxland area. This hazardous weather outlook is for northwest Iowa, west central Iowa, southwest Minnesota, northeast Nebraska, central South Dakota, east central South Dakota, south central South Dakota, and southeast South Dakota.

for tonight. Areas of fog likely develop overnight mainly along and east of I-29. Visibilities of a quarter mile or less will be possible at times. Be prepared for rapid changes in visibility on those Monday morning commutes. While confidence is low, patchy areas of drizzle will also be possible mainly across northwestern Iowa. For Monday through Saturday, another round of showers and thunderstorms will arrive Monday night into Tuesday. Severe weather is not expected, but pockets of heavier rainfall are possible. Spotter activation is not expected at this time. Your National Weather Service forecast for Siouxland. Today, mostly cloudy. A slight chance of very light drizzle this morning. Patchy fog this morning. Highs around 70. Southeast winds 5 to 10 miles an hour. Tonight, mostly cloudy. Lows around 60. South winds 5 to 10 miles an hour. Tuesday, mostly cloudy with a chance of showers with a slight chance of thunderstorms. Highs in the upper 60s. South winds around 10 miles an hour with gusts up to 25 miles an hour. Chance of rain 50%. Tuesday night, a slight chance of thunderstorms. Showers. Locally heavy rainfall possible after midnight. Humid with lows in the lower 60s. South winds 5 to 10 miles an hour. Chance of rain near 100%. Wednesday, showers with a slight chance of thunderstorms. Humid with highs in the upper 60s. South winds 5 to 10 miles an hour. Chance of rain near 100%. Wednesday night, showers likely with a chance of thunderstorms in the evening, then a chance of showers after midnight. Lows in the upper 50s. Chance of rain 70%. Thursday, mostly cloudy in the morning, then becoming mostly sunny. Highs in the lower 60s. Thursday night, partly cloudy. Cooler with lows in the upper 40s. Friday, sunny. Highs in the lower 60s. Friday night, mostly clear. Lows around 50. Saturday, mostly sunny. Highs in the lower 60s. Saturday night, partly cloudy. Lows in the lower 50s. Sunday, mostly sunny. Highs in the lower 60s. At 2 a.m., in Sioux City, the temperature was 66, and the dew point 64. The relative humidity was 93%. Wind was southeast at 5 miles an hour. The pressure was 30.12 inches and steady. Elsewhere in northwest Iowa, Morris was cloudy and 61. Sheldon was cloudy and 64. Cherokee was cloudy and 64. Spencer was cloudy and 63. Storm Lake was cloudy and 63. Other conditions across the northern plains, farther east in Iowa, temperatures were between 61 and 62 degrees. It was cloudy at Des Moines and Waterloo. In eastern Nebraska it was cloudy, and temperatures were between 65 and 66 degrees. In eastern South Dakota, temperatures were between 65 and 66 degrees. At Mitchell, it was partly cloudy. It was cloudy at Yankton and Sioux Falls. And in southern Minnesota, temperatures were between 56 and 61 degrees. Fog was reported at Worthington, Marshall, and Mankato. At Minneapolis, it was mostly cloudy. At Rochester, it was cloudy. Once again, at 2 a.m. Sioux City had a temperature of 66. The current time is 2:14 a.m. Central Daylight Time. Operating on a frequency of 162.475 MHz, this is NOAA Weather Radio Station WXL62, broadcasting from a transmitter near Lawton, Iowa. Our program originates from the National Weather Service in Sioux Falls and serves Sioux City and the surrounding Siouxland area. This hazardous weather outlook is for northwest Iowa, west central Iowa, southwest Minnesota, northeast Nebraska, central South Dakota, east central South Dakota, south central South Dakota, and southeast South Dakota. For tonight, areas of fog likely develop overnight mainly along and east of I-29. Visibilities of a quarter mile or less will be possible at times. Be prepared for rapid changes in visibility on those Monday morning commutes. While confidence is low, patchy areas of

with a slight chance of thunderstorms. Highs in the upper 60s. South winds around 10 miles an hour with gusts up to 25 miles an hour. Chance of rain 50%. Tuesday night, a slight chance of thunderstorms. Showers. Locally heavy rainfall possible after midnight. Humid with lows in the lower 60s. South winds 5 to 10 miles an hour. Chance of rain near 100%. Wednesday, showers with a slight chance of thunderstorms. Humid with highs in the upper 60s. South winds 5 to 10 miles an hour. Chance of rain near 100%. Wednesday night, showers likely with a chance of thunderstorms in the evening, then a chance of showers after midnight. Lows in the upper 50s. Chance of rain 70%. Thursday, mostly cloudy in the morning, then becoming mostly sunny. Highs in the lower 60s. Thursday night, partly cloudy. Cooler with lows in the upper 40s. Friday, sunny. Highs in the lower 60s. Friday night, mostly clear. Lows around 50. Saturday, mostly sunny. Highs in the lower 60s. Saturday night, partly cloudy. Lows in the lower 50s. Sunday, mostly sunny. Highs in the lower 60s. At 2 a.m., in Sioux City, the temperature was 66, and the dew point 64. The relative humidity was 93%. Wind was southeast at 5 miles an hour. The pressure was 30.12 inches and steady. Elsewhere in northwest Iowa, Morris was cloudy and 61. Sheldon was cloudy and 64. Cherokee was cloudy and 64. Spencer was cloudy and 63. Storm Lake was cloudy and 63. Other conditions across the northern plains, farther east in Iowa, temperatures were between 61 and 62 degrees. It was cloudy at Des Moines and Waterloo. In eastern Nebraska, it was cloudy, and temperatures were between 65 and 66 degrees. In eastern South Dakota, temperatures were between 65 and 66 degrees. At Mitchell, it was partly cloudy. It was cloudy at Yankton and Sioux Falls. And in southern Minnesota, temperatures were between 56 and 61 degrees. Fog was reported at Worthington, Marshall, and Mankato. At Minneapolis, it was mostly cloudy. At Rochester, it was cloudy. Once again, at 2 a.m. Sioux City had a temperature of 66. The current time is 2:19 a.m. Central Daylight Time. Operating on a frequency of 162.475 MHz, this is NOAA Weather Radio Station WXL62, broadcasting from a transmitter near Lawton, Iowa. Our program originates from the National Weather Service in Sioux Falls and serves Sioux City and the surrounding Siouxland area. This hazardous weather outlook is for northwest Iowa, west central Iowa, southwest Minnesota, northeast Nebraska, central South Dakota, east central South Dakota, south central South Dakota, and southeast South Dakota. For tonight, areas of fog likely develop overnight mainly along and east of I-29. Visibilities of a quarter mile or less will be possible at times. Be prepared for rapid changes in visibility on those Monday morning commutes. While confidence is low, patchy areas of drizzle will also be possible mainly across northwestern Iowa. From Monday through Saturday, another round of showers and thunderstorms will arrive Monday night into Tuesday. Severe weather is not expected, but pockets of heavier rainfall are possible. Spotter activation is not expected at this time. Your National Weather Service forecast for Siouxland. Today, mostly cloudy. A slight chance of very light drizzle this morning. Patchy fog this morning. Highs around 70. Southeast winds 5 to 10 miles an hour. Tonight, mostly cloudy. Lows around 60. South winds 5 to 10 miles an hour. Tuesday, mostly cloudy with a chance of showers with a slight chance of thunderstorms. Highs in the upper 60s. South winds around 10 miles an hour with gusts up to 25 miles an hour. Chance of rain 50%. Tuesday night, a slight chance of thunderstorms. Showers. Locally,

all possible after midnight. Humid with lows in the lower 60s. South winds 5 to 10 miles an hour. Chance of rain near 100%. Wednesday, showers with a slight chance of thunderstorms. Humid with highs in the upper 60s. South winds 5 to 10 miles an hour. Chance of rain near 100%. Wednesday night, showers likely with a chance of thunderstorms in the evening, then a chance of showers after midnight. Lows in the upper 50s. Chance of rain 70%. Thursday, mostly cloudy in the morning, then becoming mostly sunny. Highs in the lower 60s. Thursday night, partly cloudy. Cooler with lows in the upper 40s. Friday, sunny. Highs in the lower 60s. Friday night, mostly clear. Lows around 50. Saturday, mostly sunny. Highs in the lower 60s. Saturday night, partly cloudy. Lows in the lower 50s. Sunday, mostly sunny. Highs in the lower 60s. At 2 a.m., in Sioux City, the temperature was 66, and the dew point 64. The relative humidity was 93%. Wind was southeast at 5 miles an hour. The pressure was 30.12 inches and steady. Elsewhere in northwest Iowa, Morris was cloudy and 61. Sheldon was cloudy and 64. Cherokee was cloudy and 64. Spencer was cloudy and 63. Storm Lake was cloudy and 63. Other conditions across the northern plains, farther east in Iowa, temperatures were between 61 and 62 degrees. It was cloudy at Des Moines and Waterloo. In eastern Nebraska, it was cloudy, and temperatures were between 65 and 66 degrees. In eastern South Dakota, temperatures were between 65 and 66 degrees. At Mitchell, it was partly cloudy. It was cloudy at Yankton and Sioux Falls. And in southern Minnesota, temperatures were between 56 and 61 degrees. Fog was reported at Worthington, Marshall, and Mankato. At Minneapolis, it was mostly cloudy. At Rochester, it was cloudy. Once again, at 2 a.m. Sioux City had a temperature of 66. The current time is 2:24 a.m. Central Daylight Time. Operating on a frequency of 162.475 MHz, this is NOAA Weather Radio Station WXL62, broadcasting from a transmitter near Lawton, Iowa. Our program originates from the National Weather Service in Sioux Falls and serves Sioux City and the surrounding Siouxland area. This hazardous weather outlook is for northwest Iowa, west central Iowa, southwest Minnesota, northeast Nebraska, central South Dakota, east central South Dakota, south central South Dakota, and southeast South Dakota. For tonight, areas of fog likely develop overnight mainly along and east of I-29. Visibilities of a quarter mile or less will be possible at time. Be prepared for rapid changes in visibility on those Monday morning commutes. While confidence is low, patchy areas of drizzle will also be possible mainly across northwestern Iowa. For Monday through Saturday, another round of showers and thunderstorms will arrive Monday night into Tuesday. Severe weather is not expected, but pockets of heavier rainfall are possible. Spotter activation is not expected at this time. Your National Weather Service forecast for Siouxland. Today, mostly cloudy. A slight chance of very light drizzle this morning. Patchy fog this morning. Highs around 70. Southeast wind 5 to 10 miles an hour. Tonight, mostly cloudy. Lows around 60. South winds 5 to 10 miles an hour. Tuesday, mostly cloudy with a chance of showers with a slight chance of thunderstorms. Highs in the upper 60s. South winds around 10 miles an hour with gusts up to 25 miles an hour. Chance of rain 50%. Tuesday night, a slight chance of thunderstorms. Showers. Locally heavy rainfall possible after midnight. Humid with lows in the lower 60s. South winds 5 to 10 miles an hour. Chance of rain near 100%. Wednesday, showers with a slight chance of thunderstorms. Humid with highs in the upper 60s.

south winds 5 to 10 miles an hour. Chance of rain near 100%. Wednesday night, showers likely with a chance of thunderstorms in the evening, then a chance of showers after midnight. Lows in the upper 50s. Chance of rain 70%. Thursday, mostly cloudy in the morning, then becoming mostly sunny. Highs in the lower 60s. Thursday night, partly cloudy. Cooler with lows in the upper 40s. Friday, sunny. Highs in the lower 60s. Friday night, mostly clear. Lows around 50. Saturday, mostly sunny. Highs in the lower 60s. Saturday night, partly cloudy. Lows in the lower 50s. Sunday, mostly sunny. Highs in the lower 60s. At 2 a.m., in Sioux City, the temperature was 66, and the dew point 64. The relative humidity was 93%. Wind was southeast at 5 miles an hour. The pressure was 30.12 inches and steady. Elsewhere in northwest Iowa, Morris was cloudy and 61. Sheldon was cloudy and 64. Cherokee was cloudy and 64. Spencer was cloudy and 63. Storm Lake was cloudy and 63. Other conditions across the northern plains, farther east in Iowa, temperatures were between 61 and 62 degrees. It was cloudy at Des Moines and Waterloo. In eastern Nebraska, it was cloudy, and temperatures were between 65 and 66 degrees. In eastern South Dakota, temperatures were between 65 and 66 degrees. At Mitchell, it was partly cloudy. It was cloudy at Yankton and Sioux Falls. And in southern Minnesota, temperatures were between 56 and 61 degrees. Fog was reported at Worthington, Marshall, and Mankato. At Minneapolis, it was mostly cloudy. At Rochester, it was cloudy. Once again, at 2 a.m. Sioux City had a temperature of 66. The current time is 2:28 a.m. Central Daylight Time. Operating on a frequency of 162.475 MHz, this is NOAA Weather Radio Station WXL62, broadcasting from a transmitter near Lawton, Iowa. Our program originates from the National Weather Service in Sioux Falls and serves Sioux City and the surrounding Siouxland area. This hazardous weather outlook is for northwest Iowa, west central Iowa, southwest Minnesota, northeast Nebraska, central South Dakota, east central South Dakota, south central South Dakota, and southeast South Dakota. For tonight, areas of fog likely develop overnight mainly along and east of I-29. Visibilities of a quarter mile or less will be possible at time. Be prepared for rapid changes in visibility on those Monday morning commutes. While confidence is low, patchy areas of drizzle will also be possible mainly across northwestern Iowa. For Monday through Saturday, another round of showers and thunderstorms will arrive Monday night into Tuesday. Severe weather is not expected, but pockets of heavier rainfall are possible. Spotter activation is not expected at this time. Your National Weather Service forecast for Siouxland. Today, mostly cloudy. A slight chance of very light drizzle this morning. Patchy fog this morning. Highs around 70. Southeast winds 5 to 10 miles an hour. Tonight, mostly cloudy. Lows around 60. South winds 5 to 10 miles an hour. Tuesday, mostly cloudy with a chance of showers with a slight chance of thunderstorms. Highs in the upper 60s. South winds around 10 miles an hour with gusts up to 25 miles an hour. Chance of rain 50%. Tuesday night, a slight chance of thunderstorms. Showers. Locally heavy rainfall possible after midnight. Humid with lows in the lower 60s. South winds 5 to 10 miles an hour. Chance of rain near 100%. Wednesday, showers with a slight chance of thunderstorms. Humid with highs in the upper 60s. South winds 5 to 10 miles an hour. Chance of rain near 100%. Wednesday night, showers likely with a chance of thunderstorms in the evening, then a chance of showers after midnight. Lows in the upper 50s. Chance of rain 70%. Thursday.

mostly cloudy in the morning, then becoming mostly sunny. Highs in the lower 60s. Thursday night, partly cloudy. Cooler with lows in the upper 40s. Friday, sunny. Highs in the lower 60s. Friday night, mostly clear. Lows around 50. Saturday, mostly sunny. Highs in the lower 60s. Saturday night, partly cloudy. Lows in the lower 50s. Sunday, mostly sunny. Highs in the lower 60s. At 2 a.m., in Sioux City, the temperature was 66, and the dew point 64. The relative humidity was 93%. Wind was southeast at 5 miles an hour. The pressure was 30.12 inches and steady. Elsewhere in northwest Iowa, Morris was cloudy and 61. Sheldon was cloudy and 64. Cherokee was cloudy and 64. Spencer was cloudy and 63. Storm Lake was cloudy and 63. Other conditions across the northern plains, farther east in Iowa, temperatures were between 61 and 62 degrees. It was cloudy at Des Moines and Waterloo. In eastern Nebraska it was cloudy, and temperatures were between 65 and 66 degrees. In eastern South Dakota, temperatures were between 65 and 66 degrees. At Mitchell, it was partly cloudy. It was cloudy at Yankton. It was partly cloudy. It was cloudy at Yankton and Sioux Falls. And in southern Minnesota, temperatures were between 56 and 61 degrees. Fog was reported at Worthington, Marshall, and Mankato. At Minneapolis, it was mostly cloudy. At Rochester, it was cloudy. Once again, at 2 a.m. Sioux City had a temperature of 66. The current time is 2:33 a.m. Central Daylight Time. Operating on a frequency of 162.475 MHz, this is NOAA Weather Radio Station WXL62, broadcasting from a transmitter near Lawton, Iowa. Our program originates from the National Weather Service in Sioux Falls and serves Sioux City and the surrounding Siouxland area. This hazardous weather outlook is for northwest Iowa, west central Iowa, southwest Minnesota, northeast Nebraska, central South Dakota, east central South Dakota, south central South Dakota, and southeast South Dakota. For tonight, areas of fog likely develop overnight mainly along and east of I-29. Visibilities of a quarter mile or less will be possible at time. Be prepared for rapid changes in visibility on those Monday morning commutes. While confidence is low, patchy areas of drizzle will also be possible mainly across northwestern Iowa. For Monday through Saturday, another round of showers and thunderstorms will arrive Monday night into Tuesday. Severe weather is not expected, but pockets of heavier rainfall are possible. Spotter activation is not expected at this time. Your National Weather Service forecast for Siouxland. Today, mostly cloudy. A slight chance of very light drizzle this morning. Patchy fog this morning. Highs around 70. Southeast winds 5 to 10 miles an hour. Tonight, mostly cloudy. Lows around 60. South winds 5 to 10 miles an hour. Tuesday, mostly cloudy with a chance of showers with a slight chance of thunderstorms. Highs in the upper 60s. South winds around 10 miles an hour with gusts up to 25 miles an hour. Chance of rain 50%. Tuesday night, a slight chance of thunderstorms. Showers. Locally heavy rainfall possible after midnight. Humid with lows in the lower 60s. South winds 5 to 10 miles an hour. Chance of rain near 100%. Wednesday, showers with a slight chance of thunderstorms. Humid with highs in the upper 60s. South winds 5 to 10 miles an hour. Chance of rain near 100%. Wednesday night, showers likely with a chance of thunderstorms in the evening, then a chance of showers after midnight. Lows in the upper 50s. Chance of rain 70%. Thursday, mostly cloudy in the morning, then becoming mostly sunny. Highs in the lower 60s. Thursday night, partly cloudy. Cooler with lows in the upper 40s. Friday, sunny.

Highs in the lower 60s. Friday night, mostly clear. Lows around 50. Saturday, mostly sunny. Highs in the lower 60s. Saturday night, partly cloudy. Lows in the lower 50s. Sunday, mostly sunny. Highs in the lower 60s. At 2 a.m., in Sioux City, the temperature was 66 and the dew point 64. The relative humidity was 93%. Wind was southeast at 5 miles an hour. The pressure was 30.12 inches and steady. Elsewhere in northwest Iowa, Morris was cloudy and 61. Sheldon was cloudy and 64. Cherokee was cloudy and 64. Spencer was cloudy and 63. Storm Lake was cloudy and 63. Other conditions across the northern plains, farther east in Iowa, temperatures were between 61 and 62 degrees. It was cloudy at Des Moines and Waterloo. In eastern Nebraska, it was cloudy, and temperatures were between 65 and 66 degrees. In eastern South Dakota, temperatures were between 65 and 66 degrees. At Mitchell, it was partly cloudy. It was cloudy at Yankton and Sioux Falls. And in southern Minnesota, temperatures were between 56 and 61 degrees. Fog was reported at Worthington, Marshall, and Mankato. At Minneapolis, it was mostly cloudy. At Rochester, it was cloudy. Once again, at 2 a.m. Sioux City had a temperature of 66. The current time is 2:38 a.m. Central Daylight Time. Operating on a frequency of 162.475 MHz, this is NOAA Weather Radio Station WXL62, broadcasting from a transmitter near Lawton, Iowa. Our program originates from the National Weather Service in Sioux Falls and serves Sioux City and the surrounding Siouxland area. This hazardous weather outlook is for northwest Iowa, west central Iowa, southwest Minnesota, northeast Nebraska, central South Dakota, east central South Dakota, south central South Dakota, and southeast South Dakota. For tonight, areas of fog likely develop overnight mainly along and east of I-29. Visibilities of a quarter mile or less will be possible at time. Be prepared for rapid changes in visibility on those Monday morning commutes. While confidence is low, patchy areas of drizzle will also be possible mainly across northwestern Iowa. For Monday through Saturday, another round of showers and thunderstorms will arrive Monday night into Tuesday. Severe weather is not expected, but pockets of heavier rainfall are possible. Spotter activation is not expected at this time. Your National Weather Service forecast for Siouxland. Today, mostly cloudy. A slight chance of very light drizzle this morning. Patchy fog this morning. Highs around 70. Southeast winds 5 to 10 miles an hour. Tonight, mostly cloudy. Lows around 60. South winds 5 to 10 miles an hour. Tuesday, mostly cloudy with a chance of showers with a slight chance of thunderstorms. Highs in the upper 60s. South winds around 10 miles an hour with gusts up to 25 miles an hour. Chance of rain 50%. Tuesday night, a slight chance of thunderstorms. Showers. Locally heavy rainfall possible after midnight. Humid with lows in the lower 60s. South winds 5 to 10 miles an hour. Chance of rain near 100%. Wednesday, showers with a slight chance of thunderstorms. Humid with highs in the upper 60s. South winds 5 to 10 miles an hour. Chance of rain near 100%. Wednesday night, showers likely with a chance of thunderstorms in the evening, then a chance of showers after midnight. Lows in the upper 50s. Chance of rain 70%. Thursday, mostly cloudy in the morning, then becoming mostly sunny. Highs in the lower 60s. Thursday night, partly cloudy. Cooler with lows in the upper 40s. Friday, sunny. Highs in the lower 60s. Friday night, mostly clear. Lows around 50. Saturday, mostly sunny. Highs in the lower 60s. Saturday night, partly cloudy. Lows in the lower 50s. Sunday, mostly

sunny. Highs in the lower 60s. Your National Weather Service forecast for Siouxland. Today, mostly cloudy. A slight chance of very light drizzle this morning. Patchy fog this morning. Highs around 70. Southeast winds 5 to 10 miles an hour. Tonight, mostly cloudy. Lows around 60. South winds 5 to 10 miles an hour. Tuesday, mostly cloudy with a chance of showers with a slight chance of thunderstorms. Highs in the upper 60s. South winds around 10 miles an hour with gusts up to 25 miles an hour. Chance of rain 50%. Tuesday night, a slight chance of thunderstorms. Showers. Locally heavy rainfall possible after midnight. Humid with lows in the lower 60s. South winds 5 to 10 miles an hour. Chance of rain near 100%. Wednesday, showers with a slight chance of thunderstorms. Humid with highs in the upper 60s. South winds 5 to 10 miles an hour. Chance of rain near 100%. Wednesday night, showers likely with a chance of thunderstorms in the evening, then a chance of showers after midnight. Lows in the upper 50s. Chance of rain 70%. Thursday, mostly cloudy in the morning, then becoming mostly sunny. Highs in the lower 60s. Thursday night, partly cloudy. Cooler with lows in the upper 40s. Friday, sunny. Highs in the lower 60s. Friday night, mostly clear. Lows around 50. Saturday, mostly sunny. Highs in the lower 60s. Saturday night, partly cloudy. Lows in the lower 50s. Sunday, mostly sunny. Highs in the lower 60s. At 2 a.m., in Sioux City, the temperature was 66, and the dew point 64. The relative humidity was 93%. Wind was southeast at 5 miles an hour. The pressure was 30.12 inches and steady. Elsewhere in northwest Iowa, Morris was cloudy and 61. Sheldon was cloudy and 64. Cherokee was cloudy and 64. Spencer was cloudy and 63. Storm Lake was cloudy and 63. Other conditions across the northern plains, farther east in Iowa, temperatures were between 61 and 62 degrees. It was cloudy at Des Moines and Waterloo. In eastern Nebraska, it was cloudy, and temperatures were between 65 and 66 degrees. In eastern South Dakota, temperatures were between 65 and 66 degrees. At Mitchell, it was partly cloudy. It was cloudy at Yankton and Sioux Falls. And in southern Minnesota, temperatures were between 56 and 61 degrees. Fog was reported at Worthington, Marshall, and Mankato. At Minneapolis, it was mostly cloudy. At Rochester, it was cloudy. Once again, at 2 a.m. Sioux City had a temperature of 66. The current time is 2:44 a.m. Central Daylight Time. Operating on a frequency of 162.475 MHz, this is NOAA Weather Radio Station WXL62, broadcasting from a transmitter near Lawton, Iowa. Our program originates from the National Weather Service in Sioux Falls and serves Sioux City and the surrounding Siouxland area. This hazardous weather outlook is for northwest Iowa, west central Iowa, southwest Minnesota, northeast Nebraska, central South Dakota, east central South Dakota, south central South Dakota, and southeast South Dakota. For tonight, areas of fog likely develop overnight mainly along and east of I-29. Visibilities of a quarter mile or less will be possible at time. Be prepared for rapid changes in visibility on those Monday morning commutes. While confidence is low, patchy areas of drizzle will also be possible mainly across northwestern Iowa. For Monday through Saturday, another round of showers and thunderstorms will arrive Monday night into Tuesday. Severe weather is not expected, but pockets of heavier rainfall are possible. Spotter activation is not expected at this time. Your National Weather Service forecast for Siouxland. Today, mostly cloudy. A slight chance of very light drizzle this morning. Patchy fog this morning. Highs around 70.

southeast winds 5 to 10 miles an hour. Tonight, mostly cloudy. Lows around 60. South winds 5 to 10 miles an hour. Tuesday, mostly cloudy with a chance of showers with a slight chance of thunderstorms. Highs in the upper 60s. South winds around 10 miles an hour with gusts up to 25 miles an hour. Chance of rain 50%. Tuesday night, a slight chance of thunderstorms. Showers. Locally heavy rainfall possible after midnight. Humid with lows in the lower 60s. South winds 5 to 10 miles an hour. Chance of rain near 100%. Wednesday, showers with a slight chance of thunderstorms. Humid with highs in the upper 60s. South winds 5 to 10 miles an hour. Chance of rain near 100%. Wednesday night, showers likely with a chance of thunderstorms in the evening, then a chance of showers after midnight. Lows in the upper 50s. Chance of rain 70%. Thursday, mostly cloudy in the morning, then becoming mostly sunny. Highs in the lower 60s. Thursday night, partly cloudy. Cooler with lows in the upper 40s. Friday, sunny. Highs in the lower 60s. Friday night, mostly clear. Lows around 50. Saturday, mostly sunny. Highs in the lower 60s. Saturday night, partly cloudy. Lows in the lower 50s. Sunday, mostly sunny. Highs in the lower 60s. At 2 a.m., in Sioux City, the temperature was 66, and the dew point 64. The relative humidity was 93%. Wind was southeast at 5 miles an hour. The pressure was 30.12 inches and steady. Elsewhere in northwest Iowa, Morris was cloudy and 61. Sheldon was cloudy and 64. Cherokee was cloudy and 64. Spencer was cloudy and 63. Storm Lake was cloudy and 63. Other conditions across the northern plains, farther east in Iowa, temperatures were between 61 and 62 degrees. It was cloudy at Des Moines and Waterloo. In eastern Nebraska, it was cloudy, and temperatures were between 65 and 66 degrees. In eastern South Dakota, temperatures were between 65 and 66 degrees. At Mitchell, it was partly cloudy. It was cloudy at Yankton and Sioux Falls. And in southern Minnesota, temperatures were between 56 and 61 degrees. Fog was reported at Worthington, Marshall, and Mankato. At Minneapolis, it was mostly cloudy. At Rochester, it was cloudy. Once again, at 2 a.m. Sioux City had a temperature of 66. The current time is 2:49 a.m. Central Daylight Time. Operating on a frequency of 162.475 MHz, this is NOAA Weather Radio Station WXL62, broadcasting from a transmitter near Lawton, Iowa. Our program originates from the National Weather Service in Sioux Falls and serves Sioux City and the surrounding Siouxland area. This hazardous weather outlook is for northwest Iowa, west central Iowa, southwest Minnesota, northeast Nebraska, central South Dakota, east central South Dakota, south central South Dakota, and southeast South Dakota. For tonight, areas of fog likely develop overnight mainly along and east of I-29. Visibilities of a quarter mile or less will be possible at time. Be prepared for rapid changes in visibility on those Monday morning commutes. While confidence is low, patchy areas of drizzle will also be possible mainly across northwestern Iowa. For Monday through Saturday, another round of showers and thunderstorms will arrive Monday night into Tuesday. Severe weather is not expected, but pockets of heavier rainfall are possible. Spotter activation is not expected at this time. Your National Weather Service forecast for Siouxland. Today, mostly cloudy. A slight chance of very light drizzle this morning. Patchy fog this morning. Highs around 70. Southeast winds 5 to 10 miles an hour. Tonight, mostly cloudy. Lows around 60. South winds 5 to 10 miles an hour. Tuesday, mostly cloudy with a chance of showers with a slight chance of thunderstorms. Highs in the upper 60s.

south winds around 10 miles an hour with gusts up to 25 miles an hour. Chance of rain 50%. Tuesday night, a slight chance of thunderstorms. Showers. Locally heavy rainfall possible after midnight. Humid with lows in the lower 60s. South winds 5 to 10 miles an hour. Chance of rain near 100%. Wednesday, showers with a slight chance of thunderstorms. Humid with highs in the upper 60s. South winds 5 to 10 miles an hour. Chance of rain near 100%. Wednesday night, showers likely with a chance of thunderstorms in the evening, then a chance of showers after midnight. Lows in the upper 50s. Chance of rain 70%. Thursday, mostly cloudy in the morning, then becoming mostly sunny. Highs in the lower 60s. Thursday night, partly cloudy. Cooler with lows in the upper 40s. Friday, sunny. Highs in the lower 60s. Friday night, mostly clear. Lows around 50. Saturday, mostly sunny. Highs in the lower 60s. Saturday night, partly cloudy. Lows in the lower 50s. Sunday, mostly sunny. Highs in the lower 60s. At 2 a.m., in Sioux City, the temperature was 66, and the dew point 64. The relative humidity was 93%. Wind was southeast at 5 miles an hour. The pressure was 30.12 inches and steady. Elsewhere in northwest Iowa, Morris was cloudy and 61. Sheldon was cloudy and 64. Cherokee was cloudy and 64. Spencer was cloudy and 63. Storm Lake was cloudy and 63. Other conditions across the northern plains, farther east in Iowa, temperatures were between 61 and 62 degrees. It was cloudy at Des Moines and Waterloo. In eastern Nebraska, it was cloudy, and temperatures were between 65 and 66 degrees. In eastern South Dakota, temperatures were between 65 and 66 degrees. At Mitchell, it was partly cloudy. It was cloudy at Yankton and Sioux Falls. And in southern Minnesota, temperatures were between 56 and 61 degrees. Fog was reported at Worthington, Marshall, and Mankato. At Minneapolis, it was mostly cloudy. At Rochester, it was cloudy. Once again, at 2 a.m. Sioux City had a temperature of 66. The current time is 2:54 a.m. Central Daylight Time. Operating on a frequency of 162.475 MHz, this is NOAA Weather Radio Station WXL62, broadcasting from a transmitter near Lawton, Iowa. Our program originates from the National Weather Service in Sioux Falls and serves Sioux City and the surrounding Siouxland area. This hazardous weather outlook is for northwest Iowa, west central Iowa, southwest Minnesota, northeast Nebraska, central South Dakota, east central South Dakota, south central South Dakota, and southeast South Dakota. For tonight, areas of fog likely develop overnight mainly along and east of I-29. Visibilities of a quarter mile or less will be possible at time. Be prepared for rapid changes in visibility on those Monday morning commutes. While confidence is low, patchy areas of drizzle will also be possible mainly across northwestern Iowa. For Monday through Saturday, another round of showers and thunderstorms will arrive Monday night into Tuesday. Severe weather is not expected, but pockets of heavier rainfall are possible. Spotter activation is not expected at this time. Your National Weather Service forecast for Siouxland. Today, mostly cloudy. A slight chance of very light drizzle this morning. Patchy fog this morning. Highs around 70. Southeast winds 5 to 10 miles an hour. Tonight, mostly cloudy. Lows around 60. South winds 5 to 10 miles an hour. Tuesday, mostly cloudy with a chance of showers with a slight chance of thunderstorms. Highs in the upper 60s. South winds around 10 miles an hour with gusts up to 25 miles an hour. Chance of rain 50%. Tuesday night, a slight chance of thunderstorms. Showers. Locally heavy rainfall possible after midnight. Humid with lows in

60s. South winds 5 to 10 miles an hour. Chance of rain near 100%. Wednesday, showers with a slight chance of thunderstorms. Humid with highs in the upper 60s. South winds 5 to 10 miles an hour. Chance of rain near 100%. Wednesday night, showers likely with a chance of thunderstorms in the evening, then a chance of showers after midnight. Lows in the upper 50s. Chance of rain 70%. Thursday, mostly cloudy in the morning, then becoming mostly sunny. Highs in the lower 60s. Thursday night, partly cloudy. Cooler with lows in the upper 40s. Friday, sunny. Highs in the lower 60s. Friday night, mostly clear. Lows around 50. Saturday, mostly sunny. Highs in the lower 60s. Saturday night, partly cloudy. Lows in the lower 50s. Sunday, mostly sunny. Highs in the lower 60s. At 2 a.m., in Sioux City, the temperature was 66, and the dew point 64. The relative humidity was 93%. Wind was southeast at 5 miles an hour. The pressure was 30.12 inches and steady. Elsewhere in northwest Iowa, Morris was cloudy and 61. Sheldon was cloudy and 64. Cherokee was cloudy and 64. Spencer was cloudy and 63. Storm Lake was cloudy and 63. Other conditions across the northern plains, farther east in Iowa, temperatures were between 61 and 62 degrees. It was cloudy at Des Moines and Waterloo. In eastern Nebraska, it was cloudy, and temperatures were between 65 and 66 degrees. In eastern South Dakota, temperatures were between 65 and 66 degrees. At Mitchell, it was partly cloudy. It was cloudy at Yankton and Sioux Falls. And in southern Minnesota, temperatures were between 56 and 61 degrees. Fog was reported at Worthington, Marshall, and Mankato. At Minneapolis, it was mostly cloudy. At Rochester, it was cloudy. Once again, at 2 a.m. Sioux City had a temperature of 66. The current time is 2:59 a.m. Central Daylight Time. Operating on a frequency of 162.475 MHz, this is NOAA Weather Radio Station WXL62, broadcasting from a transmitter near Lawton, Iowa. Our program originates from the National Weather Service in Sioux Falls and serves Sioux City and the surrounding Siouxland area. This hazardous weather outlook is for northwest Iowa, west central Iowa, southwest Minnesota, northeast Nebraska, central South Dakota, east central South Dakota, south central South Dakota, and southeast South Dakota. For tonight, areas of fog likely develop overnight mainly along and east of I-29. Visibilities of a quarter mile or less will be possible at times. Be prepared for rapid changes in visibility on those Monday morning commutes. While confidence is low, patchy areas of drizzle will also be possible mainly across northwestern Iowa. For Monday through Saturday, another round of showers and thunderstorms will arrive Monday night into Tuesday. Severe weather is not expected, but pockets of heavier rainfall are possible. Spotter activation is not expected at this time. Your National Weather Service forecast for Siouxland. Today, mostly cloudy. A slight chance of very light drizzle this morning. Patchy fog this morning. Highs around 70. Southeast winds 5 to 10 miles an hour. Tonight, mostly cloudy. Lows around 60. South winds 5 to 10 miles an hour. Tuesday, mostly cloudy with a chance of showers with a slight chance of thunderstorms. Highs in the upper 60s. South winds around 10 miles an hour with gusts up to 25 miles an hour. Chance of rain 50%. Tuesday night, a slight chance of thunderstorms. Showers. Locally heavy rainfall possible after midnight. Humid with lows in the lower 60s. South winds 5 to 10 miles an hour. Chance of rain near 100%. Wednesday, showers with a slight chance of thunderstorms. Humid with highs in the upper 60s. South winds 5 to 10 miles an hour. Chance of rain.

100%. Wednesday night, showers likely with a chance of thunderstorms in the evening, then a chance of showers after midnight. Lows in the upper 50s. Chance of rain 70%. Thursday, mostly cloudy in the morning, then becoming mostly sunny. Highs in the lower 60s. Thursday night, partly cloudy. Cooler with lows in the upper 40s. Friday, sunny. Highs in the lower 60s. Friday night, mostly clear. Lows around 50. Saturday, mostly sunny. Highs in the lower 60s. Saturday night, partly cloudy. Lows in the lower 50s. Sunday, mostly sunny. Highs in the lower 60s. At 3 a.m., in Sioux City, the temperature was 66, and the dew point 63. The relative humidity was 90%. Wind was southeast at 6 miles an hour. The pressure was 30.12 inches and steady. Elsewhere in northwest Iowa, Morris was cloudy and 63. Sheldon was cloudy and 64. Spencer was cloudy and 63. Storm Lake was cloudy and 61. Other conditions across the northern plains, farther east in Iowa, it was cloudy, and temperatures were between 61 and 62 degrees. In eastern Nebraska, it was cloudy, and temperatures were between 64 and 65 degrees. In eastern South Dakota, temperatures were between 64 and 65 degrees. At Mitchell, it was partly cloudy. It was cloudy at Yankton and Sioux Falls. And in southern Minnesota, fog was reported, with a temperature of 59 at Marshall, 55 at Mankato, and 56 at Minneapolis. It was cloudy, with a temperature of 62 at Worthington, and 60 at Rochester. Once again, at 3 a.m. Sioux City had a temperature of 66. The current time is 3:03 a.m. Central Daylight Time. Operating on a frequency of 162.475 MHz, this is NOAA Weather Radio Station WXL62, broadcasting from a transmitter near Lawton, Iowa. Our program originates from the National Weather Service in Sioux Falls and serves Sioux City and the surrounding Siouxland area. This hazardous weather outlook is for northwest Iowa, west central Iowa, southwest Minnesota, northeast Nebraska, central South Dakota, east central South Dakota, south central South Dakota, and southeast South Dakota. For tonight, areas of fog likely develop overnight mainly along and east of I-29. Visibilities of a quarter mile or less will be possible at time. Be prepared for rapid changes in visibility on those Monday morning commutes. While confidence is low, patchy areas of drizzle will also be possible mainly across northwestern Iowa. For Monday through Saturday, another round of showers and thunderstorms will arrive Monday night into Tuesday. Severe weather is not expected, but pockets of heavier rainfall are possible. Spotter activation is not expected at this time. Your National Weather Service forecast for Siouxland. Today, mostly cloudy. A slight chance of very light drizzle this morning. Patchy fog this morning. Highs around 70. Southeast winds 5 to 10 miles an hour. Tonight, mostly cloudy. Lows around 60. South winds 5 to 10 miles an hour. Tuesday, mostly cloudy with a chance of showers with a slight chance of thunderstorms. Highs in the upper 60s. South winds around 10 miles an hour with gusts up to 25 miles an hour. Chance of rain 50%. Tuesday night, a slight chance of thunderstorms. Showers. Locally heavy rainfall possible after midnight. Humid with lows in the lower 60s. South winds 5 to 10 miles an hour. Chance of rain near 100%. Wednesday, showers with a slight chance of thunderstorms. Humid with highs in the upper 60s. South winds 5 to 10 miles an hour. Chance of rain near 100%. Wednesday night, showers likely with a chance of thunderstorms in the evening, then a chance of showers after midnight. Lows in the upper 50s. Chance of rain 70%. Thursday, mostly cloudy in the morning, then becoming mostly sunny. Highs in the lower 60s. Thursday night, partly cloudy. Cooler with low.
upper 40s. Friday, sunny. Highs in the lower 60s. Friday night, mostly clear. Lows around 50. Saturday, mostly sunny. Highs in the lower 60s. Saturday night, partly cloudy. Lows in the lower 50s. Sunday, mostly sunny. Highs in the lower 60s. At 3 a.m., in Sioux City, the temperature was 66 and the dew point 63. The relative humidity was 90%. Wind was southeast at 6 miles an hour. The pressure was 30.12 inches and steady. Elsewhere in northwest Iowa, Morris was cloudy and 63. Sheldon was cloudy and 64. Spencer was cloudy and 63. Storm Lake was cloudy and 61. Other conditions across the northern plains, farther east in Iowa, it was cloudy, and temperatures were between 61 and 62 degrees. In eastern Nebraska, it was cloudy, and temperatures were between 64 and 65 degrees. In eastern South Dakota, temperatures were between 64 and 65 degrees. At Mitchell, it was partly cloudy. It was cloudy at Yankton and Sioux Falls. And in southern Minnesota, fog was reported, with a temperature of 59 at Marshall, 55 at Mankato, and 56 at Minneapolis. It was cloudy, with a temperature of 62 at Worthington and 60 at Rochester. Once again, at 3 a.m. Sioux City had a temperature of 66. The current time is 3:08 a.m. Central Daylight Time. Operating on a frequency of 162.475 MHz, this is NOAA Weather Radio Station WXL62, broadcasting from a transmitter near Lawton, Iowa. Our program originates from the National Weather Service in Sioux Falls and serves Sioux City and the surrounding Siouxland area. This hazardous weather outlook is for northwest Iowa, west central Iowa, southwest Minnesota, northeast Nebraska, central South Dakota, east central South Dakota, south central South Dakota, and southeast South Dakota. For tonight, areas of fog likely develop overnight mainly along and east of I-29. Visibilities of a quarter mile or less will be possible at time. Be prepared for rapid changes in visibility on those Monday morning commutes. While confidence is low, patchy areas of drizzle will also be possible mainly across northwestern Iowa. For Monday through Saturday, another round of showers and thunderstorms will arrive Monday night into Tuesday. Severe weather is not expected, but pockets of heavier rainfall are possible. Spotter activation is not expected at this time. Your National Weather Service forecast for Siouxland. Today, mostly cloudy. A slight chance of very light drizzle this morning. Patchy fog this morning. Highs around 70. Southeast wind 5 to 10 miles an hour. Tonight, mostly cloudy. Lows around 60. South winds 5 to 10 miles an hour. Tuesday, mostly cloudy with a chance of showers with a slight chance of thunderstorms. Highs in the upper 60s. South winds around 10 miles an hour with gusts up to 25 miles an hour. Chance of rain 50%. Tuesday night, a slight chance of thunderstorms. Showers. Locally heavy rainfall possible after midnight. Humid with lows in the lower 60s. South winds 5 to 10 miles an hour. Chance of rain near 100%. Wednesday, showers with a slight chance of thunderstorms. Humid with highs in the upper 60s. South winds 5 to 10 miles an hour. Chance of rain near 100%. Wednesday night, showers likely with a chance of thunderstorms in the evening, then a chance of showers after midnight. Lows in the upper 50s. Chance of rain 70%. Thursday, mostly cloudy in the morning, then becoming mostly sunny. Highs in the lower 60s. Thursday night, partly cloudy. Cooler with lows in the upper 40s. Friday, sunny. Highs in the lower 60s. Friday night, mostly clear. Lows around 50. Saturday, mostly sunny. Highs in the lower 60s. Saturday night, partly cloudy. Lows in the lower 50s. Sunday, mostly sunny. Highs in the lower 60s.

your National Weather Service forecast for Siouxland. Today, mostly cloudy. A slight chance of very light drizzle this morning. Patchy fog this morning. Highs around 70. Southeast winds 5 to 10 miles an hour. Tonight, mostly cloudy. Lows around 60. South winds 5 to 10 miles an hour. Tuesday, mostly cloudy with a slight chance of thunderstorms. A chance of showers in the morning, then showers likely in the afternoon. Highs in the upper 60s. South winds around 10 miles an hour with gusts up to 25 miles an hour. Chance of rain 70%. Tuesday night, a slight chance of thunderstorms. Showers. Locally heavy rainfall possible after midnight. Humid with lows in the lower 60s. South winds 5 to 10 miles an hour. Chance of rain near 100%. Wednesday, showers with a slight chance of thunderstorms. Humid with highs in the upper 60s. South winds 5 to 10 miles an hour. Chance of rain near 100%. Wednesday night, showers likely with a chance of thunderstorms in the evening, then a chance of showers after midnight. Lows in the upper 50s. Chance of rain 70%. Thursday, mostly cloudy in the morning, then becoming mostly sunny. Highs in the lower 60s. Thursday night, partly cloudy. Cooler with lows in the upper 40s. Friday, sunny. Highs in the lower 60s. Friday night, mostly clear. Lows around 50. Saturday, mostly sunny. Highs in the lower 60s. Saturday night, partly cloudy. Lows in the lower 50s. Sunday, mostly sunny. Highs in the lower 60s. At 3 a.m., in Sioux City, the temperature was 66, and the dew point 63. The relative humidity was 90%. Wind was southeast at 6 miles an hour. The pressure was 30.12 inches and steady. Elsewhere in northwest Iowa, Morris was cloudy and 63. Sheldon was cloudy and 64. Cherokee was cloudy and 64. Spencer was cloudy and 63. Storm Lake was cloudy and 61. Other conditions across the northern plains, farther east in Iowa, it was cloudy, and temperatures were between 61 and 62 degrees. In eastern Nebraska, it was cloudy, and temperatures were between 64 and 65 degrees. In eastern South Dakota, skies ranged from mostly cloudy to cloudy, and temperatures were between 64 and 65 degrees. And in southern Minnesota, fog was reported, with a temperature of 59 at Marshall, 55 at Mankato, and 56 at Minneapolis. It was cloudy, with a temperature of 62 at Worthington, and 60 at Rochester. Once again, at 3 a.m. Sioux City had a temperature of 66. The current time is 3:14 a.m. Central Daylight Time. Operating on a frequency of 162.475 MHz, this is NOAA Weather Radio Station WXL62, broadcasting from a transmitter near Lawton, Iowa. Our program originates from the National Weather Service in Sioux Falls and serves Sioux City and the surrounding Siouxland area. This hazardous weather outlook is for northwest Iowa, west central Iowa, southwest Minnesota, northeast Nebraska, central South Dakota, east central South Dakota, south central South Dakota, and southeast South Dakota. For tonight, areas of fog likely develop overnight mainly along and east of I-29. Visibilities of a quarter mile or less will be possible at times. Be prepared for rapid changes in visibility on those Monday morning commutes. While confidence is low, patchy areas of drizzle will also be possible mainly across northwestern Iowa. For Monday through Saturday, another round of showers and thunderstorms will arrive Monday night into Tuesday. Severe weather is not expected, but pockets of heavier rainfall are possible. Spotter activation is not expected at this time. Your National Weather Service forecast for Siouxland. Today, mostly cloudy. A slight chance of very light drizzle this morning. Patchy fog this morning. Highs around 70. Southeast winds 5 to 10 miles an hour. Tonight, mostly cloudy.

chance of rain near 100%. Wednesday, showers with a slight chance of thunderstorms. Humid with highs in the upper 60s. South winds 5 to 10 miles an hour. Chance of rain near 100%. Wednesday night, showers likely with a chance of thunderstorms in the evening, then a chance of showers after midnight. Lows in the upper 50s. Chance of rain 70%. Thursday, mostly cloudy in the morning, then becoming mostly sunny. Highs in the lower 60s. Thursday night, partly cloudy. Cooler with lows in the upper 40s. Friday, sunny. Highs in the lower 60s. Friday night, mostly clear. Lows around 50. Saturday, mostly sunny. Highs in the lower 60s. Saturday night, partly cloudy. Lows in the lower 50s. Sunday, mostly sunny. Highs in the lower 60s. At 3 a.m., in Sioux City, the temperature was 66, and the dew point 63. The relative humidity was 90%. Wind was southeast at 6 miles an hour. The pressure was 30.12 inches and steady. Elsewhere in northwest Iowa, Morris was cloudy and 63. Sheldon was cloudy and 64. Cherokee was cloudy and 64. Spencer was cloudy and 63. Storm Lake was cloudy and 61. Other conditions across the northern plains, farther east in Iowa, it was cloudy, and temperatures were between 61 and 62 degrees. In eastern Nebraska, it was cloudy, and temperatures were between 64 and 65 degrees. In eastern South Dakota, skies ranged from mostly cloudy to cloudy, and temperatures were between 64 and 65 degrees. And in southern Minnesota, fog was reported, with a temperature of 59 at Marshall, 55 at Mankato, and 56 at Minneapolis. It was cloudy, with a temperature of 62 at Worthington, and 60 at Rochester. Once again, at 3 a.m. Sioux City had a temperature of 66. The current time is 3:19 a.m. Central Daylight Time. Operating on a frequency of 162.475 MHz, this is NOAA Weather Radio Station WXL62, broadcasting from a transmitter near Lawton, Iowa. Our program originates from the National Weather Service in Sioux Falls and serves Sioux City and the surrounding Siouxland area. This hazardous weather outlook is for northwest Iowa, west central Iowa, southwest Minnesota, northeast Nebraska, central South Dakota, east central South Dakota, south central South Dakota, and southeast South Dakota. For tonight, areas of fog likely develop overnight mainly along and east of I-29. Visibilities of a quarter mile or less will be possible at time. Be prepared for rapid changes in visibility on those Monday morning commutes. While confidence is low, patchy areas of drizzle will also be possible mainly across northwestern Iowa. For Monday through Saturday, another round of showers and thunderstorms will arrive Monday night into Tuesday. Severe weather is not expected, but pockets of heavier rainfall are possible. Spotter activation is not expected at this time. Your National Weather Service forecast for Siouxland. Today, mostly cloudy. A slight chance of very light drizzle this morning. Patchy fog this morning. Highs around 70. Southeast winds 5 to 10 miles an hour. Tonight, mostly cloudy. Lows around 60. South winds 5 to 10 miles an hour. Tuesday, mostly cloudy with a slight chance of thunderstorms. A chance of showers in the morning, then showers likely in the afternoon. Highs in the upper 60s. South winds around 10 miles an hour with gusts up to 25 miles an hour. Chance of rain 70%. Tuesday night, a slight chance of thunderstorms. Showers. Locally heavy rainfall possible after midnight. Humid with lows in the lower 60s. South winds 5 to 10 miles an hour. Chance of rain near 100%. Wednesday, showers with a slight chance of thunderstorms. Humid with highs in the upper 60s. South winds 5 to 10 miles an hour. Chance of rain near 100%. Wednesday night, showers likely with a chance of thunderstorms in the evening, then a chance of showers after midnight.

night. Lows in the upper 50s. Chance of rain 70%. Thursday, mostly cloudy in the morning, then becoming mostly sunny. Highs in the lower 60s. Thursday night, partly cloudy. Cooler with lows in the upper 40s. Friday, sunny. Highs in the lower 60s. Friday night, mostly clear. Lows around 50. Saturday, mostly sunny. Highs in the lower 60s. Saturday night, partly cloudy. Lows in the lower 50s. Sunday, mostly sunny. Highs in the lower 60s. At 3 a.m., in Sioux City, the temperature was 66, and the dew point 63. The relative humidity was 90%. Wind was southeast at 6 miles an hour. The pressure was 30.12 inches and steady. Elsewhere in northwest Iowa, Morris was cloudy and 63. Sheldon was cloudy and 64. Cherokee was cloudy and 64. Spencer was cloudy and 63. Storm Lake was cloudy and 61. Other conditions across the northern plains, farther east in Iowa, it was cloudy, and temperatures were between 61 and 62 degrees. In eastern Nebraska it was cloudy, and temperatures were between 64 and 65 degrees. In eastern South Dakota, skies ranged from mostly cloudy to cloudy, and temperatures were between 64 and 65 degrees. And in southern Minnesota, fog was reported, with a temperature of 59 at Marshall, 55 at Mankato, and 56 at Minneapolis. It was cloudy, with a temperature of 62 at Worthington, and 60 at Rochester. Once again, at 3 a.m. Sioux City had a temperature of 66. The current time is 3:24 a.m. Central Daylight Time. Operating on a frequency of 162.475 MHz, this is NOAA Weather Radio Station WXL62, broadcasting from a transmitter near Lawton, Iowa. Our program originates from the National Weather Service in Sioux Falls and serves Sioux City and the surrounding Siouxland area. This hazardous weather outlook is for northwest Iowa, west central Iowa, southwest Minnesota, northeast Nebraska, central South Dakota, east central South Dakota, south central South Dakota, and southeast South Dakota. For tonight, areas of fog likely develop overnight mainly along and east of I-29. Visibilities of a quarter mile or less will be possible at times. Be prepared for rapid changes in visibility on those Monday morning commutes. While confidence is low, patchy areas of drizzle will also be possible mainly across northwestern Iowa. For Monday through Saturday, another round of showers and thunderstorms will arrive Monday night into Tuesday. Severe weather is not expected, but pockets of heavier rainfall are possible. Spotter activation is not expected at this time. Your National Weather Service forecast for Siouxland. Today, mostly cloudy. A slight chance of very light drizzle this morning. Patchy fog this morning. Highs around 70. Southeast winds 5 to 10 miles an hour. Tonight, mostly cloudy. Lows around 60. South winds 5 to 10 miles an hour. Tuesday, mostly cloudy with a slight chance of thunderstorms. A chance of showers in the morning, then showers likely in the afternoon. Highs in the upper 60s. South winds around 10 miles an hour with gusts up to 25 miles an hour. Chance of rain 70%. Tuesday night, a slight chance of thunderstorms. Showers. Locally heavy rainfall possible after midnight. Humid with lows in the lower 60s. South winds 5 to 10 miles an hour. Chance of rain near 100%. Wednesday, showers with a slight chance of thunderstorms. Humid with highs in the upper 60s. South winds 5 to 10 miles an hour. Chance of rain near 100%. Wednesday night, showers likely with a chance of thunderstorms in the evening, then a chance of showers after midnight. Lows in the upper 50s. Chance of rain 70%. Thursday, mostly cloudy in the morning, then becoming mostly sunny. Highs in the lower 60s. Thursday night, partly cloudy. Cooler with lows in the upper 40s. Friday, sunny.

Highs in the lower 60s. Friday night, mostly clear. Lows around 50. Saturday, mostly sunny. Highs in the lower 60s. Saturday night, partly cloudy. Lows in the lower 50s. Sunday, mostly sunny. Highs in the lower 60s. At 3 a.m., in Sioux City, the temperature was 66 and the dew point 63. The relative humidity was 90%. Wind was southeast at 6 miles an hour. The pressure was 30.12 inches and steady. Elsewhere in northwest Iowa, Morris was cloudy and 63. Sheldon was cloudy and 64. Cherokee was cloudy and 64. Spencer was cloudy and 63. Storm Lake was cloudy and 61. Other conditions across the northern plains, farther east in Iowa, it was cloudy, and temperatures were between 61 and 62 degrees. In eastern Nebraska, it was cloudy, and temperatures were between 64 and 65 degrees. In eastern South Dakota, skies ranged from mostly cloudy to cloudy, and temperatures were between 64 and 65 degrees. And in southern Minnesota, fog was reported, with a temperature of 59 at Marshall, 55 at Mankato, and 56 at Minneapolis. It was cloudy, with a temperature of 62 at Worthington, and 60 at Rochester. Once again, at 3 a.m. Sioux City had a temperature of 66. The current time is 3:28 a.m. Central Daylight Time. Operating on a frequency of 162.475 MHz, this is NOAA Weather Radio Station WXL62, broadcasting from a transmitter near Lawton, Iowa. Our program originates from the National Weather Service in Sioux Falls and serves Sioux City and the surrounding Siouxland area. This hazardous weather outlook is for northwest Iowa, west central Iowa, southwest Minnesota, northeast Nebraska, central South Dakota, east central South Dakota, south central South Dakota, and southeast South Dakota. For tonight, areas of fog likely develop overnight mainly along and east of I-29. Visibilities of a quarter mile or less will be possible at times. Be prepared for rapid changes in visibility on those Monday morning commutes. While confidence is low, patchy areas of drizzle will also be possible mainly across northwestern Iowa. For Monday through Saturday, another round of showers and thunderstorms will arrive Monday night into Tuesday. Severe weather is not expected, but pockets of heavier rainfall are possible. Spotter activation is not expected at this time. Your National Weather Service forecast for Siouxland. Today, mostly cloudy. A slight chance of very light drizzle this morning. Patchy fog this morning. Highs around 70. Southeast winds 5 to 10 miles an hour. Tonight, mostly cloudy. Lows around 60. South winds 5 to 10 miles an hour. Tuesday, mostly cloudy with a slight chance of thunderstorms. A chance of showers in the morning, then showers likely in the afternoon. Highs in the upper 60s. South winds around 10 miles an hour with gusts up to 25 miles an hour. Chance of rain 70%. Tuesday night, a slight chance of thunderstorms. Showers. Locally heavy rainfall possible after midnight. Humid with lows in the lower 60s. South winds 5 to 10 miles an hour. Chance of rain near 100%. Wednesday, showers with a slight chance of thunderstorms. Humid with highs in the upper 60s. South winds 5 to 10 miles an hour. Chance of rain near 100%. Wednesday night, showers likely with a chance of thunderstorms in the evening, then a chance of showers after midnight. Lows in the upper 50s. Chance of rain 70%. Thursday, mostly cloudy in the morning, then becoming mostly sunny. Highs in the lower 60s. Thursday night, partly cloudy. Cooler with lows in the upper 40s. Friday, sunny. Highs in the lower 60s. Friday night, mostly clear. Lows around 50. Saturday, mostly sunny. Highs in the lower 60s. Saturday night, partly cloudy. Lows in the lower 50s. Sunday, mostly sunny. Highs in the lower 60s.

At 3 a.m., in Sioux City, the temperature was 66 and the dew point 63. The relative humidity was 90%. Wind was southeast at 6 miles an hour. The pressure was 30.12 inches and steady. Elsewhere in northwest Iowa, Morris was cloudy and 63. Sheldon was cloudy and 64. Cherokee was cloudy and 64. Spencer was cloudy and 63. Storm Lake was cloudy and 61. Other conditions across the northern plains, farther east in Iowa, it was cloudy, and temperatures were between 61 and 62 degrees. In eastern Nebraska, it was cloudy, and temperatures were between 64 and 65 degrees. In eastern South Dakota, skies ranged from mostly cloudy to cloudy, and temperatures were between 64 and 65 degrees. And in southern Minnesota, fog was reported, with a temperature of 59 at Marshall, 55 at Mankato. Has ranged from mostly cloudy to cloudy, and temperatures were between 64 and 65 degrees. And in southern Minnesota, fog was reported, with a temperature of 59 at Marshall, 55 at Mankato, and 56 at Minneapolis. It was cloudy, with a temperature of 62 at Worthington, and 60 at Rochester. Once again, at 3 a.m. Sioux City had a temperature of 66. The current time is 3:33 a.m. Central Daylight Time. Operating on a frequency of 162.475 MHz, this is NOAA Weather Radio Station WXL62, broadcasting from a transmitter near Lawton, Iowa. Our program originates from the National Weather Service in Sioux Falls and serves Sioux City and the surrounding Siouxland area. This hazardous weather outlook is for northwest Iowa, west central Iowa, southwest Minnesota, northeast Nebraska, central South Dakota, east central South Dakota, south central South Dakota, and southeast South Dakota. For tonight, areas of fog likely develop overnight mainly along and east of I-29. Visibilities of a quarter mile or less will be possible at times. Be prepared for rapid changes in visibility on those Monday morning commutes. While confidence is low, patchy areas of drizzle will also be possible mainly across northwestern Iowa. For Monday through Saturday, another round of showers and thunderstorms will arrive Monday night into Tuesday. Severe weather is not expected, but pockets of heavier rainfall are possible. Spotter activation is not expected at this time. Your National Weather Service forecast for Siouxland. Today, mostly cloudy. A slight chance of very light drizzle this morning. Patchy fog this morning. Highs around 70. Southeast winds 5 to 10 miles an hour. Tonight, mostly cloudy. Lows around 60. South winds 5 to 10 miles an hour. Tuesday, mostly cloudy with a slight chance of thunderstorms. A chance of showers in the morning, then showers likely in the afternoon. Highs in the upper 60s. South winds around 10 miles an hour with gusts up to 25 miles an hour. Chance of rain 70%. Tuesday night, a slight chance of thunderstorms. Showers. Locally heavy rainfall possible after midnight. Humid with lows in the lower 60s. South winds 5 to 10 miles an hour. Chance of rain near 100%. Wednesday, showers with a slight chance of thunderstorms. Humid with highs in the upper 60s. South winds 5 to 10 miles an hour. Chance of rain near 100%. Wednesday night, showers likely with a chance of thunderstorms in the evening, then a chance of showers after midnight. Lows in the upper 50s. Chance of rain 70%. Thursday, mostly cloudy in the morning, then becoming mostly sunny. Highs in the lower 60s. Thursday night, partly cloudy. Cooler with lows in the upper 40s. Friday, sunny. Highs in the lower 60s. Friday night, mostly clear. Lows around 50. Saturday, mostly sunny. Highs in the lower 60s. Saturday night, partly cloudy. Lows in the lower 50s. Sunday, mostly sunny. Highs in the lower 60s. At 3 a.m., in Sioux City, the temperature was 66, and the dew point 63. The relative

humidity was 90%. Wind was southeast at 6 miles an hour. The pressure was 30.12 inches and steady. Elsewhere in northwest Iowa, Morris was cloudy and 63. Sheldon was cloudy and 64. Cherokee was cloudy and 64. Spencer was cloudy and 63. Storm Lake was cloudy and 61. Other conditions across the northern plains, farther east in Iowa, it was cloudy, and temperatures were between 61 and 62 degrees. In eastern Nebraska, it was cloudy, and temperatures were between 64 and 65 degrees. In eastern South Dakota, skies ranged from mostly cloudy to cloudy, and temperatures were between 64 and 65 degrees. And in southern Minnesota, fog was reported, with a temperature of 59 at Marshall, 55 at Mankato, and 56 at Minneapolis. It was cloudy, with a temperature of 62 at Worthington, and 60 at Rochester. Once again, at 3 a.m. Sioux City had a temperature of 66. The current time is 3:38 a.m. Central Daylight Time. Operating on a frequency of 162.475 MHz, this is NOAA Weather Radio Station WXL62, broadcasting from a transmitter near Lawton, Iowa. Our program originates from the National Weather Service in Sioux Falls and serves Sioux City and the surrounding Siouxland area. This hazardous weather outlook is for northwest Iowa, west central Iowa, southwest Minnesota, northeast Nebraska, central South Dakota, east central South Dakota, south central South Dakota, and southeast South Dakota. For tonight, areas of fog likely develop overnight mainly along and east of I-29. Visibilities of a quarter mile or less will be possible at times. Be prepared for rapid changes in visibility on those Monday morning commutes. While confidence is low, patchy areas of drizzle will also be possible mainly across northwestern Iowa. For Monday through Saturday, another round of showers and thunderstorms will arrive Monday night into Tuesday. Severe weather is not expected, but pockets of heavier rainfall are possible. Spotter activation is not expected at this time. Your National Weather Service forecast for Siouxland. Today, mostly cloudy. A slight chance of very light drizzle this morning. Patchy fog this morning. Highs around 70. Southeast wind 5 to 10 miles an hour. Tonight, mostly cloudy. Lows around 60. South winds 5 to 10 miles an hour. Tuesday, mostly cloudy with a slight chance of thunderstorms. A chance of showers in the morning, then showers likely in the afternoon. Highs in the upper 60s. South winds around 10 miles an hour with gusts up to 25 miles an hour. Chance of rain 70%. Tuesday night, a slight chance of thunderstorms. Showers. Locally heavy rainfall possible after midnight. Humid with lows in the lower 60s. South winds 5 to 10 miles an hour. Chance of rain near 100%. Wednesday, showers with a slight chance of thunderstorms. Humid with highs in the upper 60s. South winds 5 to 10 miles an hour. Chance of rain near 100%. Wednesday night, showers likely with a chance of thunderstorms in the evening, then a chance of showers after midnight. Lows in the upper 50s. Chance of rain 70%. Thursday, mostly cloudy in the morning, then becoming mostly sunny. Highs in the lower 60s. Thursday night, partly cloudy. Cooler with lows in the upper 40s. Friday, sunny. Highs in the lower 60s. Friday night, mostly clear. Lows around 50. Saturday, mostly sunny. Highs in the lower 60s. Saturday night, partly cloudy. Lows in the lower 50s. Sunday, mostly sunny. Highs in the lower 60s. At 3 a.m., in Sioux City, the temperature was 66, and the dew point 63. The relative humidity was 90%. Wind was southeast at 6 miles an hour. The pressure was 30.12 inches and steady. Elsewhere in northwest Iowa, Morris was cloudy and 63. Sheldon was cloudy and 64. Cherokee was cloudy and 64. Spencer was cloudy.

63. Storm Lake was cloudy and 61. Other conditions across the northern plains, farther east in Iowa, it was cloudy, and temperatures were between 61 and 62 degrees. In eastern Nebraska, it was cloudy, and temperatures were between 64 and 65 degrees. In eastern South Dakota, skies ranged from mostly cloudy to cloudy, and temperatures were between 64 and 65 degrees. And in southern Minnesota, fog was reported, with a temperature of 59 at Marshall, 55 at Mankato, and 56 at Minneapolis. It was cloudy, with a temperature of 62 at Worthington, and 60 at Rochester. Once again, at 3 a.m. Sioux City had a temperature of 66. The current time is 3:42 a.m. Central Daylight Time. Operating on a frequency of 162.475 MHz, this is NOAA Weather Radio Station WXL62, broadcasting from a transmitter near Lawton, Iowa. Our program originates from the National Weather Service in Sioux Falls and serves Sioux City and the surrounding Siouxland area. This hazardous weather outlook is for northwest Iowa, west central Iowa, southwest Minnesota, northeast Nebraska, central South Dakota, east central South Dakota, south central South Dakota, and southeast South Dakota. For tonight, areas of fog likely develop overnight mainly along and east of I-29. Visibilities of a quarter mile or less will be possible at time. Be prepared for rapid changes in visibility on those Monday morning commutes. While confidence is low, patchy areas of drizzle will also be possible mainly across northwestern Iowa. For Monday through Saturday, another round of showers and thunderstorms will arrive Monday night into Tuesday. Severe weather is not expected, but pockets of heavier rainfall are possible. Spotter activation is not expected at this time. Your National Weather Service forecast for Siouxland. Today, mostly cloudy. A slight chance of very light drizzle this morning. Patchy fog this morning. Highs around 70. Southeast wind 5 to 10 miles an hour. Tonight, mostly cloudy. Lows around 60. South winds 5 to 10 miles an hour. Tuesday, mostly cloudy with a slight chance of thunderstorms. A chance of showers in the morning, then showers likely in the afternoon. Highs in the upper 60s. South winds around 10 miles an hour with gusts up to 25 miles an hour. Chance of rain 70%. Tuesday night, a slight chance of thunderstorms. Showers. Locally heavy rainfall possible after midnight. Humid with lows in the lower 60s. South winds 5 to 10 miles an hour. Chance of rain near 100%. Wednesday, showers with a slight chance of thunderstorms. Humid with highs in the upper 60s. South winds 5 to 10 miles an hour. Chance of rain near 100%. Wednesday night, showers likely with a chance of thunderstorms in the evening, then a chance of showers after midnight. Lows in the upper 50s. Chance of rain 70%. Thursday, mostly cloudy in the morning, then becoming mostly sunny. Highs in the lower 60s. Thursday night, partly cloudy. Cooler with lows in the upper 40s. Friday, sunny. Highs in the lower 60s. Friday night, mostly clear. Lows around 50. Saturday, mostly sunny. Highs in the lower 60s. Saturday night, partly cloudy. Lows in the lower 50s. Sunday, mostly sunny. Highs in the lower 60s. At 3 a.m., in Sioux City, the temperature was 66, and the dew point 63. The relative humidity was 90%. Wind was southeast at 6 miles an hour. The pressure was 30.12 inches and steady. Elsewhere in northwest Iowa, Moores was cloudy and 63. Sheldon was cloudy and 64. Cherokee was cloudy and 64. Spencer was cloudy and 63. Storm Lake was cloudy and 61. Other conditions across the northern plains, farther east in Iowa, it was cloudy, and temperatures were between 61 and 62 degrees. In eastern Nebraska, it was cloudy, and temperatures were between 64 and 65 degrees. In eastern South

Dakota, skies ranged from mostly cloudy to cloudy, and temperatures were between 64 and 65 degrees. And in southern Minnesota, fog was reported, with a temperature of 59 at Marshall, 55 at Mankato, and 56 at Minneapolis. It was cloudy, with a temperature of 62 at Worthington, and 60 at Rochester. Once again, at 3 a.m. Sioux City had a temperature of 66. The current time is 3:47 a.m. Central Daylight Time. Operating on a frequency of 162.475 MHz, this is NOAA Weather Radio Station WXL62, broadcasting from a transmitter near Lawton, Iowa. Our program originates from the National Weather Service in Sioux Falls and serves Sioux City and the surrounding Siouxland area. This hazardous weather outlook is for Northwest Iowa, West Central Iowa, Southwest Minnesota, Northeast Nebraska, Central South Dakota, East Central South Dakota, South Central South Dakota, and Southeast South Dakota. For tonight, areas of fog likely develop overnight mainly along and east of I-29. Visibilities of a quarter mile or less will be possible at times. Be prepared for rapid changes in visibility on those Monday morning commutes. While confidence is low, patchy areas of drizzle will also be possible mainly across northwestern Iowa. For Monday through Saturday, another round of showers and thunderstorms will arrive Monday night into Tuesday. Severe weather is not expected, but pockets of heavier rainfall are possible. Spotter activation is not expected at this time. Your National Weather Service forecast for Siouxland. Today, mostly cloudy. A slight chance of very light drizzle this morning. Patchy fog this morning. Highs around 70. Southeast winds 5 to 10 miles an hour. Tonight, mostly cloudy. Lows around 60. South winds 5 to 10 miles an hour. Tuesday, mostly cloudy with a slight chance of thunderstorms. A chance of showers in the morning, then showers likely in the afternoon. Highs in the upper 60s. South winds around 10 miles an hour with gusts up to 25 miles an hour. Chance of rain 70%. Tuesday night, a slight chance of thunderstorms. Showers. Locally heavy rainfall possible after midnight. Humid with lows in the lower 60s. South winds 5 to 10 miles an hour. Chance of rain near 100%. Wednesday, showers with a slight chance of thunderstorms. Humid with highs in the upper 60s. South winds 5 to 10 miles an hour. Chance of rain near 100%. Wednesday night, showers likely with a chance of thunderstorms in the evening, then a chance of showers after midnight. Lows in the upper 50s. Chance of rain 70%. Thursday, mostly cloudy in the morning, then becoming mostly sunny. Highs in the lower 60s. Thursday night, partly cloudy. Cooler with lows in the upper 40s. Friday, sunny. Highs in the lower 60s. Friday night, mostly clear. Lows around 50. Saturday, mostly sunny. Highs in the lower 60s. Saturday night, partly cloudy. Lows in the lower 50s. Sunday, mostly sunny. Highs in the lower 60s. At 3 a.m., in Sioux City, the temperature was 66, and the dew point 63. The relative humidity was 90%. Wind was southeast at 6 miles an hour. The pressure was 30.12 inches and steady. Elsewhere in northwest Iowa, Morris was cloudy and 63. Sheldon was cloudy and 64. Cherokee was cloudy and 64. Spencer was cloudy and 63. Storm Lake was cloudy and 61. Other conditions across the northern plains, farther east in Iowa, it was cloudy, and temperatures were between 61 and 62 degrees. In eastern Nebraska, it was cloudy, and temperatures were between 64 and 65 degrees. In eastern South Dakota, skies ranged from mostly cloudy to cloudy, and temperatures were between 64 and 65 degrees. And in southern Minnesota, fog was reported, with a temperature of 59 at Marshall, 55 at Mankato, and 56 at Minneapolis. It was cloudy, with a temperature of 62 at Worthington, and 60

Rochester. Once again, at 3 a.m. Sioux City had a temperature of 66. The current time is 3:52 a.m. Central Daylight Time. Operating on a frequency of 162.475 MHz, this is NOAA Weather Radio Station WXL62, broadcasting from a transmitter near Lawton, Iowa. Our program originates from the National Weather Service in Sioux Falls and serves Sioux City and the surrounding Siouxland area. This hazardous weather outlook is for Northwest Iowa, West Central Iowa, Southwest Minnesota, Northeast Nebraska, Central South Dakota, East Central South Dakota, South Central South Dakota, and Southeast South Dakota. For tonight, areas of fog likely develop overnight mainly along and east of I-29. Visibilities of a quarter mile or less will be possible at time. Be prepared for rapid changes in visibility on those Monday morning commutes. While confidence is low, patchy areas of drizzle will also be possible mainly across northwestern Iowa. For Monday through Saturday, another round of showers and thunderstorms will arrive Monday night into Tuesday. Severe weather is not expected, but pockets of heavier rainfall are possible. Spotter activation is not expected at this time. Your National Weather Service forecast for Siouxland. Today, mostly cloudy. A slight chance of very light drizzle this morning. Patchy fog this morning. Highs around 70. Southeast wind 5 to 10 miles an hour. Tonight, mostly cloudy. Lows around 60. South winds 5 to 10 miles an hour. Tuesday, mostly cloudy with a slight chance of thunderstorms. A chance of showers in the morning, then showers likely in the afternoon. Highs in the upper 60s. South winds around 10 miles an hour with gusts up to 25 miles an hour. Chance of rain 70%. Tuesday night, a slight chance of thunderstorms. Showers. Locally heavy rainfall possible after midnight. Humid with lows in the lower 60s. South winds 5 to 10 miles an hour. Chance of rain near 100%. Wednesday, showers with a slight chance of thunderstorms. Humid with highs in the upper 60s. South winds 5 to 10 miles an hour. Chance of rain near 100%. Wednesday night, showers likely with a chance of thunderstorms in the evening, then a chance of showers after midnight. Lows in the upper 50s. Chance of rain 70%. Thursday, mostly cloudy in the morning, then becoming mostly sunny. Highs in the lower 60s. Thursday night, partly cloudy. Cooler with lows in the upper 40s. Friday, sunny. Highs in the lower 60s. Friday night, mostly clear. Lows around 50. Saturday, mostly sunny. Highs in the lower 60s. Saturday night, partly cloudy. Lows in the lower 50s. Sunday, mostly sunny. Highs in the lower 60s. At 3 a.m., in Sioux City, the temperature was 66 and the dew point 63. The relative humidity was 90%. Wind was southeast at 6 miles an hour. The pressure was 30.12 inches and steady. Elsewhere in northwest Iowa, Morris was cloudy and 63. Sheldon was cloudy and 64. Cherokee was cloudy and 64. Spencer was cloudy and 63. Storm Lake was cloudy and 61. Other conditions across the northern plains, farther east in Iowa, it was cloudy, and temperatures were between 61 and 62 degrees. In eastern Nebraska, it was cloudy, and temperatures were between 64 and 65 degrees. In eastern South Dakota, skies ranged from mostly cloudy to cloudy, and temperatures were between 64 and 65 degrees. And in southern Minnesota, fog was reported, with a temperature of 59 at Marshall, 55 at Mankato, and 56 at Minneapolis. It was cloudy, with a temperature of 62 at Worthington, and 60 at Rochester. Once again, at 3 a.m. Sioux City had a temperature of 66. The current time is 3:56 a.m. Central Daylight Time. Operating on a frequency of 162.475 MHz, this is NOAA Weather Radio Station WXL62, broadcast.

broadcasting from a transmitter near Lawton, Iowa. Our program originates from the National Weather Service in Sioux Falls and serves Sioux City and the surrounding Siouxland area. This hazardous weather outlook is for northwest Iowa, west central Iowa, southwest Minnesota, northeast Nebraska, central South Dakota, east central South Dakota, south central South Dakota, and southeast South Dakota. For tonight, areas of fog likely develop overnight mainly along and east of I-29. Visibilities of a quarter mile or less will be possible at time. Be prepared for rapid changes in visibility on those Monday morning commutes. While confidence is low, patchy areas of drizzle will also be possible mainly across northwestern Iowa. For Monday through Saturday, another round of showers and thunderstorms will arrive Monday night into Tuesday. Severe weather is not expected, but pockets of heavier rainfall are possible. Spotter activation is not expected at this time. Your National Weather Service forecast for Siouxland. Today, mostly cloudy. A slight chance of very light drizzle this morning. Patchy fog this morning. Highs around 70. Southeast winds 5 to 10 miles an hour. Tonight, mostly cloudy. Lows around 60. South winds 5 to 10 miles an hour. Tuesday, mostly cloudy with a slight chance of thunderstorms. A chance of showers in the morning, then showers likely in the afternoon. Highs in the upper 60s. South winds around 10 miles an hour with gusts up to 25 miles an hour. Chance of rain 70%. Tuesday night, a slight chance of thunderstorms. Showers. Locally heavy rainfall possible after midnight. Humid with lows in the lower 60s. South winds 5 to 10 miles an hour. Chance of rain near 100%. Wednesday, showers with a slight chance of thunderstorms. Humid with highs in the upper 60s. South winds 5 to 10 miles an hour. Chance of rain near 100%. Wednesday night, showers likely with a chance of thunderstorms in the evening, then a chance of showers after midnight. Lows in the upper 50s. Chance of rain 70%. Thursday, mostly cloudy in the morning, then becoming mostly sunny. Highs in the lower 60s. Thursday night, partly cloudy. Cooler with lows in the upper 40s. Friday, sunny. Highs in the lower 60s. Friday night, mostly clear. Lows around 50. Saturday, mostly sunny. Highs in the lower 60s. Saturday night, partly cloudy. Lows in the lower 50s. Sunday, mostly sunny. Highs in the lower 60s. At 3 a.m., in Sioux City, the temperature was 66, and the dew point 63. The relative humidity was 90%. Wind was southeast at 6 miles an hour. The pressure was 30.12 inches and steady. Elsewhere in northwest Iowa, Morris was cloudy and 63. Sheldon was cloudy and 64. Cherokee was cloudy and 64. Spencer was cloudy and 63. Storm Lake was cloudy and 61. Other conditions across the northern plains, farther east in Iowa, it was cloudy, and temperatures were between 61 and 62 degrees. In eastern Nebraska it was cloudy, and temperatures were between 64 and 65 degrees. In eastern South Dakota, skies ranged from mostly cloudy to cloudy, and temperatures were between 64 and 65 degrees. And in southern Minnesota, fog was reported, with a temperature of 59 at Marshall, 55 at Mankato, and 56 at Minneapolis. It was cloudy, with a temperature of 62 at Worthington, and 60 at Rochester. Once again, at 3 a.m. Sioux City had a temperature of 66. At 4 a.m., in Sioux City, the temperature was 65, and the dew point 62. The relative humidity was 90%. Wind was southeast at 6 miles an hour. The pressure was 30.11 inches and falling. Elsewhere in northwest Iowa, Morris was cloudy and 63. Sheldon had fog with a visibility of 3/4 of a mile and 64. Spencer had fog reducing visibility to 1/2 of a mile and 63. Storm Lake was cloudy and 61.
other conditions across the northern plains, farther east in Iowa, it was cloudy, and temperatures were between 61 and 62 degrees. In eastern Nebraska, it was cloudy, and temperatures were between 64 and 65 degrees. In eastern South Dakota, it was cloudy, and temperatures were between 64 and 65 degrees. And in southern Minnesota, fog was reported, with a temperature of 56 at Mankato, 55 at Minneapolis, and 59 at Rochester. It was cloudy, with a temperature of 61 at Worthington, and 61 at Marshall. Once again, at 4 a.m. Sioux City had a temperature of 65. The current time is 4:02 a.m. Central Daylight Time. Operating on a frequency of 162.475 MHz, this is NOAA Weather Radio Station WXL62, broadcasting from a transmitter near Lawton, Iowa. Our program originates from the National Weather Service in Sioux Falls and serves Sioux City and the surrounding Siouxland area. This hazardous weather outlook is for northwest Iowa, west central Iowa, southwest Minnesota, northeast Nebraska, central South Dakota, east central South Dakota, south central South Dakota, and southeast South Dakota. For tonight, areas of fog likely develop overnight mainly along and east of I-29. Visibilities of a quarter mile or less will be possible at times. Be prepared for rapid changes in visibility on those Monday morning commutes. While confidence is low, patchy areas of drizzle will also be possible mainly across northwestern Iowa. For Monday through Saturday, another round of showers and thunderstorms will arrive Monday night into Tuesday. Severe weather is not expected, but pockets of heavier rainfall are possible. Spotter activation is not expected at this time. Your National Weather Service forecast for Siouxland. Today, mostly cloudy. A slight chance of very light drizzle this morning. Patchy fog this morning. Highs around 70. Southeast wind 5 to 10 miles an hour. Tonight, mostly cloudy. Lows around 60. South winds 5 to 10 miles an hour. Tuesday, mostly cloudy with a slight chance of thunderstorms. A chance of showers in the morning, then showers likely in the afternoon. Highs in the upper 60s. South winds around 10 miles an hour with gusts up to 25 miles an hour. Chance of rain 70%. Tuesday night, a slight chance of thunderstorms. Showers. Locally heavy rainfall possible after midnight. Humid with lows in the lower 60s. South winds 5 to 10 miles an hour. Chance of rain near 100%. Wednesday, showers with a slight chance of thunderstorms. Humid with highs in the upper 60s. South winds 5 to 10 miles an hour. Chance of rain near 100%. Wednesday night, showers likely with a chance of thunderstorms in the evening, then a chance of showers after midnight. Lows in the upper 50s. Chance of rain 70%. Thursday, mostly cloudy in the morning, then becoming mostly sunny. Highs in the lower 60s. Thursday night, partly cloudy. Cooler with lows in the upper 40s. Friday, sunny. Highs in the lower 60s. Friday night, mostly clear. Lows around 50. Saturday, mostly sunny. Highs in the lower 60s. Saturday night, partly cloudy. Lows in the lower 50s. Sunday, mostly sunny. Highs in the lower 60s. At 4 a.m., in Sioux City, the temperature was 65, and the dew point 62. The relative humidity was 90%. Wind was southeast at 6 miles an hour. The pressure was 30.11 inches and falling. Elsewhere in northwest Iowa, Morris was cloudy and 63. Sheldon had fog with a visibility of 3/4 of a mile, and 64. Spencer had fog reducing visibility to 1/2 of a mile, and 63. Storm Lake was cloudy and 61. Other conditions across the northern plains, farther east in Iowa, it was cloudy, and temperatures were between 61 and 62 degrees. In eastern Nebraska, it was cloudy, and temperatures were between 64 and 65 degrees. In eastern South Dakota,
It was cloudy, and temperatures were between 64 and 65 degrees.

and in southern Minnesota, fog was reported with a temperature of 56 at Mankato, 55 at Minneapolis, and 59 at Rochester. It was cloudy with a temperature of 61 at Worthington and 61 at Marshall. Once again, at 4 a.m. Sioux City had a temperature of 65. The current time is 4:07 a.m. Central Daylight Time. Operating on a frequency of 162.475 MHz, this is NOAA Weather Radio Station WXL62, broadcasting from a transmitter near Lawton, Iowa. Our program originates from the National Weather Service in Sioux Falls and serves Sioux City and the surrounding Siouxland area. This hazardous weather outlook is for northwest Iowa, west central Iowa, southwest Minnesota, northeast Nebraska, central South Dakota, east central South Dakota, south central South Dakota, and southeast South Dakota. For tonight, areas of fog likely develop overnight mainly along and east of I-29. Visibilities of a quarter mile or less will be possible at times. Be prepared for rapid changes in visibility on those Monday morning commutes. While confidence is low, patchy areas of drizzle will also be possible mainly across northwestern Iowa. For Monday through Saturday, another round of showers and thunderstorms will arrive Monday night into Tuesday. Severe weather is not expected, but pockets of heavier rainfall are possible. Spotter activation is not expected at this time. Your National Weather Service forecast for Siouxland. Today, mostly cloudy. A slight chance of very light drizzle this morning. Patchy fog this morning. Highs around 70. Southeast wind 5 to 10 miles an hour. Tonight, mostly cloudy. Lows around 60. South winds 5 to 10 miles an hour. Tuesday, mostly cloudy with a slight chance of thunderstorms. A chance of showers in the morning, then showers likely in the afternoon. Highs in the upper 60s. South winds around 10 miles an hour with gusts up to 25 miles an hour. Chance of rain 70%. Tuesday night, a slight chance of thunderstorms. Showers. Locally heavy rainfall possible after midnight. Humid with lows in the lower 60s. South winds 5 to 10 miles an hour. Chance of rain near 100%. Wednesday, showers with a slight chance of thunderstorms. Humid with highs in the upper 60s. South winds 5 to 10 miles an hour. Chance of rain near 100%. Wednesday night, showers likely with a chance of thunderstorms in the evening, then a chance of showers after midnight. Lows in the upper 50s. Chance of rain 70%. Thursday, mostly cloudy in the morning, then becoming mostly sunny. Highs in the lower 60s. Thursday night, partly cloudy. Cooler with lows in the upper 40s. Friday, sunny. Highs in the lower 60s. Friday night, mostly clear. Lows around 50. Saturday, mostly sunny. Highs in the lower 60s. Saturday night, partly cloudy. Lows in the lower 50s. Sunday, mostly sunny. Highs in the lower 60s. At 4 a.m., in Sioux City, the temperature was 65 and the dew point 62. The relative humidity was 90%. Wind was southeast at 6 miles an hour. The pressure was 30.11 inches and falling. Elsewhere in northwest Iowa, Morris was cloudy and 63. Sheldon had fog with a visibility of 3/4 of a mile and 64. Cherokee was cloudy and 63. Spencer had fog reducing visibility to 1/2 of a mile and 63. Storm Lake was cloudy and 61. Other conditions across the northern plains, farther east in Iowa, it was cloudy, and temperatures were between 61 and 62 degrees. In eastern Nebraska, it was cloudy, and temperatures were between 64 and 65 degrees. In eastern South Dakota, it was cloudy, and temperatures were between 64 and 65 degrees. And in southern Minnesota, fog was reported with a temperature of 61 at Worthington, 56 at Mankato, 55 at Minneapolis, and 59 at Rochester. At Marshall, it was cloudy with a temperature of 61. Once again, at 4 a.m. Sioux

city had a temperature of 65. The current time is 4:12 a.m. Central Daylight Time. Operating on a frequency of 162.475 MHz, this is NOAA Weather Radio Station WXL62, broadcasting from a transmitter near Lawton, Iowa. Our program originates from the National Weather Service in Sioux Falls and serves Sioux City and the surrounding Siouxland area. This hazardous weather outlook is for Northwest Iowa, West Central Iowa, Southwest Minnesota, Northeast Nebraska, Central South Dakota, East Central South Dakota, South Central South Dakota, and Southeast South Dakota. For tonight, areas of fog likely develop overnight mainly along and east of I-29. Visibilities of a quarter mile or less will be possible at time. Be prepared for rapid changes in visibility on those Monday morning commutes. While confidence is low, patchy areas of drizzle will also be possible mainly across northwestern Iowa. For Monday through Saturday, another round of showers and thunderstorms will arrive Monday night into Tuesday. Severe weather is not expected, but pockets of heavier rainfall are possible. Spotter activation is not expected at this time. Your National Weather Service forecast for Siouxland. Today, mostly cloudy. A slight chance of very light drizzle this morning. Patchy fog this morning. Highs around 70. Southeast winds 5 to 10 miles an hour. Tonight, mostly cloudy. Lows around 60. South winds 5 to 10 miles an hour. Tuesday, mostly cloudy with a slight chance of thunderstorms. A chance of showers in the morning, then showers likely in the afternoon. Highs in the upper 60s. South winds around 10 miles an hour with gusts up to 25 miles an hour. Chance of rain 70%. Tuesday night, a slight chance of thunderstorms. Showers. Locally heavy rainfall possible after midnight. Humid with lows in the lower 60s. South winds 5 to 10 miles an hour. Chance of rain near 100%. Wednesday, showers with a slight chance of thunderstorms. Humid with highs in the upper 60s. South winds 5 to 10 miles an hour. Chance of rain near 100%. Wednesday night, showers likely with a chance of thunderstorms in the evening, then a chance of showers after midnight. Lows in the upper 50s. Chance of rain 70%. Thursday, mostly cloudy in the morning, then becoming mostly sunny. Highs in the lower 60s. Thursday night, partly cloudy. Cooler with lows in the upper 40s. Friday, sunny. Highs in the lower 60s. Friday night, mostly clear. Lows around 50. Saturday, mostly sunny. Highs in the lower 60s. Saturday night, partly cloudy. Lows in the lower 50s. Sunday, mostly sunny. Highs in the lower 60s. At 4 a.m., in Sioux City, the temperature was 65 and the dew point 62. The relative humidity was 90%. Wind was southeast at 6 miles an hour. The pressure was 30.11 inches and falling. Elsewhere in northwest Iowa, Morris was cloudy and 63. Sheldon had fog with a visibility of 3/4 of a mile and 64. Cherokee was cloudy and 63. Spencer had fog reducing visibility to 1/2 of a mile and 63. Storm Lake was cloudy and 61. Other conditions across the northern plains, farther east in Iowa, it was cloudy, and temperatures were between 61 and 62 degrees. In eastern Nebraska it was cloudy, and temperatures were between 64 and 65 degrees. In eastern South Dakota, it was cloudy, and temperatures were between 64 and 65 degrees. And in southern Minnesota, fog was reported, with a temperature of 61 at Worthington, 56 at Mankato, 55 at Minneapolis, and 59 at Rochester. At Marshall, it was cloudy, with a temperature of 61. Once again, at 4 a.m. Sioux City had a temperature of 65. The current time is 4:16 a.m. Central Daylight Time. Operating on a frequency of 162.475 MHz, this is NOAA Weather Radio Station WXL62, broadcasting from a

another round of showers and thunderstorms will arrive Monday night into Tuesday. Severe weather is not expected, but pockets of heavier rainfall are possible. Spotter activation is not expected at this time. Your National Weather Service forecast for Siouxland. Today, mostly cloudy. A slight chance of very light drizzle this morning. Patchy fog this morning. Highs around 70. Southeast winds 5 to 10 miles an hour. Tonight, mostly cloudy. Lows around 60. South winds 5 to 10 miles an hour. Tuesday, mostly cloudy with a slight chance of thunderstorms. A chance of showers in the morning, then showers likely in the afternoon. Highs in the upper 60s. South winds around 10 miles an hour with gusts up to 25 miles an hour. Chance of rain 70%. Tuesday night, a slight chance of thunderstorms. Showers. Locally heavy rainfall possible after midnight. Humid with lows in the lower 60s. South winds 5 to 10 miles an hour. Chance of rain near 100%. Wednesday, showers with a slight chance of thunderstorms. Humid with highs in the upper 60s. South winds 5 to 10 miles an hour. Chance of rain near 100%. Wednesday night, showers likely with a chance of thunderstorms in the evening, then a chance of showers after midnight. Lows in the upper 50s. Chance of rain 70%. Thursday, mostly cloudy in the morning, then becoming mostly sunny. Highs in the lower 60s. Thursday night, partly cloudy. Cooler with lows in the upper 40s. Friday, sunny. Highs in the lower 60s. Friday night, mostly clear. Lows around 50. Saturday, mostly sunny. Highs in the lower 60s. Saturday night, partly cloudy. Lows in the lower 50s. Sunday, mostly sunny. Highs in the lower 60s. At 4 a.m., in Sioux City, the temperature was 65, and the dew point 62. The relative humidity was 90%. Wind was southeast at 6 miles an hour. The pressure was 30.11 inches and falling. Elsewhere in northwest Iowa, Morris was cloudy and 63. Sheldon had fog with a visibility of 3/4 of a mile and 64. Cherokee was cloudy and 63. Spencer had fog reducing visibility to 1/2 of a mile and 63. Storm Lake was cloudy and 61. Other conditions across the northern plains, farther east in Iowa, it was cloudy, and temperatures were between 61 and 62 degrees. In eastern Nebraska it was cloudy, and temperatures were between 64 and 65 degrees. In eastern South Dakota, it was cloudy, and temperatures were between 64 and 65 degrees. And in southern Minnesota, fog was reported, with a temperature of 61 at Worthington, 56 at Mankato, 55 at Minneapolis, and 59 at Rochester. At Marshall, it was cloudy, with a temperature of 61. Once again, at 4 a.m. Sioux City had a temperature of 65. The current time is 4:21 a.m. Central Daylight Time. Operating on a frequency of 162.475 MHz, this is NOAA Weather Radio Station WXL62, broadcasting from a transmitter near Lawton, Iowa. Our program originates from the National Weather Service in Sioux Falls and serves Sioux City and the surrounding Siouxland area. This hazardous weather outlook is for northwest Iowa, west central Iowa, southwest Minnesota, northeast Nebraska, central South Dakota, east central South Dakota, south central South Dakota, and southeast South Dakota. For tonight, areas of fog likely develop overnight mainly along and east of I-29. Visibilities of a quarter mile or less will be possible at time. Be prepared for rapid changes in visibility on those Monday morning commutes. While confidence is low, patchy areas of drizzle will also be possible mainly across northwestern Iowa. From Monday through Saturday, another round of showers and thunderstorms will arrive Monday night into Tuesday. Severe weather is not expected, but pockets of heavier rainfall are possible. Spotter activation is not expected at this time. Your National Weather Service forecast for Siouxland.

today, mostly cloudy. A slight chance of very light drizzle this morning. Patchy fog this morning. Highs around 70. Southeast winds 5 to 10 miles an hour. Tonight, mostly cloudy. Lows around 60. South winds 5 to 10 miles an hour. Tuesday, mostly cloudy with a slight chance of thunderstorms. A chance of showers in the morning, then showers likely in the afternoon. Highs in the upper 60s. South winds around 10 miles an hour with gusts up to 25 miles an hour. Chance of rain 70%. Tuesday night, a slight chance of thunderstorms. Showers. Locally heavy rainfall possible after midnight. Humid with lows in the lower 60s. South winds 5 to 10 miles an hour. Chance of rain near 100%. Wednesday, showers with a slight chance of thunderstorms. Humid with highs in the upper 60s. South winds 5 to 10 miles an hour. Chance of rain near 100%. Wednesday night, showers likely with a chance of thunderstorms in the evening, then a chance of showers after midnight. Lows in the upper 50s. Chance of rain 70%. Thursday, mostly cloudy in the morning, then becoming mostly sunny. Highs in the lower 60s. Thursday night, partly cloudy. Cooler with lows in the upper 40s. Friday, sunny. Highs in the lower 60s. Friday night, mostly clear. Lows around 50. Saturday, mostly sunny. Highs in the lower 60s. Saturday night, partly cloudy. Lows in the lower 50s. Sunday, mostly sunny. Highs in the lower 60s. At 4 a.m., in Sioux City, the temperature was 65 and the dew point 62. The relative humidity was 90%. Wind was southeast at 6 miles an hour. The pressure was 30.11 inches and falling. Elsewhere in northwest Iowa, Morris was cloudy and 63. Sheldon had fog with a visibility of 3/4 of a mile and 64. Cherokee was cloudy and 63. Spencer had fog reducing visibility to 1/2 of a mile and 63. Storm Lake was cloudy and 61. Other conditions across the northern plains, farther east in Iowa, it was cloudy, and temperatures were between 61 and 62 degrees. In eastern Nebraska it was cloudy, and temperatures were between 64 and 65 degrees. In eastern South Dakota, it was cloudy, and temperatures were between 64 and 65 degrees. And in southern Minnesota, fog was reported, with a temperature of 61 at Worthington, 56 at Mankato, 55 at Minneapolis, and 59 at Rochester. At Marshall, it was cloudy, with a temperature of 61. Once again, at 4 a.m. Sioux City had a temperature of 65. The current time is 4:26 a.m. Central Daylight Time. Operating on a frequency of 162.475 MHz, this is NOAA Weather Radio Station WXL62, broadcasting from a transmitter near Lawton, Iowa. Our program originates from the National Weather Service in Sioux Falls and serves Sioux City and the surrounding Siouxland area. This hazardous weather outlook is for northwest Iowa, west central Iowa, southwest Minnesota, northeast Nebraska, central South Dakota, east central South Dakota, south central South Dakota, and southeast South Dakota. For tonight, areas of fog likely develop overnight mainly along and east of I-29. Visibilities of 1/4 mile or less will be possible at times. Be prepared for rapid changes in visibility on those Monday morning commutes. While confidence is low, patchy areas of drizzle will also be possible mainly across northwestern Iowa. For Monday through Saturday, another round of showers and thunderstorms will arrive Monday night into Tuesday. Severe weather is not expected, but pockets of heavier rainfall are possible. Spotter activation is not expected at this time. Your National Weather Service forecast for Siouxland. Today, mostly cloudy. A slight chance of very light drizzle this morning. Patchy fog this morning. Highs around 70. Southeast winds 5 to 10 miles an hour. Tonight, mostly cloudy. Lows around

160. South winds 5 to 10 miles an hour. Tuesday, mostly cloudy with a slight chance of thunderstorms. A chance of showers in the morning, then showers likely in the afternoon. Highs in the upper 60s. South winds around 10 miles an hour with gusts up to 25 miles an hour. Chance of rain 70%. Tuesday night, a slight chance of thunderstorms. Showers. Locally heavy rainfall possible after midnight. Humid with lows in the lower 60s. South winds 5 to 10 miles an hour. Chance of rain near 100%. Wednesday, showers with a slight chance of thunderstorms. Humid with highs in the upper 60s. South winds 5 to 10 miles an hour. Chance of rain near 100%. Wednesday night, showers likely with a chance of thunderstorms in the evening, then a chance of showers after midnight. Lows in the upper 50s. Chance of rain 70%. Thursday, mostly cloudy in the morning, then becoming mostly sunny. Highs in the lower 60s. Thursday night, partly cloudy. Cooler with lows in the upper 40s. Friday, sunny. Highs in the lower 60s. Friday night, mostly clear. Lows around 50. Saturday, mostly sunny. Highs in the lower 60s. Saturday night, partly cloudy. Lows in the lower 50s. Sunday, mostly sunny. Highs in the lower 60s. At 4 a.m., in Sioux City, the temperature was 65 and the dew point 62. The relative humidity was 90%. Wind was southeast at 6 miles an hour. The pressure was 30.11 inches and falling. Elsewhere in northwest Iowa, Morris was cloudy and 63. Sheldon had fog with a visibility of 3/4 of a mile and 64. Cherokee was cloudy and 63. Spencer had fog reducing visibility to 1/2 of a mile and 63. Storm Lake was cloudy and 61. Other conditions across the northern plains, farther east in Iowa, it was cloudy, and temperatures were between 61 and 62 degrees. In eastern Nebraska, it was cloudy, and temperatures were between 64 and 65 degrees. In eastern South Dakota, it was cloudy, and temperatures were between 64 and 65 degrees. And in southern Minnesota, fog was reported, with a temperature of 61 at Worthington, 56 at Mankato, 55 at Minneapolis, and 59 at Rochester. At Marshall, it was cloudy, with a temperature of 61. Once again, at 4 a.m. Sioux City had a temperature of 65. The current time is 4:30 a.m. Central Daylight Time. Operating on a frequency of 162.475 MHz, this is NOAA Weather Radio Station WXL62, broadcasting from a transmitter near Lawton, Iowa. Our program originates from the National Weather Service in Sioux Falls and serves Sioux City and the surrounding Siouxland area. This hazardous weather outlook is for northwest Iowa, west central Iowa, southwest Minnesota, northeast Nebraska, central South Dakota, east central South Dakota, south central South Dakota, and southeast South Dakota. For tonight, areas of fog likely develop overnight mainly along and east of I-29. Visibilities of 1/4 mile or less will be possible at time. Be prepared for rapid changes in visibility on those Monday morning commutes. While confidence is low, patchy areas of drizzle will also be possible mainly across northwestern Iowa. For Monday through Saturday, another round of showers and thunderstorms will arrive Monday night into Tuesday. Severe weather is not expected, but pockets of heavier rainfall are possible. Spotter activation is not expected at this time. Your National Weather Service forecast for Siouxland. Today, mostly cloudy. A slight chance of very light drizzle this morning. Patchy fog this morning. Highs around 70. Southeast winds 5 to 10 miles an hour. Tonight, mostly cloudy. Lows around 60. South winds 5 to 10 miles an hour. Tuesday, mostly cloudy with a slight chance of thunderstorms. A chance of showers in the morning, then showers likely in the afternoon. Highs in the upper 60s. South winds around 10 miles an hour with

to 25 miles an hour. Chance of rain 70%. Tuesday night, a slight chance of thunderstorms. Showers. Locally heavy rainfall possible after midnight. Humid with lows in the lower 60s. South winds 5 to 10 miles an hour. Chance of rain near 100%. Wednesday, showers with a slight chance of thunderstorms. Humid with highs in the 50s. South winds 5 to 10 miles an hour. Chance of rain near 100%. Wednesday, showers with a slight chance of thunderstorms. Humid with highs in the upper 60s. South winds 5 to 10 miles an hour. Chance of rain near 100%. Wednesday night, showers likely with a chance of thunderstorms in the evening, then a chance of showers after midnight. Lows in the upper 50s. Chance of rain 70%. Thursday, mostly cloudy in the morning, then becoming mostly sunny. Highs in the lower 60s. Thursday night, partly cloudy. Cooler with lows in the upper 40s. Friday, sunny. Highs in the lower 60s. Friday night, mostly clear. Lows around 50. Saturday, mostly sunny. Highs in the lower 60s. Saturday night, partly cloudy. Lows in the lower 50s. Sunday, mostly sunny. Highs in the lower 60s. At 4 a.m., in Sioux City, the temperature was 65 and the dew point 62. The relative humidity was 90%. Wind was southeast at 6 miles an hour. The pressure was 30.11 inches and falling. Elsewhere in northwest Iowa, Morris was cloudy and 63. Sheldon had fog with a visibility of 3/4 of a mile and 64. Cherokee was cloudy and 63. Spencer had fog reducing visibility to 1/2 of a mile and 63. Storm Lake was cloudy and 61. Other conditions across the northern plains, farther east in Iowa, it was cloudy, and temperatures were between 61 and 62 degrees. In eastern Nebraska, it was cloudy, and temperatures were between 64 and 65 degrees. In eastern South Dakota, it was cloudy, and temperatures were between 64 and 65 degrees. And in southern Minnesota, fog was reported, with a temperature of 61 at Worthington, 56 at Mankato, 55 at Minneapolis, and 59 at Rochester. At Marshall, it was cloudy, with a temperature of 61. Once again, at 4 a.m. Sioux City had a temperature of 65. The current time is 4:35 a.m. Central Daylight Time. Operating on a frequency of 162.475 MHz, this is NOAA Weather Radio Station WXL62, broadcasting from a transmitter near Lawton, Iowa. Our program originates from the National Weather Service in Sioux Falls and serves Sioux City and the surrounding Siouxland area. This hazardous weather outlook is for northwest Iowa, west central Iowa, southwest Minnesota, northeast Nebraska, central South Dakota, east central South Dakota, south central South Dakota, and southeast South Dakota. For tonight, areas of fog likely develop overnight mainly along and east of I-29. Visibilities of 1/4 mile or less will be possible at time. Be prepared for rapid changes in visibility on those Monday morning commutes. While confidence is low, patchy areas of drizzle will also be possible mainly across northwestern Iowa. From Monday through Saturday, another round of showers and thunderstorms will arrive Monday night into Tuesday. Severe weather is not expected, but pockets of heavier rainfall are possible. Spotter activation is not expected at this time. Your National Weather Service forecast for Siouxland. Today, mostly cloudy. A slight chance of very light drizzle this morning. Patchy fog this morning. Highs around 70. Southeast winds 5 to 10 miles an hour. Tonight, mostly cloudy. Lows around 60. South winds 5 to 10 miles an hour. Tuesday, mostly cloudy with a slight chance of thunderstorms. A chance of showers in the morning, then showers likely in the afternoon. Highs in the upper 60s. South winds around 10 miles an hour with gusts up to 25 miles an hour. Chance of rain 70%.

Thursday night, a slight chance of thunderstorms. Showers. Locally heavy rainfall possible after midnight. Humid with lows in the lower 60s. South winds 5 to 10 miles an hour. Chance of rain near 100%. Wednesday, showers with a slight chance of thunderstorms. Humid with highs in the upper 60s. South winds 5 to 10 miles an hour. Chance of rain near 100%. Wednesday night, showers likely with a chance of thunderstorms in the evening, then a chance of showers after midnight. Lows in the upper 50s. Chance of rain 70%. Thursday, mostly cloudy in the morning, then becoming mostly sunny. Highs in the lower 60s. Thursday night, partly cloudy. Cooler with lows in the upper 40s. Friday, sunny. Highs in the lower 60s. Friday night, mostly clear. Lows around 50. Saturday, mostly sunny. Highs in the lower 60s. Saturday night, partly cloudy. Lows in the lower 50s. Sunday, mostly sunny. Highs in the lower 60s. At 4 a.m., in Sioux City, the temperature was 65 and the dew point 62. The relative humidity was 90%. Wind was southeast at 6 miles an hour. The pressure was 30.11 inches and falling. Elsewhere in northwest Iowa, Morris was cloudy and 63. Sheldon had fog with a visibility of 3/4 of a mile and 64. Cherokee was cloudy and 63. Spencer had fog reducing visibility to 1/2 of a mile and 63. Storm Lake was cloudy and 61. Other conditions across the northern plains, farther east in Iowa, it was cloudy, and temperatures were between 61 and 62 degrees. In eastern Nebraska it was cloudy, and temperatures were between 64 and 65 degrees. In eastern South Dakota, it was cloudy, and temperatures were between 64 and 65 degrees. And in southern Minnesota, fog was reported, with a temperature of 61 at Worthington, 56 at Mankato, 55 at Minneapolis, and 59 at Rochester. At Marshall, it was cloudy, with a temperature of 61. Once again, at 4 a.m. Sioux City had a temperature of 65. The current time is 4:40 a.m. Central Daylight Time. Operating on a frequency of 162.475 MHz, this is NOAA Weather Radio Station WXL62, broadcasting from a transmitter near Lawton, Iowa. Our program originates from the National Weather Service in Sioux Falls and serves Sioux City and the surrounding Siouxland area. This hazardous weather outlook is for northwest Iowa, west central Iowa, southwest Minnesota, northeast Nebraska, central South Dakota, east central South Dakota, south central South Dakota, and southeast South Dakota. For tonight, areas of fog likely develop overnight mainly along and east of I-29. Visibilities of 1/4 mile or less will be possible at times. Be prepared for rapid changes in visibility on those Monday morning commutes. While confidence is low, patchy areas of drizzle will also be possible mainly across northwestern Iowa. For Monday through Saturday, another round of showers and thunderstorms will arrive Monday night into Tuesday. Severe weather is not expected, but pockets of heavier rainfall are possible. Spotter activation is not expected at this time. Your National Weather Service forecast for Siouxland. Today, mostly cloudy. A slight chance of very light drizzle this morning. Patchy fog this morning. Highs around 70. Southeast winds 5 to 10 miles an hour. Tonight, mostly cloudy. Lows around 60. South winds 5 to 10 miles an hour. Tuesday, mostly cloudy with a slight chance of thunderstorms. A chance of showers in the morning, then showers likely in the afternoon. Highs in the upper 60s. South winds around 10 miles an hour with gusts up to 25 miles an hour. Chance of rain 70%. Tuesday night, a slight chance of thunderstorms. Showers. Locally heavy rainfall possible after midnight. Humid with lows in the lower 60s. South winds 5 to 10 miles an hour. Chance of rain near 100%. Wednesday,

with a slight chance of thunderstorms. Humid with highs in the upper 60s. South winds 5 to 10 miles an hour. Chance of rain near 100%. Wednesday night, showers likely with a chance of thunderstorms in the evening, then a chance of showers after midnight. Lows in the upper 50s. Chance of rain 70%. Thursday, mostly cloudy in the morning, then becoming mostly sunny. Highs in the lower 60s. Thursday night, partly cloudy. Cooler with lows in the upper 40s. Friday, sunny. Highs in the lower 60s. Friday night, mostly clear. Lows around 50. Saturday, mostly sunny. Highs in the lower 60s. Saturday night, partly cloudy. Lows in the lower 50s. Sunday, mostly sunny. Highs in the lower 60s. At 4 a.m., in Sioux City, the temperature was 65 and the dew point 62. The relative humidity was 90%. Wind was southeast at 6 miles an hour. The pressure was 30.11 inches and falling. Elsewhere in northwest Iowa, Morris was cloudy and 63. Sheldon had fog with a visibility of 3/4 of a mile and 64. Cherokee was cloudy and 63. Spencer had fog reducing visibility to 1/2 of a mile and 63. Storm Lake was cloudy and 61. Other conditions across the northern plains, farther east in Iowa, it was cloudy, and temperatures were between 61 and 62 degrees. In eastern Nebraska, it was cloudy, and temperatures were between 64 and 65 degrees. In eastern South Dakota, it was cloudy, and temperatures were between 64 and 65 degrees. And in southern Minnesota, fog was reported, with a temperature of 61 at Worthington, 56 at Mankato, 55 at Minneapolis, and 59 at Rochester. At Marshall, it was cloudy, with a temperature of 61. Once again, at 4 a.m. Sioux City had a temperature of 65. The current time is 4:44 a.m. Central Daylight Time. Operating on a frequency of 162.475 MHz, this is NOAA Weather Radio Station WXL62, broadcasting from a transmitter near Lawton, Iowa. Our program originates from the National Weather Service in Sioux Falls and serves Sioux City and the surrounding Siouxland area. This hazardous weather outlook is for northwest Iowa, west central Iowa, southwest Minnesota, northeast Nebraska, central South Dakota, east central South Dakota, south central South Dakota, and southeast South Dakota. For tonight, areas of fog likely develop overnight mainly along and east of I-29. Visibilities of a quarter mile or less will be possible at time. Be prepared for rapid changes in visibility on those Monday morning commutes. While confidence is low, patchy areas of drizzle will also be possible mainly across northwestern Iowa. For Monday through Saturday, another round of showers and thunderstorms will arrive Monday night into Tuesday. Severe weather is not expected, but pockets of heavier rainfall are possible. Spotter activation is not expected at this time. Your National Weather Service forecast for Siouxland. Today, mostly cloudy. A slight chance of very light drizzle this morning. Patchy fog this morning. Highs around 70. Southeast winds 5 to 10 miles an hour. Tonight, mostly cloudy. Lows around 60. South winds 5 to 10 miles an hour. Tuesday, mostly cloudy with a slight chance of thunderstorms. A chance of showers in the morning, then showers likely in the afternoon. Highs in the upper 60s. South winds around 10 miles an hour with gusts up to 25 miles an hour. Chance of rain 70%. Tuesday night, a slight chance of thunderstorms. Showers. Locally heavy rainfall possible after midnight. Humid with lows in the lower 60s. South winds 5 to 10 miles an hour. Chance of rain near 100%. Wednesday, showers with a slight chance of thunderstorms. Humid with highs in the upper 60s. South winds 5 to 10 miles an hour. Chance of rain near 100%. Wednesday night, showers likely with a chance of thunderstorms in the evening, then a chance of showers after midnight.
Lows in the upper 50s. Chance of rain 70%. Thursday, mostly cloudy in the morning, then becoming mostly sunny. Highs in the lower 60s. Thursday night, partly cloudy. Cooler with lows in the upper 40s. Friday, sunny. Highs in the lower 60s. Friday night, mostly clear. Lows around 50. Saturday, mostly sunny. Highs in the lower 60s. Saturday night, partly cloudy. Lows in the lower 50s. Sunday, mostly sunny. Highs in the lower 60s. At 4 a.m., in Sioux City, the temperature was 65, and the dew point 62. The relative humidity was 90%. Wind was southeast at 6 miles an hour. The pressure was 30.11 inches and falling. Elsewhere in northwest Iowa, Morris was cloudy and 63. Sheldon had fog with a visibility of 3/4 of a mile and 64. Cherokee was cloudy and 63. Spencer had fog reducing visibility to 1/2 of a mile and 63. Storm Lake was cloudy and 61. Other conditions across the northern plains, farther east in Iowa, it was cloudy, and temperatures were between 61 and 62 degrees. In eastern Nebraska, it was cloudy, and temperatures were between 64 and 65 degrees. In eastern South Dakota, it was cloudy, and temperatures were between 64 and 65 degrees. And in southern Minnesota, fog was reported, with a temperature of 61 at Worthington, 56 at Mankato, 55 at Minneapolis, and 59 at Rochester. At Marshall, it was cloudy, with a temperature of 61. Once again, at 4 a.m. Sioux City had a temperature of 65. The current time is 4:49 a.m. Central Daylight Time. Operating on a frequency of 162.475 MHz, this is NOAA Weather Radio Station WXL62, broadcasting from a transmitter near Lawton, Iowa. Our program originates from the National Weather Service in Sioux Falls and serves Sioux City and the surrounding Siouxland area. This hazardous weather outlook is for northwest Iowa, west central Iowa, southwest Minnesota, northeast Nebraska, central South Dakota, east central South Dakota, south central South Dakota, and southeast South Dakota. For tonight, areas of fog likely develop overnight mainly along and east of I-29. Visibilities of 1/4 mile or less will be possible at times. Be prepared for rapid changes in visibility on those Monday morning commutes. While confidence is low, patchy areas of drizzle will also be possible mainly across northwestern Iowa. For Monday through Saturday, another round of showers and thunderstorms will arrive Monday night into Tuesday. Severe weather is not expected, but pockets of heavier rainfall are possible. Spotter activation is not expected at this time. Your National Weather Service forecast for Siouxland. Today, mostly cloudy. A slight chance of very light drizzle this morning. Patchy fog this morning. Highs around 70. Southeast winds 5 to 10 miles an hour. Tonight, mostly cloudy. Lows around 60. South winds 5 to 10 miles an hour. Tuesday, mostly cloudy with a slight chance of thunderstorms. A chance of showers in the morning, then showers likely in the afternoon. Highs in the upper 60s. South winds around 10 miles an hour with gusts up to 25 miles an hour. Chance of rain 70%. Tuesday night, a slight chance of thunderstorms. Showers. Locally heavy rainfall possible after midnight. Humid with lows in the lower 60s. South winds 5 to 10 miles an hour. Chance of rain near 100%. Wednesday, showers with a slight chance of thunderstorms. Humid with highs in the upper 60s. South winds 5 to 10 miles an hour. Chance of rain near 100%. Wednesday night, showers likely with a chance of thunderstorms in the evening, then a chance of showers after midnight. Lows in the upper 50s. Chance of rain 70%. Thursday, mostly cloudy in the morning, then becoming mostly sunny. Highs in the lower 60s. Thursday night, partly cloudy. Cooler with lows in the upper 40s.

Friday, sunny. Highs in the lower 60s. Friday night, mostly clear. Lows around 50. Saturday, mostly sunny. Highs in the lower 60s. Saturday night, partly cloudy. Lows in the lower 50s. Sunday, mostly sunny. Highs in the lower 60s. At 4 a.m., in Sioux City, the temperature was 65 and the dew point 62. The relative humidity was 90%. Wind was southeast at 6 miles an hour. The pressure was 30.11 inches and falling. Elsewhere in northwest Iowa, Morris was cloudy and 63. Sheldon had fog with a visibility of 3/4 of a mile and 64. Cherokee was cloudy and 63. Spencer had fog reducing visibility to 1/2 of a mile and 63. Storm Lake was cloudy and 61. Other conditions across the northern plains, farther east in Iowa, it was cloudy, and temperatures were between 61 and 62 degrees. In eastern Nebraska it was cloudy, and temperatures were between 64 and 65 degrees. In eastern South Dakota, it was cloudy, and temperatures were between 64 and 65 degrees. And in southern Minnesota, fog was reported, with a temperature of 61 at Worthington, 56 at Mankato, 55 at Minneapolis, and 59 at Rochester. At Marshall, it was cloudy, with a temperature of 61. Once again, at 4 a.m. Sioux City had a temperature of 65. The current time is 4:54 a.m. Central Daylight Time. Operating on a frequency of 162.475 MHz, this is NOAA Weather Radio Station WXL62, broadcasting from a transmitter near Lawton, Iowa. Our program originates from the National Weather Service in Sioux Falls and serves Sioux City and the surrounding Siouxland area. This hazardous weather outlook is for northwest Iowa, west central Iowa, southwest Minnesota, northeast Nebraska, central South Dakota, east central South Dakota, south central South Dakota, and southeast South Dakota. For tonight, areas of fog likely develop overnight mainly along and east of I-29. Visibilities of 1/4 mile or less will be possible at time. Be prepared for rapid changes in visibility on those Monday morning commutes. While confidence is low, patchy areas of drizzle will also be possible mainly across northwestern Iowa. For Monday through Saturday, another round of showers and thunderstorms will arrive Monday night into Tuesday. Severe weather is not expected, but pockets of heavier rainfall are possible. Spotter activation is not expected at this time. Your National Weather Service forecast for Siouxland. Today, mostly cloudy. A slight chance of very light drizzle this morning. Patchy fog this morning. Highs around 70. Southeast winds 5 to 10 miles an hour. Tonight, mostly cloudy. Lows around 60. South winds 5 to 10 miles an hour. Tuesday, mostly cloudy with a slight chance of thunderstorms. A chance of showers in the morning, then showers likely in the afternoon. Highs in the upper 60s. South winds around 10 miles an hour with gusts up to 25 miles an hour. Chance of rain 70%. Tuesday night, a slight chance of thunderstorms. Showers. Locally heavy rainfall possible after midnight. Humid with lows in the lower 60s. South winds 5 to 10 miles an hour. Chance of rain near 100%. Wednesday, showers with a slight chance of thunderstorms. Humid with highs in the upper 60s. South winds 5 to 10 miles an hour. Chance of rain near 100%. Wednesday night, showers likely with a chance of thunderstorms in the evening, then a chance of showers after midnight. Lows in the upper 50s. Chance of rain 70%. Thursday, mostly cloudy in the morning, then becoming mostly sunny. Highs in the lower 60s. Thursday night, partly cloudy. Cooler with lows in the upper 40s. Friday, sunny. Highs in the lower 60s. Friday night, mostly clear. Lows around 50. Saturday, mostly sunny. Highs in the lower 60s. Saturday night, partly cloudy. Lows

the lower 50s. Sunday, mostly sunny. Highs in the lower 60s. At 4 a.m., in Sioux City, the temperature was 65 and the dew point 62. The relative humidity was 90%. Wind was southeast at 6 miles an hour. The pressure was 30.11 inches and falling. Elsewhere in northwest Iowa, Morris was cloudy and 63. Sheldon had fog with a visibility of 3/4 of a mile and 64. Cherokee was cloudy and 63. Spencer had fog reducing visibility to 1/2 of a mile and 63. Storm Lake was cloudy and 61. Other conditions across the northern plains, farther east in Iowa, it was cloudy, and temperatures were between 61 and 62 degrees. In eastern Nebraska, it was cloudy, and temperatures were between 64 and 65 degrees. In eastern South Dakota, it was cloudy, and temperatures were between 64 and 65 degrees. And in southern Minnesota, fog was reported, with a temperature of 61 at Worthington, 56 at Mankato, 55 at Minneapolis, and 59 at Rochester. At Marshall, it was cloudy, with a temperature of 61. Once again, at 4 a.m. Sioux City had a temperature of 65. The current time is 4:59 a.m. Central Daylight Time. Operating on a frequency of 162.475 MHz, this is NOAA Weather Radio Station WXL62, broadcasting from a transmitter near Lawton, Iowa. Our program originates from the National Weather Service in Sioux Falls and serves Sioux City and the surrounding Siouxland area. This hazardous weather outlook is for northwest Iowa, west central Iowa, southwest Minnesota, northeast Nebraska, central South Dakota, east central South Dakota, south central South Dakota, and southeast South Dakota. For tonight, areas of fog likely develop overnight mainly along and east of I-29. Visibilities of 1/4 mile or less will be possible at times. Be prepared for rapid changes in visibility on those Monday morning commutes. While confidence is low, patchy areas of drizzle will also be possible mainly across northwestern Iowa. For Monday through Saturday, another round of showers and thunderstorms will arrive Monday night into Tuesday. Severe weather is not expected, but pockets of heavier rainfall are possible. Spotter activation is not expected at this time. Your National Weather Service forecast for Siouxland. Today, mostly cloudy. A slight chance of very light drizzle this morning. Patchy fog this morning. Highs around 70. Southeast winds 5 to 10 miles an hour. Tonight, mostly cloudy. Lows around 60. South winds 5 to 10 miles an hour. Tuesday, mostly cloudy with a slight chance of thunderstorms. A chance of showers in the morning, then showers likely in the afternoon. Highs in the upper 60s. South winds around 10 miles an hour with gusts up to 25 miles an hour. Chance of rain 70%. Tuesday night, a slight chance of thunderstorms. Showers. Locally heavy rainfall possible after midnight. Humid with lows in the lower 60s. South winds 5 to 10 miles an hour. Chance of rain near 100%. Wednesday, showers with a slight chance of thunderstorms. Humid with highs in the upper 60s. South winds 5 to 10 miles an hour. Chance of rain near 100%. Wednesday night, showers likely with a chance of thunderstorms in the evening, then a chance of showers after midnight. Lows in the upper 50s. Chance of rain 70%. Thursday, mostly cloudy in the morning, then becoming mostly sunny. Highs in the lower 60s. Thursday night, partly cloudy. Cooler with lows in the upper 40s. Friday, sunny. Highs in the lower 60s. Friday night, mostly clear. Lows around 50. Saturday, mostly sunny. Highs in the lower 60s. Saturday night, partly cloudy. Lows in the lower 50s. Sunday, mostly sunny. Highs in the lower 60s. Your National Weather Service forecast for Siouxland. Today, mostly cloudy. A slight chance of very light drizzle this morning. Patchy fog.

this morning. Highs around 70. Southeast wind 5 to 10 miles an hour. Tonight, mostly cloudy. Lows around 60. South winds 5 to 10 miles an hour. Tuesday, mostly cloudy with a slight chance of thunderstorms. A chance of showers in the morning, then showers likely in the afternoon. Highs in the upper 60s. South winds around 10 miles an hour with gusts up to 25 miles an hour. Chance of rain 70%. Tuesday night, a slight chance of thunderstorms. Showers. Locally heavy rainfall possible after midnight. Humid with lows in the lower 60s. South winds 5 to 10 miles an hour. Chance of rain near 100%. Wednesday, showers with a slight chance of thunderstorms. Humid with highs in the upper 60s. South winds 5 to 10 miles an hour. Chance of rain near 100%. Wednesday night, showers likely with a chance of thunderstorms in the evening, then a chance of showers after midnight. Lows in the upper 50s. Chance of rain 70%. Thursday, mostly cloudy in the morning, then becoming mostly sunny. Highs in the lower 60s. Thursday night, partly cloudy. Cooler with lows in the upper 40s. Friday, sunny. Highs in the lower 60s. Friday night, mostly clear. Lows around 50. Saturday, mostly sunny. Highs in the lower 60s. Saturday night, partly cloudy. Lows in the lower 50s. Sunday, mostly sunny. Highs in the lower 60s. At 5 a.m., in Sioux City, the temperature was 65, and the dew point 62. The relative humidity was 90%. Wind was southeast at 6 miles an hour. The pressure was 30.10 inches and falling. Elsewhere in northwest Iowa, Morris was cloudy and 64. Sheldon was cloudy and 63. Cherokee was cloudy and 63. Spencer had fog reducing visibility to 0.5 mile, and 63. Storm Lake was cloudy and 63. Other conditions across the northern plains, farther east in Iowa, it was cloudy, and temperatures were between 61 and 62 degrees. In eastern Nebraska it was cloudy, and temperatures were between 64 and 65 degrees. In eastern South Dakota, it was cloudy, and temperatures were between 64 and 65 degrees. And in southern Minnesota, fog was reported, and temperatures were between 57 and 61 degrees. Once again, at 5 a.m. Sioux City had a temperature of 65. The Sioux City, Iowa climate summary for yesterday, September 27, 2026. Yesterday's high temperature was 72 degrees. The normal high is 73. Yesterday's low temperature was 64 degrees. The normal low is 46. No precipitation fell yesterday, which leaves the monthly total at 2.83 inches. This is 0.25 inches above the normal amount of 2.58 inches for September. The total precipitation for the year still stands at 19.78 inches, which is 4.77 inches below normal. There were no heating degree days yesterday, which is 7 below normal. The yearly total since July 1st is 33, which is 81 below normal. There were 3 cooling degree days yesterday, which is 2 above normal. The yearly total since January 1st is 1,143, which is 290 above normal. The normal high temperature for today is 72 degrees, and the normal low is 46. The record high for today is 91, which occurred in 1897, and the record low is 25, which occurred in 1942. Sunrise today is at 7:19 a.m. and sunset is at 7:12 p.m. The current time is 5:06 a.m. Central Daylight Time. Operating on a frequency of 162.475 MHz, this is NOAA Weather Radio Station WXL62, broadcasting from a transmitter near Lawton, Iowa. Our program originates from the National Weather Service in Sioux Falls and serves Sioux City and the surrounding Siouxland area. This hazardous weather outlook is for northwest Iowa, west central Iowa,
southwest Minnesota, northeast Nebraska, central South Dakota, east central South Dakota, south central South Dakota, and southeast South Dakota. For tonight, areas of fog likely develop overnight mainly along and east of I-29. Visibilities of a quarter mile or less will be possible at times. Be prepared for rapid changes in visibility on those Monday morning commutes. While confidence is low, patchy areas of drizzle will also be possible mainly across northwestern Iowa. For Monday through Saturday, another round of showers and thunderstorms will arrive Monday night into Tuesday. Severe weather is not expected, but pockets of heavier rainfall are possible. Spotter activation is not expected at this time. Your National Weather Service forecast for Siouxland. Today, mostly cloudy. A slight chance of very light drizzle this morning. Patchy fog this morning. Highs around 70. Southeast winds 5 to 10 miles an hour. Tonight, mostly cloudy. Lows around 60. South winds 5 to 10 miles an hour. Tuesday, mostly cloudy with a slight chance of thunderstorms. A chance of showers in the morning, then showers likely in the afternoon. Highs in the upper 60s. South winds around 10 miles an hour with gusts up to 25 miles an hour. Chance of rain 70%. Tuesday night, a slight chance of thunderstorms. Showers. Locally heavy rainfall possible after midnight. Humid with lows in the lower 60s. South winds 5 to 10 miles an hour. Chance of rain near 100%. Wednesday, showers with a slight chance of thunderstorms. Humid with highs in the upper 60s. South winds 5 to 10 miles an hour. Chance of rain near 100%. Wednesday night, showers likely with a chance of thunderstorms in the evening, then a chance of showers after midnight. Lows in the upper 50s. Chance of rain 70%. Thursday, mostly cloudy in the morning, then becoming mostly sunny. Highs in the lower 60s. Thursday night, partly cloudy. Cooler with lows in the upper 40s. Friday, sunny. Highs in the lower 60s. Friday night, mostly clear. Lows around 50. Saturday, mostly sunny. Highs in the lower 60s. Saturday night, partly cloudy. Lows in the lower 50s. Sunday, mostly sunny. Highs in the lower 60s. At 5 a.m., in Sioux City, the temperature was 65, and the dew point 62. The relative humidity was 90%. Wind was southeast at 6 miles an hour. The pressure was 30.10 inches and falling. Elsewhere in northwest Iowa, Morris was cloudy and 64. Sheldon was cloudy and 63. Cherokee was cloudy and 63. Spencer had fog reducing visibility to 0.5 mile and 63. Storm Lake was cloudy and 63. Other conditions across the northern plains, farther east in Iowa, it was cloudy, and temperatures were between 61 and 62 degrees. In eastern Nebraska it was cloudy, and temperatures were between 64 and 65 degrees. In eastern South Dakota, it was cloudy, and temperatures were between 64 and 65 degrees. And in southern Minnesota, fog was reported, and temperatures were between 57 and 61 degrees. Once again, at 5 a.m. Sioux City had a temperature of 65. At 5 a.m., in Sioux City, the temperature was 65, and the dew point 62. The relative humidity was 90%. Wind was southeast at 6 miles an hour. The pressure was 30.10 inches and falling. Elsewhere in northwest Iowa, Morris was cloudy and 64. Sheldon was cloudy and 63. Cherokee was cloudy and 63. Spencer had fog reducing visibility to 0.5 mile and 63. Storm Lake was cloudy and 63. Other conditions across the northern plains, farther east in Iowa, it was cloudy, and temperatures were between 61 and 62 degrees. In eastern Nebraska it was cloudy, and temperatures were between 64 and 65 degrees. In eastern South Dakota, it was cloudy, and temperatures were between 64 and 65 degrees.
and in southern Minnesota, fog was reported and temperatures were between 57 and 61.

Once again, at 5 a.m., Sioux City had a temperature of 65. The Sioux City, Iowa climate summary for yesterday, September 27, 2026. Yesterday's high temperature was 72 degrees. The normal high is 73. Yesterday's low temperature was 64 degrees. The normal low is 46. No precipitation fell yesterday, which leaves the monthly total at 2.83 inches. This is 0.25 inches above the normal amount of 2.58 inches for September. The total precipitation for the year still stands at 19.78 inches, which is 4.77 inches below normal. There were no heating degree days yesterday, which is 7 below normal. The yearly total since July 1st is 33, which is 81 below normal. There were 3 cooling degree days yesterday, which is 2 above normal. The yearly total since January 1st is 1,143, which is 290 above normal. The normal high temperature for today is 72 degrees, and the normal low is 46. The record high for today is 91, which occurred in 1897, and the record low is 25, which occurred in 1942. Sunrise today is at 7:19 a.m. and sunset is at 7:12 p.m. The current time is 5:14 a.m. Central Daylight Time. Operating on a frequency of 162.475 MHz, this is NOAA Weather Radio Station WXL62, broadcasting from a transmitter near Lawton, Iowa. Our program originates from the National Weather Service in Sioux Falls and serves Sioux City and the surrounding Siouxland area. This hazardous weather outlook is for Northwest Iowa, West Central Iowa, Southwest Minnesota, Northeast Nebraska, Central South Dakota, East Central South Dakota, South Central South Dakota, and Southeast South Dakota. For tonight, areas of fog likely develop overnight mainly along and east of I-29. Visibilities of a quarter mile or less will be possible at time. Be prepared for rapid changes in visibility on those Monday morning commutes. While confidence is low, patchy areas of drizzle will also be possible mainly across northwestern Iowa. For Monday through Saturday, another round of showers and thunderstorms will arrive Monday night into Tuesday. Severe weather is not expected, but pockets of heavier rainfall are possible. Spotter activation is not expected at this time. Your National Weather Service forecast for Siouxland. Today, mostly cloudy. A slight chance of very light drizzle this morning. Patchy fog this morning. Highs around 70. Southeast winds 5 to 10 miles an hour. Tonight, mostly cloudy. Lows around 60. South winds 5 to 10 miles an hour. Tuesday, mostly cloudy with a slight chance of thunderstorms. A chance of showers in the morning, then showers likely in the afternoon. Highs in the upper 60s. South winds around 10 miles an hour with gusts up to 25 miles an hour. Chance of rain 70%. Tuesday night, a slight chance of thunderstorms. Showers. Locally heavy rainfall possible after midnight. Humid with lows in the lower 60s. South winds 5 to 10 miles an hour. Chance of rain near 100%. Wednesday, showers with a slight chance of thunderstorms. Humid with highs in the upper 60s. South winds 5 to 10 miles an hour. Chance of rain near 100%. Wednesday night, showers likely with a chance of thunderstorms in the evening, then a chance of showers after midnight. Lows in the upper 50s. Chance of rain 70%. Thursday, mostly cloudy in the morning, then becoming mostly sunny. Highs in the lower 60s. Thursday night, partly cloudy. Cooler with lows in the upper 40s. Friday, sunny. Highs in the lower 60s. Friday night, mostly clear. Lows around 50. Saturday, mostly sunny. Highs in the lower 60s. Saturday night, partly cloudy. Lows in the lower 50s. Sunday, mostly sunny. Highs in the lower 60s. At 5 a.m., in Sioux City, the temperature was 65 and the dew point 62. The relative humidity was 90%. Wind was southeast.

and temperatures were between 57 and 61 degrees. Once again, at 5 a.m., Sioux City had a temperature of 65. The Sioux City, Iowa climate summary for yesterday, September 27, 2026. Yesterday's high temperature was 72 degrees. The normal high is 73. Yesterday's low temperature was 64 degrees. The normal low is 46. No precipitation fell yesterday, which leaves the monthly total at 2.83 inches. This is 0.25 inches above the normal amount of 2.58 inches for September. The total precipitation for the year still stands at 19.78 inches, which is 4.77 inches below normal. There were no heating degree days yesterday, which is 7 below normal. The yearly total since July 1st is 33, which is 81 below normal. There were 3 cooling degree days yesterday, which is 2 above normal. The yearly total since January 1st is 1,143, which is 290 above normal. The normal high temperature for today is 72 degrees, and the normal low is 46. The record high for today is 91, which occurred in 1897, and the record low is 25, which occurred in 1942. Sunrise today is at 7:19 a.m. and sunset is at 7:12 p.m. The current time is 5:19 a.m. Central Daylight Time. Operating on a frequency of 162.475 MHz, this is NOAA Weather Radio Station WXL62, broadcasting from a transmitter near Lawton, Iowa. Our program originates from the National Weather Service in Sioux Falls and serves Sioux City and the surrounding Siouxland area. This hazardous weather outlook is for Northwest Iowa, West Central Iowa, Southwest Minnesota, Northeast Nebraska, Central South Dakota, East Central South Dakota, South Central South Dakota, and Southeast South Dakota. For today and tonight, patchy fog with visibility below 1 mile will impact portions of Southwest Minnesota and Northwest Iowa into the morning commute. Scattered thunderstorms will move from Central South Dakota into Southeast South Dakota late tonight. Severe weather is not expected, but brief heavy rain is possible. For Tuesday through Sunday, showers and a few non-severe thunderstorms will slowly advance east to southeast across the region Tuesday. Additional rounds of showers or isolated storms may become focused from Nebraska into Iowa Tuesday night and Wednesday. Areas of heavy rain are possible from Tuesday through early Thursday, which could lead to localized flooding or ponding of water. Spotter activation is not expected at this time. Your National Weather Service forecast for Siouxland. Today, mostly cloudy. A slight chance of very light drizzle this morning. Patchy fog this morning. Highs around 70. Southeast winds 5 to 10 miles an hour. Tonight, mostly cloudy. Lows around 60. South winds 5 to 10 miles an hour. Tuesday, mostly cloudy with a slight chance of thunderstorms. A chance of showers in the morning, then showers likely in the afternoon. Highs in the upper 60s. South winds around 10 miles an hour with gusts up to 25 miles an hour. Chance of rain 70%. Tuesday night, a slight chance of thunderstorms. Showers. Locally heavy rainfall possible after midnight. Humid with lows in the lower 60s. South winds 5 to 10 miles an hour. Chance of rain near 100%. Wednesday, showers with a slight chance of thunderstorms. Humid with highs in the upper 60s. South winds 5 to 10 miles an hour. Chance of rain near 100%. Wednesday night, showers likely with a chance of thunderstorms in the evening, then a chance of showers after midnight. Lows in the upper 50s. Chance of rain 70%. Thursday, mostly cloudy in the morning, then becoming mostly sunny. Highs in the lower 60s. Thursday night, partly cloudy. Cooler with lows in the upper 40s. Friday, sunny. Highs in the lower 60s. Friday night, mostly clear. Lows around 50. Saturday, mostly sunny. Highs in the lower 60s. Saturday night, partly cloudy. Lows in the lower 50s. Sunday, mostly sunny. Highs in the lower

5 a.m. in Sioux City, the temperature was 65 and the dew point 62. The relative humidity was 90%. Wind was southeast at 6 miles an hour. The pressure was 30.10 inches and falling. Elsewhere in northwest Iowa, Morris was cloudy and 64. Sheldon was cloudy and 63. Cherokee was cloudy and 63. Spencer had fog, reducing visibility to 0.5 mile, and 63. Storm Lake was cloudy and 63. Other conditions across the northern plains, farther east in Iowa, it was cloudy, and temperatures were between 61 and 62 degrees. In eastern Nebraska, it was cloudy, and temperatures were between 64 and 65 degrees. In eastern South Dakota, it was cloudy, and temperatures were between 64 and 65 degrees. And in southern Minnesota, fog was reported, and temperatures were between 57 and 61 degrees. Once again, at 5 a.m. Sioux City had a temperature of 65. The Sioux City, Iowa climate summary for yesterday, September 27, 2026. Yesterday's high temperature was 72 degrees. The normal high is 73. Yesterday's low temperature was 64 degrees. The normal low is 46. No precipitation fell yesterday, which leaves the monthly total at 2.83 inches. This is 0.25 inches above the normal amount of 2.58 inches for September. The total precipitation for the year still stands at 19.78 inches, which is 4.77 inches below normal. There were no heating degree days yesterday, which is 7 below normal. The yearly total since July 1st is 33, which is 81 below normal. There were 3 cooling degree days yesterday, which is 2 above normal. The yearly total since January 1st is 1,143, which is 290 above normal. The normal high temperature for today is 72 degrees, and the normal low is 46. The record high for today is 91, which occurred in 1897, and the record low is 25, which occurred in 1942. Sunrise today is at 7:19 a.m. and sunset is at 7:12 p.m. The National Weather Service in Sioux Falls has issued a special weather statement for Sioux Land. Areas of fog across northwest Iowa and southwest Minnesota. Areas of fog, occasionally reducing visibility to around a half mile or less, have developed across portions of northwest Iowa and into portions of the I-90 corridor in southwest Minnesota. Travelers should be prepared for rapidly deteriorating or changing visibility and use extra caution at intersections, railroad crossings, and school bus stops. The fog is expected to improve by 9 to 10 a.m. this morning. The current time is 5:26 a.m. Central Daylight Time. Operating on a frequency of 162.475 MHz, this is NOAA Weather Radio Station WXL62, broadcasting from a transmitter near Lawton, Iowa. Our program originates from the National Weather Service in Sioux Falls and serves Sioux City and the surrounding Sioux Land area. This hazardous weather outlook is for northwest Iowa, west central Iowa, southwest Minnesota, northeast Nebraska, central South Dakota, east central South Dakota, south central South Dakota, and southeast South Dakota. For today and tonight, patchy fog with visibility below 1 mile will impact portions of southwest Minnesota and northwest Iowa into the morning commute. Scattered thunderstorms will move from central South Dakota into southeast South Dakota late tonight. Severe weather is not expected, but brief heavy rain is possible. For Tuesday through Sunday, showers and a few non-severe thunderstorms will slowly advance east to southeast across the region Tuesday. Additional rounds of showers or isolated storms may become focused from Nebraska into Iowa Tuesday night and Wednesday. Areas of heavy rain are possible from Tuesday through early Thursday, which could lead to localized flooding or ponding of water. Spotter activation is not expected at this time. Your National Weather Service forecast for Sioux Land. Today, mostly cloudy. A slight chance of very light drizzle this morning. Patchy fog this morning. Highs around 70. Southeast winds 5 to 10 miles an hour. Tonight, mostly cloudy. Lows

around 60. South winds 5 to 10 miles an hour. Tuesday, mostly cloudy with a slight chance of thunderstorms. A chance of showers in the morning, then showers likely in the afternoon. Highs in the upper 60s. South winds around 10 miles an hour with gusts up to 25 miles an hour. Chance of rain 70%. Tuesday night, a slight chance of thunderstorms. Showers. Locally heavy rainfall possible after midnight. Humid with lows in the lower 60s. South winds 5 to 10 miles an hour. Chance of rain near 100%. Wednesday, showers with a slight chance of thunderstorms. Humid with highs in the upper 60s. South winds 5 to 10 miles an hour. Chance of rain near 100%. Wednesday night, showers likely with a chance of thunderstorms in the evening, then a chance of showers after midnight. Lows in the upper 50s. Chance of rain 70%. Thursday, mostly cloudy in the morning, then becoming mostly sunny. Highs in the lower 60s. Thursday night, partly cloudy. Cooler with lows in the upper 40s. Friday, sunny. Highs in the lower 60s. Friday night, mostly clear. Lows around 50. Saturday, mostly sunny. Highs in the lower 60s. Saturday night, partly cloudy. Lows in the lower 50s. Sunday, mostly sunny. Highs in the lower 60s. At 5 a.m., in Sioux City, the temperature was 65 and the dew point 62. The relative humidity was 90%. Wind was southeast at 6 miles an hour. The pressure was 30.10 inches and falling. Elsewhere in northwest Iowa, Morris was cloudy and 64. Sheldon was cloudy and 63. Cherokee was cloudy and 63. Spencer had fog reducing visibility to 0.5 mile and 63. Storm Lake was cloudy and 63. Other conditions across the northern plains, farther east in Iowa, it was cloudy, and temperatures were between 61 and 62 degrees. In eastern Nebraska, it was cloudy, and temperatures were between 64 and 65 degrees. In eastern South Dakota, it was cloudy, and temperatures were between 64 and 65 degrees. And in southern Minnesota, fog was reported, and temperatures were between 57 and 61 degrees. Once again, at 5 a.m. Sioux City had a temperature of 65. The Sioux City, Iowa climate summary for yesterday, September 27, 2026. Yesterday's high temperature was 72 degrees. The normal high is 73. Yesterday's low temperature was 64 degrees. The normal low is 46. No precipitation fell yesterday, which leaves the monthly total at 2.83 inches. This is 0.25 inches above the normal amount of 2.58 inches for September. The total precipitation for the year still stands at 19.78 inches, which is 4.77 inches below normal. There were no heating degree days yesterday, which is 7 below normal. The yearly total since July 1st is 33, which is 81 below normal. There were 3 cooling degree days yesterday, which is 2 above normal. The yearly total since January 1st is 1,143, which is 290 above normal. The normal high temperature for today is 72 degrees, and the normal low is 46. The record high for today is 91, which occurred in 1897, and the record low is 25, which occurred in 1942. Sunrise today is at 7:19 a.m., and sunset is at 7:12 p.m. The National Weather Service in Sioux Falls has issued a special weather statement for Siouxland. Areas of fog across northwest Iowa and southwest Minnesota. Areas of fog occasionally reducing visibility to around 0.5 mile or less have developed across portions of northwest Iowa and into portions of the I-90 corridor in southwest Minnesota. Travelers should be prepared for rapidly deteriorating or changing visibility and use extra caution at intersections, railroad crossings, and school bus stops. The fog is expected to improve by 9 to 10 a.m. this morning. And use extra caution at intersections, railroad crossings, and school bus stops. The fog is expected to improve by 9 to 10 a.m.

the current time is 5:33 a.m. Central Daylight Time. Operating on a frequency of 162.475 MHz, this is NOAA Weather Radio Station WXL62, broadcasting from a transmitter near Lawton, Iowa. Our program originates from the National Weather Service in Sioux Falls and serves Sioux City and the surrounding Siouxland area. This hazardous weather outlook is for northwest Iowa, west central Iowa, southwest Minnesota, northeast Nebraska, central South Dakota, east central South Dakota, south central South Dakota, and southeast South Dakota. For today and tonight, patchy fog with visibility below 1 mile will impact portions of southwest Minnesota and northwest Iowa into the morning commute. Scattered thunderstorms will move from central South Dakota into southeast South Dakota late tonight. Severe weather is not expected, but brief heavy rain is possible. For Tuesday through Sunday, showers and a few non-severe thunderstorms will slowly advance east to southeast across the region Tuesday. Additional rounds of showers or isolated storms may become focused from Nebraska into Iowa Tuesday night and Wednesday. Areas of heavy rain are possible from Tuesday through early Thursday, which could lead to localized flooding or ponding of water. Spotter activation is not expected at this time. Your National Weather Service forecast for Siouxland. Today, mostly cloudy. A slight chance of very light drizzle this morning. Patchy fog this morning. Highs around 70. Southeast winds 5 to 10 miles an hour. Tonight, mostly cloudy. Lows around 60. South winds 5 to 10 miles an hour. Tuesday, mostly cloudy with a slight chance of thunderstorms. A chance of showers in the morning, then showers likely in the afternoon. Highs in the upper 60s. South winds around 10 miles an hour with gusts up to 25 miles an hour. Chance of rain 70%. Tuesday night, a slight chance of thunderstorms. Showers. Locally heavy rainfall possible after midnight. Humid with lows in the lower 60s. South winds 5 to 10 miles an hour. Chance of rain near 100%. Wednesday, showers with a slight chance of thunderstorms. Humid with highs in the upper 60s. South winds 5 to 10 miles an hour. Chance of rain near 100%. Wednesday night, showers likely with a chance of thunderstorms in the evening, then a chance of showers after midnight. Lows in the upper 50s. Chance of rain 70%. Thursday, mostly cloudy in the morning, then becoming mostly sunny. Highs in the lower 60s. Thursday night, partly cloudy. Cooler with lows in the upper 40s. Friday, sunny. Highs in the lower 60s. Friday night, mostly clear. Lows around 50. Saturday, mostly sunny. Highs in the lower 60s. Saturday night, partly cloudy. Lows in the lower 50s. Sunday, mostly sunny. Highs in the lower 60s. At 5 a.m., in Sioux City, the temperature was 65 and the dew point 62. The relative humidity was 90%. Wind was southeast at 6 miles an hour. The pressure was 30.10 inches and falling. Elsewhere in northwest Iowa, Morris was cloudy and 64. Sheldon was cloudy and 63. Cherokee was cloudy and 63. Spencer had fog reducing visibility to 0.5 mile and 63. Storm Lake was cloudy and 63. Other conditions across the northern plains, farther east in Iowa, it was cloudy and temperatures were between 61 and 62 degrees. In eastern Nebraska it was cloudy and temperatures were between 64 and 65 degrees. In eastern South Dakota, it was cloudy, and temperatures were between 64 and 65 degrees. And in southern Minnesota, fog was reported, and temperatures were between 57 and 61 degrees. Once again, at 5 a.m. Sioux City had a temperature of 65. The Sioux City, Iowa climate summary for yesterday, September 27, 2026. Yesterday's high temperature was 72 degrees. The normal high is 73. Yesterday's low temperature was 64 degrees. The normal low

46. No precipitation fell yesterday, which leaves the monthly total at 2.83 inches. This is 0.25 inches above the normal amount of 2.58 inches for September. The total precipitation for the year still stands at 19.78 inches, which is 4.77 inches below normal. There were no heating degree days yesterday, which is 7 below normal. The yearly total since July 1st is 33, which is 81 below normal. There were 3 cooling degree days yesterday, which is 2 above normal. The yearly total since January 1st is 1,143, which is 290 above normal. The normal high temperature for today is 72 degrees, and the normal low is 46. The record high for today is 91, which occurred in 1897, and the record low is 25, which occurred in 1942. Sunrise today is at 7:19 a.m. and sunset is at 7:12 p.m. The National Weather Service in Sioux Falls has issued a special weather statement for Siouxland. Areas of fog across northwest Iowa and southwest Minnesota. Areas of fog occasionally reducing visibility to around a half mile or less have developed across portions of northwest Iowa and into portions of the I-90 corridor in southwest Minnesota. Travelers should be prepared for rapidly deteriorating or changing visibility and use extra caution at intersections, railroad crossings, and school bus stops. The fog is expected to improve by 9 to 10 a.m. this morning. The current time is 5:39 a.m. Central Daylight Time. Operating on a frequency of 162.475 MHz, this is NOAA Weather Radio Station WXL62, broadcasting from a transmitter near Lawton, Iowa. Our program originates from the National Weather Service in Sioux Falls and serves Sioux City and the surrounding Siouxland area. This hazardous weather outlook is for northwest Iowa, west central Iowa, southwest Minnesota, northeast Nebraska, central South Dakota, east central South Dakota, south central South Dakota, and southeast South Dakota. For today and tonight, patchy fog with visibility below a mile will impact portions of southwest Minnesota and northwest Iowa into the morning commute. Scattered thunderstorms will move from central South Dakota into southeast South Dakota late tonight. Severe weather is not expected, but brief heavy rain is possible. For Tuesday through Sunday, showers and a few non-severe thunderstorms will slowly advance east to southeast across the region Tuesday. Additional rounds of showers or isolated storms may become focused from Nebraska into Iowa Tuesday night and Wednesday. Areas of heavy rain are possible from Tuesday through early Thursday, which could lead to localized flooding or ponding of water. Spotter activation is not expected at this time. Your National Weather Service forecast for Siouxland. Today, mostly cloudy. A slight chance of very light drizzle this morning. Patchy fog this morning. Highs around 70. Southeast winds 5 to 10 miles an hour. Tonight, mostly cloudy. Lows around 60. South winds 5 to 10 miles an hour. Tuesday, mostly cloudy with a slight chance of thunderstorms. A chance of showers in the morning, then showers likely in the afternoon. Highs in the upper 60s. South winds around 10 miles an hour with gusts up to 25 miles an hour. Chance of rain 70%. Tuesday night, a slight chance of thunderstorms. Showers. Locally heavy rainfall possible after midnight. Humid with lows in the lower 60s. South winds 5 to 10 miles an hour. Chance of rain near 100%. Wednesday, showers with a slight chance of thunderstorms. Humid with highs in the upper 60s. South winds 5 to 10 miles an hour. Chance of rain near 100%. Wednesday night, showers likely with a chance of thunderstorms in the evening, then a chance of showers after midnight. Lows in the upper 50s. Chance of rain 70%. Thursday, mostly cloudy in the morning, then becoming mostly sunny. Highs in the lower 60s. Thursday night, partly cloudy. Cooler with lows in the upper 40s. Friday, sunny. Highs in the lower 60s. Friday night, mostly clear. Lows around 50. Saturday, mostly sunny.

highs in the lower 60s. Saturday night, partly cloudy. Lows in the lower 50s. Sunday, mostly sunny. Highs in the lower 60s. At 5 a.m., in Sioux City, the temperature was 65 and the dew point 62. The relative humidity was 90%. Wind was southeast at 6 miles an hour. The pressure was 30.10 inches and falling. Elsewhere in northwest Iowa, Morris was cloudy and 64. Sheldon was cloudy and 63. Cherokee was cloudy and 63. Spencer had fog reducing visibility to 0.5 mile and 63. Storm Lake was cloudy and 63. Other conditions across the northern plains, farther east in Iowa, it was cloudy, and temperatures were between 61 and 62 degrees. In eastern Nebraska it was cloudy, and temperatures were between 64 and 65 degrees. In eastern South Dakota, it was cloudy, and temperatures were between 64 and 65 degrees. And in southern Minnesota, fog was reported, and temperatures were between 57 and 61 degrees. Once again, at 5 a.m. Sioux City had a temperature of 65. The Sioux City, Iowa climate summary for yesterday, September 27, 2026. Yesterday's high temperature was 72 degrees. The normal high is 73. Yesterday's low temperature was 64 degrees. The normal low is 46. No precipitation fell yesterday, which leaves the monthly total at 2.83 inches. This is 0.25 inches above the normal amount of 2.58 inches for September. The total precipitation for the year still stands at 19.78 inches, which is 4.77 inches below normal. There were no heating degree days yesterday, which is 7 below normal. The yearly total since July 1st is 33, which is 81 below normal. There were 3 cooling degree days yesterday, which is 2 above normal. The yearly total since January 1st is 1,143, which is 290 above normal. The normal high temperature for today is 72 degrees, and the normal low is 46. The record high for today is 91, which occurred in 1897, and the record low is 25, which occurred in 1942. Sunrise today is at 7:19 a.m. and sunset is at 7:12 p.m. The National Weather Service in Sioux Falls has issued a special weather statement for Sioux Land. Areas of fog across northwest Iowa and southwest Minnesota. Areas of fog occasionally reducing visibility to around a half mile or less have developed across portions of northwest Iowa and into portions of the I-90 corridor in southwest Minnesota. Travelers should be prepared for rapidly deteriorating or changing visibility and use extra caution at intersections, railroad crossings, and school bus stops. The fog is expected to improve by 9 to 10 a.m. this morning. The current time is 5:46 a.m. Central Daylight Time. Operating on a frequency of 162.475 MHz, this is NOAA Weather Radio Station WXL62, broadcasting from a transmitter near Lawton, Iowa. Our program originates from the National Weather Service in Sioux Falls and serves Sioux City and the surrounding Sioux Land area. This hazardous weather outlook is for northwest Iowa, west-central Iowa, southwest Minnesota, northeast Nebraska, central South Dakota, east-central South Dakota, south-central South Dakota, and southeast South Dakota. For today and tonight, patchy fog with visibility below a mile will impact portions of southwest Minnesota and northwest Iowa into the morning commute. Scattered thunderstorms will move from central South Dakota into southeast South Dakota late tonight. Severe weather is not expected, but brief heavy rain is possible. For Tuesday through Sunday, showers and a few non-severe thunderstorms will slowly advance east to southeast across the region Tuesday. Additional rounds of showers or isolated storms may become focused from Nebraska into Iowa Tuesday night and Wednesday. Areas of heavy rain are possible from Tuesday through early Thursday, which could lead to localized flooding or ponding of water. Spotter activation is not expected at this time. Your National Weather Service forecast for Sioux Land. Today, mostly cloudy. A slight chance of very light drizzle this morning.

patchy fog this morning. Highs around 70. Southeast winds 5 to 10 miles an hour. Tonight, mostly cloudy. Lows around 60. South winds 5 to 10 miles an hour. Tuesday, mostly cloudy with a slight chance of thunderstorms. A chance of showers in the morning, then showers likely in the afternoon. Highs in the upper 60s. South winds around 10 miles an hour with gusts up to 25 miles an hour. Chance of rain 70%. Tuesday night, a slight chance of thunderstorms. Showers. Locally heavy rainfall possible after midnight. Humid with lows in the lower 60s. South winds 5 to 10 miles an hour. Chance of rain near 100%. Wednesday, showers with a slight chance of thunderstorms. Humid with highs in the upper 60s. South winds 5 to 10 miles an hour. Chance of rain near 100%. Wednesday night, showers likely with a chance of thunderstorms in the evening, then a chance of showers after midnight. Lows in the upper 50s. Chance of rain 70%. Thursday, mostly cloudy in the morning, then becoming mostly sunny. Highs in the lower 60s. Thursday night, partly cloudy. Cooler with lows in the upper 40s. Friday, sunny. Highs in the lower 60s. Friday night, mostly clear. Lows around 50. Saturday, mostly sunny. Highs in the lower 60s. Saturday night, partly cloudy. Lows in the lower 50s. Sunday, mostly sunny. Highs in the lower 60s. At 5 a.m., in Sioux City, the temperature was 65 and the dew point 62. The relative humidity was 90%. Wind was southeast at 6 miles an hour. The pressure was 30.10 inches and falling. Elsewhere in northwest Iowa, Morris was cloudy and 64. Sheldon was cloudy and 63. Cherokee was cloudy and 63. Spencer had fog reducing visibility to 0.5 mile and 63. Storm Lake was cloudy and 63. Other conditions across the northern plains, farther east in Iowa, it was cloudy and temperatures were between 61 and 62 degrees. In eastern Nebraska, it was cloudy and temperatures were between 64 and 65 degrees. In eastern South Dakota, it was cloudy and temperatures were between 64 and 65 degrees. And in southern Minnesota, fog was reported and temperatures were between 57 and 61 degrees. Once again, at 5 a.m. Sioux City had a temperature of 65. The Sioux City, Iowa climate summary for yesterday, September 27, 2026. Yesterday's high temperature was 72 degrees. The normal high is 73. Yesterday's low temperature was 64 degrees. The normal low is 46. No precipitation fell yesterday, which leaves the monthly total at 2.83 inches. This is 0.25 inches above the normal amount of 2.58 inches for September. The total precipitation for the year still stands at 19.78 inches, which is 4.77 inches below normal. There were no heating degree days yesterday, which is 7 below normal. The yearly total since July 1st is 33, which is 81 below normal. There were 3 cooling degree days yesterday, which is 2 above normal. The yearly total since January 1st is 1,143, which is 290 above normal. The normal high temperature for today is 72 degrees, and the normal low is 46. The record high for today is 91, which occurred in 1897, and the record low is 25, which occurred in 1942. Sunrise today is at 7:19 a.m. and sunset is at 7:12 p.m. The National Weather Service in Sioux Falls has issued a special weather statement for Siouxland. Areas of fog across northwest Iowa and southwest Minnesota. Areas of fog occasionally reducing visibility to around 0.5 mile or less have developed across portions of northwest Iowa and into portions of the I-90 corridor in southwest Minnesota. Travelers should be prepared for rapidly deteriorating or changing visibility and use extra caution at intersections, railroad crossings, and school bus stops. The fog is expected to improve.

by 9 to 10 a.m. this morning. The current time is 5:53 a.m. Central Daylight Time. Operating on a frequency of 162.475 MHz, this is NOAA Weather Radio Station WXL62, broadcasting from a transmitter near Lawton, Iowa. Our program originates from the National Weather Service in Sioux Falls and serves Sioux City and the surrounding Siouxland area. This hazardous weather outlook is for Northwest Iowa, West Central Iowa, Southwest Minnesota, Northeast Nebraska, Central South Dakota, East Central South Dakota, South Central South Dakota, and Southeast South Dakota. For today and tonight, patchy fog with visibility below 1 mile will impact portions of southwest Minnesota and northwest Iowa into the morning commute. Scattered thunderstorms will move from central South Dakota into southeast South Dakota late tonight. Severe weather is not expected, but brief heavy rain is possible. For Tuesday through Sunday, showers and a few non-severe thunderstorms will slowly advance east to southeast across the region Tuesday. Additional rounds of showers or isolated storms may become focused from Nebraska into Iowa Tuesday night and Wednesday. Areas of heavy rain are possible from Tuesday through early Thursday, which could lead to localized flooding or ponding of water. Spotter activation is not expected at this time. Your National Weather Service forecast for Siouxland. Today, mostly cloudy. A slight chance of very light drizzle this morning. Patchy fog this morning. Highs around 70. Southeast winds 5 to 10 miles an hour. Tonight, mostly cloudy. Lows around 60. South winds 5 to 10 miles an hour. Tuesday, mostly cloudy with a slight chance of thunderstorms. A chance of showers in the morning, then showers likely in the afternoon. Highs in the upper 60s. South winds around 10 miles an hour with gusts up to 25 miles an hour. Chance of rain 70%. Tuesday night, a slight chance of thunderstorms. Showers. Locally heavy rainfall possible after midnight. Humid with lows in the lower 60s. South winds 5 to 10 miles an hour. Chance of rain near 100%. Wednesday, showers with a slight chance of thunderstorms. Humid with highs in the upper 60s. South winds 5 to 10 miles an hour. Chance of rain near 100%. Wednesday night, showers likely with a chance of thunderstorms in the evening, then a chance of showers after midnight. Lows in the upper 50s. Chance of rain 70%. Thursday, mostly cloudy in the morning, then becoming mostly sunny. Highs in the lower 60s. Thursday night, partly cloudy. Cooler with lows in the upper 40s. Friday, sunny. Highs in the lower 60s. Friday night, mostly clear. Lows around 50. Saturday, mostly sunny. Highs in the lower 60s. Saturday night, partly cloudy. Lows in the lower 50s. Sunday, mostly sunny. Highs in the lower 60s. At 5 a.m., in Sioux City, the temperature was 65 and the dew point 62. The relative humidity was 90%. Wind was southeast at 6 miles an hour. The pressure was 30.10 inches and falling. Elsewhere in northwest Iowa, Morris was cloudy and 64. Sheldon was cloudy and 63. Cherokee was cloudy and 63. Spencer had fog reducing visibility to 0.5 mile and 63. Storm Lake was cloudy and 63. Other conditions across the northern plains, farther east in Iowa, it was cloudy and temperatures were between 61 and 62 degrees. In eastern Nebraska it was cloudy and temperatures were between 64 and 65 degrees. In eastern South Dakota, it was cloudy, and temperatures were between 64 and 65 degrees. And in southern Minnesota, fog was reported, and temperatures were between 57 and 61 degrees. Once again, at 5 a.m. Sioux City had a temperature of 65. The Sioux City, Iowa climate summary for yesterday, September 27, 2026. Yesterday's high temperature was 72 degrees. The normal high is 73. Yesterday's low temperature was 64 degrees.

normal low is 46. No precipitation fell yesterday, which leaves the monthly total at 2.83 inches. This is 0.25 inches above the normal amount of 2.58 inches for September. The total precipitation for the year still stands at 19.78 inches, which is 4.77 inches below normal. There were no heating degree days yesterday, which is 7 below normal. The yearly total since July 1st is 33, which is 81 below normal. There were 3 cooling degree days yesterday, which is 2 above normal. The yearly total since January 1st is 1,143, which is 290 above normal. The normal high temperature for today is 72 degrees, and the normal low is 46. The record high for today is 91, which occurred in 1897, and the record low is 25, which occurred in 1942. Sunrise today is at 7:19 a.m. and sunset is at 7:12 p.m. The National Weather Service in Sioux Falls has issued a special weather statement for Sioux Land. Areas of fog across northwest Iowa and southwest Minnesota. Areas of fog occasionally reducing visibility to around a half mile or less have developed across portions of northwest Iowa and into portions of the I-90 corridor in southwest Minnesota. Travelers should be prepared for rapidly deteriorating or changing visibility and use extra caution at intersections, railroad crossings, and school bus stops. The fog is expected to improve by 9 to 10 a.m. this morning. The current time is 5:59 a.m. Central Daylight Time. Operating on a frequency of 162.475 MHz, this is NOAA Weather Radio Station WXL62, broadcasting from a transmitter near Lawton, Iowa. Our program originates from the National Weather Service in Sioux Falls and serves Sioux City and the surrounding Sioux Land area. This hazardous weather outlook is for northwest Iowa, west central Iowa, southwest Minnesota, northeast Nebraska, central South Dakota, east central South Dakota, south central South Dakota, and southeast South Dakota. For today and tonight, patchy fog with visibility below a mile will impact portions of southwest Minnesota and northwest Iowa into the morning commute. Scattered thunderstorms will move from central South Dakota into southeast South Dakota late tonight. Severe weather is not expected, but brief heavy rain is possible. For Tuesday through Sunday, showers and a few non-severe thunderstorms will slowly advance east to southeast across the region Tuesday. Additional rounds of showers or isolated storms may become focused from Nebraska into Iowa Tuesday night and Wednesday. Areas of heavy rain are possible from Tuesday through early Thursday, which could lead to localized flooding or ponding of water. Spotter activation is not expected at this time. Your National Weather Service forecast for Sioux Land. Today, mostly cloudy. A slight chance of very light drizzle this morning. Patchy fog this morning. Highs around 70. Southeast winds 5 to 10 miles an hour. Tonight, mostly cloudy. Lows around 60. South winds 5 to 10 miles an hour. Tuesday, mostly cloudy with a slight chance of thunderstorms. A chance of showers in the morning, then showers likely in the afternoon. Highs in the upper 60s. South winds around 10 miles an hour with gusts up to 25 miles an hour. Chance of rain 70%. Tuesday night, a slight chance of thunderstorms. Showers. Locally heavy rainfall possible after midnight. Humid with lows in the lower 60s. South winds 5 to 10 miles an hour. Chance of rain near 100%. Wednesday, showers with a slight chance of thunderstorms. Humid with highs in the upper 60s. South winds 5 to 10 miles an hour. Chance of rain near 100%. Wednesday night, showers likely with a chance of thunderstorms in the evening, then a chance of showers after midnight. Lows in the upper 50s. Chance of rain 70%. Thursday, mostly cloudy in the morning, then becoming mostly sunny. Highs in the lower 60s. Thursday night, partly cloudy. Cooler with lows in the upper 40s. Friday, sunny. Highs in the lower 60s. Friday night, mostly clear. Lows around 50. Saturday, mostly

sunny. Highs in the lower 60s. Saturday night, partly cloudy. Lows in the lower 50s. Sunday, mostly sunny. Highs in the lower 60s. At 6 a.m., in Sioux City, the temperature was 65 and the 2.62. The relative humidity was 90%. Wind was southeast at 5 miles an hour. The pressure was 30.10 inches and falling. Elsewhere in northwest Iowa, Morris was cloudy and 64. Sheldon was cloudy and 63. Cherokee was cloudy and 63. Spencer had fog and 63. Storm Lake had fog and 61. Other conditions across the northern plains, farther east in Iowa, it was cloudy, and the temperatures were 61 degrees. In eastern Nebraska, it was cloudy, and temperatures were between 63 and 64 degrees. In eastern South Dakota, it was cloudy, and temperatures were between 63 and 65 degrees. And in southern Minnesota, temperatures were between 57 and 62 degrees. Fog was reported at Marshall and Rochester. It was cloudy at Worthington, Mankato, and Minneapolis. Once again, at 6 a.m., Sioux City had a temperature of 65. The Sioux City, Iowa climate summary for yesterday, September 27, 2026. Yesterday's high temperature was 72 degrees. The normal high is 73. Yesterday's low temperature was 64 degrees. The normal low is 46. No precipitation fell yesterday, which leaves the monthly total at 2.83 inches. This is 0.25 inches above the normal amount of 2.58 inches for September. The total precipitation for the year still stands at 19.78 inches, which is 4.77 inches below normal. There were no heating degree days yesterday, which is 7 below normal. The yearly total since July 1st is 33, which is 81 below normal. There were 3 cooling degree days yesterday, which is 2 above normal. The yearly total since January 1st is 1,143, which is 290 above normal. The normal high temperature for today is 72 degrees, and the normal low is 46. The record high for today is 91, which occurred in 1897, and the record low is 25, which occurred in 1942. Sunrise today is at 7:19 a.m. and sunset is at 7:12 p.m. The National Weather Service in Sioux Falls has issued a special weather statement for Siouxland. Areas of fog across northwest Iowa and southwest Minnesota. Areas of fog occasionally reducing visibility to around a half mile or less have developed across portions of northwest Iowa and into portions of the I-90 corridor in southwest Minnesota. Travelers should be prepared for rapidly deteriorating or changing visibility and use extra caution at intersections, railroad crossings, and school bus stops. The fog is expected to improve by 9 to 10 a.m. this morning. The current time is 6:06 a.m. Central Daylight Time. Operating on a frequency of 162.475 MHz, this is NOAA Weather Radio Station WXL62, broadcasting from a transmitter near Lawton, Iowa. Our program originates from the National Weather Service in Sioux Falls and serves Sioux City and the surrounding Siouxland area. This hazardous weather outlook is for northwest Iowa, west central Iowa, southwest Minnesota, northeast Nebraska, central South Dakota, east central South Dakota, south central South Dakota, and southeast South Dakota. For today and tonight, patchy fog with visibility below a mile will impact portions of southwest Minnesota and northwest Iowa into the morning commute. Scattered thunderstorms will move from central South Dakota into southeast South Dakota late tonight. Severe weather is not expected, but brief heavy rain is possible. For Tuesday through Sunday, showers and a few non-severe thunderstorms will slowly advance east to southeast across the region Tuesday. Additional rounds of showers or isolated storms may become focused from Nebraska into Iowa Tuesday night and Wednesday. Areas of heavy rain are possible from Tuesday through early Thursday, which could lead to localized flooding or ponding of water. Spotter activation is not expected at this time. Your National Weather Service forecast for Siouxland.
Today, mostly cloudy. A slight chance of very light drizzle this morning. Patchy fog this morning. Highs around 70. Southeast winds 5 to 10 miles an hour. Tonight, mostly cloudy. Lows around 60. South winds 5 to 10 miles an hour. Tuesday, mostly cloudy with a slight chance of thunderstorms. A chance of showers in the morning, then showers likely in the afternoon. Highs in the upper 60s. South winds around 10 miles an hour with gusts up to 25 miles an hour. Chance of rain 70%. Tuesday night, a slight chance of thunderstorms. Showers. Locally heavy rainfall possible after midnight. Humid with lows in the lower 60s. South winds 5 to 10 miles an hour. Chance of rain near 100%. Wednesday, showers with a slight chance of thunderstorms. Humid with highs in the upper 60s. South winds 5 to 10 miles an hour. Chance of rain near 100%. Wednesday night, showers likely with a chance of thunderstorms in the evening, then a chance of showers after midnight. Lows in the upper 50s. Chance of rain 70%. Thursday, mostly cloudy in the morning, then becoming mostly sunny. Highs in the lower 60s. Thursday night, partly cloudy. Cooler with lows in the upper 40s. Friday, sunny. Highs in the lower 60s. Friday night, mostly clear. Lows around 50. Saturday, mostly sunny. Highs in the lower 60s. Saturday night, partly cloudy. Lows in the lower 50s. Sunday, mostly sunny. Highs in the lower 60s. At 6 a.m., in Sioux City, the temperature was 65 and the dew point 62. The relative humidity was 90%. Wind was southeast at 5 miles an hour. The pressure was 30.10 inches and falling. Elsewhere in northwest Iowa, Morris was cloudy and 64. Sheldon was cloudy and 63. Cherokee was cloudy and 63. Spencer had fog and 63. Storm Lake had fog and 61. Other conditions across the northern plains, farther east in Iowa, it was cloudy, and the temperatures were 61 degrees. In eastern Nebraska, it was cloudy, and temperatures were between 63 and 64 degrees. In eastern South Dakota, it was cloudy, and temperatures were between 63 and 65 degrees. And in southern Minnesota, temperatures were between 57 and 62 degrees. Fog was reported at Marshall and Rochester. It was cloudy at Worthington, Mankato, and Minneapolis. Once again, at 6 a.m. Sioux City had a temperature of 65. At 6 a.m., in Sioux City, the temperature was 64 and the dew point 62. The relative humidity was 93%. Wind was southeast at 5 miles an hour. The pressure was 30.11 inches and steady. Elsewhere in northwest Iowa, Morris was cloudy and 64. Sheldon was cloudy and 63. Cherokee was cloudy and 63. Spencer was cloudy and 63. Storm Lake had fog and 61. Other conditions across the northern plains, farther east in Iowa, it was cloudy, and the temperatures were 61 degrees. In eastern Nebraska, it was cloudy, and temperatures were between 63 and 64 degrees. In eastern South Dakota, temperatures were between 63 and 65 degrees. At Mitchell, fog was reported. It was cloudy at Yankton and Sioux Falls. And in southern Minnesota, temperatures were between 57 and 62 degrees. Fog was reported at Marshall and Rochester. It was cloudy at Worthington, Mankato, and Minneapolis. Once again, at 6 a.m. Sioux City had a temperature of 64. The Sioux City, Iowa climate summary for yesterday, September 27, 2026. Yesterday's high temperature was 72 degrees. The normal high is 73. Yesterday's low temperature was 64 degrees. The normal low is 46. No precipitation fell yesterday, which leaves the monthly total at 2.83 inches.
This is 0.25 inches above the normal amount of 2.58 inches per second.

The total precipitation for the year still stands at 19.78 inches, which is 4.77 inches below normal. There were no heating degree days yesterday, which is 7 below normal. The yearly total since July 1st is 33, which is 81 below normal. There were 3 cooling degree days yesterday, which is 2 above normal. The yearly total since January 1st is 1,143, which is 290 above normal. The normal high temperature for today is 72 degrees, and the normal low is 46. The record high for today is 91, which occurred in 1897, and the record low is 25, which occurred in 1942. Sunrise today is at 7:19 a.m. and sunset is at 7:12 p.m. The National Weather Service in Sioux Falls has issued a special weather statement for Siouxland. Areas of fog across northwest Iowa and southwest Minnesota. Areas of fog occasionally reducing visibility to around a half mile or less have developed across portions of northwest Iowa and into portions of the I-90 corridor in southwest Minnesota. Travelers should be prepared for rapidly deteriorating or changing visibility and use extra caution at intersections, railroad crossings, and school bus stops. The fog is expected to improve by 9 to 10 a.m. this morning. The current time is 6:14 a.m. Central Daylight Time. Operating on a frequency of 162.475 MHz, this is NOAA Weather Radio Station WXL62, broadcasting from a transmitter near Lawton, Iowa. Our program originates from the National Weather Service in Sioux Falls and serves Sioux City and the surrounding Siouxland area. This hazardous weather outlook is for northwest Iowa, west-central Iowa, southwest Minnesota, northeast Nebraska, central South Dakota, east-central South Dakota, south-central South Dakota, and southeast South Dakota. For today and tonight, patchy fog with visibility below 1 mile will impact portions of southwest Minnesota and northwest Iowa into the morning commute. Scattered thunderstorms will move from central South Dakota into southeast South Dakota late tonight. Severe weather is not expected, but brief heavy rain is possible. For Tuesday through Sunday, showers and a few non-severe thunderstorms will slowly advance east to southeast across the region Tuesday. Additional rounds of showers or isolated storms may become focused from Nebraska into Iowa Tuesday night and Wednesday. Areas of heavy rain are possible from Tuesday through early Thursday, which could lead to localized flooding or ponding of water. Spotter activation is not expected at this time. Your National Weather Service forecast for Siouxland. Today, mostly cloudy. A slight chance of very light drizzle this morning. Patchy fog this morning. Highs around 70. Southeast winds 5 to 10 miles an hour. Tonight, mostly cloudy. Lows around 60. South winds 5 to 10 miles an hour. Tuesday, mostly cloudy with a slight chance of thunderstorms. A chance of showers in the morning, then showers likely in the afternoon. Highs in the upper 60s. South winds around 10 miles an hour with gusts up to 25 miles an hour. Chance of rain 70%. Tuesday night, a slight chance of thunderstorms. Showers. Locally heavy rainfall possible after midnight. Humid with lows in the lower 60s. South winds 5 to 10 miles an hour. Chance of rain near 100%. Wednesday, showers with a slight chance of thunderstorms. Humid with highs in the upper 60s. South winds 5 to 10 miles an hour. Chance of rain near 100%. Wednesday night, showers likely with a chance of thunderstorms in the evening, then a chance of showers after midnight. Lows in the upper 50s. Chance of rain 70%. Thursday, mostly cloudy in the morning, then becoming mostly sunny. Highs in the lower 60s. Thursday night, partly cloudy. Cooler with lows in the upper 40s. Friday, sunny. Highs in the lower 60s. Friday night, mostly clear. Lows around 50. Saturday, mostly sunny. Highs in the lower 60s. Saturday night, partly cloudy. Lows in the lower 50s. Sunday, mostly sunny. Highs in the lower 60s.

temperatures were between 63 and 64 degrees. In eastern South Dakota, temperatures were between 63 and 65 degrees. At Mitchell, fog was reported. It was cloudy at Yankton in Sioux Falls. And in southern Minnesota, temperatures were between 57 and 62 degrees. Fog was reported at Marshall and Rochester. It was cloudy at Worthington, Mankato, and Minneapolis. Once again, at 6 a.m. Sioux City had a temperature of 64. The Sioux City, Iowa climate summary for yesterday, September 27, 2026. Yesterday's high temperature was 72 degrees. The normal high is 73. Yesterday's low temperature was 64 degrees. The normal low is 46. No precipitation fell yesterday, which leaves the monthly total at 2.83 inches. This is 0.25 inches above the normal amount of 2.58 inches for September. The total precipitation for the year still stands at 19.78 inches, which is 4.77 inches below normal. There were no heating degree days yesterday, which is 7 below normal. The yearly total since July 1st is 33, which is 81 below normal. There were 3 cooling degree days yesterday, which is 2 above normal. The yearly total since January 1st is 1,143, which is 290 above normal. The normal high temperature for today is 72 degrees, and the normal low is 46. The record high for today is 91, which occurred in 1897, and the record low is 25, which occurred in 1942. Sunrise today is at 7:19 a.m. and sunset is at 7:12 p.m. The National Weather Service in Sioux Falls has issued a special weather statement for Siouxland. Areas of fog across northwest Iowa and southwest Minnesota. Areas of fog occasionally reducing visibility to around a half mile or less have developed across portions of northwest Iowa and into portions of the I-90 corridor in southwest Minnesota. Travelers should be prepared for rapidly deteriorating or changing visibility and use extra caution at intersections, railroad crossings, and school bus stops. The fog is expected to improve by 9 to 10 a.m. this morning. The current time is 6:21 a.m. Central Daylight Time. Operating on a frequency of 162.475 MHz, this is NOAA Weather Radio Station WXL62, broadcasting from a transmitter near Lawton, Iowa. Our program originates from the National Weather Service in Sioux Falls and serves Sioux City and the surrounding Siouxland area. This hazardous weather outlook is for northwest Iowa, west central Iowa, southwest Minnesota, northeast Nebraska, central South Dakota, east central South Dakota, south central South Dakota, and southeast South Dakota. For today and tonight, patchy fog with visibility below a mile will impact portions of southwest Minnesota and northwest Iowa into the morning commute. Scattered thunderstorms will move from central South Dakota into southeast South Dakota late tonight. Severe weather is not expected, but brief heavy rain is possible. For Tuesday through Sunday, showers and a few non-severe thunderstorms will slowly advance east to southeast across the region Tuesday. Additional rounds of showers or isolated storms may become focused from Nebraska into Iowa Tuesday night and Wednesday. Areas of heavy rain are possible from Tuesday through early Thursday, which could lead to localized flooding or ponding of water. Spotter activation is not expected at this time. Your National Weather Service forecast for Siouxland. Today, mostly cloudy. A slight chance of very light drizzle this morning. Patchy fog this morning. Highs around 70. Southeast wind 5 to 10 miles an hour. Tonight, mostly cloudy. Lows around 60. South winds 5 to 10 miles an hour. Tuesday, mostly cloudy with a slight chance of thunderstorms. A chance of showers in the morning, then showers likely in the afternoon. Highs in the upper 60s. South winds around 10 miles an hour with gusts up to 25 miles an hour. Chance of rain 70%. Tuesday night, a slight chance of thunderstorms. Showers. Locally heavy rainfall possible after midnight. Humid with lows in the lower 60s. South winds 5 to 10 miles an hour.

chance of rain near 100%. Wednesday, showers with a slight chance of thunderstorms. Humid with highs in the upper 60s. South winds 5 to 10 miles an hour. Chance of rain near 100%. Wednesday night, showers likely with a chance of thunderstorms in the evening, then a chance of showers after midnight. Lows in the upper 50s. Chance of rain 70%. Thursday, mostly cloudy in the morning, then becoming mostly sunny. Highs in the lower 60s. Thursday night, partly cloudy. Cooler with lows in the upper 40s. Friday, sunny. Highs in the lower 60s. Friday night, mostly clear. Lows around 50. Saturday, mostly sunny. Highs in the lower 60s. Saturday night, partly cloudy. Lows in the lower 50s. Sunday, mostly sunny. Highs in the lower 60s. At 6 a.m., in Sioux City, the temperature was 64 and the dew point 62. The relative humidity was 93%. Wind was southeast at 5 miles an hour. The pressure was 30.11 inches and steady. Elsewhere in northwest Iowa, Morris was cloudy and 64. Sheldon was cloudy and 63. Cherokee was cloudy and 63. Spencer was cloudy and 63. Storm Lake had fog and 61. Other conditions across the northern plains, farther east in Iowa, it was cloudy, and the temperatures were 61 degrees. In eastern Nebraska, it was cloudy, and temperatures were between 63 and 64 degrees. In eastern South Dakota, temperatures were between 63 and 65 degrees. At Mitchell, fog was reported. It was cloudy at Yankton and Sioux Falls. And in southern Minnesota, temperatures were between 57 and 62 degrees. Fog was reported at Marshall and Rochester. It was cloudy at Worthington, Mankato, and Minneapolis. Once again, at 6 a.m. Sioux City had a temperature of 64. The Sioux City, Iowa climate summary for yesterday, September 27, 2026. Yesterday's high temperature was 72 degrees. The normal high is 73. Yesterday's low temperature was 64 degrees. The normal low is 46. No precipitation fell yesterday, which leaves the monthly total at 2.83 inches. This is 0.25 inches above the normal amount of 2.58 inches for September. The total precipitation for the year still stands at 19.78 inches, which is 4.77 inches below normal. There were no heating degree days yesterday, which is 7 below normal. The yearly total since July 1st is 33, which is 81 below normal. There were 3 cooling degree days yesterday, which is 2 above normal. The yearly total since January 1st is 1,143, which is 290 above normal. The normal high temperature for today is 72 degrees, and the normal low is 46. The record high for today is 91, which occurred in 1897, and the record low is 25, which occurred in 1942. Sunrise today is at 7:19 a.m. and sunset is at 7:12 p.m. The National Weather Service in Sioux Falls has issued a special weather statement for Siouxland. Areas of fog across northwest Iowa and southwest Minnesota. Areas of fog, occasionally reducing visibility to around a half mile or less, have developed across portions of northwest Iowa and into portions of the I-90 corridor in southwest Minnesota. Travelers should be prepared for rapidly deteriorating or changing visibility and use extra caution at intersections, railroad crossings, and school bus stops. The fog is expected to improve by 9 to 10 a.m. this morning. The current time is 6:28 a.m. Central Daylight Time. Operating on a frequency of 162.475 MHz, this is NOAA Weather Radio Station WXL62, broadcasting from a transmitter near Lawton, Iowa. Our program originates from the National Weather Service in Sioux Falls and serves Sioux City and the surrounding Siouxland area. This hazardous weather outlook is for northwest Iowa, west central Iowa, southwest Minnesota, northeast Nebraska, central South Dakota, east central South Dakota.

South Central South Dakota and Southeast South Dakota. For today and tonight, patchy fog with visibility below 1 mile will impact portions of southwest Minnesota and northwest Iowa into the morning commute. Scattered thunderstorms will move from central South Dakota into southeast South Dakota late tonight. Severe weather is not expected, but brief heavy rain is possible. For Tuesday through Sunday, showers and a few non-severe thunderstorms will slowly advance east to southeast across the region Tuesday. Additional rounds of showers or isolated storms may become focused from Nebraska into Iowa Tuesday night and Wednesday. Areas of heavy rain are possible from Tuesday through early Thursday, which could lead to localized flooding or ponding of water. Spotter activation is not expected at this time. Your National Weather Service forecast for Sioux Land. Today, patchy fog this morning. Mostly cloudy. Highs around 70. Southeast wind 5 to 10 miles an hour. Tonight, mostly cloudy. Lows around 60. South winds 5 to 10 miles an hour. Tuesday, mostly cloudy with a slight chance of thunderstorms. A chance of showers in the morning, then showers likely in the afternoon. Highs in the upper 60s. South winds around 10 miles an hour with gusts up to 25 miles an hour. Chance of rain 70%. Tuesday night, a slight chance of thunderstorms. Showers. Locally heavy rainfall possible after midnight. Humid with lows in the lower 60s. South winds 5 to 10 miles an hour. Chance of rain near 100%. Wednesday, showers with a slight chance of thunderstorms. Humid with highs in the upper 60s. South winds 5 to 10 miles an hour. Chance of rain near 100%. Wednesday night, showers likely with a chance of thunderstorms in the evening, then a chance of showers after midnight. Lows in the upper 50s. Chance of rain 70%. Thursday, mostly cloudy in the morning, then becoming mostly sunny. Highs in the lower 60s. Thursday night, partly cloudy. Cooler with lows in the upper 40s. Friday, sunny. Highs in the lower 60s. Friday night, mostly clear. Lows around 50. Saturday, mostly sunny. Highs in the lower 60s. Saturday night, partly cloudy. Lows in the lower 50s. Sunday, mostly sunny. Highs in the lower 60s. At 6 a.m., in Sioux City, the temperature was 64, and the dew point 62. The relative humidity was 93%. Wind was southeast at 5 miles an hour. The pressure was 30.11 inches and steady. Elsewhere in northwest Iowa, Morris was cloudy and 64. Sheldon was cloudy and 63. Cherokee was cloudy and 63. Spencer was cloudy and 63. Storm Lake had fog and 61. Other conditions across the northern plains, farther east in Iowa, it was cloudy, and the temperatures were 61 degrees. In eastern Nebraska, it was cloudy, and temperatures were between 63 and 64 degrees. In eastern South Dakota, temperatures were between 63 and 65 degrees. At Mitchell, fog was reported. It was cloudy at Yankton and Sioux Falls. And in southern Minnesota, temperatures were between 57 and 62 degrees. Fog was reported at Marshall and Rochester. It was cloudy at Worthington, Mankato, and Minneapolis. Once again, at 6 a.m. Sioux City had a temperature of 64. The Sioux City, Iowa climate summary for yesterday, September 20, 6 a.m. Sioux City had a temperature of 64. The Sioux City, Iowa climate summary for yesterday, September 27, 2026. Yesterday's high temperature was 72 degrees. The normal high is 73. Yesterday's low temperature was 64 degrees. The normal low is 46. No precipitation fell yesterday, which leaves the monthly total at 2.83 inches. This is 0.25 inches above the normal amount of 2.58 inches for September. The total precipitation for the year still stands at 19.78 inches, which is 4.77 inches below normal. There were no heating degree days yesterday.

which is 7 below normal. The yearly total since July 1st is 33, which is 81 below normal. There were 3 cooling degree days yesterday, which is 2 above normal. The yearly total since January 1st is 1,143, which is 290 above normal. The normal high temperature for today is 72 degrees, and the normal low is 46. The record high for today is 91, which occurred in 1897, and the record low is 25, which occurred in 1942. Sunrise today is at 7:19 a.m., and sunset is at 7:12 p.m. The National Weather Service in Sioux Falls has issued a special weather statement for Sioux Land. Areas of fog across northwest Iowa and southwest Minnesota. Areas of fog occasionally reducing visibility to around a half mile or less have developed across portions of northwest Iowa and into portions of the I-90 corridor in southwest Minnesota. Travelers should be prepared for rapidly deteriorating or changing visibility and use extra caution at intersections, railroad crossings, and school bus stops. The fog is expected to improve by 9 to 10 a.m. this morning. The current time is 6:35 a.m. Central Daylight Time. Operating on a frequency of 162.475 MHz, this is NOAA Weather Radio Station WXL62, broadcasting from a transmitter near Lawton, Iowa. Our program originates from the National Weather Service in Sioux Falls and serves Sioux City and the surrounding Sioux Land area. This hazardous weather outlook is for northwest Iowa, west central Iowa, southwest Minnesota, northeast Nebraska, central South Dakota, east central South Dakota, south central South Dakota, and southeast South Dakota. For today and tonight, patchy fog with visibility below a mile will impact portions of southwest Minnesota and northwest Iowa into the morning commute. Scattered thunderstorms will move from central South Dakota into southeast South Dakota late tonight. Severe weather is not expected, but brief heavy rain is possible. For Tuesday through Sunday, showers and a few non-severe thunderstorms will slowly advance east to southeast across the region Tuesday. Additional rounds of showers or isolated storms may become focused from Nebraska into Iowa Tuesday night and Wednesday. Areas of heavy rain are possible from Tuesday through early Thursday, which could lead to localized flooding or ponding of water. Spotter activation is not expected at this time. Your National Weather Service forecast for Sioux Land. Today, patchy fog this morning. Mostly cloudy. Highs around 70. Southeast wind 5 to 10 miles an hour. Tonight, mostly cloudy. Lows around 60. South winds 5 to 10 miles an hour. Tuesday, mostly cloudy with a slight chance of thunderstorms. A chance of showers in the morning, then showers likely in the afternoon. Highs in the upper 60s. South winds around 10 miles an hour with gusts up to 25 miles an hour. Chance of rain 70%. Tuesday night, a slight chance of thunderstorms. Showers. Locally heavy rainfall possible after midnight. Humid with lows in the lower 60s. South winds 5 to 10 miles an hour. Chance of rain near 100%. Wednesday, showers with a slight chance of thunderstorms. Humid with highs in the upper 60s. South winds 5 to 10 miles an hour. Chance of rain near 100%. Wednesday night, showers likely with a chance of thunderstorms in the evening, then a chance of showers after midnight. Lows in the upper 50s. Chance of rain 70%. Thursday, mostly cloudy in the morning, then becoming mostly sunny. Highs in the lower 60s. Thursday night, partly cloudy. Cooler with lows in the upper 40s. Friday, sunny. Highs in the lower 60s. Friday night, mostly clear. Lows around 50. Saturday, mostly sunny. Highs in the lower 60s. Saturday night, partly cloudy. Lows in the lower 50s. Sunday, mostly sunny. Highs in the lower 60s. At 6 a.m., in Sioux City, the temperature was 64, and the dew point 62. The relative humidity was 93%. Wind was southeast at 5 miles an hour. The pressure was 30.11 meters
was cloudy and 64. Sheldon was cloudy and 63. Cherokee was cloudy and 63. Spencer was cloudy and 63. Storm Lake had fog and 61. Other conditions across the northern plains, farther east in Iowa, it was cloudy, and the temperatures were 61 degrees. In eastern Nebraska, it was cloudy, and temperatures were between 63 and 64 degrees. In eastern South Dakota, temperatures were between 63 and 65 degrees. At Mitchell, fog was reported. It was cloudy at Yankton and Sioux Falls. And in southern Minnesota, temperatures were between 57 and 62 degrees. Fog was reported at Marshall and Rochester. It was cloudy at Worthington, Mankato, and Minneapolis. Once again, at 6 a.m. Sioux City had a temperature of 64. The Sioux City, Iowa climate summary for yesterday, September 27, 2026. Yesterday's high temperature was 72 degrees. The normal high is 73. Yesterday's low temperature was 64 degrees. The normal low is 46. No precipitation fell yesterday, which leaves the monthly total at 2.83 inches. This is 0.25 inches above the normal amount of 2.58 inches for September. The total precipitation for the year still stands at 19.78 inches, which is 4.77 inches below normal. There were no heating degree days yesterday, which is 7 below normal. The yearly total since July 1st is 33, which is 81 below normal. There were 3 cooling degree days yesterday, which is 2 above normal. The yearly total since January 1st is 1,143, which is 290 above normal. The normal high temperature for today is 72 degrees, and the normal low is 46. The record high for today is 91, which occurred in 1897, and the record low is 25, which occurred in 1942. Sunrise today is at 7:19 a.m. and sunset is at 7:12 p.m. The National Weather Service in Sioux Falls has issued a special weather statement for Siouxland. Areas of fog across northwest Iowa and southwest Minnesota. Areas of fog occasionally reducing visibility to around a half mile or less have developed across portions of northwest Iowa and into portions of the I-90 corridor in southwest Minnesota. Travelers should be prepared for rapidly deteriorating or changing visibility and use extra caution at intersections, railroad crossings, and school bus stops. The fog is expected to improve by 9 to 10 a.m. this morning. The current time is 6:41 a.m. Central Daylight Time. Operating on a frequency of 162.475 MHz, this is NOAA Weather Radio Station WXL62, broadcasting from a transmitter near Lawton, Iowa. Our program originates from the National Weather Service in Sioux Falls and serves Sioux City and the surrounding Siouxland area. This hazardous weather outlook is for northwest Iowa, west central Iowa, southwest Minnesota, northeast Nebraska, central South Dakota, east central South Dakota, south central South Dakota, and southeast South Dakota. For today and tonight, patchy fog with visibility below a mile will impact portions of southwest Minnesota and northwest Iowa into the morning commute. Scattered thunderstorms will move from central South Dakota into southeast South Dakota late tonight. Severe weather is not expected, but brief heavy rain is possible. For Tuesday through Sunday, showers and a few non-severe thunderstorms will slowly advance east to southeast across the region Tuesday. Additional rounds of showers or isolated storms may become focused from Nebraska into Iowa Tuesday night and Wednesday. Areas of heavy rain are possible from Tuesday through early Thursday, which could lead to localized flooding or ponding of water. Spotter activation is not expected at this time. Your National Weather Service forecast for Siouxland. Today, patchy fog this morning. Mostly cloudy. Highs around 70. Southeast winds 5 to 10 miles an hour. Tonight, mostly cloudy. Lows around 60. South winds 5 to 10 miles an hour. Tuesday, mostly cloudy with a slight chance of thunderstorms. A chance of showers in the morning, then showers.

hours, likely in the afternoon. Highs in the upper 60s. South winds around 10 miles an hour with gusts up to 25 miles an hour. Chance of rain 70%. Tuesday night, a slight chance of thunderstorms. Showers. Locally heavy rainfall possible after midnight. Humid with lows in the lower 60s. South winds 5 to 10 miles an hour. Chance of rain near 100%. Wednesday, showers with a slight chance of thunderstorms. Humid with highs in the upper 60s. South winds 5 to 10 miles an hour. Chance of rain near 100%. Wednesday night, showers likely with a chance of thunderstorms in the evening, then a chance of showers after midnight. Lows in the upper 50s. Chance of rain 70%. Thursday, mostly cloudy in the morning, then becoming mostly sunny. Highs in the lower 60s. Thursday night, partly cloudy. Cooler with lows in the upper 40s. Friday, sunny. Highs in the lower 60s. Friday night, mostly clear. Lows around 50. Saturday, mostly sunny. Highs in the lower 60s. Saturday night, partly cloudy. Lows in the lower 50s. Sunday, mostly sunny. Highs in the lower 60s. At 6 a.m., in Sioux City, the temperature was 64 and the dew point 62. The relative humidity was 93%. Wind was southeast at 5 miles an hour. The pressure was 30.11 inches and steady. Elsewhere in northwest Iowa, Morris was cloudy and 64. Sheldon was cloudy and 63. Cherokee was cloudy and 63. Spencer was cloudy and 63. Storm Lake had fog and 61. Other conditions across the northern plains, farther east in Iowa, it was cloudy, and the temperatures were 61 degrees. In eastern Nebraska, it was cloudy, and temperatures were between 63 and 64 degrees. In eastern South Dakota, temperatures were between 63 and 65 degrees. At Mitchell, fog was reported. It was cloudy at Yankton and Sioux Falls. And in southern Minnesota, temperatures were between 57 and 62 degrees. Fog was reported at Marshall and Rochester. It was cloudy at Worthington, Mankato, and Minneapolis. Once again, at 6 a.m., Sioux City had a temperature of 64. The Sioux City, Iowa climate summary for yesterday, September 27, 2026. Yesterday's high temperature was 72 degrees. The normal high is 73. Yesterday's low temperature was 64 degrees. The normal low is 46. No precipitation fell yesterday, which leaves the monthly total at 2.83 inches. This is 0.25 inches above the normal amount of 2.58 inches for September. The total precipitation for the year still stands at 19.78 inches, which is 4.77 inches below normal. There were no heating degree days yesterday, which is 7 below normal. The yearly total since July 1st is 33, which is 81 below normal. There were 3 cooling degree days yesterday, which is 2 above normal. The yearly total since January 1st is 1,143, which is 290 above normal. The normal high temperature for today is 72 degrees, and the normal low is 46. The record high for today is 91, which occurred in 1897, and the record low is 25, which occurred in 1942. Sunrise today is at 7:19 a.m. and sunset is at 7:12 p.m. The National Weather Service in Sioux Falls has issued a special weather statement for Siouxland. Areas of fog across northwest Iowa and southwest Minnesota. Areas of fog occasionally reducing visibility to around a half mile or less have developed across portions of northwest Iowa and into portions of the I-90 corridor in southwest Minnesota. Travelers should be prepared for rapidly deteriorating or changing visibility and use extra caution at intersections, railroad crossings, and school bus stops. The fog is expected to improve by 9 to 10 a.m. this morning. The current time is 6:48 a.m. Central Daylight Time. Operating on a frequency of 162.475 MHz,
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Our program originates from the National Weather Service in Sioux Falls and serves Sioux City and the surrounding Siouxland area. This hazardous weather outlook is for northwest Iowa, west central Iowa, southwest Minnesota, northeast Nebraska, central South Dakota, east central South Dakota, south central South Dakota, and southeast South Dakota. For today and tonight, patchy fog with visibility below a mile will impact portions of southwest Minnesota and northwest Iowa into the morning commute. Scattered thunderstorms will move from central South Dakota into southeast South Dakota late tonight. Severe weather is not expected, but brief heavy rain is possible. For Tuesday through Sunday, showers and a few non-severe thunderstorms will slowly advance east to southeast across the region Tuesday. Additional rounds of showers or isolated storms may become focused from Nebraska into Iowa Tuesday night and Wednesday. Areas of heavy rain are possible from Tuesday through early Thursday, which could lead to localized flooding or ponding of water. Spotter activation is not expected at this time. Your National Weather Service forecast for Siouxland. Today, patchy fog this morning. Mostly cloudy. Highs around 70. Southeast wind 5 to 10 miles an hour. Tonight, mostly cloudy. Lows around 60. South winds 5 to 10 miles an hour. Tuesday, mostly cloudy with a slight chance of thunderstorms. A chance of showers in the morning, then showers likely in the afternoon. Highs in the upper 60s. South winds around 10 miles an hour with gusts up to 25 miles an hour. Chance of rain 70%. Tuesday night, a slight chance of thunderstorms. Showers. Locally heavy rainfall possible after midnight. Humid with lows in the lower 60s. South winds 5 to 10 miles an hour. Chance of rain near 100%. Wednesday, showers with a slight chance of thunderstorms. Humid with highs in the upper 60s. South winds 5 to 10 miles an hour. Chance of rain near 100%. Wednesday night, showers likely with a chance of thunderstorms in the evening, then a chance of showers after midnight. Lows in the upper 50s. Chance of rain 70%. Thursday, mostly cloudy in the morning, then becoming mostly sunny. Highs in the lower 60s. Thursday night, partly cloudy. Cooler with lows in the upper 40s. Friday, sunny. Highs in the lower 60s. Friday night, mostly clear. Lows around 50. Saturday, mostly sunny. Highs in the lower 60s. Saturday night, partly cloudy. Lows in the lower 50s. Sunday, mostly sunny. Highs in the lower 60s. At 6 a.m., in Sioux City, the temperature was 64 and the dew point 62. The relative humidity was 93%. Wind was southeast at 5 miles an hour. The pressure was 30.11 inches and steady. Elsewhere in northwest Iowa, Morris was cloudy and 64. Sheldon was cloudy and 63. Cherokee was cloudy and 63. Spencer was cloudy and 63. Storm Lake had fog and 61. Other conditions across the northern plains, farther east in Iowa, it was cloudy, and the temperatures were 61 degrees. In eastern Nebraska, it was cloudy, and temperatures were between 63 and 64 degrees. In eastern South Dakota, temperatures were between 63 and 65 degrees. At Mitchell, fog was reported. It was cloudy at Yankton and Sioux Falls. And in southern Minnesota, temperatures were between 57 and 62 degrees. Fog was reported at Marshall and Rochester. It was cloudy at Worthington, Mankato, and Minneapolis. Once again, at 6 a.m. Sioux City had a temperature of 64. The Sioux City, Iowa climate summary for yesterday, September 27, 2026. Yesterday's high temperature was 72 degrees. The normal high is 73. Yesterday's low temperature was 64 degrees. The normal low is 46.
No precipitation fell yesterday, which leaves the monthly total at 2.83 inches.

This is 0.25 inches above the normal amount of 2.58 inches for September. The total precipitation for the year still stands at 19.78 inches, which is 4.77 inches below normal. There were no heating degree days yesterday, which is 7 below normal. The yearly total since July 1st is 33, which is 81 below normal. There were 3 cooling degree days yesterday, which is 2 above normal. The yearly total since January 1st is 1,143, which is 290 above normal. The normal high temperature for today is 72 degrees, and the normal low is 46. The record high for today is 91, which occurred in 1897, and the record low is 25, which occurred in 1942. Sunrise today is at 7:19 a.m. and sunset is at 7:12 p.m. The National Weather Service in Sioux Falls has issued a special weather statement for Siouxland. Areas of fog across northwest Iowa and southwest Minnesota. Areas of fog occasionally reducing visibility to around a half mile or less have developed across portions of northwest Iowa and into portions of the I-90 corridor in southwest Minnesota. Travelers should be prepared for rapidly deteriorating or changing visibility and use extra caution at intersections, railroad crossings, and school bus stops. The fog is expected to improve by 9 to 10 a.m. this morning. The current time is 6:55 a.m. Central Daylight Time. Operating on a frequency of 162.475 MHz, this is NOAA Weather Radio Station WXL62, broadcasting from a transmitter near Lawton, Iowa. Our program originates from the National Weather Service in Sioux Falls and serves Sioux City and the surrounding Siouxland area. This hazardous weather outlook is for northwest Iowa, west central Iowa, southwest Minnesota, northeast Nebraska, central South Dakota, east central South Dakota, south central South Dakota, and southeast South Dakota. For today and tonight, patchy fog with visibility below a mile will impact portions of southwest Minnesota and northwest Iowa into the morning commute. Scattered thunderstorms will move from central South Dakota into southeast South Dakota late tonight. Severe weather is not expected, but brief heavy rain is possible. For Tuesday through Sunday, showers and a few non-severe thunderstorms will slowly advance east to southeast across the region Tuesday. Additional rounds of showers or isolated storms may become focused from Nebraska into Iowa Tuesday night and Wednesday. Areas of heavy rain are possible from Tuesday through early Thursday, which could lead to localized flooding or ponding of water. Spotter activation is not expected at this time. Your National Weather Service forecast for Siouxland. Today, patchy fog this morning. Mostly cloudy. Highs around 70. Southeast wind 5 to 10 miles an hour. Tonight, mostly cloudy. Lows around 60. South winds 5 to 10 miles an hour. Tuesday, mostly cloudy with a slight chance of thunderstorms. A chance of showers in the morning, then showers likely in the afternoon. Highs in the upper 60s. South winds around 10 miles an hour with gusts up to 25 miles an hour. Chance of rain 70%. Tuesday night, a slight chance of thunderstorms. Showers. Locally heavy rainfall possible after midnight. Humid with lows in the lower 60s. South winds 5 to 10 miles an hour. Chance of rain near 100%. Wednesday, showers with a slight chance of thunderstorms. Humid with highs in the upper 60s. South winds 5 to 10 miles an hour. Chance of rain near 100%. Wednesday night, showers likely with a chance of thunderstorms in the evening, then a chance of showers after midnight. Lows in the upper 50s. Chance of rain 70%. Thursday, mostly cloudy in the morning, then becoming mostly sunny. Highs in the lower 60s. Thursday night, partly cloudy. Cooler with lows in the upper 40s. Friday, sunny. Highs in the lower 60s. Friday night, mostly clear. Lows around 50. Saturday, mostly sunny. Highs in the lower 60s. Saturday night, partly cloudy. Lows in the lower 50s. Sunday, mostly sunny.

highs in the lower 60s. At 6 a.m. in Sioux City, the temperature was 64 and the dew point 62. The relative humidity was 93%. Wind was southeast at 5 miles an hour. The pressure was 30.11 inches and steady. Elsewhere in northwest Iowa, Morris was cloudy and 64. Sheldon was cloudy and 63. Cherokee was cloudy and 63. Spencer was cloudy and 63. Storm Lake had fog and 61. Other conditions across the northern plains, farther east in Iowa, it was cloudy, and the temperatures were 61 degrees. In eastern Nebraska, it was cloudy, and temperatures were between 63 and 64 degrees. In eastern South Dakota, temperatures were between 63 and 65 degrees. At Mitchell, fog was reported. It was cloudy at Yankton and Sioux Falls. And in southern Minnesota, temperatures were between 57 and 62 degrees. Fog was reported at Marshall and Rochester. It was cloudy at Worthington, Mankato, and Minneapolis. Once again, at 6 a.m. Sioux City had a temperature of 64. The Sioux City, Iowa climate summary for yesterday, September 27, 2026. Yesterday's high temperature was 72 degrees. The normal high is 73. Yesterday's low temperature was 64 degrees. The normal low is 46. No precipitation fell yesterday, which leaves the monthly total at 2.83 inches. This is 0.25 inches above the normal amount of 2.58 inches for September. The total precipitation for the year still stands at 19.78 inches, which is 4.77 inches below normal. There were no heating degree days yesterday, which is 7 below normal. The yearly total since July 1st is 33, which is 81 below normal. There were 3 cooling degree days yesterday, which is 2 above normal. The yearly total since January 1st is 1,143, which is 290 above normal. The normal high temperature for today is 72 degrees, and the normal low is 46. The record high for today is 91, which occurred in 1897, and the record low is 25, which occurred in 1942. Sunrise today is at 7:19 a.m. and sunset is at 7:12 p.m. The National Weather Service in Sioux Falls has issued a special weather statement for Siouxland. Areas of fog across northwest Iowa and southwest Minnesota. Areas of fog occasionally reducing visibility to around a half mile or less have developed across portions of northwest Iowa and into portions of the I-90 corridor in southwest Minnesota. Travelers should be prepared for rapidly deteriorating or changing visibility and use extra caution at intersections, railroad crossings, and school bus stops. The fog is expected to improve by 9 to 10 a.m. this morning. The current time is 7:02 a.m. Central Daylight Time. Operating on a frequency of 162.475 MHz, this is NOAA Weather Radio Station WXL62, broadcasting from a transmitter near Lawton, Iowa. Our program originates from the National Weather Service in Sioux Falls and serves Sioux City and the surrounding Siouxland area. This hazardous weather outlook is for northwest Iowa, west central Iowa, southwest Minnesota, northeast Nebraska, central South Dakota, east central South Dakota, south central South Dakota, and southeast South Dakota. For today and tonight, patchy fog with visibility below a mile will impact portions of southwest Minnesota and northwest Iowa into the morning commute. Scattered thunderstorms will move from central South Dakota into southeast South Dakota late tonight. Severe weather is not expected, but brief heavy rain is possible. For Tuesday through Sunday, showers and a few non-severe thunderstorms will slowly advance east to southeast across the region Tuesday. Additional rounds of showers or isolated storms may become focused from Nebraska into Iowa Tuesday night and Wednesday. Areas of heavy rain are possible from Tuesday through early Thursday, which could lead to localized flooding or ponding of water. Spotter activation is not expected at this time. Your National Weather Service forecast for Siouxland. Today, patchy fog this morning. Mostly cloudy. Highs around 70. Southeast.
gust winds 5 to 10 miles an hour. Tonight, mostly cloudy. Lows around 60. South winds 5 to 10 miles an hour. Tuesday, mostly cloudy with a slight chance of thunderstorms. A chance of showers in the morning, then showers likely in the afternoon. Highs in the upper 60s. South winds around 10 miles an hour with gusts up to 25 miles an hour. Chance of rain 70%. Tuesday night, a slight chance of thunderstorms. Showers. Locally heavy rainfall possible after midnight. Humid with lows in the lower 60s. South winds 5 to 10 miles an hour. Chance of rain near 100%. Wednesday, showers with a slight chance of thunderstorms. Humid with highs in the upper 60s. South winds 5 to 10 miles an hour. Chance of rain near 100%. Wednesday night, showers likely with a chance of thunderstorms in the evening, then a chance of showers after midnight. Lows in the upper 50s. Chance of rain 70%. Thursday, mostly cloudy in the morning, then becoming mostly sunny. Highs in the lower 60s. Thursday night, partly cloudy. Cooler with lows in the upper 40s. Friday, sunny. Highs in the lower 60s. Friday night, mostly clear. Lows around 50. Saturday, mostly sunny. Highs in the lower 60s. Saturday night, partly cloudy. Lows in the lower 50s. Sunday, mostly sunny. Highs in the lower 60s. Your National Weather Service forecast for Siouxland. Today, mostly cloudy. Highs around 70. South winds 5 to 10 miles an hour. Tonight, mostly cloudy. Lows around 60. South winds 5 to 10 miles an hour. Tuesday, mostly cloudy with a slight chance of thunderstorms. A chance of showers in the morning, then showers likely in the afternoon. Highs in the upper 60s. South winds around 10 miles an hour with gusts up to 25 miles an hour. Chance of rain 70%. Tuesday night, a slight chance of thunderstorms. Showers. Locally heavy rainfall possible after midnight. Humid with lows in the lower 60s. South winds 5 to 10 miles an hour. Chance of rain near 100%. Wednesday, showers with a slight chance of thunderstorms. Humid with highs in the upper 60s. South winds 5 to 10 miles an hour. Chance of rain near 100%. Wednesday night, showers likely with a chance of thunderstorms in the evening, then a chance of showers after midnight. Lows in the upper 50s. Chance of rain 70%. Thursday, mostly cloudy in the morning, then becoming mostly sunny. Highs in the lower 60s. Thursday night, partly cloudy. Cooler with lows in the upper 40s. Friday, sunny. Highs in the lower 60s. Friday night, mostly clear. Lows around 50. Saturday, mostly sunny. Highs in the lower 60s. Saturday night, partly cloudy. Lows in the lower 50s. Sunday, mostly sunny. Highs in the lower 60s. At 7 a.m., in Sioux City, the temperature was 63 and the dew point 61. The relative humidity was 93%. Wind was southeast at 7 miles an hour. The pressure was 30.11 inches and rising. Elsewhere in northwest Iowa, Morris was cloudy and 64. Sheldon was cloudy and 64. Spencer was cloudy and 63. Storm Lake was cloudy and 61. Other conditions across the northern plains, farther east in Iowa, skies ranged from mostly cloudy to cloudy, and the temperatures were 61 degrees. In eastern Nebraska, it was cloudy, and temperatures were between 63 and 64 degrees. In eastern South Dakota, it was cloudy, and the temperatures were 64 degrees. And in southern Minnesota, temperatures were between 58 and 62 degrees. At Rochester, fog was reported. It was cloudy at Worthington, Marshall, Mankato, and Minneapolis. Once again, at 7 a.m. Sioux City had a temperature of 63. The Sioux City, Iowa climate summary for yesterday.

September 25th, 2026. Yesterday's high temperature was 72 degrees. The normal high is 73. Yesterday's low temperature was 64 degrees. The normal low is 46. No precipitation fell yesterday, which leaves the monthly total at 2.83 inches. This is 0.25 inches above the normal amount of 2.58 inches for September. The total precipitation for the year still stands at 19.78 inches, which is 4.77 inches below normal. There were no heating degree days yesterday, which is 7 below normal. The yearly total since July 1st is 33, which is 81 below normal. There were 3 cooling degree days yesterday, which is 2 above normal. The yearly total since January 1st is 1,143, which is 290 above normal. The normal high temperature for today is 72 degrees, and the normal low is 46. The record high for today is 91, which occurred in 1897, and the record low is 25, which occurred in 1942. Sunrise today is at 7:19 a.m. and sunset is at 7:12 p.m. The National Weather Service in Sioux Falls has issued a special weather statement for Siouxland. Areas of fog across northwest Iowa and southwest Minnesota. Areas of fog occasionally reducing visibility to around a half mile or less have developed across portions of northwest Iowa and into portions of the I-90 corridor in southwest Minnesota. Travelers should be prepared for rapidly deteriorating or changing visibility and use extra caution at intersections, railroad crossings, and school bus stops. The fog is expected to improve by 9 to 10 a.m. this morning. The current time is 7:10 a.m. Central Daylight Time. Operating on a frequency of 162.475 MHz, this is NOAA Weather Radio Station WXL62, broadcasting from a transmitter near Lawton, Iowa. Our program originates from the National Weather Service in Sioux Falls and serves Sioux City and the surrounding Siouxland area. This hazardous weather outlook is for northwest Iowa, west central Iowa, southwest Minnesota, northeast Nebraska, central South Dakota, east central South Dakota, south central South Dakota, and southeast South Dakota. For today and tonight, patchy fog with visibility below 1 mile will impact portions of southwest Minnesota and northwest Iowa into the morning commute. Scattered thunderstorms will move from central South Dakota into southeast South Dakota late tonight. Severe weather is not expected, but brief heavy rain is possible. For Tuesday through Sunday, showers and a few non-severe thunderstorms will slowly advance east to southeast across the region Tuesday. Additional rounds of showers or isolated storms may become focused from Nebraska into Iowa Tuesday night and Wednesday. Areas of heavy rain are possible from Tuesday through early Thursday, which could lead to localized flooding or ponding of water. Spotter activation is not expected at this time. Your National Weather Service forecast for Siouxland. Today, mostly cloudy. Highs around 70. South winds 5 to 10 miles an hour. Tonight, mostly cloudy. Lows around 60. South winds 5 to 10 miles an hour. Tuesday, mostly cloudy with a slight chance of thunderstorms. A chance of showers in the morning, then showers likely in the afternoon. Highs in the upper 60s. South winds around 10 miles an hour with gusts up to 25 miles an hour. Chance of rain 70%. Tuesday night, a slight chance of thunderstorms. Showers. Locally heavy rainfall possible after midnight. Humid with lows in the lower 60s. South winds 5 to 10 miles an hour. Chance of rain near 100%. Wednesday, showers with a slight chance of thunderstorms. Humid with highs in the upper 60s. South winds 5 to 10 miles an hour. Chance of rain near 100%. Wednesday night, showers likely with a chance of thunderstorms in the evening, then a chance of showers after midnight. Lows in the upper 50s. Chance of rain 70%. Thursday, mostly cloudy in the morning, then becoming mostly sunny. Highs in the lower 60s. Thursday night, partly cloudy. Cooler with lows in the upper 40s. Friday, sunny. Highs in the lower 60s.

Friday night, mostly clear. Lows around 50. Saturday, mostly sunny. Highs in the lower 60s. Saturday night, partly cloudy. Lows in the lower 50s. Sunday, mostly sunny. Highs in the lower 60s. At 7 a.m., in Sioux City, the temperature was 63 and the dew point 61. The relative humidity was 93%. Wind was southeast at 8 miles an hour. The pressure was 30.10 inches and steady. Elsewhere in northwest Iowa, Morris was cloudy and 64. Sheldon was cloudy and 64. Cherokee was cloudy and 63. Spencer was cloudy and 63. Storm Lake was cloudy and 61. Other conditions across the northern plains, farther east in Iowa, skies ranged from mostly cloudy to cloudy, and the temperatures were 61 degrees. In eastern Nebraska, it was cloudy, and temperatures were between 63 and 64 degrees. In eastern South Dakota, it was cloudy, and the temperatures were 64 degrees. And in southern Minnesota, temperatures were between 57 and 62 degrees. At Rochester, fog was reported. It was cloudy at Worthington, Marshall, Mankato, and Minneapolis. Once again, at 7 a.m. Sioux City had a temperature of 63. The Sioux City, Iowa climate summary for yesterday, September 27, 2026. Yesterday's high temperature was 72 degrees. The normal high is 73. Yesterday's low temperature was 64 degrees. The normal low is 46. No precipitation fell yesterday, which leaves the monthly total at 2.83 inches. This is 0.25 inches above the normal amount of 2.58 inches for September. The total precipitation for the year still stands at 19.78 inches, which is 4.77 inches below normal. There were no heating degree days yesterday, which is 7 below normal. The yearly total since July 1st is 33, which is 81 below normal. There were 3 cooling degree days yesterday, which is 2 above normal. The yearly total since January 1st is 1,143, which is 290 above normal. The normal high temperature for today is 72 degrees, and the normal low is 46. The record high for today is 91, which occurred in 1897, and the record low is 25, which occurred in 1942. Sunrise today is at 7:19 a.m. and sunset is at 7:12 p.m. The National Weather Service in Sioux Falls has issued a special weather statement for Sioux Land. Areas of fog across northwest Iowa and southwest Minnesota. Areas of fog occasionally reducing visibility to around a half mile or less have developed across portions of northwest Iowa and into portions of the I-90 corridor in southwest Minnesota. Travelers should be prepared for rapidly deteriorating or changing visibility and use extra caution at intersections, railroad crossings, and school bus stops. The fog is expected to improve by 9 to 10 a.m. this morning. The current time is 7:17 a.m. Central Daylight Time. Operating on a frequency of 162.475 MHz, this is NOAA Weather Radio Station WXL62, broadcasting from a transmitter near Lawton, Iowa. Our program originates from the National Weather Service in Sioux Falls and serves Sioux City and the surrounding Sioux Land area. This hazardous weather outlook is for northwest Iowa, west central Iowa, southwest Minnesota, northeast Nebraska, central South Dakota, east central South Dakota, south central South Dakota, and southeast South Dakota. For today and tonight, patchy fog with visibility below a mile will impact portions of southwest Minnesota and northwest Iowa into the morning commute. Scattered thunderstorms will move from central South Dakota into southeast South Dakota late tonight. Severe weather is not expected, but brief heavy rain is possible. For Tuesday through Sunday, showers and a few non-severe thunderstorms will slowly advance east to southeast across the region Tuesday. Additional rounds of showers or isolated storms may become focused from Nebraska into Iowa Tuesday night and Wednesday. Areas of heavy rain are possible from Tuesday through early Thursday, which could lead to localized flooding or ponding of water. Spotter activation is not expected.

Locally heavy rainfall possible after midnight. Humid with lows in the lower 60s. South winds 5 to 10 miles an hour. Chance of rain near 100%. Wednesday, showers with a slight chance of thunderstorms. Humid with highs in the upper 60s. South winds 5 to 10 miles an hour. Chance of rain near 100%. Wednesday night, showers likely with a chance of thunderstorms in the evening, then a chance of showers after midnight. Lows in the upper 50s. Chance of rain 70%. Thursday, mostly cloudy in the morning, then becoming mostly sunny. Highs in the lower 60s. Thursday night, partly cloudy. Cooler with lows in the upper 40s. Friday, sunny. Highs in the lower 60s. Friday night, mostly clear. Lows around 50. Saturday, mostly sunny. Highs in the lower 60s. Saturday night, partly cloudy. Lows in the lower 50s. Sunday, mostly sunny. Highs in the lower 60s. At 7 a.m., in Sioux City, the temperature was 63, and the dew point 61. The relative humidity was 93%. Wind was southeast at 8 miles an hour. The pressure was 30.10 inches and steady. Elsewhere in northwest Iowa, Morris was cloudy and 64. Sheldon was cloudy and 64. Cherokee was cloudy and 63. Spencer was cloudy and 63. Storm Lake was cloudy and 61. Other conditions across the northern plains, farther east in Iowa, skies ranged from mostly cloudy to cloudy, and the temperatures were 61 degrees. In eastern Nebraska, it was cloudy, and temperatures were between 63 and 64 degrees. In eastern South Dakota, it was cloudy, and the temperatures were 64 degrees. And in southern Minnesota, temperatures were between 57 and 62 degrees. At Rochester, fog was reported. It was cloudy at Worthington, Marshall, Mankato, and Minneapolis. Once again, at 7 a.m. Sioux City had a temperature of 63. The Sioux City, Iowa climate summary for yesterday, September 27, 2026. Yesterday's high temperature was 72 degrees. The normal high is 73. Yesterday's low temperature was 64 degrees. The normal low is 46. No precipitation fell yesterday, which leaves the monthly total at 2.83 inches. This is 0.25 inches above the normal amount of 2.58 inches for September. The total precipitation for the year still stands at 19.78 inches, which is 4.77 inches below normal. There were no heating degree days yesterday, which is 7 below normal. The yearly total since July 1st is 33, which is 81 below normal. There were 3 cooling degree days yesterday, which is 2 above normal. The yearly total since January 1st is 1,143, which is 290 above normal. The normal high temperature for today is 72 degrees, and the normal low is 46. The record high for today is 91, which occurred in 1897, and the record low is 25, which occurred in 1942. Sunrise today is at 7:19 a.m., and sunset is at 7:12 p.m. The National Weather Service in Sioux Falls has issued a special weather statement for Sioux Land. Areas of fog across northwest Iowa and southwest Minnesota. Areas of fog occasionally reducing visibility to around a half mile or less have developed across portions of northwest Iowa and into portions of the I-90 corridor in southwest Minnesota. Travelers should be prepared for rapidly deteriorating or changing visibility and use extra caution at intersections, railroad crossings, and school bus stops. The fog is expected to improve by 9 to 10 a.m. this morning. The current time is 7:24 a.m. Central Daylight Time. Operating on a frequency of 162.475 MHz, this is NOAA Weather Radio Station WXL62, broadcasting from a transmitter near Lawton, Iowa. Our program originates from the National Weather Service in Sioux Falls and serves Sioux City and the surrounding Sioux Land area. This hazardous weather outlook is for northwest Iowa, west central Iowa, southwest Minnesota,

Northeast Nebraska, Central South Dakota, East Central South Dakota, South Central South Dakota, and Southeast South Dakota. For today and tonight, patchy fog with visibility below 1 mile will impact portions of southwest Minnesota and northwest Iowa into the morning commute. Scattered thunderstorms will move from central South Dakota into southeast South Dakota late tonight. Severe weather is not expected, but brief heavy rain is possible. For Tuesday through Sunday, showers and a few non-severe thunderstorms will slowly advance east to southeast across the region Tuesday. Additional rounds of showers or isolated storms may become focused from Nebraska into Iowa Tuesday night and Wednesday. Areas of heavy rain are possible from Tuesday through early Thursday, which could lead to localized flooding or ponding of water. Spotter activation is not expected at this time. Your National Weather Service forecast for Siouxland. Today, mostly cloudy. Highs around 70. South winds 5 to 10 miles an hour. Tonight, mostly cloudy. Lows around 60. South winds 5 to 10 miles an hour. Tuesday, mostly cloudy with a slight chance of thunderstorms. A chance of showers in the morning, then showers likely in the afternoon. Highs in the upper 60s. South winds around 10 miles an hour with gusts up to 25 miles an hour. Chance of rain 70%. Tuesday night, a slight chance of thunderstorms. Showers. Locally heavy rainfall possible after midnight. Humid with lows in the lower 60s. South winds 5 to 10 miles an hour. Chance of rain near 100%. Wednesday, showers with a slight chance of thunderstorms. Humid with highs in the upper 60s. South winds 5 to 10 miles an hour. Chance of rain near 100%. Wednesday night, showers likely with a chance of thunderstorms in the evening, then a chance of showers after midnight. Lows in the upper 50s. Chance of rain 70%. Thursday, mostly cloudy in the morning, then becoming mostly sunny. Highs in the lower 60s. Thursday night, partly cloudy. Cooler with lows in the upper 40s. Friday, sunny. Highs in the lower 60s. Friday night, mostly clear. Lows around 50. Saturday, mostly sunny. Highs in the lower 60s. Saturday night, partly cloudy. Lows in the lower 50s. Sunday, mostly sunny. Highs in the lower 60s. At 7 a.m., in Sioux City, the temperature was 63, and the dew point 61. The relative humidity was 93%. Wind was southeast at 8 miles an hour. The pressure was 30.10 inches and steady. Elsewhere in northwest Iowa, Morris was cloudy and 64. Sheldon was cloudy and 64. Cherokee was cloudy and 63. Spencer was cloudy and 63. Storm Lake was cloudy and 61. Other conditions across the northern plains, farther east in Iowa, skies ranged from mostly cloudy to cloudy, and the temperatures were 61 degrees. In eastern Nebraska, it was cloudy, and temperatures were between 63 and 64 degrees. In eastern South Dakota, it was cloudy, and the temperatures were 64 degrees. And in southern Minnesota, temperatures were between 57 and 62 degrees. At Rochester, fog was reported. It was cloudy at Worthington, Marshall, Mankato, and Minneapolis. Once again, at 7 a.m. Sioux City had a temperature of 63. The Sioux City, Iowa climate summary for yesterday, September 27, 2026. Yesterday's high temperature was 72 degrees. The normal high is 73. Yesterday's low temperature was 64 degrees. The normal low is 46. No precipitation fell yesterday, which leaves the monthly total at 2.83 inches. This is 0.25 inches above the normal amount of 2.58 inches for September. The total precipitation for the year still stands at 19.78 inches, which is 4.77 inches below normal. There were no heating degree days yesterday, which is 7 below normal. The yearly total since July 1st is 33, which is 81 below normal. There were 3 cooling degree days yesterday, which is

normal. The yearly total since January 1st is 1,143, which is 290 above normal. The normal high temperature for today is 72 degrees, and the normal low is 46. The record high for today is 91, which occurred in 1897, and the record low is 25, which occurred in 1942. Sunrise today is at 7:19 a.m. and sunset is at 7:12 p.m. The National Weather Service in Sioux Falls has issued a special weather statement for Siouxland. Areas of fog across northwest Iowa and southwest Minnesota. Areas of fog occasionally reducing visibility to around a half mile or less have developed across portions of northwest Iowa and into portions of the I-90 corridor in southwest Minnesota. Travelers should be prepared for rapidly deteriorating or changing visibility and use extra caution at intersections, railroad crossings, and school bus stops. The fog is expected to improve by 9 to 10 a.m. this morning. The current time is 7:30 a.m. Central Daylight Time. Operating on a frequency of 162.475 MHz, this is NOAA Weather Radio Station WXL62, broadcasting from a transmitter near Lawton, Iowa. Our program originates from the National Weather Service in Sioux Falls and serves Sioux City and the surrounding Siouxland area. This hazardous weather outlook is for northwest Iowa, west central Iowa, southwest Minnesota, northeast Nebraska, central South Dakota, east central South Dakota, south central South Dakota, and southeast South Dakota. For today and tonight, patchy fog with visibility below a mile will impact portions of southwest Minnesota and northwest Iowa into the morning commute. Scattered thunderstorms will move from central South Dakota into southeast South Dakota late tonight. Severe weather is not expected, but brief heavy rain is possible. For Tuesday through Sunday, showers and a few non-severe thunderstorms will slowly advance east to southeast across the region Tuesday. Additional rounds of showers or isolated storms may become focused from Nebraska into Iowa Tuesday night and Wednesday. Areas of heavy rain are possible from Tuesday through early Thursday, which could lead to localized flooding or ponding of water. Spotter activation is not expected at this time. Your National Weather Service forecast for Siouxland. Today, mostly cloudy. Highs around 70. South winds 5 to 10 miles an hour. Tonight, mostly cloudy. Lows around 60. South winds 5 to 10 miles an hour. Tuesday, mostly cloudy with a slight chance of thunderstorms. A chance of showers in the morning, then showers likely in the afternoon. Highs in the upper 60s. South winds around 10 miles an hour with gusts up to 25 miles an hour. Chance of rain 70%. Tuesday night, a slight chance of thunderstorms. Showers. Locally heavy rainfall possible after midnight. Humid with lows in the lower 60s. South winds 5 to 10 miles an hour. Chance of rain near 100%. Wednesday, showers with a slight chance of thunderstorms. Humid with highs in the upper 60s. South winds 5 to 10 miles an hour. Chance of rain near 100%. South winds 5 to 10 miles an hour. Chance of rain near 100%. Wednesday night, showers likely with a chance of thunderstorms in the evening, then a chance of showers after midnight. Lows in the upper 50s. Chance of rain 70%. Thursday, mostly cloudy in the morning, then becoming mostly sunny. Highs in the lower 60s. Thursday night, partly cloudy. Cooler with lows in the upper 40s. Friday, sunny. Highs in the lower 60s. Friday night, mostly clear. Lows around 50. Saturday, mostly sunny. Highs in the lower 60s. Saturday night, partly cloudy. Lows in the lower 50s. Sunday, mostly sunny. Highs in the lower 60s. At 7 a.m., in Sioux City, the temperature was 63, and the dew point 61. The relative humidity was 93%. Wind was southeast at 8 miles an hour. The pressure was 30.10 inches and steady. Elsewhere in northwest Iowa, Morris was cloudy and 64. Sheldon was cloudy and 64.

Cherokee was cloudy and 63. Spencer was cloudy and 63. Storm Lake was cloudy and 61. Other conditions across the northern plains, farther east in Iowa, skies ranged from mostly cloudy to cloudy, and the temperatures were 61 degrees. In eastern Nebraska, it was cloudy, and temperatures were between 63 and 64 degrees. In eastern South Dakota, it was cloudy, and the temperatures were 64 degrees. And in southern Minnesota, temperatures were between 57 and 62 degrees. In Rochester, fog was reported. It was cloudy at Worthington, Marshall, Mankato, and Minneapolis. Once again, at 7 a.m. Sioux City had a temperature of 63. The Sioux City, Iowa climate summary for yesterday, September 27, 2026. Yesterday's high temperature was 72 degrees. The normal high is 73. Yesterday's low temperature was 64 degrees. The normal low is 46. No precipitation fell yesterday, which leaves the monthly total at 2.83 inches. This is 0.25 inches above the normal amount of 2.58 inches for September. The total precipitation for the year still stands at 19.78 inches, which is 4.77 inches below normal. There were no heating degree days yesterday, which is 7 below normal. The yearly total since July 1st is 33, which is 81 below normal. There were 3 cooling degree days yesterday, which is 2 above normal. The yearly total since January 1st is 1,143, which is 290 above normal. The normal high temperature for today is 72 degrees, and the normal low is 46. The record high for today is 91, which occurred in 1897, and the record low is 25, which occurred in 1942. Sunrise today is at 7:19 a.m. and sunset is at 7:12 p.m. The National Weather Service in Sioux Falls has issued a special weather statement for Sioux Land. Areas of fog across northwest Iowa and southwest Minnesota. Areas of fog occasionally reducing visibility to around a half mile or less have developed across portions of northwest Iowa and into portions of the I-90 corridor in southwest Minnesota. Travelers should be prepared for rapidly deteriorating or changing visibility and use extra caution at intersections, railroad crossings, and school bus stops. The fog is expected to improve by 9 to 10 a.m. this morning. The current time is 7:37 a.m. Central Daylight Time. Operating on a frequency of 162.475 MHz, this is NOAA Weather Radio Station WXL62, broadcasting from a transmitter near Lawton, Iowa. Our program originates from the National Weather Service in Sioux Falls and serves Sioux City and the surrounding Sioux Land area. This hazardous weather outlook is for northwest Iowa, west central Iowa, southwest Minnesota, northeast Nebraska, central South Dakota, east central South Dakota, south central South Dakota, and southeast South Dakota. For today and tonight, patchy fog with visibility below a mile will impact portions of southwest Minnesota and northwest Iowa into the morning commute. Scattered thunderstorms will move from central South Dakota into southeast South Dakota late tonight. Severe weather is not expected, but brief heavy rain is possible. For Tuesday through Sunday, showers and a few non-severe thunderstorms will slowly advance east to southeast across the region Tuesday. Additional rounds of showers or isolated storms may become focused from Nebraska into Iowa Tuesday night and Wednesday. Areas of heavy rain are possible from Tuesday through early Thursday, which could lead to localized flooding or ponding of water. Spotter activation is not expected at this time. Your National Weather Service forecast for Sioux Land. Today, mostly cloudy. Highs around 70. South winds 5 to 10 miles an hour. Tonight, mostly cloudy. Lows around 60. South winds 5 to 10 miles an hour. Tuesday, mostly cloudy with a slight chance of thunderstorms. A chance of showers in the morning, then showers likely in the afternoon. Highs in the upper 60s. South winds around 10 miles an hour with gusts up to 25 miles an hour. Chance of rain 70%. Tuesday night, a slight chance of thunderstorms.

showers. Locally heavy rainfall possible after midnight. Humid with lows in the lower 60s. South winds 5 to 10 miles an hour. Chance of rain near 100%. Wednesday, showers with a slight chance of thunderstorms. Humid with highs in the upper 60s. South winds 5 to 10 miles an hour. Chance of rain near 100%. Wednesday night, showers likely with a chance of thunderstorms in the evening, then a chance of showers after midnight. Lows in the upper 50s. Chance of rain 70%. Thursday, mostly cloudy in the morning, then becoming mostly sunny. Highs in the lower 60s. Thursday night, partly cloudy. Cooler with lows in the upper 40s. Friday, sunny. Highs in the lower 60s. Friday night, mostly clear. Lows around 50. Saturday, mostly sunny. Highs in the lower 60s. Saturday night, partly cloudy. Lows in the lower 50s. Sunday, mostly sunny. Highs in the lower 60s. At 7 a.m., in Sioux City, the temperature was 63, and the dew point 61. The relative humidity was 93%. Wind was southeast at 8 miles an hour. The pressure was 30.10 inches and steady. Elsewhere in northwest Iowa, Morris was cloudy and 64. Sheldon was cloudy and 64. Cherokee was cloudy and 63. Spencer was cloudy and 63. Storm Lake was cloudy and 61. Other conditions across the northern plains, farther east in Iowa, skies ranged from mostly cloudy to cloudy, and the temperatures were 61 degrees. In eastern Nebraska, it was cloudy, and temperatures were between 63 and 64 degrees. In eastern South Dakota, it was cloudy, and the temperatures were 64 degrees. And in southern Minnesota, temperatures were between 57 and 62 degrees. At Rochester, fog was reported. It was cloudy at Worthington, Marshall, Mankato, and Minneapolis. Once again, at 7 a.m., Sioux City had a temperature of 63. The Sioux City, Iowa climate summary for yesterday, September 27, 2026. Yesterday's high temperature was 72 degrees. The normal high is 73. Yesterday's low temperature was 64 degrees. The normal low is 46. No precipitation fell yesterday, which leaves the monthly total at 2.83 inches. This is 0.25 inches above the normal amount of 2.58 inches for September. The total precipitation for the year still stands at 19.78 inches, which is 4.77 inches below normal. There were no heating degree days yesterday, which is 7 below normal. The yearly total since July 1st is 33, which is 81 below normal. There were 3 cooling degree days yesterday, which is 2 above normal. The yearly total since January 1st is 1,143, which is 290 above normal. The normal high temperature for today is 72 degrees, and the normal low is 46. The record high for today is 91, which occurred in 1897, and the record low is 25, which occurred in 1942. Sunrise today is at 7:19 a.m. and sunset is at 7:12 p.m. The National Weather Service in Sioux Falls has issued a special weather statement for Sioux Land. Areas of fog across northwest Iowa and southwest Minnesota. Areas of fog occasionally reducing visibility to around a half mile or less have developed across portions of northwest Iowa and into portions of the I-90 corridor in southwest Minnesota. Travelers should be prepared for rapidly deteriorating or changing visibility and use extra caution at intersections, railroad crossings, and school bus stops. The fog is expected to improve by 9 to 10 a.m. this morning. The current time is 7:43 a.m. Central Daylight Time. Operating on a frequency of 162.475 MHz, this is NOAA Weather Radio Station WXL62, broadcasting from a transmitter near Lawton, Iowa. Our program originates from the National Weather Service in Sioux Falls and serves Sioux City and the surrounding Sioux Land area. This hazardous weather outlook is for northwest Iowa, west central Iowa, southwest Minnesota.

0: Dakota, Northeast Nebraska, Central South Dakota, East Central South Dakota, South Central South Dakota, and Southeast South Dakota. For today and tonight, patchy fog with visibility below 1 mile will impact portions of southwest Minnesota and northwest Iowa into the morning commute. Scattered thunderstorms will move from central South Dakota into southeast South Dakota late tonight. Severe weather is not expected, but brief heavy rain is possible. For Tuesday through Sunday, showers and a few non-severe thunderstorms will slowly advance east to southeast across the region Tuesday. Additional rounds of showers or isolated storms may become focused from Nebraska into Iowa Tuesday night and Wednesday. Areas of heavy rain are possible from Tuesday through early Thursday, which could lead to localized flooding or ponding of water. Spotter activation is not expected at this time. Your National Weather Service forecast for Siouxland. Today, mostly cloudy. Highs around 70. South winds 5 to 10 miles an hour. Tonight, mostly cloudy. Lows around 60. South winds 5 to 10 miles an hour. Tuesday, mostly cloudy with a slight chance of thunderstorms. A chance of showers in the morning, then showers likely in the afternoon. Highs in the upper 60s. South winds around 10 miles an hour with gusts up to 25 miles an hour. Chance of rain 70%. Tuesday night, a slight chance of thunderstorms. Showers. Locally heavy rainfall possible after midnight. Humid with lows in the lower 60s. South winds 5 to 10 miles an hour. Chance of rain near 100%. Wednesday, showers with a slight chance of thunderstorms. Humid with highs in the upper 60s. South winds 5 to 10 miles an hour. Chance of rain near 100%. Wednesday night, showers likely with a chance of thunderstorms in the evening, then a chance of showers after midnight. Lows in the upper 50s. Chance of rain 70%. Thursday, mostly cloudy in the morning, then becoming mostly sunny. Highs in the lower 60s. Thursday night, partly cloudy. Cooler with lows in the upper 40s. Friday, sunny. Highs in the lower 60s. Friday night, mostly clear. Lows around 50. Saturday, mostly sunny. Highs in the lower 60s. Saturday night, partly cloudy. Lows in the lower 50s. Sunday, mostly sunny. Highs in the lower 60s. At 7 a.m., in Sioux City, the temperature was 63, and the dew point 61. The relative humidity was 93%. Wind was southeast at 8 miles an hour. The pressure was 30.10 inches and steady. Elsewhere in northwest Iowa, Morris was cloudy and 64. Sheldon was cloudy and 64. Cherokee was cloudy and 63. Spencer was cloudy and 63. Storm Lake was cloudy and 61. Other conditions across the northern plains, farther east in Iowa, skies ranged from mostly cloudy to cloudy, and the temperatures were 61 degrees. In eastern Nebraska, it was cloudy, and temperatures were between 63 and 64 degrees. In eastern South Dakota, it was cloudy, and the temperatures were 64 degrees. And in southern Minnesota, temperatures were between 57 and 62 degrees. At Rochester, fog was reported. It was cloudy at Worthington, Marshall, Mankato, and Minneapolis. Once again, at 7 a.m. Sioux City had a temperature of 63. The Sioux City, Iowa climate summary for yesterday, September 27, 2026. Yesterday's high temperature was 72 degrees. The normal high is 73. Yesterday's low temperature was 64 degrees. The normal low is 46. No precipitation fell yesterday, which leaves the monthly total at 2.83 inches. This is 0.25 inches above the normal amount of 2.58 inches for September. The total precipitation for the year still stands at 19.78 inches, which is 4.77 inches below normal. There were no heating degree days yesterday, which is 7 below normal. The yearly total since July 1st is 33, which is 81 below normal. There were 3 cooling degree days yesterday,
1: to about normal. The yearly total since January 1st is 1,143, which is 290 above normal. The normal high temperature for today is 72 degrees, and the normal low is 46. The record high for today is 91, which occurred in 1897, and the record low is 25, which occurred in 1942. Sunrise today is at 7:19 a.m. and sunset is at 7:12 p.m. The National Weather Service in Sioux Falls has issued a special weather statement for Siouxland. Areas of fog across northwest Iowa and southwest Minnesota. Areas of fog occasionally reducing visibility to around a half mile or less have developed across portions of northwest Iowa and into portions of the I-90 corridor in southwest Minnesota. Travelers should be prepared for rapidly deteriorating or changing visibility and use extra caution at intersections, railroad crossings, and school bus stops. The fog is expected to improve by 9 to 10 a.m. this morning. The current time is 7:50 a.m. Central Daylight Time. Operating on a frequency of 162.475 MHz, this is NOAA Weather Radio Station WXL62, broadcasting from a transmitter near Lawton, Iowa. Our program originates from the National Weather Service in Sioux Falls and serves Sioux City and the surrounding Siouxland area. This hazardous weather outlook is for northwest Iowa, west central Iowa, southwest Minnesota, northeast Nebraska, central South Dakota, east central South Dakota, south central South Dakota, and southeast South Dakota. For today and tonight, patchy fog with visibility below a mile will impact portions of southwest Minnesota and northwest Iowa into the morning commute. Scattered thunderstorms will move from central South Dakota into southeast South Dakota late tonight. Severe weather is not expected, but brief heavy rain is possible. For Tuesday through Sunday, showers and a few non-severe thunderstorms will slowly advance east to southeast across the region Tuesday. Additional rounds of showers or isolated storms may become focused from Nebraska into Iowa Tuesday night and Wednesday. Areas of heavy rain are possible from Tuesday through early Thursday, which could lead to localized flooding or ponding of water. Spotter activation is not expected at this time. Your National Weather Service forecast for Siouxland. Today, mostly cloudy. Highs around 70. South winds 5 to 10 miles an hour. Tonight, mostly cloudy. Lows around 60. South winds 5 to 10 miles an hour. Tuesday, mostly cloudy with a slight chance of thunderstorms. A chance of showers in the morning, then showers likely in the afternoon. Highs in the upper 60s. South winds around 10 miles an hour with gusts up to 25 miles an hour. Chance of rain 70%. Tuesday night, a slight chance of thunderstorms. Showers. Locally heavy rainfall possible after midnight. Humid with lows in the lower 60s. South winds 5 to 10 miles an hour. Chance of rain near 100%. Wednesday, showers with a slight chance of thunderstorms. Humid with highs in the upper 60s. South winds 5 to 10 miles an hour. Chance of rain near 100%. Wednesday night, showers likely with a chance of thunderstorms in the evening, then a chance of showers after midnight. Lows in the upper 50s. Chance of rain 70%. Thursday, mostly cloudy in the morning, then becoming mostly sunny. Highs in the lower 60s. Thursday night, partly cloudy. Cooler with lows in the upper 40s. Friday, sunny. Highs in the lower 60s. Friday night, mostly clear. Lows around 50. Saturday, mostly sunny. Highs in the lower 60s. Saturday night, partly cloudy. Lows in the lower 50s. Sunday, mostly sunny. Highs in the lower 60s. At 7 a.m., in Sioux City, the temperature was 63 and the dew point 61. The relative humidity was 93%. Wind was southeast at 8 miles an hour. The pressure was 30.10 inches and steady. Elsewhere in northwest Iowa, Morris was cloudy and 64. Sheldon was cloudy and 64. Cherokee was cloudy and 63. Spencer

cloudy and 63. Storm Lake was cloudy and 61. Other conditions across the northern plains, farther east in Iowa, skies ranged from mostly cloudy to cloudy, and the temperatures were 61 degrees. In eastern Nebraska, it was cloudy, and temperatures were between 63 and 64 degrees. In eastern South Dakota, it was cloudy, and the temperatures were 64 degrees. And in southern Minnesota, temperatures were between 57 and 62 degrees. In Rochester, fog was reported. It was cloudy at Worthington, Marshall, Mankato, and Minneapolis. Once again, at 7 a.m. Sioux City had a temperature of 63. The Sioux City, Iowa climate summary for yesterday, September 27, 2026. Yesterday's high temperature was 72 degrees. The normal high is 73. Yesterday's low temperature was 64 degrees. The normal low is 46. No precipitation fell yesterday, which leaves the monthly total at 2.83 inches. This is 0.25 inches above the normal amount of 2.58 inches for September. The total precipitation for the year still stands at 19.78 inches, which is 4.77 inches below normal. There were no heating degree days yesterday, which is 7 below normal. The yearly total since July 1st is 33, which is 81 below normal. There were 3 cooling degree days yesterday, which is 2 above normal. The yearly total since January 1st is 1,143, which is 290 above normal. The normal high temperature for today is 72 degrees, and the normal low is 46. The record high for today is 91, which occurred in 1897, and the record low is 25, which occurred in 1942. Sunrise today is at 7:19 a.m. and sunset is at 7:12 p.m. The National Weather Service in Sioux Falls has issued a special weather statement for Sioux Land. Areas of fog across northwest Iowa and southwest Minnesota. Areas of fog occasionally reducing visibility to around a half mile or less have developed across portions of northwest Iowa and into portions of the I-90 corridor in southwest Minnesota. Travelers should be prepared for rapidly deteriorating or changing visibility and use extra caution at intersections, railroad crossings, and school bus stops. The fog is expected to improve by 9 to 10 a.m. this morning. The current time is 7:57 a.m. Central Daylight Time. Operating on a frequency of 162.475 MHz, this is NOAA Weather Radio Station WXL62, broadcasting from a transmitter near Lawton, Iowa. Our program originates from the National Weather Service in Sioux Falls and serves Sioux City and the surrounding Sioux Land area. This hazardous weather outlook is for northwest Iowa, west central Iowa, southwest Minnesota, northeast Nebraska, central South Dakota, east central South Dakota, south central South Dakota, and southeast South Dakota. For today and tonight, patchy fog with visibility below a mile will impact portions of southwest Minnesota and northwest Iowa into the morning commute. Scattered thunderstorms will move from central South Dakota into southeast South Dakota late tonight. Severe weather is not expected, but brief heavy rain is possible. For Tuesday through Sunday, showers and a few non-severe thunderstorms will slowly advance east to southeast across the region Tuesday. Additional rounds of showers or isolated storms may become focused from Nebraska into Iowa Tuesday night and Wednesday. Areas of heavy rain are possible from Tuesday through early Thursday, which could lead to localized flooding or ponding of water. Spotter activation is not expected at this time. Your National Weather Service forecast for Sioux Land. Today, mostly cloudy. Highs around 70. South winds 5 to 10 miles an hour. Tonight, mostly cloudy. Lows around 60. South winds 5 to 10 miles an hour. Tuesday, mostly cloudy with a slight chance of thunderstorms. A chance of showers in the morning, then showers likely in the afternoon. Highs in the upper 60s. South winds around 10 miles an hour with gusts up to 25 miles an hour. Chance of rain 70%. Tuesday night, a slight chance of thunderstorms. Showers. Locally heavy rainfall possible after midnight.

humid with lows in the lower 60s. South winds 5 to 10 miles an hour. Chance of rain near 100%. Wednesday, showers with a slight chance of thunderstorms. Humid with highs in the upper 60s. South winds 5 to 10 miles an hour. Chance of rain near 100%. Wednesday night, showers likely with a chance of thunderstorms in the evening, then a chance of showers after midnight. Lows in the upper 50s. Chance of rain 70%. Thursday, mostly cloudy in the morning, then becoming mostly sunny. Highs in the lower 60s. Thursday night, partly cloudy. Cooler with lows in the upper 40s. Friday, sunny. Highs in the lower 60s. Friday night, mostly clear. Lows around 50. Saturday, mostly sunny. Highs in the lower 60s. Saturday night, partly cloudy. Lows in the lower 50s. Sunday, mostly sunny. Highs in the lower 60s. At 7 a.m., in Sioux City, the temperature was 63 and the dew point 61. The relative humidity was 93%. Wind was southeast at 8 miles an hour. The pressure was 30.10 inches and steady. Elsewhere in northwest Iowa, Morris was cloudy and 64. Sheldon was cloudy and 64. Cherokee was cloudy and 63. Spencer was cloudy and 63. Storm Lake was cloudy and 61. Other conditions across the northern plains, farther east in Iowa, skies ranged from mostly cloudy to cloudy, and the temperatures were 61 degrees. In eastern Nebraska, it was cloudy, and temperatures were between 63 and 64 degrees. In eastern South Dakota, it was cloudy, and the temperatures were 64 degrees. And in southern Minnesota, temperatures were between 57 and 62 degrees. In Rochester, fog was reported. It was cloudy at Worthington, Marshall, Mankato, and Minneapolis. Once again, at 7 a.m., Sioux City had a temperature of 63. At 8 a.m., in Sioux City, the temperature was 63 and the dew point 60. The relative humidity was 90%. Wind was southeast at 6 miles an hour. The pressure was 30.10 inches and steady. Elsewhere in northwest Iowa, Morris was cloudy and 63. Sheldon was cloudy and 63. Cherokee was cloudy and 63. Spencer was cloudy and 63. Storm Lake had fog with a visibility of 1 mile and 61. Other conditions across the northern plains, farther east in Iowa, it was cloudy, and temperatures were between 60 and 61 degrees. In eastern Nebraska, it was cloudy, and temperatures were between 63 and 64 degrees. In eastern South Dakota, temperatures were between 64 and 65 degrees. At Yankton, fog was reported. It was cloudy at Mitchell and Sioux Falls. And in southern Minnesota, temperatures were between 58 and 62 degrees. Fog was reported at Worthington, Mankato, Minneapolis, and Rochester. At Marshall, it was cloudy. Once again, at 8 a.m., Sioux City had a temperature of 63. The Sioux City, Iowa climate summary for yesterday, September 27, 2026. Yesterday's high temperature was 72 degrees. The normal high is 73. Yesterday's low temperature was 64 degrees. The normal low is 46. No precipitation fell yesterday, which leaves the monthly total at 2.83 inches. This is 0.25 inches above the normal amount of 2.58 inches for September. The total precipitation for the year still stands at 19.78 inches, which is 4.77 inches below normal. There were no heating degree days yesterday, which is 7 below normal. The yearly total since July 1st is 33, which is 81 below normal. There were 3 cooling degree days yesterday, which is 2 above normal. The yearly total since January 1st is 1,143, which is 290 above normal. The normal high temperature for today is 72 degrees, and the normal low is 46.
The record high for today is 91, which occurred in 1897, and the record low is 25, which occurred in 1942. Sunrise today is at 7:19 a.m. and sunset is at 7:12 p.m. The National Weather Service in Sioux Falls has issued a special weather statement for Siouxland. Areas of fog across northwest Iowa and southwest Minnesota. Areas of fog occasionally reducing visibility to around a half mile or less have developed across portions of northwest Iowa and into portions of the I-90 corridor in southwest Minnesota. Travelers should be prepared for rapidly deteriorating or changing visibility and use extra caution at intersections, railroad crossings, and school bus stops. The fog is expected to improve by 9 to 10 a.m. this morning. The current time is 8:05 a.m. Central Daylight Time. Operating on a frequency of 162.475 MHz, this is NOAA Weather Radio Station WXL62, broadcasting from a transmitter near Lawton, Iowa. Our program originates from the National Weather Service in Sioux Falls and serves Sioux City and the surrounding Siouxland area. This hazardous weather outlook is for northwest Iowa, west central Iowa, southwest Minnesota, northeast Nebraska, central South Dakota, east central South Dakota, south central South Dakota, and southeast South Dakota. For today and tonight, patchy fog with visibility below a mile will impact portions of southwest Minnesota and northwest Iowa into the morning commute. Scattered thunderstorms will move from central South Dakota into southeast South Dakota late tonight. Severe weather is not expected, but brief heavy rain is possible. For Tuesday through Sunday, showers and a few non-severe thunderstorms will slowly advance east to southeast across the region Tuesday. Additional rounds of showers or isolated storms may become focused from Nebraska into Iowa Tuesday night and Wednesday. Areas of heavy rain are possible from Tuesday through early Thursday, which could lead to localized flooding or ponding of water. Spotter activation is not expected at this time. Your National Weather Service forecast for Siouxland. Today, mostly cloudy. Highs around 70. South winds 5 to 10 miles an hour. Tonight, mostly cloudy. Lows around 60. South winds 5 to 10 miles an hour. Tuesday, mostly cloudy with a slight chance of thunderstorms. A chance of showers in the morning, then showers likely in the afternoon. Highs in the upper 60s. South winds around 10 miles an hour with gusts up to 25 miles an hour. Chance of rain 70%. Tuesday night, a slight chance of thunderstorms. Showers. Locally heavy rainfall possible after midnight. Humid with lows in the lower 60s. South winds 5 to 10 miles an hour. Chance of rain near 100%. Wednesday, showers with a slight chance of thunderstorms. Humid with highs in the upper 60s. South winds 5 to 10 miles an hour. Chance of rain near 100%. Wednesday night, showers likely with a chance of thunderstorms in the evening, then a chance of showers after midnight. Lows in the upper 50s. Chance of rain 70%. Thursday, mostly cloudy in the morning, then becoming mostly sunny. Highs in the lower 60s. Thursday night, partly cloudy. Cooler with lows in the upper 40s. Friday, sunny. Highs in the lower 60s. Friday night, mostly clear. Lows around 50. Saturday, mostly sunny. Highs in the lower 60s. Saturday night, partly cloudy. Lows in the lower 50s. Sunday, mostly sunny. Highs in the lower 60s. At 8 a.m., in Sioux City, the temperature was 63, and the dew point 60. The relative humidity was 90%. Wind was southeast at 6 miles an hour. The pressure was 30.10 inches and steady. Elsewhere in northwest Iowa, Morris was cloudy and 63. Sheldon was cloudy and 63. Cherokee was cloudy and 63. Spencer was cloudy and 63. Storm Lake had fog with a visibility of 1 mile and 61. Other conditions across the northern plains, farther east in Iowa, it was cloudy and temperatures were between 60 and 61 degrees.
In eastern Nebraska, it was cloudy, and temperatures were between 63 and 64 degrees.

in eastern South Dakota. Temperatures were between 64 and 65 degrees. At Yankton, fog was reported. It was cloudy at Mitchell and Sioux Falls. And in southern Minnesota, temperatures were between 58 and 62 degrees. Fog was reported at Worthington, Mankato, Minneapolis, and Rochester. At Marshall, it was cloudy. Once again, at 8 a.m. Sioux City had a temperature of 63. The Sioux City, Iowa climate summary for yesterday, September 27, 2026. Yesterday's high temperature was 72 degrees. The normal high is 73. Yesterday's low temperature was 64 degrees. The normal low is 46. No precipitation fell yesterday, which leaves the monthly total at 2.83 inches. This is 0.25 inches above the normal amount of 2.58 inches for September. The total precipitation for the year still stands at 19.78 inches, which is 4.77 inches below normal. There were no heating degree days yesterday, which is 7 below normal. The yearly total since July 1st is 33, which is 81 below normal. There were 3 cooling degree days yesterday, which is 2 above normal. The yearly total since January 1st is 1,143, which is 290 above normal. The normal high temperature for today is 72 degrees, and the normal low is 46. The record high for today is 91, which occurred in 1897, and the record low is 25, which occurred in 1942. Sunrise today is at 7:19 a.m. and sunset is at 7:12 p.m. The National Weather Service in Sioux Falls has issued a special weather statement for Siouxland. Areas of fog across northwest Iowa and southwest Minnesota. Areas of fog occasionally reducing visibility to around a half mile or less have developed across portions of northwest Iowa and into portions of the I-90 corridor in southwest Minnesota. Travelers should be prepared for rapidly deteriorating or changing visibility and use extra caution at intersections, railroad crossings, and school bus stops. The fog is expected to improve by 9 to 10 a.m. this morning. The current time is 8:11 a.m. Central Daylight Time. Operating on a frequency of 162.475 MHz, this is NOAA Weather Radio Station WXL62, broadcasting from a transmitter near Lawton, Iowa. Our program originates from the National Weather Service in Sioux Falls and serves Sioux City and the surrounding Siouxland area. This hazardous weather outlook is for northwest Iowa, west central Iowa, southwest Minnesota, northeast Nebraska, central South Dakota, east central South Dakota, south central South Dakota, and southeast South Dakota. For today and tonight, patchy fog with visibility below a mile will impact portions of southwest Minnesota and northwest Iowa into the morning commute. Scattered thunderstorms will move from central South Dakota into southeast South Dakota late tonight. Severe weather is not expected, but brief heavy rain is possible. For Tuesday through Sunday, showers and a few non-severe thunderstorms will slowly advance east to southeast across the region Tuesday. Additional rounds of showers or isolated storms may become focused from Nebraska into Iowa Tuesday night and Wednesday. Areas of heavy rain are possible from Tuesday through early Thursday, which could lead to localized flooding or ponding of water. Spotter activation is not expected at this time. Your National Weather Service forecast for Siouxland. Today, mostly cloudy. Highs around 70. South winds 5 to 10 miles an hour. Tonight, mostly cloudy. Lows around 60. South winds 5 to 10 miles an hour. Tuesday, mostly cloudy with a slight chance of thunderstorms. A chance of showers in the morning, then showers likely in the afternoon. Highs in the upper 60s. South winds around 10 miles an hour with gusts up to 25 miles an hour. Chance of rain 70%. Tuesday night, a slight chance of thunderstorms. Showers. Locally heavy rainfall possible after midnight. Humid with lows in the lower 60s. South winds 5 to 10 miles an hour. Chance of rain near 100%. Wednesday, showers with a slight chance of thunderstorms. Humid with highs in the upper 60s.
south winds 5 to 10 miles an hour. Chance of rain near 100%. Wednesday night, showers likely with a chance of thunderstorms in the evening, then a chance of showers after midnight. Lows in the upper 50s. Chance of rain 70%. Thursday, mostly cloudy in the morning, then becoming mostly sunny. Highs in the lower 60s. Thursday night, partly cloudy. Cooler with lows in the upper 40s. Friday, sunny. Highs in the lower 60s. Friday night, mostly clear. Lows around 50. Saturday, mostly sunny. Highs in the lower 60s. Saturday night, partly cloudy. Lows in the lower 50s. Sunday, mostly sunny. Highs in the lower 60s. At 8 a.m., in Sioux City, the temperature was 63, and the dew point 60. The relative humidity was 90%. Wind was southeast at 6 miles an hour. The pressure was 30.10 inches and steady. Elsewhere in northwest Iowa, Morris was cloudy and 63. Sheldon was cloudy and 63. Cherokee was cloudy and 63. Spencer was cloudy and 63. Storm Lake had fog with a visibility of 1 mile and 61. Other conditions across the northern plains, farther east in Iowa, it was cloudy, and temperatures were between 60 and 61 degrees. In eastern Nebraska, it was cloudy, and temperatures were between 63 and 64 degrees. In eastern South Dakota, temperatures were between 64 and 65 degrees. At Yankton, fog was reported. It was cloudy at Mitchell and Sioux Falls. And in southern Minnesota, fog was reported with a temperature of 57 at Mankato, 59 at Minneapolis, and 59 at Rochester. It was cloudy with a temperature of 63 at Worthington and 59 at Marshall. Once again, at 8 a.m. Sioux City had a temperature of 63. The Sioux City, Iowa climate summary for yesterday, September 27, 2026. Yesterday's high temperature was 72 degrees. The normal high is 73. Yesterday's low temperature was 64 degrees. The normal low is 46. No precipitation fell yesterday, which leaves the monthly total at 2.83 inches. This is 0.25 inches above the normal amount of 2.58 inches for September. The total precipitation for the year still stands at 19.78 inches, which is 4.77 inches below normal. There were no heating degree days yesterday, which is 7 below normal. The yearly total since July 1st is 33, which is 81 below normal. There were 3 cooling degree days yesterday, which is 2 above normal. The yearly total since January 1st is 1,143, which is 290 above normal. The normal high temperature for today is 72 degrees, and the normal low is 46. The record high for today is 91, which occurred in 1897, and the record low is 25, which occurred in 1942. Sunrise today is at 7:19 a.m. and sunset is at 7:12 p.m. The National Weather Service in Sioux Falls has issued a special weather statement for Siouxland. Areas of fog across northwest Iowa and southwest Minnesota. Areas of fog occasionally reducing visibility to around a half mile or less have developed across portions of northwest Iowa and into portions of the I-90 corridor in southwest Minnesota. Travelers should be prepared for rapidly deteriorating or changing visibility and use extra caution at intersections, railroad crossings, and school bus stops. The fog is expected to improve by 9 to 10 a.m. this morning. The current time is 8:18 a.m. Central Daylight Time. Operating on a frequency of 162.475 MHz, this is NOAA Weather Radio Station WXL62, broadcasting from a transmitter near Lawton, Iowa. Our program originates from the National Weather Service in Sioux Falls and serves Sioux City and the surrounding Siouxland area. This hazardous weather outlook is for northwest Iowa, west central Iowa, southwest Minnesota, northeast Nebraska, central South Dakota, east central South Dakota, south central South Dakota, and southeast South Dakota. For today and tonight, patchy fog with visibility below 1 mile.

your National Weather Service forecast for Siouxland. Rest of today, mostly cloudy. Highs around 70. South winds 5 to 10 miles an hour. Tonight, mostly cloudy. Lows around 60. South winds 5 to 10 miles an hour. Tuesday, mostly cloudy with a slight chance of thunderstorms. A chance of showers in the morning, then showers likely in the afternoon. Highs in the upper 60s. South winds around 10 miles an hour with gusts up to 25 miles an hour. Chance of rain 70%. Tuesday night, a slight chance of thunderstorms. Showers. Locally heavy rainfall possible after midnight. Humid with lows in the lower 60s. South winds 5 to 10 miles an hour. Chance of rain near 100%. Wednesday, showers with a slight chance of thunderstorms. Humid with highs in the upper 60s. South winds 5 to 10 miles an hour. Chance of rain near 100%. Wednesday night, showers likely with a chance of thunderstorms in the evening, then a chance of showers after midnight. Lows in the upper 50s. Chance of rain 70%. Thursday, mostly cloudy in the morning, then becoming mostly sunny. Highs in the lower 60s. Thursday night, partly cloudy. Cooler with lows in the upper 40s. Friday, sunny. Highs in the lower 60s. Friday night, mostly clear. Lows around 50. Saturday, mostly sunny. Highs in the lower 60s. Saturday night, partly cloudy. Lows in the lower 50s. Sunday, mostly sunny. Highs in the lower 60s. At 8 a.m., in Sioux City, the temperature was 63, and the dew point 60. The relative humidity was 90%. Wind was southeast at 6 miles an hour. The pressure was 30.10 inches and steady. Elsewhere in northwest Iowa, Morris was cloudy and 63. Sheldon was cloudy and 63. Cherokee was cloudy and 63. Spencer was cloudy and 63. Storm Lake had fog with a visibility of 1 mile and 61. Other conditions across the northern plains, farther east in Iowa, it was cloudy, and temperatures were between 60 and 61 degrees. In eastern Nebraska, it was cloudy, and temperatures were between 63 and 64 degrees. In eastern South Dakota, temperatures were between 64 and 65 degrees. At Nathan, fog was reported. It was cloudy at Mitchell and Sioux Falls. And in southern Minnesota, fog was reported, with a temperature of 57 at Mankato, 59 at Minneapolis, and 59 at Rochester. It was cloudy, with a temperature of 63 at Worthington, and 59 at Marshall. Once again, at 8 a.m. Sioux City had a temperature of 63. The Sioux City, Iowa climate summary for yesterday, September 27, 2026. Yesterday's high temperature was 72 degrees. The normal high is 73. Yesterday's low temperature was 64 degrees. The normal low is 46. No precipitation fell yesterday, which leaves the monthly total at 2.83 inches. This is 0.25 inches above the normal amount of 2.58 inches for September. The total precipitation for the year still stands at 19.78 inches, which is 4.77 inches below normal. There were no heating degree days yesterday, which is 7 below normal. The yearly total since July 1st is 33, which is 81 below normal. There were 3 cooling degree days yesterday, which is 2 above normal. The yearly total since January 1st is 1,143, which is 290 above normal. The normal high temperature for today is 72 degrees, and the normal low is 46. The record high for today is 91, which occurred in 1897, and the record low is 25, which occurred in 1942. Sunrise today is at 7:19 a.m. and sunset is at 7:12 p.m. The National Weather Service in Sioux Falls has issued a special weather statement for Siouxland. Areas of fog across northwest Iowa and southwest Minnesota. Areas of fog occasionally reducing visibility to around a half mile or less have developed across portions of northwest Iowa and

sections of the I-90 corridor in southwest Minnesota. Travelers should be prepared for rapidly deteriorating or changing visibility and use extra caution at intersections, railroad crossings, and school bus stops. The fog is expected to improve by 9 to 10 a.m. this morning. The current time is 8:25 a.m. Central Daylight Time. Operating on a frequency of 162.475 MHz, this is NOAA Weather Radio Station WXL62, broadcasting from a transmitter near Lawton, Iowa. Our program originates from the National Weather Service in Sioux Falls and serves Sioux City and the surrounding Siouxland area. This hazardous weather outlook is for northwest Iowa, west central Iowa, southwest Minnesota, northeast Nebraska, central South Dakota, east central South Dakota, south central South Dakota, and southeast South Dakota. For today and tonight, patchy fog with visibility below 1 mile will impact portions of southwest Minnesota and northwest Iowa into the morning commute. Scattered thunderstorms will move from central South Dakota into southeast South Dakota late tonight. Severe weather is not expected, but brief heavy rain is possible. For Tuesday through Sunday, showers and a few non-severe thunderstorms will slowly advance east to southeast across the region Tuesday. Additional rounds of showers or isolated storms may become focused from Nebraska into Iowa Tuesday night and Wednesday. Areas of heavy rain are possible from Tuesday through early Thursday, which could lead to localized flooding or ponding of water. Spotter activation is not expected at this time. Your National Weather Service forecast for Siouxland. Rest of today, mostly cloudy. Highs around 70. South winds 5 to 10 miles an hour. Tonight, mostly cloudy. Lows around 60. South winds 5 to 10 miles an hour. Tuesday, mostly cloudy with a slight chance of thunderstorms. A chance of showers in the morning, then showers likely in the afternoon. Highs in the upper 60s. South winds around 10 miles an hour with gusts up to 25 miles an hour. Chance of rain 70%. Tuesday night, a slight chance of thunderstorms. Showers. Locally heavy rainfall possible after midnight. Humid with lows in the lower 60s. South winds 5 to 10 miles an hour. Chance of rain near 100%. Wednesday, showers with a slight chance of thunderstorms. Humid with highs in the upper 60s. South winds 5 to 10 miles an hour. Chance of rain near 100%. Wednesday night, showers likely with a chance of thunderstorms in the evening, then a chance of showers after midnight. Lows in the upper 50s. Chance of rain 70%. Thursday, mostly cloudy in the morning, then becoming mostly sunny. Highs in the lower 60s. Thursday night, partly cloudy. Cooler with lows in the upper 40s. Friday, sunny. Highs in the lower 60s. Friday night, mostly clear. Lows around 50. Saturday, mostly sunny. Highs in the lower 60s. Saturday night, partly cloudy. Lows in the lower 50s. Sunday, mostly sunny. Highs in the lower 60s. At 8 a.m., in Sioux City, the temperature was 63, and the dew point 60. The relative humidity was 90%. Wind was southeast at 6 miles an hour. The pressure was 30.10 inches and steady. Elsewhere in northwest Iowa, Morris was cloudy and 63. Sheldon was cloudy and 63. Cherokee was cloudy and 63. Spencer was cloudy and 63. Storm Lake had fog with a visibility of 1 mile and 61. Other conditions across the northern plains, farther east in Iowa, it was cloudy, and temperatures were between 60 and 61 degrees. In eastern Nebraska, it was cloudy, and temperatures were between 63 and 64 degrees. In eastern South Dakota, temperatures were between 64 and 65 degrees. At Yankton, fog was reported. It was cloudy at Mitchell and Sioux Falls. And in southern Minnesota, fog was reported with a temperature of 57 at Mankato, 59 at Minneapolis, and 59 at Rochester. It was cloudy with a temperature of 63 at Worthington and 50

69 at Marshall. Once again, at 8 a.m., Sioux City had a temperature of 63. The Sioux City, Iowa climate summary for yesterday, September 27, 2026. Yesterday's high temperature was 72 degrees. The normal high is 73. Yesterday's low temperature was 64 degrees. The normal low is 46. No precipitation fell yesterday, which leaves the monthly total at 2.83 inches. This is 0.25 inches above the normal amount of 2.58 inches for September. The total precipitation for the year still stands at 19.78 inches, which is 4.77 inches below normal. There were no heating degree days yesterday, which is 7 below normal. The yearly total since July 1st is 33, which is 81 below normal. There were 3 cooling degree days yesterday, which is 2 above normal. The yearly total since January 1st is 1,143, which is 290 above normal. The normal high temperature for today is 72 degrees, and the normal low is 46. The record high for today is 91, which occurred in 1897, and the record low is 25, which occurred in 1942. Sunrise today is at 7:19 a.m. and sunset is at 7:12 p.m. The National Weather Service in Sioux Falls has issued a special weather statement for Siouxland. Areas of fog across northwest Iowa and southwest Minnesota. Areas of fog occasionally reducing visibility to around a half mile or less have developed across portions of northwest Iowa and into portions of the I-90 corridor in southwest Minnesota. Travelers should be prepared for rapidly deteriorating or changing visibility and use extra caution at intersections, railroad crossings, and school bus stops. The fog is expected to improve by 9 to 10 a.m. this morning. The current time is 8:32 a.m. Central Daylight Time. Operating on a frequency of 162.475 MHz, this is NOAA Weather Radio Station WXL62, broadcasting from a transmitter near Lawton, Iowa. Our program originates from the National Weather Service in Sioux Falls and serves Sioux City and the surrounding Siouxland area. This hazardous weather outlook is for northwest Iowa, west central Iowa, southwest Minnesota, northeast Nebraska, central South Dakota, east central South Dakota, south central South Dakota, and southeast South Dakota. For today and tonight, patchy fog with visibility below 1 mile will impact portions of southwest Minnesota and northwest Iowa into the morning commute. Scattered thunderstorms will move from central South Dakota into southeast South Dakota. Late fog with visibility below 1 mile will impact portions of southwest Minnesota and northwest Iowa into the morning commute. Scattered thunderstorms will move from central South Dakota into southeast South Dakota late tonight. Severe weather is not expected, but brief heavy rain is possible. For Tuesday through Sunday, showers and a few non-severe thunderstorms will slowly advance east to southeast across the region Tuesday. Additional rounds of showers or isolated storms may become focused from Nebraska into Iowa Tuesday night and Wednesday. Areas of heavy rain are possible from Tuesday through early Thursday, which could lead to localized flooding or ponding of water. Spotter activation is not expected at this time. Your National Weather Service forecast for Siouxland. Rest of today, mostly cloudy. Highs around 70. South winds 5 to 10 miles an hour. Tonight, mostly cloudy. Lows around 60. South winds 5 to 10 miles an hour. Tuesday, mostly cloudy with a slight chance of thunderstorms. A chance of showers in the morning, then showers likely in the afternoon. Highs in the upper 60s. South winds around 10 miles an hour with gusts up to 25 miles an hour. Chance of rain 70%. Tuesday night, a slight chance of thunderstorms. Showers. Locally heavy rainfall possible after midnight. Humid with lows in the lower 60s. South winds 5 to 10 miles an hour. Chance of rain near 100%. Wednesday, showers with a slight chance of thunderstorms. Humid with highs in the upper 60s. South winds 5 to 10 miles an hour. Chance of rain near 100%. Wednesday night, showers likely with a chance of thunderstorms in the evening, then a chance of

showers after midnight. Lows in the upper 50s. Chance of rain 70%. Thursday, mostly cloudy in the morning, then becoming mostly sunny. Highs in the lower 60s. Thursday night, partly cloudy. Cooler with lows in the upper 40s. Friday, sunny. Highs in the lower 60s. Friday night, mostly clear. Lows around 50. Saturday, mostly sunny. Highs in the lower 60s. Saturday night, partly cloudy. Lows in the lower 50s. Sunday, mostly sunny. Highs in the lower 60s. At 8 a.m., in Sioux City, the temperature was 63 and the dew point 60. The relative humidity was 90%. Wind was southeast at 6 miles an hour. The pressure was 30.10 inches and steady. Elsewhere in northwest Iowa, Morris was cloudy and 63. Sheldon was cloudy and 63. Cherokee was cloudy and 63. Spencer was cloudy and 63. Storm Lake had fog with a visibility of 1 mile and 61. Other conditions across the northern plains, farther east in Iowa, it was cloudy, and temperatures were between 60 and 61 degrees. In eastern Nebraska, it was cloudy, and temperatures were between 63 and 64 degrees. In eastern South Dakota, temperatures were between 64 and 65 degrees. At Yankton, fog was reported. It was cloudy at Mitchell and Sioux Falls. And in southern Minnesota, fog was reported, with a temperature of 57 at Mankato, 59 at Minneapolis, and 59 at Rochester. It was cloudy, with a temperature of 63 at Worthington, and 59 at Marshall. Once again, at 8 a.m. Sioux City had a temperature of 63. The Sioux City, Iowa climate summary for yesterday, September 27, 2026. Yesterday's high temperature was 72 degrees. The normal high is 73. Yesterday's low temperature was 64 degrees. The normal low is 46. No precipitation fell yesterday, which leaves the monthly total at 2.83 inches. This is 0.25 inches above the normal amount of 2.58 inches for September. The total precipitation for the year still stands at 19.78 inches, which is 4.77 inches below normal. There were no heating degree days yesterday, which is 7 below normal. The yearly total since July 1st is 33, which is 81 below normal. There were 3 cooling degree days yesterday, which is 2 above normal. The yearly total since January 1st is 1,143, which is 290 above normal. The normal high temperature for today is 72 degrees, and the normal low is 46. The record high for today is 91, which occurred in 1897, and the record low is 25, which occurred in 1942. Sunrise today is at 7:19 a.m. and sunset is at 7:12 p.m. The National Weather Service in Sioux Falls has issued a special weather statement for Siouxland. Areas of fog across northwest Iowa and southwest Minnesota. Areas of fog, occasionally reducing visibility to around a half mile or less, have developed across portions of northwest Iowa and into portions of the I-90 corridor in southwest Minnesota. Travelers should be prepared for rapidly deteriorating or changing visibility and use extra caution at intersections, railroad crossings, and school bus stops. The fog is expected to improve by 9 to 10 a.m. this morning. The current time is 8:39 a.m. Central Daylight Time. Operating on a frequency of 162.475 MHz, this is NOAA Weather Radio Station WXL62, broadcasting from a transmitter near Lawton, Iowa. Our program originates from the National Weather Service in Sioux Falls and serves Sioux City and the surrounding Siouxland area. This hazardous weather outlook is for northwest Iowa, west central Iowa, southwest Minnesota, northeast Nebraska, central South Dakota, east central South Dakota, south central South Dakota, and southeast South Dakota. For today and tonight, patchy fog with visibility below 1 mile will impact portions of southwest Minnesota and northwest Iowa into the morning commute. Scattered thunderstorms will move from central South Dakota into southeast South Dakota late

tonight. Severe weather is not expected, but brief heavy rain is possible. For Tuesday through Sunday, showers and a few non-severe thunderstorms will slowly advance east to southeast across the region Tuesday. Additional rounds of showers or isolated storms may become focused from Nebraska into Iowa Tuesday night and Wednesday. Areas of heavy rain are possible from Tuesday through early Thursday, which could lead to localized flooding or ponding of water. Spotter activation is not expected at this time. Your National Weather Service forecast for Siouxland. Rest of today, mostly cloudy. Highs around 70. South winds 5 to 10 miles an hour. Tonight, mostly cloudy. Lows around 60. South winds 5 to 10 miles an hour. Tuesday, mostly cloudy with a slight chance of thunderstorms. A chance of showers in the morning, then showers likely in the afternoon. Highs in the upper 60s. South winds around 10 miles an hour with gusts up to 25 miles an hour. Chance of rain 70%. Tuesday night, a slight chance of thunderstorms. Showers. Locally heavy rainfall possible after midnight. Humid with lows in the lower 60s. South winds 5 to 10 miles an hour. Chance of rain near 100%. Wednesday, showers with a slight chance of thunderstorms. Humid with highs in the upper 60s. South winds 5 to 10 miles an hour. Chance of rain near 100%. Wednesday night, showers likely with a chance of thunderstorms in the evening, then a chance of showers after midnight. Lows in the upper 50s. Chance of rain 70%. Thursday, mostly cloudy in the morning, then becoming mostly sunny. Highs in the lower 60s. Thursday night, partly cloudy. Cooler with lows in the upper 40s. Friday, sunny. Highs in the lower 60s. Friday night, mostly clear. Lows around 50. Saturday, mostly sunny. Highs in the lower 60s. Saturday night, partly cloudy. Lows in the lower 50s. Sunday, mostly sunny. Highs in the lower 60s. At 8 a.m., in Sioux City, the temperature was 63 and the dew point 60. The relative humidity was 90%. Wind was southeast at 6 miles an hour. The pressure was 30.10 inches and steady. Elsewhere in northwest Iowa, Morris was cloudy and 63. Sheldon was cloudy and 63. Cherokee was cloudy and 63. Spencer was cloudy and 63. Storm Lake had fog with a visibility of 1 mile and 61. Other conditions across the northern plains, farther east in Iowa, it was cloudy and temperatures were between 60 and 61 degrees. In eastern Nebraska, it was cloudy and temperatures were between 63 and 64 degrees. In eastern South Dakota, temperatures were between 64 and 65 degrees. At Yankton, fog was reported. It was cloudy at Mitchell and Sioux Falls. And in southern Minnesota, fog was reported with a temperature of 57 at Mankato, 59 at Minneapolis, and 59 at Rochester. It was cloudy with a temperature of 63 at Worthington and 59 at Marshall. Once again, at 8 a.m. Sioux City had a temperature of 63. The Sioux City, Iowa climate summary for yesterday, September 27, 2026. Yesterday's high temperature was 72 degrees. The normal high is 73. Yesterday's low temperature was 64 degrees. The normal low is 46. No precipitation fell yesterday, which leaves the monthly total at 2.83 inches. This is 0.25 inches above the normal amount of 2.58 inches for September. The total precipitation for the year still stands at 19.78 inches, which is 4.77 inches below normal. There were no heating degree days yesterday, which is 7 below normal. The yearly total since July 1st is 33, which is 81 below normal. There were 3 cooling degree days yesterday, which is 2 above normal. The yearly total since January 1st is 1,143, which is 290 above normal. The normal high temperature for today is 72 degrees, and the normal low is 46.

East Central South Dakota, South Central South Dakota, and Southeast South Dakota. For today and tonight, patchy fog with visibility below 1 mile will impact portions of southwest Minnesota and northwest Iowa into the morning commute. Scattered thunderstorms will move from central South Dakota into southeast South Dakota late tonight. Severe weather is not expected, but brief heavy rain is possible. For Tuesday through Sunday, showers and a few non-severe thunderstorms will slowly advance east to southeast across the region Tuesday. Additional rounds of showers or isolated storms may become focused from Nebraska into Iowa Tuesday night and Wednesday. Areas of heavy rain are possible from Tuesday through early Thursday, which could lead to localized flooding or ponding of water. Spotter activation is not expected at this time. Your National Weather Service forecast for Sioux Lance. Rest of today, mostly cloudy. Highs around 70. South winds 5 to 10 miles an hour. Tonight, mostly cloudy. Lows around 60. South winds 5 to 10 miles an hour. Tuesday, mostly cloudy with a slight chance of thunderstorms. A chance of showers in the morning, then showers likely in the afternoon. Highs in the upper 60s. South winds around 10 miles an hour with gusts up to 25 miles an hour. Chance of rain 70%. Tuesday night, a slight chance of thunderstorms. Showers. Locally heavy rainfall possible after midnight. Humid with lows in the lower 60s. South winds 5 to 10 miles an hour. Chance of rain near 100%. Wednesday, showers with a slight chance of thunderstorms. Humid with highs in the upper 60s. South winds 5 to 10 miles an hour. Chance of rain near 100%. Wednesday night, showers likely with a chance of thunderstorms in the evening, then a chance of showers after midnight. Lows in the upper 50s. Chance of rain 70%. Thursday, mostly cloudy in the morning, then becoming mostly sunny. Highs in the lower 60s. Thursday night, partly cloudy. Cooler with lows in the upper 40s. Friday, sunny. Highs in the lower 60s. Friday night, mostly clear. Lows around 50. Saturday, mostly sunny. Highs in the lower 60s. Saturday night, partly cloudy. Lows in the lower 50s. Sunday, mostly sunny. Highs in the lower 60s. At 9 a.m., in Sioux City, the temperature was 64, and the dew point 61. The relative humidity was 90%. Wind was southeast at 8 miles an hour. The pressure was 30.10 inches and steady. Elsewhere in northwest Iowa, Morris was cloudy and 63. Sheldon was cloudy and 63. Spencer was cloudy and 63. Storm Lake was cloudy and 61. Other conditions across the northern plains, farther east in Iowa, it was cloudy, and temperatures were between 61 and 62 degrees. In eastern Nebraska, it was cloudy, and temperatures were between 64 and 65 degrees. In eastern South Dakota, the temperatures were 65 degrees. At Yankton, fog was reported. It was cloudy at Mitchell and Sioux Falls. And in southern Minnesota, temperatures were between 59 and 63 degrees. Fog was reported at Marshall and Minneapolis. It was cloudy at Worthington, Mankato, and Rochester. Once again, at 9 a.m. Sioux City had a temperature of 64. The current time is 9:04 a.m. Central Daylight Time. Operating on a frequency of 162.475 MHz, this is NOAA Weather Radio Station WXL62, broadcasting from a transmitter near Lawton, Iowa. Our program originates from the National Weather Service in Sioux Falls and serves Sioux City and the surrounding Sioux Land area. This hazardous weather outlook is for northwest Iowa, west central Iowa, southwest Minnesota, northeast Nebraska, central South Dakota, east central South Dakota, south central South Dakota, and southeast South Dakota. For today and tonight, patchy fog with visibility below 1 mile will impact portions of southwest Minnesota and northwest Iowa into the morning commute. Scattered thunderstorms will move from central South Dakota into southeast South Dakota.

late tonight. Severe weather is not expected, but brief heavy rain is possible. For Tuesday through Sunday, showers and a few non-severe thunderstorms will slowly advance east to southeast across the region Tuesday. Additional rounds of showers or isolated storms may become focused from Nebraska into Iowa Tuesday night and Wednesday. Areas of heavy rain are possible from Tuesday through early Thursday, which could lead to localized flooding or ponding of water. Spotter activation is not expected at this time. Your National Weather Service forecast for Sioux Land. Rest of today, mostly cloudy. Highs around 70. South winds 5 to 10 miles an hour. Tonight, mostly cloudy. Lows around 60. South winds 5 to 10 miles an hour. Tuesday, mostly cloudy with a slight chance of thunderstorms. A chance of showers in the morning, then showers likely in the afternoon. Highs in the upper 60s. South winds around 10 miles an hour with gusts up to 25 miles an hour. Chance of rain 70%. Tuesday night, a slight chance of thunderstorms. Showers. Locally heavy rainfall possible after midnight. Humid with lows in the lower 60s. South winds 5 to 10 miles an hour. Chance of rain near 100%. Wednesday, showers with a slight chance of thunderstorms. Humid with highs in the upper 60s. South winds 5 to 10 miles an hour. Chance of rain near 100%. Wednesday night, showers likely with a chance of thunderstorms in the evening, then a chance of showers after midnight. Lows in the upper 50s. Chance of rain 70%. Thursday, mostly cloudy in the morning, then becoming mostly sunny. Highs in the lower 60s. Thursday night, partly cloudy. Cooler with lows in the upper 40s. Friday, sunny. Highs in the lower 60s. Friday night, mostly clear. Lows around 50. Saturday, mostly sunny. Highs in the lower 60s. Saturday night, partly cloudy. Lows in the lower 50s. Sunday, mostly sunny. Highs in the lower 60s. At 9 a.m., in Sioux City, the temperature was 64, and the dew point 61. The relative humidity was 90%. Wind was southeast at 8 miles an hour. The pressure was 30.10 inches and steady. Elsewhere in northwest Iowa, Morris was cloudy and 63. Sheldon was cloudy and 63. Spencer was cloudy and 63. Storm Lake was cloudy and 61. Other conditions across the northern plains, farther east in Iowa, it was cloudy, and temperatures were between 61 and 62 degrees. In eastern Nebraska, it was cloudy, and temperatures were between 64 and 65 degrees. In eastern South Dakota, the temperatures were 65 degrees. At Yankton, fog was reported. It was cloudy at Mitchell and Sioux Falls. And in southern Minnesota, temperatures were between 59 and 63 degrees. Fog was reported at Marshall and Minneapolis. It was cloudy at Worthington, Mankato, and Rochester. Once again, at 9 a.m., Sioux City had a temperature of 64. The current time is 9:08 a.m. Central Daylight Time. Operating on a frequency of 162.475 MHz, this is NOAA Weather Radio Station WXL62, broadcasting from a transmitter near Lawton, Iowa. Our program originates from the National Weather Service in Sioux Falls and serves Sioux City and the surrounding Sioux Land area. This hazardous weather outlook is for northwest Iowa, west central Iowa, southwest Minnesota, northeast Nebraska, central South Dakota, east central South Dakota, south central South Dakota, and southeast South Dakota. For today and tonight, patchy fog with visibility below 1 mile will impact portions of southwest Minnesota and northwest Iowa into the morning commute. Scattered thunderstorms will move from central South Dakota into southeast South Dakota late tonight. Severe weather is not expected, but brief heavy rain is possible. For Tuesday through Sunday, showers and a few non-severe thunderstorms will slowly advance east to southeast across the region Tuesday. Additional rounds of showers or isolated storms may become focused from Nebraska into Iowa Tuesday night
and Wednesday. Areas of heavy rain are possible from Tuesday through early Thursday, which could lead to localized flooding or ponding of water. Spotter activation is not expected at this time. Your National Weather Service forecast for Siouxland. Rest of today, mostly cloudy. Highs around 70. South winds 5 to 10 miles an hour. Tonight, mostly cloudy. Lows around 60. South winds 5 to 10 miles an hour. Tuesday, mostly cloudy with a slight chance of thunderstorms. A chance of showers in the morning, then showers likely in the afternoon. Highs in the upper 60s. South winds around 10 miles an hour with gusts up to 25 miles an hour. Chance of rain 70%. Tuesday night, a slight chance of thunderstorms. Showers. Locally heavy rainfall possible after midnight. Humid with lows in the lower 60s. South winds 5 to 10 miles an hour. Chance of rain near 100%. Wednesday, showers with a slight chance of thunderstorms. Humid with highs in the upper 60s. South winds 5 to 10 miles an hour. Chance of rain near 100%. Wednesday night, showers likely with a chance of thunderstorms in the evening, then a chance of showers after midnight. Lows in the upper 50s. Chance of rain 70%. Thursday, mostly cloudy in the morning, then becoming mostly sunny. Highs in the lower 60s. Thursday night, partly cloudy. Cooler with lows in the upper 40s. Friday, sunny. Highs in the lower 60s. Friday night, mostly clear. Lows around 50. Saturday, mostly sunny. Highs in the lower 60s. Saturday night, partly cloudy. Lows in the lower 50s. Sunday, mostly sunny. Highs in the lower 60s. At 9 a.m., in Sioux City, the temperature was 64 and the dew point 61. The relative humidity was 90%. Wind was southeast at 8 miles an hour. The pressure was 30.10 inches and steady. Elsewhere in northwest Iowa, Morris was cloudy and 63. Sheldon was cloudy and 63. Cherokee was cloudy and 63. Spencer was cloudy and 63. Storm Lake was cloudy and 61. Other conditions across the northern plains, farther east in Iowa, it was cloudy, and temperatures were between 61 and 62 degrees. In eastern Nebraska, it was cloudy, and temperatures were between 64 and 65 degrees. In eastern South Dakota, the temperatures were 65 degrees. At Yankton, fog was reported. It was cloudy at Mitchell and Sioux Falls. And in southern Minnesota, temperatures were between 59 and 63 degrees. At Minneapolis, fog was reported. It was cloudy at Worthington, Marshall, Mankato, and Rochester. Once again, at 9 a.m., Sioux City had a temperature of 64. The current time is 9:13 a.m. Central Daylight Time. Operating on a frequency of 162.475 MHz, this is NOAA Weather Radio Station WXL62, broadcasting from a transmitter near Lawton, Iowa. Our program originates from the National Weather Service in Sioux Falls and serves Sioux City and the surrounding Siouxland area. This hazardous weather outlook is for northwest Iowa, west central Iowa, southwest Minnesota, northeast Nebraska, central South Dakota, east central South Dakota, south central South Dakota, and southeast South Dakota. For today and tonight, patchy fog with visibility below 1 mile will impact portions of southwest Minnesota and northwest Iowa into the morning commute. Scattered thunderstorms will move from central South Dakota into southeast South Dakota late tonight. Severe weather is not expected, but brief heavy rain is possible. For Tuesday through Sunday, showers and a few non-severe thunderstorms will slowly advance east to southeast across the region Tuesday. Additional rounds of showers or isolated storms may become focused from Nebraska into Iowa Tuesday night and Wednesday. Areas of heavy rain are possible from Tuesday through early Thursday, which could lead to localized flooding or ponding of water. Spotter activation is not expected at this time. Your National Weather Service forecast for Siouxland.

West of today, mostly cloudy. Highs around 70. South winds 5 to 10 miles an hour. Tonight, mostly cloudy. Lows around 60. South winds 5 to 10 miles an hour. Tuesday, mostly cloudy with a slight chance of thunderstorms. A chance of showers in the morning, then showers likely in the afternoon. Highs in the upper 60s. South winds around 10 miles an hour with gusts up to 25 miles an hour. Chance of rain 70%. Tuesday night, a slight chance of thunderstorms. Showers. Locally heavy rainfall possible after midnight. Humid with lows in the lower 60s. South winds 5 to 10 miles an hour. Chance of rain near 100%. Wednesday, showers with a slight chance of thunderstorms. Humid with highs in the upper 60s. South winds 5 to 10 miles an hour. Chance of rain near 100%. Wednesday night, showers likely with a chance of thunderstorms in the evening, then a chance of showers after midnight. Lows in the upper 50s. Chance of rain 70%. Thursday, mostly cloudy in the morning, then becoming mostly sunny. Highs in the lower 60s. Thursday night, partly cloudy. Cooler with lows in the upper 40s. Friday, sunny. Highs in the lower 60s. Friday night, mostly clear. Lows around 50. Saturday, mostly sunny. Highs in the lower 60s. Saturday night, partly cloudy. Lows in the lower 50s. Sunday, mostly sunny. Highs in the lower 60s. At 9 a.m., in Sioux City, the temperature was 64, and the dew point 61. The relative humidity was 90%. Wind was southeast at 8 miles an hour. The pressure was 30.10 inches and steady. Elsewhere in northwest Iowa, Morris was cloudy and 63. Sheldon was cloudy and 63. Cherokee was cloudy and 63. Spencer was cloudy and 63. Storm Lake was cloudy and 61. Other conditions across the northern plains, farther east in Iowa, it was cloudy, and temperatures were between 61 and 62 degrees. In eastern Nebraska, it was cloudy, and temperatures were between 64 and 65 degrees. In eastern South Dakota, the temperatures were 65 degrees. At Yankton, fog was reported. It was cloudy at Mitchell and Sioux Falls. And in southern Minnesota, temperatures were between 59 and 63 degrees. At Minneapolis, fog was reported. It was cloudy at Worthington, Marshall, Mankato, and Rochester. Once again, at 9 a.m. Sioux City had a temperature of 64. The current time is 9:18 a.m. Central Daylight Time. Operating on a frequency of 162.475 MHz, this is NOAA Weather Radio Station WXL62, broadcasting from a transmitter near Lawton, Iowa. Our program originates from the National Weather Service in Sioux Falls and serves Sioux City and the surrounding Siouxland area. This hazardous weather outlook is for northwest Iowa, west central Iowa, southwest Minnesota, northeast Nebraska, central South Dakota, east central South Dakota, south central South Dakota, and southeast South Dakota. For today and tonight, patchy fog with visibility below 1 mile will impact portions of southwest Minnesota and northwest Iowa into the morning commute. Scattered thunderstorms will move from central South Dakota into southeast South Dakota late tonight. Severe weather is not expected, but brief heavy rain is possible. For Tuesday through Sunday, showers and a few non-severe thunderstorms will slowly advance east to southeast across the region Tuesday. Additional rounds of showers or isolated storms may become focused from Nebraska into Iowa Tuesday night and Wednesday. Areas of heavy rain are possible from Tuesday through early Thursday, which could lead to localized flooding or ponding of water. Spotter activation is not expected at this time. Your National Weather Service forecast for Siouxland. Rest of today, mostly cloudy. Highs around 70. South winds 5 to 10 miles an hour. Tonight, mostly cloudy. Lows around 60. South winds 5 to 10 miles an hour.

Wednesday night, showers likely with a chance of thunderstorms in the evening, then a chance of showers after midnight. Lows in the upper 50s. Chance of rain 70%. Thursday, mostly cloudy in the morning, then becoming mostly sunny. Highs in the lower 60s. Thursday night, partly cloudy. Cooler with lows in the upper 40s. Friday, sunny. Highs in the lower 60s. Friday night, mostly clear. Lows around 50. Saturday, mostly sunny. Highs in the lower 60s. Saturday night, partly cloudy. Lows in the lower 50s. Sunday, mostly sunny. Highs in the lower 60s. At 9 a.m., in Sioux City, the temperature was 64 and the dew point 61. The relative humidity was 90%. Wind was southeast at 8 miles an hour. The pressure was 30.10 inches and steady. Elsewhere in northwest Iowa, Morris was cloudy and 63. Sheldon was cloudy and 63. Cherokee was cloudy and 63. Spencer was cloudy and 63. Storm Lake was cloudy and 61. Other conditions across the northern plains, farther east in Iowa, it was cloudy, and temperatures were between 61 and 62 degrees. In eastern Nebraska, it was cloudy, and temperatures were between 64 and 65 degrees. In eastern South Dakota, the temperatures were 65 degrees. At Yankton, fog was reported. It was cloudy at Mitchell and Sioux Falls. And in southern Minnesota, temperatures were between 59 and 63 degrees. At Minneapolis, fog was reported. It was cloudy at Worthington, Marshall, Mankato, and Rochester. Once again, at 9 a.m., Sioux City had a temperature of 64. The current time is 9:22 a.m. Central Daylight Time. Operating on a frequency of 162.475 MHz, this is NOAA Weather Radio Station WXL62, broadcasting from a transmitter near Lawton, Iowa. Our program originates from the National Weather Service in Sioux Falls and serves Sioux City and the surrounding Siouxland area. This hazardous weather outlook is for northwest Iowa, west central Iowa, southwest Minnesota, northeast Nebraska, central South Dakota, east central South Dakota, south central South Dakota, and southeast South Dakota. For today and tonight, patchy fog with visibility below a mile will impact portions of southwest Minnesota and northwest Iowa into the morning commute. Scattered thunderstorms will move from central South Dakota into southeast South Dakota late tonight. Severe weather is not expected, but brief heavy rain is possible. For Tuesday through Sunday, showers and a few non-severe thunderstorms will slowly advance east to southeast across the region Tuesday. Additional rounds of showers or isolated storms may become focused from Nebraska into Iowa Tuesday night and Wednesday. Areas of heavy rain are possible from Tuesday through early Thursday, which could lead to localized flooding or ponding of water. Spotter activation is not expected at this time. Your National Weather Service forecast for Siouxland. Rest of today, mostly cloudy. Highs around 70. South winds 5 to 10 miles an hour. Tonight, mostly cloudy. Lows around 60. South winds 5 to 10 miles an hour. Tuesday, mostly cloudy with a slight chance of thunderstorms. A chance of showers in the morning, then showers likely in the afternoon. Highs in the upper 60s. South winds around 10 miles an hour with gusts up to 25 miles an hour. Chance of rain 70%. Tuesday night, a slight chance of thunderstorms. Showers. Locally heavy rainfall possible after midnight. Humid with lows in the lower 60s. South winds 5 to 10 miles an hour. Chance of rain near 100%. Wednesday, showers with a slight chance of thunderstorms. Humid with highs in the upper 60s. South winds 5 to 10 miles an hour. Chance of rain near 100%. Wednesday night, showers likely with a chance of thunderstorms in the evening, then a chance of showers after midnight. Lows in the upper 50s. Chance of rain 70%. Thursday, mostly cloudy in the morning, then becoming mostly

sunny. Highs in the lower 60s. Thursday night, partly cloudy. Cooler with lows in the upper 40s. Friday, sunny. Highs in the lower 60s. Friday night, mostly clear. Lows around 50. Saturday, mostly sunny. Highs in the lower 60s. Saturday night, partly cloudy. Lows in the lower 50s. Sunday, mostly sunny. Highs in the lower 60s. At 9 a.m., in Sioux City, the temperature was 64 and the dew point 61. The relative humidity was 90%. Wind was southeast at 8 miles an hour. The pressure was 30.10 inches and steady. Elsewhere in northwest Iowa, Morris was cloudy and 63. Sheldon was cloudy and 63. Cherokee was cloudy and 63. Spencer was cloudy and 63. Storm Lake was cloudy and 61. Other conditions across the northern plains, farther east in Iowa, it was cloudy, and temperatures were between 61 and 62 degrees. In eastern Nebraska, it was cloudy, and temperatures were between 64 and 65 degrees. In eastern South Dakota, the temperatures were 65 degrees. At Yankton, fog was reported. It was cloudy at Mitchell and Sioux Falls. And in southern Minnesota, temperatures were between 59 and 63 degrees. At Minneapolis, fog was reported. It was cloudy at Worthington, Marshall, Mankato, and Rochester. Once again, at 9 a.m. Sioux City had a temperature of 64. The current time is 9:27 a.m. Central Daylight Time. Operating on a frequency of 162.475 MHz, this is NOAA Weather Radio Station WXL62, broadcasting from a transmitter near Lawton, Iowa. Our program originates from the National Weather Service in Sioux Falls and serves Sioux City and the surrounding Siouxland area. This hazardous weather outlook is for northwest Iowa, west central Iowa, southwest Minnesota, northeast Nebraska, central South Dakota, east central South Dakota, south central South Dakota, and southeast South Dakota. For today and tonight, patchy fog with visibility below 1 mile will impact portions of southwest Minnesota and northwest Iowa into the morning commute. Scattered thunderstorms will move from central South Dakota into southeast South Dakota late tonight. Severe weather is not expected, but brief heavy rain is possible. For Tuesday through Sunday, showers and a few non-severe thunderstorms will slowly advance east to southeast across the region Tuesday. Additional rounds of showers or isolated storms may become focused from Nebraska into Iowa Tuesday night and Wednesday. Areas of heavy rain are possible from Tuesday through early Thursday, which could lead to localized flooding or ponding of water. Spotter activation is not expected at this time. Your National Weather Service forecast for Siouxland. Rest of today, mostly cloudy. Highs around 70. South winds 5 to 10 miles an hour. Tonight, mostly cloudy. Lows around 60. South winds 5 to 10 miles an hour. Tuesday, mostly cloudy with a slight chance of thunderstorms. A chance of showers in the morning, then showers likely in the afternoon. Highs in the upper 60s. South winds around 10 miles an hour with gusts up to 25 miles an hour. Chance of rain 70%. Tuesday night, a slight chance of thunderstorms. Showers. Locally heavy rainfall possible after midnight. Humid with lows in the lower 60s. South winds 5 to 10 miles an hour. Chance of rain near 100%. Wednesday, showers with a slight chance of thunderstorms. Humid with highs in the upper 60s. South winds 5 to 10 miles an hour. Chance of rain near 100%. Wednesday night, showers likely with a chance of thunderstorms in the evening, then a chance of showers after midnight. Lows in the upper 50s. Chance of rain 70%. Thursday, mostly cloudy in the morning, then becoming mostly sunny. Highs in the lower 60s. Thursday night, partly cloudy. Cooler with lows in the upper 40s. Friday, sunny. Highs in the lower 60s. Friday night, mostly clear. Lows around
50. Saturday, mostly sunny. Highs in the lower 60s. Saturday night, partly cloudy. Lows in the lower 50s. Sunday, mostly sunny. Highs in the lower 60s. At 9 a.m., in Sioux City, the temperature was 64 and the dew point 61. The relative humidity was 90%. Wind was southeast at 8 miles an hour. The pressure was 30.10 inches and steady. Elsewhere in northwest Iowa, Morris was cloudy and 63. Sheldon was cloudy and 63. Cherokee was cloudy and 63. Spencer was cloudy and 63. Storm Lake was cloudy and 61. Other conditions across the northern plains, farther east in Iowa, it was cloudy, and temperatures were between 61 and 62 degrees. In eastern Nebraska, it was cloudy, and temperatures were between 64 and 65 degrees. In eastern South Dakota, the temperatures were 65 degrees. At Yankton, fog was reported. It was cloudy at Mitchell, in Sioux Falls. And in southern Minnesota, temperatures were between 59 and 63 degrees. At Minneapolis, fog was reported. It was cloudy at Worthington, Marshall, Mankato, and Rochester. Once again, at 9 a.m., Sioux City had a temperature of 64. The current time is 9:32 a.m. Central Daylight Time. Operating on a frequency of 162.475 MHz, this is NOAA Weather Radio Station WXL62, broadcasting from a transmitter near Lawton, Iowa. Our program originates from the National Weather Service in Sioux Falls and serves Sioux City and the surrounding Siouxland area. This hazardous weather outlook is from northwest Iowa, west central Iowa, southwest Minnesota, northeast Nebraska, central South Dakota, east central South Dakota, south central South Dakota, and southeast South Dakota. For today and tonight, patchy fog with visibility below 1 mile will impact portions of southwest Minnesota and northwest Iowa into the morning commute. For today and tonight, patchy fog with visibility below 1 mile will impact portions of southwest Minnesota and northwest Iowa into the morning commute. Scattered thunderstorms will move from central South Dakota into southeast South Dakota late tonight. Severe weather is not expected, but brief heavy rain is possible. For Tuesday through Sunday, showers and a few non-severe thunderstorms will slowly advance east to southeast across the region Tuesday. Additional rounds of showers or isolated storms may become focused from Nebraska into Iowa Tuesday night and Wednesday. Areas of heavy rain are possible from Tuesday through early Thursday, which could lead to localized flooding or ponding of water. Spotter activation is not expected at this time. Your National Weather Service forecast for Siouxland. Rest of today, mostly cloudy. Highs around 70. South winds 5 to 10 miles an hour. Tonight, mostly cloudy. Lows around 60. South winds 5 to 10 miles an hour. Tuesday, mostly cloudy with a slight chance of thunderstorms. A chance of showers in the morning, then showers likely in the afternoon. Highs in the upper 60s. South winds around 10 miles an hour with gusts up to 25 miles an hour. Chance of rain 70%. Tuesday night, a slight chance of thunderstorms. Showers. Locally heavy rainfall possible after midnight. Humid with lows in the lower 60s. South winds 5 to 10 miles an hour. Chance of rain near 100%. Wednesday, showers with a slight chance of thunderstorms. Humid with highs in the upper 60s. South winds 5 to 10 miles an hour. Chance of rain near 100%. Wednesday night, showers likely with a chance of thunderstorms in the evening, then a chance of showers after midnight. Lows in the upper 50s. Chance of rain 70%. Thursday, mostly cloudy in the morning, then becoming mostly sunny. Highs in the lower 60s. Thursday night, partly cloudy. Cooler with lows in the upper 40s. Friday, sunny. Highs in the lower 60s. Friday night, mostly clear. Lows around 50. Saturday, mostly sunny. Highs in the lower 60s. Saturday.

cloudy at Mitchell in Sioux Falls. And in southern Minnesota, temperatures were between 59 and 63 degrees. At Minneapolis, fog was reported. It was cloudy at Worthington, Marshall, Mankato, and Rochester. Once again, at 9 a.m. Sioux City had a temperature of 64. The current time is 9:55 a.m. Central Daylight Time. Operating on a frequency of 162.475 MHz, this is NOAA Weather Radio Station WXL62, broadcasting from a transmitter near Lawton, Iowa. Our program originates from the National Weather Service in Sioux Falls and serves Sioux City and the surrounding Siouxland area. This hazardous weather outlook is for Northwest Iowa, West Central Iowa, Southwest Minnesota, Northeast Nebraska, Central South Dakota, East Central South Dakota, South Central South Dakota, and Southeast South Dakota. For today and tonight, patchy fog with visibility below a mile will impact portions of southwest Minnesota and northwest Iowa into the morning commute. Scattered thunderstorms will move from central South Dakota into southeast South Dakota late tonight. Severe weather is not expected, but brief heavy rain is possible. For Tuesday through Sunday, showers and a few non-severe thunderstorms will slowly advance east to southeast across the region Tuesday. Additional rounds of showers or isolated storms may become focused from Nebraska into Iowa Tuesday night and Wednesday. Areas of heavy rain are possible from Tuesday through early Thursday, which could lead to localized flooding or ponding of water. Spotter activation is not expected at this time. Your National Weather Service forecast for Siouxland. Rest of today, mostly cloudy. Highs around 70. South winds 5 to 10 miles an hour. Tonight, mostly cloudy. Lows around 60. South winds 5 to 10 miles an hour. Tuesday, mostly cloudy with a slight chance of thunderstorms. A chance of showers in the morning, then showers likely in the afternoon. Highs in the upper 60s. South winds around 10 miles an hour with gusts up to 25 miles an hour. Chance of rain 70%. Tuesday night, a slight chance of thunderstorms. Showers. Locally heavy rainfall possible after midnight. Humid with lows in the lower 60s. South winds 5 to 10 miles an hour. Chance of rain near 100%. Wednesday, showers with a slight chance of thunderstorms. Humid with highs in the upper 60s. South winds 5 to 10 miles an hour. Chance of rain near 100%. Wednesday night, showers likely with a chance of thunderstorms in the evening, then a chance of showers after midnight. Lows in the upper 50s. Chance of rain 70%. Thursday, mostly cloudy in the morning, then becoming mostly sunny. Highs in the lower 60s. Thursday night, partly cloudy. Cooler with lows in the upper 40s. Friday, sunny. Highs in the lower 60s. Friday night, mostly clear. Lows around 50. Saturday, mostly sunny. Highs in the lower 60s. Saturday night, partly cloudy. Lows in the lower 50s. Sunday, mostly sunny. Highs in the lower 60s. At 9 a.m., in Sioux City, the temperature was 64, and the dew point 61. The relative humidity was 90%. Wind was southeast at 8 miles an hour. The pressure was 30.10 inches and steady. Elsewhere in northwest Iowa, Morris was cloudy and 63. Sheldon was cloudy and 63. Cherokee was cloudy and 63. Spencer was cloudy and 63. Storm Lake was cloudy and 61. Other conditions across the northern plains, farther east in Iowa, it was cloudy, and temperatures were between 61 and 62 degrees. In eastern Nebraska, it was cloudy, and temperatures were between 64 and 65 degrees. In eastern South Dakota, the temperatures were 65 degrees. At Yankton, fog was reported. It was cloudy at Mitchell and Sioux Falls. And in southern Minnesota, temperatures were between 59 and 63 degrees. At Minneapolis, fog was reported. It was cloudy at Worthington, Marshall, Mankato, and Rochester.

Once again, at 9 a.m. Sioux City had a temperature of 64. The current time is 10 a.m. Central Daylight Time. Operating on a frequency of 162.475 MHz, this is NOAA Weather Radio Station WXL62, broadcasting from a transmitter near Lawton, Iowa. Our program originates from the National Weather Service in Sioux Falls and serves Sioux City and the surrounding Siouxland area. This hazardous weather outlook is for northwest Iowa, west central Iowa, southwest Minnesota, northeast Nebraska, central South Dakota, east central South Dakota, south central South Dakota, and southeast South Dakota. For today and tonight, patchy fog with visibility below 1 mile will impact portions of southwest Minnesota and northwest Iowa into the morning commute. Scattered thunderstorms will move from central South Dakota into southeast South Dakota late tonight. Severe weather is not expected, but brief heavy rain is possible. For Tuesday through Sunday, showers and a few non-severe thunderstorms will slowly advance east to southeast across the region Tuesday. Additional rounds of showers or isolated storms may become focused from Nebraska into Iowa Tuesday night and Wednesday. Areas of heavy rain are possible from Tuesday through early Thursday, which could lead to localized flooding or ponding of water. Spotter activation is not expected at this time. Your National Weather Service forecast for Siouxland. Rest of today, mostly cloudy. Highs around 70. South winds 5 to 10 miles an hour. Tonight, mostly cloudy. Lows around 60. South winds 5 to 10 miles an hour. Tuesday, mostly cloudy with a slight chance of thunderstorms. A chance of showers in the morning, then showers likely in the afternoon. Highs in the upper 60s. South winds around 10 miles an hour with gusts up to 25 miles an hour. Chance of rain 70%. Tuesday night, a slight chance of thunderstorms. Showers. Locally heavy rainfall possible after midnight. Humid with lows in the lower 60s. South winds 5 to 10 miles an hour. Chance of rain near 100%. Wednesday, showers with a slight chance of thunderstorms. Humid with highs in the upper 60s. South winds 5 to 10 miles an hour. Chance of rain near 100%. Wednesday night, showers likely with a chance of thunderstorms in the evening, then a chance of showers after midnight. Lows in the upper 50s. Chance of rain 70%. Thursday, mostly cloudy in the morning, then becoming mostly sunny. Highs in the lower 60s. Thursday night, partly cloudy. Cooler with lows in the upper 40s. Friday, sunny. Highs in the lower 60s. Friday night, mostly clear. Lows around 50. Saturday, mostly sunny. Highs in the lower 60s. Saturday night, partly cloudy. Lows in the lower 50s. Sunday, mostly sunny. Highs in the lower 60s. At 10 a.m., in Sioux City, the temperature was 63 and the dew point 60. The relative humidity was 90%. Wind was south at 12 miles an hour. The pressure was 30.10 inches and steady. Elsewhere in northwest Iowa, Morris was cloudy and 63. Sheldon was cloudy and 63. Cherokee was cloudy and 63. Spencer was cloudy and 62. Storm Lake was cloudy and 63. Other conditions across the northern plains, farther east in Iowa, it was cloudy, and temperatures were between 63 and 65 degrees. In eastern Nebraska, it was cloudy, and temperatures were between 65 and 67 degrees. In eastern South Dakota, the temperatures were 66 degrees. At Yankton, fog was reported. It was cloudy at Mitchell and Sioux Falls. And in southern Minnesota, temperatures were between 60 and 64 degrees. At Rochester, it was mostly sunny. It was cloudy at Worthington, Marshall, Mankato, and Minneapolis. Once again, at 10 a.m. Sioux City had a temperature of 63. The current time is 10:05 a.m. Central Daylight Time. Operating on a frequency of 162.475 MHz,
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Our program originates from the National Weather Service in Sioux Falls and serves Sioux City and the surrounding Siouxland area. This hazardous weather outlook is for northwest Iowa, west central Iowa, southwest Minnesota, northeast Nebraska, central South Dakota, east central South Dakota, south central South Dakota, and southeast South Dakota. For today and tonight, patchy fog with visibility below 1 mile will impact portions of southwest Minnesota and northwest Iowa into the morning commute. Scattered thunderstorms will move from central South Dakota into southeast South Dakota late tonight. Severe weather is not expected, but brief heavy rain is possible. For Tuesday through Sunday, showers and a few non-severe thunderstorms will slowly advance east to southeast across the region Tuesday. Additional rounds of showers or isolated storms may become focused from Nebraska into Iowa Tuesday night and Wednesday. Areas of heavy rain are possible from Tuesday through early Thursday, which could lead to localized flooding or ponding of water. Spotter activation is not expected at this time. Your National Weather Service forecast for Siouxland. Rest of today, mostly cloudy. A slight chance of very light drizzle late this morning. Highs around 70. South winds 5 to 10 miles an hour. Tonight, mostly cloudy. Lows around 60. South winds 5 to 10 miles an hour. Tuesday, mostly cloudy with a slight chance of thunderstorms. A chance of showers in the morning, then showers likely in the afternoon. Highs in the upper 60s. South winds around 10 miles an hour with gusts up to 25 miles an hour. Chance of rain 70%. Tuesday night, a slight chance of thunderstorms. Showers. Locally heavy rainfall possible after midnight. Humid with lows in the lower 60s. South winds 5 to 10 miles an hour. Chance of rain near 100%. Wednesday, showers with a slight chance of thunderstorms. Humid with highs in the upper 60s. South winds 5 to 10 miles an hour. Chance of rain near 100%. Wednesday night, showers likely with a chance of thunderstorms in the evening, then a chance of showers after midnight. Lows in the upper 50s. Chance of rain 70%. Thursday, mostly cloudy in the morning, then becoming mostly sunny. Highs in the lower 60s. Thursday night, partly cloudy. Cooler with lows in the upper 40s. Friday, sunny. Highs in the lower 60s. Friday night, mostly clear. Lows around 50. Saturday, mostly sunny. Highs in the lower 60s. Saturday night, partly cloudy. Lows in the lower 50s. Sunday, mostly sunny. Highs in the lower 60s. At 10 a.m., in Sioux City, the temperature was 63, and the dew point 60. The relative humidity was 90%. Wind was out at 12 miles an hour. The pressure was 30.10 inches and steady. Elsewhere in northwest Iowa, Morris was cloudy and 63. Sheldon was cloudy and 63. Cherokee was cloudy and 63. Spencer was cloudy and 62. Storm Lake was cloudy and 63. Other conditions across the northern plains, farther east in Iowa, it was cloudy, and temperatures were between 63 and 65 degrees. In eastern Nebraska, it was cloudy, and temperatures were between 65 and 67 degrees. In eastern South Dakota, the temperatures were 66 degrees. At Yankton, fog was reported. It was cloudy at Mitchell and Sioux Falls. And in southern Minnesota, temperatures were between 60 and 64 degrees. At Rochester, it was mostly sunny. It was cloudy at Worthington, Marshall, Mankato, and Minneapolis. Once again, at 10 a.m. Sioux City had a temperature of 63. The current time is 10:10 a.m. Central Daylight Time. Operating on a frequency of 162.475 MHz, this is NOAA Weather Radio Station WXL62, broadcasting from a transmitter near Lawton, Iowa. 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
This hazardous weather

is for Northwest Iowa, West Central Iowa, Southwest Minnesota, Northeast Nebraska, Central South Dakota, East Central South Dakota, South Central South Dakota, and Southeast South Dakota. For today and tonight, patchy fog with visibility below 1 mile will impact portions of southwest Minnesota and northwest Iowa into the morning commute. Scattered thunderstorms will move from central South Dakota into southeast South Dakota late tonight. Severe weather is not expected, but brief heavy rain is possible. For Tuesday through Sunday, showers and a few non-severe thunderstorms will slowly advance east to southeast across the region Tuesday. Additional rounds of showers or isolated storms may become focused from Nebraska into Iowa Tuesday night and Wednesday. Areas of heavy rain are possible from Tuesday through early Thursday, which could lead to localized flooding or ponding of water. Spotter activation is not expected at this time. Your National Weather Service forecast for Siouxland. Rest of today, mostly cloudy. A slight chance of very light drizzle late this morning. Highs around 70. South winds 5 to 10 miles an hour. Tonight, mostly cloudy. Lows around 60. South winds 5 to 10 miles an hour. Tuesday, mostly cloudy with a slight chance of thunderstorms. A chance of showers in the morning, then showers likely in the afternoon. Highs in the upper 60s. South winds around 10 miles an hour with gusts up to 25 miles an hour. Chance of rain 70%. Tuesday night, a slight chance of thunderstorms. Showers. Locally heavy rainfall possible after midnight. Humid with lows in the lower 60s. South winds 5 to 10 miles an hour. Chance of rain near 100%. Wednesday, showers with a slight chance of thunderstorms. Humid with highs in the upper 60s. South winds 5 to 10 miles an hour. Chance of rain near 100%. Wednesday night, showers likely with a chance of thunderstorms in the evening, then a chance of showers after midnight. Lows in the upper 50s. Chance of rain 70%. Thursday, mostly cloudy in the morning, then becoming mostly sunny. Highs in the lower 60s. Thursday night, partly cloudy. Cooler with lows in the upper 40s. Friday, sunny. Highs in the lower 60s. Friday night, mostly clear. Lows around 50. Saturday, mostly sunny. Highs in the lower 60s. Saturday night, partly cloudy. Lows in the lower 50s. Sunday, mostly sunny. Highs in the lower 60s. At 10 a.m., in Sioux City, the temperature was 63, and the dew point 60. The relative humidity was 90%. Wind was south at 12 miles an hour. The pressure was 30.10 inches and steady. Elsewhere in northwest Iowa, Morris was cloudy and 63. Sheldon was cloudy and 63. Cherokee was cloudy and 63. Spencer was cloudy and 62. Storm Lake was cloudy and 63. Other conditions across the northern plains, farther east in Iowa, it was cloudy, and temperatures were between 63 and 65 degrees. In eastern Nebraska, it was cloudy, and temperatures were between 65 and 67 degrees. In eastern South Dakota, the temperatures were 66 degrees. At Yankton, fog was reported. It was cloudy at Mitchell and Sioux Falls. And in southern Minnesota, temperatures were between 60 and 64 degrees. At Rochester, it was mostly sunny. It was cloudy at Worthington, Marshall, Mankato, and Minneapolis. Once again, at 10 a.m. Sioux City had a temperature of 63. The current time is 10:14 a.m. Central Daylight Time. Operating on a frequency of 162.475 MHz, this is NOAA Weather Radio Station WXL62, broadcasting from a transmitter near Lawton, Iowa. Our program originates from the National Weather Service in Sioux Falls and serves Sioux City and the surrounding Siouxland area. This hazardous weather outlook is for northwest Iowa, west central Iowa, southwest Minnesota, northeast Nebraska, central South Dakota, east central South Dakota, south central South Dakota, and southeast South Dakota. For today,

tonight. Patchy fog with visibility below 1 mile will impact portions of southwest Minnesota and northwest Iowa into the morning commute. Scattered thunderstorms will move from central South Dakota into southeast South Dakota late tonight. Severe weather is not expected, but brief heavy rain is possible. For Tuesday through Sunday, showers and a few non-severe thunderstorms will slowly advance east to southeast across the region Tuesday. Additional rounds of showers or isolated storms may become focused from Nebraska into Iowa Tuesday night and Wednesday. Areas of heavy rain are possible from Tuesday through early Thursday, which could lead to localized flooding or ponding of water. Spotter activation is not expected at this time. Your National Weather Service forecast for Siouxland. Rest of today, mostly cloudy. A slight chance of very light drizzle late this morning. Highs around 70. South winds 5 to 10 miles an hour. Tonight, mostly cloudy. Lows around 60. South winds 5 to 10 miles an hour. Tuesday, mostly cloudy with a slight chance of thunderstorms. A chance of showers in the morning, then showers likely in the afternoon. Highs in the upper 60s. South winds around 10 miles an hour with gusts up to 25 miles an hour. Chance of rain 70%. Tuesday night, a slight chance of thunderstorms. Showers. Locally heavy rainfall possible after midnight. Humid with lows in the lower 60s. South winds 5 to 10 miles an hour. Chance of rain near 100%. Wednesday, showers with a slight chance of thunderstorms. Humid with highs in the upper 60s. South winds 5 to 10 miles an hour. Chance of rain near 100%. Wednesday night, showers likely with a chance of thunderstorms in the evening, then a chance of showers after midnight. Lows in the upper 50s. Chance of rain 70%. Thursday, mostly cloudy in the morning, then becoming mostly sunny. Highs in the lower 60s. Thursday night, partly cloudy. Cooler with lows in the upper 40s. Friday, sunny. Highs in the lower 60s. Friday night, mostly clear. Lows around 50. Saturday, mostly sunny. Highs in the lower 60s. Saturday night, partly cloudy. Lows in the lower 50s. Sunday, mostly sunny. Highs in the lower 60s. At 10 a.m., in Sioux City, the temperature was 63, and the dew point 60. The relative humidity was 90%. Wind was south at 12 miles an hour. The pressure was 30.10 inches and steady. Elsewhere in northwest Iowa, Morris was cloudy and 63. Sheldon was cloudy and 63. Cherokee was cloudy and 63. Spencer was cloudy and 62. Storm Lake was cloudy and 63. Other conditions across the northern plains, farther east in Iowa, it was cloudy, and temperatures were between 63 and 65 degrees. In eastern Nebraska, it was cloudy, and temperatures were between 65 and 67 degrees. In eastern South Dakota, the temperatures were 66 degrees. At Yankton, fog was reported. It was cloudy at Mitchell and Sioux Falls. And in southern Minnesota, temperatures were between 60 and 64 degrees. At Rochester, it was mostly sunny. It was cloudy at Worthington, Marshall, Mankato, and Minneapolis. Once again, at 10 a.m. Sioux City had a temperature of 63. The current time is 10:19 a.m. Central Daylight Time. Operating on a frequency of 162.475 MHz, this is NOAA Weather Radio Station WXL62, broadcasting from a transmitter near Lawton, Iowa. Our program originates from the National Weather Service in Sioux Falls and serves Sioux City and the surrounding Siouxland area. This hazardous weather outlook is for northwest Iowa, west central Iowa, southwest Minnesota, northeast Nebraska, central South Dakota, east central South Dakota, south central South Dakota, and southeast South Dakota. For today and tonight, patchy fog with visibility below 1 mile will impact portions of southwest Minnesota and northwest Iowa into the morning commute. Scattered thunderstorms will move from central South Dakota into southeast South Dakota late

south winds 5 to 10 miles an hour. Tonight, mostly cloudy. Lows around 60. South winds 5 to 10 miles an hour. Tuesday, mostly cloudy with a slight chance of thunderstorms. A chance of showers in the morning, then showers likely in the afternoon. Highs in the upper 60s. South winds around 10 miles an hour with gusts up to 25 miles an hour. Chance of rain 70%. Tuesday night, a slight chance of thunderstorms. Showers. Locally heavy rainfall possible after midnight. Humid with lows in the lower 60s. South winds 5 to 10 miles an hour. Chance of rain near 100%. Wednesday, showers with a slight chance of thunderstorms. Humid with highs in the upper 60s. South winds 5 to 10 miles an hour. Chance of rain near 100%. Wednesday night, showers likely with a chance of thunderstorms in the evening, then a chance of showers after midnight. Lows in the upper 50s. Chance of rain 70%. Thursday, mostly cloudy in the morning, then becoming mostly sunny. Highs in the lower 60s. Thursday night, partly cloudy. Cooler with lows in the upper 40s. Friday, sunny. Highs in the lower 60s. Friday night, mostly clear. Lows around 50. Saturday, mostly sunny. Highs in the lower 60s. Saturday night, partly cloudy. Lows in the lower 50s. Sunday, mostly sunny. Highs in the lower 60s. At 10 a.m., in Sioux City, the temperature was 63, and the dew point 60. The relative humidity was 90%. Wind was out at 12 miles an hour. The pressure was 30.10 inches and steady. Elsewhere in northwest Iowa, Morris was cloudy and 63. Sheldon was cloudy and 63. Cherokee was cloudy and 63. Spencer was cloudy and 62. Storm Lake was cloudy and 63. Other conditions across the northern plains, farther east in Iowa, it was cloudy, and temperatures were between 63 and 65 degrees. In eastern Nebraska, it was cloudy, and temperatures were between 65 and 67 degrees. In eastern South Dakota, the temperatures were 66 degrees. At Yankton, fog was reported. It was cloudy at Mitchell and Sioux Falls. And in southern Minnesota, temperatures were between 60 and 64 degrees. At Rochester, it was mostly sunny. It was cloudy at Worthington, Marshall, Mankato, and Minneapolis. Once again, at 10 a.m. Sioux City had a temperature of 63. The current time is 10:24 a.m. Central Daylight Time. Operating on a frequency of 162.475 MHz, this is NOAA Weather Radio Station WXL62, broadcasting from a transmitter near Lawton, Iowa. Our program originates from the National Weather Service in Sioux Falls and serves Sioux City and the surrounding Siouxland area. This hazardous weather outlook is for northwest Iowa, west central Iowa, southwest Minnesota, northeast Nebraska, central South Dakota, east central South Dakota, south central South Dakota, and southeast South Dakota. For today and tonight, patchy fog with visibility below a mile will impact portions of southwest Minnesota and northwest Iowa into the morning commute. Scattered thunderstorms will move from central South Dakota into southeast South Dakota late tonight. Severe weather is not expected, but brief heavy rain is possible. For Tuesday through Sunday, showers and a few non-severe thunderstorms will slowly advance east to southeast across the region Tuesday. Additional rounds of showers or isolated storms may become focused from Nebraska into Iowa Tuesday night and Wednesday. Areas of heavy rain are possible from Tuesday through early Thursday, which could lead to localized flooding or ponding of water. Spotter activation is not expected at this time. Your National Weather Service forecast for Siouxland. Rest of today, mostly cloudy. A slight chance of very light drizzle late this morning. Highs around 70. South winds 5 to 10 miles an hour. Tonight, mostly cloudy. Lows around 60. South winds 5 to 10 miles an hour. Tuesday, mostly cloudy with a slight chance of thunder.

storms. A chance of showers in the morning, then showers likely in the afternoon. Highs in the upper 60s. South winds around 10 miles an hour with gusts up to 25 miles an hour. Chance of rain 70%. Tuesday night, a slight chance of thunderstorms. Showers. Locally heavy rainfall possible after midnight. Humid with lows in the lower 60s. South winds 5 to 10 miles an hour. Chance of rain near 100%. Wednesday, showers with a slight chance of thunderstorms. Humid with highs in the upper 60s. South winds 5 to 10 miles an hour. Chance of rain near 100%. Wednesday night, showers likely with a chance of thunderstorms in the evening, then a chance of showers after midnight. Lows in the upper 50s. Chance of rain 70%. Thursday, mostly cloudy in the morning, then becoming mostly sunny. Highs in the lower 60s. Thursday night, partly cloudy. Cooler with lows in the upper 40s. Friday, sunny. Highs in the lower 60s. Friday night, mostly clear. Lows around 50. Saturday, mostly sunny. Highs in the lower 60s. Saturday night, partly cloudy. Lows in the lower 50s. Sunday, mostly sunny. Highs in the lower 60s. At 10 a.m., in Sioux City, the temperature was 63 and the dew point 60. The relative humidity was 90%. Wind was out at 12 miles an hour. The pressure was 30.10 inches and steady. Elsewhere in northwest Iowa, Morris was cloudy and 63. Sheldon was cloudy and 63. Cherokee was cloudy and 63. Spencer was cloudy and 62. Storm Lake was cloudy and 63. Other conditions across the northern plains, farther east in Iowa, it was cloudy, and temperatures were between 63 and 65 degrees. In eastern Nebraska, it was cloudy, and temperatures were between 65 and 67 degrees. In eastern South Dakota, the temperatures were 66 degrees. At Yankton, fog was reported. It was cloudy at Mitchell and Sioux Falls. And in southern Minnesota, temperatures were between 60 and 64 degrees. At Rochester, it was mostly sunny. It was cloudy at Worthington, Marshall, Mankato, and Minneapolis. Once again, at 10 a.m. Sioux City had a temperature of 63. The current time is 10:29 a.m. Central Daylight Time. Operating on a frequency of 162.475 MHz, this is NOAA Weather Radio Station WXL62, broadcasting from a transmitter near Lawton, Iowa. Our program originates from the National Weather Service in Sioux Falls and serves Sioux City and the surrounding Siouxland area. This hazardous weather outlook is for northwest Iowa, west central Iowa, southwest Minnesota, northeast Nebraska, central South Dakota, east central South Dakota, south central South Dakota, and southeast South Dakota. For today and tonight, patchy fog with visibility below 1 mile will impact portions of southwest Minnesota and northwest Iowa into the morning commute. Scattered thunderstorms will move from central South Dakota into southeast South Dakota late tonight. Severe weather is not expected, but brief heavy rain is possible. For Tuesday through Sunday, showers and a few non-severe thunderstorms will slowly advance east to southeast across the region Tuesday. Additional rounds of showers or isolated storms may become focused from Nebraska into Iowa Tuesday night and Wednesday. Areas of heavy rain are possible from Tuesday through early Thursday, which could lead to localized flooding or ponding of water. Spotter activation is not expected at this time. Your National Weather Service forecast for Siouxland. Rest of today, mostly cloudy. A slight chance of very light drizzle late this morning. Highs around 70. South winds 5 to 10 miles an hour. Tonight, mostly cloudy. Lows around 60. South winds 5 to 10 miles an hour. Tuesday, mostly cloudy with a slight chance of thunderstorms. A chance of showers in the morning, then showers likely in the afternoon. Highs in the upper 60s. South winds around 10 miles an hour with gusts up to 25 miles an hour.

The rain 70%. Tuesday night, a slight chance of thunderstorms. Showers. Locally heavy rainfall possible after midnight. Humid with lows in the lower 60s. South winds 5 to 10 miles an hour. Chance of rain near 100%. Wednesday, showers with a slight chance of thunderstorms. Humid with highs in the upper 60s. South winds 5 to 10 miles an hour. Chance of rain near 100%. Wednesday night, showers likely with a chance of thunderstorms in the evening, then a chance of showers after midnight. Lows in the upper 50s. Chance of rain 70%. Thursday, mostly cloudy in the morning, then becoming mostly sunny. Highs in the lower 60s. Thursday night, partly cloudy. Cooler with lows in the upper 40s. Friday, sunny. Highs in the lower 60s. Friday night, mostly clear. Lows around 50. Saturday, mostly sunny. Highs in the lower 60s. Saturday night, partly cloudy. Lows in the lower 50s. Sunday, mostly sunny. Highs in the lower 60s. At 10 a.m., in Sioux City, the temperature was 63 and the dew point 60. The relative humidity was 90%. Wind was out at 12 miles an hour. The pressure was 30.10 inches and steady. Elsewhere in northwest Iowa, Morris was cloudy and 63. Sheldon was cloudy and 63. Cherokee was cloudy and 63. Spencer was cloudy and 62. Storm Lake was... Sheldon was cloudy and 63. Cherokee was cloudy and 63. Spencer was cloudy and 62. Storm Lake was cloudy and 63. Other conditions across the northern plains, farther east in Iowa, it was cloudy, and temperatures were between 63 and 65 degrees. In eastern Nebraska, it was cloudy, and temperatures were between 65 and 67 degrees. In eastern South Dakota, the temperatures were 66 degrees. At Yankton, fog was reported. It was cloudy at Mitchell and Sioux Falls. And in southern Minnesota, temperatures were between 60 and 64 degrees. At Rochester, it was mostly sunny. It was cloudy at Worthington, Marshall, Mankato, and Minneapolis. Once again, at 10 a.m. Sioux City had a temperature of 63. The current time is 10:34 a.m. Central Daylight Time. Operating on a frequency of 162.475 MHz, this is NOAA Weather Radio Station WXL62, broadcasting from a transmitter near Lawton, Iowa. Our program originates from the National Weather Service in Sioux Falls and serves Sioux City and the surrounding Siouxland area. This hazardous weather outlook is for northwest Iowa, west central Iowa, southwest Minnesota, northeast Nebraska, central South Dakota, east central South Dakota, south central South Dakota, and southeast South Dakota. For today and tonight, patchy fog with visibility below 1 mile will impact portions of southwest Minnesota and northwest Iowa into the morning commute. Scattered thunderstorms will move from central South Dakota into southeast South Dakota late tonight. Severe weather is not expected, but brief heavy rain is possible. For Tuesday through Sunday, showers and a few non-severe thunderstorms will slowly advance east to southeast across the region Tuesday. Additional rounds of showers or isolated storms may become focused from Nebraska into Iowa Tuesday night and Wednesday. Areas of heavy rain are possible from Tuesday through early Thursday, which could lead to localized flooding or ponding of water. Spotter activation is not expected at this time. Your National Weather Service forecast for Siouxland. Rest of today, mostly cloudy. A slight chance of very light drizzle late this morning. Highs around 70. South winds 5 to 10 miles an hour. Tonight, mostly cloudy. Lows around 60. South winds 5 to 10 miles an hour. Tuesday, mostly cloudy with a slight chance of thunderstorms. A chance of showers in the morning, then showers likely in the afternoon. Highs in the upper 60s. South winds around 10 miles an hour with gusts up to 25 miles an hour. Chance of rain 70%. Tuesday night.

a slight chance of thunderstorms. Showers. Locally heavy rainfall possible after midnight. Humid with lows in the lower 60s. South winds 5 to 10 miles an hour. Chance of rain near 100%. Wednesday, showers with a slight chance of thunderstorms. Humid with highs in the upper 60s. South winds 5 to 10 miles an hour. Chance of rain near 100%. Wednesday night, showers likely with a chance of thunderstorms in the evening, then a chance of showers after midnight. Lows in the upper 50s. Chance of rain 70%. Thursday, mostly cloudy in the morning, then becoming mostly sunny. Highs in the lower 60s. Thursday night, partly cloudy. Cooler with lows in the upper 40s. Friday, sunny. Highs in the lower 60s. Friday night, mostly clear. Lows around 50. Saturday, mostly sunny. Highs in the lower 60s. Saturday night, partly cloudy. Lows in the lower 50s. Sunday, mostly sunny. Highs in the lower 60s. At 10 a.m., in Sioux City, the temperature was 63 and the dew point 60. The relative humidity was 90%. Wind was south at 12 miles an hour. The pressure was 30.10 inches and steady. Elsewhere in northwest Iowa, Morris was cloudy and 63. Sheldon was cloudy and 63. Cherokee was cloudy and 63. Spencer was cloudy and 62. Storm Lake was cloudy and 63. Other conditions across the northern plains, farther east in Iowa, it was cloudy, and temperatures were between 63 and 65 degrees. In eastern Nebraska, it was cloudy, and temperatures were between 65 and 67 degrees. In eastern South Dakota, the temperatures were 66 degrees. At Yankton, fog was reported. It was cloudy at Mitchell and Sioux Falls. And in southern Minnesota, temperatures were between 60 and 64 degrees. At Rochester, it was mostly sunny. It was cloudy at Worthington, Marshall, Mankato, and Minneapolis. Once again, at 10 a.m., Sioux City had a temperature of 63. The current time is 10:38 a.m. Central Daylight Time. Operating on a frequency of 162.475 MHz, this is NOAA Weather Radio Station WXL62, broadcasting from a transmitter near Lawton, Iowa. Our program originates from the National Weather Service in Sioux Falls and serves Sioux City and the surrounding Siouxland area. This hazardous weather outlook is for northwest Iowa, west central Iowa, southwest Minnesota, northeast Nebraska, central South Dakota, east central South Dakota, south central South Dakota, and southeast South Dakota. For today and tonight, patchy fog with visibility below a mile will impact portions of southwest Minnesota and northwest Iowa into the morning commute. Scattered thunderstorms will move from central South Dakota into southeast South Dakota late tonight. Severe weather is not expected, but brief heavy rain is possible. For Tuesday through Sunday, showers and a few non-severe thunderstorms will slowly advance east to southeast across the region Tuesday. Additional rounds of showers or isolated storms may become focused from Nebraska into Iowa Tuesday night and Wednesday. Areas of heavy rain are possible from Tuesday through early Thursday, which could lead to localized flooding or ponding of water. Spotter activation is not expected at this time. Your National Weather Service forecast for Siouxland. Rest of today, mostly cloudy. A slight chance of very light drizzle late this morning. Highs around 70. South winds 5 to 10 miles an hour. Tonight, mostly cloudy. Lows around 60. South winds 5 to 10 miles an hour. Tuesday, mostly cloudy with a slight chance of thunderstorms. A chance of showers in the morning, then showers likely in the afternoon. Highs in the upper 60s. South winds around 10 miles an hour with gusts up to 25 miles an hour. Chance of rain 70%. Tuesday night, a slight chance of thunderstorms. Showers. Locally heavy rainfall possible after midnight. Humid with lows in the lower 60s. South winds 5 to 10 miles an hour. Chance of
rain near 100%. Wednesday, showers with a slight chance of thunderstorms. Humid with highs in the upper 60s. South winds 5 to 10 miles an hour. Chance of rain near 100%. Wednesday night, showers likely with a chance of thunderstorms in the evening, then a chance of showers after midnight. Lows in the upper 50s. Chance of rain 70%. Thursday, mostly cloudy in the morning, then becoming mostly sunny. Highs in the lower 60s. Thursday night, partly cloudy. Cooler with lows in the upper 40s. Friday, sunny. Highs in the lower 60s. Friday night, mostly clear. Lows around 50. Saturday, mostly sunny. Highs in the lower 60s. Saturday night, partly cloudy. Lows in the lower 50s. Sunday, mostly sunny. Highs in the lower 60s. At 10 a.m., in Sioux City, the temperature was 63, and the dew point 60. The relative humidity was 90%. Wind was south at 12 miles an hour. The pressure was 30.10 inches and steady. Elsewhere in northwest Iowa, Morris was cloudy and 63. Sheldon was cloudy and 63. Cherokee was cloudy and 63. Spencer was cloudy and 62. Storm Lake was cloudy and 63. Other conditions across the northern plains, farther east in Iowa, it was cloudy, and temperatures were between 63 and 65 degrees. In eastern Nebraska, it was cloudy, and temperatures were between 65 and 67 degrees. In eastern South Dakota, the temperatures were 66 degrees. At Yankton, fog was reported. It was cloudy at Mitchell and Sioux Falls. And in southern Minnesota, temperatures were between 60 and 64 degrees. At Rochester, it was mostly sunny. It was cloudy at Worthington, Marshall, Mankato, and Minneapolis. Once again, at 10 a.m. Sioux City had a temperature of 63. The current time is 10:43 a.m. Central Daylight Time. Operating on a frequency of 162.475 MHz, this is NOAA Weather Radio Station WXL62, broadcasting from a transmitter near Lawton, Iowa. Our program originates from the National Weather Service in Sioux Falls and serves Sioux City and the surrounding Siouxland area. This hazardous weather outlook is for northwest Iowa, west central Iowa, southwest Minnesota, northeast Nebraska, central South Dakota, east central South Dakota, south central South Dakota, and southeast South Dakota. For today and tonight, patchy fog with visibility below 1 mile will impact portions of southwest Minnesota and northwest Iowa into the morning commute. Scattered thunderstorms will move from central South Dakota into southeast South Dakota late tonight. Severe weather is not expected, but brief heavy rain is possible. For Tuesday through Sunday, showers and a few non-severe thunderstorms will slowly advance east to southeast across the region Tuesday. Additional rounds of showers or isolated storms may become focused from Nebraska into Iowa Tuesday night and Wednesday. Areas of heavy rain are possible from Tuesday through early Thursday, which could lead to localized flooding or ponding of water. Spotter activation is not expected at this time. Your National Weather Service forecast for Siouxland. Rest of today, mostly cloudy. A slight chance of very light drizzle late this morning. Highs around 70. South winds 5 to 10 miles an hour. Tonight, mostly cloudy. Lows around 60. South winds 5 to 10 miles an hour. Tuesday, mostly cloudy with a slight chance of thunderstorms. A chance of showers in the morning, then showers likely in the afternoon. Highs in the upper 60s. South winds around 10 miles an hour with gusts up to 25 miles an hour. Chance of rain 70%. Tuesday night, a slight chance of thunderstorms. Showers. Locally heavy rainfall possible after midnight. Humid with lows in the lower 60s. South winds 5 to 10 miles an hour. Chance of rain near 100%. Wednesday, showers with a slight chance of thunderstorms. Humid with highs in the upper 60s. South winds 5 to 10 miles an hour. Chance of rain near 100%.

set. Wednesday night, showers likely with a chance of thunderstorms in the evening, then a chance of showers after midnight. Lows in the upper 50s. Chance of rain 70%. Thursday, mostly cloudy in the morning, then becoming mostly sunny. Highs in the lower 60s. Thursday night, partly cloudy. Cooler with lows in the upper 40s. Friday, sunny. Highs in the lower 60s. Friday night, mostly clear. Lows around 50. Saturday, mostly sunny. Highs in the lower 60s. Saturday night, partly cloudy. Lows in the lower 50s. Sunday, mostly sunny. Highs in the lower 60s. At 10 a.m., in Sioux City, the temperature was 63, and the dew point 60. The relative humidity was 90%. Wind was out at 12 miles an hour. The pressure was 30.10 inches and steady. Elsewhere in northwest Iowa, Morris was cloudy and 63. Sheldon was cloudy and 63. Cherokee was cloudy and 63. Spencer was cloudy and 62. Storm Lake was cloudy and 63. Other conditions across the northern plains, farther east in Iowa, it was cloudy, and temperatures were between 63 and 65 degrees. In eastern Nebraska, it was cloudy, and temperatures were between 65 and 67 degrees. In eastern South Dakota, the temperatures were 66 degrees. At Yankton, fog was reported. It was cloudy at Mitchell and Sioux Falls. And in southern Minnesota, temperatures were between 60 and 64 degrees. At Rochester, it was mostly sunny. It was cloudy at Worthington, Marshall, Mankato, and Minneapolis. Once again, at 10 a.m. Sioux City had a temperature of 63. The current time is 10:48 a.m. Central Daylight Time. Operating on a frequency of 162.475 MHz, this is NOAA Weather Radio Station WXL62, broadcasting from a transmitter near Lawton, Iowa. Our program originates from the National Weather Service in Sioux Falls and serves Sioux City and the surrounding Siouxland area. This hazardous weather outlook is for northwest Iowa, west central Iowa, southwest Minnesota, northeast Nebraska, central South Dakota, east central South Dakota, south central South Dakota, and southeast South Dakota. For today and tonight, patchy fog with visibility below 1 mile will impact portions of southwest Minnesota and northwest Iowa into the morning commute. Scattered thunderstorms will move from central South Dakota into southeast South Dakota late tonight. Severe weather is not expected, but brief heavy rain is possible. For Tuesday through Sunday, showers and a few non-severe thunderstorms will slowly advance east to southeast across the region Tuesday. Additional rounds of showers or isolated storms may become focused from Nebraska into Iowa Tuesday night and Wednesday. Areas of heavy rain are possible from Tuesday through early Thursday, which could lead to localized flooding or ponding of water. Spotter activation is not expected at this time. Your National Weather Service forecast for Siouxland. Rest of today, mostly cloudy. A slight chance of very light drizzle late this morning. Highs around 70. South winds 5 to 10 miles an hour. Tonight, mostly cloudy. Lows around 60. South winds 5 to 10 miles an hour. Tuesday, mostly cloudy with a slight chance of thunderstorms. A chance of showers in the morning, then showers likely in the afternoon. Highs in the upper 60s. South winds around 10 miles an hour with gusts up to 25 miles an hour. Chance of rain 70%. Tuesday night, a slight chance of thunderstorms. Showers. Locally heavy rainfall possible after midnight. Humid with lows in the lower 60s. South winds 5 to 10 miles an hour. Chance of rain near 100%. Wednesday, showers with a slight chance of thunderstorms. Humid with highs in the upper 60s. South winds 5 to 10 miles an hour. Chance of rain near 100%. Wednesday night, showers likely with a chance of thunderstorms in the evening, then a chance of showers after midnight. Lows in the upper 50s. Chance of rain 70%.
Thursday, mostly cloudy in the morning, then becoming mostly sunny. Highs in the lower 60s. Thursday night, partly cloudy. Cooler with lows in the upper 40s. Friday, sunny. Highs in the lower 60s. Friday night, mostly clear. Lows around 50. Saturday, mostly sunny. Highs in the lower 60s. Saturday night, partly cloudy. Lows in the lower 50s. Sunday, mostly sunny. Highs in the lower 60s. At 10 a.m., in Sioux City, the temperature was 63, and the dew point 60. The relative humidity was 90%. Wind was out at 12 miles an hour. The pressure was 30.10 inches and steady. Elsewhere in northwest Iowa, Morris was cloudy and 63. Sheldon was cloudy and 63. Cherokee was cloudy and 63. Spencer was cloudy and 62. Storm Lake was cloudy and 63. Other conditions across the northern plains, farther east in Iowa, it was cloudy, and temperatures were between 63 and 65 degrees. In eastern Nebraska it was cloudy, and temperatures were between 65 and 67 degrees. In eastern South Dakota, the temperatures were 66 degrees. At Yankton, fog was reported. It was cloudy at Mitchell and Sioux Falls. And in southern Minnesota, temperatures were between 60 and 64 degrees. At Rochester, it was mostly sunny. It was cloudy at Worthington, Marshall, Mankato, and Minneapolis. Once again, at 10 a.m. Sioux City had a temperature of 63. The current time is 10:53 a.m. Central Daylight Time. Operating on a frequency of 162.475 MHz, this is NOAA Weather Radio Station WXL62, broadcasting from a transmitter near Lawton, Iowa. Our program originates from the National Weather Service in Sioux Falls and serves Sioux City and the surrounding Siouxland area. This hazardous weather outlook is for northwest Iowa, west central Iowa, southwest Minnesota, northeast Nebraska, central South Dakota, east central South Dakota, south central South Dakota, and southeast South Dakota. For today and tonight, patchy fog with visibility below 1 mile will impact portions of southwest Minnesota and northwest Iowa into the morning commute. Scattered thunderstorms will move from central South Dakota into southeast South Dakota late tonight. Severe weather is not expected, but brief heavy rain is possible. For Tuesday through Sunday, showers and a few non-severe thunderstorms will slowly advance east to southeast across the region Tuesday. Additional rounds of showers or isolated storms may become focused from Nebraska into Iowa Tuesday night and Wednesday. Areas of heavy rain are possible from Tuesday through early Thursday, which could lead to localized flooding or ponding of water. Spotter activation is not expected at this time. Your National Weather Service forecast for Siouxland. Rest of today, mostly cloudy. A slight chance of very light drizzle late this morning. Highs around 70. South winds 5 to 10 miles an hour. Tonight, mostly cloudy. Lows around 60. South winds 5 to 10 miles an hour. Tuesday, mostly cloudy with a slight chance of thunderstorms. A chance of showers in the morning, then showers likely in the afternoon. Highs in the upper 60s. South winds around 10 miles an hour with gusts up to 25 miles an hour. Chance of rain 70%. Tuesday night, a slight chance of thunderstorms. Showers. Locally heavy rainfall possible after midnight. Humid with lows in the lower 60s. South winds 5 to 10 miles an hour. Chance of rain near 100%. Wednesday, showers with a slight chance of thunderstorms. Humid with highs in the upper 60s. South winds 5 to 10 miles an hour. Chance of rain near 100%. Wednesday night, showers likely with a chance of thunderstorms in the evening, then a chance of showers after midnight. Lows in the upper 50s. Chance of rain 70%. Thursday, mostly cloudy in the morning, then becoming mostly sunny. Highs in the lower 60s. Thursday night, partly cloudy. Cooler with lows in the upper 40s. Friday,
sunny.

Highs in the lower 60s. Friday night, mostly clear. Lows around 50. Saturday, mostly sunny. Highs in the lower 60s. Saturday night, partly cloudy. Lows in the lower 50s. Sunday, mostly sunny. Highs in the lower 60s. At 10 a.m., in Sioux City, the temperature was 63, and the dew point 60. The relative humidity was 90%. Wind was south at 12 miles an hour. The pressure was 30.10 inches and steady. Elsewhere in northwest Iowa, Morris was cloudy and 63. Sheldon was cloudy and 63. Cherokee was cloudy and 63. Spencer was cloudy and 62. Storm Lake was cloudy and 63. Other conditions across the northern plains, farther east in Iowa, it was cloudy, and temperatures were between 63 and 65 degrees. In eastern Nebraska, it was cloudy, and temperatures were between 65 and 67 degrees. In eastern South Dakota, the temperatures were 66 degrees. At Yankton, fog was reported. It was cloudy at Mitchell and Sioux Falls. And in southern Minnesota, temperatures were between 60 and 64 degrees. At Rochester, it was mostly sunny. It was cloudy at Worthington, Marshall, Mankato, and Minneapolis. Once again, at 10 a.m. Sioux City had a temperature of 63. The current time is 10:57 a.m. Central Daylight Time. Operating on a frequency of 162.475 MHz, this is NOAA Weather Radio Station WXL62, broadcasting from a transmitter near Lawton, Iowa. Our program originates from the National Weather Service in Sioux Falls and serves Sioux City and the surrounding Siouxland area. This hazardous weather outlook is for northwest Iowa, west central Iowa, southwest Minnesota, northeast Nebraska, central South Dakota, east central South Dakota, south central South Dakota, and southeast South Dakota. For today and tonight, patchy fog with visibility below a mile will impact portions of southwest Minnesota and northwest Iowa into the morning commute. Scattered thunderstorms will move from central South Dakota into southeast South Dakota late tonight. Severe weather is not expected, but brief heavy rain is possible. For Tuesday through Sunday, showers and a few non-severe thunderstorms will slowly advance east to southeast across the region Tuesday. Additional rounds of showers or isolated storms may become focused from Nebraska into Iowa Tuesday night and Wednesday. Areas of heavy rain are possible from Tuesday through early Thursday, which could lead to localized flooding or ponding of water. Spotter activation is not expected at this time. Your National Weather Service forecast for Siouxland. Rest of today, mostly cloudy. A slight chance of very light drizzle late this morning. Highs around 70. South winds 5 to 10 miles an hour. Tonight, mostly cloudy. Lows around 60. South winds 5 to 10 miles an hour. Tuesday, mostly cloudy with a slight chance of thunderstorms. A chance of showers in the morning, then showers likely in the afternoon. Highs in the upper 60s. South winds around 10 miles an hour with gusts up to 25 miles an hour. Chance of rain 70%. Tuesday night, a slight chance of thunderstorms. Showers. Locally heavy rainfall possible after midnight. Humid with lows in the lower 60s. South winds 5 to 10 miles an hour. Chance of rain near 100%. Wednesday, showers with a slight chance of thunderstorms. Humid with highs in the upper 60s. South winds 5 to 10 miles an hour. Chance of rain near 100%. Wednesday night, showers likely with a chance of thunderstorms in the evening, then a chance of showers after midnight. Lows in the upper 50s. Chance of rain 70%. Thursday, mostly cloudy in the morning, then becoming mostly sunny. Highs in the lower 60s. Thursday night, partly cloudy. Cooler with lows in the upper 40s. Friday, sunny. Highs in the lower 60s. Friday night, mostly clear. Lows around 50. Saturday, mostly sunny. Highs in the lower 60s. Saturday night, partly

partly cloudy. Lows in the lower 50s. Sunday, mostly sunny. Highs in the lower 60s. At 11 a.m., in Sioux City, the temperature was 63, and the dew point 60. The relative humidity was 90%. Wind was southeast at 10 miles an hour. The pressure was 30.10 inches and steady. Elsewhere in northwest Iowa, Morris was cloudy and 63. Sheldon was partly sunny and 63. Spencer was cloudy and 64. Storm Lake was cloudy and 63. Other conditions across the northern plains, farther east in Iowa, it was cloudy, and temperatures were between 65 and 68 degrees. In eastern Nebraska, it was cloudy, and temperatures were between 66 and 67 degrees. In eastern South Dakota, temperatures were between 66 and 68 degrees. At Yankton, fog was reported. It was cloudy at Mitchell and Sioux Falls. And in southern Minnesota, temperatures were between 61 and 66 degrees. At Rochester, it was mostly sunny. It was cloudy at Worthington, Marshall, Mankato, and Minneapolis. Once again, at 11 a.m., Sioux City had a temperature of 63. The current time is 11:02 a.m. Central Daylight Time. Operating on a frequency of 162.475 MHz, this is NOAA Weather Radio Station WXL62, broadcasting from a transmitter near Lawton, Iowa. Our program originates from the National Weather Service in Sioux Falls and serves Sioux City and the surrounding Siouxland area. This hazardous weather outlook is for northwest Iowa, west central Iowa, southwest Minnesota, northeast Nebraska, central South Dakota, east central South Dakota, south central South Dakota, and southeast South Dakota. For today and tonight, patchy fog with visibility below a mile will impact portions of southwest Minnesota and northwest Iowa into the morning commute. Scattered thunderstorms will move from central South Dakota into southeast South Dakota late tonight. Severe weather is not expected, but brief heavy rain is possible. For Tuesday through Sunday, showers and a few non-severe thunderstorms will slowly advance east to southeast across the region Tuesday. Additional rounds of showers or isolated storms may become focused from Nebraska into Iowa Tuesday night and Wednesday. Areas of heavy rain are possible from Tuesday through early Thursday, which could lead to localized flooding or ponding of water. Spotter activation is not expected at this time. Your National Weather Service forecast for Siouxland. Rest of today, mostly cloudy. A slight chance of very light drizzle late this morning. Highs around 70. South winds 5 to 10 miles an hour. Tonight, mostly cloudy. Lows around 60. South winds 5 to 10 miles an hour. Tuesday, mostly cloudy with a slight chance of thunderstorms. A chance of showers in the morning, then showers likely in the afternoon. Highs in the upper 60s. South winds around 10 miles an hour with gusts up to 25 miles an hour. Chance of rain 70%. Tuesday night, a slight chance of thunderstorms. Showers. Locally heavy rainfall possible after midnight. Humid with lows in the lower 60s. South winds 5 to 10 miles an hour. Chance of rain near 100%. Wednesday, showers with a slight chance of thunderstorms. Humid with highs in the upper 60s. South winds 5 to 10 miles an hour. Chance of rain near 100%. Wednesday night, showers likely with a chance of thunderstorms in the evening, then a chance of showers after midnight. Lows in the upper 50s. Chance of rain 70%. Thursday, mostly cloudy in the morning, then becoming mostly sunny. Highs in the lower 60s. Thursday night, partly cloudy. Cooler with lows in the upper 40s. Friday, sunny. Highs in the lower 60s. Friday night, mostly clear. Lows around 50. Saturday, mostly sunny. Highs in the lower 60s. Saturday night, partly cloudy. Lows in the lower 50s. Sunday, mostly sunny. Highs in the lower 60s. At 11 a.m., in Sioux City, the temperature was 63, and the dew point
60. The relative humidity was 90%. Wind was southeast at 10 miles an hour. The pressure was 30.10 inches and steady. Elsewhere in northwest Iowa, Morris was cloudy and 63. Sheldon was partly sunny and 63. Spencer was cloudy and 64. Storm Lake was cloudy and 63. Other conditions across the northern plains, farther east in Iowa, it was cloudy, and temperatures were between 65 and 68 degrees. In eastern Nebraska, it was cloudy, and temperatures were between 66 and 67 degrees. In eastern South Dakota, temperatures were between 66 and 68 degrees. At Yankton, fog was reported. It was cloudy at Mitchell and Sioux Falls. And in southern Minnesota, temperatures were between 61 and 66 degrees. At Rochester, it was mostly sunny. It was cloudy at Worthington, Marshall, Mankato, and Minneapolis. Once again, at 11 a.m. Sioux City had a temperature of 63. The current time is 11:07 a.m. Central Daylight Time. Operating on a frequency of 162.475 MHz, this is NOAA Weather Radio Station WXL62, broadcasting from a transmitter near Lawton, Iowa. Our program originates from the National Weather Service in Sioux Falls and serves Sioux City and the surrounding Siouxland area. This hazardous weather outlook is for northwest Iowa, west central Iowa, southwest Minnesota, northeast Nebraska, central South Dakota, east central South Dakota, south central South Dakota, and southeast South Dakota. For today and tonight, patchy fog with visibility below 1 mile will impact portions of southwest Minnesota and northwest Iowa into the morning commute. Scattered thunderstorms will move from central South Dakota into southeast South Dakota late tonight. Severe weather is not expected, but brief heavy rain is possible. For Tuesday through Sunday, showers and a few non-severe thunderstorms will slowly advance east to southeast across the region Tuesday. Additional rounds of showers or isolated storms may become focused from Nebraska into Iowa Tuesday night and Wednesday. Areas of heavy rain are possible from Tuesday through early Thursday, which could lead to localized flooding or ponding of water. Spotter activation is not expected at this time. Your National Weather Service forecast for Siouxland. Rest of today, mostly cloudy. A slight chance of very light drizzle late this morning. Highs around 70. South winds 5 to 10 miles an hour. Tonight, mostly cloudy. Lows around 60. South winds 5 to 10 miles an hour. Tuesday, mostly cloudy with a slight chance of thunderstorms. A chance of showers in the morning, then showers likely in the afternoon. Highs in the upper 60s. South winds around 10 miles an hour with gusts up to 25 miles an hour. Chance of rain 70%. Tuesday night, a slight chance of thunderstorms. Showers. Locally heavy rainfall possible after midnight. Humid with lows in the lower 60s. South winds 5 to 10 miles an hour. Chance of rain near 100%. Wednesday, showers with a slight chance of thunderstorms. Humid with highs in the upper 60s. South winds 5 to 10 miles an hour. Chance of rain near 100%. Wednesday night, showers likely with a chance of thunderstorms in the evening, then a chance of showers after midnight. Lows in the upper 50s. Chance of rain 70%. Thursday, mostly cloudy in the morning, then becoming mostly sunny. Highs in the lower 60s. Thursday night, partly cloudy. Cooler with lows in the upper 40s. Friday, sunny. Highs in the lower 60s. Friday night, mostly clear. Lows around 50. Saturday, mostly sunny. Highs in the lower 60s. Saturday night, partly cloudy. Lows in the lower 50s. Sunday, mostly sunny. Highs in the lower 60s. At 11 a.m., in Sioux City, the temperature was 63 and the dew point 60. The relative humidity was 90%. Wind was southeast at 10 miles an hour. The pressure was 30.10 inches and steady. Elsewhere in northwest Iowa, Morris was
cloudy and 63. Sheldon was partly sunny and 63. Cherokee was cloudy and 64. Spencer was cloudy and 64. Storm Lake was cloudy and 63. Other conditions across the northern plains, farther east in Iowa, it was cloudy, and temperatures were between 65 and 68 degrees. In eastern Nebraska, it was cloudy, and temperatures were between 66 and 67 degrees. In eastern South Dakota, temperatures were between 66 and 68 degrees. At Yankton, fog was reported. It was cloudy at Mitchell and Sioux Falls. And in southern Minnesota, temperatures were between 61 and 66 degrees. At Rochester, it was mostly sunny. It was cloudy at Worthington, Marshall, Mankato, and Minneapolis. Once again, at 11 a.m. Sioux City had a temperature of 63. The current time is 11:12 a.m. Central Daylight Time. Operating on a frequency of 162.475 MHz, this is NOAA Weather Radio Station WXL62, broadcasting from a transmitter near Lawton, Iowa. Our program originates from the National Weather Service in Sioux Falls and serves Sioux City and the surrounding Siouxland area. This hazardous weather outlook is for northwest Iowa, west central Iowa, southwest Minnesota, northeast Nebraska, central South Dakota, east central South Dakota, south central South Dakota, and southeast South Dakota. For today and tonight, patchy fog with visibility below 1 mile will impact portions of southwest Minnesota and northwest Iowa into the morning commute. Scattered thunderstorms will move from central South Dakota into southeast South Dakota late tonight. Severe weather is not expected, but brief heavy rain is possible. For Tuesday through Sunday, showers and a few non-severe thunderstorms will slowly advance east to southeast across the region Tuesday. Additional rounds of showers or isolated storms may become focused from Nebraska into Iowa Tuesday night and Wednesday. Areas of heavy rain are possible from Tuesday through early Thursday, which could lead to localized flooding or ponding of water. Spotter activation is not expected at this time. Your National Weather Service forecast for Siouxland. Rest of today, mostly cloudy. A slight chance of very light drizzle late this morning. Highs around 70. South winds 5 to 10 miles an hour. Tonight, mostly cloudy. Lows around 60. South winds 5 to 10 miles an hour. Tuesday, mostly cloudy with a slight chance of thunderstorms. A chance of showers in the morning, then showers likely in the afternoon. Highs in the upper 60s. South winds around 10 miles an hour with gusts up to 25 miles an hour. Chance of rain 70%. Tuesday night, a slight chance of thunderstorms. Showers. Locally heavy rainfall possible after midnight. Humid with lows in the lower 60s. South winds 5 to 10 miles an hour. Chance of rain near 100%. Wednesday, showers with a slight chance of thunderstorms. Humid with highs in the upper 60s. South winds 5 to 10 miles an hour. Chance of rain near 100%. Wednesday night, showers likely with a chance of thunderstorms in the evening, then a chance of showers after midnight. Lows in the upper 50s. Chance of rain 70%. Thursday, mostly cloudy in the morning, then becoming mostly sunny. Highs in the lower 60s. Thursday night, partly cloudy. Cooler with lows in the upper 40s. Friday, sunny. Highs in the lower 60s. Friday night, mostly clear. Lows around 50. Saturday, mostly sunny. Highs in the lower 60s. Saturday night, partly cloudy. Lows in the lower 50s. Sunday, mostly sunny. Highs in the lower 60s. At 11 a.m., in Sioux City, the temperature was 63, and the dew point 60. The relative humidity was 90%. Wind was southeast at 10 miles an hour. The pressure was 30.10 inches and steady. Elsewhere in northwest Iowa, Morris was cloudy and 63. Sheldon was partly sunny and 63. Cherokee was cloudy and 64. Spencer was cloudy and 64.

Storm Lake was cloudy and 63. Other conditions across the northern plains, farther east in Iowa, it was cloudy, and temperatures were between 65 and 68 degrees. In eastern Nebraska, it was cloudy, and temperatures were between 66 and 67 degrees. In eastern South Dakota, temperatures were between 66 and 68 degrees. At Yankton, fog was reported. It was cloudy at Mitchell, in Sioux Falls. And in southern Minnesota, temperatures were between 61 and 66 degrees. At Rochester, it was mostly sunny. It was cloudy at Worthington, Marshall, Mankato, and Minneapolis. Once again, at 11 a.m. Sioux City had a temperature of 63. The current time is 11:17 a.m. Central Daylight Time. Operating on a frequency of 162.475 MHz, this is NOAA Weather Radio Station WXL62, broadcasting from a transmitter near Lawton, Iowa. Our program originates from the National Weather Service in Sioux Falls and serves Sioux City and the surrounding Siouxland area. This hazardous weather outlook is for northwest Iowa, west central Iowa, southwest Minnesota, northeast Nebraska, central South Dakota, east central South Dakota, south central South Dakota, and southeast South Dakota. For today and tonight, patchy fog with visibility below a mile will impact portions of southwest Minnesota and northwest Iowa into the morning commute. Scattered thunderstorms will move from central South Dakota into southeast South Dakota late tonight. Severe weather is not expected, but brief heavy rain is possible. For Tuesday through Sunday, showers and a few non-severe thunderstorms will slowly advance east to southeast across the region Tuesday. Additional rounds of showers or isolated storms may become focused from Nebraska into Iowa Tuesday night and Wednesday. Areas of heavy rain are possible from Tuesday through early Thursday, which could lead to localized flooding or ponding of water. Spotter activation is not expected at this time. Your National Weather Service forecast for Siouxland. Rest of today, mostly cloudy. A slight chance of very light drizzle late this morning. Highs around 70. South winds 5 to 10 miles an hour. Tonight, mostly cloudy. Lows around 60. South winds 5 to 10 miles an hour. Tuesday, mostly cloudy with a slight chance of thunderstorms. A chance of showers in the morning, then showers likely in the afternoon. Highs in the upper 60s. South winds around 10 miles an hour with gusts up to 25 miles an hour. Chance of rain 70%. Tuesday night, a slight chance of thunderstorms. Showers. Locally heavy rainfall possible after midnight. Humid with lows in the lower 60s. South winds 5 to 10 miles an hour. Chance of rain near 100%. Wednesday, showers with a slight chance of thunderstorms. Humid with highs in the upper 60s. South winds 5 to 10 miles an hour. Chance of rain near 100%. Wednesday night, showers likely with a chance of thunderstorms in the evening, then a chance of showers after midnight. Lows in the upper 50s. Chance of rain 70%. Thursday, mostly cloudy in the morning, then becoming mostly sunny. Highs in the lower 60s. Thursday night, partly cloudy. Cooler with lows in the upper 40s. Friday, sunny. Highs in the lower 60s. Friday night, mostly clear. Lows around 50. Saturday, mostly sunny. Highs in the lower 60s. Saturday night, partly cloudy. Lows in the lower 50s. Sunday, mostly sunny. Highs in the lower 60s. At 11 a.m., in Sioux City, the temperature was 63, and the dew point 60. The relative humidity was 90%. Wind was southeast at 10 miles an hour. The pressure was 30.10 inches and steady. Elsewhere in northwest Iowa, Morris was cloudy and 63. Sheldon was partly sunny and 63. Cherokee was cloudy and 64. Spencer was cloudy and 64. Storm Lake was cloudy and 63. Other conditions across the northern plains, farther east in Iowa, it was cloudy, and temperatures were between 65.

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Our program originates from the National Weather Service in Sioux Falls and serves Sioux City and the surrounding Siouxland area. This hazardous weather outlook is for northwest Iowa, west central Iowa, southwest Minnesota, northeast Nebraska, central South Dakota, east central South Dakota, south central South Dakota, and southeast South Dakota. For today and tonight, patchy fog with visibility below 1 mile will impact portions of southwest Minnesota and northwest Iowa into the morning commute. Scattered thunderstorms will move from central South Dakota into southeast South Dakota late tonight. Severe weather is not expected, but brief heavy rain is possible. For Tuesday through Sunday, showers and a few non-severe thunderstorms will slowly advance east to southeast across the region Tuesday. Additional rounds of showers or isolated storms may become focused from Nebraska into Iowa Tuesday night and Wednesday. Areas of heavy rain are possible from Tuesday through early Thursday, which could lead to localized flooding or ponding of water. Spotter activation is not expected at this time. Your National Weather Service forecast for Siouxland. Rest of today, mostly cloudy. A slight chance of very light drizzle late this morning. Highs around 70. South winds 5 to 10 miles an hour. Tonight, mostly cloudy. Lows around 60. South winds 5 to 10 miles an hour. Tuesday, mostly cloudy with a slight chance of thunderstorms. A chance of showers in the morning, then showers likely in the afternoon. Highs in the upper 60s. South winds around 10 miles an hour with gusts up to 25 miles an hour. Chance of rain 70%. Tuesday night, a slight chance of thunderstorms. Showers. Locally heavy rainfall possible after midnight. Humid with lows in the lower 60s. South winds 5 to 10 miles an hour. Chance of rain near 100%. Wednesday, showers with a slight chance of thunderstorms. Humid with highs in the upper 60s. South winds 5 to 10 miles an hour. Chance of rain near 100%. Wednesday night, showers likely with a chance of thunderstorms in the evening, then a chance of showers after midnight. Lows in the upper 50s. Chance of rain 70%. Thursday, mostly cloudy in the morning, then becoming mostly sunny. Highs in the lower 60s. Thursday night, partly cloudy. Cooler with lows in the upper 40s. Friday, sunny. Highs in the lower 60s. Friday night, mostly clear. Lows around 50. Saturday, mostly sunny. Highs in the lower 60s. Saturday night, partly cloudy. Lows in the lower 50s. Sunday, mostly sunny. Highs in the lower 60s. At 11 a.m., in Sioux City, the temperature was 63, and the dew point 60. The relative humidity was 90%. Wind was southeast at 10 miles an hour. The pressure was 30.10 inches and steady. Elsewhere in northwest Iowa, Morris was cloudy and 63. Sheldon was partly sunny and 63. Cherokee was cloudy and 64. Spencer was cloudy and 64. Storm Lake was cloudy and 63. Other conditions across the northern plains, farther east in Iowa, it was cloudy, and temperatures were between 65 and 68 degrees. In eastern Nebraska, it was cloudy, and temperatures were between 66 and 67 degrees. In eastern South Dakota, temperatures were between 66 and 68 degrees. At Yankton, fog was reported. It was cloudy at Mitchell and Sioux Falls. And in southern Minnesota, temperatures were between 61 and 66 degrees. At Rochester, it was mostly sunny. It was cloudy at Worthington, Marshall, Mankato, and Minneapolis. Once again, at 11 a.m. Sioux City had a temperature of 63. The current time is 11:26 a.m. Central Daylight Time. Operating on a frequency of 162.475 MHz, this is NOAA Weather Radio Station WXL62, broadcasting from a transmitter near Lawton, Iowa.

Our program originates from the National Weather Service in Sioux Falls and serves Sioux City and the surrounding Siouxland area. This hazardous weather outlook is for northwest Iowa, west central Iowa, southwest Minnesota, northeast Nebraska, central South Dakota, east central South Dakota, south central South Dakota, and southeast South Dakota. For today and tonight, patchy fog with visibility below 1 mile will impact portions of southwest Minnesota and northwest Iowa into the morning commute. Scattered thunderstorms will move from central South Dakota into southeast South Dakota late tonight. Severe weather is not expected, but brief heavy rain is possible. For Tuesday through Sunday, showers and a few non-severe thunderstorms will slowly advance east to southeast across the region Tuesday. Additional rounds of showers or isolated storms may become focused from Nebraska into Iowa Tuesday night and Wednesday. Areas of heavy rain are possible from Tuesday through early Thursday, which could lead to localized flooding or ponding of water. Spotter activation is not expected at this time. Your National Weather Service forecast for Siouxland. Rest of today, mostly cloudy. A slight chance of very light drizzle late this morning. Highs around 70. South winds 5 to 10 miles an hour. Tonight, mostly cloudy. Lows around 60. South winds 5 to 10 miles an hour. Tuesday, mostly cloudy with a slight chance of thunderstorms. A chance of showers in the morning, then showers likely in the afternoon. Highs in the upper 60s. South winds around 10 miles an hour with gusts up to 25 miles an hour. Chance of rain 70%. Tuesday night, a slight chance of thunderstorms. Showers. Locally heavy rainfall possible after midnight. Humid with lows in the lower 60s. South winds 5 to 10 miles an hour. Chance of rain near 100%. Wednesday, showers with a slight chance of thunderstorms. Humid with highs in the upper 60s. South winds 5 to 10 miles an hour. Chance of rain near 100%. Wednesday night, showers likely with a chance of thunderstorms in the evening, then a chance of showers after midnight. Lows in the upper 50s. Chance of rain 70%. Thursday, mostly cloudy in the morning, then becoming mostly sunny. Highs in the lower 60s. Thursday night, partly cloudy. Cooler with lows in the upper 40s. Friday, sunny. Highs in the lower 60s. Friday night, mostly clear. Lows around 50. Saturday, mostly sunny. Highs in the lower 60s. Saturday night, partly cloudy. Lows in the lower 50s. Sunday, mostly sunny. Highs in the lower 60s. At 11 a.m., in Sioux City, the temperature was 63, and the dew point 60. The relative humidity was 90%. Wind was southeast at 10 miles an hour. The pressure was 30.10 inches and steady. Elsewhere in northwest Iowa, Morris was cloudy and 63. Sheldon was partly sunny and 63. Cherokee was cloudy and 64. Spencer was cloudy and 64. Storm Lake was cloudy and 63. Other conditions across the northern plains, farther east in Iowa, it was cloudy, and temperatures were between 65 and 68 degrees. In eastern Nebraska, it was cloudy, and temperatures were between 66 and 67 degrees. In eastern South Dakota, temperatures were between 66 and 68 degrees. At Yankton, fog was reported. It was cloudy at Mitchell and Sioux Falls. And in southern Minnesota, temperatures were between 61 and 66 degrees. At Rochester, it was mostly sunny. It was cloudy at Worthington, Marshall, Mankato, and Minneapolis. Once again, at 11 a.m. Sioux City had a temperature of 63. The current time is 11:31 a.m. Central Daylight Time. Operating on a frequency of 162.475 MHz, this is NOAA Weather Radio Station WXL62, broadcasting from a transmitter near Lawton, Iowa. Our program originates from the National Weather Service in Sioux Falls and serves Sioux City and the surrounding Siouxland area. This hazardous weather outlook is for North.

West Iowa, West Central Iowa, Southwest Minnesota, Northeast Nebraska, Central South Dakota, East Central South Dakota, South Central South Dakota, and Southeast South Dakota. For today and tonight, patchy fog with visibility below 1 mile will impact portions of Southwest Minnesota and Northwest Iowa into the morning commute. Scattered thunderstorms will move from Central South Dakota into Southeast South Dakota late tonight. Severe weather is not expected, but brief heavy rain is possible. For Tuesday through Sunday, showers and a few non-severe thunderstorms will slowly advance east to southeast across the region Tuesday. Additional rounds of showers or isolated storms may become focused from Nebraska into Iowa Tuesday night and Wednesday. Areas of heavy rain are possible from Tuesday through early Thursday, which could lead to localized flooding or ponding of water. Spotter activation is not expected at this time. Your National Weather Service forecast for Siouxland. Rest of today, mostly cloudy. A slight chance of very light drizzle late this morning. Highs around 70. South winds 5 to 10 miles. National Weather Service forecast for Siouxland. Rest of today, mostly cloudy. A slight chance of very light drizzle late this morning. Highs around 70. South winds 5 to 10 miles an hour. Tonight, mostly cloudy. Lows around 60. South winds 5 to 10 miles an hour. Tuesday, mostly cloudy with a slight chance of thunderstorms. A chance of showers in the morning, then showers likely in the afternoon. Highs in the upper 60s. South winds around 10 miles an hour with gusts up to 25 miles an hour. Chance of rain 70%. Tuesday night, a slight chance of thunderstorms. Showers. Locally heavy rainfall possible after midnight. Humid with lows in the lower 60s. South winds 5 to 10 miles an hour. Chance of rain near 100%. Wednesday, showers with a slight chance of thunderstorms. Humid with highs in the upper 60s. South winds 5 to 10 miles an hour. Chance of rain near 100%. Wednesday night, showers likely with a chance of thunderstorms in the evening, then a chance of showers after midnight. Lows in the upper 50s. Chance of rain 70%. Thursday, mostly cloudy in the morning, then becoming mostly sunny. Highs in the lower 60s. Thursday night, partly cloudy. Cooler with lows in the upper 40s. Friday, sunny. Highs in the lower 60s. Friday night, mostly clear. Lows around 50. Saturday, mostly sunny. Highs in the lower 60s. Saturday night, partly cloudy. Lows in the lower 50s. Sunday, mostly sunny. Highs in the lower 60s. At 11 a.m., in Sioux City, the temperature was 63, and the dew point 60. The relative humidity was 90%. Wind was southeast at 10 miles an hour. The pressure was 30.10 inches and steady. Elsewhere in northwest Iowa, Morris was cloudy and 63. Sheldon was partly sunny and 63. Cherokee was cloudy and 64. Spencer was cloudy and 64. Storm Lake was cloudy and 63. Other conditions across the northern plains, farther east in Iowa, it was cloudy, and temperatures were between 65 and 68 degrees. In eastern Nebraska, it was cloudy, and temperatures were between 66 and 67 degrees. In eastern South Dakota, temperatures were between 66 and 68 degrees. At Yankton, fog was reported. It was cloudy at Mitchell, in Sioux Falls. And in southern Minnesota, temperatures were between 61 and 66 degrees. At Rochester, it was mostly sunny. It was cloudy at Worthington, Marshall, Mankato, and Minneapolis. Once again, at 11 a.m. Sioux City had a temperature of 63. The current time is 11:36 a.m. Central Daylight Time. Operating on a frequency of 162.475 MHz, this is NOAA Weather Radio Station WXL62, broadcasting from a transmitter near Lawton, Iowa. Our program originates from the National Weather Service in Sioux Falls and serves Sioux City and the surrounding Siouxland area.

This hazardous weather outlook is for northwest Iowa, west central Iowa, southwest Minnesota, northeast Nebraska, central South Dakota, east central South Dakota, south central South Dakota, and southeast South Dakota. For today and tonight, patchy fog with visibility below a mile will impact portions of southwest Minnesota and northwest Iowa into the morning commute. Scattered thunderstorms will move from central South Dakota into southeast South Dakota late tonight. Severe weather is not expected, but brief heavy rain is possible. For Tuesday through Sunday, showers and a few non-severe thunderstorms will slowly advance east to southeast across the region Tuesday. Additional rounds of showers or isolated storms may become focused from Nebraska into Iowa Tuesday night and Wednesday. Areas of heavy rain are possible from Tuesday through early Thursday, which could lead to localized flooding or ponding of water. Spotter activation is not expected at this time. Your National Weather Service forecast for Siouxland. Rest of today, mostly cloudy. A slight chance of very light drizzle late this morning. Highs around 70. South winds 5 to 10 miles an hour. Tonight, mostly cloudy. Lows around 60. South winds 5 to 10 miles an hour. Tuesday, mostly cloudy with a slight chance of thunderstorms. A chance of showers in the morning, then showers likely in the afternoon. Highs in the upper 60s. South winds around 10 miles an hour with gusts up to 25 miles an hour. Chance of rain 70%. Tuesday night, a slight chance of thunderstorms. Showers. Locally heavy rainfall possible after midnight. Humid with lows in the lower 60s. South winds 5 to 10 miles an hour. Chance of rain near 100%. Wednesday, showers with a slight chance of thunderstorms. Humid with highs in the upper 60s. South winds 5 to 10 miles an hour. Chance of rain near 100%. Wednesday night, showers likely with a chance of thunderstorms in the evening, then a chance of showers after midnight. Lows in the upper 50s. Chance of rain 70%. Thursday, mostly cloudy in the morning, then becoming mostly sunny. Highs in the lower 60s. Thursday night, partly cloudy. Cooler with lows in the upper 40s. Friday, sunny. Highs in the lower 60s. Friday night, mostly clear. Lows around 50. Saturday, mostly sunny. Highs in the lower 60s. Saturday night, partly cloudy. Lows in the lower 50s. Sunday, mostly sunny. Highs in the lower 60s. At 11 a.m., in Sioux City, the temperature was 63, and the dew point 60. The relative humidity was 90%. Wind was southeast at 10 miles an hour. The pressure was 30.10 inches and steady. Elsewhere in northwest Iowa, Morris was cloudy and 63. Sheldon was partly sunny and 63. Cherokee was cloudy and 64. Spencer was cloudy and 64. Storm Lake was cloudy and 63. Other conditions across the Northern Plains, farther east in Iowa, it was cloudy, and temperatures were between 65 and 68 degrees. In eastern Nebraska, it was cloudy, and temperatures were between 66 and 67 degrees. In eastern South Dakota, temperatures were between 66 and 68 degrees. At Yankton, fog was reported. It was cloudy at Mitchell and Sioux Falls. And in southern Minnesota, temperatures were between 61 and 66 degrees. At Rochester, it was mostly sunny. It was cloudy at Worthington, Marshall, Mankato, and Minneapolis. Once again, at 11 a.m., Sioux City had a temperature of 63. The current time is 11:41 a.m. Central Daylight Time. Operating on a frequency of 162.475 MHz, this is NOAA Weather Radio Station WXL62, broadcasting from a transmitter near Lawton, Iowa. Our program originates from the National Weather Service in Sioux Falls and serves Sioux City and the surrounding Siouxland area. This hazardous weather outlook is for northwest Iowa, west central Iowa, southwest Minnesota, northeast Nebraska, central South Dakota, east central

South Dakota, South Central South Dakota, and Southeast South Dakota. For today and tonight, patchy fog with visibility below 1 mile will impact portions of southwest Minnesota and northwest Iowa into the morning commute. Scattered thunderstorms will move from central South Dakota into southeast South Dakota late tonight. Severe weather is not expected, but brief heavy rain is possible. For Tuesday through Sunday, showers and a few non-severe thunderstorms will slowly advance east to southeast across the region Tuesday. Additional rounds of showers or isolated storms may become focused from Nebraska into Iowa Tuesday night and Wednesday. Areas of heavy rain are possible from Tuesday through early Thursday, which could lead to localized flooding or ponding of water. Spotter activation is not expected at this time. Your National Weather Service forecast for Siouxland. Rest of today, mostly cloudy. A slight chance of very light drizzle late this morning. Highs around 70. South winds 5 to 10 miles an hour. Tonight, mostly cloudy. Lows around 60. South winds 5 to 10 miles an hour. Tuesday, mostly cloudy with a slight chance of thunderstorms. A chance of showers in the morning, then showers likely in the afternoon. Highs in the upper 60s. South winds around 10 miles an hour with gusts up to 25 miles an hour. Chance of rain 70%. Tuesday night, a slight chance of thunderstorms. Showers. Locally heavy rainfall possible after midnight. Humid with lows in the lower 60s. South winds 5 to 10 miles an hour. Chance of rain near 100%. Wednesday, showers with a slight chance of thunderstorms. Humid with highs in the upper 60s. South winds 5 to 10 miles an hour. Chance of rain near 100%. Wednesday night, showers likely with a chance of thunderstorms in the evening, then a chance of showers after midnight. Lows in the upper 50s. Chance of rain 70%. Thursday, mostly cloudy in the morning, then becoming mostly sunny. Highs in the lower 60s. Thursday night, partly cloudy. Cooler with lows in the upper 40s. Friday, sunny. Highs in the lower 60s. Friday night, mostly clear. Lows around 50. Saturday, mostly sunny. Highs in the lower 60s. Saturday night, partly cloudy. Lows in the lower 50s. Sunday, mostly sunny. Highs in the lower 60s. At 11 a.m., in Sioux City, the temperature was 63, and the dew point 60. The relative humidity was 90%. Wind was southeast at 10 miles an hour. The pressure was 30.10 inches and steady. Elsewhere in northwest Iowa, Morris was cloudy and 63. Sheldon was partly sunny and 63. Cherokee was cloudy and 64. Spencer was cloudy and 64. Storm Lake was cloudy and 63. Other conditions across the northern plains, farther east in Iowa, it was cloudy, and temperatures were between 65 and 68 degrees. In eastern Nebraska it was cloudy, and temperatures were between 66 and 67 degrees. In eastern South Dakota, temperatures were between 66 and 68 degrees. At Yankton, fog was reported. It was cloudy at Mitchell, in Sioux Falls. And in southern Minnesota, temperatures were between 61 and 66 degrees. At Rochester, it was mostly sunny. It was cloudy at Worthington, Marshall, Mankato, and Minneapolis. Once again, at 11 a.m. Sioux City had a temperature of 63. The current time is 11:45 a.m. Central Daylight Time. Operating on a frequency of 162.475 MHz, this is NOAA Weather Radio Station WXL62, broadcasting from a transmitter near Lawton, Iowa. Our program originates from the National Weather Service in Sioux Falls and serves Sioux City and the surrounding Siouxland area. This hazardous weather outlook is for northwest Iowa, west central Iowa, southwest Minnesota, northeast Nebraska, central South Dakota, east central South Dakota, south central South Dakota, and southeast South Dakota. For today and tonight, patchy fog with visibility below 1 mile will impact portions of southwest Minnesota.

northwest Iowa into the morning commute. Scattered thunderstorms will move from central South Dakota into southeast South Dakota late tonight. Severe weather is not expected, but brief heavy rain is possible. For Tuesday through Sunday, showers and a few non-severe thunderstorms will slowly advance east to southeast across the region Tuesday. Additional rounds of showers or isolated storms may become focused from Nebraska into Iowa Tuesday night and Wednesday. Areas of heavy rain are possible from Tuesday through early Thursday, which could lead to localized flooding or ponding of water. Spotter activation is not expected at this time. Your National Weather Service forecast for Siouxland. Rest of today, mostly cloudy. A slight chance of very light drizzle late this morning. Highs around 70. South winds 5 to 10 miles an hour. Tonight, mostly cloudy. Lows around 60. South winds 5 to 10 miles an hour. Tuesday, mostly cloudy with a slight chance of thunderstorms. A chance of showers in the morning, then showers likely in the afternoon. Highs in the upper 60s. South winds around 10 miles an hour with gusts up to 25 miles an hour. Chance of rain 70%. Tuesday night, a slight chance of thunderstorms. Showers. Locally heavy rainfall possible after midnight. Humid with lows in the lower 60s. South winds 5 to 10 miles an hour. Chance of rain near 100%. Wednesday, showers with a slight chance of thunderstorms. Humid with highs in the upper 60s. South winds 5 to 10 miles an hour. Chance of rain near 100%. Wednesday night, showers likely with a chance of thunderstorms in the evening, then a chance of showers after midnight. Lows in the upper 50s. Chance of rain 70%. Thursday, mostly cloudy in the morning, then becoming mostly sunny. Highs in the lower 60s. Thursday night, partly cloudy. Cooler with lows in the upper 40s. Friday, sunny. Highs in the lower 60s. Friday night, mostly clear. Lows around 50. Saturday, mostly sunny. Highs in the lower 60s. Saturday night, partly cloudy. Lows in the lower 50s. Sunday, mostly sunny. Highs in the lower 60s. At 11 a.m., in Sioux City, the temperature was 63, and the dew point 60. The relative humidity was 90%. Wind was southeast at 10 miles an hour. The pressure was 30.10 inches and steady. Elsewhere in northwest Iowa, Morris was cloudy and 63. Sheldon was partly sunny and 63. Cherokee was cloudy and 64. Spencer was cloudy and 64. Storm Lake was cloudy and 63. Other conditions across the northern plains, farther east in Iowa, it was cloudy, and temperatures were between 65 and 68 degrees. In eastern Nebraska, it was cloudy, and temperatures were between 66 and 67 degrees. In eastern South Dakota, temperatures were between 66 and 68 degrees. At Yankton, fog was reported. It was cloudy at Mitchell and Sioux Falls. And in southern Minnesota, temperatures were between 61 and 66 degrees. At Rochester, it was mostly sunny. It was cloudy at Worthington, Marshall, Mankato, and Minneapolis. Once again, at 11 a.m. Sioux City had a temperature of 63. The current time is 11:50 a.m. Central Daylight Time. Operating on a frequency of 162.475 MHz, this is NOAA Weather Radio Station WXL62, broadcasting from a transmitter near Lawton, Iowa. Our program originates from the National Weather Service in Sioux Falls and serves Sioux City and the surrounding Siouxland area. This hazardous weather outlook is for northwest Iowa, west central Iowa, southwest Minnesota, northeast Nebraska, central South Dakota, east central South Dakota, south central South Dakota, and southeast South Dakota. For today and tonight, patchy fog with visibility below a mile will impact portions of southwest Minnesota and northwest Iowa into the morning commute. Scattered thunderstorms will move from central South Dakota into southeast South Dakota late tonight. Severe weather is not

expected, but brief heavy rain is possible. For Tuesday through Sunday, showers and a few non-severe thunderstorms will slowly advance east to southeast across the region Tuesday. Additional rounds of showers or isolated storms may become focused from Nebraska into Iowa Tuesday night and Wednesday. Areas of heavy rain are possible from Tuesday through early Thursday, which could lead to localized flooding or ponding of water. Spotter activation is not expected at this time. Your National Weather Service forecast for Siouxland. Rest of today, mostly cloudy. A slight chance of very light drizzle late this morning. Highs around 70. South winds 5 to 10 miles an hour. Tonight, mostly cloudy. Lows around 60. South winds 5 to 10 miles an hour. Tuesday, mostly cloudy with a slight chance of thunderstorms. A chance of showers in the morning, then showers likely in the afternoon. Highs in the upper 60s. South winds around 10 miles an hour with gusts up to 25 miles an hour. Chance of rain 70%. Tuesday night, a slight chance of thunderstorms. Showers. Locally heavy rainfall possible after midnight. Humid with lows in the lower 60s. South winds 5 to 10 miles an hour. Chance of rain near 100%. Wednesday, showers with a slight chance of thunderstorms. Humid with highs in the upper 60s. South winds 5 to 10 miles an hour. Chance of rain near 100%. Wednesday night, showers likely with a chance of thunderstorms in the evening, then a chance of showers after midnight. Lows in the upper 50s. Chance of rain 70%. Thursday, mostly cloudy in the morning, then becoming mostly sunny. Highs in the lower 60s. Thursday night, partly cloudy. Cooler with lows in the upper 40s. Friday, sunny. Highs in the lower 60s. Friday night, mostly clear. Lows around 50. Saturday, mostly sunny. Highs in the lower 60s. Saturday night, partly cloudy. Lows in the lower 50s. Sunday, mostly sunny. Highs in the lower 60s. At 11 a.m., in Sioux City, the temperature was 63, and the dew point 60. The relative humidity was 90%. Wind was southeast at 10 miles an hour. The pressure was 30.10 inches and steady. Elsewhere in northwest Iowa, Morris was cloudy and 63. Sheldon was partly sunny and 63. Cherokee was cloudy and 64. Spencer was cloudy and 64. Storm Lake was cloudy and 63. Other conditions across the northern plains, farther east in Iowa, it was cloudy, and temperatures were between 65 and 68 degrees. In eastern Nebraska, it was cloudy, and temperatures were between 66 and 67 degrees. In eastern South Dakota, temperatures were between 66 and 68 degrees. At Yankton, fog was reported. It was cloudy at Mitchell and Sioux Falls. And in southern Minnesota, temperatures were between 61 and 66 degrees. At Rochester, it was mostly sunny. It was cloudy at Worthington, Marshall, Mankato, and Minneapolis. Once again, at 11 a.m. Sioux City had a temperature of 63. The current time is 11:55 a.m. Central Daylight Time. Operating on a frequency of 162.475 MHz, this is NOAA Weather Radio Station WXL62, broadcasting from a transmitter near Lawton, Iowa. Our program originates from the National Weather Service in Sioux Falls and serves Sioux City and the surrounding Siouxland area. This hazardous weather outlook is for northwest Iowa, west central Iowa, southwest Minnesota, northeast Nebraska, central South Dakota, east central South Dakota, south central South Dakota, and southeast South Dakota. For today and tonight, patchy fog with visibility below 1 mile will impact portions of southwest Minnesota and northwest Iowa into the morning commute. Scattered thunderstorms will move from central South Dakota into southeast South Dakota late tonight. Severe weather is not expected, but brief heavy rain is possible. For Tuesday through Sunday, showers and a few non-severe thunderstorms will slowly advance east to southeast across the region Tuesday.
Additional rounds of showers or isolated storms may become focused from Nebraska into Iowa Tuesday night and Wednesday. Areas of heavy rain are possible from Tuesday through early Thursday, which could lead to localized flooding or ponding of water. Spotter activation is not expected at this time. Your National Weather Service forecast for Siouxland. Rest of today, mostly cloudy. A slight chance of very light drizzle late this morning. Highs around 70. South winds 5 to 10 miles an hour. Tonight, mostly cloudy. Lows around 60. South winds 5 to 10 miles an hour. Tuesday, mostly cloudy with a slight chance of thunderstorms. A chance of showers in the morning, then showers likely in the afternoon. Highs in the upper 60s. South winds around 10 miles an hour with gusts up to 25 miles an hour. Chance of rain 70%. Tuesday night, a slight chance of thunderstorms. Showers. Locally heavy rainfall possible after midnight. Humid with lows in the lower 60s. South winds 5 to 10 miles an hour. Chance of rain near 100%. Wednesday, showers with a slight chance of thunderstorms. Humid with highs in the upper 60s. South winds 5 to 10 miles an hour. Chance of rain near 100%. Wednesday night, showers likely with a chance of thunderstorms in the evening, then a chance of showers after midnight. Lows in the upper 50s. Chance of rain 70%. Thursday, mostly cloudy in the morning, then becoming mostly sunny. Highs in the lower 60s. Thursday night, partly cloudy. Cooler with lows in the upper 40s. Friday, sunny. Highs in the lower 60s. Friday night, mostly clear. Lows around 50. Saturday, mostly sunny. Highs in the lower 60s. Saturday night, partly cloudy. Lows in the lower 50s. Sunday, mostly sunny. Highs in the lower 60s. At 11 a.m., in Sioux City, the temperature was 63, and the dew point 60. The relative humidity was 90%. Wind was southeast at 10 miles an hour. The pressure was 30.10 inches and steady. Elsewhere in northwest Iowa, Morris was cloudy and 63. Sheldon was partly sunny and 63. Cherokee was cloudy and 64. Spencer was cloudy and 64. Storm Lake was cloudy and 63. Other conditions across the northern plains, farther east in Iowa, it was cloudy, and temperatures were between 65 and 68 degrees. In eastern Nebraska, it was cloudy, and temperatures were between 66 and 67 degrees. In eastern South Dakota, temperatures were between 66 and 68 degrees. At Yankton, fog was reported. It was cloudy at Mitchell and Sioux Falls. And in southern Minnesota, temperatures were between 61 and 66 degrees. At Rochester, it was mostly sunny. It was cloudy at Worthington, Marshall, Mankato, and Minneapolis. Once again, at 11 a.m., Sioux City had a temperature of 63. The current time is 12 p.m. Central Daylight Time. Operating on a frequency of 162.475 MHz, this is NOAA Weather Radio Station WXL62, broadcasting from a transmitter near Lawton, Iowa. Our program originates from the National Weather Service in Sioux Falls and serves Sioux City and the surrounding Siouxland area. This hazardous weather outlook is for northwest Iowa, west central Iowa, southwest Minnesota, northeast Nebraska, central South Dakota, east central South Dakota, south central South Dakota, and southeast South Dakota. For today and tonight, patchy fog with visibility below 1 mile will impact portions of southwest Minnesota and northwest Iowa into the morning commute. Scattered thunderstorms will move from central South Dakota into southeast South Dakota late tonight. Severe weather is not expected, but brief heavy rain is possible. For Tuesday through Sunday, showers and a few non-severe thunderstorms will slowly advance east to southeast across the region Tuesday. Additional rounds of showers or isolated storms may become focused from Nebraska into Iowa Tuesday night and Wednesday. Areas of heavy rain are possible from Tuesday through

Thursday, which could lead to localized flooding or ponding of water. Spotter activation is not expected at this time. Your National Weather Service forecast for Siouxland. Rest of today, mostly cloudy. A slight chance of very light drizzle late this morning. Highs around 70. South winds 5 to 10 miles an hour. Tonight, mostly cloudy. Lows around 60. South winds 5 to 10 miles an hour. Tuesday, mostly cloudy with a slight chance of thunderstorms. A chance of showers in the morning, then showers likely in the afternoon. Highs in the upper 60s. South winds around 10 miles an hour with gusts up to 25 miles an hour. Chance of rain 70%. Tuesday night, a slight chance of thunderstorms. Showers. Locally heavy rainfall possible after midnight. Humid with lows in the lower 60s. South winds 5 to 10 miles an hour. Chance of rain near 100%. Wednesday, showers with a slight chance of thunderstorms. Humid with highs in the upper 60s. South winds 5 to 10 miles an hour. Chance of rain near 100%. Wednesday night, showers likely with a chance of thunderstorms in the evening, then a chance of showers after midnight. Lows in the upper 50s. Chance of rain 70%. Thursday, mostly cloudy in the morning, then becoming mostly sunny. Highs in the lower 60s. Thursday night, partly cloudy. Cooler with lows in the upper 40s. Friday, sunny. Highs in the lower 60s. Friday night, mostly clear. Lows around 50. Saturday, mostly sunny. Highs in the lower 60s. Saturday night, partly cloudy. Lows in the lower 50s. Sunday, mostly sunny. Highs in the lower 60s. At noon, in Sioux City, the temperature was 64 and the dew point 61. The relative humidity was 90%. Wind was southeast at 7 miles an hour. The pressure was 30.09 inches and falling. Elsewhere in northwest Iowa, Morris was cloudy and 64. Sheldon was cloudy and 64. Cherokee was cloudy and 64. Spencer was cloudy and 66. Storm Lake was cloudy and 64. Other conditions across the northern plains, farther east in Iowa, skies ranged from partly sunny to cloudy, and temperatures were between 66 and 70 degrees. In eastern Nebraska, it was cloudy, and temperatures were between 67 and 68 degrees. In eastern South Dakota, it was cloudy, and temperatures were between 67 and 69 degrees. And in southern Minnesota, temperatures were between 63 and 68 degrees. At Rochester, it was sunny. It was cloudy at Worthington, Marshall, Mankato, and Minneapolis. Once again, at noon, Sioux City had a temperature of 64. The current time is 12:05 p.m. Central Daylight Time. Operating on a frequency of 162.475 MHz, this is NOAA Weather Radio Station WXL62, broadcasting from a transmitter near Lawton, Iowa. Our program originates from the National Weather Service in Sioux Falls and serves Sioux City and the surrounding Siouxland area. This hazardous weather outlook is for northwest Iowa, west central Iowa, southwest Minnesota, northeast Nebraska, central South Dakota, east central South Dakota, south central South Dakota, and southeast South Dakota. For today and tonight, patchy fog with visibility below 1 mile will impact portions of southwest Minnesota and northwest Iowa into the morning commute. Scattered thunderstorms will move from central South Dakota into southeast South Dakota late tonight. Severe weather is not expected, but brief heavy rain is possible. For Tuesday through Sunday, showers and a few non-severe thunderstorms will slowly advance east to southeast across the region Tuesday. Additional rounds of showers or isolated storms may become focused from Nebraska into Iowa Tuesday night and Wednesday. Areas of heavy rain are possible from Tuesday through early Thursday, which could lead to localized flooding or ponding of water. Spotter activation is not expected at this time. Your National Weather Service forecast for Siouxland. Rest of today, mostly cloudy.
a slight chance of very light drizzle late this morning. Highs around 70. South winds 5 to 10 miles an hour. Tonight, mostly cloudy. Lows around 60. South winds 5 to 10 miles an hour. Tuesday, mostly cloudy with a slight chance of thunderstorms. A chance of showers in the morning, then showers likely in the afternoon. Highs in the upper 60s. South winds around 10 miles an hour with gusts up to 25 miles an hour. Chance of rain 70%. Tuesday night, a slight chance of thunderstorms. Showers. Locally heavy rainfall possible after midnight. Humid with lows in the lower 60s. South winds 5 to 10 miles an hour. Chance of rain near 100%. Wednesday, showers with a slight chance of thunderstorms. Humid with highs in the upper 60s. South winds 5 to 10 miles an hour. Chance of rain near 100%. Wednesday night, showers likely with a chance of thunderstorms in the evening, then a chance of showers after midnight. Lows in the upper 50s. Chance of rain 70%. Thursday, mostly cloudy in the morning, then becoming mostly sunny. Highs in the lower 60s. Thursday night, partly cloudy. Cooler with lows in the upper 40s. Friday, sunny. Highs in the lower 60s. Friday night, mostly clear. Lows around 50. Saturday, mostly sunny. Highs in the lower 60s. Saturday night, partly cloudy. Lows in the lower 50s. Sunday, mostly sunny. Highs in the lower 60s. At noon, in Sioux City, the temperature was 64, and the dew point 61. The relative humidity was 90%. Wind was southeast at 7 miles an hour. The pressure was 30.09 inches and falling. Elsewhere in northwest Iowa, Morris was cloudy and 64. Sheldon was cloudy and 64. Cherokee was cloudy and 64. Spencer was cloudy and 66. Storm Lake was cloudy and 64. Other conditions across the northern plains, farther east in Iowa, skies ranged from partly sunny to cloudy, and temperatures were between 66 and 70 degrees. In eastern Nebraska it was cloudy, and temperatures were between 67 and 68 degrees. In eastern South Dakota, it was cloudy, and temperatures were between 67 and 69 degrees. And in southern Minnesota, temperatures were between 63 and 68 degrees. At Rochester, it was sunny. It was cloudy at Worthington, Marshall, Mankato, and Minneapolis. Once again, at noon, Sioux City had a temperature of 64. The current time is 12:09 p.m. Central Daylight Time. Operating on a frequency of 162.475 MHz, this is NOAA Weather Radio Station WXL62, broadcasting from a transmitter near Lawton, Iowa. Our program originates from the National Weather Service in Sioux Falls and serves Sioux City and the surrounding Siouxland area. This hazardous weather outlook is for northwest Iowa, west central Iowa, southwest Minnesota, northeast Nebraska, central South Dakota, east central South Dakota, south central South Dakota, and southeast South Dakota. For today and tonight, patchy fog with visibility below 1 mile will impact portions of southwest Minnesota and northwest Iowa into the morning commute. Scattered thunderstorms will move from central South Dakota into southeast South Dakota late tonight. Severe weather is not expected, but brief heavy rain is possible. For Tuesday through Sunday, showers and a few non-severe thunderstorms will slowly advance east to southeast across the region Tuesday. Additional rounds of showers or isolated storms may become focused from Nebraska into Iowa Tuesday night and Wednesday. Areas of heavy rain are possible from Tuesday through early Thursday, which could lead to localized flooding or ponding of water. Spotter activation is not expected at this time. Your National Weather Service forecast for Siouxland. Rest of today, mostly cloudy. A slight chance of very light drizzle late this morning. Highs around 70. South winds 5 to 10 miles an hour. Tonight, mostly cloudy. Lows around 60. South winds 5 to 10 miles an hour.
Tuesday,

mostly cloudy with a slight chance of thunderstorms. A chance of showers in the morning, then showers likely in the afternoon. Highs in the upper 60s. South winds around 10 miles an hour with gusts up to 25 miles an hour. Chance of rain 70%. Tuesday night, a slight chance of thunderstorms. Showers. Locally heavy rainfall possible after midnight. Humid with lows in the lower 60s. South winds 5 to 10 miles an hour. Chance of rain near 100%. Wednesday, showers with a slight chance of thunderstorms. Humid with highs in the upper 60s. South winds 5 to 10 miles an hour. Chance of rain near 100%. Wednesday night, showers likely with a chance of thunderstorms in the evening, then a chance of showers after midnight. Lows in the upper 50s. Chance of rain 70%. Thursday, mostly cloudy in the morning, then becoming mostly sunny. Highs in the lower 60s. Thursday night, partly cloudy. Cooler with lows in the upper 40s. Friday, sunny. Highs in the lower 60s. Friday night, mostly clear. Lows around 50. Saturday, mostly sunny. Highs in the lower 60s. Saturday night, partly cloudy. Lows in the lower 50s. Sunday, mostly sunny. Highs in the lower 60s. At noon, in Sioux City, the temperature was 64 and the dew point 61. The relative humidity was 90%. Wind was southeast at 7 miles an hour. The pressure was 30.09 inches and falling. Elsewhere in northwest Iowa, Morris was cloudy and 64. Sheldon was cloudy and 64. Cherokee was cloudy and 64. Spencer was cloudy and 66. Storm Lake was cloudy and 64. Other conditions across the northern plains, farther east in Iowa, skies ranged from partly sunny to cloudy, and temperatures were between 66 and 70 degrees. In eastern Nebraska, it was cloudy, and temperatures were between 67 and 68 degrees. In eastern South Dakota, it was cloudy, and temperatures were between 67 and 69 degrees. And in southern Minnesota, temperatures were between 63 and 68 degrees. At Rochester, it was sunny. It was cloudy at Worthington, Marshall, Mankato, and Minneapolis. Once again, at noon, Sioux City had a temperature of 64. The current time is 12:14 p.m. Central Daylight Time. Operating on a frequency of 162.475 MHz, this is NOAA Weather Radio Station WXL62, broadcasting from a transmitter near Lawton, Iowa. Our program originates from the National Weather Service in Sioux Falls and serves Sioux City and the surrounding Siouxland area. This hazardous weather outlook is for northwest Iowa, west central Iowa, southwest Minnesota, northeast Nebraska, central South Dakota, east central South Dakota, south central South Dakota, and southeast South Dakota. For today and tonight, patchy fog with visibility below a mile will impact portions of southwest Minnesota and northwest Iowa into the morning commute. Scattered thunderstorms will move from central South Dakota into southeast South Dakota late tonight. Severe weather is not expected, but brief heavy rain is possible. For Tuesday through Sunday, showers and a few non-severe thunderstorms will slowly advance east to southeast across the region Tuesday. Additional rounds of showers or isolated storms may become focused from Nebraska into Iowa Tuesday night and Wednesday. Areas of heavy rain are possible from Tuesday through early Thursday, which could lead to localized flooding or ponding of water. Spotter activation is not expected at this time. Your National Weather Service forecast for Siouxland. Rest of today, mostly cloudy. A slight chance of very light drizzle late this morning. Highs around 70. South winds 5 to 10 miles an hour. Tonight, mostly cloudy. Lows around 60. South winds 5 to 10 miles an hour. Tuesday, mostly cloudy with a slight chance of thunderstorms. A chance of showers in the morning, then showers likely in the afternoon. Highs in the upper 60s. South winds around 10 miles an hour with gusts up to 25 miles an hour.

rain 70%. Tuesday night, a slight chance of thunderstorms. Showers. Locally heavy rainfall possible after midnight. Humid with lows in the lower 60s. South winds 5 to 10 miles an hour. Chance of rain near 100%. Wednesday, showers with a slight chance of thunderstorms. Humid with highs in the upper 60s. South winds 5 to 10 miles an hour. Chance of rain near 100%. Wednesday night, showers likely with a chance of thunderstorms in the evening, then a chance of showers after midnight. Lows in the upper 50s. Chance of rain 70%. Thursday, mostly cloudy in the morning, then becoming mostly sunny. Highs in the lower 60s. Thursday night, partly cloudy. Cooler with lows in the upper 40s. Friday, sunny. Highs in the lower 60s. Friday night, mostly clear. Lows around 50. Saturday, mostly sunny. Highs in the lower 60s. Saturday night, partly cloudy. Lows in the lower 50s. Sunday, mostly sunny. Highs in the lower 60s. At noon, in Sioux City, the temperature was 64 and the dew point 61. The relative humidity was 90%. Wind was southeast at 7 miles an hour. The pressure was 30.09 inches and falling. Elsewhere in northwest Iowa, Morris was cloudy and 64. Sheldon was cloudy and 64. Cherokee was cloudy and 64. Spencer was cloudy and 66. Storm Lake was cloudy and 64. Other conditions across the northern plains, farther east in Iowa, skies ranged from partly sunny to cloudy, and temperatures were between 66 and 70 degrees. In eastern Nebraska, it was cloudy, and temperatures were between 67 and 68 degrees. In eastern South Dakota, it was cloudy, and temperatures were between 67 and 69 degrees. And in southern Minnesota, temperatures were between 63 and 68 degrees. So, and Minneapolis. Once again, at noon, Sioux City had a temperature of 64. The current time is 12:19 p.m. Central Daylight Time. Operating on a frequency of 162.475 MHz, this is NOAA Weather Radio Station WXL62, broadcasting from a transmitter near Lawton, Iowa. Our program originates from the National Weather Service in Sioux Falls and serves Sioux City and the surrounding Siouxland area. This hazardous weather outlook is for northwest Iowa, west central Iowa, southwest Minnesota, northeast Nebraska, central South Dakota, east central South Dakota, south central South Dakota, and southeast South Dakota. For today and tonight, patchy fog with visibility below 1 mile will impact portions of southwest Minnesota and northwest Iowa into the morning commute. Scattered thunderstorms will move from central South Dakota into southeast South Dakota late tonight. Severe weather is not expected, but brief heavy rain is possible. For Tuesday through Sunday, showers and a few non-severe thunderstorms will slowly advance east to southeast across the region Tuesday. Additional rounds of showers or isolated storms may become focused from Nebraska into Iowa Tuesday night and Wednesday. Areas of heavy rain are possible from Tuesday through early Thursday, which could lead to localized flooding or ponding of water. Spotter activation is not expected at this time. Your National Weather Service forecast for Siouxland. Rest of today, mostly cloudy. A slight chance of very light drizzle late this morning. Highs around 70. South winds 5 to 10 miles an hour. Tonight, mostly cloudy. Lows around 60. South winds 5 to 10 miles an hour. Tuesday, mostly cloudy with a slight chance of thunderstorms. A chance of showers in the morning, then showers likely in the afternoon. Highs in the upper 60s. South winds around 10 miles an hour with gusts up to 25 miles an hour. Chance of rain 70%. Tuesday night, a slight chance of thunderstorms. Showers. Locally heavy rainfall possible after midnight. Humid with lows in the lower 60s. South winds 5 to 10 miles an hour. Chance of rain near 100%. Wednesday, showers with a slight chance.

Saturday night, partly cloudy. Lows in the lower 50s. Sunday, mostly sunny. Highs in the lower 60s. At noon, in Sioux City, the temperature was 64, and the dew point 61. The relative humidity was 90%. Wind was southeast at 7 miles an hour. The pressure was 30.09 inches and falling. Elsewhere in northwest Iowa, Morris was cloudy and 64. Sheldon was cloudy and 64. Cherokee was cloudy and 64. Spencer was cloudy and 66. Storm Lake was cloudy and 64. Other conditions across the northern plains, farther east in Iowa, skies ranged from partly sunny to cloudy, and temperatures were between 66 and 70 degrees. In eastern Nebraska it was cloudy, and temperatures were between 67 and 68 degrees. In eastern South Dakota, it was cloudy, and temperatures were between 67 and 69 degrees. And in southern Minnesota, temperatures were between 63 and 68 degrees. At Rochester, it was sunny. It was cloudy at Worthington, Marshall, Mankato, and Minneapolis. Once again, at noon, Sioux City had a temperature of 64. The current time is 12:24 p.m. Central Daylight Time. Operating on a frequency of 162.475 MHz, this is NOAA Weather Radio Station WXL62, broadcasting from a transmitter near Lawton, Iowa. Our program originates from the National Weather Service in Sioux Falls and serves Sioux City and the surrounding Siouxland area. This hazardous weather outlook is for northwest Iowa, west central Iowa, southwest Minnesota, northeast Nebraska, central South Dakota, east central South Dakota, south central South Dakota, and southeast South Dakota. For today and tonight, patchy fog with visibility below a mile will impact portions of southwest Minnesota and northwest Iowa into the morning commute. Scattered thunderstorms will move from central South Dakota into southeast South Dakota late tonight. Severe weather is not expected, but brief heavy rain is possible. For Tuesday through Sunday, showers and a few non-severe thunderstorms will slowly advance east to southeast across the region Tuesday. Additional rounds of showers or isolated storms may become focused from Nebraska into Iowa Tuesday night and Wednesday. Areas of heavy rain are possible from Tuesday through early Thursday, which could lead to localized flooding or ponding of water. Spotter activation is not expected at this time. Your National Weather Service forecast for Siouxland. This afternoon, mostly cloudy. Near steady temperature in the upper 60s. South winds 5 to 10 miles an hour with gusts up to 20 miles an hour. Tonight, mostly cloudy. Lows around 60. Southeast winds 5 to 10 miles an hour. Tuesday, showers with a slight chance of thunderstorms. Highs in the upper 60s. South winds 10 to 15 miles an hour with gusts up to 25 miles an hour. Chance of rain near 100%. Tuesday night, a slight chance of thunderstorms. Showers likely in the evening, then showers after midnight. Locally heavy rainfall possible after midnight. Humid with lows in the lower 60s. South winds 5 to 10 miles an hour. Chance of rain near 100%. Wednesday, showers with a slight chance of thunderstorms. Humid with highs in the upper 60s. South winds 5 to 10 miles an hour. Chance of rain near 100%. Wednesday night, showers likely with a chance of thunderstorms in the evening, then a chance of showers after midnight. Lows in the upper 50s. Chance of rain 70%. Thursday, mostly cloudy in the morning, then becoming mostly sunny. Highs in the lower 60s. Thursday night, partly cloudy. Cooler with lows in the upper 40s. Friday, sunny. Highs in the lower 60s. Friday night, mostly clear. Lows around 50. Saturday, mostly sunny. Highs in the lower 60s. Saturday night, partly cloudy. Lows in the lower 50s. Sunday, mostly sunny. Highs in the lower 60s. At noon, in Sioux City, the temperature was 64 and the dew point 61. The relative humidity was 90%.

80%. Wind was southeast at 7 miles an hour. The pressure was 30.09 inches and falling. Elsewhere in northwest Iowa, Morris was cloudy and 64. Sheldon was cloudy and 64. Cherokee was cloudy and 64. Spencer was cloudy and 66. Storm Lake was cloudy and 64. Other conditions across the northern plains, farther east in Iowa, skies ranged from partly sunny to cloudy, and temperatures were between 66 and 70 degrees. In eastern Nebraska it was cloudy, and temperatures were between 67 and 68 degrees. In eastern South Dakota, it was cloudy, and temperatures were between 67 and 69 degrees. And in southern Minnesota, temperatures were between 63 and 68 degrees. At Rochester, it was sunny. It was cloudy at Worthington, Marshall, Mankato, and Minneapolis. Once again, at noon, Sioux City had a temperature of 64. The current time is 12:28 p.m. Central Daylight Time. Operating on a frequency of 162.475 MHz, this is NOAA Weather Radio Station WXL62, broadcasting from a transmitter near Lawton, Iowa. Our program originates from the National Weather Service in Sioux Falls and serves Sioux City and the surrounding Siouxland area. This hazardous weather outlook is for northwest Iowa, west central Iowa, southwest Minnesota, northeast Nebraska, central South Dakota, east central South Dakota, south central South Dakota, and southeast South Dakota. For today and tonight, patchy fog with visibility below a mile will impact portions of southwest Minnesota and northwest Iowa into the morning commute. Scattered thunderstorms will move from central South Dakota into southeast South Dakota late tonight. Severe weather is not expected, but brief heavy rain is possible. For Tuesday through Sunday, showers and a few non-severe thunderstorms will slowly advance east to southeast across the region Tuesday. Additional rounds of showers or isolated storms may become focused from Nebraska into Iowa Tuesday night and Wednesday. Areas of heavy rain are possible from Tuesday through early Thursday, which could lead to localized flooding or ponding of water. Spotter activation is not expected at this time. Your National Weather Service forecast for Siouxland. This afternoon, mostly cloudy. Near steady temperature in the upper 60s. South winds 5 to 10 miles an hour with gusts up to 20 miles an hour. Tonight, mostly cloudy. Lows around 60. Southeast winds 5 to 10 miles an hour. Tuesday, showers with a slight chance of thunderstorms. Highs in the upper 60s. South winds 10 to 15 miles an hour with gusts up to 25 miles an hour. Chance of rain near 100%. Tuesday night, a slight chance of thunderstorms. Showers likely in the evening, then showers after midnight. Locally heavy rainfall possible after midnight. Humid with lows in the lower 60s. South winds 5 to 10 miles an hour. Chance of rain near 100%. Wednesday, showers with a slight chance of thunderstorms. Humid with highs in the upper 60s. South winds 5 to 10 miles an hour. Chance of rain near 100%. Wednesday night, showers likely with a chance of thunderstorms in the evening, then a chance of showers after midnight. Lows in the upper 50s. Chance of rain 70%. Thursday, mostly cloudy in the morning, then becoming mostly sunny. Highs in the lower 60s. Thursday night, partly cloudy. Cooler with lows in the upper 40s. Friday, sunny. Highs in the lower 60s. Friday night, mostly clear. Lows around 50. Saturday, mostly sunny. Highs in the lower 60s. Saturday night, partly cloudy. Lows in the lower 50s. Sunday, mostly sunny. Highs in the lower 60s. At noon, in Sioux City, the temperature was 64 and the dew point 61. The relative humidity was 90%. Wind was southeast at 7 miles an hour. The pressure was 30.09 inches and falling. Elsewhere in northwest Iowa, Morris was cloudy and 64. Sheldon was cloudy and 64. Cherokee was cloudy and 64.

64. Spencer was cloudy and 66. Storm Lake was cloudy and 64. Other conditions across the northern plains, farther east in Iowa, skies ranged from partly sunny to cloudy, and temperatures were between 66 and 70 degrees. In eastern Nebraska, it was cloudy, and temperatures were between 67 and 68 degrees. In eastern South Dakota, it was cloudy, and temperatures were between 67 and 69 degrees. And in southern Minnesota, temperatures were between 63 and 68 degrees. And between 67 and 69 degrees. And in southern Minnesota, temperatures were between 63 and 68 degrees. At Rochester, it was sunny. It was cloudy at Worthington, Marshall, Mankato, and Minneapolis. Once again, at noon, Sioux City had a temperature of 64. The current time is 12:33 p.m. Central Daylight Time. Operating on a frequency of 162.475 MHz, this is NOAA Weather Radio Station WXL62, broadcasting from a transmitter near Lawton, Iowa. Our program originates from the National Weather Service in Sioux Falls and serves Sioux City and the surrounding Siouxland area. This hazardous weather outlook is for northwest Iowa, west central Iowa, southwest Minnesota, northeast Nebraska, central South Dakota, east central South Dakota, south central South Dakota, and southeast South Dakota. For today and tonight, patchy fog with visibility below a mile will impact portions of southwest Minnesota and northwest Iowa into the morning commute. Scattered thunderstorms will move from central South Dakota into southeast South Dakota late tonight. Severe weather is not expected, but brief heavy rain is possible. For Tuesday through Sunday, showers and a few non-severe thunderstorms will slowly advance east to southeast across the region Tuesday. Additional rounds of showers or isolated storms may become focused from Nebraska into Iowa Tuesday night and Wednesday. Areas of heavy rain are possible from Tuesday through early Thursday, which could lead to localized flooding or ponding of water. Spotter activation is not expected at this time. Your National Weather Service forecast for Siouxland. This afternoon, mostly cloudy. Near steady temperature in the upper 60s. South winds 5 to 10 miles an hour with gusts up to 20 miles an hour. Tonight, mostly cloudy. Lows around 60. Southeast winds 5 to 10 miles an hour. Tuesday, showers with a slight chance of thunderstorms. Highs in the upper 60s. South winds 10 to 15 miles an hour with gusts up to 25 miles an hour. Chance of rain near 100%. Tuesday night, a slight chance of thunderstorms. Showers likely in the evening, then showers after midnight. Locally heavy rainfall possible after midnight. Humid with lows in the lower 60s. South winds 5 to 10 miles an hour. Chance of rain near 100%. Wednesday, showers with a slight chance of thunderstorms. Humid with highs in the upper 60s. South winds 5 to 10 miles an hour. Chance of rain near 100%. Wednesday night, showers likely with a chance of thunderstorms in the evening, then a chance of showers after midnight. Lows in the upper 50s. Chance of rain 70%. Thursday, mostly cloudy in the morning, then becoming mostly sunny. Highs in the lower 60s. Thursday night, partly cloudy. Cooler with lows in the upper 40s. Friday, sunny. Highs in the lower 60s. Friday night, mostly clear. Lows around 50. Saturday, mostly sunny. Highs in the lower 60s. Saturday night, partly cloudy. Lows in the lower 50s. Sunday, mostly sunny. Highs in the lower 60s. At noon, in Sioux City, the temperature was 64 and the dew point 61. The relative humidity was 90%. Wind was southeast at 7 miles an hour. The pressure was 30.09 inches and falling. Elsewhere in northwest Iowa, Morris was cloudy and 64. Sheldon was cloudy and 64. Cherokee was cloudy and 64. Spencer was cloudy and 66. Storm Lake was cloudy and 64. Other conditions across

West Minnesota, Northeast Nebraska, Central South Dakota, East Central South Dakota, South Central South Dakota, and Southeast South Dakota. For today and tonight, patchy fog with visibility below 1 mile will impact portions of southwest Minnesota and northwest Iowa into the morning commute. Scattered thunderstorms will move from central South Dakota into southeast South Dakota late tonight. Severe weather is not expected, but brief heavy rain is possible. For Tuesday through Sunday, showers and a few non-severe thunderstorms will slowly advance east to southeast across the region Tuesday. Additional round of showers or isolated storms may become focused from Nebraska into Iowa Tuesday night and Wednesday. Areas of heavy rain are possible from Tuesday through early Thursday, which could lead to localized flooding or ponding of water. Spotter activation is not expected at this time. Your National Weather Service forecast for Siouxland. This afternoon, mostly cloudy. Near steady temperature in the upper 60s. South winds 5 to 10 miles an hour with gusts up to 20 miles an hour. Tonight, mostly cloudy. Lows around 60. Southeast winds 5 to 10 miles an hour. Tuesday, showers with a slight chance of thunderstorms. Highs in the upper 60s. South winds 10 to 15 miles an hour with gusts up to 25 miles an hour. Chance of rain near 100%. Tuesday night, a slight chance of thunderstorms. Showers likely in the evening, then showers after midnight. Locally heavy rainfall possible after midnight. Humid with lows in the lower 60s. South winds 5 to 10 miles an hour. Chance of rain near 100%. Wednesday, showers with a slight chance of thunderstorms. Humid with highs in the upper 60s. South winds 5 to 10 miles an hour. Chance of rain near 100%. Wednesday night, showers likely with a chance of thunderstorms in the evening, then a chance of showers after midnight. Lows in the upper 50s. Chance of rain 70%. Thursday, mostly cloudy in the morning, then becoming mostly sunny. Highs in the lower 60s. Thursday night, partly cloudy. Cooler with lows in the upper 40s. Friday, sunny. Highs in the lower 60s. Friday night, mostly clear. Lows around 50. Saturday, mostly sunny. Highs in the lower 60s. Saturday night, partly cloudy. Lows in the lower 50s. Sunday, mostly sunny. Highs in the lower 60s. At noon, in Sioux City, the temperature was 64 and the dew point 61. The relative humidity was 90%. Wind was southeast at 7 miles an hour. The pressure was 30.09 inches and falling. Elsewhere in northwest Iowa, Morris was cloudy and 64. Sheldon was cloudy and 64. Cherokee was cloudy and 64. Spencer was cloudy and 66. Storm Lake was cloudy and 64. Other conditions across the northern plains, farther east in Iowa, skies ranged from partly sunny to cloudy, and temperatures were between 66 and 70 degrees. In eastern Nebraska, it was cloudy, and temperatures were between 67 and 68 degrees. In eastern South Dakota, it was cloudy, and temperatures were between 67 and 69 degrees. And in southern Minnesota, temperatures were between 63 and 68 degrees. At Rochester, it was sunny. It was cloudy at Worthington, Marshall, Mankato, and Minneapolis. Once again, at noon, Sioux City had a temperature of 64. At 1 p.m., in Sioux City, the temperature was 66 and the dew point 61. The relative humidity was 84%. Wind was southeast at 9 miles an hour. The pressure was 30.08 inches and falling. Elsewhere in northwest Iowa, Morris was cloudy and 64. Sheldon was cloudy and 66. Spencer was cloudy and 67. Storm Lake was cloudy and 64. Other conditions across the northern plains, farther east in Iowa, temperatures were between 69 and 73 degrees. It was mostly sunny at Des Moines and Cedar Rapids. At Waterloo, it was cloudy. In eastern Nebraska, it was cloudy, and temperatures were between

68 and 70 degrees. In eastern South Dakota, it was cloudy, and temperatures were between 68 and 69 degrees. And in southern Minnesota, skies ranged from partly sunny to cloudy, and temperatures were between 66 and 70 degrees. Once again, at 1 p.m. Sioux City had a temperature of 66. The current time is 1:02 p.m. Central Daylight Time. Operating on a frequency of 162.475 MHz, this is NOAA Weather Radio Station WXL62, broadcasting from a transmitter near Lawton, Iowa. Our program originates from the National Weather Service in Sioux Falls and serves Sioux City and the surrounding Siouxland area. This hazardous weather outlook is for northwest Iowa, west central Iowa, southwest Minnesota, northeast Nebraska, central South Dakota, east central South Dakota, south central South Dakota, and southeast South Dakota. For today and tonight, patchy fog with visibility below 1 mile will impact portions of southwest Minnesota and northwest Iowa into the morning commute. Scattered thunderstorms will move from central South Dakota into southeast South Dakota late tonight. Severe weather is not expected, but brief heavy rain is possible. For Tuesday through Sunday, showers and a few non-severe thunderstorms will slowly advance east to southeast across the region Tuesday. Additional rounds of showers or isolated storms may become focused from Nebraska into Iowa Tuesday night and Wednesday. Areas of heavy rain are possible from Tuesday through early Thursday, which could lead to localized flooding or ponding of water. Spotter activation is not expected at this time. Your National Weather Service forecast for Siouxland. This afternoon, mostly cloudy. Near steady temperature in the upper 60s. South winds 5 to 10 miles an hour with gusts up to 20 miles an hour. Tonight, mostly cloudy. Lows around 60. Southeast winds 5 to 10 miles an hour. Tuesday, showers with a slight chance of thunderstorms. Highs in the upper 60s. South winds 10 to 15 miles an hour with gusts up to 25 miles an hour. Chance of rain near 100%. Tuesday night, a slight chance of thunderstorms. Showers likely in the evening, then showers after midnight. Locally heavy rainfall possible after midnight. Humid with lows in the lower 60s. South winds 5 to 10 miles an hour. Chance of rain near 100%. Wednesday, showers with a slight chance of thunderstorms. Humid with highs in the upper 60s. South winds 5 to 10 miles an hour. Chance of rain near 100%. Wednesday night, showers likely with a chance of thunderstorms in the evening, then a chance of showers after midnight. Lows in the upper 50s. Chance of rain 70%. Thursday, mostly cloudy in the morning, then becoming mostly sunny. Highs in the lower 60s. Thursday night, partly cloudy. Cooler with lows in the upper 40s. Friday, sunny. Highs in the lower 60s. Friday night, mostly clear. Lows around 50. Saturday, mostly sunny. Highs in the lower 60s. Saturday night, partly cloudy. Lows in the lower 50s. Sunday, mostly sunny. Highs in the lower 60s. At 1 p.m., in Sioux City, the temperature was 66 and the dew point 61. The relative humidity was 84%. Wind was southeast at 9 miles an hour. The pressure was 30.08 inches and falling. Elsewhere in northwest Iowa, Morris was cloudy and 64. Sheldon was cloudy and 66. Spencer was cloudy and 67. Storm Lake was cloudy and 64. Other conditions across the northern plains, farther east in Iowa, temperatures were between 69 and 73 degrees. It was mostly sunny at Des Moines and Cedar Rapids. At Waterloo, it was cloudy. In eastern Nebraska, it was cloudy, and temperatures were between 68 and 70 degrees. In eastern South Dakota, it was cloudy, and temperatures were between 68 and 69 degrees. And in southern Minnesota, skies ranged from partly sunny to cloudy, and temperatures were between 66 and 70 degrees. Once again, at 1 p.m. Sioux City had a temperature of 60.

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The current time is 1:07 p.m. Central Daylight Time. 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Our program originates from the National Weather Service in Sioux Falls and serves Sioux City and the surrounding Siouxland area. This hazardous weather outlook is for Northwest Iowa, West Central Iowa, Southwest Minnesota, Northeast Nebraska, Central South Dakota, East Central South Dakota, South Central South Dakota, and Southeast South Dakota. For today and tonight, patchy fog with visibility below 1 mile will impact portions of Southwest Minnesota and Northwest Iowa into the morning commute. Scattered thunderstorms will move from Central South Dakota into Southeast South Dakota late tonight. Severe weather is not expected, but brief heavy rain is possible. For Tuesday through Sunday, showers and a few non-severe thunderstorms will slowly advance east to southeast across the region Tuesday. Additional rounds of showers or isolated storms may become focused from Nebraska into Iowa Tuesday night and Wednesday. Areas of heavy rain are possible from Tuesday through early Thursday, which could lead to localized flooding or ponding of water. Spotter activation is not expected at this time. Your National Weather Service forecast for Siouxland. This afternoon, mostly cloudy. Near steady temperature in the upper 60s. South winds 5 to 10 miles an hour with gusts up to 20 miles an hour. Tonight, mostly cloudy. Lows around 60. Southeast winds 5 to 10 miles an hour. Tuesday, showers with a slight chance of thunderstorms. Highs in the upper 60s. South winds 10 to 15 miles an hour with gusts up to 25 miles an hour. Chance of rain near 100%. Tuesday night, a slight chance of thunderstorms. Showers likely in the evening, then showers after midnight. Locally heavy rainfall possible after midnight. Humid with lows in the lower 60s. South winds 5 to 10 miles an hour. Chance of rain near 100%. Wednesday, showers with a slight chance of thunderstorms. Humid with highs in the upper 60s. South winds 5 to 10 miles an hour. Chance of rain near 100%. Wednesday night, showers likely with a chance of thunderstorms in the evening, then a chance of showers after midnight. Lows in the upper 50s. Chance of rain 70%. Thursday, mostly cloudy in the morning, then becoming mostly sunny. Highs in the lower 60s. Thursday night, partly cloudy. Cooler with lows in the upper 40s. Friday, sunny. Highs in the lower 60s. Friday night, mostly clear. Lows around 50. Saturday, mostly sunny. Highs in the lower 60s. Saturday night, partly cloudy. Lows in the lower 50s. Sunday, mostly sunny. Highs in the lower 60s. At 1 p.m., in Sioux City, the temperature was 66 and the dew point 61. The relative humidity was 84%. Wind was southeast at 9 miles an hour. The pressure was 30.08 inches and falling. Elsewhere in northwest Iowa, Morris was cloudy and 64. Sheldon was cloudy and 66. Cherokee was cloudy and 66. Spencer was cloudy and 67. Storm Lake was cloudy and 64. Other conditions across the northern plains, farther east in Iowa, temperatures were between 69 and 73 degrees. It was mostly sunny at Des Moines and Cedar Rapids. At Waterloo, it was cloudy. In eastern Nebraska, it was cloudy, and temperatures were between 68 and 70 degrees. In eastern South Dakota, it was cloudy, and temperatures were between 68 and 70 degrees. And in southern Minnesota, skies ranged from partly sunny to cloudy, and temperatures were between 66 and 70 degrees. Once again, at 1 p.m. Sioux City had a temperature of 66. What? Flooding caused by excessive rainfall is possible. Where? Portions of Iowa, including the following counties, Fremont, Harrison, Mills, Monona, Montgomery, Page, Pottawatomie, and Shelby in Nebraska, including the following counties.
Boone, Burt, Butler, Cass, Colfax, Cumming, Dodge, Douglas, Gage, Jefferson, Johnson, Lancaster, Madison, Neemaha, Odo, Pawnee, Platt, Richardson, Saline, Sarpy, Saunders, Seward, Stanton, Thurston, Washington, and Wayne. When, from Tuesday evening through Thursday evening, impacts, excessive runoff may result in flooding of rivers, creeks, streams, and other low-lying and flood-prone locations. Area creeks and streams are running high and could flood with more heavy rain. Additional details, prolonged rain falling on saturated soil could lead to flooding in the coming days. Rainfall amounts of 2 to 4 inches are expected in many locations through Thursday, with localized amounts topping 5 inches for some. For flood safety information, visit weather.gov/safety/flood. You should monitor later forecasts and be alert for possible flood warnings. Those living in areas prone to flooding should be prepared to take action should flooding develop. The current time is 1:13 p.m. Central Daylight Time. Operating on a frequency of 162.475 MHz, this is NOAA Weather Radio Station WXL62, broadcasting from a transmitter near Lawton, Iowa. Our program originates from the National Weather Service in Sioux Falls and serves Sioux City and the surrounding Siouxland area. This hazardous weather outlook is for Northwest Iowa, West Central Iowa, Southwest Minnesota, Northeast Nebraska, Central South Dakota, East Central South Dakota, South Central South Dakota, and Southeast South Dakota. For today and tonight, patchy fog with visibility below 1 mile will impact portions of southwest Minnesota and northwest Iowa into the morning commute. Scattered thunderstorms will move from central South Dakota into southeast South Dakota late tonight. Severe weather is not expected, but brief heavy rain is possible. For Tuesday through Sunday, showers and a few non-severe thunderstorms will slowly advance east to southeast across the region Tuesday. Additional rounds of showers or isolated storms may become focused from Nebraska into Iowa Tuesday night and Wednesday. Areas of heavy rain are possible from Tuesday through early Thursday, which could lead to localized flooding or ponding of water. Spotter activation is not expected at this time. Your National Weather Service forecast for Siouxland. This afternoon, mostly cloudy. Near steady temperature in the upper 60s. South winds 5 to 10 miles an hour with gusts up to 20 miles an hour. Tonight, mostly cloudy. Lows around 60. Southeast wind 5 to 10 miles an hour. Tuesday, showers with a slight chance of thunderstorms. Highs in the upper 60s. South winds 10 to 15 miles an hour with gusts up to 25 miles an hour. Chance of rain near 100%. Tuesday night, a slight chance of thunderstorms. Showers likely in the evening, then showers after midnight. Locally heavy rainfall possible after midnight. Humid with lows in the lower 60s. South winds 5 to 10 miles an hour. Chance of rain near 100%. Wednesday, showers with a slight chance of thunderstorms. Humid with highs in the upper 60s. South winds 5 to 10 miles an hour. Chance of rain near 100%. Wednesday night, showers likely with a chance of thunderstorms in the evening, then a chance of showers after midnight. Lows in the upper 50s. Chance of rain 70%. Thursday, mostly cloudy in the morning, then becoming mostly sunny. Highs in the lower 60s. Thursday night, partly cloudy. Cooler with lows in the upper 40s. Friday, sunny. Highs in the lower 60s. Friday night, mostly clear. Lows around 50. Saturday, mostly sunny. Highs in the lower 60s. Saturday night, partly cloudy. Lows in the lower 50s. Sunday, mostly sunny. Highs in the lower 60s. At 1 p.m., in Sioux City, the temperature was 66, and the dew point 61. The relative humidity was 84%. Wind was southeast at 9 miles an hour. The pressure was 30.08 inches and falling. Elsewhere in northwest Iowa, Morris was cloudy and 64. Sheldon was cloudy and 66.

Cherokee was cloudy and 66. Spencer was cloudy and 67. Storm Lake was cloudy and 64. Other conditions across the northern plains, farther east in Iowa, temperatures were between 69 and 73 degrees. It was mostly sunny at Des Moines and Cedar Rapids. At Waterloo, it was cloudy. In eastern Nebraska, it was cloudy, and temperatures were between 68 and 70 degrees. In eastern South Dakota, it was cloudy, and temperatures were between 68 and 70 degrees. And in southern Minnesota, skies ranged from partly sunny to cloudy, and temperatures were between 66 and 70 degrees. Once again, at 1 p.m. Sioux City had a temperature of 66. The current time is 1:18 p.m. Central Daylight Time. Operating on a frequency of 162.475 MHz, this is NOAA Weather Radio Station WXL62, broadcasting from a transmitter near Lawton, Iowa. Our program originates from the National Weather Service in Sioux Falls and serves Sioux City and the surrounding Siouxland area. This hazardous weather outlook is for northwest Iowa, west central Iowa, southwest Minnesota, northeast Nebraska, central South Dakota, east central South Dakota, south central South Dakota, and southeast South Dakota. For today and tonight, patchy fog with visibility below 1 mile will impact portions of southwest Minnesota and northwest Iowa into the morning commute. Scattered thunderstorms will move from central South Dakota into southeast South Dakota late tonight. Severe weather is not expected, but brief heavy rain is possible. For Tuesday through Sunday, showers and a few non-severe thunderstorms will slowly advance east to southeast across the region Tuesday. Additional rounds of showers or isolated storms may become focused from Nebraska into Iowa Tuesday night and Wednesday. Areas of heavy rain are possible from Tuesday through early Thursday, which could lead to localized flooding or ponding of water. Spotter activation is not expected at this time. Your National Weather Service forecast for Siouxland. This afternoon, mostly cloudy. Near steady temperature in the upper 60s. South winds 5 to 10 miles an hour with gusts up to 20 miles an hour. Tonight, mostly cloudy. Lows around 60. Southeast winds 5 to 10 miles an hour. Tuesday, showers with a slight chance of thunderstorms. Highs in the upper 60s. South winds 10 to 15 miles an hour with gusts up to 25 miles an hour. Chance of rain near 100%. Tuesday night, a slight chance of thunderstorms. Showers likely in the evening, then showers after midnight. Locally heavy rainfall possible after midnight. Humid with lows in the lower 60s. South winds 5 to 10 miles an hour. Chance of rain near 100%. Wednesday, showers with a slight chance of thunderstorms. Humid with highs in the upper 60s. South winds 5 to 10 miles an hour. Chance of rain near 100%. Wednesday night, showers likely with a chance of thunderstorms in the evening, then a chance of showers after midnight. Lows in the upper 50s. Chance of rain 70%. Thursday, mostly cloudy in the morning, then becoming mostly sunny. Highs in the lower 60s. Thursday night, partly cloudy. Cooler with lows in the upper 40s. Friday, sunny. Highs in the lower 60s. Friday night, mostly clear. Lows around 50. Saturday, mostly sunny. Highs in the lower 60s. Saturday night, partly cloudy. Lows in the lower 50s. Sunday, mostly sunny. Highs in the lower 60s. At 1 p.m., in Sioux City, the temperature was 66 and the dew point 61. The relative humidity was 84%. Wind was southeast at 9 miles an hour. The pressure was 30.08 inches and falling. Elsewhere in northwest Iowa, Morris was cloudy and 64. Sheldon was cloudy and 66. Cherokee was cloudy and 66. Spencer was cloudy and 67. Storm Lake was cloudy and 64. Other conditions across the northern plains, farther east in Iowa, temperatures were between 69 and 73 degrees. It was

Houston WXL62, broadcasting from a transmitter near Lawton, Iowa. Our program originates from the National Weather Service in Sioux Falls and serves Sioux City and the surrounding Siouxland area. This hazardous weather outlook is for northwest Iowa, west central Iowa, southwest Minnesota, northeast Nebraska, central South Dakota, east central South Dakota, south central South Dakota, and southeast South Dakota. For today and tonight, patchy fog with visibility below 1 mile will impact portions of southwest Minnesota and northwest Iowa into the morning commute. Scattered thunderstorms will move from central South Dakota into southeast South Dakota late tonight. Severe weather is not expected, but brief heavy rain is possible. For Tuesday through Sunday, showers and a few non-severe thunderstorms will slowly advance east to southeast across the region Tuesday. Additional rounds of showers or isolated storms may become focused from Nebraska into Iowa Tuesday night and Wednesday. Areas of heavy rain are possible from Tuesday through early Thursday, which could lead to localized flooding or ponding of water. Spotter activation is not expected at this time. Your National Weather Service forecast for Siouxland. This afternoon, mostly cloudy. Near steady temperature in the upper 60s. South winds 5 to 10 miles an hour with gusts up to 20 miles an hour. Tonight, mostly cloudy. Lows around 60. Southeast winds 5 to 10 miles an hour. Tuesday, showers with a slight chance of thunderstorms. Highs in the upper 60s. South winds 10 to 15 miles an hour with gusts up to 25 miles an hour. Chance of rain near 100%. Tuesday night, a slight chance of thunderstorms. Showers likely in the evening, then showers after midnight. Locally heavy rainfall possible after midnight. Humid with lows in the lower 60s. South winds 5 to 10 miles an hour. Chance of rain near 100%. Wednesday, showers with a slight chance of thunderstorms. Humid with highs in the upper 60s. South winds 5 to 10 miles an hour. Chance of rain near 100%. Wednesday night, showers likely with a chance of thunderstorms in the evening, then a chance of showers after midnight. Lows in the upper 50s. Chance of rain 70%. Thursday, mostly cloudy in the morning, then becoming mostly sunny. Highs in the lower 60s. Thursday night, partly cloudy. Cooler with lows in the upper 40s. Friday, sunny. Highs in the lower 60s. Friday night, mostly clear. Lows around 50. Saturday, mostly sunny. Highs in the lower 60s. Saturday night, partly cloudy. Lows in the lower 50s. Sunday, mostly sunny. Highs in the lower 60s. At 1 p.m., in Sioux City, the temperature was 66, and the dew point 61. The relative humidity was 84%. Wind was southeast at 9 miles an hour. The pressure was 30.08 inches and falling. Elsewhere in northwest Iowa, Morris was cloudy and 64. Sheldon was cloudy and 66. Cherokee was cloudy and 66. Spencer was cloudy and 67. Storm Lake was cloudy and 64. Other conditions across the northern plains, farther east in Iowa, temperatures were between 69 and 73 degrees. It was mostly sunny at Des Moines and Cedar Rapids. At Waterloo, it was cloudy. In eastern Nebraska, it was cloudy, and temperatures were between 68 and 70 degrees. In eastern South Dakota, it was cloudy, and temperatures were between 68 and 70 degrees. And in southern Minnesota, skies ranged from partly sunny to cloudy, and temperatures were between 66 and 70 degrees. Once again, at 1 p.m. Sioux City had a temperature of 66. The current time is 1:27 p.m. Central Daylight Time. Operating on a frequency of 162.475 MHz, this is NOAA Weather Radio Station WXL62, broadcasting from a transmitter near Lawton, Iowa. Our program originates from the National Weather Service in Sioux Falls and serves Sioux City and the surrounding Siouxland area. This hazardous weather outlook is for northwest Iowa, west central Iowa,

Southwest Minnesota, Northeast Nebraska, Central South Dakota, East Central South Dakota, South Central South Dakota, and Southeast South Dakota. For today and tonight, patchy fog with visibility below 1 mile will impact portions of Southwest Minnesota and Northwest Iowa into the morning commute. Scattered thunderstorms will move from Central South Dakota into Southeast South Dakota late tonight. Severe weather is not expected, but brief heavy rain is possible. For Tuesday through Sunday, showers and a few non-severe thunderstorms will slowly advance east to southeast across the region Tuesday. Additional rounds of showers or isolated storms may become focused from Nebraska into Iowa Tuesday night and Wednesday. Areas of heavy rain are possible from Tuesday through early Thursday, which could lead to localized flooding or ponding of water. Spotter activation is not expected at this time. Your National Weather Service forecast for Siouxland. This afternoon, mostly cloudy. Near steady temperature in the upper 60s. South winds 5 to 10 miles an hour with gusts up to 20 miles an hour. Tonight, mostly cloudy. Lows around 60. Southeast wind 5 to 10 miles an hour. Tuesday, showers with a slight chance of thunderstorms. Highs in the upper 60s. South winds 10 to 15 miles an hour with gusts up to 25 miles an hour. Chance of rain near 100%. Tuesday night, a slight chance of thunderstorms. Showers likely in the evening, then showers after midnight. Locally heavy rainfall possible after midnight. Humid with lows in the lower 60s. South winds 5 to 10 miles an hour. Chance of rain near 100%. Wednesday, showers with a slight chance of thunderstorms. Humid with highs in the upper 60s. South winds 5 to 10 miles an hour. Chance of rain near 100%. Wednesday night, showers likely with a chance of thunderstorms in the evening, then a chance of showers after midnight. Lows in the upper 50s. Chance of rain 70%. Thursday, mostly cloudy in the morning, then becoming mostly sunny. Highs in the lower 60s. Thursday night, partly cloudy. Cooler with lows in the upper 40s. Friday, sunny. Highs in the lower 60s. Friday night, mostly clear. Lows around 50. Saturday, mostly sunny. Highs in the lower 60s. Saturday night, partly cloudy. Lows in the lower 50s. Sunday, mostly sunny. Highs in the lower 60s. At 1 p.m., in Sioux City, the temperature was 66 and a 2.61. The relative humidity was 84%. Wind was southeast at 9 miles an hour. The pressure was 30.08 inches and falling. Elsewhere in northwest Iowa, Morris was cloudy and 64. Sheldon was cloudy and 66. Cherokee was cloudy and 66. Spencer was cloudy and 67. Storm Lake was cloudy and 64. Other conditions across the northern plains, farther east in Iowa, temperatures were between 69 and 73 degrees. It was mostly sunny at Des Moines and Cedar Rapids. At Waterloo, it was cloudy. In eastern Nebraska, it was cloudy, and temperatures were between 68 and 70 degrees. In eastern South Dakota, it was cloudy, and temperatures were between 68 and 70 degrees. And in southern Minnesota, skies ranged from partly sunny to cloudy, and temperatures were between 66 and 70 degrees. Once again, at 1 p.m. Sioux City had a temperature of 66. The current time is 1:32 p.m. Central Daylight Time. Operating on a frequency of 162.475 MHz, this is NOAA Weather Radio Station WXL62, broadcasting from a transmitter near Lawton, Iowa. Our program originates from the National Weather Service in Sioux Falls and serves Sioux City and the surrounding Siouxland area. This hazardous weather outlook is from northwest Iowa, west central Iowa, southwest Minnesota, northeast Nebraska, central South Dakota, east central South Dakota, south central South Dakota, and southeast South Dakota. For today and tonight, patchy fog with visibility below 1 mile will impact portions of southwest Minnesota and northwest Iowa into the morning commute.

For today and tonight, patchy fog with visibility below a mile will impact portions of southwest Minnesota and northwest Iowa into the morning commute. Scattered thunderstorms will move from central South Dakota into southeast South Dakota late tonight. Severe weather is not expected, but brief heavy rain is possible. For Tuesday through Sunday, showers and a few non-severe thunderstorms will slowly advance east to southeast across the region Tuesday. Additional rounds of showers or isolated storms may become focused from Nebraska into Iowa Tuesday night and Wednesday. Areas of heavy rain are possible from Tuesday through early Thursday, which could lead to localized flooding or ponding of water. Spotter activation is not expected at this time. Your National Weather Service forecast for Siouxland. This afternoon, mostly cloudy. Near steady temperature in the upper 60s. South winds 5 to 10 miles an hour with gusts up to 20 miles an hour. Tonight, mostly cloudy. Lows around 60. Southeast wind 5 to 10 miles an hour. Tuesday, showers with a slight chance of thunderstorms. Highs in the upper 60s. South winds 10 to 15 miles an hour with gusts up to 25 miles an hour. Chance of rain near 100%. Tuesday night, a slight chance of thunderstorms. Showers likely in the evening, then showers after midnight. Locally heavy rainfall possible after midnight. Humid with lows in the lower 60s. South winds 5 to 10 miles an hour. Chance of rain near 100%. Wednesday, showers with a slight chance of thunderstorms. Humid with highs in the upper 60s. South winds 5 to 10 miles an hour. Chance of rain near 100%. Wednesday night, showers likely with a chance of thunderstorms in the evening, then a chance of showers after midnight. Lows in the upper 50s. Chance of rain 70%. Thursday, mostly cloudy in the morning, then becoming mostly sunny. Highs in the lower 60s. Thursday night, partly cloudy. Cooler with lows in the upper 40s. Friday, sunny. Highs in the lower 60s. Friday night, mostly clear. Lows around 50. Saturday, mostly sunny. Highs in the lower 60s. Saturday night, partly cloudy. Lows in the lower 50s. Sunday, mostly sunny. Highs in the lower 60s. Your National Weather Service forecast for Siouxland. This afternoon, partly sunny. Highs around 70. Southeast winds 5 to 10 miles an hour with gusts up to 20 miles an hour. Tonight, mostly cloudy. Lows around 60. Southeast winds 5 to 10 miles an hour. Tuesday, showers with a slight chance of thunderstorms. Highs in the upper 60s. South winds 10 to 15 miles an hour with gusts up to 25 miles an hour. Chance of rain near 100%. Tuesday night, a slight chance of thunderstorms. Showers. Near steady temperature in the mid-60s. South winds around 5 miles an hour. Chance of rain near 100%. Wednesday, showers. A slight chance of thunderstorms in the afternoon. Humid with highs in the upper 60s. South winds around 5 miles an hour. Chance of rain 90%. Wednesday night, showers likely with a slight chance of thunderstorms in the evening, then a chance of showers after midnight. Lows in the upper 50s. Chance of rain 70%. Thursday, mostly cloudy in the morning, then becoming partly sunny. Near steady temperature around 60. Thursday night, partly cloudy. Cooler with lows in the upper 40s. Friday, sunny. Highs in the lower 60s. Friday night, mostly clear in the evening, then becoming partly cloudy. Lows in the upper 40s. Saturday, mostly sunny. Highs in the lower 60s. Saturday night, partly cloudy. Lows around 50. Sunday, mostly sunny. Highs around 60. At 1 p.m., in Sioux City, the temperature was 66, and the dew point 61. The relative humidity was 84%. Wind was southeast at 9 miles an hour. The pressure was 30.08 inches and

Elsewhere in northwest Iowa, Morris was cloudy and 64. Sheldon was cloudy and 66. Cherokee was cloudy and 66. Spencer was cloudy and 67. Storm Lake was cloudy and 64. Other conditions across the northern plains, farther east in Iowa, temperatures were between 69 and 73 degrees. It was mostly sunny at Des Moines and Cedar Rapids. At Waterloo, it was cloudy. In eastern Nebraska, it was cloudy, and temperatures were between 68 and 70 degrees. In eastern South Dakota, it was cloudy, and temperatures were between 68 and 70 degrees. And in southern Minnesota, skies ranged from partly sunny to cloudy, and temperatures were between 66 and 70 degrees. Once again, at 1 p.m. Sioux City had a temperature of 66. The current time is 1:39 p.m. Central Daylight Time. Operating on a frequency of 162.475 MHz, this is NOAA Weather Radio Station WXL62, broadcasting from a transmitter near Lawton, Iowa. Our program originates from the National Weather Service in Sioux Falls and serves Sioux City and the surrounding Siouxland area. This hazardous weather outlook is for northwest Iowa, west central Iowa, southwest Minnesota, northeast Nebraska, central South Dakota,

in the upper 60s. South winds 10 to 15 miles an hour with gusts up to 25 miles an hour. Chance of rain near 100%. Tuesday night, a slight chance of thunderstorms. Showers. Near steady temperature in the mid-60s. South winds around 5 miles an hour. Chance of rain near 100%. Wednesday, showers. A slight chance of thunderstorms in the afternoon. Humid with highs in the upper 60s. South winds around 5 miles an hour. Chance of rain 90%. Wednesday night, showers.

likely with a slight chance of thunderstorms in the evening, then a chance of showers after midnight. Lows in the upper 50s. Chance of rain 70%. Thursday, mostly cloudy in the morning, then becoming partly sunny. Near steady temperature around 60. Thursday night, partly cloudy. Cooler with lows in the upper 40s. Friday, sunny. Highs in the lower 60s. Friday night, mostly clear in the evening, then becoming partly cloudy. Lows in the upper 40s. Saturday, mostly sunny. Highs in the lower 60s. Saturday night, partly cloudy. Lows around 50. Sunday, mostly sunny. Highs around 60. At 1 p.m., in Sioux City, the temperature was 66, and the dew point 61. The relative humidity was 84%. Wind was southeast at 9 miles an hour. The pressure was 30.08 inches and falling. Elsewhere in northwest Iowa, Morris was cloudy and 64. Sheldon was cloudy and 66. Cherokee was cloudy and 66. Spencer was cloudy and 67. Storm Lake was cloudy and 64. Other conditions across the northern plains, farther east in Iowa, temperatures were between 69 and 73 degrees. It was mostly sunny at Des Moines and Cedar Rapids. At Waterloo, it was cloudy. In eastern Nebraska, it was cloudy, and temperatures were between 68 and 70 degrees. In eastern South Dakota, it was cloudy, and temperatures were between 68 and 70 degrees. And in southern Minnesota, skies ranged from partly sunny to cloudy, and temperatures were between 66 and 70 degrees. Once again, at 1 p.m. Sioux City had a temperature of 66. The current time is 1:45 p.m. Central Daylight Time. Operating on a frequency of 162.475 MHz, this is NOAA Weather Radio Station WXL62, broadcasting from a transmitter near Lawton, Iowa. Our program originates from the National Weather Service in Sioux Falls and serves Sioux City and the surrounding Siouxland area. This hazardous weather outlook is for northwest Iowa, west central Iowa, southwest Minnesota, northeast Nebraska, central South Dakota, east central South Dakota, south central South Dakota, and southeast South Dakota. For today and tonight, patchy fog with visibility below a mile will impact portions of southwest Minnesota and northwest Iowa into the morning commute. Scattered thunderstorms will move from central South Dakota into southeast South Dakota late tonight. Severe weather is not expected, but brief heavy rain is possible. For Tuesday through Sunday, showers and a few non-severe thunderstorms will slowly advance east to southeast across the region Tuesday. Additional rounds of showers or isolated storms may become focused from Nebraska into Iowa Tuesday night and Wednesday. Areas of heavy rain are possible from Tuesday through early Thursday, which could lead to localized flooding or ponding of water. Spotter activation is not expected at this time. Your National Weather Service forecast for Siouxland. This afternoon, partly sunny. Highs around 70. Southeast wind 5 to 10 miles an hour with gusts up to 20 miles an hour. Tonight, mostly cloudy. Lows around 60. Southeast wind 5 to 10 miles an hour. Tuesday, showers with a slight chance of thunderstorms. Highs in the upper 60s. South winds 10 to 15 miles an hour with gusts up to 25 miles an hour. Chance of rain near 100%. Tuesday night, a slight chance of thunderstorms. Showers. Near steady temperature in the mid-60s. South winds around 5 miles an hour. Chance of rain near 100%. Wednesday, showers. A slight chance of thunderstorms in the afternoon. Humid with highs in the upper 60s. South winds around 5 miles an hour. Chance of rain 90%. Wednesday night, showers likely with a slight chance of thunderstorms in the evening, then a chance of showers after midnight. Lows in the upper 50s. Chance of rain 70%. Thursday, mostly cloudy in the morning, then becoming partly sunny. Near steady temperature around 60. Thursday night, partly cloudy.

with lows in the upper 40s. Friday, sunny. Highs in the lower 60s. Friday night, mostly clear in the evening, then becoming partly cloudy. Lows in the upper 40s. Saturday, mostly sunny. Highs in the lower 60s. Saturday night, partly cloudy. Lows around 50. Sunday, mostly sunny. Highs around 60. At 1 p.m., in Sioux City, the temperature was 66, and the dew point 61. The relative humidity was 84%. Wind was southeast at 9 miles an hour. The pressure was 30.08 inches and falling. Elsewhere in northwest Iowa, Morris was cloudy and 64. Sheldon was cloudy and 66. Cherokee was cloudy and 66. Spencer was cloudy and 67. Storm Lake was cloudy and 64. Other conditions across the northern plains, farther east in Iowa, temperatures were between 69 and 73 degrees. It was mostly sunny at Des Moines and Cedar Rapids. At Waterloo, it was cloudy. In eastern Nebraska, it was cloudy, and temperatures were between 68 and 70 degrees. In eastern South Dakota, it was cloudy, and temperatures were between 68 and 70 degrees. And in southern Minnesota, skies ranged from partly sunny to cloudy, and temperatures were between 66 and 70 degrees. Once again, at 1 p.m. Sioux City had a temperature of 66. What? Flooding caused by excessive rainfall is possible. Where? Portions of Iowa, including the following counties, Buena Vista, Cherokee, Clay, Ida and Woodbury and northeast Nebraska, including the following county, Dakota. When? From Tuesday evening through Thursday evening. Impacts. Excessive runoff may result in flooding of rivers, creeks, streams, and other low-lying and flood-prone locations. Flooding may occur in poor drainage and urban areas. Additional details, a widespread 2 to 4 inches of rain is likely from tonight through Thursday. Stay up to date with the latest river observations and forecast at water.gov. You should monitor later forecasts and be alert for possible flood warnings. Those living in areas prone to flooding should be prepared to take action should flooding develop. The current time is 1:50 p.m. Central Daylight Time. Operating on a frequency of 162.475 MHz, this is NOAA Weather Radio Station WXL62, broadcasting from a transmitter near Lawton, Iowa. Our program originates from the National Weather Service in Sioux Falls and serves Sioux City and the surrounding Siouxland area. This hazardous weather outlook is for northwest Iowa, west central Iowa, southwest Minnesota, northeast Nebraska, central South Dakota, east central South Dakota, south central South Dakota, and southeast South Dakota. Day 1, this afternoon and tonight. Scattered thunderstorms move east from central South Dakota into southeast South Dakota late tonight. Severe weather is not expected, but brief heavy rain is possible. For Tuesday through Sunday, showers and a few non-severe thunderstorms slowly advance east to southeast across the region Tuesday. Additional rounds of showers and isolated storms may become focused from Nebraska into Iowa Tuesday night and Wednesday. Areas of heavy rain are possible from Tuesday through early Thursday, which could lead to localized flooding or ponding of water. Spotter activation is not expected at this time. Your National Weather Service forecast for Siouxland. This afternoon, partly sunny. Highs around 70. Southeast winds 5 to 10 miles an hour with gusts up to 20 miles an hour. Tonight, mostly cloudy. Lows around 60. Southeast winds 5 to 10 miles an hour. Tuesday, showers with a slight chance of thunderstorms. Highs in the upper 60s. South winds 10 to 15 miles an hour with gusts up to 25 miles an hour. Chance of rain near 100%. Tuesday night, a slight chance of thunderstorms. Showers. Near steady temperature in the mid-60s. South winds around 5 miles an hour. Chance of rain near 100%. Wednesday, showers. A slight chance of thunderstorms in the afternoon. Humid with highs in the upper 60s.
south winds around 5 miles an hour. Chance of rain 90%. Wednesday night, showers likely with a slight chance of thunderstorms in the evening, then a chance of showers after midnight. Lows in the upper 50s. Chance of rain 70%. Thursday, mostly cloudy in the morning, then becoming partly sunny. Near steady temperature around 60. Thursday night, partly cloudy. Cooler with lows in the upper 40s. Friday, sunny. Highs in the lower 60s. Friday night, mostly clear in the evening, then becoming partly cloudy. Lows in the upper 40s. Saturday, mostly sunny. Highs in the lower 60s. Saturday night, partly cloudy. Lows around 50. Sunday, mostly sunny. Highs around 60. At 1 p.m., in Sioux City, the temperature was 66 and the dew point 61. The relative humidity was 84%. Wind was southeast at 9 miles an hour. The pressure was 30.08 inches and falling. Elsewhere in northwest Iowa, Morris was cloudy and 64. Sheldon was cloudy and 66. Cherokee was cloudy and 66. Spencer was cloudy and 67. Storm Lake was cloudy and 64. Other conditions across the northern plains, farther east in Iowa, temperatures were between 69 and 73 degrees. It was mostly sunny at Des Moines and Cedar Rapids. At Waterloo, it was cloudy. In eastern Nebraska, it was cloudy, and temperatures were between 68 and 70 degrees. In eastern South Dakota, it was cloudy, and temperatures were between 68 and 70 degrees. And in southern Minnesota, skies ranged from partly sunny to cloudy, and temperatures were between 66 and 70 degrees. Once again, at 1 p.m. Sioux City had a temperature of 66. The current time is 1:55 p.m. Central Daylight Time. Operating on a frequency of 162.475 MHz, this is NOAA Weather Radio Station WXL62, broadcasting from a transmitter near Lawton, Iowa. Our program originates from the National Weather Service in Sioux Falls and serves Sioux City and the surrounding Siouxland area. This hazardous weather outlook is for northwest Iowa, west central Iowa, southwest Minnesota, northeast Nebraska, central South Dakota, east central South Dakota, south central South Dakota, and southeast South Dakota. Day 1, this afternoon and tonight. Scattered thunderstorms move east from central South Dakota into southeast South Dakota late tonight. Severe weather is not expected, but brief heavy rain is possible. For Tuesday through Sunday, showers and a few non-severe thunderstorms slowly advance east to southeast across the region Tuesday. Additional rounds of showers and isolated storms may become focused from Nebraska into Iowa Tuesday night and Wednesday. Areas of heavy rain are possible from Tuesday through early Thursday, which could lead to localized flooding or ponding of water. Spotter activation is not expected at this time. Your National Weather Service forecast for Siouxland. This afternoon, partly sunny. Highs around 70. Southeast winds 5 to 10 miles an hour with gusts up to 20 miles an hour. Tonight, mostly cloudy. Lows around 60. Southeast winds 5 to 10 miles an hour. Tuesday, showers with a slight chance of thunderstorms. Highs in the upper 60s. South winds 10 to 15 miles an hour with gusts up to 25 miles an hour. Chance of rain near 100%. Tuesday night, a slight chance of thunderstorms. Showers. Near steady temperature in the mid-60s. South winds around 5 miles an hour. Chance of rain near 100%. Wednesday, showers. A slight chance of thunderstorms in the afternoon. Humid with highs in the upper 60s. South winds around 5 miles an hour. Chance of rain 90%. Wednesday night, showers likely with a slight chance of thunderstorms in the evening, then a chance of showers after midnight. Lows in the upper 50s. Chance of rain 70%. Thursday, mostly cloudy in the morning, then becoming partly sunny. Near steady temperature around 60. Thursday night, partly cloudy.
cooler with lows in upper 40s. Friday, sunny. Highs in the lower 60s. Friday night, mostly clear in the evening, then becoming partly cloudy. Lows in the upper 40s. Saturday, mostly sunny. Highs in the lower 60s. Saturday night, partly cloudy. Lows around 50. Sunday, mostly sunny. Highs around 60. At 1 p.m., in Sioux City, the temperature was 66, and the dew point 61. The relative humidity was 84%. Wind was southeast at 9 miles an hour. The pressure was 30.08 inches and falling. Elsewhere in northwest Iowa, Morris was cloudy and 64. Sheldon was cloudy and 66. Cherokee was cloudy and 66. Spencer was cloudy and 67. Storm Lake was cloudy and 64. Other conditions across the northern plains, farther east in Iowa, temperatures were between 69 and 73 degrees. It was mostly sunny at Des Moines and Cedar Rapids. At Waterloo, it was cloudy. In eastern Nebraska, it was cloudy, and temperatures were between 68 and 70 degrees. In eastern South Dakota, it was cloudy, and temperatures were between 68 and 70 degrees. And in southern Minnesota, skies ranged from partly sunny to cloudy, and temperatures were between 66 and 70 degrees. Once again, at 1 p.m. Sioux City had a temperature of 66. The current time is 1:59 p.m. Central Daylight Time. Operating on a frequency of 162.475 MHz, this is NOAA Weather Radio Station WXL62, broadcasting from a transmitter near Lawton, Iowa. Our program originates from the National Weather Service in Sioux Falls and serves Sioux City and the surrounding Siouxland area. This hazardous weather outlook is for northwest Iowa, west central Iowa, southwest Minnesota, northeast Nebraska, central South Dakota, east central South Dakota, south central South Dakota, and southeast South Dakota. Day 1, this afternoon and tonight. Scattered thunderstorms move east from central South Dakota into southeast South Dakota late tonight. Severe weather is not expected, but brief heavy rain is possible. For Tuesday through Sunday, showers and a few non-severe thunderstorms slowly advance east to southeast across the region Tuesday. Additional rounds of showers and isolated storms may become focused from Nebraska into Iowa Tuesday night and Wednesday. Areas of heavy rain are possible from Tuesday through early Thursday, which could lead to localized flooding or ponding of water. Spotter activation is not expected at this time. Your National Weather Service forecast for Siouxland. This afternoon, partly sunny. Highs around 70. Southeast winds 5 to 10 miles an hour with gusts up to 20 miles an hour. Tonight, mostly cloudy. Lows around 60. Southeast winds 5 to 10 miles an hour. Tuesday, showers with a slight chance of thunderstorms. Highs in the upper 60s. South winds 10 to 15 miles an hour with gusts up to 25 miles an hour. Chance of rain near 100%. Tuesday night, a slight chance of thunderstorms. Showers. Near steady temperature in the mid-60s. South winds around 5 miles an hour. Chance of rain near 100%. Wednesday, showers. A slight chance of thunderstorms in the afternoon. Humid with highs in the upper 60s. South winds around 5 miles an hour. Chance of rain 90%. Wednesday night, showers likely with a slight chance of thunderstorms in the evening, then a chance of showers after midnight. Lows in the upper 50s. Chance of rain 70%. Thursday, mostly cloudy in the morning, then becoming partly sunny. Near steady temperature around 60. Thursday night, partly cloudy. Cooler with lows in the upper 40s. Friday, sunny. Highs in the lower 60s. Friday night, mostly clear in the evening, then becoming partly cloudy. Lows in the upper 40s. Saturday, mostly sunny. Highs in the lower 60s. Saturday night, partly cloudy. Lows around 50. Sunday, mostly sunny.
highs around 60.

At 2 p.m. in Sioux City, the temperature was 68 and the dew point 61. The relative humidity was 78%. Wind was southeast at 7 miles an hour. The pressure was 30.06 inches and falling. Elsewhere in northwest Iowa, Morris was cloudy and 64. Sheldon was cloudy and 66. Spencer was cloudy and 67. Storm Lake was cloudy and 68. Other conditions across the northern plains, farther east in Iowa, at Cedar Rapids, it was sunny, with a temperature of 74. At Des Moines, it was mostly sunny, with a temperature of 75. At Waterloo, it was cloudy, with a temperature of 69. In eastern Nebraska, it was cloudy, and temperatures were between 69 and 71 degrees. In eastern South Dakota, skies ranged from partly sunny to cloudy, and temperatures were between 70 and 71 degrees. And in southern Minnesota, skies ranged from partly sunny to cloudy, and temperatures were between 66 and 71 degrees. Once again, at 2 p.m. Sioux City had a temperature of 68. The current time is 2:04 p.m. Central Daylight Time. Operating on a frequency of 162.475 MHz, this is NOAA Weather Radio Station WXL62, broadcasting from a transmitter near Lawton, Iowa. Our program originates from the National Weather Service in Sioux Falls and serves Sioux City and the surrounding Siouxland area. This hazardous weather outlook is for northwest Iowa, west central Iowa, southwest Minnesota, northeast Nebraska, central South Dakota, east central South Dakota, south central South Dakota, and southeast South Dakota. Day 1, this afternoon and tonight. Scattered thunderstorms move east from central South Dakota into southeast South Dakota late tonight. Severe weather is not expected, but brief heavy rain is possible. For Tuesday through Sunday, showers and a few non-severe thunderstorms slowly advance east to southeast across the region Tuesday. Additional rounds of showers and isolated storms may become focused from Nebraska into Iowa Tuesday night and Wednesday. Areas of heavy rain are possible from Tuesday through early Thursday, which could lead to localized flooding or ponding of water. Spotter activation is not expected at this time. Your National Weather Service forecast for Siouxland. This afternoon, partly sunny. Highs around 70. Southeast wind 5 to 10 miles an hour with gusts up to 20 miles an hour. Tonight, mostly cloudy. Lows around 60. Southeast wind 5 to 10 miles an hour. Tuesday, showers with a slight chance of thunderstorms. Highs in the upper 60s. South winds 10 to 15 miles an hour with gusts up to 25 miles an hour. Chance of rain near 100%. Tuesday night, a slight chance of thunderstorms. Showers. Near steady temperature in the mid-60s. South winds around 5 miles an hour. Chance of rain near 100%. Wednesday, showers. A slight chance of thunderstorms in the afternoon. Humid with highs in the upper 60s. South winds around 5 miles an hour. Chance of rain 90%. Wednesday night, showers likely with a slight chance of thunderstorms in the evening, then a chance of showers after midnight. Lows in the upper 50s. Chance of rain 70%. Thursday, mostly cloudy in the morning, then becoming partly sunny. Near steady temperature around 60. Thursday night, partly cloudy. Cooler with lows in the upper 40s. Friday, sunny. Highs in the lower 60s. Friday night, mostly clear in the evening, then becoming partly cloudy. Lows in the upper 40s. Saturday, mostly sunny. Highs in the lower 60s. Saturday night, partly cloudy. Lows around 50. Sunday, mostly sunny. Highs around 60. At 2 p.m., in Sioux City, the temperature was 68 and the dew point 61. The relative humidity was 78%. Wind was southeast at 7 miles an hour. The pressure was 30.06 inches and falling. Elsewhere in northwest Iowa, Morris was cloudy and 64. Sheldon was cloudy and 66. Spencer was cloudy and

67. Storm Lake was cloudy and 68. Other conditions across the northern plains, farther east in Iowa, at Cedar Rapids, it was sunny, with a temperature of 74. At Des Moines, it was mostly sunny, with a temperature of 75. At Waterloo, it was cloudy, with a temperature of 69. In eastern Nebraska, it was cloudy, and temperatures were between 69 and 71 degrees. In eastern South Dakota, skies ranged from partly sunny to cloudy, and temperatures were between 70 and 71 degrees. And in southern Minnesota, skies ranged from partly sunny to cloudy, and temperatures were between 66 and 71 degrees. Once again, at 2 p.m. Sioux City had a temperature of 68. The current time is 2:08 p.m. Central Daylight Time. Operating on a frequency of 162.475 MHz, this is NOAA Weather Radio Station WXL62, broadcasting from a transmitter near Lawton, Iowa. Our program originates from the National Weather Service in Sioux Falls and serves Sioux City and the surrounding Siouxland area. This hazardous weather outlook is for Northwest Iowa, West Central Iowa, Southwest Minnesota, Northeast Nebraska, Central South Dakota, East Central South Dakota, South Central South Dakota, and Southeast South Dakota. Day 1, this afternoon and tonight. Scattered thunderstorms move east from Central South Dakota into Southeast South Dakota late tonight. Severe weather is not expected, but brief heavy rain is possible. For Tuesday through Sunday, showers and a few non-severe thunderstorms slowly advance east to southeast across the region Tuesday. Additional round of showers and isolated storms may become focused from Nebraska into Iowa Tuesday night and Wednesday. Areas of heavy rain are possible from Tuesday through early Thursday, which could lead to localized flooding or ponding of water. Spotter activation is not expected at this time. What? Flooding caused by excessive rainfall is possible. Where, portions of Iowa, including the following counties, Fremont, Harrison, Mills, Monona, Montgomery, Page, Pottawatomie, and Shelby, and Nebraska, including the following counties, Boone, Burt, Butler, Cass, Colfax, Cumming, Dodge, Douglas, Gage, Jefferson, Johnson, Lancaster, Madison, Nemaha, Odo, Pawnee, Platte, Richardson, Saline, Sarpy, Saunders, Seward, Stanton, Thurston, Washington, and Wayne. When, from Tuesday evening through Thursday evening. Impacts, excessive runoff may result in flooding of rivers, creeks, streams, and other low-lying and flood-prone locations. Area creeks and streams are running high and could flood with more heavy rain. Additional details, prolonged rain falling on saturated soil could lead to flooding in the coming days. Rainfall amounts of 2 to 4 inches are expected in many locations through Thursday, with localized amounts topping 5 inches for some. For flood safety information, visit weather.gov/safety/flood. You should monitor later forecasts and be alert for possible flood warnings. Those living in areas prone to flooding should be prepared to take action should flooding develop. The current time is 2:11 p.m. Central Daylight Time. Operating on a frequency of 162.475 MHz, this is NOAA Weather Radio Station WXL62, broadcasting from a transmitter near Lawton, Iowa. Our program originates from the National Weather Service in Sioux Falls and serves Sioux City and the surrounding Siouxland area. This hazardous weather outlook is for Northwest Iowa, West Central Iowa, Southwest Minnesota, Northeast Nebraska, Central South Dakota, East Central South Dakota, South Central South Dakota, and Southeast South Dakota. Day 1, this afternoon and tonight. Scattered thunderstorms move east from Central South Dakota into Southeast South Dakota late tonight. Severe weather is not expected, but brief heavy rain is possible. For Tuesday through Sunday, showers and a few non-severe thunderstorms slowly advance east to southeast across the region Tuesday. Additional round of showers and isolated storms may become focused from Nebraska into Iowa Tuesday night and Wednesday. Areas of heavy rain are possible from Tuesday through early Thursday, which could lead to localized flooding or ponding of water. Spotter activation is not expected at this time.

your National Weather Service forecast for Siouxland. This afternoon, partly sunny. Highs around 70. Southeast winds 5 to 10 miles an hour with gusts up to 20 miles an hour. Tonight, mostly cloudy. Lows around 60. Southeast winds 5 to 10 miles an hour. Tuesday, showers with a slight chance of thunderstorms. Highs in the upper 60s. South winds 10 to 15 miles an hour with gusts up to 25 miles an hour. Chance of rain near 100%. Tuesday night, a slight chance of thunderstorms. Showers. Near steady temperature in the mid-60s. South winds around 5 miles an hour. Chance of rain near 100%. Wednesday, showers. A slight chance of thunderstorms in the afternoon. Humid with highs in the upper 60s. South winds around 5 miles an hour. Chance of rain 90%. Wednesday night, showers likely with a slight chance of thunderstorms in the evening, then a chance of showers after midnight. Lows in the upper 50s. Chance of rain 70%. Thursday, mostly cloudy in the morning, then becoming partly sunny. Near steady temperature around 60. Thursday night, partly cloudy. Cooler with lows in the upper 40s. Friday, sunny. Highs in the lower 60s. Friday night, mostly clear in the evening, then becoming partly cloudy. Lows in the upper 40s. Saturday, mostly sunny. Highs in the lower 60s. Saturday night, partly cloudy. Lows around 50. Sunday, mostly sunny. Highs around 60. What flooding caused by excessive rainfall is possible? Where portions of Iowa, including the following counties, Buena Vista, Cherokee, Clay, Ida, and Woodbury, and northeast Nebraska, including the following county, Dakota. When, from Tuesday evening through Thursday evening. Impacts, excessive runoff may result in flooding of rivers, creeks, streams, and other low-lying and flood-prone locations. Flooding may occur in poor drainage and urban areas. Additional details, a widespread 2 to 4 inches of rain is likely from tonight through Thursday. Stay up to date with the latest river observations and forecasts at water.gov. You should monitor later forecasts and be alert for possible flood warnings. Those living in areas prone to flooding should be prepared to take action should flooding develop. At 2 p.m., in Sioux City, the temperature was 68 and the dew point 61. The relative humidity was 78%. Wind was southeast at 7 miles an hour. The pressure was 30.06 inches and falling. Elsewhere in northwest Iowa, Morris was cloudy and 64. Sheldon was cloudy and 66. Cherokee was cloudy and 68. Spencer was cloudy and 67. Storm Lake was cloudy and 68. Other conditions across the northern plains, farther east in Iowa, at Cedar Rapids, it was sunny with a temperature of 74. At Des Moines, it was mostly sunny, with a temperature of 75. At Waterloo, it was cloudy, with a temperature of 69. In eastern Nebraska, it was cloudy, and temperatures were between 69 and 71 degrees. In eastern South Dakota, skies ranged from partly sunny to cloudy, and temperatures were between 70 and 71 degrees. And in southern Minnesota, skies ranged from partly sunny to cloudy, and temperatures were between 66 and 71 degrees. Once again, at 2 p.m. Sioux City had a temperature of 68. The current time is 2:17 p.m. Central Daylight Time. Operating on a frequency of 162.475 MHz, this is NOAA Weather Radio Station WXL62, broadcasting from a transmitter near Lawton, Iowa. Our program originates from the National Weather Service in Sioux Falls and serves Sioux City and the surrounding Siouxland area. This hazardous weather outlook is for northwest Iowa, west central Iowa, southwest Minnesota, northeast Nebraska, central South Dakota, east central South Dakota, south central South Dakota, and southeast South Dakota. Day 1, this afternoon and tonight. Scattered thunderstorms move east from central South Dakota into southeast South Dakota late tonight.

severe weather is not expected, but brief heavy rain is possible. For Tuesday through Sunday, showers and a few non-severe thunderstorms slowly advance east to southeast across the region Tuesday. Additional rounds of showers and isolated storms may become focused from Nebraska into Iowa Tuesday night and Wednesday. Areas of heavy rain are possible from Tuesday through early Thursday, which could lead to localized flooding or ponding of water. Spotter activation is not expected at this time. Your National Weather Service forecast for Siouxland. This afternoon, partly sunny. Highs around 70. Southeast winds 5 to 10 miles an hour with gusts up to 20 miles an hour. Tonight, mostly cloudy. Lows around 60. Southeast winds 5 to 10 miles an hour. Tuesday, showers with a slight chance of thunderstorms. Highs in the upper 60s. South winds 10 to 15 miles an hour with gusts up to 25 miles an hour. Chance of rain near 100%. Tuesday night, a slight chance of thunderstorms. Showers. Near steady temperature in the mid-60s. South winds around 5 miles an hour. Chance of rain near 100%. Wednesday, showers. A slight chance of thunderstorms in the afternoon. Humid with highs in the upper 60s. South winds around 5 miles an hour. Chance of rain 90%. Wednesday night, showers likely with a slight chance of thunderstorms in the evening, then a chance of showers after midnight. Lows in the upper 50s. Chance of rain 70%. Thursday, mostly cloudy in the morning, then becoming partly sunny. Near steady temperature around 60. Thursday night, partly cloudy. Cooler with lows in the upper 40s. Friday, sunny. Highs in the lower 60s. Friday night, mostly clear in the evening, then becoming partly cloudy. Lows in the upper 40s. Saturday, mostly sunny. Highs in the lower 60s. Saturday night, partly cloudy. Lows around 50. Sunday, mostly sunny. Highs around 60. At 2 p.m., in Sioux City, the temperature was 68, and the dew point 61. The relative humidity was 78%. Wind was southeast at 7 miles an hour. The pressure was 30.06 inches and falling. Elsewhere in northwest Iowa, Morris was cloudy and 64. Sheldon was cloudy and 66. Cherokee was cloudy and 68. Spencer was cloudy and 67. Storm Lake was cloudy and 68. Other conditions across the northern plains, farther east in Iowa, at Cedar Rapids, it was sunny, with a temperature of 74. At Des Moines, it was mostly sunny, with a temperature of 75. At Waterloo, it was cloudy, with a temperature of 69. In eastern Nebraska, it was cloudy, and temperatures were between 69 and 71 degrees. In eastern South Dakota, skies ranged from partly sunny to cloudy, and temperatures were between 70 and 71 degrees. And in southern Minnesota, skies ranged from partly sunny to cloudy, and temperatures were between 66 and 71 degrees. Once again, at 2 p.m. Sioux City had a temperature of 68. The current time is 2:21 p.m. Central Daylight Time. Operating on a frequency of 162.475 MHz, this is NOAA Weather Radio Station WXL62, broadcasting from a transmitter near Lawton, Iowa. Our program originates from the National Weather Service in Sioux Falls and serves Sioux City and the surrounding Siouxland area. This hazardous weather outlook is for northwest Iowa, west central Iowa, southwest Minnesota, northeast Nebraska, central South Dakota, east central South Dakota, south central South Dakota, and southeast South Dakota. Day 1, this afternoon and tonight. Scattered thunderstorms move east from central South Dakota into southeast South Dakota late tonight. Severe weather is not expected, but brief heavy rain is possible. For Tuesday through Sunday, showers and a few non-severe thunderstorms slowly advance east to southeast across the region Tuesday. Additional rounds of showers and isolated storms may become focused from Nebraska into Iowa Tuesday night and Wednesday. Areas of heavy rain are possible.

a slight chance of thunderstorms, showers, near steady temperature in the mid-60s, south winds around 5 miles an hour, chance of rain near 100%, Wednesday, showers, a slight chance of thunderstorms in the afternoon, humid with highs in the upper 60s, south winds around 5 miles an hour, chance of rain 90%, Wednesday night, showers likely with a slight chance of thunderstorms in the evening, then a chance of showers after midnight. Lows in the upper 50s. Chance of rain 70%. Thursday, mostly cloudy in the morning, then becoming partly sunny. Near steady temperature around 60. Thursday night, partly cloudy. Cooler with lows in the upper 40s. Friday, sunny. Highs in the lower 60s. Friday night, mostly clear in the evening, then becoming partly cloudy. Lows in the upper 40s. Saturday, mostly sunny. Highs in the lower 60s. Saturday night, partly cloudy. Lows around 50. Sunday, mostly sunny. Highs around 60. At 2 p.m., in Sioux City, the temperature was 68 and the dew point 61. The relative humidity was 78%. Wind was southeast at 7 miles an hour. The pressure was 30.06 inches and falling. Elsewhere in northwest Iowa, Morris was cloudy and 64. Sheldon was cloudy and 66. Cherokee was cloudy and 68. Spencer was cloudy and 67. Storm Lake was cloudy and 68. Other conditions across the northern plains, farther east in Iowa, at Cedar Rapids, it was sunny with a temperature of 74. At Des Moines, it was mostly sunny, with a temperature of 75. At Waterloo, it was cloudy, with a temperature of 69. In eastern Nebraska, it was cloudy, and temperatures were between 69 and 71 degrees. In eastern South Dakota, skies ranged from partly sunny to cloudy, and temperatures were between 70 and 71 degrees. And in southern Minnesota, skies ranged from partly sunny to cloudy, and temperatures were between 66 and 71 degrees. Once again, at 2 p.m. Sioux City had a temperature of 68. The current time is 2:26 p.m. Central Daylight Time. Operating on a frequency of 162.475 MHz, this is NOAA Weather Radio Station WXL62, broadcasting from a transmitter near Lawton, Iowa. Our program originates from the National Weather Service in Sioux Falls and serves Sioux City and the surrounding Siouxland area. This hazardous weather outlook is for northwest Iowa, west central Iowa, southwest Minnesota, northeast Nebraska, central South Dakota, east central South Dakota, south central South Dakota, and southeast South Dakota. Day 1, this afternoon and tonight. Scattered thunderstorms move east from central South Dakota into southeast South Dakota late tonight. Severe weather is not expected, but brief heavy rain is possible. For Tuesday through Sunday, showers and a few non-severe thunderstorms slowly advance east to southeast across the region Tuesday. Additional rounds of showers and isolated storms may become focused from Nebraska into Iowa Tuesday night and Wednesday. Areas of heavy rain are possible from Tuesday through early Thursday, which could lead to localized flooding or ponding of water. Spotter activation is not expected at this time. Your National Weather Service forecast for Siouxland. This afternoon, partly sunny. Highs around 70. Southeast winds 5 to 10 miles an hour with gusts up to 20 miles an hour. Tonight, mostly cloudy. Lows around 60. Southeast winds 5 to 10 miles an hour. Tuesday, showers with a slight chance of thunderstorms. Highs in the upper 60s. South winds 10 to 15 miles an hour with gusts up to 25 miles an hour. Chance of rain near 100%. Tuesday night, a slight chance of thunderstorms. Showers. Near steady temperature in the mid-60s. South winds around 5 miles an hour. Chance of rain near 100%. Wednesday, showers. A slight chance of thunderstorms in the afternoon. Humid with highs in the upper 60s. South winds.

around 5 miles an hour. Chance of rain 90%. Wednesday night, showers likely with a slight chance of thunderstorms in the evening, then a chance of showers after midnight. Lows in the upper 50s. Chance of rain 70%. Thursday, mostly cloudy in the morning, then becoming partly sunny. Near steady temperature around 60. Thursday night, partly cloudy. Cooler with lows in the upper 40s. Friday, sunny. Highs in the lower 60s. Friday night, mostly clear in the evening, then becoming partly cloudy. Lows in the upper 40s. Saturday, mostly sunny. Highs in the lower 60s. Saturday night, partly cloudy. Lows around 50. Sunday, mostly sunny. Highs around 60. At 2 p.m., in Sioux City, the temperature was 68, and the dew point 61. The relative humidity was 78%. Wind was southeast at 7 miles an hour. The pressure was 30.06 inches and falling. Elsewhere in northwest Iowa, Morris was cloudy and 64. Sheldon was cloudy and 66. Cherokee was cloudy and 68. Spencer was cloudy and 67. Storm Lake was cloudy and 68. Other conditions across the northern plains, farther east in Iowa, at Cedar Rapids, it was sunny, with a temperature of 74. At Des Moines, it was mostly sunny, with a temperature of 75. At Waterloo, it was cloudy, with a temperature of 69. In eastern Nebraska, it was cloudy, and temperatures were between 69 and 71 degrees. In eastern South Dakota, skies ranged from partly sunny to cloudy, and temperatures were between 70 and 71 degrees. And in southern Minnesota, skies ranged from partly sunny to cloudy, and temperatures were between 66 and 71 degrees. Once again, at 2 p.m. Sioux City had a temperature of 68. The current time is 2:31 p.m. Central Daylight Time. Operating on a frequency of 162.475 MHz, this is NOAA Weather Radio Station WXL62, broadcasting from a transmitter near Lawton, Iowa. Our program originates from the National Weather Service in Sioux Falls and serves Sioux City and the surrounding Siouxland area. This hazardous weather outlook is for northwest Iowa, west central Iowa, southwest Minnesota, northeast Nebraska, central South Dakota, east central South Dakota, south central South Dakota, and southeast South Dakota. Day 1, this afternoon and tonight. Scattered thunderstorms move east from central South Dakota into southeast South Dakota late tonight. Severe weather is not expected, but brief heavy rain is possible. For Tuesday through Sunday, showers and a few non-severe thunderstorms slowly advance east to southeast across the region Tuesday. Additional rounds of showers and isolated storms may become focused from Nebraska into Iowa Tuesday night and Wednesday. Areas of heavy rain are possible from Tuesday through early Thursday, which could lead to localized flooding or ponding of water. Spotter activation is not expected at this time. Your National Weather Service forecast for Siouxland. This afternoon, partly sunny. Highs around 70. Southeast winds 5 to 10 miles an hour with gusts up to 20 miles an hour. Tonight, mostly cloudy. Lows around 60. Southeast winds 5 to 10 miles an hour. Tuesday, showers with a slight chance of thunderstorms. Highs in the upper 60s. South winds 10 to 15 miles an hour with gusts up to 25 miles an hour. Chance of rain near 100%. Tuesday night, a slight chance of thunderstorms. Showers. Near steady temperature in the mid-60s. South winds around 5 miles an hour. Chance of rain near 100%. A slight chance of thunderstorms. Showers. Near steady temperature in the mid-60s. South winds around 5 miles an hour. Chance of rain near 100%. Wednesday, showers. A slight chance of thunderstorms in the afternoon. Humid with highs in the upper 60s. South winds around 5 miles an hour. Chance of rain 90%. Wednesday night, showers likely with a slight chance of thunderstorms in the evening, then a chance of

showers after midnight. Lows in the upper 50s. Chance of rain 70%. Thursday, mostly cloudy in the morning, then becoming partly sunny. Near steady temperature around 60. Thursday night, partly cloudy. Cooler with lows in the upper 40s. Friday, sunny. Highs in the lower 60s. Friday night, mostly clear in the evening, then becoming partly cloudy. Lows in the upper 40s. Saturday, mostly sunny. Highs in the lower 60s. Saturday night, partly cloudy. Lows around 50. Sunday, mostly sunny. Highs around 60. At 2 p.m., in Sioux City, the temperature was 68 and the dew point 61. The relative humidity was 78%. Wind was southeast at 7 miles an hour. The pressure was 30.06 inches and falling. Elsewhere in northwest Iowa, Morris was cloudy and 64. Sheldon was cloudy and 66. Cherokee was cloudy and 68. Spencer was cloudy and 67. Storm Lake was cloudy and 68. Other conditions across the northern plains, farther east in Iowa, at Cedar Rapids, it was sunny, with a temperature of 74. At Des Moines, it was mostly sunny, with a temperature of 75. At Waterloo, it was cloudy, with a temperature of 69. In eastern Nebraska, it was cloudy, and temperatures were between 69 and 71 degrees. In eastern South Dakota, skies ranged from partly sunny to cloudy, and temperatures were between 70 and 71 degrees. And in southern Minnesota, skies ranged from partly sunny to cloudy, and temperatures were between 66 and 71 degrees. Once again, at 2 p.m. Sioux City had a temperature of 68. The current time is 2:35 p.m. Central Daylight Time. Operating on a frequency of 162.475 MHz, this is NOAA Weather Radio Station WXL62, broadcasting from a transmitter near Lawton, Iowa. Our program originates from the National Weather Service in Sioux Falls and serves Sioux City and the surrounding Siouxland area. This hazardous weather outlook is for northwest Iowa, west central Iowa, southwest Minnesota, northeast Nebraska, central South Dakota, east central South Dakota, south central South Dakota, and southeast South Dakota. Day 1, this afternoon and tonight. Scattered thunderstorms move east from central South Dakota into southeast South Dakota late tonight. Severe weather is not expected, but brief heavy rain is possible. For Tuesday through Sunday, showers and a few non-severe thunderstorms slowly advance east to southeast across the region Tuesday. Additional rounds of showers and isolated storms may become focused from Nebraska into Iowa Tuesday night and Wednesday. Areas of heavy rain are possible from Tuesday through early Thursday, which could lead to localized flooding or ponding of water. Spotter activation is not expected at this time. Your National Weather Service forecast for Siouxland. This afternoon, partly sunny. Highs around 70. Southeast wind 5 to 10 miles an hour with gusts up to 20 miles an hour. Tonight, mostly cloudy. Lows around 60. Southeast wind 5 to 10 miles an hour. Tuesday, showers with a slight chance of thunderstorms. Highs in the upper 60s. South winds 10 to 15 miles an hour with gusts up to 25 miles an hour. Chance of rain near 100%. Tuesday night, a slight chance of thunderstorms. Showers. Near steady temperature in the mid-60s. South winds around 5 miles an hour. Chance of rain near 100%. Wednesday, showers. A slight chance of thunderstorms in the afternoon. Humid with highs in the upper 60s. South winds around 5 miles an hour. Chance of rain 90%. Wednesday night, showers likely with a slight chance of thunderstorms in the evening, then a chance of showers after midnight. Lows in the upper 50s. Chance of rain 70%. Thursday, mostly cloudy in the morning, then becoming partly sunny. Near steady temperature around 60. Thursday night, partly cloudy. Cooler with lows in the upper 40s. Friday, sunny. Highs in

the lower 60s. Friday night, mostly clear in the evening, then becoming partly cloudy. Lows in the upper 40s. Saturday, mostly sunny. Highs in the lower 60s. Saturday night, partly cloudy. Lows around 50. Sunday, mostly sunny. Highs around 60. At 2 p.m., in Sioux City, the temperature was 68 and the dew point 61. The relative humidity was 78%. Wind was southeast at 7 miles an hour. The pressure was 30.06 inches and falling. Elsewhere in northwest Iowa, Morris was cloudy and 64. Sheldon was cloudy and 66. Cherokee was cloudy and 68. Spencer was cloudy and 67. Storm Lake was cloudy and 68. Other conditions across the northern plains, farther east in Iowa, at Cedar Rapids, it was sunny with a temperature of 74. At Des Moines, it was mostly sunny with a temperature of 75. At Waterloo, it was cloudy with a temperature of 69. In eastern Nebraska, it was cloudy and temperatures were between 69 and 71 degrees. In eastern South Dakota, skies ranged from partly sunny to cloudy, and temperatures were between 70 and 71 degrees. And in southern Minnesota, skies ranged from partly sunny to cloudy, and temperatures were between 66 and 71 degrees. Once again, at 2 p.m. Sioux City had a temperature of 68. What flooding caused by excessive rainfall is possible? Where portions of Iowa, including the following counties, Fremont, Harrison, Mills, Monona, Montgomery, Page, Pottawatomie and Shelby and Nebraska, including the following counties, Boone, Burt, Butler, Cass, Colfax, Cumming, Dodge, Douglas, Gage, Jefferson, Johnson, Lancaster, Madison, Nemaha, Odo, Pawnee, Platte, Richardson, Saline, Sarpy, Saunders, Seward, Stanton, Thurston, Washington, and Wayne. When, from Tuesday evening through Thursday evening. Impacts. Excessive runoff may result in flooding of rivers, creeks, streams, and other low-lying and flood-prone locations. Area creeks and streams are running high and could flood with more heavy rain. Additional details. Prolonged rain falling on saturated soil could lead to flooding in the coming days. Rainfall amounts of 2 to 4 inches are expected in many locations through Thursday, with localized amounts topping 5 inches for some. For flood safety information, visit weather.gov/safety/flood. You should monitor later forecasts and be alert for possible flood warnings. Those living in areas prone to flooding should be prepared to take action should flooding develop. The current time is 2:41 p.m. Central Daylight Time. Operating on a frequency of 162.475 MHz, this is NOAA Weather Radio Station WXL62, broadcasting from a transmitter near Lawton, Iowa. Our program originates from the National Weather Service in Sioux Falls and serves Sioux City and the surrounding Siouxland area. This hazardous weather outlook is for northwest Iowa, west central Iowa, southwest Minnesota, northeast Nebraska, central South Dakota, east central South Dakota, south central South Dakota, and southeast South Dakota. Day 1, this afternoon and tonight. Scattered thunderstorms move east from central South Dakota into southeast South Dakota late tonight. Severe weather is not expected, but brief heavy rain is possible. For Tuesday through Sunday, showers and a few non-severe thunderstorms slowly advance east to southeast across the region Tuesday. Additional rounds of showers and isolated storms may become focused from Nebraska into Iowa Tuesday night and Wednesday. Areas of heavy rain are possible from Tuesday through early Thursday, which could lead to localized flooding or ponding of water. Spotter activation is not expected at this time. Your National Weather Service forecast for Siouxland. Flood watch in effect from Tuesday evening through Thursday evening. Tonight, mostly cloudy. Lows around 60. Southeast wind 5 to 10 miles an hour. Tuesday, showers with a slight chance of thunderstorms. Highs in the upper 60s. South winds 10 to 15 miles an hour with gusts up to 25 miles an hour. Chance
100%. Tuesday night, a slight chance of thunderstorms. Showers. Near steady temperature in the mid-60s. South winds around 5 miles an hour. Chance of rain near 100%. Wednesday, showers. A slight chance of thunderstorms in the afternoon. Humid with highs in the upper 60s. South winds around 5 miles an hour. Chance of rain 90%. Wednesday night, showers likely with a slight chance of thunderstorms in the evening, then a chance of showers after midnight. Lows in the upper 50s. North winds 5 to 10 miles an hour. Chance of rain 70%. Thursday, mostly cloudy with a slight chance of showers in the morning, then partly sunny in the afternoon. Near steady temperature around 60. Chance of rain 20%. Thursday night, partly cloudy. Cooler with lows in the upper 40s. Friday, sunny. Highs in the lower 60s. Friday night, mostly clear in the evening, then becoming partly cloudy. Lows in the upper 40s. Saturday, mostly sunny. Highs in the lower 60s. Saturday night, partly cloudy. Lows around 50. Sunday, mostly sunny. Highs around 60. Sunday night, mostly clear in the evening, then becoming partly cloudy. Lows in the mid-40s. Monday, mostly sunny. Highs in the upper 50s. What? Flooding caused by excessive rainfall is possible. Where? Portions of Iowa, including the following counties, Buena Vista, Cherokee, Clay, Ida and Woodbury and northeast Nebraska, including the following county, Dakota. When? From Tuesday evening through Thursday evening. Impacts. Excessive runoff may result in flooding of rivers, creeks, streams, and other low-lying and flood-prone locations. Flooding may occur in poor drainage and urban areas. Additional details, a widespread 2 to 4 inches of rain is likely from tonight through Thursday. Stay up to date with the latest river observations and forecast at water.gov. You should monitor later forecasts and be alert for possible flood warnings. Those living in areas prone to flooding should be prepared to take action should flooding develop. At 2 p.m., in Sioux City, the temperature was 68, and the 2.61. The relative humidity was 78%. Wind was southeast at 7 miles an hour. The pressure was 30.06 inches and falling. Elsewhere in northwest Iowa, Morris was cloudy and 64. Sheldon was cloudy and 66. Cherokee was cloudy and 68. Spencer was cloudy and 67. Storm Lake was cloudy and 68. Other conditions across the northern plains, farther east in Iowa, at Cedar Rapids, it was sunny, with a temperature of 74. At Des Moines, it was mostly sunny, with a temperature of 75. At Waterloo, it was cloudy, with a temperature of 69. In eastern Nebraska, it was cloudy, and temperatures were between 69 and 71 degrees. In eastern South Dakota, skies ranged from partly sunny to cloudy, and temperatures were between 70 and 71 degrees. And in southern Minnesota, skies ranged from partly sunny to cloudy, and temperatures were between 66 and 71 degrees. Once again, at 2 p.m. Sioux City had a temperature of 68. The current time is 2:47 p.m. Central Daylight Time. Operating on a frequency of 162.475 MHz, this is NOAA Weather Radio Station WXL62, broadcasting from a transmitter near Lawton, Iowa. Our program originates from the National Weather Service in Sioux Falls and serves Sioux City and the surrounding Siouxland area. This hazardous weather outlook is for northwest Iowa, west central Iowa, southwest Minnesota, northeast Nebraska, central South Dakota, east central South Dakota, south central South Dakota, and southeast South Dakota. Day 1, this afternoon and tonight. Scattered thunderstorms move east from central South Dakota into southeast South Dakota late tonight. Severe weather is not expected, but brief heavy rain is possible. For Tuesday through Sunday, showers and a few non-severe thunderstorms slowly advance east to southeast across the region Tuesday. Additional round of showers and isolated

storms may become focused from Nebraska into Iowa Tuesday night and Wednesday. Areas of heavy rain are possible from Tuesday through early Thursday, which could lead to localized flooding or ponding of water. Spotter activation is not expected at this time. Your National Weather Service forecast for Siouxland. Flood watch in effect from Tuesday evening through Thursday evening. Tonight, mostly cloudy. Lows around 60. Southeast wind 5 to 10 miles an hour. Tuesday, showers with a slight chance of thunderstorms. Highs in the upper 60s. South winds 10 to 15 miles an hour with gusts up to 25 miles an hour. Chance of rain near 100%. Tuesday night, a slight chance of thunderstorms. Showers. Near steady temperature in the mid-60s. South winds around 5 miles an hour. Chance of rain near 100%. Wednesday, showers. A slight chance of thunderstorms in the afternoon. Humid with highs in the upper 60s. South winds around 5 miles an hour. Chance of rain 90%. Wednesday night, showers likely with a slight chance of thunderstorms in the evening, then a chance of showers after midnight. Lows in the upper 50s. North winds 5 to 10 miles an hour. Chance of rain 70%. Thursday, mostly cloudy with a slight chance of showers in the morning, then partly sunny in the afternoon. Near steady temperature around 60. Chance of rain 20%. Thursday night, partly cloudy. Cooler with lows in the upper 40s. Friday, sunny. Highs in the lower 60s. Friday night, mostly clear in the evening, then becoming partly cloudy. Lows in the upper 40s. Saturday, mostly sunny. Highs in the lower 60s. Saturday night, partly cloudy. Lows around 50. Sunday, mostly sunny. Highs around 60. Sunday night, mostly clear in the evening, then becoming partly cloudy. Lows in the mid-40s. Monday, mostly sunny. Highs in the upper 50s. At 2 p.m., in Sioux City, the temperature was 68, and the dew point 61. The relative humidity was 78%. Wind was southeast at 7 miles an hour. The pressure was 30.06 inches and falling. Elsewhere in northwest Iowa, Morris was cloudy and 64. Sheldon was cloudy and 66. Cherokee was cloudy and 68. Spencer was cloudy and 67. Storm Lake was cloudy and 68. Other conditions across the northern plains, farther east in Iowa, at Cedar Rapids, it was sunny, with a temperature of 74. At Des Moines, it was mostly sunny, with a temperature of 75. At Waterloo, it was cloudy, with a temperature of 69. In eastern Nebraska, it was cloudy, and temperatures were between 69 and 71 degrees. In eastern South Dakota, skies ranged from partly sunny to cloudy, and temperatures were between 70 and 71 degrees. And in southern Minnesota, skies ranged from partly sunny to cloudy, and temperatures were between 66 and 71 degrees. Once again, at 2 p.m. Sioux City had a temperature of 68. The current time is 2:52 p.m. Central Daylight Time. Operating on a frequency of 162.475 MHz, this is NOAA Weather Radio Station WXL62, broadcasting from a transmitter near Lawton, Iowa. Our program originates from the National Weather Service in Sioux Falls and serves Sioux City and the surrounding Siouxland area. This hazardous weather outlook is for northwest Iowa, west central Iowa, southwest Minnesota, northeast Nebraska, central South Dakota, east central South Dakota, south central South Dakota, and southeast South Dakota. Day 1, this afternoon and tonight. Scattered thunderstorms move east from central South Dakota into southeast South Dakota late tonight. Severe weather is not expected, but brief heavy rain is possible. For Tuesday through Sunday, showers and a few non-severe thunderstorms slowly advance east to southeast across the region Tuesday. Additional round of showers and isolated storms may become focused from Nebraska into Iowa Tuesday night and Wednesday. Areas of heavy rain are possible from Tuesday through early Thursday, which could lead to local

as flooding or ponding of water. Spotter activation is not expected at this time. Your National Weather Service forecast for Siouxland. Flood watch in effect from Tuesday evening through Thursday evening. Tonight, mostly cloudy. Lows around 60. Southeast wind 5 to 10 miles an hour. Tuesday, showers with a slight chance of thunderstorms. Highs in the upper 60s. South winds 10 to 15 miles an hour with gusts up to 25 miles an hour. Chance of rain near 100%. Tuesday night, a slight chance of thunderstorms. Showers. Near steady temperature in the mid-60s. South winds around 5 miles an hour. Chance of rain near 100%. Wednesday, showers. A slight chance of thunderstorms in the afternoon. Humid with highs in the upper 60s. South winds around 5 miles an hour. Chance of rain 90%. Wednesday night, showers likely with a slight chance of thunderstorms in the evening, then a chance of showers after midnight. Lows in the upper 50s. North winds 5 to 10 miles an hour. Chance of rain 70%. Thursday, mostly cloudy with a slight chance of showers in the morning, then partly sunny in the afternoon. Near steady temperature around 60. Chance of rain 20%. Thursday night, partly cloudy. Cooler with lows in the upper 40s. Friday, sunny. Highs in the lower 60s. Friday night, mostly clear in the evening, then becoming partly cloudy. Lows in the upper 40s. Saturday, mostly sunny. Highs in the lower 60s. Saturday night, partly cloudy. Lows around 50. Sunday, mostly sunny. Highs around 60. Sunday night, mostly clear in the evening, then becoming partly cloudy. Lows in the mid-40s. Monday, mostly sunny. Highs in the upper 50s. At 2 p.m., in Sioux City, the temperature was 68, and the dew point 61. The relative humidity was 78%. Wind was southeast at 7 miles an hour. The pressure was 30.06 inches and falling. Elsewhere in northwest Iowa, Morris was cloudy and 64. Sheldon was cloudy and 66. Cherokee was cloudy and 68. Spencer was cloudy and 67. Storm Lake was cloudy and 68. Other conditions across the northern plains, farther east in Iowa, at Cedar Rapids, it was sunny, with a temperature of 74. At Des Moines, it was mostly sunny, with a temperature of 75. At Waterloo, it was cloudy, with a temperature of 69. In eastern Nebraska, it was cloudy, and temperatures were between 69 and 71 degrees. In eastern South Dakota, skies ranged from partly sunny to cloudy, and temperatures were between 70 and 71 degrees. And in southern Minnesota, skies ranged from partly sunny to cloudy, and temperatures were between 66 and 71 degrees. Once again, at 2 p.m. Sioux City had a temperature of 68. The current time is 2:57 p.m. Central Daylight Time. Operating on a frequency of 162.475 MHz, this is NOAA Weather Radio Station WXL62, broadcasting from a transmitter near Lawton, Iowa. Our program originates from the National Weather Service in Sioux Falls and serves Sioux City and the surrounding Siouxland area. This hazardous weather outlook is for northwest Iowa, west central Iowa, southwest Minnesota, northeast Nebraska, central South Dakota, east central South Dakota, south central South Dakota, and southeast South Dakota. Day 1, this afternoon and tonight. Scattered thunderstorms move east from central South Dakota into southeast South Dakota late tonight. Severe weather is not expected, but brief heavy rain is possible. For Tuesday through Sunday, showers and a few non-severe thunderstorms slowly advance east to southeast across the region Tuesday. Additional rounds of showers and isolated storms may become focused from Nebraska into Iowa Tuesday night and Wednesday. Areas of heavy rain are possible from Tuesday through early Thursday, which could lead to localized flooding or ponding of water. Spotter activation is not expected at this time. Your National Weather Service forecast for Siouxland.
flood watch in effect from Tuesday evening through Thursday evening. Tonight, mostly cloudy. Lows around 60. Southeast wind 5 to 10 miles an hour. Tuesday, showers with a slight chance of thunderstorms. Highs in the upper 60s. South winds 10 to 15 miles an hour with gusts up to 25 miles an hour. Chance of rain near 100%. Tuesday night, a slight chance of thunderstorms. Showers. Near steady temperature in the mid-60s. South winds around 5 miles an hour. Chance of rain near 100%. Wednesday, showers. A slight chance of thunderstorms in the afternoon. Humid with highs in the upper 60s. South winds around 5 miles an hour. Chance of rain 90%. Wednesday night, showers likely with a slight chance of thunderstorms in the evening, then a chance of showers after midnight. Lows in the upper 50s. North winds 5 to 10 miles an hour. Chance of rain 70%. Thursday, mostly cloudy with a slight chance of showers in the morning, then partly sunny in the afternoon. Near steady temperature around 60. Chance of rain 20%. Thursday night, partly cloudy. Cooler with lows in the upper 40s. Friday, sunny. Highs in the lower 60s. Friday night, mostly clear in the evening, then becoming partly cloudy. Lows in the upper 40s. Saturday, mostly sunny. Highs in the lower 60s. Saturday night, partly cloudy. Lows around 50. Sunday, mostly sunny. Highs around 60. Sunday night, mostly clear in the evening, then becoming partly cloudy. Lows in the mid-40s. Monday, mostly sunny. Highs in the upper 50s. At 2 p.m., in Sioux City, the temperature was 68, and the dew point 61. The relative humidity was 78%. Wind was southeast at 7 miles an hour. The pressure was 30.06 inches and falling. Elsewhere in northwest Iowa, Morris was cloudy and 64. Sheldon was cloudy and 66. Cherokee was cloudy and 68. Spencer was cloudy and 67. Storm Lake was cloudy and 68. Other conditions across the northern plains, farther east in Iowa, at Cedar Rapids, it was sunny, with a temperature of 74. At Des Moines, it was mostly sunny, with a temperature of 75. At Waterloo, it was cloudy, with a temperature of 69. In eastern Nebraska, it was cloudy, and temperatures were between 69 and 71 degrees. In eastern South Dakota, skies ranged from partly sunny to cloudy, and temperatures were between 70 and 71 degrees. And in southern Minnesota, skies ranged from partly sunny to cloudy, and temperatures were between 66 and 71 degrees. Once again, at 2 p.m. Sioux City had a temperature of 68. At 3 p.m., in Sioux City, the temperature was 70, and the dew point 61. The relative humidity was 73%. Wind was out at 7 miles an hour. The pressure was 30.03 inches and falling. Elsewhere in northwest Iowa, Morris was cloudy and 66. Sheldon was cloudy and 68. Spencer was cloudy and 68. Storm Lake was partly sunny and 70. Other conditions across the northern plains, farther east in Iowa, temperatures were between 70 and 75 degrees. At Cedar Rapids, it was sunny. At Des Moines, it was mostly sunny. At Waterloo, it was cloudy. In eastern Nebraska, skies ranged from partly sunny to cloudy, and temperatures were between 71 and 73 degrees. In eastern South Dakota, skies ranged from partly sunny to cloudy, and temperatures were between 69 and 71 degrees. And in southern Minnesota, skies ranged from partly sunny to cloudy. It was 68 at Worthington, 74 at Marshall, 69 at Mankato, 71 at Minneapolis, and 71 at Rochester. Once again, at 3 p.m. Sioux City had a temperature of 70. The current time is 3:03 p.m. Central Daylight Time. Operating on a frequency of 162.475 MHz, this is NOAA Weather Radio Station.

WXL62, broadcasting from a transmitter near Lawton, Iowa. Our program originates from the National Weather Service in Sioux Falls and serves Sioux City and the surrounding Siouxland area. This hazardous weather outlook is for northwest Iowa, west central Iowa, southwest Minnesota, northeast Nebraska, central South Dakota, east central South Dakota, south central South Dakota, and southeast South Dakota. Day 1, this afternoon and tonight. Scattered thunderstorms move east from central South Dakota into southeast South Dakota late tonight. Severe weather is not expected, but brief heavy rain is possible. For Tuesday through Sunday, showers and a few non-severe thunderstorms slowly advance east to southeast across the region Tuesday. Additional rounds of showers and isolated storms may become focused from Nebraska into Iowa Tuesday night and Wednesday. Areas of heavy rain are possible from Tuesday through early Thursday, which could lead to localized flooding or ponding of water. Spotter activation is not expected at this time. Your National Weather Service forecast for Siouxland. Flood watch in effect from Tuesday evening through Thursday evening. Tonight, mostly cloudy. Lows around 60. Southeast winds 5 to 10 miles an hour. Tuesday, showers with a slight chance of thunderstorms. Highs in the upper 60s. South winds 10 to 15 miles an hour with gusts up to 25 miles an hour. Chance of rain near 100%. Tuesday night, a slight chance of thunderstorms. Showers. Near steady temperature in the mid-60s. South winds around 5 miles an hour. Chance of rain near 100%. Wednesday, showers. A slight chance of thunderstorms in the afternoon. Humid with highs in the upper 60s. South winds around 5 miles an hour. Chance of rain 90%. Wednesday night, showers likely with a slight chance of thunderstorms in the evening, then a chance of showers after midnight. Lows in the upper 50s. North winds 5 to 10 miles an hour. Chance of rain 70%. Thursday, mostly cloudy with a slight chance of showers in the morning, then partly sunny in the afternoon. Near steady temperature around 60. Chance of rain 20%. Thursday night, partly cloudy. Cooler with lows in the upper 40s. Friday, sunny. Highs in the lower 60s. Friday night, mostly clear in the evening, then becoming partly cloudy. Lows in the upper 40s. Saturday, mostly sunny. Highs in the lower 60s. Saturday night, partly cloudy. Lows around 50. Sunday, mostly sunny. Highs around 60. Sunday night, mostly clear in the evening, then becoming partly cloudy. Lows in the mid-40s. Monday, mostly sunny. Highs in the upper 50s. At 3 p.m., in Sioux City, the temperature was 70, and the dew point 61. The relative humidity was 73%. Wind was out at 7 miles an hour. The pressure was 30.03 inches and falling. Elsewhere in northwest Iowa, Morris was cloudy and 66. Sheldon was cloudy and 68. Spencer was cloudy and 68. Storm Lake was partly sunny and 70. Other conditions across the northern plains, farther east in Iowa, temperatures were between 70 and 75 degrees. At Cedar Rapids, it was sunny. At Des Moines, it was mostly sunny. At Waterloo, it was cloudy. In eastern Nebraska, skies ranged from partly sunny to cloudy, and temperatures were between 71 and 73 degrees. In eastern South Dakota, skies ranged from partly sunny to cloudy, and temperatures were between 69 and 71 degrees. And in southern Minnesota, skies ranged from partly sunny to cloudy. It was 68 at Worthington, 74 at Marshall, 69 at Mankato, 71 at Minneapolis, and 71 at Rochester. Once again, at 3 p.m. Sioux City had a temperature of 70. The current time is 3:08 p.m. Central Daylight Time. Operating on a frequency of 162.475 MHz, this is NOAA Weather Radio Station WXL62, broadcasting from a transmitter near Lawton, Iowa.
Our program originates from the National Weather Service in Sioux Falls and serves Sioux City and the surrounding Siouxland area. This hazardous weather outlook is for northwest Iowa, west central Iowa, southwest Minnesota, northeast Nebraska, central South Dakota, east central South Dakota, south central South Dakota, and southeast South Dakota. Day 1, this afternoon and tonight. Scattered thunderstorms move east from central South Dakota into southeast South Dakota late tonight. Severe weather is not expected, but brief heavy rain is possible. For Tuesday through Sunday, showers and a few non-severe thunderstorms slowly advance east to southeast across the region Tuesday. Additional rounds of showers and isolated storms may become focused from Nebraska into Iowa Tuesday night and Wednesday. Areas of heavy rain are possible from Tuesday through early Thursday, which could lead to localized flooding or ponding of water. Spotter activation is not expected at this time. Your National Weather Service forecast for Siouxland. Flood watch in effect from Tuesday evening through Thursday evening. Tonight, mostly cloudy. Lows around 60. Southeast winds 5 to 10 miles an hour. Tuesday, showers with a slight chance of thunderstorms. Highs in the upper 60s. South winds 10 to 15 miles an hour with gusts up to 25 miles an hour. Chance of rain near 100%. Tuesday night, a slight chance of thunderstorms. Showers. Near steady temperature in the mid-60s. South winds around 5 miles an hour. Chance of rain near 100%. Wednesday, showers. A slight chance of thunderstorms in the afternoon. Humid with highs in the upper 60s. South winds around 5 miles an hour. Chance of rain 90%. Wednesday night, showers likely with a slight chance of thunderstorms in the evening, then a chance of showers after midnight. Lows in the upper 50s. North winds 5 to 10 miles an hour. Chance of rain 70%. Thursday, mostly cloudy with a slight chance of showers in the morning, then partly sunny in the afternoon. Near steady temperature around 60. Chance of rain 20%. Thursday night, partly cloudy. Cooler with lows in the upper 40s. Friday, sunny. Highs in the lower 60s. Friday night, mostly clear in the evening, then becoming partly cloudy. Lows in the upper 40s. Saturday, mostly sunny. Highs in the lower 60s. Saturday night, partly cloudy. Lows around 50. Sunday, mostly sunny. Highs around 60. Sunday night, mostly clear in the evening, then becoming partly cloudy. Lows in the mid-40s. Monday, mostly sunny. Highs in the upper 50s. What? Flooding caused by excessive rainfall is possible. Where? Portions of Iowa, including the following counties: Fremont, Harrison, Mills, Monona, Montgomery, Page, Pottawatomie, and Shelby, and Nebraska, including the following counties: Boone, Burt, Butler, Cass, Colfax, Cumming, Dodge, Douglas, Gage, Jefferson, Johnson, Lancaster, Madison, Nemaha, Odo, Pawnee, Platte, Richardson, Saline, Sarpy, Saunders, Seward, Stanton, Thurston, Washington, and Wayne. When? From Tuesday evening through Thursday evening. Impacts. Excessive runoff may result in flooding of rivers, creeks, streams, and other low-lying and flood-prone locations. Area creeks and streams are running high and could flood with more heavy rain. Additional details. Prolonged rain falling on saturated soil could lead to flooding in the coming days. Rainfall amounts of 2 to 4 inches are expected in many locations through Thursday, with localized amounts topping 5 inches for some. For flood safety information, visit weather.gov/safety/flood. You should monitor later forecasts and be alert for possible flood warnings. Those living in areas prone to flooding should be prepared to take action should flooding develop. At 3 p.m., in Sioux City, the temperature was 70, and the dew point 61. The relative humidity was 73%. Wind was southeast at 7 miles an hour. The pressure was 30.02 inches and falling.
Elsewhere in northwest Iowa, Morris was cloudy and 66. Sheldon was cloudy and

68. Cherokee was cloudy and 68. Spencer was cloudy and 68. Storm Lake was partly sunny and 70. Other conditions across the northern plains, farther east in Iowa, temperatures were between 70 and 75 degrees. At Cedar Rapids, it was sunny. At Des Moines, it was mostly sunny. At Waterloo, it was cloudy. In eastern Nebraska, skies ranged from partly sunny to cloudy, and temperatures were between 71 and 73 degrees. In eastern South Dakota, skies ranged from partly sunny to cloudy, and temperatures were between 69 and 71 degrees. And in southern Minnesota, skies ranged from partly sunny to cloudy. It was 68 at Worthington, 74 at Marshall, 69 at Mankato, 71 at Minneapolis, and 71 at Rochester. Once again, at 3 p.m. Sioux City had a temperature of 70. What? Flooding caused by excessive rainfall is possible. Where? Portions of Iowa, including the following counties, Buena Vista, Cherokee, Clay, Ida and Woodbury and northeast Nebraska, including the following county, Dakota. When? From Tuesday evening through Thursday evening. Impacts. Excessive runoff may result in flooding of rivers, creeks, streams, and other low-lying and flood-prone locations. Flooding may occur in poor drainage and urban areas. Additional details, a widespread 2 to 4 inches of rain is likely from tonight through Thursday. Stay up to date with the latest river observations and forecast at water.gov. You should monitor later forecasts and be alert for possible flood warnings. Those living in areas prone to flooding should be prepared to take action should flooding develop. The current time is 3:15 p.m. Central Daylight Time. Operating on a frequency of 162.475 MHz, this is NOAA Weather Radio Station WXL62, broadcasting from a transmitter near Lawton, Iowa. Our program originates from the National Weather Service in Sioux Falls and serves Sioux City and the surrounding Siouxland area. This hazardous weather outlook is for northwest Iowa, west central Iowa, southwest Minnesota, northeast Nebraska, central South Dakota, east central South Dakota, south central South Dakota, and southeast South Dakota. Day 1, this afternoon and tonight. Scattered thunderstorms move east from central South Dakota into southeast South Dakota late tonight. Severe weather is not expected, but brief heavy rain is possible. For Tuesday through Sunday, showers and a few non-severe thunderstorms slowly advance east to southeast across the region Tuesday. Additional rounds of showers and isolated storms may become focused from Nebraska into Iowa Tuesday night and Wednesday. Areas of heavy rain are possible from Tuesday through early Thursday, which could lead to localized flooding or ponding of water. Spotter activation is not expected at this time. Your National Weather Service forecast for Siouxland. Flood watch in effect from Tuesday evening through Thursday evening. Tonight, mostly cloudy. Lows around 60. Southeast wind 5 to 10 miles an hour. Tuesday, showers with a slight chance of thunderstorms. Highs in the upper 60s. South winds 10 to 15 miles an hour with gusts up to 25 miles an hour. Chance of rain near 100%. Tuesday night, a slight chance of thunderstorms. Showers. Near steady temperature in the mid-60s. South winds around 5 miles an hour. Chance of rain near 100%. Wednesday, showers. A slight chance of thunderstorms in the afternoon. Humid with highs in the upper 60s. South winds around 5 miles an hour. Chance of rain 90%. Wednesday night, showers likely with a slight chance of thunderstorms in the evening, then a chance of showers after midnight. Lows in the upper 50s. North winds 5 to 10 miles an hour. Chance of rain 70%. Thursday, mostly cloudy with a slight chance of showers in the morning, then partly sunny in the afternoon. Near steady temperature around 60. Chance of rain 20%. Thursday night, partly cloudy. Cooler with lows in the upper 40s. Friday, sunny. Highs in the lower 60s. Friday night, mostly clear in the evening, then becoming partly cloudy. Lows in

upper 40s. Saturday, mostly sunny. Highs in the lower 60s. Saturday night, partly cloudy. Lows around 50. Sunday, mostly sunny. Highs around 60. Sunday night, mostly clear in the evening, then becoming partly cloudy. Lows in the mid-40s. Monday, mostly sunny. Highs in the upper 50s. At 3 p.m., in Sioux City, the temperature was 70, and the dew point 61. The relative humidity was 73%. Wind was southeast at 7 miles an hour. The pressure was 30.02 inches and falling. Elsewhere in northwest Iowa, Morris was cloudy and 66. Sheldon was cloudy and 68. Cherokee was cloudy and 68. Spencer was cloudy and 68. Storm Lake was partly sunny and 70. Other conditions across the northern plains, farther east in Iowa, temperatures were between 70 and 75 degrees. At Cedar Rapids, it was sunny. At Des Moines, it was mostly sunny. At Waterloo, it was cloudy. In eastern Nebraska, skies ranged from partly sunny to cloudy, and temperatures were between 71 and 73 degrees. In eastern South Dakota, skies ranged from partly sunny to cloudy, and temperatures were between 69 and 71 degrees. And in southern Minnesota, skies ranged from partly sunny to cloudy. It was 68 at Worthington, 74 at Marshall, 69 at Mankato, 71 at Minneapolis, and 71 at Rochester. Once again, at 3 p.m. Sioux City had a temperature of 70. The current time is 3:20 p.m. Central Daylight Time. Operating on a frequency of 162.475 MHz, this is NOAA Weather Radio Station WXL62, broadcasting from a transmitter near Lawton, Iowa. Our program originates from the National Weather Service in Sioux Falls and serves Sioux City and the surrounding Siouxland area. This hazardous weather outlook is for northwest Iowa, west central Iowa, southwest Minnesota, northeast Nebraska, central South Dakota, east central South Dakota, south central South Dakota, and southeast South Dakota. Day 1, this afternoon and tonight. Scattered thunderstorms move east from central South Dakota into southeast South Dakota late tonight. Severe weather is not expected, but brief heavy rain is possible. For Tuesday through Sunday, showers and a few non-severe thunderstorms slowly advance east to southeast across the region Tuesday. Additional rounds of showers and isolated storms may become focused from Nebraska into Iowa Tuesday night and Wednesday. Areas of heavy rain are possible from Tuesday through early Thursday, which could lead to localized flooding or ponding of water. Spotter activation is not expected at this time. Your National Weather Service forecast for Siouxland. Flood watch in effect from Tuesday evening through Thursday evening. Tonight, mostly cloudy. Lows around 60. Southeast winds 5 to 10 miles an hour. Tuesday, showers with a slight chance of thunderstorms. Highs in the upper 60s. South winds 10 to 15 miles an hour with gusts up to 25 miles an hour. Chance of rain near 100%. Tuesday night, a slight chance of thunderstorms. Showers. Near steady temperature in the mid-60s. South winds around 5 miles an hour. Chance of rain near 100%. Wednesday, showers. A slight chance of thunderstorms in the afternoon. Humid with highs in the upper 60s. South winds around 5 miles an hour. Chance of rain 90%. Wednesday night, showers likely with a slight chance of thunderstorms in the evening, then a chance of showers after midnight. Lows in the upper 50s. North winds 5 to 10 miles an hour. Chance of rain 70%. Thursday, mostly cloudy with a slight chance of showers in the morning, then partly sunny in the afternoon. Near steady temperature around 60. Chance of rain 20%. Thursday night, partly cloudy. Cooler with lows in the upper 40s. Friday, sunny. Highs in the lower 60s. Friday night, mostly clear in the evening, then becoming partly cloudy. Lows in the upper 40s. Saturday, mostly sunny.

68. Storm Lake was partly sunny and 70. Other conditions across the northern plains, farther east in Iowa, temperatures were between 70 and 75 degrees. At Cedar Rapids, it was sunny. At Des Moines, it was mostly sunny. At Waterloo, it was cloudy. In eastern Nebraska, skies ranged from partly sunny to cloudy, and temperatures were between 71 and 73 degrees. In eastern South Dakota, skies ranged from partly sunny to cloudy, and temperatures were between 69 and 71 degrees. And in southern Minnesota, skies ranged from partly sunny to cloudy. It was 68 at Worthington, 74 at Marshall, 69 at Mankato, 71 at Minneapolis, and 71 at Rochester. Once again, at 3 p.m. Sioux City had a temperature of 70. The current time is 3:25 p.m. Central Daylight Time. Operating on a frequency of 162.475 MHz, this is NOAA Weather Radio Station WXL62, broadcasting from a transmitter near Lawton, Iowa. Our program originates from the National Weather Service in Sioux Falls and serves Sioux City and the surrounding Siouxland area. This hazardous weather outlook is for northwest Iowa, west central Iowa, southwest Minnesota, northeast Nebraska, central South Dakota, east central South Dakota, south central South Dakota, and southeast South Dakota. Day 1, this afternoon and tonight. Scattered thunderstorms move east from central South Dakota into southeast South Dakota late tonight. Severe weather is not expected, but brief heavy rain is possible. For Tuesday through Sunday, showers and a few non-severe thunderstorms slowly advance east to southeast across the region Tuesday. Additional rounds of showers and isolated storms may become focused from Nebraska into Iowa Tuesday night and Wednesday. Areas of heavy rain are possible from Tuesday through early Thursday, which could lead to localized flooding or ponding of water. Spotter activation is not expected at this time. Your National Weather Service forecast for Siouxland. Flood watch in effect from Tuesday evening through Thursday evening. Tonight, mostly cloudy. Lows around 60. Southeast winds 5 to 10 miles an hour. Tuesday, showers with a slight chance of thunderstorms. Highs in the upper 60s. South winds 10 to 15 miles an hour with gusts up to 25 miles an hour. Chance of rain near 100%. Tuesday night, a slight chance of thunderstorms. Showers. Near steady temperature in the mid-60s. South winds around 5 miles an hour. Chance of rain near 100%. Wednesday, showers. A slight chance of thunderstorms in the afternoon. Humid with highs in the upper 60s. South winds around 5 miles an hour. Chance of rain 90%. Wednesday night, showers likely with a slight chance of thunderstorms in the evening, then a chance of showers after midnight. Lows in the upper 50s. North winds 5 to 10 miles an hour. Chance of rain 70%. Thursday, mostly cloudy with a slight chance of showers in the morning, then partly sunny in the afternoon. Near steady temperature around 60. Chance of rain 20%. Thursday night, partly cloudy. Cooler with lows in the upper 40s. Friday, sunny. Highs in the lower 60s. Friday night, mostly clear in the evening, then becoming partly cloudy. Lows in the upper 40s. Saturday, mostly sunny. Highs in the lower 60s. Saturday night, partly cloudy. Lows around 50. Sunday, mostly sunny. Highs around 60. Sunday night, mostly clear in the evening, then becoming partly cloudy. Lows in the mid-40s. Monday, mostly sunny. Highs in the upper 50s. At 3 p.m., in Sioux City, the temperature was 70, and the dew point 61. The relative humidity was 73%. Wind was southeast at 7 miles an hour. The pressure was 30.02 inches and falling. Elsewhere in northwest Iowa, Morris was cloudy and 66. Sheldon was cloudy and 68. Cherokee was cloudy and 68. Spencer was cloudy and 68. Storm Lake was partly sunny and 70.

Other conditions across the northern plains, farther east in Iowa, temperatures were between 70 and 75 degrees. At Cedar Rapids, it was sunny. At Des Moines, it was mostly sunny. At Waterloo, it was cloudy. In eastern Nebraska, skies ranged from partly sunny to cloudy, and temperatures were between 71 and 73 degrees. In eastern South Dakota, skies ranged from partly sunny to cloudy, and temperatures were between 69 and 71 degrees. And in southern Minnesota, skies ranged from partly sunny to cloudy. It was 68 at Worthington, 74 at Marshall, 69 at Mankato, 71 at Minneapolis, and 71 at Rochester. Once again, at 3 p.m. Sioux City had a temperature of 70. The current time is 3:30 p.m. Central Daylight Time. Operating on a frequency of 162.475 MHz, this is NOAA Weather Radio Station WXL62, broadcasting from a transmitter near Lawton, Iowa. Our program originates from the National Weather Service in Sioux Falls and serves Sioux City and the surrounding Siouxland area. This hazardous weather outlook is for northwest Iowa, west central Iowa, southwest Minnesota, northeast Nebraska, central South Dakota, east central South Dakota, south central South Dakota, and southeast South Dakota. Day 1, this afternoon and tonight. Scattered thunderstorms move east from central South Dakota into southeast South Dakota late tonight. Severe weather is not expected, but brief heavy rain is possible. For Tuesday through Sunday, showers and a few non-severe thunderstorms slowly advance east to southeast across the region Tuesday. Additional rounds of showers and isolated storms may become focused from Nebraska into Iowa Tuesday night and Wednesday. Areas of heavy rain are possible from Tuesday through early Thursday, which could lead to localized flooding or ponding of water. Spotter activation is not expected at this time. Your National Weather Service forecast for Siouxland. Flood watch in effect from Tuesday evening through Thursday evening. Tonight, mostly cloudy. Lows around 60. Southeast winds 5 to 10 miles an hour. Tuesday, showers with a slight chance of thunderstorms. Highs in the upper 60s. South winds 10 to 15 miles an hour with gusts up to 25 miles an hour. Chance of rain near 100%. Tuesday night, a slight chance of thunderstorms. Showers. Near steady temperature in the mid-60s. South winds around 5 miles an hour. Chance of rain near 100%. Wednesday, showers. A slight chance of thunderstorms in the afternoon. Humid with highs in the upper 60s. South winds around 5 miles an hour. Chance of rain 90%. Wednesday night, showers likely with a slight chance of thunderstorms in the evening, then a chance of showers after midnight. Lows in the upper 50s. North winds 5 to 10 miles an hour. Chance of rain 70%. Thursday, mostly cloudy with a slight chance of showers in the morning, then partly sunny in the afternoon. Near steady temperature around 60. Chance of rain 20%. Thursday night, partly cloudy. Cooler with lows in the upper 40s. Friday, sunny. Chance of rain 20%. Thursday night, partly cloudy. Cooler with lows in the upper 40s. Friday, sunny. Highs in the lower 60s. Friday night, mostly clear in the evening, then becoming partly cloudy. Lows in the upper 40s. Saturday, mostly sunny. Highs in the lower 60s. Saturday night, partly cloudy. Lows around 50. Sunday, mostly sunny. Highs around 60. Sunday night, mostly clear in the evening, then becoming partly cloudy. Lows in the mid-40s. Monday, mostly sunny. Highs in the upper 50s. At 3 p.m., in Sioux City, the temperature was 70, and the dew point 61. The relative humidity was 73%. Wind was southeast at 7 miles an hour. The pressure was 30.02 inches and falling. Elsewhere in northwest Iowa, Morris was cloudy and 66. Sheldon was cloudy and 68. Cherokee was cloudy and 68.

Spencer was cloudy and 68. Storm Lake was partly sunny and 70. Other conditions across the northern plains, farther east in Iowa, temperatures were between 70 and 75 degrees. At Cedar Rapids, it was sunny. At Des Moines, it was mostly sunny. At Waterloo, it was cloudy. In eastern Nebraska, skies ranged from partly sunny to cloudy, and temperatures were between 71 and 73 degrees. In eastern South Dakota, skies ranged from partly sunny to cloudy, and temperatures were between 69 and 71 degrees. And in southern Minnesota, skies ranged from partly sunny to cloudy. It was 68 at Worthington, 74 at Marshall, 69 at Mankato, 71 at Minneapolis, and 71 at Rochester. Once again, at 3 p.m. Sioux City had a temperature of 70. The current time is 3:35 p.m. Central Daylight Time. Operating on a frequency of 162.475 MHz, this is NOAA Weather Radio Station WXL62, broadcasting from a transmitter near Lawton, Iowa. Our program originates from the National Weather Service in Sioux Falls and serves Sioux City and the surrounding Siouxland area. This hazardous weather outlook is for northwest Iowa, west central Iowa, southwest Minnesota, northeast Nebraska, central South Dakota, east central South Dakota, south central South Dakota, and southeast South Dakota. Day 1, this afternoon and tonight. Scattered thunderstorms move east from central South Dakota into southeast South Dakota late tonight. Severe weather is not expected, but brief heavy rain is possible. For Tuesday through Sunday, showers and a few non-severe thunderstorms slowly advance east to southeast across the region Tuesday. Additional rounds of showers and isolated storms may become focused from Nebraska into Iowa Tuesday night and Wednesday. Areas of heavy rain are possible from Tuesday through early Thursday, which could lead to localized flooding or ponding of water. Spotter activation is not expected at this time. Your National Weather Service forecast for Siouxland. Flood watch in effect from Tuesday evening through Thursday evening. Tonight, mostly cloudy. Lows around 60. Southeast winds 5 to 10 miles an hour. Tuesday, showers with a slight chance of thunderstorms. Highs in the upper 60s. South winds 10 to 15 miles an hour with gusts up to 25 miles an hour. Chance of rain near 100%. Tuesday night, a slight chance of thunderstorms. Showers. Near steady temperature in the mid-60s. South winds around 5 miles an hour. Chance of rain near 100%. Wednesday, showers. A slight chance of thunderstorms in the afternoon. Humid with highs in the upper 60s. South winds around 5 miles an hour. Chance of rain 90%. Wednesday night, showers likely with a slight chance of thunderstorms in the evening, then a chance of showers after midnight. Lows in the upper 50s. North winds 5 to 10 miles an hour. Chance of rain 70%. Thursday, mostly cloudy with a slight chance of showers in the morning, then partly sunny in the afternoon. Near steady temperature around 60. Chance of rain 20%. Thursday night, partly cloudy. Cooler with lows in the upper 40s. Friday, sunny. Highs in the lower 60s. Friday night, mostly clear in the evening, then becoming partly cloudy. Lows in the upper 40s. Saturday, mostly sunny. Highs in the lower 60s. Saturday night, partly cloudy. Lows around 50. Sunday, mostly sunny. Highs around 60. Sunday night, mostly clear in the evening, then becoming partly cloudy. Lows in the mid-40s. Monday, mostly sunny. Highs in the upper 50s. At 3 p.m., in Sioux City, the temperature was 70, and the dew point 61. The relative humidity was 73%. Wind was southeast at 7 miles an hour. The pressure was 30.02 inches and falling. Elsewhere in northwest Iowa, Morris was cloudy and 66. Sheldon was cloudy and 68. Cherokee was cloudy and 68. Spencer was cloudy and 68.

storm, Lake was partly sunny and 70. Other conditions across the northern plains, farther east in Iowa, temperatures were between 70 and 75 degrees. At Cedar Rapids, it was sunny. At Des Moines, it was mostly sunny. At Waterloo, it was cloudy. In eastern Nebraska, skies ranged from partly sunny to cloudy, and temperatures were between 71 and 73 degrees. In eastern South Dakota, skies ranged from partly sunny to cloudy, and temperatures were between 69 and 71 degrees. And in southern Minnesota, skies ranged from partly sunny to cloudy. It was 68 at Worthington, 74 at Marshall, 69 at Mankato, 71 at Minneapolis, and 71 at Rochester. Once again, at 3 p.m. Sioux City had a temperature of 70. What flooding caused by excessive rainfall is possible? Where portions of Iowa, including the following counties, Fremont, Harrison, Mills, Monona, Montgomery, Page, Pottawatomie and Shelby and Nebraska, including the following counties, Boone, Burt, Butler, Cass, Colfax, Cumming, Dodge, Douglas, Gage, Jefferson, Johnson, Lancaster, Madison, Nemaha, Odo, Pawnee, Platte, Richardson, Saline, Sarpy, Saunders, Seward, Stanton, Thurston, Washington, and Wayne. When, from Tuesday evening through Thursday evening. Impacts. Excessive runoff may result in flooding of rivers, creeks, streams, and other low-lying and flood-prone locations. Area creeks and streams are running high and could flood with more heavy rain. Additional details, prolonged rain falling on saturated soil could lead to flooding in the coming days. Rainfall amounts of 2 to 4 inches are expected in many locations through Thursday, with localized amounts topping 5 inches for some. For flood safety information, visit weather.gov/safety/flood. You should monitor later forecasts and be alert for possible flood warnings. Those living in areas prone to flooding should be prepared to take action should flooding develop. The current time is 3:41 p.m. Central Daylight Time. Operating on a frequency of 162.475 MHz, this is NOAA Weather Radio Station WXL62, broadcasting from a transmitter near Lawton, Iowa. Our program originates from the National Weather Service in Sioux Falls and serves Sioux City and the surrounding Siouxland area. This hazardous weather outlook is for northwest Iowa, west central Iowa, southwest Minnesota, northeast Nebraska, central South Dakota, east central South Dakota, south central South Dakota, and southeast South Dakota. Day 1, this afternoon and tonight. Scattered thunderstorms move east from central South Dakota into southeast South Dakota late tonight. Severe weather is not expected, but brief heavy rain is possible. For Tuesday through Sunday, showers and a few non-severe thunderstorms slowly advance east to southeast across the region Tuesday. Additional rounds of showers and isolated storms may become focused from Nebraska into Iowa Tuesday night and Wednesday. Areas of heavy rain are possible from Tuesday through early Thursday, which could lead to localized flooding or ponding of water. Spotter activation is not expected at this time. Your National Weather Service forecast for Siouxland. Flood watch in effect from Tuesday evening through Thursday evening. Tonight, mostly cloudy. Lows around 60. Southeast wind 5 to 10 miles an hour. Tuesday, showers with a slight chance of thunderstorms. Highs in the upper 60s. South winds 10 to 15 miles an hour with gusts up to 25 miles an hour. Chance of rain near 100%. Tuesday night, a slight chance of thunderstorms. Showers. Near steady temperature in the mid-60s. South winds around 5 miles an hour. Chance of rain near 100%. Wednesday, showers. A slight chance of thunderstorms in the afternoon. Humid with highs in the upper 60s. South winds around 5 miles an hour. Chance of rain 90%. Wednesday night, showers likely with a slight chance of thunderstorms in the evening, then a chance of showers after midnight. Lows in the upper 50s. North winds 5 to 10 miles an hour. Chance of rain 70%. Thursday, mostly cloudy with a slight chance of

showers in the morning, then partly sunny in the afternoon. Near steady temperature around 60. Chance of rain 20%. Thursday night, partly cloudy. Cooler with lows in the upper 40s. Friday, sunny. Highs in the lower 60s. Friday night, mostly clear in the evening, then becoming partly cloudy. Lows in the upper 40s. Saturday, mostly sunny. Highs in the lower 60s. Saturday night, partly cloudy. Lows around 50. Sunday, mostly sunny. Highs around 60. Sunday night, mostly clear in the evening, then becoming partly cloudy. Lows in the mid-40s. Monday, mostly sunny. Highs in the upper 50s. What flooding caused by excessive rainfall is possible? Where portions of Iowa, including the following counties, Buena Vista, Cherokee, Clay, Ida and Woodbury and northeast Nebraska, including the following counties, Dakota. When, from Tuesday evening through Thursday evening. Impacts, excessive runoff may result in flooding of rivers, creeks, streams, and other low-lying and flood-prone locations. Flooding may occur in poor drainage and urban areas. Additional details, a widespread 2 to 4 inches of rain is likely from tonight through Thursday. Stay up to date with the latest river observations and forecast at water.NOAA.gov. You should monitor later forecasts and be alert for possible flood warnings. Those living in areas prone to flooding should be prepared to take action should flooding develop. At 3 p.m., in Sioux City, the temperature was 70, and the dew point 61. The relative humidity was 73%. Wind was southeast at 7 miles an hour. The pressure was 30.02 inches and falling. Elsewhere in northwest Iowa, Morris was cloudy and 66. Sheldon was cloudy and 68. Cherokee was cloudy and 68. Spencer was cloudy and 68. Storm Lake was partly sunny and 70. Other conditions across the northern plains, farther east in Iowa, temperatures were between 70 and 75 degrees. At Cedar Rapids, it was sunny. At Des Moines, it was mostly sunny. At Waterloo, it was cloudy. In eastern Nebraska, skies ranged from partly sunny to cloudy, and temperatures were between 71 and 73 degrees. In eastern South Dakota, skies ranged from partly sunny to cloudy, and temperatures were between 69 and 71 degrees. And in southern Minnesota, skies ranged from partly sunny to cloudy. It was 68 at Worthington, 74 at Marshall, 69 at Mankato, 71 at Minneapolis, and 71 at Rochester. Once again, at 3 p.m. Sioux City had a temperature of 70. The current time is 3:47 p.m. Central Daylight Time. Operating on a frequency of 162.475 MHz, this is NOAA Weather Radio Station WXL62, broadcasting from a transmitter near Lawton, Iowa. Our program originates from the National Weather Service in Sioux Falls and serves Sioux City and the surrounding Siouxland area. This hazardous weather outlook is for northwest Iowa, west central Iowa, southwest Minnesota, northeast Nebraska, central South Dakota, east central South Dakota, south central South Dakota, and southeast South Dakota. Day 1, this afternoon and tonight. Scattered thunderstorms move east from central South Dakota into southeast South Dakota late tonight. Severe weather is not expected, but brief heavy rain is possible. For Tuesday through Sunday, showers and a few non-severe thunderstorms slowly advance east to southeast across the region Tuesday. Additional rounds of showers and isolated storms may become focused from Nebraska into Iowa Tuesday night and Wednesday. Areas of heavy rain are possible from Tuesday through early Thursday, which could lead to localized flooding or ponding of water. Spotter activation is not expected at this time. Your National Weather Service forecast for Siouxland. Flood watch in effect from Tuesday evening through Thursday evening. Tonight, mostly cloudy. Lows around 60. Southeast wind 5 to 10 miles an hour. Tuesday, showers with a slight chance of thunderstorms. Highs in the upper 60s. South winds 10 to 15 miles an hour with gusts up.

to 25 miles an hour. Chance of rain near 100%. Tuesday night, a slight chance of thunderstorms. Showers. Near steady temperature in the mid-60s. South winds around 5 miles an hour. Chance of rain near 100%. Wednesday, showers. A slight chance of thunderstorms in the afternoon. Humid with highs in the upper 60s. South winds around 5 miles an hour. Chance of rain 90%. Wednesday night, showers likely with a slight chance of thunderstorms in the evening, then a chance of showers after midnight. Lows in the upper 50s. North winds 5 to 10 miles an hour. Chance of rain 70%. Thursday, mostly cloudy with a slight chance of showers in the morning, then partly sunny in the afternoon. Near steady temperature around 60. Chance of rain 20%. Thursday night, partly cloudy. Cooler with lows in the upper 40s. Friday, sunny. Highs in the lower 60s. Friday night, mostly clear in the evening, then becoming partly cloudy. Lows in the upper 40s. Saturday, mostly sunny. Highs in the lower 60s. Saturday night, partly cloudy. Lows around 50. Sunday, mostly sunny. Highs around 60. Sunday night, mostly clear in the evening, then becoming partly cloudy. Lows in the mid-40s. Monday, mostly sunny. Highs in the upper 50s. At 3 p.m., in Sioux City, the temperature was 70, and the dew point 61. The relative humidity was 73%. Wind was southeast at 7 miles an hour. The pressure was 30.02 inches and falling. Elsewhere in northwest Iowa, Morris was cloudy and 66. Sheldon was cloudy and 68. Cherokee was cloudy and 68. Spencer was cloudy and 68. Storm Lake was partly sunny and 70. Other conditions across the northern plains, farther east in Iowa, temperatures were between 70 and 75 degrees. At Cedar Rapids, it was sunny. At Des Moines, it was mostly sunny. At Waterloo, it was cloudy. In eastern Nebraska, skies ranged from partly sunny to cloudy, and temperatures were between 71 and 73 degrees. In eastern South Dakota, skies ranged from partly sunny to cloudy, and temperatures were between 69 and 71 degrees. And in southern Minnesota, skies ranged from partly sunny to cloudy. It was 68 at Worthington, 74 at Marshall, 69 at Mankato, 71 at Minneapolis, and 71 at Rochester. Once again, at 3 p.m. Sioux City had a temperature of 70. The current time is 3:52 p.m. Central Daylight Time. Operating on a frequency of 162.475 MHz, this is NOAA Weather Radio Station WXL62, broadcasting from a transmitter near Lawton, Iowa. Our program originates from the National Weather Service in Sioux Falls and serves Sioux City and the surrounding Siouxland area. This hazardous weather outlook is for northwest Iowa, west central Iowa, southwest Minnesota, northeast Nebraska, central South Dakota, east central South Dakota, south central South Dakota, and southeast South Dakota. Day 1, this afternoon and tonight. Scattered thunderstorms move east from central South Dakota into southeast South Dakota late tonight. Severe weather is not expected, but brief heavy rain is possible. For Tuesday through Sunday, showers and a few non-severe thunderstorms slowly advance east to southeast across the region Tuesday. Additional rounds of showers and isolated storms may become focused from Nebraska into Iowa Tuesday night and Wednesday. Areas of heavy rain are possible from Tuesday through early Thursday, which could lead to localized flooding or ponding of water. Spotter activation is not expected at this time. Your National Weather Service forecast for Siouxland. Flood watch in effect from Tuesday evening through Thursday evening. Tonight, mostly cloudy. Lows around 60. Southeast winds 5 to 10 miles an hour. Tuesday, showers with a slight chance of thunderstorms. Highs in the upper 60s. South winds 10 to 15 miles an hour with gusts up to 25 miles an hour. Chance of rain near 100%.

Tuesday night, a slight chance of thunderstorms. Showers. Near steady temperature in the mid-60s. South winds around 5 miles an hour. Chance of rain near 100%. Wednesday, showers. A slight chance of thunderstorms in the afternoon. Humid with highs in the upper 60s. South winds around 5 miles an hour. Chance of rain 90%. Wednesday night, showers likely with a slight chance of thunderstorms in the evening, then a chance of showers after midnight. Lows in the upper 50s. North winds 5 to 10 miles an hour. Chance of rain 70%. Thursday, mostly cloudy with a slight chance of showers in the morning, then partly sunny in the afternoon. Near steady temperature around 60. Chance of rain 20%. Thursday night, partly cloudy. Cooler with lows in the upper 40s. Friday, sunny. Highs in the lower 60s. Friday night, mostly clear in the evening, then becoming partly cloudy. Lows in the upper 40s. Saturday, mostly sunny. Highs in the lower 60s. Saturday night, partly cloudy. Lows around 50. Sunday, mostly sunny. Highs around 60. Sunday night, mostly clear in the evening, then becoming partly cloudy. Lows in the mid-40s. Monday, mostly sunny. Highs in the upper 50s. At 3 p.m., in Sioux City, the temperature was 70, and the dew point 61. The relative humidity was 73%. Wind was southeast at 7 miles an hour. The pressure was 30.02 inches and falling. Elsewhere in northwest Iowa, Morris was cloudy and 66. Sheldon was cloudy and 68. Cherokee was cloudy and 68. Spencer was cloudy and 68. Storm Lake was partly sunny and 70. Other conditions across the northern plains, farther east in Iowa, temperatures were between 70 and 75 degrees. At Cedar Rapids, it was sunny. At Des Moines, it was mostly sunny. At Waterloo, it was cloudy. In eastern Nebraska, skies ranged from partly sunny to cloudy, and temperatures were between 71 and 73 degrees. In eastern South Dakota, skies ranged from partly sunny to cloudy, and temperatures were between 69 and 71 degrees. And in southern Minnesota, skies ranged from partly sunny to cloudy. It was 68 at Worthington, 74 at Marshall, 69 at Mankato, 71 at Minneapolis, and 71 at Rochester. Once again, at 3 p.m. Sioux City had a temperature of 70. The current time is 3:57 p.m. Central Daylight Time. Operating on a frequency of 162.475 MHz, this is NOAA Weather Radio Station WXL62, broadcasting from a transmitter near Lawton, Iowa. Our program originates from the National Weather Service in Sioux Falls and serves Sioux City and the surrounding Siouxland area. This hazardous weather outlook is for northwest Iowa, west central Iowa, southwest Minnesota, northeast Nebraska, central South Dakota, east central South Dakota, south central South Dakota, and southeast South Dakota. Day 1, this afternoon and tonight. Scattered thunderstorms move east from central South Dakota into southeast South Dakota late tonight. Severe weather is not expected, but brief heavy rain is possible. For Tuesday through Sunday, showers and a few non-severe thunderstorms slowly advance east to southeast across the region Tuesday. Additional rounds of showers and isolated storms may become focused from Nebraska into Iowa Tuesday night and Wednesday. Areas of heavy rain are possible from Tuesday through early Thursday, which could lead to localized flooding or ponding of water. Spotter activation is not expected at this time. Your National Weather Service forecast for Siouxland. Flood watch in effect from Tuesday evening through Thursday evening. Tonight, mostly cloudy. Lows around 60. Southeast wind 5 to 10 miles an hour. Tuesday, showers with a slight chance of thunderstorms. Highs in the upper 60s. South winds 10 to 15 miles an hour with gusts up to 25 miles an hour. Chance of rain near 100%. Tuesday night, a slight chance of thunderstorms.

showers. Near steady temperature in the mid-60s. South winds around 5 miles an hour. Chance of rain near 100%. Wednesday, showers. A slight chance of thunderstorms in the afternoon. Humid with highs in the upper 60s. South winds around 5 miles an hour. Chance of rain 90%. Wednesday night, showers likely with a slight chance of thunderstorms in the evening, then a chance of showers after midnight. Lows in the upper 50s. North winds 5 to 10 miles an hour. Chance of rain 70%. Thursday, mostly cloudy with a slight chance of showers in the morning, then partly sunny in the afternoon. Near steady temperature around 60. Chance of rain 20%. Thursday night, partly cloudy. Cooler with lows in the upper 40s. Friday, sunny. Highs in the lower 60s. Friday night, mostly clear in the evening, then becoming partly cloudy. Lows in the upper 40s. Saturday, mostly sunny. Highs in the lower 60s. Saturday night, partly cloudy. Lows around 50. Sunday, mostly sunny. Highs around 60. Sunday night, mostly clear in the evening, then becoming partly cloudy. Lows in the mid-40s. Monday, mostly sunny. Highs in the upper 50s. At 3 p.m., in Sioux City, the temperature was 70, and the dew point 61. The relative humidity was 73%. Wind was southeast at 7 miles an hour. The pressure was 30.02 inches and falling. Elsewhere in northwest Iowa, Morris was cloudy and 66. Sheldon was cloudy and 68. Cherokee was cloudy and 68. Spencer was cloudy and 68. Storm Lake was partly sunny and 70. Other conditions across the northern plains, farther east in Iowa, temperatures were between 70 and 75 degrees. At Cedar Rapids, it was sunny. At Des Moines, it was mostly sunny. At Waterloo, it was cloudy. In eastern Nebraska, skies ranged from partly sunny to cloudy, and temperatures were between 71 and 73 degrees. In eastern South Dakota, skies ranged from partly sunny to cloudy, and temperatures were between 69 and 71 degrees. And in southern Minnesota, skies ranged from partly sunny to cloudy. It was 68 at Worthington, 74 at Marshall, 69 at Mankato, 71 at Minneapolis, and 71 at Rochester. Once again, at 3 p.m. Sioux City had a temperature of 70. At 4 p.m., in Sioux City, the temperature was 71, and the dew point 62. The relative humidity was 73%. Wind was south at 9 miles an hour. The pressure was 30.00 inches and falling. Elsewhere in northwest Iowa, Morris was cloudy and 68. Sheldon was cloudy and 68. Cherokee was partly sunny and 72. Spencer was cloudy and 69. Storm Lake was partly sunny and 72. Other conditions across the northern plains, farther east in Iowa, temperatures were between 72 and 76 degrees. At Cedar Rapids, it was sunny. At Des Moines, it was mostly sunny. At Waterloo, it was partly sunny. In eastern Nebraska, temperatures were between 73 and 76 degrees. At Lincoln, it was mostly sunny. At Omaha, it was partly sunny. At Norfolk, it was cloudy. In eastern South Dakota, it was cloudy. It was 73 at Mitchell, 70 at Yankton, and 67 at Sioux Falls. And in southern Minnesota, skies ranged from partly sunny to cloudy, and temperatures were between 68 and 73 degrees. Once again, at 4 p.m., Sioux City had a temperature of 71. The current time is 4:03 p.m. Central Daylight Time. Operating on a frequency of 162.475 MHz, this is NOAA Weather Radio Station WXL62, broadcasting from a transmitter near Lawton, Iowa. Our program originates from the National Weather Service in Sioux Falls and serves Sioux City and the surrounding Siouxland area. This hazardous weather outlook is for northwest Iowa, west central Iowa, southwest Minnesota, northeast Nebraska,

Central South Dakota, East Central South Dakota, South Central South Dakota, and Southeast South Dakota. Day 1, this afternoon and tonight. Scattered thunderstorms move east from Central South Dakota into Southeast South Dakota late tonight. Severe weather is not expected, but brief heavy rain is possible. For Tuesday through Sunday, showers and a few non-severe thunderstorms slowly advance east to southeast across the region Tuesday. Additional rounds of showers and isolated storms may become focused from Nebraska into Iowa Tuesday night and Wednesday. Areas of heavy rain are possible from Tuesday through early Thursday, which could lead to localized flooding or ponding of water. Spotter activation is not expected at this time. Your National Weather Service forecast for Siouxland. Flood watch in effect from Tuesday evening through Thursday evening. Tonight, mostly cloudy. Lows around 60. Southeast winds 5 to 10 miles an hour. Tuesday, showers with a slight chance of thunderstorms. Highs in the upper 60s. South winds 10 to 15 miles an hour with gusts up to 25 miles an hour. Chance of rain near 100%. Tuesday night, a slight chance of thunderstorms. Showers. Near steady temperature in the mid-60s. South winds around 5 miles an hour. Chance of rain near 100%. Wednesday, showers. A slight chance of thunderstorms in the afternoon. Humid with highs in the upper 60s. South winds around 5 miles an hour. Chance of rain 90%. Wednesday night, showers likely with a slight chance of thunderstorms in the evening, then a chance of showers after midnight. Lows in the upper 50s. North winds 5 to 10 miles an hour. Chance of rain 70%. Thursday, mostly cloudy with a slight chance of showers in the morning, then partly sunny in the afternoon. Near steady temperature around 60. Chance of rain 20%. Thursday night, partly cloudy. Cooler with lows in the upper 40s. Friday, sunny. Highs in the lower 60s. Friday night, mostly clear in the evening, then becoming partly cloudy. Lows in the upper 40s. Saturday, mostly sunny. Highs in the lower 60s. Saturday night, partly cloudy. Lows around 50. Sunday, mostly sunny. Highs around 60. Sunday night, mostly clear in the evening, then becoming partly cloudy. Lows in the mid-40s. Monday, mostly sunny. Highs in the upper 50s. At 4 p.m., in Sioux City, the temperature was 71, and the dew point 62. The relative humidity was 73%. Wind was south at 9 miles an hour. The pressure was 30.00 inches and falling. Elsewhere in northwest Iowa, Moores was cloudy and 68. Sheldon was cloudy and 68. Cherokee was partly sunny and 72. Spencer was cloudy and 69. Storm Lake was partly sunny and 72. Other conditions across the northern plains, farther east in Iowa, temperatures were between 72 and 76 degrees. At Cedar Rapids, it was sunny. At Des Moines, it was mostly sunny. At Waterloo, it was partly sunny. In eastern Nebraska, temperatures were between 73 and 76 degrees. At Lincoln, it was mostly sunny. At Omaha, it was partly sunny. At Norfolk, it was cloudy. In eastern South Dakota, it was cloudy. It was 73 at Mitchell, 70 at Yankton, and 67 at Sioux Falls. And in southern Minnesota, skies ranged from partly sunny to cloudy, and temperatures were between 68 and 73 degrees. Once again, at 4 p.m., Sioux City had a temperature of 71. The current time is 4:08 p.m. Central Daylight Time. Operating on a frequency of 162.475 MHz, this is NOAA Weather Radio Station WXL62, broadcasting from a transmitter near Lawton, Iowa. Our program originates from the National Weather Service in Sioux Falls and serves Sioux City and the surrounding Siouxland area. This hazardous weather outlook is for northwest Iowa, west central Iowa, southwest Minnesota, northeast Nebraska, central South Dakota, east central South

Dakota, South Central South Dakota, and Southeast South Dakota. Day 1, this afternoon and tonight. Scattered thunderstorms move east from Central South Dakota into Southeast South Dakota late tonight. Severe weather is not expected, but brief heavy rain is possible. For Tuesday through Sunday, showers and a few non-severe thunderstorms slowly advance east to southeast across the region Tuesday. Additional rounds of showers and isolated storms may become focused from Nebraska into Iowa Tuesday night and Wednesday. Areas of heavy rain are possible from Tuesday through early Thursday, which could lead to localized flooding or ponding of water. Spotter activation is not expected at this time. What? Flooding caused by excessive rainfall is possible. Where? Portions of Iowa, including the following counties: Fremont, Harrison, Mills, Monona, Montgomery, Page, Pottawatomie, and Shelby, and Nebraska, including the following counties: Boone, Burt, Butler, Cass, Colfax, Cumming, Dodge, Douglas, Gage, Jefferson, Johnson, Lancaster, Madison, Nemaha, Odo, Pawnee, Platte, Richardson, Saline, Sarpy, Saunders, Seward, Stanton, Thurston, Washington, and Wayne. When? From Tuesday evening through Thursday evening. Impacts. Excessive runoff may result in flooding of rivers, creeks, streams, and other low-lying and flood-prone locations. Area creeks and streams are running high and could flood with more heavy rain. Additional details. Prolonged rain falling on saturated soil could lead to flooding in the coming days. Rainfall amounts of 2 to 4 inches are expected in many locations through Thursday, with localized amounts topping 5 inches for some. For flood safety information, visit weather.gov/safety/flood. You should monitor later forecasts and be alert for possible flood warnings. Those living in areas prone to flooding should be prepared to take action should flooding develop. The current time is 4:11 p.m. Central Daylight Time. Operating on a frequency of 162.475 MHz, this is NOAA Weather Radio Station WXL62, broadcasting from a transmitter near Lawton, Iowa. Our program originates from the National Weather Service in Sioux Falls and serves Sioux City and the surrounding Siouxland area. This hazardous weather outlook is for Northwest Iowa, West Central Iowa, Southwest Minnesota, Northeast Nebraska, Central South Dakota, East Central South Dakota, South Central South Dakota, and Southeast South Dakota. Day 1, this afternoon and tonight. Scattered thunderstorms move east from Central South Dakota into Southeast South Dakota late tonight. Severe weather is not expected, but brief heavy rain is possible. For Tuesday through Sunday, showers and a few non-severe thunderstorms slowly advance east to southeast across the region Tuesday. Additional rounds of showers and isolated storms may become focused from Nebraska into Iowa Tuesday night and Wednesday. Areas of heavy rain are possible from Tuesday through early Thursday, which could lead to localized flooding or ponding of water. Spotter activation is not expected at this time. Your National Weather Service forecast for Siouxland. Flood watch in effect from Tuesday evening through Thursday evening. Tonight, mostly cloudy. Lows around 60. Southeast winds 5 to 10 miles an hour. Tuesday, showers with a slight chance of thunderstorms. Highs in the upper 60s. South winds 10 to 15 miles an hour with gusts up to 25 miles an hour. Chance of rain near 100%. Tuesday night, a slight chance of thunderstorms. Showers. Near steady temperature in the mid-60s. South winds around 5 miles an hour. Chance of rain near 100%. Wednesday, showers. A slight chance of thunderstorms in the afternoon. Humid with highs in the upper 60s. South winds around 5 miles an hour. Chance of rain 90%. Wednesday night, showers likely with a slight chance of thunderstorms in the evening, then a chance of showers after midnight. Lows in the upper 50s. North winds 5 to 10 miles an hour. Chance of rain 70%. Thursday, mostly cloudy with a slight chance of showers in the morning, then partly sunny in the afternoon. Near steady temperature around 60. Chance of rain 20%.
Thursday night, partly cloudy. Cooler with lows in the upper 40s. Friday, sunny. Highs in the lower 60s. Friday night, mostly clear in the evening, then becoming partly cloudy. Lows in the upper 40s. Saturday, mostly sunny. Highs in the lower 60s. Saturday night, partly cloudy. Lows around 50. Sunday, mostly sunny. Highs around 60. Sunday night, mostly clear in the evening, then becoming partly cloudy. Lows in the mid-40s. Monday, mostly sunny. Highs in the upper 50s. What? Flooding caused by excessive rainfall is possible. Where? Portions of Iowa, including the following counties, Buena Vista, Cherokee, Clay, Ida and Woodbury and northeast Nebraska, including the following county, Dakota. When? From Tuesday evening through Thursday evening. Impacts. Excessive runoff may result in flooding of rivers, creeks, streams, and other low-lying and flood-prone locations. Flooding may occur in poor drainage and urban areas. Additional details, a widespread 2 to 4 inches of rain is likely from tonight through Thursday. Stay up to date with the latest river observations and forecast at Water. NOAA.gov. You should monitor later forecasts and be alert for possible flood warnings. Those living in areas prone to flooding should be prepared to take action should flooding develop. At 4 p.m., in Sioux City, the temperature was 71 and the dew point 62. The relative humidity was 73%. Wind was south at 9 miles an hour. The pressure was 30.00 inches and falling. Elsewhere in northwest Iowa, Morris was cloudy and 68. Sheldon was cloudy and 68. Cherokee was partly sunny and 72. Spencer was cloudy and 69. Storm Lake was partly sunny and 72. Other conditions across the northern plains, farther east in Iowa, temperatures were between 71 and 76 degrees. At Cedar Rapids, it was sunny. At Des Moines, it was mostly sunny. At Waterloo, it was partly sunny. In eastern Nebraska, temperatures were between 73 and 76 degrees. At Lincoln, it was mostly sunny. At Omaha, it was partly sunny. At Norfolk, it was cloudy. In eastern South Dakota, it was cloudy. It was 73 at Mitchell, 70 at Yankton, and 67 at Sioux Falls. And in southern Minnesota, skies ranged from partly sunny to cloudy, and temperatures were between 68 and 73 degrees. Once again, at 4 p.m. Sioux City had a temperature of 71. The current time is 4:17 p.m. Central Daylight Time. Operating on a frequency of 162.475 MHz, this is NOAA Weather Radio Station WXL62, broadcasting from a transmitter near Lawton, Iowa. Our program originates from the National Weather Service in Sioux Falls and serves Sioux City and the surrounding Siouxland area. This hazardous weather outlook is for northwest Iowa, west central Iowa, southwest Minnesota, northeast Nebraska, central South Dakota, east central South Dakota, south central South Dakota, and southeast South Dakota. Day 1, this afternoon and tonight. Scattered thunderstorms move east from central South Dakota into southeast South Dakota late tonight. Severe weather is not expected, but brief heavy rain is possible. For Tuesday through Sunday, showers and a few non-severe thunderstorms slowly advance east to southeast across the region Tuesday. Additional rounds of showers and isolated storms may become focused from Nebraska into Iowa Tuesday night and Wednesday. Areas of heavy rain are possible from Tuesday through early Thursday, which could lead to localized flooding or ponding of water. Spotter activation is not expected at this time. Your National Weather Service forecast for Siouxland. Flood watch in effect from Tuesday evening through Thursday evening. Tonight, mostly cloudy. Lows around 60. Southeast wind 5 to 10 miles an hour. Tuesday, showers with a slight chance of thunderstorms. Highs in the upper 60s. South winds 10 to 15 miles an hour with gusts up to 25 miles an hour. Chance of rain near 100%. Tuesday night,
a slight chance of thunderstorms.

showers. Near steady temperature in the mid-60s. South winds around 5 miles an hour. Chance of rain near 100%. Wednesday, showers. A slight chance of thunderstorms in the afternoon. Humid with highs in the upper 60s. South winds around 5 miles an hour. Chance of rain 90%. Wednesday night, showers likely with a slight chance of thunderstorms in the evening, then a chance of showers after midnight. Lows in the upper 50s. North winds 5 to 10 miles an hour. Chance of rain 70%. Thursday, mostly cloudy with a slight chance of showers in the morning, then partly sunny in the afternoon. Near steady temperature around 60. Chance of rain 20%. Thursday night, partly cloudy. Cooler with lows in the upper 40s. Friday, sunny. Highs in the lower 60s. Friday night, mostly clear in the evening, then becoming partly cloudy. Lows in the upper 40s. Saturday, mostly sunny. Highs in the lower 60s. Saturday night, partly cloudy. Lows around 50. Sunday, mostly sunny. Highs around 60. Sunday night, mostly clear in the evening, then becoming partly cloudy. Lows in the mid-40s. Monday, mostly sunny. Highs in the upper 50s. At 4 p.m., in Sioux City, the temperature was 71 and the dew point 62. The relative humidity was 73%. Wind was south at 9 miles an hour. The pressure was 30.00 inches and falling. Elsewhere in northwest Iowa, Morris was cloudy and 68. Sheldon was cloudy and 68. Cherokee was partly sunny and 72. Spencer was cloudy and 69. Storm Lake was partly sunny and 72. Other conditions across the northern plains, farther east in Iowa, temperatures were between 71 and 76 degrees. At Cedar Rapids, it was sunny. At Des Moines, it was mostly sunny. At Waterloo, it was partly sunny. In eastern Nebraska, temperatures were between 73 and 76 degrees. At Lincoln, it was mostly sunny. At Omaha, it was partly sunny. At Norfolk, it was cloudy. In eastern South Dakota, it was cloudy. It was 73 at Mitchell, 70 at Yankton, and 67 at Sioux Falls. And in southern Minnesota, skies ranged from partly sunny to cloudy, and temperatures were between 68 and 73 degrees. Once again, at 4 p.m. Sioux City had a temperature of 71. The current time is 4:22 p.m. Central Daylight Time. Operating on a frequency of 162.475 MHz, this is NOAA Weather Radio Station WXL62, broadcasting from a transmitter near Lawton, Iowa. Our program originates from the National Weather Service in Sioux Falls and serves Sioux City and the surrounding Siouxland area. This hazardous weather outlook is for northwest Iowa, west central Iowa, southwest Minnesota, northeast Nebraska, central South Dakota, east central South Dakota, south central South Dakota, and southeast South Dakota. Day 1, this afternoon and tonight. Scattered thunderstorms move east from central South Dakota into southeast South Dakota late tonight. Severe weather is not expected, but brief heavy rain is possible. For Tuesday through Sunday, showers and a few non-severe thunderstorms slowly advance east to southeast across the region Tuesday. Additional rounds of showers and isolated storms may become focused from Nebraska into Iowa Tuesday night and Wednesday. Areas of heavy rain are possible from Tuesday through early Thursday, which could lead to localized flooding or ponding of water. Spotter activation is not expected at this time. Your National Weather Service forecast for Siouxland. Flood watch in effect from Tuesday evening through Thursday evening. Tonight, mostly cloudy. Lows around 60. Southeast wind 5 to 10 miles an hour. Tuesday, showers with a slight chance of thunderstorms. Highs in the upper 60s. South winds 10 to 15 miles an hour with gusts up to 25 miles an hour. Chance of rain near 100%. Tuesday night, a slight chance of thunderstorms. Showers.

Thursday night, partly cloudy. Cooler with lows in the upper 40s. Friday, sunny. Highs in the lower 60s. Friday night, mostly clear in the evening, then becoming partly cloudy. Lows in the upper 40s. Saturday, mostly sunny. Highs in the lower 60s. Saturday night, partly cloudy. Lows around 50. Sunday, mostly sunny. Highs around 60. Sunday night, mostly clear in the evening, then becoming partly cloudy. Lows in the mid-40s. Monday, mostly sunny. Highs in the upper 50s. At 4 p.m., in Sioux City, the temperature was 71 and the dew point 62. The relative humidity was 73%. Wind was out at 9 miles an hour. The pressure was 30.00 inches and falling. Elsewhere in northwest Iowa, Morris was cloudy and 68. Sheldon was cloudy and 68. Cherokee was partly sunny and 72. Spencer was cloudy and 69. Storm Lake was partly sunny and 72. Other conditions across the northern plains, farther east in Iowa, temperatures were between 71 and 76 degrees. At Cedar Rapids, it was sunny. At Des Moines, it was mostly sunny. At Waterloo, it was partly sunny. In eastern Nebraska, temperatures were between 73 and 76 degrees. At Lincoln, it was mostly sunny. At Omaha, it was partly sunny. At North Fork, it was cloudy. In eastern South Dakota, it was cloudy. It was 73 at Mitchell, 70 at Yankton, and 67 at Sioux Falls. And in southern Minnesota, skies ranged from partly sunny to cloudy, and temperatures were between 68 and 73 degrees. Once again, at 4 p.m. Sioux City had a temperature of 71. The current time is 4:27 p.m. Central Daylight Time. Operating on a frequency of 162.475 MHz, this is NOAA Weather Radio Station WXL62, broadcasting from a transmitter near Lawton, Iowa. Our program originates from the National Weather Service in Sioux Falls and serves Sioux City and the surrounding Siouxland area. This hazardous weather outlook is for northwest Iowa, west central Iowa, southwest Minnesota, northeast Nebraska, central South Dakota, east central South Dakota, south central South Dakota, and southeast South Dakota. Day 1, this afternoon and tonight. Scattered thunderstorms move east from central South Dakota into southeast South Dakota late tonight. Severe weather is not expected, but brief heavy rain is possible. For Tuesday through Sunday, showers and a few non-severe thunderstorms slowly advance east to southeast across the region Tuesday. Additional rounds of showers and isolated storms may become focused from Nebraska into Iowa Tuesday night and Wednesday. Areas of heavy rain are possible from Tuesday through early Thursday, which could lead to localized flooding or ponding of water. Spotter activation is not expected at this time. Your National Weather Service forecast for Siouxland. Flood watch in effect from Tuesday evening through Thursday evening. Tonight, mostly cloudy. Lows around 60. Southeast wind 5 to 10 miles an hour. Tuesday, showers with a slight chance of thunderstorms. Highs in the upper 60s. South winds 10 to 15 miles an hour with gusts up to 25 miles an hour. Chance of rain near 100%. Tuesday night, a slight chance of thunderstorms. Showers. Near steady temperature in the mid-60s. South winds around 5 miles an hour. Chance of rain near 100%. Wednesday, showers. A slight chance of thunderstorms in the afternoon. Humid with highs in the upper 60s. South winds around 5 miles an hour. Chance of rain 90%. Wednesday night, showers likely with a slight chance of thunderstorms in the evening, then a chance of showers after midnight. Lows in the upper 50s. North winds 5 to 10 miles an hour. Chance of rain 70%. Thursday, mostly cloudy with a slight chance of showers in the morning, then partly sunny in the afternoon. Near steady temperature around 60. Chance of rain 20%. Thursday night, partly cloudy.

cooler with lows in the upper 40s. Friday, sunny. Highs in the lower 60s. Friday night, mostly clear in the evening, then becoming partly cloudy. Lows in the upper 40s. Saturday, mostly sunny. Highs in the lower 60s. Saturday night, partly cloudy. Lows around 50. Sunday, mostly sunny. Highs around 60. Sunday night, mostly clear in the evening, then becoming partly cloudy. Lows in the mid-40s. Monday, mostly sunny. Highs in the upper 50s. At 4 p.m., in Sioux City, the temperature was 71 and the dew point 62. The relative humidity was 73%. Wind was south at 9 miles an hour. The pressure was 30.00 inches and falling. Elsewhere in northwest Iowa, Morris was cloudy and 68. Sheldon was cloudy and 68. Cherokee was partly sunny and 72. Spencer was cloudy and 69. Storm Lake was partly sunny and 72. Other conditions across the northern plains, farther east in Iowa, temperatures were between 71 and 76 degrees. At Cedar Rapids, it was sunny. At Des Moines, it was mostly sunny. At Waterloo, it was partly sunny. In eastern Nebraska, temperatures were between 73 and 76 degrees. At Lincoln, it was mostly sunny. At Omaha, it was partly sunny. At Norfolk, it was cloudy. In eastern South Dakota, it was cloudy. It was 73 at Mitchell, 70 at Yankton, and 67 at Sioux Falls. And in southern Minnesota, skies ranged from partly sunny to cloudy, and temperatures were between 68 and 73 degrees. Once again, at 4 p.m. Sioux City had a temperature of 71. The current time is 4:32 p.m. Central Daylight Time. Operating on a frequency of 162.475 MHz, this is NOAA Weather Radio Station WXL62, broadcasting from a transmitter near Lawton, Iowa. Our program originates from the National Weather Service in Sioux Falls and serves Sioux City and the surrounding Siouxland area. This hazardous weather outlook is for northwest Iowa, west central Iowa, southwest Minnesota, northeast Nebraska, central South Dakota, east central South Dakota, south central South Dakota, and southeast South Dakota. Day 1, this afternoon and tonight. Scattered thunderstorms move east from central South Dakota into southeast South Dakota late tonight. Severe weather is not expected, but brief heavy rain is possible. South Dakota into southeast South Dakota late tonight. Severe weather is not expected, but brief heavy rain is possible. For Tuesday through Sunday, showers and a few non-severe thunderstorms slowly advance east to southeast across the region Tuesday. Additional rounds of showers and isolated storms may become focused from Nebraska into Iowa Tuesday night and Wednesday. Areas of heavy rain are possible from Tuesday through early Thursday, which could lead to localized flooding or ponding of water. Spotter activation is not expected at this time. Your National Weather Service forecast for Siouxland. Flood watch in effect from Tuesday evening through Thursday evening. Tonight, mostly cloudy. Lows around 60. Southeast wind 5 to 10 miles an hour. Tuesday, showers with a slight chance of thunderstorms. Highs in the upper 60s. South winds 10 to 15 miles an hour with gusts up to 25 miles an hour. Chance of rain near 100%. Tuesday night, a slight chance of thunderstorms. Showers. Near steady temperature in the mid-60s. South winds around 5 miles an hour. Chance of rain near 100%. Wednesday, showers. A slight chance of thunderstorms in the afternoon. Humid with highs in the upper 60s. South winds around 5 miles an hour. Chance of rain 90%. Wednesday night, showers likely with a slight chance of thunderstorms in the evening, then a chance of showers after midnight. Lows in the upper 50s. North winds 5 to 10 miles an hour. Chance of rain 70%. Thursday, mostly cloudy with a slight chance of showers in the morning, then partly sunny in the afternoon. Near steady temperature around 60.

chance of rain 20%. Thursday night, partly cloudy. Cooler with lows in the upper 40s. Friday, sunny. Highs in the lower 60s. Friday night, mostly clear in the evening, then becoming partly cloudy. Lows in the upper 40s. Saturday, mostly sunny. Highs in the lower 60s. Saturday night, partly cloudy. Lows around 50. Sunday, mostly sunny. Highs around 60. Sunday night, mostly clear in the evening, then becoming partly cloudy. Lows in the mid-40s. Monday, mostly sunny. Highs in the upper 50s. At 4 p.m., in Sioux City, the temperature was 71 and the dew point 62. The relative humidity was 73%. Wind was south at 9 miles an hour. The pressure was 30.00 inches and falling. Elsewhere in northwest Iowa, Morris was cloudy and 68. Sheldon was cloudy and 68. Cherokee was partly sunny and 72. Spencer was cloudy and 69. Storm Lake was partly sunny and 72. Other conditions across the northern plains, farther east in Iowa, temperatures were between 71 and 76 degrees. At Cedar Rapids, it was sunny. At Des Moines, it was mostly sunny. At Waterloo, it was partly sunny. In eastern Nebraska, temperatures were between 73 and 76 degrees. At Lincoln, it was mostly sunny. At Omaha, it was partly sunny. At North Fork, it was cloudy. In eastern South Dakota, it was cloudy. It was 73 at Mitchell, 70 at Yankton, and 67 at Sioux Falls. And in southern Minnesota, skies ranged from partly sunny to cloudy, and temperatures were between 68 and 73 degrees. Once again, at 4 p.m. Sioux City had a temperature of 71. The current time is 4:37 p.m. Central Daylight Time. Operating on a frequency of 162.475 MHz, this is NOAA Weather Radio Station WXL62, broadcasting from a transmitter near Lawton, Iowa. Our program originates from the National Weather Service in Sioux Falls and serves Sioux City and the surrounding Siouxland area. This hazardous weather outlook is for northwest Iowa, west central Iowa, southwest Minnesota, northeast Nebraska, central South Dakota, east central South Dakota, south central South Dakota, and southeast South Dakota. Day 1, this afternoon and tonight. Scattered thunderstorms move east from central South Dakota into southeast South Dakota late tonight. Severe weather is not expected, but brief heavy rain is possible. For Tuesday through Sunday, showers and a few non-severe thunderstorms slowly advance east to southeast across the region Tuesday. Additional rounds of showers and isolated storms may become focused from Nebraska into Iowa Tuesday night and Wednesday. Areas of heavy rain are possible from Tuesday through early Thursday, which could lead to localized flooding or ponding of water. Spotter activation is not expected at this time. Your National Weather Service forecast for Siouxland. Flood watch in effect from Tuesday evening through Thursday evening. Tonight, mostly cloudy. Lows around 60. Southeast winds 5 to 10 miles an hour. Tuesday, showers with a slight chance of thunderstorms. Highs in the upper 60s. South winds 10 to 15 miles an hour with gusts up to 25 miles an hour. Chance of rain near 100%. Tuesday night, a slight chance of thunderstorms. Showers. Near steady temperature in the mid-60s. South winds around 5 miles an hour. Chance of rain near 100%. Wednesday, showers. A slight chance of thunderstorms in the afternoon. Humid with highs in the upper 60s. South winds around 5 miles an hour. Chance of rain 90%. Wednesday night, showers likely with a slight chance of thunderstorms in the evening, then a chance of showers after midnight. Lows in the upper 50s. North winds 5 to 10 miles an hour. Chance of rain 70%. Thursday, mostly cloudy with a slight chance of showers in the morning, then partly sunny in the afternoon. Near steady temperature around 60. Chance of rain 20%.

Thursday night, partly cloudy. Cooler with lows in the upper 40s. Friday, sunny. Highs in the lower 60s. Friday night, mostly clear in the evening, then becoming partly cloudy. Lows in the upper 40s. Saturday, mostly sunny. Highs in the lower 60s. Saturday night, partly cloudy. Lows around 50. Sunday, mostly sunny. Highs around 60. Sunday night, mostly clear in the evening, then becoming partly cloudy. Lows in the mid-40s. Monday, mostly sunny. Highs in the upper 50s. What? Flooding caused by excessive rainfall is possible. Where? Portions of Iowa, including the following counties, Fremont, Harrison, Mills, Monona, Montgomery, Page, Pottawatomie, and Shelby, and Nebraska, including the following counties, Boone, Burt, Butler, Cass, Colfax, Cumming, Dodge, Douglas, Gage, Jefferson, Johnson, Lancaster, Madison, Nemaha, Odo, Pawnee, Platte, Richardson, Saline, Sarpy, Saunders, Seward, Stanton, Thurston, Washington, and Wayne. When? From Tuesday evening through Thursday evening. Impacts. Excessive runoff may result in flooding of rivers, creeks, streams, and other low-lying and flood-prone locations. Area creeks and streams are running high and could flood with more heavy rain. Additional details. Prolonged rain falling on saturated soil could lead to flooding in the coming days. Rainfall amounts of 2 to 4 inches are expected in many locations through Thursday, with localized amounts topping 5 inches for some. For flood safety information, visit weather.gov/safety/flood. You should monitor later forecasts and be alert for possible flood warnings. Those living in areas prone to flooding should be prepared to take action should flooding develop. At 4 p.m., in Sioux City, the temperature was 71 and the dew point 62. The relative humidity was 73%. Wind was south at 9 miles an hour. The pressure was 30.00 inches and falling. Elsewhere in northwest Iowa, Morris was cloudy and 68. Sheldon was cloudy and 68. Cherokee was partly sunny and 72. Spencer was cloudy and 69. Storm Lake was partly sunny and 72. Other conditions across the northern plains, farther east in Iowa, temperatures were between 71 and 76 degrees. At Cedar Rapids, it was sunny. At Des Moines, it was mostly sunny. At Waterloo, it was partly sunny. In eastern Nebraska, temperatures were between 73 and 76 degrees. At Lincoln, it was mostly sunny. At Omaha, it was partly sunny. At Norfolk, it was cloudy. In eastern South Dakota, it was cloudy. It was 73 at Mitchell, 70 at Yankton, and 67 at Sioux Falls. And in southern Minnesota, skies ranged from partly sunny to cloudy, and temperatures were between 68 and 73 degrees. Once again, at 4 p.m. Sioux City had a temperature of 71. The current time is 4:43 p.m. Central Daylight Time. Operating on a frequency of 162.475 MHz, this is NOAA Weather Radio Station WXL62, broadcasting from a transmitter near Lawton, Iowa. Our program originates from the National Weather Service in Sioux Falls and serves Sioux City and the surrounding Siouxland area. What? Flooding caused by excessive rainfall is possible. Where? Portions of Iowa, including the following counties, Buena Vista, Cherokee, Clay, Ida, and Woodbury, and northeast Nebraska, including the following county, Dakota. When? From Tuesday evening through Thursday evening. Impacts. Excessive runoff may result in flooding of rivers, creeks, streams, and other low-lying and flood-prone locations. Flooding may occur in poor drainage and urban areas. Additional details. A widespread 2 to 4 inches of rain is likely from tonight through Thursday. Stay up to date with the latest river observations and forecast at Water. NOAA.gov. You should monitor later forecasts and be alert for possible flood warnings. Those living in areas prone to flooding should be prepared to take action should flooding develop. This hazardous weather out.

Look is for Northwest Iowa, West Central Iowa, Southwest Minnesota, Northeast Nebraska, Central South Dakota, East Central South Dakota, South Central South Dakota, and Southeast South Dakota. Day 1, this afternoon and tonight. Scattered thunderstorms move east from Central South Dakota into Southeast South Dakota late tonight. Severe weather is not expected, but brief heavy rain is possible. For Tuesday through Sunday, showers and a few non-severe thunderstorms slowly advance east to southeast across the region Tuesday. Additional rounds of showers and isolated storms may become focused from Nebraska into Iowa Tuesday night and Wednesday. Areas of heavy rain are possible from Tuesday through early Thursday, which could lead to localized flooding or ponding of water. Spotter activation is not expected at this time. Your National Weather Service forecast for Siouxland. Flood watch in effect from Tuesday evening through Thursday evening. Tonight, mostly cloudy. Lows around 60. Southeast wind 5 to 10 miles an hour. Tuesday, showers with a slight chance of thunderstorms. Highs in the upper 60s. South winds 10 to 15 miles an hour with gusts up to 25 miles an hour. Chance of rain near 100%. Tuesday night, a slight chance of thunderstorms. Showers. Near steady temperature in the mid-60s. South winds around 5 miles an hour. Chance of rain near 100%. Wednesday, showers. A slight chance of thunderstorms in the afternoon. Humid with highs in the upper 60s. South winds around 5 miles an hour. Chance of rain 90%. Wednesday night, showers likely with a slight chance of thunderstorms in the evening, then a chance of showers after midnight. Lows in the upper 50s. North winds 5 to 10 miles an hour. Chance of rain 70%. Thursday, mostly cloudy with a slight chance of showers in the morning, then partly sunny in the afternoon. Near steady temperature around 60. Chance of rain 20%. Thursday night, partly cloudy. Cooler with lows in the upper 40s. Friday, sunny. Highs in the lower 60s. Friday night, mostly clear in the evening, then becoming partly cloudy. Lows in the upper 40s. Saturday, mostly sunny. Highs in the lower 60s. Saturday night, partly cloudy. Lows around 50. Sunday, mostly sunny. Highs around 60. Sunday night, mostly clear in the evening, then becoming partly cloudy. Lows in the mid-40s. Monday, mostly sunny. Highs in the upper 50s. At 4 p.m., in Sioux City, the temperature was 71 and the dew point 62. The relative humidity was 73%. Wind was south at 9 miles an hour. The pressure was 30.00 inches and falling. Elsewhere in northwest Iowa, Morris was cloudy and 68. Sheldon was cloudy and 68. Cherokee was partly sunny and 72. Spencer was cloudy and 69. Storm Lake was partly sunny and 72. Other conditions across the northern plains, farther east in Iowa, temperatures were between 71 and 76 degrees. At Cedar Rapids, it was sunny. At Des Moines, it was mostly sunny. At Waterloo, it was partly sunny. In eastern Nebraska, temperatures were between 73 and 76 degrees. At Lincoln, it was mostly sunny. At Omaha, it was partly sunny. At Norfolk, it was cloudy. In eastern South Dakota, it was cloudy. It was 73 at Mitchell, 70 at Yankton, and 67 at Sioux Falls. And in southern Minnesota, skies ranged from partly sunny to cloudy, and temperatures were between 68 and 73 degrees. Once again, at 4 p.m. Sioux City had a temperature of 71. The current time is 4:49 p.m. Central Daylight Time. Operating on a frequency of 162.475 MHz, this is NOAA Weather Radio Station WXL62, broadcasting from a transmitter near Lawton, Iowa. Our program originates from the National Weather Service in Sioux Falls and serves Sioux City and the surrounding Siouxland area. This hazardous weather outlook is for Northwest Iowa, West

central Iowa, southwest Minnesota, northeast Nebraska, central South Dakota, east central South Dakota, south central South Dakota, and southeast South Dakota. Day 1, this afternoon and tonight. Scattered thunderstorms move east from central South Dakota into southeast South Dakota late tonight. Severe weather is not expected, but brief heavy rain is possible. For Tuesday through Sunday, showers and a few non-severe thunderstorms slowly advance east to southeast across the region Tuesday. Additional rounds of showers and isolated storms may become focused from Nebraska into Iowa Tuesday night and Wednesday. Areas of heavy rain are possible from Tuesday through early Thursday, which could lead to localized flooding or ponding of water. Spotter activation is not expected at this time. Your National Weather Service forecast for Siouxland. Flood watch in effect from Tuesday evening through Thursday evening. Tonight, mostly cloudy. Lows around 60. Southeast winds 5 to 10 miles an hour. Tuesday, showers with a slight chance of thunderstorms. Highs in the upper 60s. South winds 10 to 15 miles an hour with gusts up to 25 miles an hour. Chance of rain near 100%. Tuesday night, a slight chance of thunderstorms. Showers. Near steady temperature in the mid-60s. South winds around 5 miles an hour. Chance of rain near 100%. Wednesday, showers. A slight chance of thunderstorms in the afternoon. Humid with highs in the upper 60s. South winds around 5 miles an hour. Chance of rain 90%. Wednesday night, showers likely with a slight chance of thunderstorms in the evening, then a chance of showers after midnight. Lows in the upper 50s. North winds 5 to 10 miles an hour. Chance of rain 70%. Thursday, mostly cloudy with a slight chance of showers in the morning, then partly sunny in the afternoon. Near steady temperature around 60. Chance of rain 20%. Thursday night, partly cloudy. Cooler with lows in the upper 40s. Friday, sunny. Highs in the lower 60s. Friday night, mostly clear in the evening, then becoming partly cloudy. Lows in the upper 40s. Saturday, mostly sunny. Highs in the lower 60s. Saturday night, partly cloudy. Lows around 50. Sunday, mostly sunny. Highs around 60. Sunday night, mostly clear in the evening, then becoming partly cloudy. Lows in the mid-40s. Monday, mostly sunny. Highs in the upper 50s. At 4 p.m., in Sioux City, the temperature was 71, and the dew point 62. The relative humidity was 73%. Wind was south at 9 miles an hour. The pressure was 30.00 inches and falling. Elsewhere in northwest Iowa, Morris was cloudy and 68. Sheldon was cloudy and 68. Cherokee was partly sunny and 72. Spencer was cloudy and 69. Storm Lake was partly sunny and 72. Other conditions across the northern plains, farther east in Iowa, temperatures were between 71 and 76 degrees. At Cedar Rapids, it was sunny. At Des Moines, it was mostly sunny. At Waterloo, it was partly sunny. In eastern Nebraska, temperatures were between 73 and 76 degrees. At Lincoln, it was mostly sunny. At Omaha, it was partly sunny. At Norfolk, it was cloudy. In eastern South Dakota, it was cloudy. It was 73 at Mitchell, 70 at Yankton, and 67 at Sioux Falls. And in southern Minnesota, skies ranged from partly sunny to cloudy, and temperatures were between 68 and 73 degrees. Once again, at 4 p.m. Sioux City had a temperature of 71. The current time is 4:54 p.m. Central Daylight Time. Operating on a frequency of 162.475 MHz, this is NOAA Weather Radio Station WXL62, broadcasting from a transmitter near Lawton, Iowa. Our program originates from the National Weather Service in Sioux Falls and serves Sioux City and the surrounding Siouxland area. This hazardous weather outlook is for northwest Iowa, west central Iowa, southwest Minnesota,

Northeast Nebraska, Central South Dakota, East Central South Dakota, South Central South Dakota, and Southeast South Dakota. Day 1, this afternoon and tonight. Scattered thunderstorms move east from Central South Dakota into Southeast South Dakota late tonight. Severe weather is not expected, but brief heavy rain is possible. For Tuesday through Sunday, showers and a few non-severe thunderstorms slowly advance east to southeast across the region Tuesday. Additional rounds of showers and isolated storms may become focused from Nebraska into Iowa Tuesday night and Wednesday. Areas of heavy rain are possible from Tuesday through early Thursday, which could lead to localized flooding or ponding of water. Spotter activation is not expected at this time. Your National Weather Service forecast for Siouxland. Flood watch in effect from Tuesday evening through Thursday evening. Tonight, mostly cloudy. Lows around 60. Southeast wind 5 to 10 miles an hour. Tuesday, showers with a slight chance of thunderstorms. Highs in the upper 60s. South winds 10 to 15 miles an hour with gusts up to 25 miles an hour. Chance of rain near 100%. Tuesday night, a slight chance of thunderstorms. Showers. Near steady temperature in the mid-60s. South winds around 5 miles an hour. Chance of rain near 100%. Wednesday, showers. A slight chance of thunderstorms in the afternoon. Humid with highs in the upper 60s. South winds around 5 miles an hour. Chance of rain 90%. Wednesday night, showers likely with a slight chance of thunderstorms in the evening, then a chance of showers after midnight. Lows in the upper 50s. North winds 5 to 10 miles an hour. Chance of rain 70%. Thursday, mostly cloudy with a slight chance of showers in the morning, then partly sunny in the afternoon. Near steady temperature around 60. Chance of rain 20%. Thursday night, partly cloudy. Cooler with lows in the upper 40s. Friday, sunny. Highs in the lower 60s. Friday night, mostly clear in the evening, then becoming partly cloudy. Lows in the upper 40s. Saturday, mostly sunny. Highs in the lower 60s. Saturday night, partly cloudy. Lows around 50. Sunday, mostly sunny. Highs around 60. Sunday night, mostly clear in the evening, then becoming partly cloudy. Lows in the mid-40s. Monday, mostly sunny. Highs in the upper 50s. At 4 p.m., in Sioux City, the temperature was 71 and the dew point 62. The relative humidity was 73%. Wind was south at 9 miles an hour. The pressure was 30.00 inches and falling. Elsewhere in northwest Iowa, Morris was cloudy and 68. Sheldon was cloudy and 68. Cherokee was partly sunny and 72. Spencer was cloudy and 69. Storm Lake was partly sunny and 72. Other conditions across the northern plains, farther east in Iowa, temperatures were between 71 and 76 degrees. At Cedar Rapids, it was sunny. At Des Moines, it was mostly sunny. At Waterloo, it was partly sunny. In eastern Nebraska, temperatures were between 73 and 76 degrees. At Lincoln, it was mostly sunny. At Omaha, it was partly sunny. At North Fork, it was cloudy. In eastern South Dakota, it was cloudy. It was 73 at Mitchell, 70 at Yankton, and 67 at Sioux Falls. And in southern Minnesota, skies ranged from partly sunny to cloudy, and temperatures were between 68 and 73 degrees. Once again, at 4 p.m. Sioux City had a temperature of 71. The current time is 4:59 p.m. Central Daylight Time. Operating on a frequency of 162.475 MHz, this is NOAA Weather Radio Station WXL62, broadcasting from a transmitter near Lawton, Iowa. Our program originates from the National Weather Service in Sioux Falls and serves Sioux City and the surrounding Siouxland area. This hazardous weather outlook is for northwest Iowa, west central Iowa, southwest Minnesota, northeast Nebraska, central South

Dakota, East Central South Dakota, South Central South Dakota, and Southeast South Dakota. Day 1, this afternoon and tonight. Scattered thunderstorms move east from Central South Dakota into Southeast South Dakota late tonight. Severe weather is not expected, but brief heavy rain is possible. For Tuesday through Sunday, showers and a few non-severe thunderstorms slowly advance east to southeast across the region Tuesday. Additional rounds of showers and isolated storms may become focused from Nebraska into Iowa Tuesday night and Wednesday. Areas of heavy rain are possible from Tuesday through early Thursday, which could lead to localized flooding or ponding of water. Spotter activation is not expected at this time. Your National Weather Service forecast for Siouxland. Flood watch in effect from Tuesday evening through Thursday evening. Tonight, mostly cloudy. Lows around 60. Southeast winds 5 to 10 miles an hour. Tuesday, showers with a slight chance of thunderstorms. Highs in the upper 60s. South winds 10 to 15 miles an hour with gusts up to 25 miles an hour. Chance of rain near 100%. Tuesday night, a slight chance of thunderstorms. Showers. Near steady temperature in the mid-60s. South winds around 5 miles an hour. Chance of rain near 100%. Wednesday, showers. A slight chance of thunderstorms in the afternoon. Humid with highs in the upper 60s. South winds around 5 miles an hour. Chance of rain 90%. Wednesday night, showers likely with a slight chance of thunderstorms in the evening, then a chance of showers after midnight. Lows in the upper 50s. North winds 5 to 10 miles an hour. Chance of rain 70%. Thursday, mostly cloudy with a slight chance of showers in the morning, then partly sunny in the afternoon. Near steady temperature around 60. Chance of rain 20%. Thursday night, partly cloudy. Cooler with lows in the upper 40s. Friday, sunny. Highs in the lower 60s. Friday night, mostly clear in the evening, then becoming partly cloudy. Lows in the upper 40s. Saturday, mostly sunny. Highs in the lower 60s. Saturday night, partly cloudy. Lows around 50. Sunday, mostly sunny. Highs around 60. Sunday night, mostly clear in the evening, then becoming partly cloudy. Lows in the mid-40s. Monday, mostly sunny. Highs in the upper 50s. At 5 p.m., in Sioux City, the temperature was 72, and the dew point 61. The relative humidity was 68%. Wind was out at 10 miles an hour. The pressure was 29.99 inches and steady. Elsewhere in northwest Iowa, Morris was cloudy and 68. Sheldon was cloudy and 70. Cherokee was mostly sunny and 72. Spencer was cloudy and 72. Storm Lake was mostly sunny and 73. Other conditions across the northern plains, farther east in Iowa, temperatures were between 71 and 76 degrees. At Cedar Rapids, it was sunny. At Des Moines, it was mostly sunny. At Waterloo, it was cloudy. In eastern Nebraska, temperatures were between 72 and 76 degrees. At Lincoln, it was sunny. At Omaha, it was mostly sunny. At North Fork, it was partly sunny. In eastern South Dakota, skies ranged from partly sunny to cloudy. It was 72 at Mitchell, 72 at Yankton, and 66 at Sioux Falls. And in southern Minnesota, temperatures were between 69 and 73 degrees. At Minneapolis, it was mostly sunny. It was cloudy at Worthington, Marshall, Mankato, and Rochester. Once again, at 5 p.m., Sioux City had a temperature of 72. The current time is 5:04 p.m. Central Daylight Time. Operating on a frequency of 162.475 MHz, this is NOAA Weather Radio Station WXL62, broadcasting from a transmitter near Lawton, Iowa. Our program originates from the National Weather Service in Sioux Falls and serves Sioux City and the surrounding Siouxland area. This hazardous weather outlook is for northwest Iowa, west central Iowa,

southwest Minnesota, northeast Nebraska, central South Dakota, east central South Dakota, south central South Dakota, and southeast South Dakota. Day 1, this afternoon and tonight. Scattered thunderstorms move east from central South Dakota into southeast South Dakota late tonight. Severe weather is not expected, but brief heavy rain is possible. For Tuesday through Sunday, showers and a few non-severe thunderstorms slowly advance east to southeast across the region Tuesday. Additional rounds of showers and isolated storms may become focused from Nebraska into Iowa Tuesday night and Wednesday. Areas of heavy rain are possible from Tuesday through early Thursday, which could lead to localized flooding or ponding of water. Spotter activation is not expected at this time. Your National Weather Service forecast for Siouxland. Flood watch in effect from Tuesday evening through Thursday evening. Tonight, mostly cloudy. Lows around 60. Southeast wind 5 to 10 miles an hour. Tuesday, showers with a slight chance of thunderstorms. Highs in the upper 60s. South winds 10 to 15 miles an hour with gusts up to 25 miles an hour. Chance of rain near 100%. Tuesday night, a slight chance of thunderstorms. Showers. Near steady temperature in the mid-60s. South winds around 5 miles an hour. Chance of rain near 100%. Wednesday, showers. A slight chance of thunderstorms in the afternoon. Humid with highs in the upper 60s. South winds around 5 miles an hour. Chance of rain 90%. Wednesday night, showers likely with a slight chance of thunderstorms in the evening, then a chance of showers after midnight. Lows in the upper 50s. North winds 5 to 10 miles an hour. Chance of rain 70%. Thursday, mostly cloudy with a slight chance of showers in the morning, then partly sunny in the afternoon. Near steady temperature around 60. Chance of rain 20%. Thursday night, partly cloudy. Cooler with lows in the upper 40s. Friday, sunny. Highs in the lower 60s. Friday night, mostly clear in the evening, then becoming partly cloudy. Lows in the upper 40s. Saturday, mostly sunny. Highs in the lower 60s. Saturday night, partly cloudy. Lows around 50. Sunday, mostly sunny. Highs around 60. Sunday night, mostly clear in the evening, then becoming partly cloudy. Lows in the mid-40s. Monday, mostly sunny. Highs in the upper 50s. At 5 p.m., in Sioux City, the temperature was 72, and the dew point 61. The relative humidity was 68%. Wind was south at 10 miles an hour. The pressure was 29.99 inches and steady. Elsewhere in northwest Iowa, Morris was cloudy and 68. Sheldon was cloudy and 70. Cherokee was mostly sunny and 72. Spencer was cloudy and 72. Storm Lake was mostly sunny and 73. Other conditions across the northern plains, farther east in Iowa, temperatures were between 71 and 76 degrees. At Cedar Rapids, it was sunny. At Des Moines, it was mostly sunny. At Waterloo, it was cloudy. In eastern Nebraska, temperatures were between 72 and 76 degrees. At Lincoln, it was sunny. At Omaha, it was mostly sunny. At Norfolk, it was partly sunny. In eastern South Dakota, skies ranged from partly sunny to cloudy. It was 72 at Mitchell, 72 at Yankton, and 66 at Sioux Falls. And in southern Minnesota, temperatures were between 69 and 73 degrees. At Minneapolis, it was mostly sunny. It was cloudy at Worthington, Marshall, Mankato, and Rochester. Once again, at 5 p.m., Sioux City had a temperature of 72. The current time is 5:09 p.m. Central Daylight Time. Operating on a frequency of 162.475 MHz, this is NOAA Weather Radio Station WXL62, broadcasting from a transmitter near Lawton, Iowa. Our program originates from the National Weather Service in Sioux Falls and serves Sioux City and the surrounding Siouxland area.
This hazardous weather outlook is for northwest Iowa, west central Iowa, southwest Minnesota, northeast Nebraska, central South Dakota, east central South Dakota, south central South Dakota, and southeast South Dakota. Day 1, this afternoon and tonight. Scattered thunderstorms move east from central South Dakota into southeast South Dakota late tonight. Severe weather is not expected, but brief heavy rain is possible. For Tuesday through Sunday, showers and a few non-severe thunderstorms slowly advance east to southeast across the region Tuesday. Additional rounds of showers and isolated storms may become focused from Nebraska into Iowa Tuesday night and Wednesday. Areas of heavy rain are possible from Tuesday through early Thursday, which could lead to localized flooding or ponding of water. Spotter activation is not expected at this time. What? Flooding caused by excessive rainfall is possible. Where? Portions of Iowa, including the following counties: Fremont, Harrison, Mills, Monona, Montgomery, Page, Pottawatomie, and Shelby, and Nebraska, including the following counties: Boone, Burt, Butler, Cass, Colfax, Cumming, Dodge, Douglas, Gage, Jefferson, Johnson, Lancaster, Madison, Nemaha, Odo, Pawnee, Platte, Richardson, Saline, Sarpy, Saunders, Seward, Stanton, Thurston, Washington, and Wayne. When? From Tuesday evening through Thursday evening. Impacts. Excessive runoff may result in flooding of rivers, creeks, streams, and other low-lying and flood-prone locations. Area creeks and streams are running high and could flood with more heavy rain. Additional details. Prolonged rain falling on saturated soil could lead to flooding in the coming days. Rainfall amounts of 2 to 4 inches are expected in many locations through Thursday, with localized amounts topping 5 inches for some. For flood safety information, visit weather.gov/safety/flood. You should monitor later forecasts and be alert for possible flood warnings. Those living in areas prone to flooding should be prepared to take action should flooding develop. Your National Weather Service forecast for Siouxland. Flood watch in effect from Tuesday evening through Thursday evening. Tonight, mostly cloudy. Lows around 60. Southeast winds 5 to 10 miles an hour. Tuesday, showers with a slight chance of thunderstorms. Highs in the upper 60s. South winds 10 to 15 miles an hour with gusts up to 25 miles an hour. Chance of rain near 100%. Tuesday night, a slight chance of thunderstorms. Showers. Near steady temperature in the mid-60s. South winds around 5 miles an hour. Chance of rain near 100%. Wednesday, showers. A slight chance of thunderstorms in the afternoon. Humid with highs in the upper 60s. South winds around 5 miles an hour. Chance of rain 90%. Wednesday night, showers likely with a slight chance of thunderstorms in the evening, then a chance of showers after midnight. Lows in the upper 50s. North winds 5 to 10 miles an hour. Chance of rain 70%. Thursday, mostly cloudy with a slight chance of showers in the morning, then partly sunny in the afternoon. Near steady temperature around 60. Chance of rain 20%. Thursday night, partly cloudy. Cooler with lows in the upper 40s. Friday, sunny. Highs in the lower 60s. Friday night, mostly clear in the evening, then becoming partly cloudy. Lows in the upper 40s. Saturday, mostly sunny. Highs in the lower 60s. Saturday night, partly cloudy. Lows around 50. Sunday, mostly sunny. Highs around 60. Sunday night, mostly clear in the evening, then becoming partly cloudy. Lows in the mid-40s. Monday, mostly sunny. Highs in the upper 50s. What? Flooding caused by excessive rainfall is possible. Where? Portions of Iowa, including the following counties: Buena Vista, Cherokee, Clay, Ida, and Woodbury, and northeast Nebraska, including the following county, Dakota. When? From Tuesday evening through Thursday evening. Impacts. Excessive runoff may result in flooding of rivers, creeks, streams, and other low-lying and flood-prone locations.
flooding may occur in poor drainage and urban areas. Additional details, a widespread 2 to 4 inches of rain is likely from tonight through Thursday. Stay up to date with the latest river observations and forecast at water.NOAA.gov. You should monitor later forecasts and be alert for possible flood warnings. Those living in areas prone to flooding should be prepared to take action should flooding develop. At 5 p.m., in Sioux City, the temperature was 72 and the dew point 60. The relative humidity was 66%. Wind was out at 10 miles an hour. The pressure was 29.98 inches and falling. Elsewhere in northwest Iowa, Morris was cloudy and 68. Sheldon was cloudy and 70. Cherokee was mostly sunny and 72. Spencer was cloudy and 72. Storm Lake was mostly sunny and 73. Other conditions across the northern plains, farther east in Iowa, temperatures were between 71 and 76 degrees. At Cedar Rapids, it was sunny. At Des Moines, it was mostly sunny. At Waterloo, it was cloudy. In eastern Nebraska, temperatures were between 71 and 76 degrees. At Lincoln, it was sunny. At Omaha, it was mostly sunny. At Norfolk, it was partly sunny. In eastern South Dakota, skies ranged from partly sunny to cloudy. It was 72 at Mitchell, 72 at Yankton, and 66 at Sioux Falls. And in southern Minnesota, temperatures were between 69 and 73 degrees. At Minneapolis, it was mostly sunny. It was cloudy at Worthington, Marshall, Mankato, and Rochester. Once again, at 5 p.m., Sioux City had a temperature of 72. The current time is 5:17 p.m. Central Daylight Time. Operating on a frequency of 162.475 MHz, this is NOAA Weather Radio Station WXL62, broadcasting from a transmitter near Lawton, Iowa. Our program originates from the National Weather Service in Sioux Falls and serves Sioux City and the surrounding Siouxland area. This hazardous weather outlook is for northwest Iowa, west central Iowa, southwest Minnesota, northeast Nebraska, central South Dakota, east central South Dakota, south central South Dakota, and southeast South Dakota. Day 1, this afternoon and tonight. Scattered thunderstorms move east from central South Dakota into southeast South Dakota late tonight. Severe weather is not expected, but brief heavy rain is possible. For Tuesday through Sunday, showers and a few non-severe thunderstorms slowly advance east to southeast across the region Tuesday. Additional rounds of showers and isolated storms may become focused from Nebraska into Iowa Tuesday night and Wednesday. Areas of heavy rain are possible from Tuesday through early Thursday, which could lead to localized flooding or ponding of water. Spotter activation is not expected at this time. Your National Weather Service forecast for Siouxland. Flood watch in effect from Tuesday evening through Thursday evening. Tonight, mostly cloudy. Lows around 60. Southeast wind 5 to 10 miles an hour. Tuesday, showers with a slight chance of thunderstorms. Highs in the upper 60s. South winds 10 to 15 miles an hour with gusts up to 25 miles an hour. Chance of rain near 100%. Tuesday night, a slight chance of thunderstorms. Showers. Near steady temperature in the mid-60s. South winds around 5 miles an hour. Chance of rain near 100%. Wednesday, showers. A slight chance of thunderstorms in the afternoon. Humid with highs in the upper 60s. South winds around 5 miles an hour. Chance of rain 90%. Wednesday night, showers likely with a slight chance of thunderstorms in the evening, then a chance of showers after midnight. Lows in the upper 50s. North winds 5 to 10 miles an hour. Chance of rain 70%. Thursday, mostly cloudy with a slight chance of showers in the morning, then partly sunny in the afternoon. Near steady temperature around 60. Chance of rain 20%. Thursday night, partly cloudy. Cooler with lows in the upper 40s. Friday, sunny. Highs in the lower 60s.
Friday night, mostly clear in the evening, then becoming partly

Cloudy. Lows in the upper 40s. Saturday, mostly sunny. Highs in the lower 60s. Saturday night, partly cloudy. Lows around 50. Sunday, mostly sunny. Highs around 60. Sunday night, mostly clear in the evening, then becoming partly cloudy. Lows in the mid-40s. Monday, mostly sunny. Highs in the upper 50s. At 5 p.m., in Sioux City, the temperature was 72, and the dew point 60. The relative humidity was 66%. Wind was south at 10 miles an hour. The pressure was 29.98 inches and falling. Elsewhere in northwest Iowa, Morris was cloudy and 68. Sheldon was cloudy and 70. Cherokee was mostly sunny and 72. Spencer was cloudy and 72. Storm Lake was mostly sunny and 73. Other conditions across the northern plains, farther east in Iowa, temperatures were between 71 and 76 degrees. At Cedar Rapids, it was sunny. At Des Moines, it was mostly sunny. At Waterloo, it was cloudy. In eastern Nebraska, temperatures were between 71 and 76 degrees. At Lincoln, it was sunny. At Omaha, it was mostly sunny. At Norfolk, it was partly sunny. In eastern South Dakota, skies ranged from partly sunny to cloudy. It was 72 at Mitchell, 72 at Yankton, and 66 at Sioux Falls. And in southern Minnesota, temperatures were between 69 and 73 degrees. At Minneapolis, it was mostly sunny. It was cloudy at Worthington, Marshall, Mankato, and Rochester. Once again, at 5 p.m., Sioux City had a temperature of 72. The current time is 5:22 p.m. Central Daylight Time. Operating on a frequency of 162.475 MHz, this is NOAA Weather Radio Station WXL62, broadcasting from a transmitter near Lawton, Iowa. Our program originates from the National Weather Service in Sioux Falls and serves Sioux City and the surrounding Siouxland area. This hazardous weather outlook is for northwest Iowa, west central Iowa, southwest Minnesota, northeast Nebraska, central South Dakota, east central South Dakota, south central South Dakota, and southeast South Dakota. Day 1, this afternoon and tonight. Scattered thunderstorms move east from central South Dakota into southeast South Dakota late tonight. Severe weather is not expected, but brief heavy rain is possible. For Tuesday through Sunday, showers and a few non-severe thunderstorms slowly advance east to southeast across the region Tuesday. Additional rounds of showers and isolated storms may become focused from Nebraska into Iowa Tuesday night and Wednesday. Areas of heavy rain are possible from Tuesday through early Thursday, which could lead to localized flooding or ponding of water. Spotter activation is not expected at this time. Your National Weather Service forecast for Siouxland. Flood watch in effect from Tuesday evening through Thursday evening. Tonight, mostly cloudy. Lows around 60. Southeast winds 5 to 10 miles an hour. Tuesday, showers with a slight chance of thunderstorms. Highs in the upper 60s. South winds 10 to 15 miles an hour with gusts up to 25 miles an hour. Chance of rain near 100%. Tuesday night, a slight chance of thunderstorms. Showers. Near steady temperature in the mid-60s. South winds around 5 miles an hour. Chance of rain near 100%. Wednesday, showers. A slight chance of thunderstorms in the afternoon. Humid with highs in the upper 60s. South winds around 5 miles an hour. Chance of rain 90%. Wednesday night, showers likely with a slight chance of thunderstorms in the evening, then a chance of showers after midnight. Lows in the upper 50s. North winds 5 to 10 miles an hour. Chance of rain 70%. Thursday, mostly cloudy with a slight chance of showers in the morning, then partly sunny in the afternoon. Near steady temperature around 60. Chance of rain 20%. Thursday night, partly cloudy. Cooler with lows in the upper 40s. Friday, sunny. Highs in the lower 60s.

Elsewhere in northwest Iowa, Morris was cloudy and 68. Sheldon was cloudy and 70. Cherokee was mostly sunny and 72. Spencer was cloudy and 72. Storm Lake was mostly sunny and 73. Other conditions across the northern plains, farther east in Iowa, temperatures were between 71 and 76 degrees. At Cedar Rapids, it was sunny. At Des Moines, it was mostly sunny. At Waterloo, it was cloudy. In eastern Nebraska, temperatures were between 71 and 76 degrees. At Lincoln, it was sunny. At Omaha, it was mostly sunny. At Norfolk, it was partly sunny. In eastern South Dakota, skies ranged from partly sunny to cloudy. It was 72 at Mitchell, 72 at Yankton, and 66 at Sioux Falls. And in southern Minnesota, temperatures were between 69 and 73 degrees. At Minneapolis, it was mostly sunny. It was cloudy at Worthington, Marshall, Mankato, and Rochester. Once again, at 5 p.m., Sioux City had a temperature of 72. The current time is 5:27 p.m. Central Daylight Time. Operating on a frequency of 162.475 MHz, this is NOAA Weather Radio Station WXL62, broadcasting from a transmitter near Lawton, Iowa. Our program originates from the National Weather Service in Sioux Falls and serves Sioux City and the surrounding Siouxland area. This hazardous weather outlook is for northwest Iowa, west central Iowa, southwest Minnesota, northeast Nebraska, central South Dakota, east central South Dakota, south central South Dakota, and southeast South Dakota. Day 1, this afternoon and tonight. Scattered thunderstorms move east from central South Dakota into southeast South Dakota late tonight. Severe weather is not expected, but brief heavy rain is possible. For Tuesday through Sunday, showers and a few non-severe thunderstorms slowly advance east to southeast across the region Tuesday. Additional rounds of showers and isolated storms may become focused from Nebraska into Iowa Tuesday night and Wednesday. Areas of heavy rain are possible from Tuesday through early Thursday, which could lead to localized flooding or ponding of water. Spotter activation is not expected at this time. Your National Weather Service forecast for Siouxland. Flood watch in effect from Tuesday evening through Thursday evening. Tonight, mostly cloudy. Lows around 60. Southeast winds 5 to 10 miles an hour. Tuesday, showers with a slight chance of thunderstorms. Highs in the upper 60s. South winds 10 to 15 miles an hour with gusts up to 25 miles an hour. Chance of rain near 100%. Tuesday night, a slight chance of thunderstorms. Showers. Near steady temperature in the mid-60s. South winds around 5 miles an hour. Chance of rain near 100%. Wednesday, showers. A slight chance of thunderstorms in the afternoon. Humid with highs in the upper 60s. South winds around 5 miles an hour. Chance of rain 90%. Wednesday night, showers likely with a slight chance of thunderstorms in the evening, then a chance of showers after midnight. Lows in the upper 50s. North winds 5 to 10 miles an hour. Chance of rain 70%. Thursday, mostly cloudy with a slight chance of showers in the morning, then partly sunny in the afternoon. Near steady temperature around 60. Chance of rain 20%. Thursday night, partly cloudy. Cooler with lows in the upper 40s. Friday, sunny. Highs in the lower 60s. Friday night, mostly clear in the evening, then becoming partly cloudy. Lows in the upper 40s. Saturday, mostly sunny. Highs in the lower 60s. Saturday night, partly cloudy. Lows around 50. Sunday, mostly sunny. Highs around 60. Sunday night, mostly clear in the evening, then becoming partly cloudy. Lows in the mid-40s. Monday, mostly sunny. Highs in the upper 50s. At 5 p.m., in Sioux City, the temperature was 72, and the dew point 60. The relative humidity was 66%. Wind was south at 10 miles an hour.

The pressure was 29.98 inches and falling. Elsewhere in northwest Iowa, Morris was cloudy and 68. Sheldon was cloudy and 70. Cherokee was mostly sunny and 72. Spencer was cloudy and 72. Storm Lake was mostly sunny and 73. Other conditions across the northern plains, farther east in Iowa, temperatures were between 71 and 76 degrees. At Cedar Rapids, it was sunny. At Des Moines, it was mostly sunny. At Waterloo, it was cloudy. In eastern Nebraska, temperatures were between 71 and 76 degrees. At Lincoln, it was sunny. At Omaha, it was mostly sunny. At Norfolk, it was partly sunny. In eastern South Dakota, skies ranged from partly sunny to cloudy. It was 72 at Mitchell, 72 at Yankton, and 66 at Sioux Falls. And in southern Minnesota, temperatures were between 69 and 73 degrees. At Minneapolis, it was mostly sunny. It was cloudy at Worthington, Marshall, Mankato, and Rochester. Once again, at 5 p.m., Sioux City had a temperature of 72. The current time is 5:32 p.m. Central Daylight Time. Operating on a frequency of 162.475 MHz, this is NOAA Weather Radio Station WXL62, broadcasting from a transmitter near Lawton, Iowa. Our program originates from the National Weather Service in Sioux Falls and serves Sioux City and the surrounding Siouxland area. This hazardous weather outlook is for northwest Iowa, west central Iowa, southwest Minnesota, northeast Nebraska, central South Dakota, east central South Dakota, south central South Dakota, and southeast South Dakota. Day 1, this afternoon and tonight. Scattered thunderstorms move east from central South Dakota into southeast South Dakota late tonight. Severe weather is not expected, but brief heavy rain is possible. For Tuesday through Sunday, showers and a few non-severe thunderstorms slowly advance east to southeast across the region Tuesday. Additional heavy rain is possible. For Tuesday through Sunday, showers and a few non-severe thunderstorms slowly advance east to southeast across the region Tuesday. Additional rounds of showers and isolated storms may become focused from Nebraska into Iowa Tuesday night and Wednesday. Areas of heavy rain are possible from Tuesday through early Thursday, which could lead to localized flooding or ponding of water. Spotter activation is not expected at this time. Your National Weather Service forecast for Siouxland. Flood watch in effect from Tuesday evening through Thursday evening. Tonight, mostly cloudy. Lows around 60. Southeast wind 5 to 10 miles an hour. Tuesday, showers with a slight chance of thunderstorms. Highs in the upper 60s. South winds 10 to 15 miles an hour with gusts up to 25 miles an hour. Chance of rain near 100%. Tuesday night, a slight chance of thunderstorms. Showers. Near steady temperature in the mid-60s. South winds around 5 miles an hour. Chance of rain near 100%. Wednesday, showers. A slight chance of thunderstorms in the afternoon. Humid with highs in the upper 60s. South winds around 5 miles an hour. Chance of rain 90%. Wednesday night, showers likely with a slight chance of thunderstorms in the evening, then a chance of showers after midnight. Lows in the upper 50s. North winds 5 to 10 miles an hour. Chance of rain 70%. Thursday, mostly cloudy with a slight chance of showers in the morning, then partly sunny in the afternoon. Near steady temperature around 60. Chance of rain 20%. Thursday night, partly cloudy. Cooler with lows in the upper 40s. Friday, sunny. Highs in the lower 60s. Friday night, mostly clear in the evening, then becoming partly cloudy. Lows in the upper 40s. Saturday, mostly sunny. Highs in the lower 60s. Saturday night, partly cloudy. Lows around 50. Sunday, mostly sunny. Highs around 60. Sunday night, mostly clear in the evening, then becoming partly cloudy. Lows in the mid-40s. Monday, mostly

sunny. Highs in the upper 50s. At 5 p.m., in Sioux City, the temperature was 72 and the dew point 60. The relative humidity was 66%. Wind was south at 10 miles an hour. The pressure was 29.98 inches and falling. Elsewhere in northwest Iowa, Morris was cloudy and 68. Sheldon was cloudy and 70. Cherokee was mostly sunny and 72. Spencer was cloudy and 72. Storm Lake was mostly sunny and 73. Other conditions across the northern plains, farther east in Iowa, temperatures were between 71 and 76 degrees. At Cedar Rapids, it was sunny. At Des Moines, it was mostly sunny. At Waterloo, it was cloudy. In eastern Nebraska, temperatures were between 71 and 76 degrees. At Lincoln, it was sunny. At Omaha, it was mostly sunny. At Norfolk, it was partly sunny. In eastern South Dakota, skies ranged from partly sunny to cloudy. It was 72 at Mitchell, 72 at Yankton, and 66 at Sioux Falls. And in southern Minnesota, temperatures were between 69 and 73 degrees. At Minneapolis, it was mostly sunny. It was cloudy at Worthington, Marshall, Mankato, and Rochester. Once again, at 5 p.m., Sioux City had a temperature of 72. The current time is 5:37 p.m. Central Daylight Time. Operating on a frequency of 162.475 MHz, this is NOAA Weather Radio Station WXL62, broadcasting from a transmitter near Lawton, Iowa. Our program originates from the National Weather Service in Sioux Falls and serves Sioux City and the surrounding Siouxland area. This hazardous weather outlook is for northwest Iowa, west central Iowa, southwest Minnesota, northeast Nebraska, central South Dakota, east central South Dakota, south central South Dakota, and southeast South Dakota. Day 1, this afternoon and tonight. Scattered thunderstorms move east from central South Dakota into southeast South Dakota late tonight. Severe weather is not expected, but brief heavy rain is possible. For Tuesday through Sunday, showers and a few non-severe thunderstorms slowly advance east to southeast across the region Tuesday. Additional rounds of showers and isolated storms may become focused from Nebraska into Iowa Tuesday night and Wednesday. Areas of heavy rain are possible from Tuesday through early Thursday, which could lead to localized flooding or ponding of water. Spotter activation is not expected at this time. Your National Weather Service forecast for Siouxland. Flood watch in effect from Tuesday evening through Thursday evening. Tonight, mostly cloudy. Lows around 60. Southeast winds 5 to 10 miles an hour. Tuesday, showers with a slight chance of thunderstorms. Highs in the upper 60s. South winds 10 to 15 miles an hour with gusts up to 25 miles an hour. Chance of rain near 100%. Tuesday night, a slight chance of thunderstorms. Showers. Near steady temperature in the mid-60s. South winds around 5 miles an hour. Chance of rain near 100%. Wednesday, showers. A slight chance of thunderstorms in the afternoon. Humid with highs in the upper 60s. South winds around 5 miles an hour. Chance of rain 90%. Wednesday night, showers likely with a slight chance of thunderstorms in the evening, then a chance of showers after midnight. Lows in the upper 50s. North winds 5 to 10 miles an hour. Chance of rain 70%. Thursday, mostly cloudy with a slight chance of showers in the morning, then partly sunny in the afternoon. Near steady temperature around 60. Chance of rain 20%. Thursday night, partly cloudy. Cooler with lows in the upper 40s. Friday, sunny. Highs in the lower 60s. Friday night, mostly clear in the evening, then becoming partly cloudy. Lows in the upper 40s. Saturday, mostly sunny. Highs in the lower 60s. Saturday night, partly cloudy. Lows around 50. Sunday, mostly sunny. Highs around 60. Sunday night, mostly clear in the evening, then becoming partly cloudy.

lows in the mid-40s. Monday, mostly sunny. Highs in the upper 50s. What? Flooding caused by excessive rainfall is possible. Where? Portions of Iowa, including the following counties: Fremont, Harrison, Mills, Monona, Montgomery, Page, Pottawatomie, and Shelby, and Nebraska, including the following counties: Boone, Burt, Butler, Cass, Colfax, Cumming, Dodge, Douglas, Gage, Jefferson, Johnson, Lancaster, Madison, Nemaha, Odo, Pawnee, Platte, Richardson, Saline, Sarpy, Saunders, Seward, Stanton, Thurston, Washington, and Wayne. When? From Tuesday evening through Thursday evening. Impacts. Excessive runoff may result in flooding of rivers, creeks, streams, and other low-lying and flood-prone locations. Area creeks and streams are running high and could flood with more heavy rain. Additional details. Prolonged rain falling on saturated soil could lead to flooding in the coming days. Rainfall amounts of 2 to 4 inches are expected in many locations through Thursday, with localized amounts topping 5 inches for some. For flood safety information, visit weather.gov/safety/flood. You should monitor later forecasts and be alert for possible flood warnings. Those living in areas prone to flooding should be prepared to take action should flooding develop. At 5 p.m., in Sioux City, the temperature was 72, and the dew point 60. The relative humidity was 66%. Wind was south at 10 miles an hour. The pressure was 29.98 inches and falling. Elsewhere in northwest Iowa, Morris was cloudy and 68. Sheldon was cloudy and 70. Cherokee was mostly sunny and 72. Spencer was cloudy and 72. Storm Lake was mostly sunny and 73. Other conditions across the northern plains, farther east in Iowa, temperatures were between 71 and 76 degrees. At Cedar Rapids, it was sunny. At Des Moines, it was mostly sunny. At Waterloo, it was cloudy. In eastern Nebraska, temperatures were between 71 and 76 degrees. At Lincoln, it was sunny. At Omaha, it was mostly sunny. At Norfolk, it was partly sunny. In eastern South Dakota, skies ranged from partly sunny to cloudy. It was 72 at Mitchell, 72 at Yankton, and 66 at Sioux Falls. And in southern Minnesota, temperatures were between 69 and 73 degrees. At Minneapolis, it was mostly sunny. It was cloudy at Worthington, Marshall, Mankato, and Rochester. Once again, at 5 p.m., Sioux City had a temperature of 72. The current time is 5:43 p.m. Central Daylight Time. Operating on a frequency of 162.475 MHz, this is NOAA Weather Radio Station WXL62, broadcasting from a transmitter near Lawton, Iowa. Our program originates from the National Weather Service in Sioux Falls and serves Sioux City and the surrounding Sioux Land area. What? Flooding caused by excessive rainfall is possible. Where? Portions of Iowa, including the following counties: Buena Vista, Cherokee, Clay, Ida, and Woodbury, and northeast Nebraska, including the following county, Dakota. When? From Tuesday evening through Thursday evening. Impacts. Excessive runoff may result in flooding of rivers, creeks, streams, and other low-lying and flood-prone locations. Flooding may occur in poor drainage and urban areas. Additional details, a widespread 2 to 4 inches of rain is likely from tonight through Thursday. Stay up to date with the latest river observations and forecast at Water. NOAA.gov. You should monitor later forecasts and be alert for possible flood warnings. Those living in areas prone to flooding should be prepared to take action should flooding develop. The current time is 5:45 p.m. Central Daylight Time. Operating on a frequency of 162.475 MHz, this is NOAA Weather Radio Station WXL62, broadcasting from a transmitter near Lawton, Iowa. Our program originates from the National Weather Service in Sioux Falls and serves Sioux City and the surrounding Sioux Land area. This hazardous weather outlook is for northwest Iowa, west central Iowa, southwest Minnesota.

Minnesota, Northeast Nebraska, Central South Dakota, East Central South Dakota, South Central South Dakota, and Southeast South Dakota. Day 1, this afternoon and tonight. Scattered thunderstorms move east from Central South Dakota into Southeast South Dakota late tonight. Severe weather is not expected, but brief heavy rain is possible. For Tuesday through Sunday, showers and a few non-severe thunderstorms slowly advance east to southeast across the region Tuesday. Additional rounds of showers and isolated storms may become focused from Nebraska into Iowa Tuesday night and Wednesday. Areas of heavy rain are possible from Tuesday through early Thursday, which could lead to localized flooding or ponding of water. Spotter activation is not expected at this time. Your National Weather Service forecast for Siouxland. Flood watch in effect from Tuesday evening through Thursday evening. Tonight, mostly cloudy. Lows around 60. Southeast winds 5 to 10 miles an hour. Tuesday, showers with a slight chance of thunderstorms. Highs in the upper 60s. South winds 10 to 15 miles an hour with gusts up to 25 miles an hour. Chance of rain near 100%. Tuesday night, a slight chance of thunderstorms. Showers. Near steady temperature in the mid-60s. South winds around 5 miles an hour. Chance of rain near 100%. Wednesday, showers. A slight chance of thunderstorms in the afternoon. Humid with highs in the upper 60s. South winds around 5 miles an hour. Chance of rain 90%. Wednesday night, showers likely with a slight chance of thunderstorms in the evening, then a chance of showers after midnight. Lows in the upper 50s. North winds 5 to 10 miles an hour. Chance of rain 70%. Thursday, mostly cloudy with a slight chance of showers in the morning, then partly sunny in the afternoon. Near steady temperature around 60. Chance of rain 20%. Thursday night, partly cloudy. Cooler with lows in the upper 40s. Friday, sunny. Highs in the lower 60s. Friday night, mostly clear in the evening, then becoming partly cloudy. Lows in the upper 40s. Saturday, mostly sunny. Highs in the lower 60s. Saturday night, partly cloudy. Lows around 50. Sunday, mostly sunny. Highs around 60. Sunday night, mostly clear in the evening, then becoming partly cloudy. Lows in the mid-40s. Monday, mostly sunny. Highs in the upper 50s. At 5 p.m., in Sioux City, the temperature was 72, and the dew point 60. The relative humidity was 66%. Wind was south at 10 miles an hour. The pressure was 29.98 inches and falling. Elsewhere in northwest Iowa, Morris was cloudy and 68. Sheldon was cloudy and 70. Cherokee was mostly sunny and 72. Spencer was cloudy and 72. Storm Lake was mostly sunny and 73. Other conditions across the northern plains, farther east in Iowa, temperatures were between 71 and 76 degrees. At Cedar Rapids, it was sunny. At Des Moines, it was mostly sunny. At Waterloo, it was cloudy. In eastern Nebraska, temperatures were between 71 and 76 degrees. At Lincoln, it was sunny. At Omaha, it was mostly sunny. At Norfolk, it was partly sunny. In eastern South Dakota, skies ranged from partly sunny to cloudy. It was 72 at Mitchell, 72 at Yankton, and 66 at Sioux Falls. And in southern Minnesota, temperatures were between 69 and 73 degrees. At Minneapolis, it was mostly sunny. It was cloudy at Worthington, Marshall, Mankato, and Rochester. Once again, at 5 p.m., Sioux City had a temperature of 72. The Sioux City, Iowa climate summary for this evening, as of 4 p.m., September 28, 2026. Today's high temperature was 72 degrees. The normal high is 72. Today's low temperature was 63 degrees. The normal low is 46. No precipitation fell today, which leaves the monthly total at 2.83 inches. This is 0.16 inches.

above the normal amount of 2.67 inches for September. The total precipitation for the year still stands at 19.78 inches, which is 4.86 inches below normal. There were no heating degree days today, which is 7 below normal. The yearly total since July 1st is 33, which is 88 below normal. There were 3 cooling degree days today, which is 2 above normal. The yearly total since January 1st is 1,146, which is 292 above normal. The normal high temperature for tomorrow is 72 degrees, and the normal low is 45. The record high for tomorrow is 95, which occurred in 2023, and the record low is 24, which occurred in 1945. Sunset tonight is at 7:12 p.m. Sunrise tomorrow is at 7:21 a.m. The current time is 5:51 p.m. Central Daylight Time. Operating on a frequency of 162.475 MHz, this is NOAA Weather Radio Station WXL62, broadcasting from a transmitter near Lawton, Iowa. Our program originates from the National Weather Service in Sioux Falls and serves Sioux City and the surrounding Siouxland area. This hazardous weather outlook is for northwest Iowa, west central Iowa, southwest Minnesota, northeast Nebraska, central South Dakota, east central South Dakota, south central South Dakota, and southeast South Dakota. Day 1, this afternoon and tonight. Scattered thunderstorms move east from central South Dakota into southeast South Dakota late tonight. Severe weather is not expected, but brief heavy rain is possible. For Tuesday through Sunday, showers and a few non-severe thunderstorms slowly advance east to southeast across the region Tuesday. Additional rounds of showers and isolated storms may become focused from Nebraska into Iowa Tuesday night and Wednesday. Areas of heavy rain are possible from Tuesday through early Thursday, which could lead to localized flooding or ponding of water. Spotter activation is not expected at this time. Your National Weather Service forecast for Siouxland. Flood watch in effect from Tuesday evening through Thursday evening. Tonight, mostly cloudy. Lows around 60. Southeast winds 5 to 10 miles an hour. Tuesday, showers with a slight chance of thunderstorms. Highs in the upper 60s. South winds 10 to 15 miles an hour with gusts up to 25 miles an hour. Chance of rain near 100%. Tuesday night, a slight chance of thunderstorms. Showers. Near steady temperature in the mid-60s. South winds around 5 miles an hour. Chance of rain near 100%. Wednesday, showers. A slight chance of thunderstorms in the afternoon. Humid with highs in the upper 60s. South winds around 5 miles an hour. Chance of rain 90%. Wednesday night, showers likely with a slight chance of thunderstorms in the evening, then a chance of showers after midnight. Lows in the upper 50s. North winds 5 to 10 miles an hour. Chance of rain 70%. Thursday, mostly cloudy with a slight chance of showers in the morning, then partly sunny in the afternoon. Near steady temperature around 60. Chance of rain 20%. Thursday night, partly cloudy. Cooler with lows in the upper 40s. Friday, sunny. Highs in the lower 60s. Friday night, mostly clear in the evening, then becoming partly cloudy. Lows in the upper 40s. Saturday, mostly sunny. Highs in the lower 60s. Saturday night, partly cloudy. Lows around 50. Sunday, mostly sunny. Highs around 60. Sunday night, mostly clear in the evening, then becoming partly cloudy. Lows in the mid-40s. Monday, mostly sunny. Highs in the upper 50s. At 5 p.m., in Sioux City, the temperature was 72 and the dew point 60. The relative humidity was 66%. Wind was out at 10 miles an hour. The pressure was 29.98 inches and falling. Elsewhere in northwest Iowa, Morris was cloudy and 68. Sheldon was cloudy and 70. Cherokee was mostly sunny and 72. Spencer was cloudy and 72. Storm Lake was mostly sunny and 73.
Other conditions across the northern plains, farther east in Iowa, temperatures were between 71 and 76 degrees. At Cedar Rapids, it was sunny. At Des Moines, it was mostly sunny. At Waterloo, it was cloudy. In eastern Nebraska, temperatures were between 71 and 76 degrees. At Lincoln, it was sunny. At Omaha, it was mostly sunny. At Norfolk, it was partly sunny. In eastern South Dakota, skies ranged from partly sunny to cloudy. It was 72 at Mitchell, 72 at Yankton, and 66 at Sioux Falls. And in southern Minnesota, temperatures were between 69 and 73 degrees. At Minneapolis, it was mostly sunny. It was cloudy at Worthington, Marshall, Mankato, and Rochester. Once again, at 5 p.m., Sioux City had a temperature of 72. The Sioux City, Iowa climate summary for this evening, as of 4 p.m., September 28, 2026. Today's high temperature was 72 degrees. The normal high is 72. Today's low temperature was 63 degrees. The normal low is 46. No precipitation fell today, which leaves the monthly total at 2.83 inches. This is 0.16 inches above the normal amount of 2.67 inches for September. The total precipitation for the year still stands at 19.78 inches, which is 4.86 inches below normal. There were no heating degree days today, which is 7 below normal. The yearly total since July 1st is 33, which is 88 below normal. There were 3 cooling degree days today, which is 2 above normal. The yearly total since January 1st is 1,146, which is 292 above normal. The normal high temperature for tomorrow is 72 degrees, and the normal low is 45. The record high for tomorrow is 95, which occurred in 2023, and the record low is 24, which occurred in 1945. Sunset tonight is at 7:12 p.m. Sunrise tomorrow is at 7:21 a.m. The current time is 5:58 p.m. Central Daylight Time. Operating on a frequency of 162.475 MHz, this is NOAA Weather Radio Station WXL62, broadcasting from a transmitter near Lawton, Iowa. Our program originates from the National Weather Service in Sioux Falls and serves Sioux City and the surrounding Siouxland area. This hazardous weather outlook is for Northwest Iowa, West Central Iowa, Southwest Minnesota, Northeast Nebraska, Central South Dakota, East Central South Dakota, South Central South Dakota, and Southeast South Dakota. Day 1, this afternoon and tonight. Scattered thunderstorms move east from Central South Dakota into Southeast South Dakota late tonight. Severe weather is not expected, but brief heavy rain is possible. For Tuesday through Sunday, showers and a few non-severe thunderstorms slowly advance east to southeast across the region Tuesday. Additional rounds of showers and isolated storms may become focused from Nebraska into Iowa Tuesday night and Wednesday. Areas of heavy rain are possible from Tuesday through early Thursday, which could lead to localized flooding or ponding of water. Spotter activation is not expected at this time. Your National Weather Service forecast for Siouxland. Flood watch in effect from Tuesday evening through Thursday evening. Tonight, mostly cloudy. Lows around 60. Southeast wind 5 to 10 miles an hour. Tuesday, showers with a slight chance of thunderstorms. Highs in the upper 60s. South winds 10 to 15 miles an hour with gusts up to 25 miles an hour. Chance of rain near 100%. Tuesday night, a slight chance of thunderstorms. Showers. Near steady temperature in the mid-60s. South winds around 5 miles an hour. Chance of rain near 100%. Wednesday, showers. A slight chance of thunderstorms in the afternoon. Humid with highs in the upper 60s. South winds around 5 miles an hour. Chance of rain 90%. Wednesday night, showers likely with a slight chance of thunderstorms in the evening, then a chance of showers after midnight. Lows in the upper 50s. North winds 5 to 10 miles an hour. Chance of rain 70%. Thursday,

mostly cloudy with a slight chance of showers in the morning, then partly sunny in the afternoon. Near steady temperature around 60. Chance of rain 20%. Thursday night, partly cloudy. Cooler with lows in the upper 40s. Friday, sunny. Highs in the lower 60s. Friday night, mostly clear in the evening, then becoming partly cloudy. Lows in the upper 40s. Saturday, mostly sunny. Highs in the lower 60s. Saturday night, partly cloudy. Lows around 50. Sunday, mostly sunny. Highs around 60. Sunday night, mostly clear in the evening, then becoming partly cloudy. Lows in the mid-40s. Monday, mostly sunny. Highs in the upper 50s. At 6 p.m., in Sioux City, the temperature was 71, and the dew point 61. The relative humidity was 70%. Wind was south at 10 miles an hour. The pressure was 29.96 inches and falling. Elsewhere in northwest Iowa, Morris was cloudy and 68. Sheldon was mostly sunny and 68. Spencer was mostly sunny and 71. Storm Lake was mostly sunny and 73. Other conditions across the northern plains, farther east in Iowa, temperatures were between 71 and 76 degrees. At Cedar Rapids, it was clear. At Des Moines, it was partly cloudy. At Waterloo, it was mostly cloudy. In eastern Nebraska, temperatures were between 70 and 74 degrees. At Lincoln, it was sunny. It was partly sunny at Omaha and Norfolk. In eastern South Dakota, skies ranged from mostly sunny to partly sunny, and temperatures were between 67 and 72 degrees. And in southern Minnesota, skies ranged from mostly cloudy to cloudy, and temperatures were between 68 and 72 degrees. Once again, at 6 p.m. Sioux City had a temperature of 71. The Sioux City, Iowa climate summary for this evening, as of 4 p.m., September 28, 2026. Today's high temperature was 72 degrees. The normal high is 72. Today's low temperature was 63 degrees. The normal low is 46. No precipitation fell today, which leaves the monthly total at 2.83 inches. This is 0.16 inches above the normal amount of 2.67 inches for September. The total precipitation for the year still stands at 19.78 inches, which is 4.86 inches below normal. There were no heating degree days today, which is 7 below normal. The yearly total since July 1st is 33, which is 88 below normal. There were 3 cooling degree days today, which is 2 above normal. The yearly total since January 1st is 1,146, which is 292 above normal. The normal high temperature for tomorrow is 72 degrees, and the normal low is 45. The record high for tomorrow is 95, which occurred in 2023, and the record low is 24, which occurred in 1945. Sunset tonight is at 7:12 p.m. Sunrise tomorrow is at 7:21 a.m. The current time is 6:04 p.m. Central Daylight Time. Operating on a frequency of 162.475 MHz, this is NOAA Weather Radio Station WXL62, broadcasting from a transmitter near Lawton, Iowa. Our program originates from the National Weather Service in Sioux Falls and serves Sioux City and the surrounding Siouxland area. This hazardous weather outlook is for northwest Iowa, west central Iowa, southwest Minnesota, northeast Nebraska, central South Dakota, east central South Dakota, south central South Dakota, and southeast South Dakota. Day 1, this afternoon and tonight. Scattered thunderstorms move east from central South Dakota into southeast South Dakota late tonight. Severe weather is not expected, but brief heavy rain is possible. For Tuesday through Sunday, showers and a few non-severe thunderstorms slowly advance east to southeast across the region Tuesday. Additional rounds of showers and isolated storms may become focused from Nebraska into Iowa Tuesday night and Wednesday. Areas of heavy rain are possible from Tuesday through early Thursday, which could lead to localized flooding or ponding of water. Spotter activation is not expected at this time.

your National Weather Service forecast for Siouxland. Flood watch in effect from Tuesday evening through Thursday evening. Tonight, mostly cloudy. Lows around 60. Southeast winds 5 to 10 miles an hour. Tuesday, showers with a slight chance of thunderstorms. Highs in the upper 60s. South winds 10 to 15 miles an hour with gusts up to 25 miles an hour. Chance of rain near 100%. Tuesday night, a slight chance of thunderstorms. Showers. Near steady temperature in the mid-60s. South winds around 5 miles an hour. Chance of rain near 100%. Wednesday, showers. A slight chance of thunderstorms in the afternoon. Humid with highs in the upper 60s. South winds around 5 miles an hour. Chance of rain 90%. Wednesday night, showers likely with a slight chance of thunderstorms in the evening, then a chance of showers after midnight. Lows in the upper 50s. North winds 5 to 10 miles an hour. Chance of rain 70%. Thursday, mostly cloudy with a slight chance of showers in the morning, then partly sunny in the afternoon. Near steady temperature around 60. Chance of rain 20%. Thursday night, partly cloudy. Cooler with lows in the upper 40s. Friday, sunny. Highs in the lower 60s. Friday night, mostly clear in the evening, then becoming partly cloudy. Lows in the upper 40s. Saturday, mostly sunny. Highs in the lower 60s. Saturday night, partly cloudy. Lows around 50. Sunday, mostly sunny. Highs around 60. Sunday night, mostly clear in the evening, then becoming partly cloudy. Lows in the mid-40s. Monday, mostly sunny. Highs in the upper 50s. Your National Weather Service forecast for Siouxland. Flood watch in effect from Tuesday evening through Thursday evening. Tonight, mostly cloudy. Lows around 60. Southeast winds 5 to 10 miles an hour. Tuesday, showers with a slight chance of thunderstorms. Highs in the upper 60s. South winds around 10 miles an hour with gusts up to 25 miles an hour. Chance of rain near 100%. Tuesday night, a slight chance of thunderstorms. Showers. Near steady temperature in the mid-60s. South winds around 5 miles an hour. Chance of rain near 100%. Wednesday, showers. A slight chance of thunderstorms in the afternoon. Humid with highs in the upper 60s. South winds around 5 miles an hour. Chance of rain 90%. Wednesday night, showers likely with a slight chance of thunderstorms in the evening, then a chance of showers after midnight. Lows in the upper 50s. North winds 5 to 10 miles an hour. Chance of rain 70%. Thursday, mostly cloudy with a slight chance of showers in the morning, then partly sunny in the afternoon. Near steady temperature around 60. Chance of rain 20%. Thursday night, partly cloudy. Cooler with lows in the upper 40s. Friday, sunny. Highs in the lower 60s. Friday night, mostly clear in the evening, then becoming partly cloudy. Lows in the upper 40s. Saturday, mostly sunny. Highs in the lower 60s. Saturday night, partly cloudy. Lows around 50. Sunday, mostly sunny. Highs around 60. Sunday night, mostly clear in the evening, then becoming partly cloudy. Lows in the mid-40s. Monday, mostly sunny. Highs in the upper 50s. At 6 p.m., in Sioux City, the temperature was 71 and the dew point 61. The relative humidity was 70%. Wind was south at 10 miles an hour. The pressure was 29.96 inches and falling. Elsewhere in northwest Iowa, Morris was cloudy and 68. Sheldon was mostly sunny and 68. Spencer was mostly sunny and 71. Storm Lake was mostly sunny and 73. Other conditions across the northern plains, farther east in Iowa, temperatures were between 71 and 76 degrees. At Cedar Rapids, it was clear.

At Des Moines, it was partly cloudy. At Waterloo, it was mostly cloudy. In eastern Nebraska, temperatures were between 70 and 74 degrees. At Lincoln, it was sunny. It was partly sunny at Omaha and Norfolk. In eastern South Dakota, skies ranged from mostly sunny to partly sunny, and temperatures were between 67 and 72 degrees. And in southern Minnesota, skies ranged from mostly cloudy to cloudy, and temperatures were between 68 and 72 degrees. Once again, at 6 p.m. Sioux City had a temperature of 71. What? Flooding caused by excessive rainfall is possible. Where? Portions of Iowa, including the following counties: Fremont, Harrison, Mills, Monona, Montgomery, Page, Pottawatomie, and Shelby, and Nebraska, including the following counties: Boone, Burt, Butler, Cass, Colfax, Cumming, Dodge, Douglas, Gage, Jefferson, Johnson, Lancaster, Madison, Nemaha, Odo, Pawnee, Platte, Richardson, Saline, Sarpy, Saunders, Seward, Stanton, Thurston, Washington, and Wayne. When? From Tuesday evening through Thursday evening. Impacts. Excessive runoff may result in flooding of rivers, creeks, streams, and other low-lying and flood-prone locations. Area creeks and streams are running high and could flood with more heavy rain. Additional details. Prolonged rain falling on saturated soil could lead to flooding in the coming days. Rainfall amounts of 2 to 4 inches are expected in many locations through Thursday, with localized amounts topping 5 inches for some. For flood safety information, visit weather.gov/safety/flood. You should monitor later forecasts and be alert for possible flood warnings. Those living in areas prone to flooding should be prepared to take action should flooding develop. At 6 p.m., in Sioux City, the temperature was 71 and the dew point 61. The relative humidity was 70%. Wind was south at 10 miles an hour. The pressure was 29.96 inches and falling. Elsewhere in northwest Iowa, Morris was cloudy and 68. Sheldon was mostly sunny and 68. Cherokee was mostly sunny and 72. Spencer was mostly sunny and 71. Storm Lake was mostly sunny and 73. Other conditions across the northern plains, farther east in Iowa, temperatures were between 71 and 76 degrees. At Cedar Rapids, it was clear. At Des Moines, it was partly cloudy. At Waterloo, it was mostly cloudy. In eastern Nebraska, temperatures were between 70 and 74 degrees. At Lincoln, it was sunny. At Norfolk, it was mostly sunny. At Omaha, it was partly sunny. In eastern South Dakota, skies ranged from mostly sunny to partly sunny, and temperatures were between 67 and 72 degrees. And in southern Minnesota, skies ranged from mostly cloudy to cloudy, and temperatures were between 68 and 72 degrees. Once again, at 6 p.m. Sioux City had a temperature of 71. The Sioux City, Iowa climate summary for this evening, as of 4 p.m., September 28, 2026. Today's high temperature was 72 degrees. The normal high is 72. Today's low temperature was 63 degrees. The normal low is 46. No precipitation fell today, which leaves the monthly total at 2.83 inches. This is 0.16 inches above the normal amount of 2.67 inches for September. The total precipitation for the year still stands at 19.78 inches, which is 4.86 inches below normal. There were no heating degree days today, which is 7 below normal. The yearly total since July 1st is 33, which is 88 below normal. There were 3 cooling degree days today, which is 2 above normal. The yearly total since January 1st is 1,146, which is 292 above normal. The normal high temperature for tomorrow is 72 degrees, and the normal low is 45. The record high for tomorrow is 95, which occurred in 2023, and the record low is 24, which occurred in 1945. Sunset tonight is at 7:12 p.m. Sunrise tomorrow is at 7:21 a.m. What? Flooding caused by excess

Rainfall is possible. Where? Portions of Iowa, including the following counties: Buena Vista, Cherokee, Clay, Ida, and Woodbury, and northeast Nebraska, including the following county: Dakota. When? From Tuesday evening through Thursday evening. Impacts. Excessive runoff may result in flooding of rivers, creeks, streams, and other low-lying and flood-prone locations. Flooding may occur in poor drainage and urban areas. Additional details: a widespread 2 to 4 inches of rain is likely from tonight through Thursday. Stay up to date with the latest river observations and forecasts at water.gov. You should monitor later forecasts and be alert for possible flood warnings. Those living in areas prone to flooding should be prepared to take action should flooding develop. The current time is 6:16 p.m. Central Daylight Time. Operating on a frequency of 162.475 MHz, this is NOAA Weather Radio Station WXL62, broadcasting from a transmitter near Lawton, Iowa. Our program originates from the National Weather Service in Sioux Falls and serves Sioux City and the surrounding Siouxland area. This hazardous weather outlook is for northwest Iowa, west central Iowa, southwest Minnesota, northeast Nebraska, central South Dakota, east central South Dakota, south central South Dakota, and southeast South Dakota. Day 1, this afternoon and tonight. Scattered thunderstorms move east from central South Dakota into southeast South Dakota late tonight. Severe weather is not expected, but brief heavy rain is possible. For Tuesday through Sunday, showers and a few non-severe thunderstorms slowly advance east to southeast across the region Tuesday. Additional rounds of showers and isolated storms may become focused from Nebraska into Iowa Tuesday night and Wednesday. Areas of heavy rain are possible from Tuesday through early Thursday, which could lead to localized flooding or ponding of water. Spotter activation is not expected at this time. Your National Weather Service forecast for Siouxland. Flood watch in effect from Tuesday evening through Thursday evening. Tonight, mostly cloudy. Lows around 60. Southeast winds 5 to 10 miles an hour. Tuesday, showers with a slight chance of thunderstorms. Highs in the upper 60s. South winds around 10 miles an hour with gusts up to 25 miles an hour. Chance of rain near 100%. Tuesday night, a slight chance of thunderstorms. Showers. Near steady temperature in the mid-60s. South winds around 5 miles an hour. Chance of rain near 100%. Wednesday, showers. A slight chance of thunderstorms in the afternoon. Humid with highs in the upper 60s. South winds around 5 miles an hour. Chance of rain 90%. Wednesday night, showers likely with a slight chance of thunderstorms in the evening, then a chance of showers after midnight. Lows in the upper 50s. North winds 5 to 10 miles an hour. Chance of rain 70%. Thursday, mostly cloudy with a slight chance of showers in the morning, then partly sunny in the afternoon. Near steady temperature around 60. Chance of rain 20%. Thursday night, partly cloudy. Cooler with lows in the upper 40s. Friday, sunny. Highs in the lower 60s. Friday night, mostly clear in the evening, then becoming partly cloudy. Lows in the upper 40s. Saturday, mostly sunny. Highs in the lower 60s. Saturday night, partly cloudy. Lows around 50. Sunday, mostly sunny. Highs around 60. Sunday night, mostly clear in the evening, then becoming partly cloudy. Lows in the mid-40s. Monday, mostly sunny. Highs in the upper 50s. At 6 p.m., in Sioux City, the temperature was 71 and the dew point 61. The relative humidity was 70%. Wind was south at 10 miles an hour. The pressure was 29.96 inches and falling. Elsewhere in northwest Iowa, Morris was cloudy and 68. Sheldon was mostly sunny and 68. Cherokee was mostly sunny and 72. Spencer was mostly sunny and 71. Storm Lake was mostly sunny and 73. Other conditions across the northern plains, farther

in Iowa, temperatures were between 71 and 76 degrees. At Cedar Rapids, it was clear. At Des Moines, it was partly cloudy. At Waterloo, it was mostly cloudy. In eastern Nebraska, temperatures were between 70 and 74 degrees. At Lincoln, it was sunny. At Norfolk, it was mostly sunny. At Omaha, it was partly sunny. In eastern South Dakota, skies ranged from mostly sunny to partly sunny, and temperatures were between 67 and 72 degrees. And in southern Minnesota, skies ranged from mostly cloudy to cloudy, and temperatures were between 68 and 72 degrees. Once again, at 6 p.m. Sioux City had a temperature of 71. The Sioux City, Iowa climate summary for this evening, as of 4 p.m., September 28, 2026. Today's high temperature was 72 degrees. The normal high is 72. Today's low temperature was 63 degrees. The normal low is 46. No precipitation fell today, which leaves the monthly total at 2.83 inches. This is 0.16 inches above the normal amount of 2.67 inches for September. The total precipitation for the year still stands at 19.78 inches, which is 4.86 inches below normal. There were no heating degree days today, which is 7 below normal. The yearly total since July 1st is 33, which is 88 below normal. There were 3 cooling degree days today, which is 2 above normal. The yearly total since January 1st is 1,146, which is 292 above normal. The normal high temperature for tomorrow is 72 degrees, and the normal low is 45. The record high for tomorrow is 95, which occurred in 2023, and the record low is 24, which occurred in 1945. Sunset tonight is at 7:12 p.m. Sunrise tomorrow is at 7:21 a.m. The current time is 6:22 p.m. Central Daylight Time. Operating on a frequency of 162.475 MHz, this is NOAA Weather Radio Station WXL62, broadcasting from a transmitter near Lawton, Iowa. Our program originates from the National Weather Service in Sioux Falls and serves Sioux City and the surrounding Siouxland area. This hazardous weather outlook is for Northwest Iowa, West Central Iowa, Southwest Minnesota, Northeast Nebraska, Central South Dakota, East Central South Dakota, South Central South Dakota, and Southeast South Dakota. Day 1, this afternoon and tonight. Scattered thunderstorms move east from Central South Dakota into Southeast South Dakota late tonight. Severe weather is not expected, but brief heavy rain is possible. For Tuesday through Sunday, showers and a few non-severe thunderstorms slowly advance east to southeast across the region Tuesday. Additional rounds of showers and isolated storms may become focused from Nebraska into Iowa Tuesday night and Wednesday. Areas of heavy rain are possible from Tuesday through early Thursday, which could lead to localized flooding or ponding of water. Spotter activation is not expected at this time. Your National Weather Service forecast for Siouxland. Flood watch in effect from Tuesday evening through Thursday evening. Tonight, mostly cloudy. Lows around 60. Southeast winds 5 to 10 miles an hour. Tuesday, showers with a slight chance of thunderstorms. Highs in the upper 60s. South winds around 10 miles an hour with gusts up to 25 miles an hour. Chance of rain near 100%. Tuesday night, a slight chance of thunderstorms. Showers. Near steady temperature in the mid-60s. South winds around 5 miles an hour. Chance of rain near 100%. Wednesday, showers. A slight chance of thunderstorms in the afternoon. Humid with highs in the upper 60s. South winds around 5 miles an hour. Chance of rain 90%. Wednesday night, showers likely with a slight chance of thunderstorms in the evening, then a chance of showers after midnight. Lows in the upper 50s. North winds 5 to 10 miles an hour. Chance of rain 70%. Thursday, mostly cloudy with a slight chance of showers in the morning, then partly sunny in the afternoon. Near steady temperature around 60. Chance of rain 20%.

61. The relative humidity was 70%. Wind was south at 10 miles an hour. The pressure was 29.96 inches and falling. Elsewhere in northwest Iowa, Morris was cloudy and 68. Sheldon was mostly sunny and 68. Cherokee was mostly sunny and 72. Spencer was mostly sunny and 71. Storm Lake was mostly sunny and 73. Other conditions across the northern plains, farther east in Iowa, temperatures were between 71 and 76 degrees. At Cedar Rapids, it was clear. At Des Moines, it was partly cloudy. At Waterloo, it was mostly cloudy. In eastern Nebraska, temperatures were between 70 and 74 degrees. At Lincoln, it was sunny. At Norfolk, it was mostly sunny. At Omaha, it was partly sunny. In eastern South Dakota, skies ranged from mostly sunny to partly sunny, and temperatures were between 67 and 72 degrees. And in southern Minnesota, skies ranged from mostly cloudy to cloudy, and temperatures were between 68 and 72 degrees. Once again, at 6 p.m. Sioux City had a temperature of 71. The Sioux City, Iowa climate summary for this evening, as of 4 p.m., September 28, 2026. Today's high temperature was 72 degrees. The normal high is 72. Today's low temperature was 63 degrees. The normal low is 46. No precipitation fell today, which leaves the monthly total at 2.83 inches. This is 0.16 inches above the normal amount of 2.67 inches for September. The total precipitation for the year still stands at 19.78 inches, which is 4.86 inches below normal. There were no heating degree days today, which is 7 below normal. The yearly total since July 1st is 33, which is 88 below normal. There were 3 cooling degree days today, which is 2 above normal. The yearly total since January 1st is 1,146, which is 292 above normal. The normal high temperature for tomorrow is 72 degrees, and the normal low is 45. The record high for tomorrow is 95, which occurred in 2023, and the record low is 24, which occurred in 1945. Sunset tonight is at 7:12 p.m. Sunrise tomorrow is at 7:21 a.m. The current time is 6:29 p.m. Central Daylight Time. Operating on a frequency of 162.475 MHz, this is NOAA Weather Radio Station WXL62, broadcasting from a transmitter near Lawton, Iowa. Our program originates from the National Weather Service in Sioux Falls and serves Sioux City and the surrounding Siouxland area. This hazardous weather outlook is for northwest Iowa, west central Iowa, southwest Minnesota, northeast Nebraska, central South Dakota, east central South Dakota, south central South Dakota, and southeast South Dakota. Day 1, this afternoon and tonight. Scattered thunderstorms move east from central South Dakota into southeast South Dakota late tonight. Severe weather is not expected, but brief heavy rain is possible. For Tuesday through Sunday, showers and a few non-severe thunderstorms slowly advance east to southeast across the region Tuesday. Additional rounds of showers and isolated storms may become focused from Nebraska into Iowa Tuesday night and Wednesday. Areas of heavy rain are possible from Tuesday through early Thursday, which could lead to localized flooding or ponding of water. Spotter activation is not expected at this time. Your National Weather Service forecast for Siouxland. Flood watch in effect from Tuesday evening through Thursday evening. Tonight, mostly cloudy. Lows around 60. Southeast winds 5 to 10 miles an hour. Tuesday, showers with a slight chance of thunderstorms. Highs in the upper 60s. South winds around 10 miles an hour with gusts up to 25 miles an hour. Chance of rain near 100%. Tuesday night, a slight chance of thunderstorms. Showers. Near steady temperature in the mid-60s. South winds around 5 miles an hour. Chance of rain near 100%. Wednesday, showers. A slight chance of thunderstorms in the afternoon. Humid with highs in the upper 60s.

south winds around 5 miles an hour. Chance of rain 90%. Wednesday night, showers likely with a slight chance of thunderstorms in the evening, then a chance of showers after midnight. Lows in the upper 50s. North winds 5 to 10 miles an hour. Chance of rain 70%. Thursday, mostly cloudy with a slight chance of showers in the morning, then partly sunny in the afternoon. Near steady temperature around 60. Chance of rain 20%. Thursday night, partly cloudy. Cooler with lows in the upper 40s. Friday, sunny. Highs in the lower 60s. Friday night, mostly clear in the evening, then becoming partly cloudy. Lows in the upper 40s. Saturday, mostly sunny. Highs in the lower 60s. Saturday night, partly cloudy. Lows around 50. Sunday, mostly sunny. Highs around 60. Sunday night, mostly clear in the evening, then becoming partly cloudy. Lows in the mid-40s. Monday, mostly sunny. Highs in the upper 50s. At 6 p.m., in Sioux City, the temperature was 71 and the dew point 61. The relative humidity was 70%. Wind was south at 10 miles an hour. The pressure was 29.96 inches and falling. Elsewhere in northwest Iowa, Morris was cloudy and 68. Sheldon was mostly sunny and 68. Cherokee was mostly sunny and 72. Spencer was mostly sunny and 71. Storm Lake was mostly 68. Cherokee was mostly sunny and 72. Spencer was mostly sunny and 71. Storm Lake was mostly sunny and 73. Other conditions across the northern plains, farther east in Iowa, temperatures were between 71 and 76 degrees. At Cedar Rapids, it was clear. At Des Moines, it was partly cloudy. At Waterloo, it was mostly cloudy. In eastern Nebraska, temperatures were between 70 and 74 degrees. At Lincoln, it was sunny. At Norfolk, it was mostly sunny. At Omaha, it was partly sunny. In eastern South Dakota, skies ranged from mostly sunny to partly sunny, and temperatures were between 67 and 72 degrees. And in southern Minnesota, skies ranged from mostly cloudy to cloudy, and temperatures were between 68 and 72 degrees. Once again, at 6 p.m. Sioux City had a temperature of 71. The Sioux City, Iowa climate summary for this evening, as of 4 p.m., September 28, 2026. Today's high temperature was 72 degrees. The normal high is 72. Today's low temperature was 63 degrees. The normal low is 46. No precipitation fell today, which leaves the monthly total at 2.83 inches. This is 0.16 inches above the normal amount of 2.67 inches for September. The total precipitation for the year still stands at 19.78 inches, which is 4.86 inches below normal. There were no heating degree days today, which is 7 below normal. The yearly total since July 1st is 33, which is 88 below normal. There were 3 cooling degree days today, which is 2 above normal. The yearly total since January 1st is 1,146, which is 292 above normal. The normal high temperature for tomorrow is 72 degrees, and the normal low is 45. The record high for tomorrow is 95, which occurred in 2023, and the record low is 24, which occurred in 1945. Sunset tonight is at 7:12 p.m. Sunrise tomorrow is at 7:21 a.m. The current time is 6:35 p.m. Central Daylight Time. Operating on a frequency of 162.475 MHz, this is NOAA Weather Radio Station WXL62, broadcasting from a transmitter near Lawton, Iowa. Our program originates from the National Weather Service in Sioux Falls and serves Sioux City and the surrounding Siouxland area. This hazardous weather outlook is for northwest Iowa, west central Iowa, southwest Minnesota, northeast Nebraska, central South Dakota, east central South Dakota, south central South Dakota, and southeast South Dakota. Day 1, this afternoon and tonight.

scattered thunderstorms move east from central South Dakota into southeast South Dakota late tonight. Severe weather is not expected, but brief heavy rain is possible. For Tuesday through Sunday, showers and a few non-severe thunderstorms slowly advance east to southeast across the region Tuesday. Additional rounds of showers and isolated storms may become focused from Nebraska into Iowa Tuesday night and Wednesday. Areas of heavy rain are possible from Tuesday through early Thursday, which could lead to localized flooding or ponding of water. Spotter activation is not expected at this time. Your National Weather Service forecast for Siouxland. Flood watch in effect from Tuesday evening through Thursday evening. Tonight, mostly cloudy. Lows around 60. Southeast winds 5 to 10 miles an hour. Tuesday, showers with a slight chance of thunderstorms. Highs in the upper 60s. South winds around 10 miles an hour with gusts up to 25 miles an hour. Chance of rain near 100%. Tuesday night, a slight chance of thunderstorms. Showers. Near steady temperature in the mid-60s. South winds around 5 miles an hour. Chance of rain near 100%. Wednesday, showers. A slight chance of thunderstorms in the afternoon. Humid with highs in the upper 60s. South winds around 5 miles an hour. Chance of rain 90%. Wednesday night, showers likely with a slight chance of thunderstorms in the evening, then a chance of showers after midnight. Lows in the upper 50s. North winds 5 to 10 miles an hour. Chance of rain 70%. Thursday, mostly cloudy with a slight chance of showers in the morning, then partly sunny in the afternoon. Near steady temperature around 60. Chance of rain 20%. Thursday night, partly cloudy. Cooler with lows in the upper 40s. Friday, sunny. Highs in the lower 60s. Friday night, mostly clear in the evening, then becoming partly cloudy. Lows in the upper 40s. Saturday, mostly sunny. Highs in the lower 60s. Saturday night, partly cloudy. Lows around 50. Sunday, mostly sunny. Highs around 60. Sunday night, mostly clear in the evening, then becoming partly cloudy. Lows in the mid-40s. Monday, mostly sunny. Highs in the upper 50s. At 6 p.m., in Sioux City, the temperature was 71 and the dew point 61. The relative humidity was 70%. Wind was south at 10 miles an hour. The pressure was 29.96 inches and falling. Elsewhere in northwest Iowa, Morris was cloudy and 68. Sheldon was mostly sunny and 68. Cherokee was mostly sunny and 72. Spencer was mostly sunny and 71. Storm Lake was mostly sunny and 73. Other conditions across the northern plains, farther east in Iowa, temperatures were between 71 and 76 degrees. At Cedar Rapids, it was clear. At Des Moines, it was partly cloudy. At Waterloo, it was mostly cloudy. In eastern Nebraska, temperatures were between 70 and 74 degrees. At Lincoln, it was sunny. At Norfolk, it was mostly sunny. At Omaha, it was partly sunny. In eastern South Dakota, skies ranged from mostly sunny to partly sunny, and temperatures were between 67 and 72 degrees. And in southern Minnesota, skies ranged from mostly cloudy to cloudy, and temperatures were between 68 and 72 degrees. Once again, at 6 p.m. Sioux City had a temperature of 71. What flooding caused by excessive rainfall is possible? Where portions of Iowa, including the following counties, Fremont, Harrison, Mills, Monona, Montgomery, Page, Pottawatomie and Shelby and Nebraska, including the following counties, Boone, Burt, Butler, Cass, Colfax, Cumming, Dodge, Douglas, Gage, Jefferson, Johnson, Lancaster, Madison, Nemaha, Odo, Pawnee, Platte, Richardson, Saline, Sarpy, Saunders, Seward, Stanton, Thurston, Washington, and Wayne. When, from Tuesday evening through Thursday evening. Impacts. Excessive runoff may result in flooding of rivers, creeks, streams,

Other low-lying and flood-prone locations. Area creeks and streams are running high and could flood with more heavy rain. Additional details, prolonged rain falling on saturated soil could lead to flooding in the coming days. Rainfall amounts of 2 to 4 inches are expected in many locations through Thursday, with localized amounts topping 5 inches for some. For flood safety information, visit weather.gov/safety/flood. You should monitor later forecasts and be alert for possible flood warnings. Those living in areas prone to flooding should be prepared to take action should flooding develop. The Sioux City, Iowa climate summary for this evening, as of 4 p.m., September 28, 2026. Today's high temperature was 72 degrees. The normal high is 72. Today's low temperature was 63 degrees. The normal low is 46. No precipitation fell today, which leaves the monthly total at 2.83 inches. This is 0.16 inches above the normal amount of 2.67 inches for September. The total precipitation for the year still stands at 19.78 inches, which is 4.86 inches below normal. There were no heating degree days today, which is 7 below normal. The yearly total since July 1st is 33, which is 88 below normal. There were 3 cooling degree days today, which is 2 above normal. The yearly total since January 1st is 1,146, which is 292 above normal. The normal high temperature for tomorrow is 72 degrees, and the normal low is 45. The record high for tomorrow is 95, which occurred in 2023, and the record low is 24, which occurred in 1945. Sunset tonight is at 7:12 p.m. Sunrise tomorrow is at 7:21 a.m. The current time is 6:43 p.m. Central Daylight Time. Operating on a frequency of 162.475 MHz, this is NOAA Weather Radio Station WXL62, broadcasting from a transmitter near Lawton, Iowa. Our program originates from the National Weather Service in Sioux Falls and serves Sioux City and the surrounding Siouxland area. This hazardous weather outlook is for northwest Iowa, west central Iowa, southwest Minnesota, northeast Nebraska, central South Dakota, east central South Dakota, south central South Dakota, and southeast South Dakota. Day 1, this afternoon and tonight. Scattered thunderstorms move east from central South Dakota into southeast South Dakota late tonight. Severe weather is not expected, but brief heavy rain is possible. For Tuesday through Sunday, showers and a few non-severe thunderstorms slowly advance east to southeast across the region Tuesday. Additional rounds of showers and isolated storms may become focused from Nebraska into Iowa Tuesday night and Wednesday. Areas of heavy rain are possible from Tuesday through early Thursday, which could lead to localized flooding or ponding of water. Spotter activation is not expected at this time. What? Flooding caused by excessive rainfall is possible. Where? Portions of Iowa, including the following counties: Buena Vista, Cherokee, Clay, Ida, and Woodbury, and northeast Nebraska, including the following counties: Dakota. When? From Tuesday evening through Thursday evening. Impacts. Excessive runoff may result in flooding of rivers, creeks, streams, and other low-lying and flood-prone locations. Flooding may occur in poor drainage and urban areas. Additional details, a widespread 2 to 4 inches of rain is likely from tonight through Thursday. Stay up to date with the latest river observations and forecast at Water. NOAA.gov. You should monitor later forecasts and be alert for possible flood warnings. Those living in areas prone to flooding should be prepared to take action should flooding develop. Your National Weather Service forecast for Siouxland. Flood watch in effect from Tuesday evening through Thursday evening. Tonight, mostly cloudy. Lows around 60. Southeast winds 5 to 10 miles an hour. Tuesday, showers with a slight chance of thunderstorms. Highs in the upper 60s. South winds around 10 miles an hour with gusts up to 25 miles an hour. Chance of rain near 100%. Tuesday night, a slight chance of thunderstorms. Showers. Near steady temperature in the mid-60s.
south winds around 5 miles an hour. Chance of rain near 100%. Wednesday, showers. A slight chance of thunderstorms in the afternoon. Humid with highs in the upper 60s. South winds around 5 miles an hour. Chance of rain 90%. Wednesday night, showers likely with a slight chance of thunderstorms in the evening, then a chance of showers after midnight. Lows in the upper 50s. North winds 5 to 10 miles an hour. Chance of rain 70%. Thursday, mostly cloudy with a slight chance of showers in the morning, then partly sunny in the afternoon. Near steady temperature around 60. Chance of rain 20%. Thursday night, partly cloudy. Cooler with lows in the upper 40s. Friday, sunny. Highs in the lower 60s. Friday night, mostly clear in the evening, then becoming partly cloudy. Lows in the upper 40s. Saturday, mostly sunny. Highs in the lower 60s. Saturday night, partly cloudy. Lows around 50. Sunday, mostly sunny. Highs around 60. Sunday night, mostly clear in the evening, then becoming partly cloudy. Lows in the mid-40s. Monday, mostly sunny. Highs in the upper 50s. At 6 p.m., in Sioux City, the temperature was 71 and the dew point 61. The relative humidity was 70%. Wind was south at 10 miles an hour. The pressure was 29.96 inches and falling. Elsewhere in northwest Iowa, Morris was cloudy and 68. Sheldon was mostly sunny and 68. Cherokee was mostly sunny and 72. Spencer was mostly sunny and 71. Storm Lake was mostly sunny and 73. Other conditions across the northern plains, farther east in Iowa, temperatures were between 71 and 76 degrees. At Cedar Rapids, it was clear. At Des Moines, it was partly cloudy. At Waterloo, it was mostly cloudy. In eastern Nebraska, temperatures were between 70 and 74 degrees. At Lincoln, it was sunny. At Norfolk, it was mostly sunny. At Omaha, it was partly sunny. In eastern South Dakota, skies ranged from mostly sunny to partly sunny, and temperatures were between 67 and 72 degrees. And in southern Minnesota, skies ranged from mostly cloudy to cloudy, and temperatures were between 68 and 72 degrees. Once again, at 6 p.m. Sioux City had a temperature of 71. The Sioux City, Iowa climate summary for this evening, as of 4 p.m., September 28, 2026. Today's high temperature was 72 degrees. The normal high is 72. Today's low temperature was 63 degrees. The normal low is 46. No precipitation fell today, which leaves the monthly total at 2.83 inches. This is 0.16 inches above the normal amount of 2.67 inches for September. The total precipitation for the year still stands at 19.78 inches, which is 4.86 inches below normal. There were no heating degree days today, which is 7 below normal. The yearly total since July 1st is 33, which is 88 below normal. There were 3 cooling degree days today, which is 2 above normal. The yearly total since January 1st is 1,146, which is 292 above normal. The normal high temperature for tomorrow is 72 degrees, and the normal low is 45. The record high for tomorrow is 95, which occurred in 2023, and the record low is 24, which occurred in 1945. Sunset tonight is at 7:12 p.m. Sunrise tomorrow is at 7:21 a.m. The current time is 6:50 p.m. Central Daylight Time. Operating on a frequency of 162.475 MHz, this is NOAA Weather Radio Station WXL62, broadcasting from a transmitter near Lawton, Iowa. Our program originates from the National Weather Service in Sioux Falls and serves Sioux City and the surrounding Siouxland area.
This hazardous weather outlook is for northwest Iowa, west central Iowa, southwest Minnesota, northeast Nebraska, central South Dakota, east central South Dakota, south central South Dakota, and southeast South Dakota.

day one, this afternoon and tonight. Scattered thunderstorms move east from central South Dakota into southeast South Dakota late tonight. Severe weather is not expected, but brief heavy rain is possible. For Tuesday through Sunday, showers and a few non-severe thunderstorms slowly advance east to southeast across the region Tuesday. Additional rounds of showers and isolated storms may become focused from Nebraska into Iowa Tuesday night and Wednesday. Areas of heavy rain are possible from Tuesday through early Thursday, which could lead to localized flooding or ponding of water. Spotter activation is not expected at this time. Your National Weather Service forecast for Siouxland. Flood watch in effect from Tuesday evening through Thursday evening. Tonight, mostly cloudy. Lows around 60. Southeast winds 5 to 10 miles an hour. Tuesday, showers with a slight chance of thunderstorms. Highs in the upper 60s. South winds around 10 miles an hour with gusts up to 25 miles an hour. Chance of rain near 100%. Tuesday night, a slight chance of thunderstorms. Showers. Near steady temperature in the mid-60s. South winds around 5 miles an hour. Chance of rain near 100%. Wednesday, showers. A slight chance of thunderstorms in the afternoon. Humid with highs in the upper 60s. South winds around 5 miles an hour. Chance of rain 90%. Wednesday night, showers likely with a slight chance of thunderstorms in the evening, then a chance of showers after midnight. Lows in the upper 50s. North winds 5 to 10 miles an hour. Chance of rain 70%. Thursday, mostly cloudy with a slight chance of showers in the morning, then partly sunny in the afternoon. Near steady temperature around 60. Chance of rain 20%. Thursday night, partly cloudy. Cooler with lows in the upper 40s. Friday, sunny. Highs in the lower 60s. Friday night, mostly clear in the evening, then becoming partly cloudy. Lows in the upper 40s. Saturday, mostly sunny. Highs in the lower 60s. Saturday night, partly cloudy. Lows around 50. Sunday, mostly sunny. Highs around 60. Sunday night, mostly clear in the evening, then becoming partly cloudy. Lows in the mid-40s. Monday, mostly sunny. Highs in the upper 50s. At 6 p.m., in Sioux City, the temperature was 71 and the dew point 61. The relative humidity was 70%. Wind was south at 10 miles an hour. The pressure was 29.96 inches and falling. Elsewhere in northwest Iowa, Morris was cloudy and 68. Sheldon was mostly sunny and 68. Cherokee was mostly sunny and 72. Spencer was mostly sunny and 71. Storm Lake was mostly sunny and 73. Other conditions across the northern plains, farther east in Iowa, temperatures were between 71 and 76 degrees. At Cedar Rapids, it was clear. At Des Moines, it was partly cloudy. At Waterloo, it was mostly cloudy. In eastern Nebraska, temperatures were between 70 and 74 degrees. At Lincoln, it was sunny. At Norfolk, it was mostly sunny. At Omaha, it was partly sunny. In eastern South Dakota, skies ranged from mostly sunny to partly sunny, and temperatures were between 67 and 72 degrees. And in southern Minnesota, skies ranged from mostly cloudy to cloudy, and temperatures were between 68 and 72 degrees. Once again, at 6 p.m. Sioux City had a temperature of 71. The Sioux City, Iowa climate summary for this evening, as of 4 p.m., September 28, 2026. Today's high temperature was 72 degrees. The normal high is 72. Today's low temperature was 63 degrees. The normal low is 46. No precipitation fell today, which leaves the monthly total at 2.83 inches. This is 0.16 inches above the normal amount of 2.67 inches for September. The total precipitation for the year still stands at 19.78 inches, which is 4.86 inches below normal. There were no heating degree days today, which is
7 below normal. The yearly total since July 1st is 33, which is 88 below normal. There were 3 cooling degree days today, which is 2 above normal. The yearly total since January 1st is 1,146, which is 292 above normal. The normal high temperature for tomorrow is 72 degrees, and the normal low is 45. The record high for tomorrow is 95, which occurred in 2023, and the record low is 24, which occurred in 1945. Sunset tonight is at 7:12 p.m. Sunrise tomorrow is at 7:21 a.m. The current time is 6:56 p.m. Central Daylight Time. Operating on a frequency of 162.475 MHz, this is NOAA Weather Radio Station WXL62, broadcasting from a transmitter near Lawton, Iowa. Our program originates from the National Weather Service in Sioux Falls and serves Sioux City and the surrounding Siouxland area. This hazardous weather outlook is for northwest Iowa, west central Iowa, southwest Minnesota, northeast Nebraska, central South Dakota, east central South Dakota, south central South Dakota, and southeast South Dakota. Day 1, this afternoon and tonight. Scattered thunderstorms move east from central South Dakota into southeast South Dakota late tonight. Severe weather is not expected, but brief heavy rain is possible. For Tuesday through Sunday, showers and a few non-severe thunderstorms slowly advance east to southeast across the region Tuesday. Additional rounds of showers and isolated storms may become focused from Nebraska into Iowa Tuesday night and Wednesday. Areas of heavy rain are possible from Tuesday through early Thursday, which could lead to localized flooding or ponding of water. Spotter activation is not expected at this time. Your National Weather Service forecast for Siouxland. Flood watch in effect from Tuesday evening through Thursday evening. Tonight, mostly cloudy. Lows around 60. Southeast winds 5 to 10 miles an hour. Tuesday, showers with a slight chance of thunderstorms. Highs in the upper 60s. South winds around 10 miles an hour with gusts up to 25 miles an hour. Chance of rain near 100%. Tuesday night, a slight chance of thunderstorms. Showers. Near steady temperature in the mid-60s. South winds around 5 miles an hour. Chance of rain near 100%. Wednesday, showers. A slight chance of thunderstorms in the afternoon. Humid with highs in the upper 60s. South winds around 5 miles an hour. Chance of rain 90%. Wednesday night, showers likely with a slight chance of thunderstorms in the evening, then a chance of showers after midnight. Lows in the upper 50s. North winds 5 to 10 miles an hour. Chance of rain 70%. Thursday, mostly cloudy with a slight chance of showers in the morning, then partly sunny in the afternoon. Near steady temperature around 60. Chance of rain 20%. Thursday night, partly cloudy. Cooler with lows in the upper 40s. Friday, sunny. Highs in the lower 60s. Friday night, mostly clear in the evening, then becoming partly cloudy. Lows in the upper 40s. Saturday, mostly sunny. Highs in the lower 60s. Saturday night, partly cloudy. Lows around 50. Sunday, mostly sunny. Highs around 60. Sunday night, mostly clear in the evening, then becoming partly cloudy. Lows in the mid-40s. Monday, mostly sunny. Highs in the upper 50s. At 6 p.m., in Sioux City, the temperature was 71 and the dew point 61. The relative humidity was 70%. Wind was south at 10 miles an hour. The pressure was 29.96 inches and falling. Elsewhere in northwest Iowa, Morris was cloudy and 68. Sheldon was mostly sunny and 68. Cherokee was mostly sunny and 72. Spencer was mostly sunny and 71. Storm Lake was mostly sunny and 73. Other conditions across the northern plains, farther east in Iowa, temperatures were between 71 and 76 degrees. At Cedar Rapids, it was clear. At Des Moines, it was partly cloudy.